3 below normal. This brings the monthly total to 72, which is 9 above normal. The yearly total since July 1st is 4,999, which is 753 below normal. There were no cooling degree days today, which is 2 below normal. This leaves the monthly total at 0, which is minus 11 below normal. The yearly total since January 1st is 50, which is 23 above normal. Today the maximum wind observed was 23 miles an hour from the north. The highest wind gust observed was 32 miles per hour from the north. The normal high temperature for tomorrow is 72 degrees, and the normal low is 50. The record high for tomorrow is 97, which occurred in 2011, and the record low is 34, which occurred in 1981. Sunset tonight is at 8:30 p.m. Sunrise tomorrow is at 6:10 a.m. The Valley National Weather Service climate summary for this evening, as of 4 p.m., May 9, 2026. Today's high temperature was 77 degrees, record high is 90 degrees, which was set in 2022, and the low 47 degrees. The record low is 38 degrees, which was last set in 2019. No precipitation fell today, which leaves the monthly total at 0.05 inches. The total precipitation for the year still stands at 5.32 inches. No snow fell today, which brings the monthly total to 0.0 inches. This is 0.1 inches below the normal amount of 0.1 inches for May. The total snowfall for the season since March 1st still stands at 1.4 inches, which is 5.1 inches below normal. The highest wind gust observed was 28 miles per hour. Sunset tonight is at 8:31 p.m. Sunrise tomorrow is at 6:12 a.m. This hazardous weather outlook is for southwest Iowa, west central Iowa, east central Nebraska, northeast Nebraska, and southeast Nebraska. For this afternoon and tonight, no hazardous weather is expected at this time. And now the extended outlook for the period Sunday through Friday. Warm, dry, and windy conditions could lead to increased fire danger at times this week, particularly on Tuesday and Thursday when winds could gust over 30 miles per hour in portions of northeast Nebraska where fuels remain very dry. Spotter information statement, spotter activation is not expected at this time. This is NOAA All Hazards radio station KIH-61 in Omaha, Nebraska. The current time is 7:05 p.m. Central Daylight Time. Now for the official National Weather Service forecast for the Omaha and Council Bluffs area. Tonight, partly cloudy. A chance of sprinkles until midnight. Lows in the mid-40s. North winds 10 to 15 miles an hour. Sunday, sunny. Highs in the lower 70s. Northwest winds 5 to 10 miles an hour. Sunday night, partly cloudy. Lows in the upper 40s. North winds 5 to 10 miles an hour, becoming east after midnight. Monday, sunny, warmer with highs in the mid-80s. South winds 5 to 10 miles an hour. Monday night, partly cloudy until midnight, then becoming mostly clear. Not as cool with lows in the lower 60s. South winds 15 to 20 miles an hour with gusts up to 30 miles an hour. Tuesday, mostly sunny. Hot with highs in the mid-80s. Tuesday night, mostly clear. Lows in the lower 50s. Wednesday, sunny. Highs in the lower 80s. Wednesday night, mostly clear until midnight, then becoming partly cloudy. Lows in the mid-50s. Thursday and Thursday night, partly cloudy. Breezy, hot. Highs in the upper 80s. Lows in the lower 60s. Friday through Saturday, partly cloudy. Hot. Highs in the mid-90s. Lows in the mid-60s. At 7 p.m. in Omaha, it was partly sunny. The temperature was 69 degrees, the dew point 38, and the relative humidity 32%. The wind was north at 9 miles an hour.
the pressure was 29.87 inches and rising. Across eastern Nebraska and southwest Iowa, it was mostly sunny, with a temperature of 71 at Lincoln and 70 at Takema. At Offutt Air Force Base, it was partly sunny, with a temperature of 70. Here are some observations from across the region. It was mostly sunny, with a temperature of 68 at Grand Island, 68 at Sioux City, and 67 at North Platte. It was partly sunny, with a temperature of 68 at Des Moines and 71 at Denver. At Kansas City, it was cloudy, with a temperature of 72. Once again, at 7 p.m. in Omaha, it was 69 degrees under partly sunny skies. This hazardous weather outlook is for southwest Iowa, west central Iowa, east central Nebraska, northeast Nebraska, and southeast Nebraska. For this afternoon and tonight, no hazardous weather is expected at this time. And now the extended outlook for the period Sunday through Friday. Warm, dry, and windy conditions could lead to increased fire danger at times this week, particularly on Tuesday and Thursday when winds could gust over 30 miles per hour in portions of northeast Nebraska where fuels remain very dry. Spotter information statement. Spotter activation is not expected at this time. 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Douglas, Sarpy, Washington, Cass, Odo, Burt, Dodge, Saunders, Harrison, Pottawatomie, and Mills. 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The current time is 7:09 p.m. Central Daylight Time. Now for the official National Weather Service forecast for the Omaha and Council Bluffs area. Tonight, partly cloudy. A chance of sprinkles until midnight. Lows in the mid-40s. North winds 10 to 15 miles an hour. Sunday, sunny. Highs in the lower 70s. Northwest winds 5 to 10 miles an hour. Sunday night, partly cloudy. Lows in the upper 40s. North winds 5 to 10 miles an hour, becoming east after midnight. Monday, sunny, warmer with highs in the mid-80s. South winds 5 to 10 miles an hour. Monday night, partly cloudy until midnight, then becoming mostly clear. Not as cool with lows in the lower 60s. South winds 15 to 20 miles an hour with gusts up to 30 miles an hour. Tuesday, mostly sunny. Hot with highs in the mid-80s. Tuesday night, mostly clear. Lows in the lower 50s. Wednesday, sunny. Highs in the lower 80s. Wednesday night, mostly clear until midnight, then becoming partly cloudy. Lows in the mid-50s. Thursday and Thursday night, partly cloudy. Breezy, hot. Highs in the upper 80s. Lows in the lower 60s. Friday through Saturday, partly cloudy. Hot. Highs in the mid-90s. Lows in the mid-60s. The Omaha, Nebraska climate summary for this evening, as of 4 p.m., May 9, 2026. Today's high temperature was 77 degrees. This high was 5 degrees above the normal high of 72. The record high is 96 degrees, which was last set in 2011. Today's low temperature was 47 degrees. This low was 3 degrees below the normal low of 50. The record low is 33 degrees, which was set in 1885. No precipitation fell today, which leaves the monthly total at 0.03 inches. This is 1.22 inches below the normal amount of 1.25 inches for May. The total precipitation for the year still stands at 5.74 inches, which is 2.17 inches below normal. No snow fell today, which brings the monthly total to 0.0 inches. This is 0.1 inches below the normal amount of 0.1 inches for May. The total snowfall since July 1st still stands at 17.8 inches, which is 9.3 inches below normal. There were 3 heating degree days today, which is 3 below normal.
This brings the monthly total to 72, which is 9 above normal. The yearly total since July 1st is 4,999, which is 753 below normal. There were no cooling degree days today, which is 2 below normal. This leaves the monthly total at 0, which is minus 11 below normal. The yearly total since January 1st is 50, which is 23 above normal. Today the maximum wind observed was 23 miles an hour from the north. The highest wind gust observed was 32 miles per hour from the north. The normal high temperature for tomorrow is 72 degrees, and the normal low is 50. The record high for tomorrow is 97, which occurred in 2011, and the record low is 34, which occurred in 1981. Sunset tonight is at 8:30 p.m. Sunrise tomorrow is at 6:10 a.m. The Valley National Weather Service climate summary for this evening, as of 4 p.m., May 9, 2026. Today's high temperature was 77 degrees, record high is 90 degrees, which was set in 2022, and the low 47 degrees. The record low is 38 degrees, which was last set in 2019. No precipitation fell today, which leaves the monthly total at 0.05 inches. The total precipitation for the year still stands at 5.32 inches. No snow fell today, which brings the monthly total to 0.0 inches. This is 0.1 inches below the normal amount of 0.1 inches for May. The total snowfall for the season since March 1st still stands at 1.4 inches, which is 5.1 inches below normal. The highest wind gust observed was 28 miles per hour. Sunset tonight is at 8:31 p.m. Sunrise tomorrow is at 6:12 a.m. This hazardous weather outlook is for southwest Iowa, west central Iowa, east central Nebraska, northeast Nebraska, and southeast Nebraska. For this afternoon and tonight, no hazardous weather is expected at this time. And now the extended outlook for the period Sunday through Friday. Warm, dry, and windy conditions could lead to increased fire danger at times this week, particularly on Tuesday and Thursday when winds could gust over 30 miles per hour in portions of northeast Nebraska where fuels remain very dry. Spotter information statement, spotter activation is not expected at this time. 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The current time is 7:15 p.m. Central Daylight Time. Now for the official National Weather Service forecast for the Omaha and Council Bluffs area. Tonight, partly cloudy. A chance of sprinkles until midnight. Lows in the mid-40s. North winds 10 to 15 miles an hour. Sunday, sunny. Highs in the lower 70s. Northwest winds 5 to 10 miles an hour. Sunday night, partly cloudy. Lows in the upper 40s. North winds 5 to 10 miles an hour, becoming east after midnight. Monday, sunny, warmer with highs in the mid-80s. South winds 5 to 10 miles an hour. Monday night, partly cloudy until midnight, then becoming mostly clear. Not as cool with lows in the lower 60s. South winds 15 to 20 miles an hour with gusts up to 30 miles an hour. Tuesday, mostly sunny. Hot with highs in the mid-80s. Tuesday night, mostly clear. Lows in the lower 50s. Wednesday, sunny. Highs in the lower 80s. Wednesday night, mostly clear until midnight, then becoming partly cloudy. Lows in the mid-50s. Thursday and Thursday night, partly cloudy. Breezy, hot. Highs in the upper 80s. Lows in the lower 60s. Friday through Saturday, partly cloudy. Hot. Highs in the mid-90s. Lows in the mid-60s. At 7 p.m. in Omaha, it was partly sunny. The temperature was 69 degrees. The dew point 38, and the relative humidity 32%. The wind was north at 9 miles an hour.
the pressure was 29.87 inches and rising. Across eastern Nebraska and southwest Iowa, it was mostly sunny, with a temperature of 71 at Lincoln and 70 at Takema. At Offutt Air Force Base, it was partly sunny, with a temperature of 70. Here are some observations from across the region. At Sioux City, it was sunny, with a temperature of 68. It was mostly sunny, with a temperature of 68 at Grand Island and 67 at North Platte. It was partly sunny, with a temperature of 68 at Des Moines, 72 at Kansas City, and 71 at Denver. Once again, at 7 p.m. in Omaha, it was 69 degrees under partly sunny skies. This hazardous weather outlook is for southwest Iowa, west-central Iowa, east-central Nebraska, northeast Nebraska, and southeast Nebraska. For this afternoon and tonight, no hazardous weather is expected at this time. And now the extended outlook for the period Sunday through Friday. Warm, dry, and windy conditions could lead to increased fire danger at times this week, particularly on Tuesday and Thursday when winds could gust over 30 miles per hour in portions of northeast Nebraska where fuels remain very dry. Spotter information statement: spotter activation is not expected at this time. 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The current time is 7:19 p.m. Central Daylight Time. Now for the official National Weather Service forecast for the Omaha and Council Bluffs area. Tonight, partly cloudy. A chance of sprinkles until midnight. Lows in the mid-40s. North winds 10 to 15 miles an hour. Sunday, sunny. Highs in the lower 70s. Northwest winds 5 to 10 miles an hour. Sunday night, partly cloudy. Lows in the upper 40s. North winds 5 to 10 miles an hour, becoming east after midnight. Monday, sunny, warmer with highs in the mid-80s. South winds 5 to 10 miles an hour. Monday night, partly cloudy until midnight, then becoming mostly clear. Not as cool with lows in the lower 60s. South winds 15 to 20 miles an hour with gusts up to 30 miles an hour. Tuesday, mostly sunny. Hot with highs in the mid-80s. Tuesday night, mostly clear. Lows in the lower 50s. Wednesday, sunny. Highs in the lower 80s. Wednesday night, mostly clear until midnight, then becoming partly cloudy. Lows in the mid-50s. Thursday and Thursday night, partly cloudy. Breezy, hot. Highs in the upper 80s. Lows in the lower 60s. Friday through Saturday, partly cloudy. Hot. Highs in the mid-90s. Lows in the mid-60s. The Omaha, Nebraska climate summary for this evening, as of 4 p.m., May 9, 2026. Today's high temperature was 77 degrees. This high was 5 degrees above the normal high of 72. The record high is 96 degrees, which was last set in 2011. Today's low temperature was 47 degrees. This low was 3 degrees below the normal low of 50. The record low is 33 degrees, which was set in 1885. No precipitation fell today, which leaves the monthly total at 0.03 inches. This is 1.22 inches below the normal amount of 1.25 inches for May. The total precipitation for the year still stands at 5.74 inches, which is 2.17 inches below normal. No snow fell today, which brings the monthly total to 0.0 inches. This is 0.1 inches below the normal amount of 0.1 inches for May. The total snowfall since July 1st still stands at 17.8 inches, which is 9.3 inches below normal. There were 3 heating degree days today, which is 3 below normal. This brings the monthly total to 72, which is 9 above normal. The yearly total since July 1st is 4,999, which is 753 below normal. There were no cooling degree days today, which is 2 below normal.
This leaves the monthly total at zero, which is minus 11 below normal. The yearly total since January 1st is 50, which is 23 above normal. Today the maximum wind observed was 23 miles an hour from the north. The highest wind gust observed was 32 miles per hour from the north. The normal high temperature for tomorrow is 72 degrees, and the normal low is 50. The record high for tomorrow is 97, which occurred in 2011, and the record low is 34, which occurred in 1981. Sunset tonight is at 8:30 p.m. Sunrise tomorrow is at 6:10 a.m. The Valley National Weather Service climate summary for this evening, as of 4 p.m., May 9, 2026. Today's high temperature was 77 degrees, record high is 90 degrees, which was set in 2022, and the low 47 degrees. The record low is 38 degrees, which was last set in 2019. No precipitation fell today, which leaves the monthly total at 0.05 inches. The total precipitation for the year still stands at 5.32 inches. No snow fell today, which brings the monthly total to 0.0 inches. This is 0.1 inches below the normal amount of 0.1 inches for May. The total snowfall for the season since March 1st still stands at 1.4 inches, which is 5.1 inches below normal. The highest wind gust observed was 28 miles per hour. Sunset tonight is at 8:31 p.m. Sunrise tomorrow is at 6:12 a.m. At 7 p.m. in Omaha, it was partly sunny. The temperature was 69 degrees, the dew point 38, and the relative humidity 32%. The wind was north at 9 miles an hour. The pressure was 29.87 inches and rising. Across eastern Nebraska and southwest Iowa, it was mostly sunny, with a temperature of 71 at Lincoln and 70 at Takema. At Offutt Air Force Base, it was partly sunny, with a temperature of 70. Here are some observations from across the region. At Sioux City, it was sunny, with a temperature of 68. It was mostly sunny, with a temperature of 68 at Grand Island and 67 at North Platte. It was partly sunny, with a temperature of 68 at Des Moines, 72 at Kansas City, and 71 at Denver. Once again, at 7 p.m. in Omaha, it was 69 degrees under partly sunny skies. This hazardous weather outlook is for southwest Iowa, west central Iowa, east central Nebraska, northeast Nebraska, and southeast Nebraska. For this afternoon and tonight, no hazardous weather is expected at this time. And now the extended outlook for the period Sunday through Friday. Warm, dry, and windy conditions could lead to increased fire danger at times this week, particularly on Tuesday and Thursday when winds could gust over 30 miles per hour in portions of northeast Nebraska where fuels remain very dry. Spotter information statement, spotter activation is not expected at this time. This is NOAA All Hazards Radio Station KIH 61 in Omaha, Nebraska. The current time is 7:26 p.m. Central Daylight Time. Now for the official National Weather Service forecast for the Omaha and Council Bluffs area. Tonight, partly cloudy. A chance of sprinkles until midnight. Lows in the mid-40s. North winds 10 to 15 miles an hour. Sunday, sunny. Highs in the lower 70s. Northwest winds 5 to 10 miles an hour. Sunday night, partly cloudy. Lows in the upper 40s. North winds 5 to 10 miles an hour, becoming east after midnight. Monday, sunny, warmer with highs in the mid-80s. South winds 5 to 10 miles an hour. Monday night, partly cloudy until midnight, then becoming mostly clear. Not as cool with lows in the lower 60s. South winds 15 to 20 miles an hour with gusts up to 30 miles an hour. Tuesday, mostly sunny. Hot with highs in the mid-80s. Tuesday night, mostly clear. Lows in the lower 50s. Wednesday, sunny. Highs in the lower 80s.
Wednesday night, mostly clear until midnight.

38, and the relative humidity 32%. The wind was north at 9 miles an hour. The pressure was 29.87 inches and rising. Across eastern Nebraska and southwest Iowa, it was mostly sunny, with a temperature of 71 at Lincoln and 70 at Takema. At Offutt Air Force Base, it was partly sunny, with a temperature of 70. Here are some observations from across the region. At Sioux City, it was sunny, with a temperature of 68. It was mostly sunny, with a temperature of 68 at Grand Island and 67 at North Platte. It was partly sunny, with a temperature of 68 at Des Moines, 72 at Kansas City, and 71 at Denver. Once again, at 7 p.m. in Omaha, it was 69 degrees under partly sunny skies. This hazardous weather outlook is for southwest Iowa, west central Iowa, east central Nebraska, northeast Nebraska, and southeast Nebraska. For this afternoon and tonight, no hazardous weather is expected at this time. And now the extended outlook for the period Sunday through Friday. Warm, dry, and windy conditions could lead to increased fire danger at times this week, particularly on Tuesday and Thursday when winds could gust over 30 miles per hour in portions of northeast Nebraska where fuels remain very dry. Spotter information statement, spotter activation is not expected at this time. This is NOAA All Hazards radio station KIH 61 in Omaha, Nebraska. The current time is 7:29 p.m. Central Daylight Time. Now for the official National Weather Service forecast for the Omaha and Council Bluffs area. Tonight, partly cloudy. A chance of sprinkles until midnight. Lows in the mid-40s. North winds 10 to 15 miles an hour. Sunday, sunny. Highs in the lower 70s. Northwest winds 5 to 10 miles an hour. Sunday night, partly cloudy. Lows in the upper 40s. North winds 5 to 10 miles an hour, becoming east after midnight. Monday, sunny, warmer with highs in the mid-80s. South winds 5 to 10 miles an hour. Monday night, partly cloudy until midnight, then becoming mostly clear. Not as cool with lows in the lower 60s. South winds 15 to 20 miles an hour with gusts up to 30 miles an hour. Tuesday, mostly sunny. Hot with highs in the mid-80s. Tuesday night, mostly clear. Lows in the lower 50s. Wednesday, sunny. Highs in the lower 80s. Wednesday night, mostly clear until midnight, then becoming partly cloudy. Lows in the mid-50s. Thursday and Thursday night, partly cloudy. Breezy, hot. Highs in the upper 80s. Lows in the lower 60s. Friday through Saturday, partly cloudy. Hot. Highs in the mid-90s. Lows in the mid-60s. The Omaha, Nebraska climate summary for this evening, as of 4 p.m., May 9, 2026. Today's high temperature was 77 degrees. This high was 5 degrees above the normal high of 72. The record high is 96 degrees, which was last set in 2011. Today's low temperature was 47 degrees. This low was 3 degrees below the normal low of 50. The record low is 33 degrees, which was set in 1885. No precipitation fell today, which leaves the monthly total at 0.03 inches. This is 1.22 inches below the normal amount of 1.25 inches for May. The total precipitation for the year still stands at 5.74 inches, which is 2.17 inches below normal. No snow fell today, which brings the monthly total to 0.0 inches. This is 0.1 inches below the normal amount of 0.1 inches for May. The total snowfall since July 1st still stands at 17.8 inches, which is 9.3 inches below normal. There were 3 heating degree days today, which is 3 below normal. This brings the monthly total to 72, which is 9 above normal. The yearly total since July 1st is 4,999.

753 below normal. There were no cooling degree days today, which is 2 below normal. This leaves the monthly total at 0, which is minus 11 below normal. The yearly total since January 1st is 50, which is 23 above normal. Today the maximum wind observed was 23 miles an hour from the north. The highest wind gust observed was 32 miles per hour from the north. The normal high temperature for tomorrow is 72 degrees, and the normal low is 50. The record high for tomorrow is 97, which occurred in 2011, and the record low is 34, which occurred in 1981. Sunset tonight is at 8:30 p.m. Sunrise tomorrow is at 6:10 a.m. The Valley National Weather Service climate summary for this evening, as of 4 p.m., May 9, 2026. Today's high temperature was 77 degrees, record high is 90 degrees, which was set in 2022, and the low 47 degrees. The record low is 38 degrees, which was last set in 2019. No precipitation fell today, which leaves the monthly total at 0.05 inches. The total precipitation for the year still stands at 5.32 inches. No snow fell today, which brings the monthly total to 0.0 inches. This is 0.1 inches below the normal amount of 0.1 inches for May. The total snowfall for the season since March 1st still stands at 1.4 inches, which is 5.1 inches below normal. The highest wind gust observed was 28 miles per hour. Sunset tonight is at 8:31 p.m. Sunrise tomorrow is at 6:12 a.m. At 7 p.m. in Omaha, it was partly sunny. The temperature was 69 degrees, the dew point 38, and the relative humidity 32%. The wind was north at 9 miles an hour. The pressure was 29.87 inches and rising. Across eastern Nebraska and southwest Iowa, it was mostly sunny, with a temperature of 71 at Lincoln and 70 at Takema. At Offutt Air Force Base, it was partly sunny, with a temperature of 70. Here are some observations from across the region. At Sioux City, it was sunny, with a temperature of 68. It was mostly sunny, with a temperature of 68 at Grand Island and 67 at North Platte. It was partly sunny, with a temperature of 68 at Des Moines, 72 at Kansas City, and 71 at Denver. Once again, at 7 p.m. in Omaha, it was 69 degrees under partly sunny skies. This hazardous weather outlook is for southwest Iowa, west central Iowa, east central Nebraska, northeast Nebraska, and southeast Nebraska. For this afternoon and tonight, no hazardous weather is expected at this time. And now the extended outlook for the period Sunday through Friday. Warm, dry, and windy conditions could lead to increased fire danger at times this week, particularly on Tuesday and Thursday when winds could gust over 30 miles per hour in portions of northeast Nebraska where fuels remain very dry. Spotter information statement: spotter activation is not expected at this time. 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The current time is 7:36 p.m. Central Daylight Time. Now for the official National Weather Service forecast for the Omaha and Council Bluffs area. Tonight, partly cloudy. A chance of sprinkles until midnight. Lows in the mid-40s. North winds 10 to 15 miles an hour. Sunday, sunny. Highs in the lower 70s. Northwest winds 5 to 10 miles an hour. Sunday night, partly cloudy. Lows in the upper 40s. North winds 5 to 10 miles an hour, becoming east after midnight. Monday, sunny, warmer with highs in the mid 80s. South winds 5 to 10 miles an hour. Monday night, partly cloudy until midnight, then becoming mostly clear. Not as cool with lows in the lower 60s. South winds 15 to 20 miles an hour with gusts up to 30 miles an hour. Tuesday, mostly sunny. Hot with highs in the mid 80s. Tuesday night, mostly clear.
lows in the lower 50s. Wednesday, sunny. Highs in the lower 80s. Wednesday night, mostly clear until midnight, then becoming partly cloudy. Lows in the mid-50s. Thursday and Thursday night, partly cloudy. Breezy, hot. Highs in the upper 80s. Lows in the lower 60s. Friday through Saturday, partly cloudy. Hot. Highs in the mid-90s. Lows in the mid-60s. At 7 p.m. in Omaha, it was partly sunny. The temperature was 69 degrees, the dew point 38, and the relative humidity 32%. The wind was north at 9 miles an hour. The pressure was 29.87 inches and rising. Across eastern Nebraska and southwest Iowa, it was mostly sunny, with a temperature of 71 at Lincoln and 70 at Takema. At Offutt Air Force Base, it was partly sunny, with a temperature of 70. Here are some observations from across the region. At Sioux City, it was sunny, with a temperature of 68. It was mostly sunny, with a temperature of 68 at Grand Island and 67 at North Platte. It was partly sunny, with a temperature of 68 at Des Moines, 72 at Kansas City, and 71 at Denver. Once again, at 7 p.m. in Omaha, it was 69 degrees under partly sunny skies. This hazardous weather outlook is for southwest Iowa, west central Iowa, east central Nebraska, northeast Nebraska, and southeast Nebraska. For this afternoon and tonight, no hazardous weather is expected at this time. And now the extended outlook for the period Sunday through Friday. Warm, dry, and windy conditions could lead to increased fire danger at times this week, particularly on Tuesday and Thursday when winds could gust over 30 miles per hour in portions of northeast Nebraska where fuels remain very dry. Spotter information statement, spotter activation is not expected at this time. The Omaha, Nebraska climate summary for this evening, as of 4 p.m., May 9, 2026. Today's high temperature was 77 degrees. This high was 5 degrees above the normal high of 72. The record high is 96 degrees, which was last set in 2011. Today's low temperature was 47 degrees. This low was 3 degrees below the normal low of 50. The record low is 33 degrees, which was set in 1885. No precipitation fell today, which leaves the monthly total at 0.03 inches. This is 1.22 inches below the normal amount of 1.25 inches for May. The total precipitation for the year still stands at 5.74 inches, which is 2.17 inches below normal. No snow fell today, which brings the monthly total to 0.0 inches. This is 0.1 inches below the normal amount of 0.1 inches for May. The total snowfall since July 1st still stands at 17.8 inches, which is 9.3 inches below normal. There were 3 heating degree days today, which is 3 below normal. This brings the monthly total to 72, which is 9 above normal. The yearly total since July 1st is 4,999, which is 753 below normal. There were no cooling degree days today, which is 2 below normal. This leaves the monthly total at 0, which is minus 11 below normal. The yearly total since January 1st is 50, which is 23 above normal. Today the maximum wind observed was 23 miles an hour from the north. The highest wind gust observed was 32 miles per hour from the north. The normal high temperature for tomorrow is 72 degrees, and the normal low is 50. The record high for tomorrow is 97, which occurred in 2011, and the record low is 34, which occurred in 1981. Sunset tonight is at 8:30 p.m. Sunrise tomorrow is at 6:10 a.m. The Valley National Weather Service climate summary for this evening, as of 4 p.m., May 9, 2026. Today's high temperature was 77 degrees, record high is 90 degrees, which was set in 2022, and the low 47 degrees.
The record low is 38 degrees, which was last set in 2019. No precipitation fell today, which leaves the monthly total at 0.05 inches. The total precipitation for the year still stands at 5.32 inches. No snow fell today, which brings the monthly total to 0.0 inches. This is 0.1 inches below the normal amount of 0.1 inches for May. The total snowfall for the season since March 1st still stands at 1.4 inches, which is 5.1 inches below normal. The highest wind gust observed was 28 miles per hour. Sunset tonight is at 8:31 p.m. Sunrise tomorrow is at 6:12 a.m. This is NOAA All Hazards Radio Station KIH-61 in Omaha, Nebraska. The current time is 7:43 p.m. Central Daylight Time. Now for the official National Weather Service forecast for the Omaha and Council Bluffs area. Tonight, partly cloudy. A chance of sprinkles until midnight. Lows in the mid-40s. North winds 10 to 15 miles an hour. Sunday, sunny. Highs in the lower 70s. Northwest winds 5 to 10 miles an hour. Sunday night, partly cloudy. Lows in the upper 40s. North winds 5 to 10 miles an hour, becoming east after midnight. Monday, sunny, warmer with highs in the mid-80s. South winds 5 to 10 miles an hour. Monday night, partly cloudy until midnight, then becoming mostly clear. Not as cool with lows in the lower 60s. South winds 15 to 20 miles an hour with gusts up to 30 miles an hour. Tuesday, mostly sunny. Hot with highs in the mid-80s. Tuesday night, mostly clear. Lows in the lower 50s. Wednesday, sunny. Highs in the lower 80s. Wednesday night, mostly clear until midnight, then becoming partly cloudy. Lows in the mid-50s. Thursday and Thursday night, partly cloudy. Breezy, hot. Highs in the upper 80s. Lows in the lower 60s. Friday through Saturday, partly cloudy. Hot. Highs in the mid-90s. Lows in the mid-60s. At 7 p.m. in Omaha, it was partly sunny. The temperature was 69 degrees, the dew point 38, and the relative humidity 32%. The wind was north at 9 miles an hour. The pressure was 29.87 inches and rising. Across eastern Nebraska and southwest Iowa, it was mostly sunny, with a temperature of 71 at Lincoln and 70 at Tecama. At Offutt Air Force Base, it was partly sunny, with a temperature of 70. Here are some observations from across the region. At Sioux City, it was sunny, with a temperature of 68. It was mostly sunny, with a temperature of 68 at Grand Island and 67 at North Platte. It was partly sunny, with a temperature of 68 at Des Moines, 72 at Kansas City, and 71 at Denver. Once again, at 7 p.m. in Omaha, it was 69 degrees under partly sunny skies. This hazardous weather outlook is for southwest Iowa, west central Iowa, east central Nebraska, northeast Nebraska, and southeast Nebraska. For this afternoon and tonight, no hazardous weather is expected at this time. And now the extended outlook for the period Sunday through Friday. Warm, dry, and windy conditions could lead to increased fire danger at times this week, particularly on Tuesday and Thursday when winds could gust over 30 miles per hour in portions of northeast Nebraska where fuels remain very dry. Spotter information statement: spotter activation is not expected at this time. 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The current time is 7:47 p.m. Central Daylight Time. Now for the official National Weather Service forecast for the Omaha and Council Bluffs area. Tonight, partly cloudy. A chance of sprinkles until midnight. Lows in the mid-40s. North winds 10 to 15 miles an hour. Sunday, sunny.
highs in the lower 70s. Northwest winds 5 to 10 miles an hour. Sunday night, partly cloudy. Lows in the upper 40s. North winds 5 to 10 miles an hour, becoming east after midnight. Monday, sunny, warmer with highs in the mid-80s. South winds 5 to 10 miles an hour. Monday night, partly cloudy until midnight, then becoming mostly clear. Not as cool with lows in the lower 60s. South winds 15 to 20 miles an hour with gusts up to 30 miles an hour. Tuesday, mostly sunny. Hot with highs in the mid-80s. Tuesday night, mostly clear. Lows in the lower 50s. Wednesday, sunny. Highs in the lower 80s. Wednesday night, mostly clear until midnight, then becoming partly cloudy. Lows in the mid-50s. Thursday and Thursday night, partly cloudy. Breezy, hot. Highs in the upper 80s. Lows in the lower 60s. Friday through Saturday, partly cloudy. Hot. Highs in the mid-90s. Lows in the mid-60s. At 7 p.m. in Omaha, it was partly sunny. The temperature was 69 degrees, the dew point 38, and the relative humidity 32%. The wind was north at 9 miles an hour. The pressure was 29.87 inches and rising. Across eastern Nebraska and southwest Iowa, it was mostly sunny, with a temperature of 71 at Lincoln and 70 at Tecama. At Offutt Air Force Base, it was partly sunny, with a temperature of 70. Here are some observations from across the region. At Sioux City, it was sunny, with a temperature of 68. It was mostly sunny, with a temperature of 68 at Grand Island and 67 at North Platte. It was partly sunny, with a temperature of 68 at Des Moines, 72 at Kansas City, and 71 at Denver. Once again, at 7 p.m. in Omaha, it was 69 degrees under partly sunny skies. The Omaha, Nebraska climate summary for this evening, as of 4 p.m., May 9, 2026. Today's high temperature was 77 degrees. This high was 5 degrees above the normal high of 72. The record high is 96 degrees, which was last set in 2011. Today's low temperature was 47 degrees. This low was 3 degrees below the normal low of 50. The record low is 33 degrees, which was set in 1885. No precipitation fell today, which leaves the monthly total at 0.03 inches. This is 1.22 inches below the normal amount of 1.25 inches for May. The total precipitation for the year still stands at 5.74 inches, which is 2.17 inches below normal. No snow fell today, which brings the monthly total to 0.0 inches. This is 0.1 inches below the normal amount of 0.1 inches for May. The total snowfall since July 1st still stands at 17.8 inches, which is 9.3 inches below normal. There were 3 heating degree days today, which is 3 below normal. This brings the monthly total to 72, which is 9 above normal. The yearly total since July 1st is 4,999, which is 753 below normal. There were no cooling degree days today, which is 2 below normal. This leaves the monthly total at 0, which is minus 11 below normal. The yearly total since January 1st is 50, which is 23 above normal. Today the maximum wind observed was 23 miles an hour from the north. The highest wind gust observed was 32 miles per hour from the north. The normal high temperature for tomorrow is 72 degrees, and the normal low is 50. The record high for tomorrow is 97, which occurred in 2011, and the record low is 34, which occurred in 1981. Sunset tonight is at 8:30 p.m. Sunrise tomorrow is at 6:10 a.m. The Valley National Weather Service climate summary for this evening, as of 4 p.m., May 9, 2026. Today's high temperature was 77 degrees, record high is 90 degrees, which was set in 2022.
and the low 47 degrees. The record low is 38 degrees, which was last set in 2019. No precipitation fell today, which leaves the monthly total at 0.05 inches. The total precipitation for the year still stands at 5.32 inches. No snow fell today, which brings the monthly total to 0.0 inches. This is 0.1 inches below the normal amount of 0.1 inches for May. The total snowfall for the season since March 1st still stands at 1.4 inches, which is 5.1 inches below normal. The highest wind gust observed was 28 miles per hour. Sunset tonight is at 8:31 p.m. Sunrise tomorrow is at 6:12 a.m. This hazardous weather outlook is for southwest Iowa, west central Iowa, east central Nebraska, northeast Nebraska, and southeast Nebraska. For this afternoon and tonight, no hazardous weather is expected at this time. And now the extended outlook for the period Sunday through Friday. Warm, dry, and windy conditions could lead to increased fire danger at times this week, particularly on Tuesday and Thursday when winds could gust over 30 miles per hour in portions of northeast Nebraska where fuels remain very dry. Spotter information statement. Spotter activation is not expected at this time. 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The current time is 7:54 p.m. Central Daylight Time. Now for the official National Weather Service forecast for the Omaha and Council Bluffs area. Tonight, partly cloudy. A chance of sprinkles until midnight. Lows in the mid-40s. North winds 10 to 15 miles an hour. Sunday, sunny. Highs in the lower 70s. Northwest winds 5 to 10 miles an hour. Sunday night, partly cloudy. Lows in the upper 40s. North winds 5 to 10 miles an hour, becoming east after midnight. Monday, sunny, warmer with highs in the mid-80s. South winds 5 to 10 miles an hour. Monday night, partly cloudy until midnight, then becoming mostly clear. Not as cool with lows in the lower 60s. South winds 15 to 20 miles an hour with gusts up to 30 miles an hour. Tuesday, mostly sunny. Hot with highs in the mid-80s. Tuesday night, mostly clear. Lows in the lower 50s. Wednesday, sunny. Highs in the lower 80s. Wednesday night, mostly clear until midnight, then becoming partly cloudy. Lows in the mid-50s. Thursday and Thursday night, partly cloudy. Breezy, hot. Highs in the upper 80s. Lows in the lower 60s. Friday through Saturday, partly cloudy. Hot. Highs in the mid-90s. Lows in the mid-60s. At 7 p.m. in Omaha, it was partly sunny. The temperature was 69 degrees, the dew point 38, and the relative humidity 32%. The wind was north at 9 miles an hour. The pressure was 29.87 inches and rising. Across eastern Nebraska and southwest Iowa, it was mostly sunny, with a temperature of 71 at Lincoln and 70 at Takema. At Offutt Air Force Base, it was partly sunny, with a temperature of 70. Here are some observations from across the region. At Sioux City, it was sunny, with a temperature of 68. It was mostly sunny, with a temperature of 68 at Grand Island and 67 at North Platte. It was partly sunny, with a temperature of 68 at Des Moines, 72 at Kansas City, and 71 at Denver. Once again, at 7 p.m. in Omaha, it was 69 degrees under partly sunny skies. This hazardous weather outlook is for southwest Iowa, west central Iowa, east central Nebraska, northeast Nebraska, and southeast Nebraska. For this afternoon and tonight, no hazardous weather is expected at this time. And now the extended outlook for the period Sunday through Friday.
Warm, dry, and windy conditions could lead to increased fire danger at times this week, particularly on Tuesday and Thursday when winds could gust over 30 miles per hour in portions of northeast Nebraska where fuels remain very dry. Spotter information statement. Spotter activation is not expected at this time. This is NOAA All Hazards radio station KIH 61 in Omaha, Nebraska. The current time is 7:58 p.m. Central Daylight Time. Now for the official National Weather Service forecast for the Omaha and Council Bluffs area. Tonight, partly cloudy. A chance of sprinkles until midnight. Lows in the mid-40s. North winds 10 to 15 miles an hour. Sunday, sunny. Highs in the lower 70s. Northwest winds 5 to 10 miles an hour. Sunday night, partly cloudy. Lows in the upper 40s. North winds 5 to 10 miles an hour, becoming east after midnight. Monday, sunny, warmer with highs in the mid-80s. South winds 5 to 10 miles an hour. Monday night, partly cloudy until midnight, then becoming mostly clear. Not as cool with lows in the lower 60s. South winds 15 to 20 miles an hour with gusts up to 30 miles an hour. Tuesday, mostly sunny. Hot with highs in the mid-80s. Tuesday night, mostly clear. Lows in the lower 50s. Wednesday, sunny. Highs in the lower 80s. Wednesday night, mostly clear until midnight, then becoming partly cloudy. Lows in the mid-50s. Thursday and Thursday night, partly cloudy. Breezy, hot. Highs in the upper 80s. Lows in the lower 60s. Friday through Saturday, partly cloudy. Hot. Highs in the mid-90s. Lows in the mid-60s. The Omaha, Nebraska climate summary for this evening, as of 4 p.m., May 9, 2026. Today's high temperature was 77 degrees. This high was 5 degrees above the normal high of 72. The record high is 96 degrees, which was last set in 2011. Today's low temperature was 47 degrees. This low was 3 degrees below the normal low of 50. The record low is 33 degrees, which was set in 1885. No precipitation fell today, which leaves the monthly total at 0.03 inches. This is 1.22 inches below the normal amount of 1.25 inches for May. The total precipitation for the year still stands at 5.74 inches, which is 2.17 inches below normal. No snow fell today, which brings the monthly total to 0.0 inches. This is 0.1 inches below the normal amount of 0.1 inches for May. The total snowfall since July 1st still stands at 17.8 inches, which is 9.3 inches below normal. There were 3 heating degree days today, which is 3 below normal. This brings the monthly total to 72, which is 9 above normal. The yearly total since July 1st is 4,999, which is 753 below normal. There were no cooling degree days today, which is 2 below normal. This leaves the monthly total at 0, which is minus 11 below normal. The yearly total since January 1st is 50, which is 23 above normal. Today the maximum wind observed was 23 miles an hour from the north. The highest wind gust observed was 32 miles per hour from the north. The normal high temperature for tomorrow is 72 degrees, and the normal low is 50. The record high for tomorrow is 97, which occurred in 2011, and the record low is 34, which occurred in 1981. Sunset tonight is at 8:30 p.m. Sunrise tomorrow is at 6:10 a.m. The Valley National Weather Service climate summary for this evening, as of 4 p.m., May 9, 2026. Today's high temperature was 77 degrees, record high is 90 degrees, which was set in 2022, and the low 47 degrees. The record low is 38 degrees, which was last set in 2019.
No precipitation fell today, which leaves the monthly total at 0.05 inches. The total precipitation for the year still stands at 5.32 inches. No snow fell today, which brings the monthly total to 0.0 inches. This is 0.1 inches below the normal amount of 0.1 inches for May. The total snowfall for the season since March 1st still stands at 1.4 inches, which is 5.1 inches below normal. The highest wind gust observed was 28 miles per hour. Sunset tonight is at 8:31 p.m. Sunrise tomorrow is at 6:12 a.m. This hazardous weather outlook is for southwest Iowa, west central Iowa, east central Nebraska, northeast Nebraska, and southeast Nebraska. For this afternoon and tonight, no hazardous weather is expected at this time. And now the extended outlook for the period Sunday through Friday. Warm, dry, and windy conditions could lead to increased fire danger at times this week, particularly on Tuesday and Thursday when winds could gust over 30 miles per hour in portions of northeast Nebraska where fuels remain very dry. Spotter information statement. Spotter activation is not expected at this time. 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The current time is 8:04 p.m. Central Daylight Time. Now for the official National Weather Service forecast for the Omaha and Council Bluffs area. Tonight, partly cloudy. A chance of sprinkles until midnight. Lows in the mid-40s. North winds 10 to 15 miles an hour. Sunday, sunny. Highs in the lower 70s. Northwest winds 5 to 10 miles an hour. Sunday night, partly cloudy. Lows in the upper 40s. North winds 5 to 10 miles an hour, becoming east after midnight. Monday, sunny, warmer with highs in the mid-80s. South winds 5 to 10 miles an hour. Monday night, partly cloudy until midnight, then becoming mostly clear. Not as cool with lows in the lower 60s. South winds 15 to 20 miles an hour with gusts up to 30 miles an hour. Tuesday, mostly sunny. Hot with highs in the mid-80s. Tuesday night, mostly clear. Lows in the lower 50s. Wednesday, sunny. Highs in the lower 80s. Wednesday night, mostly clear until midnight, then becoming partly cloudy. Lows in the mid-50s. Thursday and Thursday night, partly cloudy. Breezy, hot. Highs in the upper 80s. Lows in the lower 60s. Friday through Saturday, partly cloudy. Hot. Highs in the mid-90s. Lows in the mid-60s. At 8 p.m. in Omaha, it was mostly cloudy. The temperature was 69 degrees, the dew point 34, and the relative humidity 27%. The wind was north at 13 miles an hour. The pressure was 29.88 inches and rising. Across eastern Nebraska and southwest Iowa, at Columbus, it was clear, with a temperature of 65. It was partly cloudy, with a temperature of 68 at Lincoln, 67 at Fremont, 66 at Blair Airport, and 67 at Takema. Under partly cloudy skies, Nebraska City reported 67, Plattsmouth reported 68, and Red Oak, Iowa reported 66. It was mostly cloudy, with a temperature of 69 at Offutt Air Force Base, and 69 at Millard. Here are some observations from across the region. It was sunny, with a temperature of 63 at Sioux City, and 63 at North Platte. It was mostly sunny, with a temperature of 65 at Grand Island, and 63 at Norfolk. It was partly sunny, with a temperature of 56 at Sioux Falls, 66 at Des Moines, 70 at Concordia, Kansas, and 69 at Denver. At Kansas City, it was cloudy, with a temperature of 72. Once again, at 8 p.m. in Omaha, it was 69 degrees under mostly cloudy skies. This is NOAA All Hazards Radio Station KIH-61 serving the following counties in Nebraska and Iowa. Douglas,
Sarpy, Washington, Cass, Odo, Burt, Dodge, Saunders, Harrison, Pottawatomie, and Mills. This hazardous weather outlook is for southwest Iowa, west-central Iowa, east-central Nebraska, northeast Nebraska, and southeast Nebraska. For this afternoon and tonight, no hazardous weather is expected at this time. And now the extended outlook for the period Sunday through Friday. Warm, dry, and windy conditions could lead to increased fire danger at times this week, particularly on Tuesday and Thursday when winds could gust over 30 miles per hour in portions of northeast Nebraska where fuels remain very dry. Spotter information statement, spotter activation is not expected at this time. This is NOAA All Hazards Radio Station KIH-61 in Omaha, Nebraska. The current time is 8:08 p.m. Central Daylight Time. Now for the official National Weather Service forecast for the Omaha and Council Bluffs area. Tonight, partly cloudy. A chance of sprinkles until midnight. Lows in the mid-40s. North winds 10 to 15 miles an hour. Sunday, sunny. Highs in the lower 70s. Northwest winds 5 to 10 miles an hour. Sunday night, partly cloudy. Lows in the upper 40s. North winds 5 to 10 miles an hour, becoming east after midnight. Monday, sunny, warmer with highs in the mid-80s. South winds 5 to 10 miles an hour. Monday night, partly cloudy until midnight, then becoming mostly clear. Not as cool with lows in the lower 60s. South winds 15 to 20 miles an hour with gusts up to 30 miles an hour. Tuesday, mostly sunny. Hot with highs in the mid-80s. Tuesday night, mostly clear. Lows in the lower 50s. Wednesday, sunny. Highs in the lower 80s. Wednesday night, mostly clear until midnight, then becoming partly cloudy. Lows in the mid-50s. Thursday and Thursday night, partly cloudy. Breezy, hot. Highs in the upper 80s. Lows in the lower 60s. Friday through Saturday, partly cloudy. Hot. Highs in the mid-90s. Lows in the mid-60s. The Omaha, Nebraska climate summary for this evening, as of 4 p.m., May 9, 2026. Today's high temperature was 77 degrees. This high was 5 degrees above the normal high of 72. The record high is 96 degrees, which was last set in 2011. Today's low temperature was 47 degrees. This low was 3 degrees below the normal low of 50. The record low is 33 degrees, which was set in 1885. No precipitation fell today, which leaves the monthly total at 0.03 inches. This is 1.22 inches below the normal amount of 1.25 inches for May. The total precipitation for the year still stands at 5.74 inches, which is 2.17 inches below normal. No snow fell today, which brings the monthly total to 0.0 inches. This is 0.1 inches below the normal amount of 0.1 inches for May. The total snowfall since July 1st still stands at 17.8 inches, which is 9.3 inches below normal. There were 3 heating degree days today, which is 3 below normal. This brings the monthly total to 72, which is 9 above normal. The yearly total since July 1st is 4,999, which is 753 below normal. There were no cooling degree days today, which is 2 below normal. This leaves the monthly total at 0, which is minus 11 below normal. The yearly total since January 1st is 50, which is 23 above normal. Today the maximum wind observed was 23 miles an hour from the north. The highest wind gust observed was 32 miles per hour from the north. The normal high temperature for tomorrow is 72 degrees, and the normal low is 50. The record high for tomorrow is 97, which occurred in 2011, and the record low is 34, which occurred in 1981. Sunset tonight is at 8:30 p.m.
sunrise tomorrow is at 6:10 a.m. The Valley National Weather Service climate summary for this evening, as of 4 p.m., May 9, 2026. Today's high temperature was 77 degrees, record high is 90 degrees, which was set in 2022. And the low 47 degrees. The record low is 38 degrees, which was last set in 2019. No precipitation fell today, which leaves the monthly total at 0.05 inches. The total precipitation for the year still stands at 5.32 inches. No snow fell today, which brings the monthly total to 0.0 inches. This is 0.1 inches below the normal amount of 0.1 inches for May. The total snowfall for the season since March 1st still stands at 1.4 inches, which is 5.1 inches below normal. The highest wind gust observed was 28 miles per hour. Sunset tonight is at 8:31 p.m. Sunrise tomorrow is at 6:12 a.m. This hazardous weather outlook is for southwest Iowa, west central Iowa, east central Nebraska, northeast Nebraska, and southeast Nebraska. For this afternoon and tonight, no hazardous weather is expected at this time. And now the extended outlook for the period Sunday through Friday. Warm, dry, and windy conditions could lead to increased fire danger at times this week, particularly on Tuesday and Thursday when winds could gust over 30 miles per hour in portions of northeast Nebraska where fuels remain very dry. Spotter information statement. Spotter activation is not expected at this time. 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The current time is 8:14 p.m. Central Daylight Time. Now for the official National Weather Service forecast for the Omaha and Council Bluffs area. Tonight, partly cloudy. A chance of sprinkles until midnight. Lows in the mid-40s. North winds 10 to 15 miles an hour. Sunday, sunny. Highs in the lower 70s. Northwest winds 5 to 10 miles an hour. Sunday night, partly cloudy. Lows in the upper 40s. North winds 5 to 10 miles an hour, becoming east after midnight. Monday, sunny, warmer with highs in the mid-80s. South winds 5 to 10 miles an hour. Monday night, partly cloudy until midnight, then becoming mostly clear. Not as cool with lows in the lower 60s. South winds 15 to 20 miles an hour with gusts up to 30 miles an hour. Tuesday, mostly sunny. Hot with highs in the mid-80s. Tuesday night, mostly clear. Lows in the lower 50s. Wednesday, sunny. Highs in the lower 80s. Wednesday night, mostly clear until midnight, then becoming partly cloudy. Lows in the mid-50s. Thursday and Thursday night, partly cloudy. Breezy, hot. Highs in the upper 80s. Lows in the lower 60s. Friday through Saturday, partly cloudy. Hot. Highs in the mid-90s. Lows in the mid-60s. At 8 p.m. in Omaha, it was mostly cloudy. The temperature was 69 degrees, the dew point 34, and the relative humidity 27%. The wind was north at 13 miles an hour. The pressure was 29.88 inches and rising. Across eastern Nebraska and southwest Iowa, it was clear, with a temperature of 68 at Lincoln, 67 at Fremont, 65 at Columbus, 66 at Blair Airport, and 67 at Tacoma. It was partly cloudy, with a temperature of 67 at Nebraska City, 68 at Plattsmouth, and 66 at Red Oak, Iowa. It was mostly cloudy, with a temperature of 69 at Offutt Air Force Base, and 69 at Millard. Here are some observations from across the region. It was sunny, with a temperature of 65 at Grand Island, and 63 at Sioux City. It was mostly sunny, with a temperature of 63 at Norfolk, and 63 at North Platte. It was partly sunny, with a temperature of 56 at Sioux Falls, 66 at Des Moines, 70 at Concordia, Kansas,
and 69 at Denver. At Kansas City, it was cloudy with a temperature of 72. Once again, at 8 p.m. in Omaha, it was 69 degrees under mostly cloudy skies. This hazardous weather outlook is for southwest Iowa, west-central Iowa, east-central Nebraska, northeast Nebraska, and southeast Nebraska. For this afternoon and tonight, no hazardous weather is expected at this time. And now the extended outlook for the period Sunday through Friday. Warm, dry, and windy conditions could lead to increased fire danger at times this week, particularly on Tuesday and Thursday when winds could gust over 30 miles per hour in portions of northeast Nebraska where fuels remain very dry. Spotter information statement. Spotter activation is not expected at this time. This is NOAA All Hazards radio station KIH 61 in Omaha, Nebraska. The current time is 8:18 p.m. Central Daylight Time. Now for the official National Weather Service forecast for the Omaha and Council Bluffs area. Tonight, partly cloudy. A chance of sprinkles until midnight. Lows in the mid-40s. North winds 10 to 15 miles an hour. Sunday, sunny. Highs in the lower 70s. Northwest winds 5 to 10 miles an hour. Sunday night, partly cloudy. Lows in the upper 40s. North winds 5 to 10 miles an hour, becoming east after midnight. Monday, sunny, warmer with highs in the mid-80s. South winds 5 to 10 miles an hour. Monday night, partly cloudy until midnight, then becoming mostly clear. Not as cool with lows in the lower 60s. South winds 15 to 20 miles an hour with gusts up to 30 miles an hour. Tuesday, mostly sunny. Hot with highs in the mid-80s. Tuesday night, mostly clear. Lows in the lower 50s. Wednesday, sunny. Highs in the lower 80s. Wednesday night, mostly clear until midnight, then becoming partly cloudy. Lows in the mid-50s. Thursday and Thursday night, partly cloudy. Breezy, hot. Highs in the upper 80s. Lows in the lower 60s. Friday through Saturday, partly cloudy. Hot. Highs in the mid-90s. Lows in the mid-60s. The Omaha, Nebraska climate summary for this evening, as of 4 p.m., May 9, 2026. Today's high temperature was 77 degrees. This high was 5 degrees above the normal high of 72. The record high is 96 degrees, which was last set in 2011. Today's low temperature was 47 degrees. This low was 3 degrees below the normal low of 50. The record low is 33 degrees, which was set in 1885. No precipitation fell today, which leaves the monthly total at 0.03 inches. This is 1.22 inches below the normal amount of 1.25 inches for May. The total precipitation for the year still stands at 5.74 inches, which is 2.17 inches below normal. No snow fell today, which brings the monthly total to 0.0 inches. This is 0.1 inches below the normal amount of 0.1 inches for May. The total snowfall since July 1st still stands at 17.8 inches, which is 9.3 inches below normal. There were 3 heating degree days today, which is 3 below normal. This brings the monthly total to 72, which is 9 above normal. The yearly total since July 1st is 4,999, which is 753 below normal. There were no cooling degree days today, which is 2 below normal. This leaves the monthly total at 0, which is minus 11 below normal. The yearly total since January 1st is 50, which is 23 above normal. Today the maximum wind observed was 23 miles an hour from the north. The highest wind gust observed was 32 miles per hour from the north. The normal high temperature for tomorrow is 72 degrees, and the normal low is 50. The record high for tomorrow is 97, which occurred in 2011, and the record low is 34,
which occurred in 1981. Sunset tonight is at 8:30 p.m. Sunrise tomorrow is at 6:10 a.m. The Valley National Weather Service climate summary for this evening, as of 4 p.m., May 9, 2026. Today's high temperature was 77 degrees, record high is 90 degrees, which was set in 2022. And the low 47 degrees. The record low is 38 degrees, which was last set in 2019. No precipitation fell today, which leaves the monthly total at 0.05 inches. The total precipitation for the year still stands at 5.32 inches. No snow fell today, which brings the monthly total to 0.0 inches. This is 0.1 inches below the normal amount of 0.1 inches for May. The total snowfall for the season since March 1st still stands at 1.4 inches, which is 5.1 inches below normal. The highest wind gust observed was 28 miles per hour. Sunset tonight is at 8:31 p.m. Sunrise tomorrow is at 6:12 a.m. At 8 p.m. in Omaha, it was mostly cloudy. The temperature was 69 degrees, the dew point 34, and the relative humidity 27%. The wind was north at 13 miles an hour. The pressure was 29.88 inches and rising. Across eastern Nebraska and southwest Iowa, it was clear, with a temperature of 68 at Lincoln, 67 at Fremont, 65 at Columbus, 66 at Blair Airport, and 67 at Tecumseh. It was partly cloudy, with a temperature of 67 at Nebraska City, 68 at Plattsmouth, and 66 at Red Oak, Iowa. It was mostly cloudy, with a temperature of 69 at Offutt Air Force Base, and 69 at Millard. Here are some observations from across the region. It was sunny, with a temperature of 65 at Grand Island, and 63 at Sioux City. It was mostly sunny, with a temperature of 63 at North Fork, and 63 at North Platte. It was partly sunny, with a temperature of 56 at Sioux Falls, 66 at Des Moines, 70 at Concordia, Kansas, and 69 at Denver. At Kansas City, it was cloudy, with a temperature of 72. Once again, at 8 p.m. in Omaha, it was 69 degrees under mostly cloudy skies. This hazardous weather outlook is for southwest Iowa, west central Iowa, east central Nebraska, northeast Nebraska, and southeast Nebraska. For this afternoon and tonight, no hazardous weather is expected at this time. And now the extended outlook for the period Sunday through Friday. Warm, dry, and windy conditions could lead to increased fire danger at times this week, particularly on Tuesday and Thursday when winds could gust over 30 miles per hour in portions of northeast Nebraska where fuels remain very dry. Spotter information statement, spotter activation is not expected at this time. This is NOAA All Hazards Radio Station KIH-61 in Omaha, Nebraska. The current time is 8:26 p.m. Central Daylight Time. Now for the official National Weather Service forecast for the Omaha and Council Bluffs area. Tonight, partly cloudy. A chance of sprinkles until midnight. Lows in the mid-40s. North winds 10 to 15 miles an hour. Sunday, sunny. Highs in the lower 70s. Northwest winds 5 to 10 miles an hour. Sunday night, partly cloudy. Lows in the upper 40s. North winds 5 to 10 miles an hour, becoming east after midnight. Monday, sunny, warmer with highs in the mid-80s. South winds 5 to 10 miles an hour. Monday night, partly cloudy until midnight, then becoming mostly clear. Not as cool with lows in the lower 60s. South winds 15 to 20 miles an hour with gusts up to 30 miles an hour. Tuesday, mostly sunny. Hot with highs in the mid-80s. Tuesday night, mostly clear. Lows in the lower 50s. Wednesday, sunny. Highs in the lower 80s. Wednesday night, mostly clear until midnight, then becoming partly cloudy. Lows in the mid-50s.
Thursday and Thursday night, partly cloudy. Breezy, hot. Highs in the upper 80s. Lows in the lower 60s. Friday through Saturday, partly cloudy. Hot. Highs in the mid-90s.

66 at Blair Airport and 67 at Tacoma. It was partly cloudy, with a temperature of 67 at Nebraska City, 68 at Plattsmouth, and 66 at Red Oak, Iowa. It was mostly cloudy, with a temperature of 69 at Offutt Air Force Base, and 69 at Millard. Here are some observations from across the region. It was sunny, with a temperature of 65 at Grand Island, and 63 at Sioux City. It was mostly sunny, with a temperature of 63 at Norfolk, and 63 at North Platte. It was partly sunny, with a temperature of 56 at Sioux Falls, 66 at Des Moines, 70 at Concordia, Kansas, and 69 at Denver. At Kansas City, it was cloudy, with a temperature of 72. Once again, at 8 p.m. in Omaha, it was 69 degrees under mostly cloudy skies. This hazardous weather outlook is for southwest Iowa, west central Iowa, east central Nebraska, northeast Nebraska, and southeast Nebraska. For tonight, no hazardous weather is expected at this time. And now the extended outlook for the period Sunday through Friday. Warm, dry, and windy conditions could lead to increased fire danger at times this week, particularly on Tuesday and Thursday when winds could gust over 30 miles per hour in portions of northeast Nebraska where fuels remain very dry. Spotter information statement: spotter activation is not expected at this time. The Omaha, Nebraska climate summary for this evening, as of 4 p.m., May 9, 2026. Today's high temperature was 77 degrees. This high was 5 degrees above the normal high of 72. The record high is 96 degrees, which was last set in 2011. Today's low temperature was 47 degrees. This low was 3 degrees below the normal low of 50. The record low is 33 degrees, which was set in 1885. No precipitation fell today, which leaves the monthly total at 0.03 inches. This is 1.22 inches below the normal amount of 1.25 inches for May. The total precipitation for the year still stands at 5.74 inches, which is 2.17 inches below normal. No snow fell today, which brings the monthly total to 0.0 inches. This is 0.1 inches below the normal amount of 0.1 inches for May. The total snowfall since July 1st still stands at 17.8 inches, which is 9.3 inches below normal. There were 3 heating degree days today, which is 3 below normal. This brings the monthly total to 72, which is 9 above normal. The yearly total since July 1st is 4,999, which is 753 below normal. There were no cooling degree days today, which is 2 below normal. This leaves the monthly total at 0, which is minus 11 below normal. The yearly total since January 1st is 50, which is 23 above normal. Today the maximum wind observed was 23 miles an hour from the north. The highest wind gust observed was 32 miles per hour from the north. The normal high temperature for tomorrow is 72 degrees, and the normal low is 50. The record high for tomorrow is 97, which occurred in 2011, and the record low is 34, which occurred in 1981. Sunset tonight is at 8:30 p.m. Sunrise tomorrow is at 6:10 a.m. The Valley National Weather Service climate summary for this evening, as of 4 p.m., May 9, 2026. Today's high temperature was 77 degrees, record high is 90 degrees, which was set in 2022, and the low 47 degrees. The record low is 38 degrees, which was last set in 2019. No precipitation fell today, which leaves the monthly total at 0.05 inches. The total precipitation for the year still stands at 5.32 inches. No snow fell today, which brings the monthly total to 0.0 inches. This is 0.1 inches below the normal amount of 0.1 inches for May. The total snowfall for the season since March 1st still stands at 1.4 inches, which is 5.1 inches below normal. The highest wind gust observed was 28 miles per hour. Sunset tonight is at 8:30.

1 p.m. Sunrise tomorrow is at 6:12 a.m. This is NOAA All Hazards Radio Station KIH-61 in Omaha, Nebraska. The current time is 8:33 p.m. Central Daylight Time. Now for the official National Weather Service forecast for the Omaha and Council Bluffs area. Tonight, partly cloudy. A chance of sprinkles until midnight. Lows in the mid-40s. North winds 10 to 15 miles an hour. Sunday, sunny. Highs in the lower 70s. Northwest winds 5 to 10 miles an hour. Sunday night, partly cloudy. Lows in the upper 40s. North winds 5 to 10 miles an hour, becoming east after midnight. Monday, sunny, warmer with highs in the mid-80s. South winds 5 to 10 miles an hour. Monday night, partly cloudy until midnight, then becoming mostly clear. Not as cool with lows in the lower 60s. South winds 15 to 20 miles an hour with gusts up to 30 miles an hour. Tuesday, mostly sunny. Hot with highs in the mid-80s. Tuesday night, mostly clear. Lows in the lower 50s. Wednesday, sunny. Highs in the lower 80s. Wednesday night, mostly clear until midnight, then becoming partly cloudy. Lows in the mid-50s. Thursday and Thursday night, partly cloudy. Breezy, hot. Highs in the upper 80s. Lows in the lower 60s. Friday through Saturday, partly cloudy. Hot. Highs in the mid-90s. Lows in the mid-60s. At 8 p.m. in Omaha, it was mostly cloudy. The temperature was 69 degrees, the dew point 34, and the relative humidity 27%. The wind was north at 13 miles an hour. The pressure was 29.88 inches and rising. Across eastern Nebraska and southwest Iowa, it was clear, with a temperature of 68 at Lincoln, 67 at Fremont, 65 at Columbus, 66 at Blair Airport, and 67 at Tacoma. It was partly cloudy, with a temperature of 67 at Nebraska City, 68 at Plattsmouth, and 66 at Red Oak, Iowa. It was mostly cloudy, with a temperature of 69 at Offutt Air Force Base, and 69 at Millard. Here are some observations from across the region. It was sunny, with a temperature of 65 at Grand Island, and 63 at Sioux City. It was mostly sunny, with a temperature of 63 at North Fork, and 63 at North Platte. It was partly sunny, with a temperature of 56 at Sioux Falls, 66 at Des Moines, 70 at Concordia, Kansas, and 69 at Denver. At Kansas City, it was cloudy, with a temperature of 72. Once again, at 8 p.m. in Omaha, it was 69 degrees under mostly cloudy skies. This hazardous weather outlook is for southwest Iowa, west-central Iowa, east-central Nebraska, northeast Nebraska, and southeast Nebraska. For tonight, no hazardous weather is expected at this time. And now the extended outlook for the period Sunday through Friday. Warm, dry, and windy conditions could lead to increased fire danger at times this week, particularly on Tuesday and Thursday when winds could gust over 30 miles per hour in portions of northeast Nebraska where fuels remain very dry. Spotter information statement, spotter activation is not expected at this time. This is NOAA All Hazards Radio Station KIH-61 in Omaha, Nebraska. The current time is 8:37 p.m. Central Daylight Time. Now for the official National Weather Service forecast for the Omaha and Council Bluffs area. Tonight, partly cloudy. A chance of sprinkles until midnight. Lows in the mid-40s. North winds 10 to 15 miles an hour. Sunday, sunny. Highs in the lower 70s. Northwest winds 5 to 10 miles an hour. Sunday night, partly cloudy. Lows in the upper 40s. North winds 5 to 10 miles an hour, becoming east after midnight. Monday, sunny, warmer with highs in the mid-80s.
south winds 5 to 10 miles an hour. Monday night, partly cloudy until midnight, then becoming mostly clear. Not as cool with lows in the lower 60s. South winds 15 to 20 miles an hour with gusts up to 30 miles an hour. Tuesday, mostly sunny. Hot with highs in the mid-80s. Tuesday night, mostly clear. Lows in the lower 50s. Wednesday, sunny. Highs in the lower 80s. Wednesday night, mostly clear until midnight, then becoming partly cloudy. Lows in the mid-50s. Thursday and Thursday night, partly cloudy. Breezy, hot. Highs in the upper 80s. Lows in the lower 60s. Friday through Saturday, partly cloudy. Hot. Highs in the mid-90s. Lows in the mid-60s. At 8 p.m. in Omaha, it was mostly cloudy. The temperature was 69 degrees, the dew point 34, and the relative humidity 27%. The wind was north at 13 miles an hour. The pressure was 29.88 inches and rising. Across eastern Nebraska and southwest Iowa, it was clear, with a temperature of 68 at Lincoln, 67 at Fremont, 65 at Columbus, 66 at Blair Airport, and 67 at Takema. It was partly cloudy, with a temperature of 67 at Nebraska City, 68 at Plattsmouth, and 66 at Red Oak, Iowa. It was mostly cloudy, with a temperature of 69 at Offutt Air Force Base, and 69 at Millard. Here are some observations from across the region. It was sunny, with a temperature of 65 at Grand Island, and 63 at Sioux City. It was mostly sunny, with a temperature of 63 at North Fork, and 63 at North Platte. It was partly sunny, with a temperature of 56 at Sioux Falls, 66 at Des Moines, 70 at Concordia, Kansas, and 69 at Denver. At Kansas City, it was cloudy, with a temperature of 72. Once again, at 8 p.m. in Omaha, it was 69 degrees under mostly cloudy skies. The Omaha, Nebraska climate summary for this evening, as of 4 p.m., May 9, 2026. Today's high temperature was 77 degrees. This high was 5 degrees above the normal high of 72. The record high is 96 degrees, which was last set in 2011. Today's low temperature was 47 degrees. This low was 3 degrees below the normal low of 50. The record low is 33 degrees, which was set in 1885. No precipitation fell today, which leaves the monthly total at 0.03 inches. This is 1.22 inches below the normal amount of 1.25 inches for May. The total precipitation for the year still stands at 5.74 inches, which is 2.17 inches below normal. No snow fell today, which brings the monthly total to 0.0 inches. This is 0.1 inches below the normal amount of 0.1 inches for May. The total snowfall since July 1st still stands at 17.8 inches, which is 9.3 inches below normal. There were 3 heating degree days today, which is 3 below normal. This brings the monthly total to 72, which is 9 above normal. The yearly total since July 1st is 4,999, which is 753 below normal. There were no cooling degree days today, which is 2 below normal. This leaves the monthly total at 0, which is minus 11 below normal. The yearly total since January 1st is 50, which is 23 above normal. Today the maximum wind observed was 23 miles an hour from the north. The highest wind gust observed was 32 miles per hour from the north. The normal high temperature for tomorrow is 72 degrees, and the normal low is 50. The record high for tomorrow is 97, which occurred in 2011, and the record low is 34, which occurred in 1981. Sunset tonight is at 8:30 p.m. Sunrise tomorrow is at 6:10 a.m. The Valley National Weather Service climate summary for this evening, as of 4 p.m., May 9, 2026.
Today's high temperature was 77 degrees, record high is 90 degrees, which was set in 2022. And the low 47 degrees. The record low is 38 degrees, which was last set in 2019. No precipitation fell today, which leaves the monthly total at 0.05 inches. The total precipitation for the year still stands at 5.32 inches. No snow fell today, which brings the monthly total to 0.0 inches. This is 0.1 inches below the normal amount of 0.1 inches for May. The total snowfall for the season since March 1st still stands at 1.4 inches, which is 5.1 inches below normal. The highest wind gust observed was 28 miles per hour. Sunset tonight is at 8:31 p.m. Sunrise tomorrow is at 6:12 a.m. This hazardous weather outlook is for southwest Iowa, west central Iowa, east central Nebraska, northeast Nebraska, and southeast Nebraska. For tonight, no hazardous weather is expected at this time. And now the extended outlook for the period Sunday through Friday. Warm, dry, and windy conditions could lead to increased fire danger at times this week, particularly on Tuesday and Thursday when winds could gust over 30 miles per hour in portions of northeast Nebraska where fuels remain very dry. Spotter information statement. Spotter activation is not expected at this time. 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The current time is 8:45 p.m. Central Daylight Time. Now for the official National Weather Service forecast for the Omaha and Council Bluffs area. Tonight, partly cloudy. A chance of sprinkles until midnight. Lows in the mid-40s. North winds 10 to 15 miles an hour. Sunday, sunny. Highs in the lower 70s. Northwest winds 5 to 10 miles an hour. Sunday night, partly cloudy. Lows in the upper 40s. North winds 5 to 10 miles an hour, becoming east after midnight. Monday, sunny, warmer with highs in the mid 80s. South winds 5 to 10 miles an hour. Monday night, partly cloudy until midnight, then becoming mostly clear. Not as cool with lows in the lower 60s. South winds 15 to 20 miles an hour with gusts up to 30 miles an hour. Tuesday, mostly sunny. Hot with highs in the mid-80s. Tuesday night, mostly clear. Lows in the lower 50s. Wednesday, sunny. Highs in the lower 80s. Wednesday night, mostly clear until midnight, then becoming partly cloudy. Lows in the mid-50s. Thursday and Thursday night, partly cloudy. Breezy, hot. Highs in the upper 80s. Lows in the lower 60s. Friday through Saturday, partly cloudy. Hot. Highs in the mid-90s. Lows in the mid-60s. At 8 p.m. in Omaha, it was mostly cloudy. The temperature was 69 degrees, the dew point 34, and the relative humidity 27%. The wind was north at 13 miles an hour. The pressure was 29.88 inches and rising. Across eastern Nebraska and southwest Iowa, it was clear, with a temperature of 68 at Lincoln, 67 at Fremont, 65 at Columbus, 66 at Blair Airport, and 67 at Takema. It was partly cloudy, with a temperature of 67 at Nebraska City, 68 at Plattsmouth, and 66 at Red Oak, Iowa. It was mostly cloudy, with a temperature of 69 at Offutt Air Force Base, and 69 at Millard. Here are some observations from across the region. It was sunny, with a temperature of 65 at Grand Island, and 63 at Sioux City. It was mostly sunny, with a temperature of 63 at North Fork, and 63 at North Platte. It was partly sunny, with a temperature of 56 at Sioux Falls, 66 at Des Moines, 70 at Concordia, Kansas, and 69 at Denver. At Kansas City, it was cloudy, with a temperature of 72.
Once again, at 8 p.m. in Omaha, it was 69 degrees under mostly cloudy skies. This hazardous weather outlook is for southwest Iowa, west-central Iowa, east-central Nebraska, northeast Nebraska, and southeast Nebraska. For tonight, no hazardous weather is expected at this time. And now the extended outlook for the period Sunday through Friday. Warm, dry, and windy conditions could lead to increased fire danger at times this week, particularly on Tuesday and Thursday when winds could gust over 30 miles per hour in portions of northeast Nebraska where fuels remain very dry. Spotter information statement. Spotter activation is not expected at this time. This is NOAA All Hazards Radio Station KIH 61 in Omaha, Nebraska. The current time is 8:49 p.m. Central Daylight Time. Now for the official National Weather Service forecast for the Omaha and Council Bluffs area. Tonight, partly cloudy. A chance of sprinkles until midnight. Lows in the mid-40s. North winds 10 to 15 miles an hour. Sunday, sunny. Highs in the lower 70s. Northwest winds 5 to 10 miles an hour. Sunday night, partly cloudy. Lows in the upper 40s. North winds 5 to 10 miles an hour, becoming east after midnight. Monday, sunny, warmer with highs in the mid-80s. South winds 5 to 10 miles an hour. Monday night, partly cloudy until midnight, then becoming mostly clear. Not as cool with lows in the lower 60s. South winds 15 to 20 miles an hour with gusts up to 30 miles an hour. Tuesday, mostly sunny. Hot with highs in the mid-80s. Tuesday night, mostly clear. Lows in the lower 50s. Wednesday, sunny. Highs in the lower 80s. Wednesday night, mostly clear until midnight, then becoming partly cloudy. Lows in the mid-50s. Thursday and Thursday night, partly cloudy. Breezy, hot. Highs in the upper 80s. Lows in the lower 60s. Friday through Saturday, partly cloudy. Hot. Highs in the mid-90s. Lows in the mid-60s. The Omaha, Nebraska climate summary for this evening, as of 4 p.m., May 9, 2026. Today's high temperature was 77 degrees. This high was 5 degrees above the normal high of 72. The record high is 96 degrees, which was last set in 2011. Today's low temperature was 47 degrees. This low was 3 degrees below the normal low of 50. The record low is 33 degrees, which was set in 1885. No precipitation fell today, which leaves the monthly total at 0.03 inches. This is 1.22 inches below the normal amount of 1.25 inches for May. The total precipitation for the year still stands at 5.74 inches, which is 2.17 inches below normal. No snow fell today, which brings the monthly total to 0.0 inches. This is 0.1 inches below the normal amount of 0.1 inches for May. The total snowfall since July 1st still stands at 17.8 inches, which is 9.3 inches below normal. There were 3 heating degree days today, which is 3 below normal. This brings the monthly total to 72, which is 9 above normal. The yearly total since July 1st is 4,999, which is 753 below normal. There were no cooling degree days today, which is 2 below normal. This leaves the monthly total at 0, which is minus 11 below normal. The yearly total since January 1st is 50, which is 23 above normal. Today the maximum wind observed was 23 miles an hour from the north. The highest wind gust observed was 32 miles per hour from the north. The normal high temperature for tomorrow is 72 degrees, and the normal low is 50. The record high for tomorrow is 97, which occurred in 2011, and the record low is 34, which occurred in 1981. Sunset tonight is at 8:30 p.m. Sunrise tomorrow is at 6:10 a.m.
The Valley National Weather Service climate summary for this evening, as of 4 p.m., May 9th, 2026. Today's high temperature was 77 degrees, record high is 90 degrees, which was set in 2022, and the low 47 degrees. The record low is 38 degrees, which was last set in 2019. No precipitation fell today, which leaves the monthly total at 0.05 inches. The total precipitation for the year still stands at 5.32 inches. No snow fell today, which brings the monthly total to 0.0 inches. This is 0.1 inches below the normal amount of 0.1 inches for May. The total snowfall for the season since March 1st still stands at 1.4 inches, which is 5.1 inches below normal. The highest wind gust observed was 28 miles per hour. Sunset tonight is at 8:31 p.m. Sunrise tomorrow is at 6:12 a.m. At 8 p.m. in Omaha, it was mostly cloudy. The temperature was 69 degrees, the dew point 34, and the relative humidity 27%. The wind was north at 13 miles an hour. The pressure was 29.88 inches and rising. Across eastern Nebraska and southwest Iowa, it was clear, with a temperature of 68 at Lincoln, 67 at Fremont, 65 at Columbus, 66 at Blair Airport, and 67 at Tacoma. It was partly cloudy, with a temperature of 67 at Nebraska City, 68 at Plattsmouth, and 66 at Red Oak, Iowa. It was mostly cloudy, with a temperature of 69 at Offutt Air Force Base, and 69 at Millard. Here are some observations from across the region. It was sunny, with a temperature of 65 at Grand Island, and 63 at Sioux City. It was mostly sunny, with a temperature of 63 at Norfolk, and 63 at North Platte. It was partly sunny, with a temperature of 56 at Sioux Falls, 66 at Des Moines, 70 at Concordia, Kansas, and 69 at Denver. At Kansas City, it was cloudy, with a temperature of 72. Once again, at 8 p.m. in Omaha, it was 69 degrees under mostly cloudy skies. This hazardous weather outlook is for southwest Iowa, west central Iowa, east central Nebraska, northeast Nebraska, and southeast Nebraska. For tonight, no hazardous weather is expected at this time. And now the extended outlook for the period Sunday through Friday. Warm, dry, and windy conditions could lead to increased fire danger at times this week, particularly on Tuesday and Thursday when winds could gust over 30 miles per hour in portions of northeast Nebraska where fuels remain very dry. Spotter information statement, spotter activation is not expected at this time. This is NOAA All Hazards Radio Station KIH-61 in Omaha, Nebraska. The current time is 8:56 p.m. Central Daylight Time. Now for the official National Weather Service forecast for the Omaha and Council Bluffs area. Tonight, partly cloudy. A chance of sprinkles until midnight. Lows in the mid-40s. North winds 10 to 15 miles an hour. Sunday, sunny. Highs in the lower 70s. Northwest winds 5 to 10 miles an hour. Sunday night, partly cloudy. Lows in the upper 40s. North winds 5 to 10 miles an hour, becoming east after midnight. Monday, sunny, warmer with highs in the mid-80s. South winds 5 to 10 miles an hour. Monday night, partly cloudy until midnight, then becoming mostly clear. Not as cool with lows in the lower 60s. South winds 15 to 20 miles an hour with gusts up to 30 miles an hour. Tuesday, mostly sunny. Hot with highs in the mid-80s. Tuesday night, mostly clear. Lows in the lower 50s. Wednesday, sunny. Highs in the lower 80s. Wednesday night, mostly clear until midnight, then becoming partly cloudy. Lows in the mid-50s. Thursday and Thursday night, partly cloudy. Breezy, hot. Highs in the upper 80s. Lows in the lower 60s.
Friday through Saturday, partly cloudy. Hot. Highs in the mid-90s. Lows in the mid-60s. At 8 p.m. in Omaha, it was mostly cloudy. The temperature was 69 degrees, the dew point 34, and the relative humidity 27%. The wind was north at 13 miles an hour. The pressure was 29.88 inches and rising. Across eastern Nebraska and southwest Iowa, it was clear, with a temperature of 68 at Lincoln, 67 at Fremont, 65 at Columbus, 66 at Blair Airport, and 67 at Tecumseh. It was partly cloudy, with a temperature of 67 at Nebraska City, 68 at Plattsmouth, and 66 at Red Oak, Iowa. It was mostly cloudy, with a temperature of 69 at Offutt Air Force Base, and 69 at Millard. Here are some observations from across the region. It was sunny, with a temperature of 65 at Grand Island, and 63 at Sioux City. It was mostly sunny, with a temperature of 63 at North Fork, and 63 at North Platte. It was partly sunny, with a temperature of 56 at Sioux Falls, 66 at Des Moines, 70 at Concordia, Kansas, and 69 at Denver. At Kansas City, it was cloudy, with a temperature of 72. Once again, at 8 p.m. in Omaha, it was 69 degrees under mostly cloudy skies. This hazardous weather outlook is for southwest Iowa, west central Iowa, east central Nebraska, northeast Nebraska, and southeast Nebraska. For tonight, no hazardous weather is expected at this time. And now the extended outlook for the period Sunday through Friday. Warm, dry, and windy conditions could lead to increased fire danger at times this week, particularly on Tuesday and Thursday when winds could gust over 30 miles per hour in portions of northeast Nebraska where fuels remain very dry. Spotter information statement: spotter activation is not expected at this time. 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The current time is 9 p.m. Central Daylight Time. Now for the official National Weather Service forecast for the Omaha and Council Bluffs area. Tonight, partly cloudy. A chance of sprinkles until midnight. Lows in the mid-40s. North winds 10 to 15 miles an hour. Sunday, sunny. Highs in the lower 70s. Northwest winds 5 to 10 miles an hour. Sunday night, partly cloudy. Lows in the upper 40s. North winds 5 to 10 miles an hour, becoming east after midnight. Monday, sunny, warmer with highs in the mid-80s. South winds 5 to 10 miles an hour. Monday night, partly cloudy until midnight, then becoming mostly clear. Not as cool with lows in the lower 60s. South winds 15 to 20 miles an hour with gusts up to 30 miles an hour. Tuesday, mostly sunny. Hot with highs in the mid-80s. Tuesday night, mostly clear. Lows in the lower 50s. Wednesday, sunny. Highs in the lower 80s. Wednesday night, mostly clear until midnight, then becoming partly cloudy. Lows in the mid-50s. Thursday and Thursday night, partly cloudy. Breezy, hot. Highs in the upper 80s. Lows in the lower 60s. Friday through Saturday, partly cloudy. Hot. Highs in the mid-90s. Lows in the mid-60s. This hazardous weather outlook is for southwest Iowa, west central Iowa, east central Nebraska, northeast Nebraska, and southeast Nebraska. For tonight, no hazardous weather is expected at this time. And now the extended outlook for the period Sunday through Friday. Warm, dry, and windy conditions could lead to increased fire danger at times this week, particularly on Tuesday and Thursday when winds could gust over 30 miles per hour in portions of northeast Nebraska where fuels remain very dry. Spotter information statement: spotter activation is not expected at this time. This is NOAA All Hazards Radio Station KIH-61 in Omaha, Nebraska.
The current time is 9:03 p.m. Central Daylight Time. Now for the official National Weather Service forecast for the Omaha and Council Bluffs area. Tonight, partly cloudy. A chance of sprinkles until midnight. Lows in the mid-40s. North winds 10 to 15 miles an hour. Sunday, sunny. Highs in the lower 70s. Northwest winds 5 to 10 miles an hour. Sunday night, partly cloudy. Lows in the upper 40s. North winds 5 to 10 miles an hour, becoming east after midnight. Monday, sunny, warmer with highs in the mid-80s. South winds 5 to 10 miles an hour. Monday night, partly cloudy until midnight, then becoming mostly clear. Not as cool with lows in the lower 60s. South winds 15 to 20 miles an hour with gusts up to 30 miles an hour. Tuesday, mostly sunny. Hot with highs in the mid-80s. Tuesday night, mostly clear. Lows in the lower 50s. Wednesday, sunny. Highs in the lower 80s. Wednesday night, mostly clear until midnight, then becoming partly cloudy. Lows in the mid-50s. Thursday and Thursday night, partly cloudy. Breezy, hot. Highs in the upper 80s. Lows in the lower 60s. Friday through Saturday, partly cloudy. Hot. Highs in the mid-90s. Lows in the mid-60s. 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Douglas, Sarpy, Washington, Cass, Odo, Burt, Dodge, Saunders, Harrison, Pottawatomie, and Mills. This hazardous weather outlook is for southwest Iowa, west central Iowa, east central Nebraska, northeast Nebraska, and southeast Nebraska. For tonight, no hazardous weather is expected at this time. And now the extended outlook for the period Sunday through Friday. Warm, dry, and windy conditions could lead to increased fire danger at times this week, particularly on Tuesday and Thursday when winds could gust over 30 miles per hour in portions of northeast Nebraska where fuels remain very dry. Spotter information statement, spotter activation is not expected at this time. This is NOAA All Hazards Radio Station KIH-61 in Omaha, Nebraska. The current time is 9:06 p.m. Central Daylight Time. Now for the official National Weather Service forecast for the Omaha and Council Bluffs area. Tonight, partly cloudy. A chance of sprinkles until midnight. Lows in the mid-40s. North winds 10 to 15 miles an hour. Sunday, sunny. Highs in the lower 70s. Northwest winds 5 to 10 miles an hour. Sunday night, partly cloudy. Lows in the upper 40s. North winds 5 to 10 miles an hour, becoming east after midnight. Monday, sunny, warmer with highs in the mid-80s. South winds 5 to 10 miles an hour. Monday night, partly cloudy until midnight, then becoming mostly clear. Not as cool with lows in the lower 60s. South winds 15 to 20 miles an hour with gusts up to 30 miles an hour. Tuesday, mostly sunny. Hot with highs in the mid-80s. Tuesday night, mostly clear. Lows in the lower 50s. Wednesday, sunny. Highs in the lower 80s. Wednesday night, mostly clear until midnight, then becoming partly cloudy. Lows in the mid-50s. Thursday and Thursday night, partly cloudy. Breezy, hot. Highs in the upper 80s. Lows in the lower 60s. Friday through Saturday, partly cloudy. Hot. Highs in the mid-90s. Lows in the mid-60s. At 9 p.m. in Omaha, it was partly cloudy. The temperature was 61 degrees. The dew point 33, and the relative humidity 35%. The wind was north at 8 miles an hour. The pressure was 29.92 inches and rising.
Across eastern Nebraska and southwest Iowa, it was clear, with a temperature of 60 at Lincoln, 60 at Fremont, 60 at Columbus, 62 at Blair Airport, and 61 at Takema. It was partly cloudy, with a temperature of 68 at Offutt Air Force Base, 66 at Millard, and 63 at Nebraska City. It was cloudy, with a temperature of 65 at Plaxmouth, and 63 at Red Oak, Iowa. Here are some observations from across the region. At Concordia, Kansas, rain was falling, with a temperature of 64. It was clear, with a temperature of 61 at Grand Island, and 57 at Sioux City. At Norfolk, it was partly cloudy, with a temperature of 59. It was mostly cloudy, with a temperature of 51 at Sioux Falls, 62 at Des Moines, 60 at North Platte, and 52 at Denver. At Kansas City, it was cloudy, with a temperature of 68. Once again, at 9 p.m. in Omaha, it was 61 degrees under partly cloudy skies. This hazardous weather outlook is for southwest Iowa, west-central Iowa, east-central Nebraska, northeast Nebraska, and southeast Nebraska. For tonight, no hazardous weather is expected at this time. And now the extended outlook for the period Sunday through Friday. Warm, dry, and windy conditions could lead to increased fire danger at times this week, particularly on Tuesday and Thursday when winds could gust over 30 miles per hour in portions of northeast Nebraska where fuels remain very dry. Spotter information statement: spotter activation is not expected at this time. 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The current time is 9:10 p.m. Central Daylight Time. Now for the official National Weather Service forecast for the Omaha and Council Bluffs area. Tonight, partly cloudy. A chance of sprinkles until midnight. Lows in the mid-40s. North winds 10 to 15 miles an hour. Sunday, sunny. Highs in the lower 70s. Northwest winds 5 to 10 miles an hour. Sunday night, partly cloudy. Lows in the upper 40s. North winds 5 to 10 miles an hour, becoming east after midnight. Monday, sunny, warmer with highs in the mid-80s. South winds 5 to 10 miles an hour. Monday night, partly cloudy until midnight, then becoming mostly clear. Not as cool with lows in the lower 60s. South winds 15 to 20 miles an hour with gusts up to 30 miles an hour. Tuesday, mostly sunny. Hot with highs in the mid-80s. Tuesday night, mostly clear. Lows in the lower 50s. Wednesday, sunny. Highs in the lower 80s. Wednesday night, mostly clear until midnight, then becoming partly cloudy. Lows in the mid-50s. Thursday and Thursday night, partly cloudy. Breezy, hot. Highs in the upper 80s. Lows in the lower 60s. Friday through Saturday, partly cloudy. Hot. Highs in the mid-90s. Lows in the mid-60s. At 9 p.m. in Omaha, it was partly cloudy. The temperature was 61 degrees. The dew point 33, and the relative humidity 35%. The wind was north at 8 miles an hour. The pressure was 29.92 inches and rising. Across eastern Nebraska and southwest Iowa, it was clear, with a temperature of 60 at Lincoln, 66 at Millard, and 60 at Fremont. Under clear skies, Columbus reported 60, Blair Airport reported 62, and Takema reported 61. It was partly cloudy, with a temperature of 68 at Offutt Air Force Base, and 63 at Nebraska City. It was cloudy, with a temperature of 65 at Plaxmouth, and 63 at Red Oak, Iowa. Here are some observations from across the region. At Concordia, Kansas, rain was falling, with a temperature of 64. It was clear, with a temperature of 61 at Grand Island, and 57 at Sioux City. At Norfolk, it was partly cloudy, with a temperature of 59.
It was mostly cloudy, with a temperature of 51 at Sioux Falls, 62 at Des Moines, 60 at North Platte, and 52 at Denver. At Kansas City, it was cloudy, with a temperature of 68. Once again, at 9 p.m. in Omaha, it was 61 degrees under partly cloudy skies. This hazardous weather outlook is for southwest Iowa, west central Iowa, east central Nebraska, northeast Nebraska, and southeast Nebraska. For tonight, no hazardous weather is expected at this time. And now the extended outlook for the period Sunday through Friday. Warm, dry, and windy conditions could lead to increased fire danger at times this week, particularly on Tuesday and Thursday when winds could gust over 30 miles per hour in portions of northeast Nebraska where fuels remain very dry. Spotter information statement. Spotter activation is not expected at this time. 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The current time is 9:14 p.m. Central Daylight Time. Now for the official National Weather Service forecast for the Omaha and Council Bluffs area. Tonight, partly cloudy. A chance of sprinkles until midnight. Lows in the mid-40s. North winds 10 to 15 miles an hour. Sunday, sunny. Highs in the lower 70s. Northwest winds 5 to 10 miles an hour. Sunday night, partly cloudy. Lows in the upper 40s. North winds 5 to 10 miles an hour, becoming east after midnight. Monday, sunny, warmer with highs in the mid-80s. South winds 5 to 10 miles an hour. Monday night, partly cloudy until midnight, then becoming mostly clear. Not as cool with lows in the lower 60s. South winds 15 to 20 miles an hour with gusts up to 30 miles an hour. Tuesday, mostly sunny. Hot with highs in the mid-80s. Tuesday night, mostly clear. Lows in the lower 50s. Wednesday, sunny. Highs in the lower 80s. Wednesday night, mostly clear until midnight, then becoming partly cloudy. Lows in the mid-50s. Thursday and Thursday night, partly cloudy. Breezy, hot. Highs in the upper 80s. Lows in the lower 60s. Friday through Saturday, partly cloudy. Hot. Highs in the mid-90s. Lows in the mid-60s. At 9 p.m. in Omaha, it was partly cloudy. The temperature was 61 degrees, the dew point 33, and the relative humidity 35%. The wind was north at 8 miles an hour. The pressure was 29.92 inches and rising. Across eastern Nebraska and southwest Iowa, it was clear, with a temperature of 60 at Lincoln, 66 at Millard, and 60 at Fremont. Under clear skies, Columbus reported 60, Blair Airport reported 62, and Tecama reported 61. It was partly cloudy, with a temperature of 68 at Offutt Air Force Base, and 63 at Nebraska City. It was cloudy, with a temperature of 65 at Plaxmouth, and 63 at Red Oak, Iowa. Here are some observations from across the region. At Concordia, Kansas, rain was falling, with a temperature of 64. It was clear, with a temperature of 61 at Grand Island, and 57 at Sioux City. At Norfolk, it was partly cloudy, with a temperature of 59. It was mostly cloudy, with a temperature of 51 at Sioux Falls, 62 at Des Moines, 60 at North Platte, and 52 at Denver. At Kansas City, it was cloudy, with a temperature of 68. Once again, at 9 p.m. in Omaha, it was 61 degrees under partly cloudy skies. This hazardous weather outlook is for southwest Iowa, west central Iowa, east central Nebraska, northeast Nebraska, and southeast Nebraska. For tonight, no hazardous weather is expected at this time. And now the extended outlook for the period Sunday through Friday.
warm, dry, and windy conditions could lead to increased fire danger at times this week, particularly on Tuesday and Thursday when winds could gust over 30 miles per hour in portions of northeast Nebraska where fuels remain very dry. Spotter information statement. Spotter activation is not expected at this time. This is NOAA All Hazards Radio Station KIH 61 in Omaha, Nebraska. The current time is 9:18 p.m. Central Daylight Time. Now for the official National Weather Service forecast for the Omaha and Council Bluffs area. Tonight, partly cloudy. A chance of sprinkles until midnight. Lows in the mid-40s. North winds 10 to 15 miles an hour. Sunday, sunny. Highs in the lower 70s. Northwest winds 5 to 10 miles an hour. Sunday night, partly cloudy. Lows in the upper 40s. North winds 5 to 10 miles an hour, becoming east after midnight. Monday, sunny, warmer with highs in the mid-80s. South winds 5 to 10 miles an hour. Monday night, partly cloudy until midnight, then becoming mostly clear. Not as cool with lows in the lower 60s. South winds 15 to 20 miles an hour with gusts up to 30 miles an hour. Tuesday, mostly sunny. Hot with highs in the mid-80s. Tuesday night, mostly clear. Lows in the lower 50s. Wednesday, sunny. Highs in the lower 80s. Wednesday night, mostly clear until midnight, then becoming partly cloudy. Lows in the mid-50s. Thursday and Thursday night, partly cloudy. Breezy, hot. Highs in the upper 80s. Lows in the lower 60s. Friday through Saturday, partly cloudy. Hot. Highs in the mid-90s. Lows in the mid-60s. At 9 p.m. in Omaha, it was partly cloudy. The temperature was 61 degrees, the dew point 33, and the relative humidity 35%. The wind was north at 8 miles an hour. The pressure was 29.92 inches and rising. Across eastern Nebraska and southwest Iowa, it was clear, with a temperature of 60 at Lincoln, 66 at Millard, and 60 at Fremont. Under clear skies, Columbus reported 60, Blair Airport reported 62, and Tacoma reported 61. It was partly cloudy, with a temperature of 68 at Offutt Air Force Base, and 63 at Nebraska City. It was cloudy, with a temperature of 65 at Plaxmouth, and 63 at Red Oak, Iowa. Here are some observations from across the region. At Concordia, Kansas, rain was falling, with a temperature of 64. It was clear, with a temperature of 61 at Grand Island, and 57 at Sioux City. At Norfolk, it was partly cloudy, with a temperature of 59. It was mostly cloudy, with a temperature of 51 at Sioux Falls, 62 at Des Moines, 60 at North Platte, and 52 at Denver. At Kansas City, it was cloudy, with a temperature of 68. Once again, at 9 p.m. in Omaha, it was 61 degrees under partly cloudy skies. This hazardous weather outlook is for southwest Iowa, west-central Iowa, east-central Nebraska, northeast Nebraska, and southeast Nebraska. For tonight, no hazardous weather is expected at this time. And now the extended outlook for the period Sunday through Friday. Warm, dry, and windy conditions could lead to increased fire danger at times this week, particularly on Tuesday and Thursday when winds could gust over 30 miles per hour in portions of northeast Nebraska where fuels remain very dry. Spotter information statement. Spotter activation is not expected at this time. 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The current time is 9:22 p.m. Central Daylight Time. Now for the official National Weather Service forecast for the Omaha and Council Bluffs area. Tonight, partly cloudy. A chance of sprinkles until midnight. Lows in the mid-40s. North winds 10 to 15 miles an hour. Sunday, sunny.
highs in the lower 70s. Northwest winds 5 to 10 miles an hour. Sunday night, partly cloudy. Lows in the upper 40s. North winds 5 to 10 miles an hour, becoming east after midnight. Monday, sunny, warmer with highs in the mid-80s. South winds 5 to 10 miles an hour. Monday night, partly cloudy until midnight, then becoming mostly clear. Not as cool with lows in the lower 60s. South winds 15 to 20 miles an hour with gusts up to 30 miles an hour. Tuesday, mostly sunny. Hot with highs in the mid-80s. Tuesday night, mostly clear. Lows in the lower 50s. Wednesday, sunny. Highs in the lower 80s. Wednesday night, mostly clear until midnight, then becoming partly cloudy. Lows in the mid-50s. Thursday and Thursday night, partly cloudy. Breezy, hot. Highs in the upper 80s. Lows in the lower 60s. Friday through Saturday, partly cloudy. Hot. Highs in the mid-90s. Lows in the mid-60s. At 9 p.m. in Omaha, it was partly cloudy. The temperature was 61 degrees, the dew point 33, and the relative humidity 35%. The wind was north at 8 miles an hour. The pressure was 29.92 inches and rising. Across eastern Nebraska and southwest Iowa, it was clear, with a temperature of 60 at Lincoln, 66 at Millard, and 60 at Fremont. Under clear skies, Columbus reported 60, Blair Airport reported 62, and Tacoma reported 61. It was partly cloudy, with a temperature of 68 at Offutt Air Force Base, and 63 at Nebraska City. It was cloudy, with a temperature of 65 at Plaxmouth, and 63 at Red Oak, Iowa. Here are some observations from across the region. At Concordia, Kansas, rain was falling, with a temperature of 64. It was clear, with a temperature of 61 at Grand Island, and 57 at Sioux City. At Norfolk, it was partly cloudy, with a temperature of 59. It was mostly cloudy, with a temperature of 51 at Sioux Falls, 62 at Des Moines, 60 at North Platte, and 52 at Denver. At Kansas City, it was cloudy, with a temperature of 68. Once again, at 9 p.m. in Omaha, it was 61 degrees under partly cloudy skies. This hazardous weather outlook is for southwest Iowa, west central Iowa, east central Nebraska, northeast Nebraska, and southeast Nebraska. For tonight, no hazardous weather is expected at this time. And now the extended outlook for the period Sunday through Friday. Warm, dry, and windy conditions could lead to increased fire danger at times this week, particularly on Tuesday and Thursday when winds could gust over 30 miles per hour in portions of northeast Nebraska where fuels remain very dry. Spotter information statement, spotter activation is not expected at this time. This is NOAA All Hazards radio station KIH 61 in Omaha, Nebraska. The current time is 9:26 p.m. Central Daylight Time. Now for the official National Weather Service forecast for the Omaha and Council Bluffs area. Tonight, partly cloudy. A chance of sprinkles until midnight. Lows in the mid-40s. North winds 10 to 15 miles an hour. Sunday, sunny. Highs in the lower 70s. Northwest winds 5 to 10 miles an hour. Sunday night, partly cloudy. Lows in the upper 40s. North winds 5 to 10 miles an hour, becoming east after midnight. Monday, sunny, warmer with highs in the mid-80s. South winds 5 to 10 miles an hour. Monday night, partly cloudy until midnight, then becoming mostly clear. Not as cool with lows in the lower 60s. South winds 15 to 20 miles an hour with gusts up to 30 miles an hour. Tuesday, mostly sunny. Hot with highs in the mid-80s. Tuesday night, mostly clear. Lows in the lower 50s. Wednesday, sunny.
highs in the lower 80s. Wednesday night, mostly clear until midnight, then becoming partly cloudy. Lows in the mid-50s. Thursday and Thursday night, partly cloudy. Breezy, hot. Highs in the upper 80s. Lows in the lower 60s. Friday through Saturday, partly cloudy. Hot.

under clear skies. Columbus reported 60. Blair Airport reported 62. And Takaima reported 61. It was partly cloudy, with a temperature of 68 at Offutt Air Force Base and 63 at Nebraska City. It was cloudy, with a temperature of 65 at Plaxmouth and 63 at Red Oak, Iowa. Here are some observations from across the region. At Concordia, Kansas, rain was falling, with a temperature of 64. It was clear, with a temperature of 61 at Grand Island and 57 at Sioux City. At Norfolk, it was partly cloudy, with a temperature of 59. It was mostly cloudy, with a temperature of 51 at Sioux Falls, 62 at Des Moines, 60 at North Platte, and 52 at Denver. At Kansas City, it was cloudy, with a temperature of 68. Once again, at 9 p.m. in Omaha, it was 61 degrees under partly cloudy skies. This hazardous weather outlook is for southwest Iowa, west central Iowa, east central Nebraska, northeast Nebraska, and southeast Nebraska. For tonight, no hazardous weather is expected at this time. And now the extended outlook for the period Sunday through Friday. Warm, dry, and windy conditions could lead to increased fire danger at times this week, particularly on Tuesday and Thursday when winds could gust over 30 miles per hour in portions of northeast Nebraska where fuels remain very dry. Spotter information statement. Spotter activation is not expected at this time. This is NOAA All Hazards Radio Station KIH 61 in Omaha, Nebraska. The current time is 9:31 p.m. Central Daylight Time. Now for the official National Weather Service forecast for the Omaha and Council Bluffs area. Tonight, partly cloudy. A chance of sprinkles until midnight. Lows in the mid-40s. North winds 10 to 15 miles an hour. Sunday, sunny. Highs in the lower 70s. Northwest winds 5 to 10 miles an hour. Sunday night, partly cloudy. Lows in the upper 40s. North winds 5 to 10 miles an hour, becoming east after midnight. Monday, sunny, warmer with highs in the mid-80s. South winds 5 to 10 miles an hour. Monday night, partly cloudy until midnight, then becoming mostly clear. Not as cool with lows in the lower 60s. South winds 15 to 20 miles an hour with gusts up to 30 miles an hour. Tuesday, mostly sunny. Hot with highs in the mid-80s. Tuesday night, mostly clear. Lows in the lower 50s. Wednesday, sunny. Highs in the lower 80s. Wednesday night, mostly clear until midnight, then becoming partly cloudy. Lows in the mid-50s. Thursday and Thursday night, partly cloudy. Breezy, hot. Highs in the upper 80s. Lows in the lower 60s. Friday through Saturday, partly cloudy. Hot. Highs in the mid-90s. Lows in the mid-60s. At 9 p.m. in Omaha, it was partly cloudy. The temperature was 61 degrees, the dew point 33, and the relative humidity 35%. The wind was north at 8 miles an hour. The pressure was 29.92 inches and rising. Across eastern Nebraska and southwest Iowa, it was clear, with a temperature of 60 at Lincoln, 66 at Millard, and 60 at Fremont. Under clear skies, Columbus reported 60, Blair Airport reported 62, and Takaima reported 61. It was partly cloudy, with a temperature of 68 at Offutt Air Force Base, and 63 at Nebraska City. It was cloudy, with a temperature of 65 at Plaxmouth, and 63 at Red Oak, Iowa. Here are some observations from across the region. At Concordia, Kansas, rain was falling, with a temperature of 64. It was clear, with a temperature of 61 at Grand Island, and 57 at Sioux City. At Norfolk, it was partly cloudy, with a temperature of 59. It was mostly cloudy, with a temperature of 51 at Sioux Falls, 62 at Des Moines, 60 at North Platte, and 52 at Denver.

Gwinnett, Kansas City. It was cloudy with a temperature of 68. Once again, at 9 p.m. in Omaha, it was 61 degrees under partly cloudy skies. This hazardous weather outlook is for southwest Iowa, west-central Iowa, east-central Nebraska, northeast Nebraska, and southeast Nebraska. For tonight, no hazardous weather is expected at this time. And now the extended outlook for the period Sunday through Friday. Warm, dry, and windy conditions could lead to increased fire danger at times this week, particularly on Tuesday and Thursday when winds could gust over 30 miles per hour in portions of northeast Nebraska where fuels remain very dry. Spotter information statement. Spotter activation is not expected at this time. This is NOAA All Hazards Radio Station KIH 61 in Omaha, Nebraska. The current time is 9:35 p.m. Central Daylight Time. Now for the official National Weather Service forecast for the Omaha and Council Bluffs area. Tonight, partly cloudy. A chance of sprinkles until midnight. Lows in the mid-40s. North winds 10 to 15 miles an hour. Sunday, sunny. Highs in the lower 70s. Northwest winds 5 to 10 miles an hour. Sunday night, partly cloudy. Lows in the upper 40s. North winds 5 to 10 miles an hour, becoming east after midnight. Monday, sunny, warmer with highs in the mid-80s. South winds 5 to 10 miles an hour. Monday night, partly cloudy until midnight, then becoming mostly clear. Not as cool with lows in the lower 60s. South winds 15 to 20 miles an hour with gusts up to 30 miles an hour. Tuesday, mostly sunny. Hot with highs in the mid-80s. Tuesday night, mostly clear. Lows in the lower 50s. Wednesday, sunny. Highs in the lower 80s. Wednesday night, mostly clear until midnight, then becoming partly cloudy. Lows in the mid-50s. Thursday and Thursday night, partly cloudy. Breezy, hot. Highs in the upper 80s. Lows in the lower 60s. Friday through Saturday, partly cloudy. Hot. Highs in the mid-90s. Lows in the mid-60s. At 9 p.m. in Omaha, it was partly cloudy. The temperature was 61 degrees. The dew point 33, and the relative humidity 35%. The wind was north at 8 miles an hour. The pressure was 29.92 inches and rising. Across eastern Nebraska and southwest Iowa, it was clear, with a temperature of 60 at Lincoln, 66 at Millard, and 60 at Fremont. Under clear skies, Columbus reported 60, Blair Airport reported 62, and Tacoma reported 61. It was partly cloudy, with a temperature of 68 at Offutt Air Force Base, and 63 at Nebraska City. It was cloudy, with a temperature of 65 at Plaxmouth, and 63 at Red Oak, Iowa. Here are some observations from across the region. At Concordia, Kansas, rain was falling, with a temperature of 64. It was clear, with a temperature of 61 at Grand Island, and 57 at Sioux City. At Norfolk, it was partly cloudy, with a temperature of 59. It was mostly cloudy, with a temperature of 51 at Sioux Falls, 62 at Des Moines, 60 at North Platte, and 52 at Denver. At Kansas City, it was cloudy, with a temperature of 68. Once again, at 9 p.m. in Omaha, it was 61 degrees under partly cloudy skies. This hazardous weather outlook is for southwest Iowa, west-central Iowa, east-central Nebraska, northeast Nebraska, and southeast Nebraska. For tonight, no hazardous weather is expected at this time. And now the extended outlook for the period Sunday through Friday. Warm, dry, and windy conditions could lead to increased fire danger at times this week, particularly on Tuesday and Thursday when winds could gust over 30 miles per hour in portions of northeast Nebraska where fuels remain very dry. Spotter information statement. Spotter activation is not expected at this time.
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The current time is 9:39 p.m. Central Daylight Time. Now for the official National Weather Service forecast for the Omaha and Council Bluffs area. Tonight, partly cloudy. A chance of sprinkles until midnight. Lows in the mid-40s. North winds 10 to 15 miles an hour. Sunday, sunny. Highs in the lower 70s. Northwest winds 5 to 10 miles an hour. Sunday night, partly cloudy. Lows in the upper 40s. North winds 5 to 10 miles an hour, becoming east after midnight. Monday, sunny, warmer with highs in the mid-80s. South winds 5 to 10 miles an hour. Monday night, partly cloudy until midnight, then becoming mostly clear. Not as cool with lows in the lower 60s. South winds 15 to 20 miles an hour with gusts up to 30 miles an hour. Tuesday, mostly sunny. Hot with highs in the mid-80s. Tuesday night, mostly clear. Lows in the lower 50s. Wednesday, sunny. Highs in the lower 80s. Wednesday night, mostly clear until midnight, then becoming partly cloudy. Lows in the mid-50s. Thursday and Thursday night, partly cloudy. Breezy, hot. Highs in the upper 80s. Lows in the lower 60s. Friday through Saturday, partly cloudy. Hot. Highs in the mid-90s. Lows in the mid-60s. At 9 p.m. in Omaha, it was partly cloudy. The temperature was 61 degrees, the dew point 33, and the relative humidity 35%. The wind was north at 8 miles an hour. The pressure was 29.92 inches and rising. Across eastern Nebraska and southwest Iowa, it was clear, with a temperature of 60 at Lincoln, 66 at Millard, and 60 at Fremont. Under clear skies, Columbus reported 60, Blair Airport reported 62, and Tacoma reported 61. It was partly cloudy, with a temperature of 68 at Offutt Air Force Base, and 63 at Nebraska City. It was cloudy, with a temperature of 65 at Plaxmouth, and 63 at Red Oak, Iowa. Here are some observations from across the region. At Concordia, Kansas, rain was falling, with a temperature of 64. It was clear, with a temperature of 61 at Grand Island, and 57 at Sioux City. At Norfolk, it was partly cloudy, with a temperature of 59. It was mostly cloudy, with a temperature of 51 at Sioux Falls, 62 at Des Moines, 60 at North Platte, and 52 at Denver. At Kansas City, it was cloudy, with a temperature of 68. Once again, at 9 p.m. in Omaha, it was 61 degrees under partly cloudy skies. This hazardous weather outlook is for southwest Iowa, west-central Iowa, east-central Nebraska, northeast Nebraska, and southeast Nebraska. For tonight, no hazardous weather is expected at this time. And now the extended outlook for the period Sunday through Friday. Warm, dry, and windy conditions could lead to increased fire danger at times this week, particularly on Tuesday and Thursday when winds could gust over 30 miles per hour in portions of northeast Nebraska where fuels remain very dry. Spotter information statement, spotter activation is not expected at this time. This is NOAA All Hazards Radio Station KIH 61 in Omaha, Nebraska. The current time is 9:43 p.m. Central Daylight Time. Now for the official National Weather Service forecast for the Omaha and Council Bluffs area. Tonight, partly cloudy. A chance of sprinkles until midnight. Lows in the mid-40s. North winds 10 to 15 miles an hour. Sunday, sunny. Highs in the lower 70s. Northwest winds 5 to 10 miles an hour. Sunday night, partly cloudy. Lows in the upper 40s. North winds 5 to 10 miles an hour, becoming east after midnight. Monday, sunny, warmer with highs in the mid-80s. South
south winds 5 to 10 miles an hour. Monday night, partly cloudy until midnight, then becoming mostly clear. Not as cool with lows in the lower 60s. South winds 15 to 20 miles an hour with gusts up to 30 miles an hour. Tuesday, mostly sunny. Hot with highs in the mid-80s. Tuesday night, mostly clear. Lows in the lower 50s. Wednesday, sunny. Highs in the lower 80s. Wednesday night, mostly clear until midnight, then becoming partly cloudy. Lows in the mid-50s. Thursday and Thursday night, partly cloudy. Breezy, hot. Highs in the upper 80s. Lows in the lower 60s. Friday through Saturday, partly cloudy. Hot. Highs in the mid-90s. Lows in the mid-60s. At 9 p.m. in Omaha, it was partly cloudy. The temperature was 61 degrees, the dew point 33, and the relative humidity 35%. The wind was north at 8 miles an hour. The pressure was 29.92 inches and rising. Across eastern Nebraska and southwest Iowa, it was clear, with a temperature of 60 at Lincoln, 66 at Millard, and 60 at Fremont. Under clear skies, Columbus reported 60, Blair Airport reported 62, and Tacoma reported 61. It was partly cloudy, with a temperature of 68 at Offutt Air Force Base, and 63 at Nebraska City. It was cloudy, with a temperature of 65 at Plaxmouth, and 63 at Red Oak, Iowa. Here are some observations from across the region. At Concordia, Kansas, rain was falling, with a temperature of 64. It was clear, with a temperature of 61 at Grand Island, and 57 at Sioux City. At Norfolk, it was partly cloudy, with a temperature of 59. It was mostly cloudy, with a temperature of 51 at Sioux Falls, 62 at Des Moines, 60 at North Platte, and 52 at Denver. At Kansas City, it was cloudy, with a temperature of 68. Once again, at 9 p.m. in Omaha, it was 61 degrees under partly cloudy skies. This hazardous weather outlook is for southwest Iowa, west-central Iowa, east-central Nebraska, northeast Nebraska, and southeast Nebraska. For tonight, no hazardous weather is expected at this time. And now the extended outlook for the period Sunday through Friday. Warm, dry, and windy conditions could lead to increased fire danger at times this week, particularly on Tuesday and Thursday when winds could gust over 30 miles per hour in portions of northeast Nebraska where fuels remain very dry. Spotter information statement, spotter activation is not expected at this time. This is NOAA All Hazards radio station KIH-61 in Omaha, Nebraska. The current time is 9:47 p.m. Central Daylight Time. Now for the official National Weather Service forecast for the Omaha and Council Bluffs area. Tonight, partly cloudy. A chance of sprinkles until midnight. Lows in the mid-40s. North winds 10 to 15 miles an hour. Sunday, sunny. Highs in the lower 70s. Northwest winds 5 to 10 miles an hour. Sunday night, partly cloudy. Lows in the upper 40s. North winds 5 to 10 miles an hour, becoming east after midnight. Monday, sunny, warmer with highs in the mid-80s. South winds 5 to 10 miles an hour. Monday night, partly cloudy until midnight, then becoming mostly clear. Not as cool with lows in the lower 60s. South winds 15 to 20 miles an hour with gusts up to 30 miles an hour. Tuesday, mostly sunny. Hot with highs in the mid-80s. Tuesday night, mostly clear. Lows in the lower 50s. Wednesday, sunny. Highs in the lower 80s. Wednesday night, mostly clear until midnight, then becoming partly cloudy. Lows in the mid-50s. Thursday and Thursday night, partly cloudy. Breezy, hot. Highs in the upper 80s. Lows in the lower 60s.
Friday through Saturday, partly cloudy. Hot. Highs in the mid-90s. Lows in the mid-60s. At 9 p.m. in Omaha, it was partly cloudy. The temperature was 61 degrees, the dew point 33, and the relative humidity 35%. The wind was north at 8 miles an hour. The pressure was 29.92 inches and rising. Across eastern Nebraska and southwest Iowa, it was clear, with a temperature of 60 at Lincoln, 66 at Millard, and 60 at Fremont. Under clear skies, Columbus reported 60, Blair Airport reported 62, and Tecama reported 61. It was partly cloudy, with a temperature of 68 at Offutt Air Force Base, and 63 at Nebraska City. It was cloudy, with a temperature of 65 at Plaxmouth, and 63 at Red Oak, Iowa. Here are some observations from across the region. At Concordia, Kansas, rain was falling, with a temperature of 64. It was clear, with a temperature of 61 at Grand Island, and 57 at Sioux City. At Norfolk, it was partly cloudy, with a temperature of 59. It was mostly cloudy, with a temperature of 51 at Sioux Falls, 62 at Des Moines, 60 at North Platte, and 52 at Denver. At Kansas City, it was cloudy, with a temperature of 68. Once again, at 9 p.m. in Omaha, it was 61 degrees under partly cloudy skies. This hazardous weather outlook is for southwest Iowa, west central Iowa, east central Nebraska, northeast Nebraska, and southeast Nebraska. For tonight, no hazardous weather is expected at this time. And now the extended outlook for the period Sunday through Friday. Warm, dry, and windy conditions could lead to increased fire danger at times this week, particularly on Tuesday and Thursday when winds could gust over 30 miles per hour in portions of northeast Nebraska where fuels remain very dry. Spotter information statement, spotter activation is not expected at this time. This is NOAA All Hazards radio station KIH 61 in Omaha, Nebraska. The current time is 9:51 p.m. Central Daylight Time. Now for the official National Weather Service forecast for the Omaha and Council Bluffs area. Tonight, partly cloudy. A chance of sprinkles until midnight. Lows in the mid-40s. North winds 10 to 15 miles an hour. Sunday, sunny. Highs in the lower 70s. Northwest winds 5 to 10 miles an hour. Sunday night, partly cloudy. Lows in the upper 40s. North winds 5 to 10 miles an hour, becoming east after midnight. Monday, sunny, warmer with highs in the mid-80s. South winds 5 to 10 miles an hour. Monday night, partly cloudy until midnight, then becoming mostly clear. Not as cool with lows in the lower 60s. South winds 15 to 20 miles an hour with gusts up to 30 miles an hour. Tuesday, mostly sunny. Hot with highs in the mid-80s. Tuesday night, mostly clear. Lows in the lower 50s. Wednesday, sunny. Highs in the lower 80s. Wednesday night, mostly clear until midnight, then becoming partly cloudy. Lows in the mid-50s. Thursday and Thursday night, partly cloudy. Breezy, hot. Highs in the upper 80s. Lows in the lower 60s. Friday through Saturday, partly cloudy. Hot. Highs in the mid-90s. Lows in the mid-60s. At 9 p.m. in Omaha, it was partly cloudy. The temperature was 61 degrees. The dew point 33, and the relative humidity 35%. The wind was north at 8 miles an hour. The pressure was 29.92 inches and rising. Across eastern Nebraska and southwest Iowa, it was clear, with a temperature of 60 at Lincoln, 66 at Millard, and 60 at Fremont. Under clear skies, Columbus reported 60, Blair Airport reported 62, and Tecama reported 61. It was partly cloudy, with a temperature of 68 at Offutt Air Force Base, and 63.
63 in Nebraska City. It was cloudy, with a temperature of 65 at Plaxmouth, and 63 at Red Oak, Iowa. Here are some observations from across the region. At Concordia, Kansas, rain was falling, with a temperature of 64. It was clear, with a temperature of 61 at Grand Island, and 57 at Sioux City. At Norfolk, it was partly cloudy, with a temperature of 59. It was mostly cloudy, with a temperature of 51 at Sioux Falls, 62 at Des Moines, 60 at North Platte, and 52 at Denver. At Kansas City, it was cloudy, with a temperature of 68. Once again, at 9 p.m. in Omaha, it was 61 degrees under partly cloudy skies. This hazardous weather outlook is for southwest Iowa, west central Iowa, east central Nebraska, northeast Nebraska, and southeast Nebraska. For tonight, no hazardous weather is expected at this time. And now the extended outlook for the period Sunday through Friday. Warm, dry, and windy conditions could lead to increased fire danger at times this week, particularly on Tuesday and Thursday when winds could gust over 30 miles per hour in portions of northeast Nebraska where fuels remain very dry. Spotter information statement: spotter activation is not expected at this time. 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The current time is 9:55 p.m. Central Daylight Time. Now for the official National Weather Service forecast for the Omaha and Council Bluffs area. Tonight, partly cloudy. A chance of sprinkles until midnight. Lows in the mid-40s. North winds 10 to 15 miles an hour. Sunday, sunny. Highs in the lower 70s. Northwest winds 5 to 10 miles an hour. Sunday night, partly cloudy. Lows in the upper 40s. North winds 5 to 10 miles an hour, becoming east after midnight. Monday, sunny, warmer with highs in the mid-80s. South winds 5 to 10 miles an hour. Monday night, partly cloudy until midnight, then becoming mostly clear. Not as cool with lows in the lower 60s. South winds 15 to 20 miles an hour with gusts up to 30 miles an hour. Tuesday, mostly sunny. Hot with highs in the mid-80s. Tuesday night, mostly clear. Lows in the lower 50s. Wednesday, sunny. Highs in the lower 80s. Wednesday night, mostly clear until midnight, then becoming partly cloudy. Lows in the mid-50s. Thursday and Thursday night, partly cloudy. Breezy, hot. Highs in the upper 80s. Lows in the lower 60s. Friday through Saturday, partly cloudy. Hot. Highs in the mid-90s. Lows in the mid-60s. At 9 p.m. in Omaha, it was partly cloudy. The temperature was 61 degrees. The dew point 33, and the relative humidity 35%. The wind was north at 8 miles an hour. The pressure was 29.92 inches and rising. Across eastern Nebraska and southwest Iowa, it was clear, with a temperature of 60 at Lincoln, 66 at Millard, and 60 at Fremont. Under clear skies, Columbus reported 60, Blair Airport reported 62, and Tacoma reported 61. It was partly cloudy, with a temperature of 68 at Offutt Air Force Base, and 63 at Nebraska City. It was cloudy, with a temperature of 65 at Plaxmouth, and 63 at Red Oak, Iowa. Here are some observations from across the region. At Concordia, Kansas, rain was falling, with a temperature of 64. It was clear, with a temperature of 61 at Grand Island, and 57 at Sioux City. At Norfolk, it was partly cloudy, with a temperature of 59. It was mostly cloudy, with a temperature of 51 at Sioux Falls, 62 at Des Moines, 60 at North Platte, and 52 at Denver. At Kansas City, it was cloudy, with a temperature of 68. Once again, at 9 p.m. in Omaha, it was 61 degrees under partly cloudy skies.
This hazardous weather outlook is for southwest Iowa, west central Iowa, east central Nebraska, northeast Nebraska, and southeast Nebraska. For tonight, no hazardous weather is expected at this time. And now the extended outlook for the period Sunday through Friday. Warm, dry, and windy conditions could lead to increased fire danger at times this week, particularly on Tuesday and Thursday when winds could gust over 30 miles per hour in portions of northeast Nebraska where fuels remain very dry. Spotter information statement. Spotter activation is not expected at this time. 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The current time is 9:59 p.m. Central Daylight Time. Now for the official National Weather Service forecast for the Omaha and Council Bluffs area. Tonight, partly cloudy. A chance of sprinkles until midnight. Lows in the mid-40s. North winds 10 to 15 miles an hour. Sunday, sunny. Highs in the lower 70s. Northwest winds 5 to 10 miles an hour. Sunday night, partly cloudy. Lows in the upper 40s. North winds 5 to 10 miles an hour, becoming east after midnight. Monday, sunny, warmer with highs in the mid-80s. South winds 5 to 10 miles an hour. Monday night, partly cloudy until midnight, then becoming mostly clear. Not as cool with lows in the lower 60s. South winds 15 to 20 miles an hour with gusts up to 30 miles an hour. Tuesday, mostly sunny. Hot with highs in the mid-80s. Tuesday night, mostly clear. Lows in the lower 50s. Wednesday, sunny. Highs in the lower 80s. Wednesday night, mostly clear until midnight, then becoming partly cloudy. Lows in the mid-50s. Thursday and Thursday night, partly cloudy. Breezy, hot. Highs in the upper 80s. Lows in the lower 60s. Friday through Saturday, partly cloudy. Hot. Highs in the mid-90s. Lows in the mid-60s. This hazardous weather outlook is for southwest Iowa, west central Iowa, east central Nebraska, northeast Nebraska, and southeast Nebraska. For tonight, no hazardous weather is expected at this time. And now the extended outlook for the period Sunday through Friday. Warm, dry, and windy conditions could lead to increased fire danger at times this week, particularly on Tuesday and Thursday when winds could gust over 30 miles per hour in portions of northeast Nebraska where fuels remain very dry. Spotter information statement. Spotter activation is not expected at this time. 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The current time is 10:02 p.m. Central Daylight Time. Now for the official National Weather Service forecast for the Omaha and Council Bluffs area. Tonight, partly cloudy. A chance of sprinkles until midnight. Lows in the mid-40s. North winds 10 to 15 miles an hour. Sunday, sunny. Highs in the lower 70s. Northwest winds 5 to 10 miles an hour. Sunday night, partly cloudy. Lows in the upper 40s. North winds 5 to 10 miles an hour, becoming east after midnight. Monday, sunny, warmer with highs in the mid-80s. South winds 5 to 10 miles an hour. Monday night, partly cloudy until midnight, then becoming mostly clear. Not as cool with lows in the lower 60s. South winds 15 to 20 miles an hour with gusts up to 30 miles an hour. Tuesday, mostly sunny. Hot with highs in the mid-80s. Tuesday night, mostly clear. Lows in the lower 50s. Wednesday, sunny. Highs in the lower 80s. Wednesday night, mostly clear until midnight, then becoming partly cloudy. Lows in the mid-50s. Thursday and Thursday night, partly cloudy. Breezy, hot. Highs in the upper 80s. Lows in the lower 60s.
Friday through Saturday, partly cloudy. Hot. Highs in the mid-90s. Lows in the mid-60s. 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Douglas, Sarpy, Washington, Cass, Odo, Burt, Dodge, Saunders, Harrison, Pottawatomie, and Mills. This hazardous weather outlook is for southwest Iowa, west central Iowa, east central Nebraska, northeast Nebraska, and southeast Nebraska. For tonight, no hazardous weather is expected at this time. And now the extended outlook for the period Sunday through Friday. Warm, dry, and windy conditions could lead to increased fire danger at times this week, particularly on Tuesday and Thursday when winds could gust over 30 miles per hour in portions of northeast Nebraska where fuels remain very dry. Spotter information statement. Spotter activation is not expected at this time. This is NOAA All Hazards radio station KIH-61 in Omaha, Nebraska. The current time is 10:05 p.m. Central Daylight Time. Now for the official National Weather Service forecast for the Omaha and Council Bluffs area. Tonight, partly cloudy. A chance of sprinkles until midnight. Lows in the mid-40s. North winds 10 to 15 miles an hour. Sunday, sunny. Highs in the lower 70s. Northwest winds 5 to 10 miles an hour. Sunday night, partly cloudy. Lows in the upper 40s. North winds 5 to 10 miles an hour, becoming east after midnight. Monday, sunny, warmer with highs in the mid-80s. South winds 5 to 10 miles an hour. Monday night, partly cloudy until midnight, then becoming mostly clear. Not as cool with lows in the lower 60s. South winds 15 to 20 miles an hour with gusts up to 30 miles an hour. Tuesday, mostly sunny. Hot with highs in the mid-80s. Tuesday night, mostly clear. Lows in the lower 50s. Wednesday, sunny. Highs in the lower 80s. Wednesday night, mostly clear until midnight, then becoming partly cloudy. Lows in the mid-50s. Thursday and Thursday night, partly cloudy. Breezy, hot. Highs in the upper 80s. Lows in the lower 60s. Friday through Saturday, partly cloudy. Hot. Highs in the mid-90s. Lows in the mid-60s. At 10 p.m. in Omaha, it was partly cloudy. The temperature was 58 degrees, the dew point 32, and the relative humidity 37%. The wind was north at 9 miles an hour. The pressure was 29.96 inches and rising. Across eastern Nebraska and southwest Iowa, it was clear, with a temperature of 58 at Lincoln, 63 at Millard, and 55 at Fremont. Under clear skies, Columbus reported 57, Blair Airport reported 58, and Tacoma reported 53. It was partly cloudy, with a temperature of 63 at Offutt Air Force Base, 60 at Nebraska City, and 62 at Plattsmouth. At Red Oak, Iowa, it was mostly cloudy, with a temperature of 59. Here are some observations from across the region. It was clear, with a temperature of 54 at Grand Island, 55 at Norfolk, and 56 at Sioux City. At Des Moines, it was partly cloudy, with a temperature of 59. It was mostly cloudy, with a temperature of 49 at Sioux Falls, and 59 at North Platte. It was cloudy, with a temperature of 66 at Kansas City, 62 at Concordia, Kansas, and 51 at Denver. Once again, at 10 p.m. in Omaha, it was 58 degrees under partly cloudy skies. This hazardous weather outlook is for southwest Iowa, west central Iowa, east central Nebraska, northeast Nebraska, and southeast Nebraska. For tonight, no hazardous weather is expected at this time. And now the extended outlook for the period Sunday through Friday.
warm, dry, and windy conditions could lead to increased fire danger at times this week, particularly on Tuesday and Thursday when winds could gust over 30 miles per hour in portions of northeast Nebraska where fuels remain very dry. Spotter information statement. Spotter activation is not expected at this time. This is NOAA All Hazards Radio Station KIH 61 in Omaha, Nebraska. The current time is 10:09 p.m. Central Daylight Time. Now for the official National Weather Service forecast for the Omaha and Council Bluffs area. Tonight, partly cloudy. A chance of sprinkles until midnight. Lows in the mid-40s. North winds 10 to 15 miles an hour. Sunday, sunny. Highs in the lower 70s. Northwest winds 5 to 10 miles an hour. Sunday night, partly cloudy. Lows in the upper 40s. North winds 5 to 10 miles an hour, becoming east after midnight. Monday, sunny, warmer with highs in the mid-80s. South winds 5 to 10 miles an hour. Monday night, partly cloudy until midnight, then becoming mostly clear. Not as cool with lows in the lower 60s. South winds 15 to 20 miles an hour with gusts up to 30 miles an hour. Tuesday, mostly sunny. Hot with highs in the mid-80s. Tuesday night, mostly clear. Lows in the lower 50s. Wednesday, sunny. Highs in the lower 80s. Wednesday night, mostly clear until midnight, then becoming partly cloudy. Lows in the mid-50s. Thursday and Thursday night, partly cloudy. Breezy, hot. Highs in the upper 80s. Lows in the lower 60s. Friday through Saturday, partly cloudy. Hot. Highs in the mid-90s. Lows in the mid-60s. At 10 p.m. in Omaha, it was partly cloudy. The temperature was 58 degrees, the dew point 32, and the relative humidity 37%. The wind was north at 9 miles an hour. The pressure was 29.96 inches and rising. Across eastern Nebraska and southwest Iowa, it was clear, with a temperature of 58 at Lincoln, 63 at Millard, and 55 at Fremont. Under clear skies, Columbus reported 57, Blair Airport reported 58, and Tacoma reported 53. It was partly cloudy, with a temperature of 63 at Offutt Air Force Base, 60 at Nebraska City, and 62 at Plattsmouth. At Red Oak, Iowa, it was mostly cloudy, with a temperature of 59. Here are some observations from across the region. It was clear, with a temperature of 54 at Grand Island, 55 at Norfolk, and 56 at Sioux City. At Des Moines, it was partly cloudy, with a temperature of 59. It was mostly cloudy, with a temperature of 49 at Sioux Falls, and 59 at North Platte. It was cloudy, with a temperature of 66 at Kansas City, 62 at Concordia, Kansas, and 51 at Denver. Once again, at 10 p.m. in Omaha, it was 58 degrees under partly cloudy skies. At 10 p.m. in Omaha, it was partly cloudy. The temperature was 58 degrees, the dew point 32, and the relative humidity 37%. The wind was north at 9 miles an hour. The pressure was 29.96 inches and rising. Across eastern Nebraska and southwest Iowa, it was clear, with a temperature of 58 at Lincoln, 63 at Millard, and 55 at Fremont. Under clear skies, Blair Airport reported 58, Tacoma reported 53, and Nebraska City reported 60. It was partly cloudy, with a temperature of 63 at Offutt Air Force Base, 57 at Columbus, and 62 at Plattsmouth. At Red Oak, Iowa, it was mostly cloudy, with a temperature of 59. Here are some observations from across the region. It was clear, with a temperature of 55 at Norfolk, and 56 at Sioux City. It was partly cloudy, with a temperature of 54 at Grand Island, and 59 at Des Moines. At Sioux Falls, it was mostly cloudy, with a temperature of 49.
It was cloudy, with a temperature of 66 at Kansas City, 62 at Concordia, Kansas, 59 at North Platte, and 51 at Denver. Once again, at 10 p.m. in Omaha, it was 58 degrees under partly cloudy skies. This hazardous weather outlook is for southwest Iowa, west-central Iowa, east-central Nebraska, northeast Nebraska, and southeast Nebraska. For tonight, no hazardous weather is expected at this time. And now the extended outlook for the period Sunday through Friday. Warm, dry, and windy conditions could lead to increased fire danger at times this week, particularly on Tuesday and Thursday when winds could gust over 30 miles per hour in portions of northeast Nebraska where fuels remain very dry. Spotter information statement. Spotter activation is not expected at this time. This is NOAA All Hazards Radio Station KIH 61 in Omaha, Nebraska. The current time is 10:15 p.m. Central Daylight Time. Now for the official National Weather Service forecast for the Omaha and Council Bluffs area. Tonight, partly cloudy. A chance of sprinkles until midnight. Lows in the mid-40s. North winds 10 to 15 miles an hour. Sunday, sunny. Highs in the lower 70s. Northwest winds 5 to 10 miles an hour. Sunday night, partly cloudy. Lows in the upper 40s. North winds 5 to 10 miles an hour, becoming east after midnight. Monday, sunny, warmer with highs in the mid-80s. South winds 5 to 10 miles an hour. Monday night, partly cloudy until midnight, then becoming mostly clear. Not as cool with lows in the lower 60s. South winds 15 to 20 miles an hour with gusts up to 30 miles an hour. Tuesday, mostly sunny. Hot with highs in the mid-80s. Tuesday night, mostly clear. Lows in the lower 50s. Wednesday, sunny. Highs in the lower 80s. Wednesday night, mostly clear until midnight, then becoming partly cloudy. Lows in the mid-50s. Thursday and Thursday night, partly cloudy. Breezy, hot. Highs in the upper 80s. Lows in the lower 60s. Friday through Saturday, partly cloudy. Hot. Highs in the mid-90s. Lows in the mid-60s. At 10 p.m. in Omaha, it was partly cloudy. The temperature was 58 degrees. The dew point 32, and the relative humidity 37%. The wind was north at 9 miles an hour. The pressure was 29.96 inches and rising. Across eastern Nebraska and southwest Iowa, it was clear, with a temperature of 58 at Lincoln, 63 at Millard, and 55 at Fremont. Under clear skies, Blair Airport reported 58. Tacoma reported 53, and Nebraska City reported 60. It was partly cloudy, with a temperature of 63 at Offutt Air Force Base, 57 at Columbus, and 62 at Plattsmouth. At Red Oak, Iowa, it was mostly cloudy, with a temperature of 59. Here are some observations from across the region. It was clear, with a temperature of 55 at North Fork, and 56 at Sioux City. It was partly cloudy, with a temperature of 54 at Grand Island, and 59 at Des Moines. At Sioux Falls, it was mostly cloudy, with a temperature of 49. It was cloudy, with a temperature of 66 at Kansas City, 62 at Concordia, Kansas, 59 at North Platte, and 51 at Denver. Once again, at 10 p.m. in Omaha, it was 58 degrees under partly cloudy skies. This hazardous weather outlook is for southwest Iowa, west-central Iowa, east-central Nebraska, northeast Nebraska, and southeast Nebraska. For tonight, no hazardous weather is expected at this time. And now the extended outlook for the period Sunday through Friday. Warm, dry, and windy conditions could lead to increased fire danger at times this week, particularly on Tuesday and Thursday when winds could gust over 30 miles per hour in portions of northeast Nebraska where fuels remain very dry. Spotter information statement.
spotter activation is not expected at this time. This is NOAA All Hazards radio station KIH 61 in Omaha, Nebraska. The current time is 10:19 p.m. Central Daylight Time. Now for the official National Weather Service forecast for the Omaha and Council Bluffs area. Tonight, partly cloudy. A chance of sprinkles until midnight. Lows in the mid-40s. North winds 10 to 15 miles an hour. Sunday, sunny. Highs in the lower 70s. Northwest winds 5 to 10 miles an hour. Sunday night, partly cloudy. Lows in the upper 40s. North winds 5 to 10 miles an hour, becoming east after midnight. Monday, sunny, warmer with highs in the mid-80s. South winds 5 to 10 miles an hour. Monday night, partly cloudy until midnight, then becoming mostly clear. Not as cool with lows in the lower 60s. South winds 15 to 20 miles an hour with gusts up to 30 miles an hour. Tuesday, mostly sunny. Hot with highs in the mid-80s. Tuesday night, mostly clear. Lows in the lower 50s. Wednesday, sunny. Highs in the lower 80s. Wednesday night, mostly clear until midnight, then becoming partly cloudy. Lows in the mid-50s. Thursday and Thursday night, partly cloudy. Breezy, hot. Highs in the upper 80s. Lows in the lower 60s. Friday through Saturday, partly cloudy. Hot. Highs in the mid-90s. Lows in the mid-60s. At 10 p.m. in Omaha, it was partly cloudy. The temperature was 58 degrees, the dew point 32, and the relative humidity 37%. The wind was north at 9 miles an hour. The pressure was 29.96 inches and rising. Across eastern Nebraska and southwest Iowa, it was clear, with a temperature of 58 at Lincoln, 63 at Millard, and 55 at Fremont. Under clear skies, Blair Airport reported 58, Tacoma reported 53, and Nebraska City reported 60. It was partly cloudy, with a temperature of 63 at Offutt Air Force Base, 57 at Columbus, and 62 at Plattsmouth. At Red Oak, Iowa, it was mostly cloudy, with a temperature of 59. Here are some observations from across the region. It was clear, with a temperature of 55 at North Fork, and 56 at Sioux City. It was partly cloudy, with a temperature of 54 at Grand Island, and 59 at Des Moines. At Sioux Falls, it was mostly cloudy, with a temperature of 49. It was cloudy, with a temperature of 66 at Kansas City, 62 at Concordia, Kansas, 59 at North Platte, and 51 at Denver. Once again, at 10 p.m. in Omaha, it was 58 degrees under partly cloudy skies. This hazardous weather outlook is for southwest Iowa, west central Iowa, east central Nebraska, northeast Nebraska, and southeast Nebraska. For tonight, no hazardous weather is expected at this time. And now the extended outlook for the period Sunday through Friday. Warm, dry, and windy conditions could lead to increased fire danger at times this week, particularly on Tuesday and Thursday when winds could gust over 30 miles per hour in portions of northeast Nebraska where fuels remain very dry. Spotter information statement: spotter activation is not expected at this time. This is NOAA All Hazards radio station KIH 61 in Omaha, Nebraska. The current time is 10:23 p.m. Central Daylight Time. Now for the official National Weather Service forecast for the Omaha and Council Bluffs area. Tonight, partly cloudy. A chance of sprinkles until midnight. Lows in the mid-40s. North winds 10 to 15 miles an hour. Sunday, sunny. Highs in the lower 70s. Northwest winds 5 to 10 miles an hour. Sunday night, partly cloudy. Lows in the upper 40s. North winds 5 to 10 miles an hour, becoming east after midnight. Monday,
sunny, warmer with highs in the mid-80s. South winds 5 to 10 miles an hour. Monday night, partly cloudy until midnight, then becoming mostly clear. Not as cool with lows in the lower 60s. South winds 15 to 20 miles an hour with gusts up to 30 miles an hour. Tuesday, mostly sunny. Hot with highs in the mid-80s. Tuesday night, mostly clear. Lows in the lower 50s. Wednesday, sunny. Highs in the lower 80s. Wednesday night, mostly clear until midnight, then becoming partly cloudy. Lows in the mid-50s. Thursday and Thursday night, partly cloudy. Breezy, hot. Highs in the upper 80s. Lows in the lower 60s. Friday through Saturday, partly cloudy. Hot. Highs in the mid-90s. Lows in the mid-60s. At 10 p.m. in Omaha, it was partly cloudy. The temperature was 58 degrees, the dew point 32, and the relative humidity 37%. The wind was north at 9 miles an hour. The pressure was 29.96 inches and rising. Across eastern Nebraska and southwest Iowa, it was clear, with a temperature of 58 at Lincoln, 63 at Millard, and 55 at Fremont. Under clear skies, Blair Airport reported 58, Tacoma reported 53, and Nebraska City reported 60. It was partly cloudy, with a temperature of 63 at Offutt Air Force Base, 57 at Columbus, and 62 at Plattsmouth. At Red Oak, Iowa, it was mostly cloudy, with a temperature of 59. Here are some observations from across the region. It was clear, with a temperature of 55 at Norfolk, and 56 at Sioux City. It was partly cloudy, with a temperature of 54 at Grand Island, and 59 at Des Moines. At Sioux Falls, it was mostly cloudy, with a temperature of 49. It was cloudy, with a temperature of 66 at Kansas City, 62 at Concordia, Kansas, 59 at North Platte, and 51 at Denver. Once again, at 10 p.m. in Omaha, it was 58 degrees under partly cloudy skies. This hazardous weather outlook is for southwest Iowa, west central Iowa, east central Nebraska, northeast Nebraska, and southeast Nebraska. For tonight, no hazardous weather is expected at this time. And now the extended outlook for the period Sunday through Friday. Warm, dry, and windy conditions could lead to increased fire danger at times this week, particularly on Tuesday and Thursday when winds could gust over 30 miles per hour in portions of northeast Nebraska where fuels remain very dry. Spotter information statement, spotter activation is not expected at this time. This is NOAA All Hazards radio station KIH 61 in Omaha, Nebraska. The current time is 10:27 p.m. Central Daylight Time. Now for the official National Weather Service forecast for the Omaha and Council Bluffs area. Tonight, partly cloudy. A chance of sprinkles until midnight. Lows in the mid-40s. North winds 10 to 15 miles an hour. Sunday, sunny. Highs in the lower 70s. Northwest winds 5 to 10 miles an hour. Sunday night, partly cloudy. Lows in the upper 40s. North winds 5 to 10 miles an hour, becoming east after midnight. Monday, sunny, warmer with highs in the mid-80s. South winds 5 to 10 miles an hour. Monday night, partly cloudy until midnight, then becoming mostly clear. Not as cool with lows in the lower 60s. South winds 15 to 20 miles an hour with gusts up to 30 miles an hour. Tuesday, mostly sunny. Hot with highs in the mid-80s. Tuesday night, mostly clear. Lows in the lower 50s. Wednesday, sunny. Highs in the lower 80s. Wednesday night, mostly clear until midnight, then becoming partly cloudy. Lows in the mid-50s. Thursday and Thursday night, partly cloudy. Breezy, hot. Highs in the upper 80s. Lows in the lower 60s.
Friday through Saturday, partly cloudy. Hot. Highs in the mid-90s. Lows in the mid-60s. At 10 p.m. in Omaha, it was partly cloudy. The temperature was 58 degrees.

temperature of 63 at Offutt Air Force Base, 57 at Columbus, and 62 at Plattsmouth. At Red Oak, Iowa, it was mostly cloudy, with a temperature of 59. Here are some observations from across the region. It was clear, with a temperature of 55 at Norfolk, and 56 at Sioux City. It was partly cloudy, with a temperature of 54 at Grand Island, and 59 at Des Moines. At Sioux Falls, it was mostly cloudy, with a temperature of 49. It was cloudy, with a temperature of 66 at Kansas City, 62 at Concordia, Kansas, 59 at North Platte, and 51 at Denver. Once again, at 10 p.m. in Omaha, it was 58 degrees under partly cloudy skies. This hazardous weather outlook is for southwest Iowa, west central Iowa, east central Nebraska, northeast Nebraska, and southeast Nebraska. For tonight, no hazardous weather is expected at this time. And now the extended outlook for the period Sunday through Friday. Warm, dry, and windy conditions could lead to increased fire danger at times this week, particularly on Tuesday and Thursday when winds could gust over 30 miles per hour in portions of northeast Nebraska where fuels remain very dry. Spotter information statement: spotter activation is not expected at this time. This is NOAA All Hazards Radio Station KIH-61 in Omaha, Nebraska. The current time is 10:31 p.m. Central Daylight Time. Now for the official National Weather Service forecast for the Omaha and Council Bluffs area. Tonight, partly cloudy. A chance of sprinkles until midnight. Lows in the mid-40s. North winds 10 to 15 miles an hour. Sunday, sunny. Highs in the lower 70s. Northwest winds 5 to 10 miles an hour. Sunday night, partly cloudy. Lows in the upper 40s. North winds 5 to 10 miles an hour, becoming east after midnight. Monday, sunny, warmer with highs in the mid-80s. South winds 5 to 10 miles an hour. Monday night, partly cloudy until midnight, then becoming mostly clear. Not as cool with lows in the lower 60s. South winds 15 to 20 miles an hour with gusts up to 30 miles an hour. Tuesday, mostly sunny. Hot with highs in the mid-80s. Tuesday night, mostly clear. Lows in the lower 50s. Wednesday, sunny. Highs in the lower 80s. Wednesday night, mostly clear until midnight, then becoming partly cloudy. Lows in the mid-50s. Thursday and Thursday night, partly cloudy. Breezy, hot. Highs in the upper 80s. Lows in the lower 60s. Friday through Saturday, partly cloudy. Hot. Highs in the mid-90s. Lows in the mid-60s. At 10 p.m. in Omaha, it was partly cloudy. The temperature was 58 degrees. The dew point 32, and the relative humidity 37%. The wind was north at 9 miles an hour. The pressure was 29.96 inches and rising. Across eastern Nebraska and southwest Iowa, it was clear, with a temperature of 58 at Lincoln, 63 at Millard, and 55 at Fremont. Under clear skies, Blair Airport reported 58, Takema reported 53, and Nebraska City reported 60. It was partly cloudy, with a temperature of 63 at Offutt Air Force Base, 57 at Columbus, and 62 at Plattsmouth. At Red Oak, Iowa, it was mostly cloudy, with a temperature of 59. Here are some observations from across the region. It was clear, with a temperature of 55 at Norfolk, and 56 at Sioux City. It was partly cloudy, with a temperature of 54 at Grand Island, and 59 at Des Moines. At Sioux Falls, it was mostly cloudy, with a temperature of 49. It was cloudy, with a temperature of 66 at Kansas City, 62 at Concordia, Kansas, 59 at North Platte, and 51 at Denver. Once again, at 10 p.m. in Omaha, it was 58 degrees under partly cloudy skies. This hazardous weather outlook is for southwest Iowa.

West Central Iowa, East Central Nebraska, Northeast Nebraska, and Southeast Nebraska. For tonight, no hazardous weather is expected at this time. And now the extended outlook for the period Sunday through Friday. Warm, dry, and windy conditions could lead to increased fire danger at times this week, particularly on Tuesday and Thursday when winds could gust over 30 miles per hour in portions of northeast Nebraska where fuels remain very dry. Spotter information statement. Spotter activation is not expected at this time. This is NOAA All Hazards radio station KIH 61 in Omaha, Nebraska. The current time is 10:35 p.m. Central Daylight Time. Now for the official National Weather Service forecast for the Omaha and Council Bluffs area. Tonight, partly cloudy. A chance of sprinkles until midnight. Lows in the mid-40s. North winds 10 to 15 miles an hour. Sunday, sunny. Highs in the lower 70s. Northwest winds 5 to 10 miles an hour. Sunday night, partly cloudy. Lows in the upper 40s. North winds 5 to 10 miles an hour, becoming east after midnight. Monday, sunny, warmer with highs in the mid-80s. South winds 5 to 10 miles an hour. Monday night, partly cloudy until midnight, then becoming mostly clear. Not as cool with lows in the lower 60s. South winds 15 to 20 miles an hour with gusts up to 30 miles an hour. Tuesday, mostly sunny. Hot with highs in the mid-80s. Tuesday night, mostly clear. Lows in the lower 50s. Wednesday, sunny. Highs in the lower 80s. Wednesday night, mostly clear until midnight, then becoming partly cloudy. Lows in the mid-50s. Thursday and Thursday night, partly cloudy. Breezy, hot. Highs in the upper 80s. Lows in the lower 60s. Friday through Saturday, partly cloudy. Hot. Highs in the mid-90s. Lows in the mid-60s. At 10 p.m. in Omaha, it was partly cloudy. The temperature was 58 degrees, the dew point 32, and the relative humidity 37%. The wind was north at 9 miles an hour. The pressure was 29.96 inches and rising. Across eastern Nebraska and southwest Iowa, it was clear, with a temperature of 58 at Lincoln, 63 at Millard, and 55 at Fremont. Under clear skies, Blair Airport reported 58, Tacoma reported 53, and Nebraska City reported 60. It was partly cloudy, with a temperature of 63 at Offutt Air Force Base, 57 at Columbus, and 62 at Plattsmouth. At Red Oak, Iowa, it was mostly cloudy, with a temperature of 59. Here are some observations from across the region. It was clear, with a temperature of 55 at North Fork, and 56 at Sioux City. It was partly cloudy, with a temperature of 54 at Grand Island, and 59 at Des Moines. At Sioux Falls, it was mostly cloudy, with a temperature of 49. It was cloudy, with a temperature of 66 at Kansas City, 62 at Concordia, Kansas, 59 at North Platte, and 51 at Denver. Once again, at 10 p.m. in Omaha, it was 58 degrees under partly cloudy skies. This hazardous weather outlook is for southwest Iowa, west central Iowa, east central Nebraska, northeast Nebraska, and southeast Nebraska. For tonight, no hazardous weather is expected at this time. And now the extended outlook for the period Sunday through Friday. Warm, dry, and windy conditions could lead to increased fire danger at times this week, particularly on Tuesday and Thursday when winds could gust over 30 miles per hour in portions of northeast Nebraska where fuels remain very dry. Spotter information statement. Spotter activation is not expected at this time. This is NOAA All Hazards radio station KIH 61 in Omaha, Nebraska. The current time is 10:39 p.m. Central Daylight Time. Now for the official National Weather Service forecast for the Omaha and Council Bluffs area.
Tonight, partly cloudy. A chance of sprinkles until midnight. Lows in the mid-40s. North winds 10 to 15 miles an hour. Sunday, sunny. Highs in the lower 70s. Northwest winds 5 to 10 miles an hour. Sunday night, partly cloudy. Lows in the upper 40s. North winds 5 to 10 miles an hour, becoming east after midnight. Monday, sunny, warmer with highs in the mid-80s. South winds 5 to 10 miles an hour. Monday night, partly cloudy until midnight, then becoming mostly clear. Not as cool with lows in the lower 60s. South winds 15 to 20 miles an hour with gusts up to 30 miles an hour. Tuesday, mostly sunny. Hot with highs in the mid-80s. Tuesday night, mostly clear. Lows in the lower 50s. Wednesday, sunny. Highs in the lower 80s. Wednesday night, mostly clear until midnight, then becoming partly cloudy. Lows in the mid-50s. Thursday and Thursday night, partly cloudy. Breezy, hot. Highs in the upper 80s. Lows in the lower 60s. Friday through Saturday, partly cloudy. Hot. Highs in the mid-90s. Lows in the mid-60s. At 10 p.m. in Omaha, it was partly cloudy. The temperature was 58 degrees, the dew point 32, and the relative humidity 37%. The wind was north at 9 miles an hour. The pressure was 29.96 inches and rising. Across eastern Nebraska and southwest Iowa, it was clear, with a temperature of 58 at Lincoln, 63 at Millard, and 55 at Fremont. Under clear skies, Blair Airport reported 58, Tacoma reported 53, and Nebraska City reported 60. It was partly cloudy, with a temperature of 63 at Offutt Air Force Base, 57 at Columbus, and 62 at Plattsmouth. At Red Oak, Iowa, it was mostly cloudy, with a temperature of 59. Here are some observations from across the region. It was clear, with a temperature of 55 at Norfolk, and 56 at Sioux City. It was partly cloudy, with a temperature of 54 at Grand Island, and 59 at Des Moines. At Sioux Falls, it was mostly cloudy, with a temperature of 49. It was cloudy, with a temperature of 66 at Kansas City, 62 at Concordia, Kansas, 59 at North Platte, and 51 at Denver. Once again, at 10 p.m. in Omaha, it was 58 degrees under partly cloudy skies. This hazardous weather outlook is for southwest Iowa, west central Iowa, east central Nebraska, northeast Nebraska, and southeast Nebraska. For tonight, no hazardous weather is expected at this time. And now the extended outlook for the period Sunday through Friday. Warm, dry, and windy conditions could lead to increased fire danger at times this week, particularly on Tuesday and Thursday when winds could gust over 30 miles per hour in portions of northeast Nebraska where fuels remain very dry. Spotter information statement, spotter activation is not expected at this time. This is NOAA All Hazards radio station KIH 61 in Omaha, Nebraska. The current time is 10:43 p.m. Central Daylight Time. Now for the official National Weather Service forecast for the Omaha and Council Bluffs area. Tonight, partly cloudy. A chance of sprinkles until midnight. Lows in the mid-40s. North winds 10 to 15 miles an hour. Sunday, sunny. Highs in the lower 70s. Northwest winds 5 to 10 miles an hour. Sunday night, partly cloudy. Lows in the upper 40s. North winds 5 to 10 miles an hour, becoming east after midnight. Monday, sunny, warmer with highs in the mid-80s. South winds 5 to 10 miles an hour. Monday night, partly cloudy until midnight, then becoming mostly clear. Not as cool with lows in the lower 60s. South winds 15 to 20 miles an hour with gusts up to 30 miles an hour. Tuesday, mostly sunny.
hot with highs in the mid-80s. Tuesday night, mostly clear. Lows in the lower 50s. Wednesday, sunny. Highs in the lower 80s. Wednesday night, mostly clear until midnight, then becoming partly cloudy. Lows in the mid-50s. Thursday and Thursday night, partly cloudy. Breezy, hot. Highs in the upper 80s. Lows in the lower 60s. Friday through Saturday, partly cloudy. Hot. Highs in the mid-90s. Lows in the mid-60s. At 10 p.m. in Omaha, it was partly cloudy. The temperature was 58 degrees, the dew point 32, and the relative humidity 37%. The wind was north at 9 miles an hour. The pressure was 29.96 inches and rising. Across eastern Nebraska and southwest Iowa, it was clear, with a temperature of 58 at Lincoln, 63 at Millard, and 55 at Fremont. Under clear skies, Blair Airport reported 58, Tacoma reported 53, and Nebraska City reported 60. It was partly cloudy, with a temperature of 63 at Offutt Air Force Base, 57 at Columbus, and 62 at Plattsmouth. At Red Oak, Iowa, it was mostly cloudy, with a temperature of 59. Here are some observations from across the region. It was clear, with a temperature of 55 at North Fork, and 56 at Sioux City. It was partly cloudy, with a temperature of 54 at Grand Island, and 59 at Des Moines. At Sioux Falls, it was mostly cloudy, with a temperature of 49. It was cloudy, with a temperature of 66 at Kansas City, 62 at Concordia, Kansas, 59 at North Platte, and 51 at Denver. Once again, at 10 p.m. in Omaha, it was 58 degrees under partly cloudy skies. This hazardous weather outlook is for southwest Iowa, west central Iowa, east central Nebraska, northeast Nebraska, and southeast Nebraska. For tonight, no hazardous weather is expected at this time. And now the extended outlook for the period Sunday through Friday. Warm, dry, and windy conditions could lead to increased fire danger at times this week, particularly on Tuesday and Thursday when winds could gust over 30 miles per hour in portions of northeast Nebraska where fuels remain very dry. Spotter information statement, spotter activation is not expected at this time. This is NOAA All Hazards radio station KIH-61 in Omaha, Nebraska. The current time is 10:47 p.m. Central Daylight Time. Now for the official National Weather Service forecast for the Omaha and Council Bluffs area. Tonight, partly cloudy. A chance of sprinkles until midnight. Lows in the mid-40s. North winds 10 to 15 miles an hour. Sunday, sunny. Highs in the lower 70s. Northwest winds 5 to 10 miles an hour. Sunday night, partly cloudy. Lows in the upper 40s. North winds 5 to 10 miles an hour, becoming east after midnight. Monday, sunny, warmer with highs in the mid-80s. South winds 5 to 10 miles an hour. Monday night, partly cloudy until midnight, then becoming mostly clear. Not as cool with lows in the lower 60s. South winds 15 to 20 miles an hour with gusts up to 30 miles an hour. Tuesday, mostly sunny. Hot with highs in the mid-80s. Tuesday night, mostly clear. Lows in the lower 50s. Wednesday, sunny. Highs in the lower 80s. Wednesday night, mostly clear until midnight, then becoming partly cloudy. Lows in the mid-50s. Thursday and Thursday night, partly cloudy. Breezy, hot. Highs in the upper 80s. Lows in the lower 60s. Friday through Saturday, partly cloudy. Hot. Highs in the mid-90s. Lows in the mid-60s. At 10 p.m. in Omaha, it was partly cloudy. The temperature was 58 degrees. The dew point 32, and the relative humidity 37%.
The wind was north at 9 miles an hour. The pressure was 29.96 inches and rising. Across eastern Nebraska and southwest Iowa, it was clear, with a temperature of 58 at Lincoln, 63 at Millard, and 55 at Fremont. Under clear skies, Blair Airport reported 58, Tacoma reported 53, and Nebraska City reported 60. It was partly cloudy, with a temperature of 63 at Offutt Air Force Base, 57 at Columbus, and 62 at Plattsmouth. At Red Oak, Iowa, it was mostly cloudy, with a temperature of 59. Here are some observations from across the region. It was clear, with a temperature of 55 at Norfolk, and 56 at Sioux City. It was partly cloudy, with a temperature of 54 at Grand Island, and 59 at Des Moines. At Sioux Falls, it was mostly cloudy, with a temperature of 49. It was cloudy, with a temperature of 66 at Kansas City, 62 at Concordia, Kansas, 59 at North Platte, and 51 at Denver. Once again, at 10 p.m. in Omaha, it was 58 degrees under partly cloudy skies. This hazardous weather outlook is for southwest Iowa, west central Iowa, east central Nebraska, northeast Nebraska, and southeast Nebraska. For tonight, no hazardous weather is expected at this time. And now the extended outlook for the period Sunday through Friday. Warm, dry, and windy conditions could lead to increased fire danger at times this week, particularly on Tuesday and Thursday when winds could gust over 30 miles per hour in portions of northeast Nebraska where fuels remain very dry. Spotter information statement: spotter activation is not expected at this time. This is NOAA All Hazards Radio Station KIH-61 in Omaha, Nebraska. The current time is 10:51 p.m. Central Daylight Time. Now for the official National Weather Service forecast for the Omaha and Council Bluffs area. Rest of tonight, mostly clear. Lows in the mid-40s. North winds 5 to 10 miles an hour. Sunday, sunny. Highs in the lower 70s. West winds 5 to 10 miles an hour. Sunday night, partly cloudy. Lows in the upper 40s. North winds 5 to 10 miles an hour, becoming east after midnight. Monday, sunny, warmer with highs in the mid-80s. Southeast winds 5 to 10 miles an hour, becoming southwest with gusts up to 20 miles an hour in the afternoon. Monday night, partly cloudy until midnight, then becoming mostly clear. Not as cool with lows in the lower 60s. South winds 15 to 20 miles an hour with gusts up to 30 miles an hour. Tuesday, mostly sunny. Highs in the mid-80s. Tuesday night and Wednesday, clear. Lows in the lower 50s. Highs in the lower 80s. Wednesday night, mostly clear. Lows in the mid-50s. Thursday and Thursday night, partly cloudy. Breezy, hot. Highs in the upper 80s. Lows in the lower 60s. Friday, sunny, hot with highs in the mid-90s. Friday night and Saturday, partly cloudy. Hot. Lows in the mid-60s. Highs in the lower 90s. At 10 p.m. in Omaha, it was partly cloudy. The temperature was 58 degrees, the dew point 32, and the relative humidity 37%. The wind was north at 9 miles an hour. The pressure was 29.96 inches and rising. Across eastern Nebraska and southwest Iowa, it was clear, with a temperature of 58 at Lincoln, 63 at Millard, and 55 at Fremont. Under clear skies, Blair Airport reported 58, Tacoma reported 53, and Nebraska City reported 60. It was partly cloudy, with a temperature of 63 at Offutt Air Force Base, 57 at Columbus, and 62 at Plattsmouth. At Red Oak, Iowa, it was mostly cloudy, with a temperature of 59. Here are some observations from across the region. It was clear, with a temperature of 55 at Norfolk, and 56 at Sioux City.
It was partly cloudy, with a temperature of 54 at Grand Island and 59 at Des Moines. At Sioux Falls, it was mostly cloudy, with a temperature of 49. It was cloudy, with a temperature of 66 at Kansas City, 62 at Concordia, Kansas, 59 at North Platte, and 51 at Denver. Once again, at 10 p.m. in Omaha, it was 58 degrees under partly cloudy skies. This hazardous weather outlook is for southwest Iowa, west central Iowa, east central Nebraska, northeast Nebraska, and southeast Nebraska. For tonight, no hazardous weather is expected at this time. And now the extended outlook for the period Sunday through Friday. Warm, dry, and windy conditions could lead to increased fire danger at times this week, particularly on Tuesday and Thursday when winds could gust over 30 miles per hour in portions of northeast Nebraska where fuels remain very dry. Spotter information statement: spotter activation is not expected at this time. This is NOAA All Hazards Radio Station KIH-61 in Omaha, Nebraska. The current time is 10:55 p.m. Central Daylight Time. Now for the official National Weather Service forecast for the Omaha and Council Bluffs area. Rest of tonight, mostly clear. Lows in the mid-40s. North winds 5 to 10 miles an hour. Sunday, sunny. Highs in the lower 70s. West winds 5 to 10 miles an hour. Sunday night, partly cloudy. Lows in the upper 40s. North winds 5 to 10 miles an hour, becoming east after midnight. Monday, sunny, warmer with highs in the mid-80s. Southeast winds 5 to 10 miles an hour, becoming southwest with gusts up to 20 miles an hour in the afternoon. Monday night, partly cloudy until midnight, then becoming mostly clear. Not as cool with lows in the lower 60s. South winds 15 to 20 miles an hour with gusts up to 30 miles an hour. Tuesday, mostly sunny. Highs in the mid-80s. Tuesday night and Wednesday, clear. Lows in the lower 50s. Highs in the lower 80s. Wednesday night, mostly clear. Lows in the mid-50s. Thursday and Thursday night, partly cloudy. Breezy, hot. Highs in the upper 80s. Lows in the lower 60s. Friday, sunny, hot with highs in the mid-90s. Friday night and Saturday, partly cloudy. Hot. Lows in the mid-60s. Highs in the lower 90s. At 10 p.m. in Omaha, it was partly cloudy. The temperature was 58 degrees, the dew point 32, and the relative humidity 37%. The wind was north at 9 miles an hour. The pressure was 29.96 inches and rising. Across eastern Nebraska and southwest Iowa, it was clear, with a temperature of 58 at Lincoln, 63 at Millard, and 55 at Fremont. Under clear skies, Blair Airport reported 58, Tacoma reported 53, and Nebraska City reported 60. It was partly cloudy, with a temperature of 63 at Offutt Air Force Base, 57 at Columbus, and 62 at Plattsmouth. At Red Oak, Iowa, it was mostly cloudy, with a temperature of 59. Here are some observations from across the region. It was clear, with a temperature of 55 at North Fork, and 56 at Sioux City. It was partly cloudy, with a temperature of 54 at Grand Island, and 59 at Des Moines. At Sioux Falls, it was mostly cloudy, with a temperature of 49. It was cloudy, with a temperature of 66 at Kansas City, 62 at Concordia, Kansas, 59 at North Platte, and 51 at Denver. Once again, at 10 p.m. in Omaha, it was 58 degrees under partly cloudy skies. This hazardous weather outlook is for southwest Iowa, west central Iowa, east central Nebraska, northeast Nebraska, and southeast Nebraska. For tonight, no hazardous weather is expected at this time. And now the extended outlook for the period Sunday through Friday. Warm,
dry, and windy conditions could lead to increased fire danger at times this week, particularly on Tuesday and Thursday when winds could gust over 30 miles per hour in portions of northeast Nebraska where fuels remain very dry. Spotter information statement. Spotter activation is not expected at this time. This is NOAA All Hazards radio station KIH-61 in Omaha, Nebraska. The current time is 10:59 p.m. Central Daylight Time. Now for the official National Weather Service forecast for the Omaha and Council Bluffs area. Rest of tonight, mostly clear. Lows in the mid-40s. North winds 5 to 10 miles an hour. Sunday, sunny. Highs in the lower 70s. West winds 5 to 10 miles an hour. Sunday night, partly cloudy. Lows in the upper 40s. North winds 5 to 10 miles an hour, becoming east after midnight. Monday, sunny, warmer with highs in the mid-80s. Southeast winds 5 to 10 miles an hour, becoming southwest with gusts up to 20 miles an hour in the afternoon. Monday night, partly cloudy until midnight, then becoming mostly clear. Not as cool with lows in the lower 60s. South winds 15 to 20 miles an hour with gusts up to 30 miles an hour. Tuesday, mostly sunny. Highs in the mid-80s. Tuesday night and Wednesday, clear. Lows in the lower 50s. Highs in the lower 80s. Wednesday night, mostly clear. Lows in the mid-50s. Thursday and Thursday night, partly cloudy. Breezy, hot. Highs in the upper 80s. Lows in the lower 60s. Friday, sunny, hot with highs in the mid-90s. Friday night and Saturday, partly cloudy. Hot. Lows in the mid-60s. Highs in the lower 90s. 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Douglas, Sarpy, Washington, Cass, Odo, Burt, Dodge, Saunders, Harrison, Pottawatomie, and Mills. This hazardous weather outlook is for southwest Iowa, west central Iowa, east central Nebraska, northeast Nebraska, and southeast Nebraska. For tonight, no hazardous weather is expected at this time. And now the extended outlook for the period Sunday through Friday. Warm, dry, and windy conditions could lead to increased fire danger at times this week, particularly on Tuesday and Thursday when winds could gust over 30 miles per hour in portions of northeast Nebraska where fuels remain very dry. Spotter information statement. Spotter activation is not expected at this time. This is NOAA All Hazards radio station KIH-61 in Omaha, Nebraska. The current time is 11:02 p.m. Central Daylight Time. Now for the official National Weather Service forecast for the Omaha and Council Bluffs area. Rest of tonight, mostly clear. Lows in the mid-40s. North winds 5 to 10 miles an hour. Sunday, sunny. Highs in the lower 70s. West winds 5 to 10 miles an hour. Sunday night, partly cloudy. Lows in the upper 40s. North winds 5 to 10 miles an hour, becoming east after midnight. Monday, sunny, warmer with highs in the mid-80s. Southeast winds 5 to 10 miles an hour, becoming southwest with gusts up to 20 miles an hour in the afternoon. Monday night, partly cloudy until midnight, then becoming mostly clear. Not as cool with lows in the lower 60s. South winds 15 to 20 miles an hour with gusts up to 30 miles an hour. Tuesday, mostly sunny. Highs in the mid-80s. Tuesday night and Wednesday, clear. Lows in the lower 50s. Highs in the lower 80s. Wednesday night, mostly clear. Lows in the mid-50s. Thursday and Thursday night, partly cloudy. Breezy, hot. Highs in the upper 80s. Lows in the lower 60s. Friday, sunny, hot with highs in the mid-90s.
Friday night and Saturday, partly cloudy. Hot. Lows in the mid-60s. Highs in the lower 90s. This hazardous weather outlook is for southwest Iowa, west central Iowa, east central Nebraska, northeast Nebraska, and southeast Nebraska. For tonight, no hazardous weather is expected at this time. And now the extended outlook for the period Sunday through Friday. Warm, dry, and windy conditions could lead to increased fire danger at times this week, particularly on Tuesday and Thursday when winds could gust over 30 miles per hour in portions of northeast Nebraska where fuels remain very dry. Spotter information statement: spotter activation is not expected at this time. This is NOAA All Hazards Radio Station KIH 61 in Omaha, Nebraska. The current time is 11:05 p.m. Central Daylight Time. Now for the official National Weather Service forecast for the Omaha and Council Bluffs area. Rest of tonight, mostly clear. Lows in the mid-40s. North winds 5 to 10 miles an hour. Sunday, sunny. Highs in the lower 70s. West winds 5 to 10 miles an hour. Sunday night, partly cloudy. Lows in the upper 40s. North winds 5 to 10 miles an hour, becoming east after midnight. Monday, sunny, warmer with highs in the mid-80s. Southeast winds 5 to 10 miles an hour, becoming southwest with gusts up to 20 miles an hour in the afternoon. Monday night, partly cloudy until midnight, then becoming mostly clear. Not as cool with lows in the lower 60s. South winds 15 to 20 miles an hour with gusts up to 30 miles an hour. Tuesday, mostly sunny. Highs in the mid-80s. Tuesday night and Wednesday, clear. Lows in the lower 50s. Highs in the lower 80s. Wednesday night, mostly clear. Lows in the mid-50s. Thursday and Thursday night, partly cloudy. Breezy, hot. Highs in the upper 80s. Lows in the lower 60s. Friday, sunny, hot with highs in the mid-90s. Friday night and Saturday, partly cloudy. Hot. Lows in the mid-60s. Highs in the lower 90s. At 11 p.m. in Omaha, it was clear. The temperature was 55 degrees, the dew point 31, and the relative humidity 39%. The wind was north at 8 miles an hour. The pressure was 29.99 inches and rising. Across eastern Nebraska and southwest Iowa, it was clear, with a temperature of 53 at Lincoln, 60 at Millard, 52 at Fremont, and 56 at Blair Airport. Under clear skies, Tecama reported 51, Nebraska City reported 57, Plattsmouth reported 60, and Red Oak, Iowa reported 57. At Columbus, it was partly cloudy, with a temperature of 52. Here are some observations from across the region. At Denver, thunder was reported, with a temperature of 50. It was clear, with a temperature of 51 at North Fork, 53 at Sioux City, and 58 at Des Moines. It was partly cloudy, with a temperature of 51 at Grand Island, and 43 at Sioux Falls. It was cloudy, with a temperature of 66 at Kansas City, 60 at Concordia, Kansas, and 55 at North Platte. Once again, at 11 p.m. in Omaha, it was 55 degrees under clear skies. This hazardous weather outlook is for southwest Iowa, west central Iowa, east central Nebraska, northeast Nebraska, and southeast Nebraska. For tonight, no hazardous weather is expected at this time. And now the extended outlook for the period Sunday through Friday. Warm, dry, and windy conditions could lead to increased fire danger at times this week, particularly on Tuesday and Thursday when winds could gust over 30 miles per hour in portions of northeast Nebraska where fuels remain very dry. Spotter information statement: spotter activation is not expected at this time. This is NOAA All Hazards Radio Station KIH 61 in Omaha, Nebraska.
The current time is 11:09 p.m. Central Daylight Time. Now for the official National Weather Service forecast for the Omaha and Council Bluffs area. Rest of tonight, mostly clear. Lows in the mid-40s. North winds 5 to 10 miles an hour. Sunday, sunny. Highs in the lower 70s. West winds 5 to 10 miles an hour. Sunday night, partly cloudy. Lows in the upper 40s. North winds 5 to 10 miles an hour, becoming east after midnight. Monday, sunny, warmer with highs in the mid-80s. Southeast winds 5 to 10 miles an hour, becoming southwest with gusts up to 20 miles an hour in the afternoon. Monday night, partly cloudy until midnight, then becoming mostly clear. Not as cool with lows in the lower 60s. South winds 15 to 20 miles an hour with gusts up to 30 miles an hour. Tuesday, mostly sunny. Highs in the mid-80s. Tuesday night and Wednesday, clear. Lows in the lower 50s. Highs in the lower 80s. Wednesday night, mostly clear. Lows in the mid-50s. Thursday and Thursday night, partly cloudy. Breezy, hot. Highs in the upper 80s. Lows in the lower 60s. Friday, sunny, hot with highs in the mid-90s. Friday night and Saturday, partly cloudy. Hot. Lows in the mid-60s. Highs in the lower 90s. At 11 p.m. in Omaha, it was clear. The temperature was 55 degrees, the dew point 31, and the relative humidity 39%. The wind was north at 8 miles an hour. The pressure was 29.99 inches and rising. Across eastern Nebraska and southwest Iowa, it was clear, with a temperature of 53 at Lincoln, 60 at Millard, 52 at Fremont, and 56 at Blair Airport. Under clear skies, Tecama reported 51, Nebraska City reported 57, Plattsmouth reported 60, and Red Oak, Iowa reported 57. At Columbus, it was partly cloudy, with a temperature of 52. Here are some observations from across the region. At Denver, thunder was reported, with a temperature of 50. It was clear, with a temperature of 51 at North Fork, 53 at Sioux City, and 58 at Des Moines. It was partly cloudy, with a temperature of 51 at Grand Island, and 43 at Sioux Falls. It was cloudy, with a temperature of 66 at Kansas City, 60 at Concordia, Kansas, and 55 at North Platte. Once again, at 11 p.m. in Omaha, it was 55 degrees under clear skies. At 11 p.m. in Omaha, it was clear. The temperature was 55 degrees, the dew point 31, and the relative humidity 39%. The wind was north at 8 miles an hour. The pressure was 29.99 inches and rising. Across eastern Nebraska and southwest Iowa, skies ranged from clear to partly cloudy. It was 53 at Lincoln, 61 at Offutt Air Force Base, 60 at Millard, 52 at Fremont, and 52 at Columbus. Blair Airport reported 56. Tecama reported 51, Nebraska City reported 57, Plattsmouth reported 60, and Red Oak, Iowa reported 57. Here are some observations from across the region. At Denver, thunder was reported, with a temperature of 50. It was clear, with a temperature of 53 at Sioux City, and 58 at Des Moines. It was partly cloudy, with a temperature of 51 at Grand Island, 51 at North Fork, and 43 at Sioux Falls. It was cloudy, with a temperature of 66 at Kansas City, 60 at Concordia, Kansas, and 55 at North Platte. Once again, at 11 p.m. in Omaha, it was 55 degrees under clear skies. This hazardous weather outlook is for southwest Iowa, west central Iowa, east central Nebraska, northeast Nebraska, and southeast Nebraska. For tonight, no hazardous weather is expected at this time. And now the extended outlook for the period Sunday through Friday. Warm,
dry, and windy conditions could lead to increased fire danger at times this week, particularly on Tuesday and Thursday when winds could gust over 30 miles per hour in portions of northeast Nebraska where fuels remain very dry. Spotter information statement. Spotter activation is not expected at this time. This is NOAA All Hazards radio station KIH 61 in Omaha, Nebraska. The current time is 11:14 p.m. Central Daylight Time. Now for the official National Weather Service forecast for the Omaha and Council Bluffs area. Rest of tonight, mostly clear. Lows in the mid-40s. North winds 5 to 10 miles an hour. Sunday, sunny. Highs in the lower 70s. West winds 5 to 10 miles an hour. Sunday night, partly cloudy. Lows in the upper 40s. North winds 5 to 10 miles an hour, becoming east after midnight. Monday, sunny, warmer with highs in the mid-80s. Southeast winds 5 to 10 miles an hour, becoming southwest with gusts up to 20 miles an hour in the afternoon. Monday night, partly cloudy until midnight, then becoming mostly clear. Not as cool with lows in the lower 60s. South winds 15 to 20 miles an hour with gusts up to 30 miles an hour. Tuesday, mostly sunny. Highs in the mid-80s. Tuesday night and Wednesday, clear. Lows in the lower 50s. Highs in the lower 80s. Wednesday night, mostly clear. Lows in the mid-50s. Thursday and Thursday night, partly cloudy. Breezy, hot. Highs in the upper 80s. Lows in the lower 60s. Friday, sunny, hot with highs in the mid-90s. Friday night and Saturday, partly cloudy. Hot. Lows in the mid-60s. Highs in the lower 90s. Now for the official National Weather Service forecast for the Omaha and Council Bluffs area. Rest of tonight, mostly clear. Lows in the mid-40s. North winds 5 to 10 miles an hour. Sunday, sunny. Highs in the lower 70s. West winds 5 to 10 miles an hour. Sunday night, partly cloudy. Lows in the upper 40s. North winds 5 to 10 miles an hour, becoming east after midnight. Monday, sunny, warmer with highs in the mid-80s. Southeast winds 5 to 10 miles an hour, becoming southwest with gusts up to 20 miles an hour in the afternoon. Monday night, partly cloudy until midnight, then becoming mostly clear. Not as cool with lows in the lower 60s. South winds 15 to 20 miles an hour with gusts up to 30 miles an hour. Tuesday, mostly sunny. Highs in the mid-80s. Tuesday night and Wednesday, clear. Lows in the lower 50s. Highs in the lower 80s. Wednesday night, mostly clear. Lows in the mid-50s. Thursday and Thursday night, partly cloudy. Breezy, hot. Highs in the upper 80s. Lows in the lower 60s. Friday, sunny, hot with highs in the mid-90s. Friday night and Saturday, partly cloudy. Hot. Lows in the mid-60s. Highs in the lower 90s. At 11 p.m. in Omaha, it was clear. The temperature was 55 degrees, the dew point 31, and the relative humidity 39%. The wind was north at 8 miles an hour. The pressure was 29.99 inches and rising. Across eastern Nebraska and southwest Iowa, skies ranged from clear to partly cloudy. It was 53 at Lincoln, 61 at Offutt Air Force Base, 60 at Millard, 52 at Fremont, and 52 at Columbus. Blair Airport reported 56, Tacoma reported 51, Nebraska City reported 57, Plattsmouth reported 60, and Red Oak, Iowa reported 57. Here are some observations from across the region. At Denver, thunder was reported with a temperature of 50. It was clear with a temperature of 53 at Sioux City and 58 at Des Moines.
It was partly cloudy, with a temperature of 51 at Grand Island, 51 at Norfolk, and 43 at Sioux Falls. It was cloudy, with a temperature of 66 at Kansas City, 60 at Concordia, Kansas, and 55 at North Platte. Once again, at 11 p.m. in Omaha, it was 55 degrees under clear skies. This hazardous weather outlook is for southwest Iowa, west central Iowa, east central Nebraska, northeast Nebraska, and southeast Nebraska. For tonight, no hazardous weather is expected at this time. And now the extended outlook for the period Sunday through Friday. Warm, dry, and windy conditions could lead to increased fire danger at times this week, particularly on Tuesday and Thursday when winds could gust over 30 miles per hour in portions of northeast Nebraska where fuels remain very dry. Spotter information statement. Spotter activation is not expected at this time. 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The current time is 11:20 p.m. Central Daylight Time. Now for the official National Weather Service forecast for the Omaha and Council Bluffs area. Rest of tonight, mostly clear. Lows in the mid-40s. North winds 5 to 10 miles an hour. Sunday, sunny. Highs in the lower 70s. West winds 5 to 10 miles an hour. Sunday night, partly cloudy. Lows in the upper 40s. North winds 5 to 10 miles an hour, becoming east after midnight. Monday, sunny, warmer with highs in the mid-80s. Southeast winds 5 to 10 miles an hour, becoming southwest with gusts up to 20 miles an hour in the afternoon. Monday night, partly cloudy until midnight, then becoming mostly clear. Not as cool with lows in the lower 60s. South winds 15 to 20 miles an hour with gusts up to 30 miles an hour. Tuesday, mostly sunny. Highs in the mid-80s. Tuesday night and Wednesday, clear. Lows in the lower 50s. Highs in the lower 80s. Wednesday night, mostly clear. Lows in the mid-50s. Thursday and Thursday night, partly cloudy. Breezy, hot. Highs in the upper 80s. Lows in the lower 60s. Friday, sunny, hot with highs in the mid-90s. Friday night and Saturday, partly cloudy. Hot. Lows in the mid-60s. Highs in the lower 90s. At 11 p.m. in Omaha, it was clear. The temperature was 55 degrees, the dew point 31, and the relative humidity 39%. The wind was north at 8 miles an hour. The pressure was 29.99 inches and rising. Across eastern Nebraska and southwest Iowa, skies ranged from clear to partly cloudy. It was 53 at Lincoln, 61 at Offutt Air Force Base, 60 at Millard, 52 at Fremont, and 52 at Columbus. Blair Airport reported 56, Tacoma reported 51, Nebraska City reported 57, Plattsmouth reported 60, and Red Oak, Iowa reported 57. Here are some observations from across the region. At Denver, thunder was reported with a temperature of 50. It was clear with a temperature of 53 at Sioux City and 58 at Des Moines. It was partly cloudy, with a temperature of 51 at Grand Island, 51 at Norfolk, and 43 at Sioux Falls. It was cloudy, with a temperature of 66 at Kansas City, 60 at Concordia, Kansas, and 55 at North Platte. Once again, at 11 p.m. in Omaha, it was 55 degrees under clear skies. This hazardous weather outlook is for southwest Iowa, west central Iowa, east central Nebraska, northeast Nebraska, and southeast Nebraska. For tonight, no hazardous weather is expected at this time. And now the extended outlook for the period Sunday through Friday. Warm, dry, and windy conditions could lead to increased fire danger at times this week, particularly on Tuesday and Thursday when winds could gust over 30 miles per hour in portions of northeast Nebraska where fuels remain very dry. Spotter information statement.
spotter activation is not expected at this time. This is NOAA All Hazards radio station KIH 61 in Omaha, Nebraska. The current time is 11:24 p.m. Central Daylight Time. Now for the official National Weather Service forecast for the Omaha and Council Bluffs area. Rest of tonight, mostly clear. Lows in the mid-40s. North winds 5 to 10 miles an hour. Sunday, sunny. Highs in the lower 70s. West winds 5 to 10 miles an hour. Sunday night, partly cloudy. Lows in the upper 40s. North winds 5 to 10 miles an hour, becoming east after midnight. Monday, sunny, warmer with highs in the mid-80s. Southeast winds 5 to 10 miles an hour, becoming southwest with gusts up to 20 miles an hour in the afternoon. Monday night, partly cloudy until midnight, then becoming mostly clear. Not as cool with lows in the lower 60s. South winds 15 to 20 miles an hour with gusts up to 30 miles an hour. Tuesday, mostly sunny. Highs in the mid-80s. Tuesday night and Wednesday, clear. Lows in the lower 50s. Highs in the lower 80s. Wednesday night, mostly clear. Lows in the mid-50s. Thursday and Thursday night, partly cloudy. Breezy, hot. Highs in the upper 80s. Lows in the lower 60s. Friday, sunny, hot with highs in the mid-90s. Friday night and Saturday, partly cloudy. Hot. Lows in the mid-60s. Highs in the lower 90s. At 11 p.m. in Omaha, it was clear. The temperature was 55 degrees, the dew point 31, and the relative humidity 39%. The wind was north at 8 miles an hour. The pressure was 29.99 inches and rising. Across eastern Nebraska and southwest Iowa, skies ranged from clear to partly cloudy. It was 53 at Lincoln, 61 at Offutt Air Force Base, 60 at Millard, 52 at Fremont, and 52 at Columbus. Blair Airport reported 56, Tacoma reported 51, Nebraska City reported 57, Plattsmouth reported 60, and Red Oak, Iowa reported 57. Here are some observations from across the region. At Denver, thunder was reported with a temperature of 50. It was clear with a temperature of 53 at Sioux City and 58 at Des Moines. It was partly cloudy with a temperature of 51 at Grand Island, 51 at Norfolk, and 43 at Sioux Falls. It was cloudy with a temperature of 66 at Kansas City, 60 at Concordia, Kansas, and 55 at North Platte. Once again, at 11 p.m. in Omaha, it was 55 degrees under clear skies. This hazardous weather outlook is for southwest Iowa, west central Iowa, east central Nebraska, northeast Nebraska, and southeast Nebraska. For tonight, no hazardous weather is expected at this time. And now the extended outlook for the period Sunday through Friday. Warm, dry, and windy conditions could lead to increased fire danger at times this week, particularly on Tuesday and Thursday when winds could gust over 30 miles per hour in portions of northeast Nebraska where fuels remain very dry. Spotter information statement: spotter activation is not expected at this time. This is NOAA All Hazards radio station KIH 61 in Omaha, Nebraska. The current time is 11:28 p.m. Central Daylight Time. Now for the official National Weather Service forecast for the Omaha and Council Bluffs area. Rest of tonight, mostly clear. Lows in the mid-40s. North winds 5 to 10 miles an hour. Sunday, sunny. Highs in the lower 70s. West winds 5 to 10 miles an hour. Sunday night, partly cloudy. Lows in the upper 40s. North winds 5 to 10 miles an hour, becoming east after midnight. Monday, sunny, warmer with highs in the mid-80s.
southeast winds 5 to 10 miles an hour, becoming southwest with gusts up to 20 miles an hour in the afternoon. Monday night, partly cloudy until midnight, then becoming mostly clear. Not as cool with lows in the lower 60s. South winds 15 to 20 miles an hour with gusts up to 30 miles an hour. Tuesday, mostly sunny. Highs in the mid-80s. Tuesday night and Wednesday, clear. Lows in

at 11 p.m. in Omaha, it was clear. The temperature was 55 degrees, the dew point 31, and the relative humidity 39%. The wind was north at 8 miles an hour. The pressure was 29.99 inches and rising. Across eastern Nebraska and southwest Iowa, skies ranged from clear to partly cloudy. It was 53 at Lincoln, 61 at Offutt Air Force Base, 60 at Millard, 52 at Fremont, and 52 at Columbus. Blair Airport reported 56, Tacoma reported 51, Nebraska City reported 57, Plattsmouth reported 60, and Red Oak, Iowa reported 57. Here are some observations from across the region. At Denver, thunder was reported with a temperature of 50. It was clear, with a temperature of 53 at Sioux City and 58 at Des Moines. It was partly cloudy, with a temperature of 51 at Grand Island, 51 at Norfolk, and 43 at Sioux Falls. It was cloudy, with a temperature of 66 at Kansas City, 60 at Concordia, Kansas, and 55 at North Platte. Once again, at 11 p.m. in Omaha, it was 55 degrees under clear skies. This hazardous weather outlook is for southwest Iowa, west central Iowa, east central Nebraska, northeast Nebraska, and southeast Nebraska. For tonight, no hazardous weather is expected at this time. And now the extended outlook for the period Sunday through Friday. Warm, dry, and windy conditions could lead to increased fire danger at times this week, particularly on Tuesday and Thursday when winds could gust over 30 miles per hour in portions of northeast Nebraska where fuels remain very dry. Spotter information statement, spotter activation is not expected at this time. This is NOAA All Hazards radio station KIH-61 in Omaha, Nebraska. The current time is 11:32 p.m. Central Daylight Time. Now for the official National Weather Service forecast for the Omaha and Council Bluffs area. Rest of tonight, mostly clear. Lows in the mid-40s. North winds 5 to 10 miles an hour. Sunday, sunny. Highs in the lower 70s. West winds 5 to 10 miles an hour. Sunday night, partly cloudy. Lows in the upper 40s. North winds 5 to 10 miles an hour, becoming east after midnight. Monday, sunny, warmer with highs in the mid-80s. Southeast winds 5 to 10 miles an hour, becoming southwest with gusts up to 20 miles an hour in the afternoon. Monday night, partly cloudy until midnight, then becoming mostly clear. Not as cool with lows in the lower 60s. South winds 15 to 20 miles an hour with gusts up to 30 miles an hour. Tuesday, mostly sunny. Highs in the mid-80s. Tuesday night and Wednesday, clear. Lows in the lower 50s. Highs in the lower 80s. Wednesday night, mostly clear. Lows in the mid-50s. Thursday and Thursday night, partly cloudy. Breezy, hot. Highs in the upper 80s. Lows in the lower 60s. Friday, sunny, hot with highs in the mid-90s. Friday night and Saturday, partly cloudy. Hot. Lows in the mid-60s. Highs in the lower 90s. At 11 p.m. in Omaha, it was clear. The temperature was 55 degrees, the dew point 31, and the relative humidity 39%. The wind was north at 8 miles an hour. The pressure was 29.99 inches and rising. Across eastern Nebraska and southwest Iowa, skies ranged from clear to partly cloudy. It was 53 at Lincoln, 61 at Offutt Air Force Base, 60 at Millard, 52 at Fremont, and 52 at Columbus. Blair Airport reported 56, Tacoma reported 51, Nebraska City reported 57, Plattsmouth reported 60, and Red Oak, Iowa reported 57. Here are some observations from across the region. At Denver, thunder was reported with a temperature of 50. It was clear, with a temperature of 53 at Sioux City and 58 at Des Moines.

It was partly cloudy, with a temperature of 51 at Grand Island, 51 at Norfolk, and 43 at Sioux Falls. It was cloudy, with a temperature of 66 at Kansas City, 60 at Concordia, Kansas, and 55 at North Platte. Once again, at 11 p.m. in Omaha, it was 55 degrees under clear skies. This hazardous weather outlook is for southwest Iowa, west-central Iowa, east-central Nebraska, northeast Nebraska, and southeast Nebraska. For tonight, no hazardous weather is expected at this time. And now the extended outlook for the period Sunday through Friday. Warm, dry, and windy conditions could lead to increased fire danger at times this week, particularly on Tuesday and Thursday when winds could gust over 30 miles per hour in portions of northeast Nebraska where fuels remain very dry. Spotter information statement: spotter activation is not expected at this time. This is NOAA All Hazards Radio Station KIH 61 in Omaha, Nebraska. The current time is 11:36 p.m. Central Daylight Time. Now for the official National Weather Service forecast for the Omaha and Council Bluffs area. Rest of tonight, mostly clear. Lows in the mid-40s. North winds 5 to 10 miles an hour. Sunday, sunny. Highs in the lower 70s. West winds 5 to 10 miles an hour. Sunday night, partly cloudy. Lows in the upper 40s. North winds 5 to 10 miles an hour, becoming east after midnight. Monday, sunny, warmer with highs in the mid-80s. Southeast winds 5 to 10 miles an hour, becoming southwest with gusts up to 20 miles an hour in the afternoon. Monday night, partly cloudy until midnight, then becoming mostly clear. Not as cool with lows in the lower 60s. South winds 15 to 20 miles an hour with gusts up to 30 miles an hour. Tuesday, mostly sunny. Highs in the mid-80s. Tuesday night and Wednesday, clear. Lows in the lower 50s. Highs in the lower 80s. Wednesday night, mostly clear. Lows in the mid-50s. Thursday and Thursday night, partly cloudy. Breezy, hot. Highs in the upper 80s. Lows in the lower 60s. Friday, sunny, hot with highs in the mid-90s. Friday night and Saturday, partly cloudy. Hot. Lows in the mid-60s. Highs in the lower 90s. At 11 p.m. in Omaha, it was clear. The temperature was 55 degrees, the dew point 31, and the relative humidity 39%. The wind was north at 8 miles an hour. The pressure was 29.99 inches and rising. Across eastern Nebraska and southwest Iowa, skies ranged from clear to partly cloudy. It was 53 at Lincoln, 61 at Offutt Air Force Base, 60 at Millard, 52 at Fremont, and 52 at Columbus. Blair Airport reported 56, Tacoma reported 51, Nebraska City reported 57, Plattsmouth reported 60, and Red Oak, Iowa reported 57. Here are some observations from across the region. At Denver, thunder was reported with a temperature of 50. It was clear with a temperature of 53 at Sioux City and 58 at Des Moines. It was partly cloudy, with a temperature of 51 at Grand Island, 51 at Norfolk, and 43 at Sioux Falls. It was cloudy, with a temperature of 66 at Kansas City, 60 at Concordia, Kansas, and 55 at North Platte. Once again, at 11 p.m. in Omaha, it was 55 degrees under clear skies. This hazardous weather outlook is for southwest Iowa, west-central Iowa, east-central Nebraska, northeast Nebraska, and southeast Nebraska. For tonight, no hazardous weather is expected at this time. And now the extended outlook for the period Sunday through Friday. Warm, dry, and windy conditions could lead to increased fire danger at times this week, particularly on Tuesday and Thursday when winds could gust over 30 miles per hour in portions of northeast Nebraska where fuels remain very dry. Spotter information statement:
Spotter activation is not expected at this time. This is NOAA All Hazards Radio Station KIH 61 in Omaha, Nebraska. The current time is 11:40 p.m. Central Daylight Time. Now for the official National Weather Service forecast for the Omaha and Council Bluffs area. Rest of tonight, mostly clear. Lows in the mid-40s. North winds 5 to 10 miles an hour. Sunday, sunny. Highs in the lower 70s. West winds 5 to 10 miles an hour. Sunday night, partly cloudy. Lows in the upper 40s. North winds 5 to 10 miles an hour, becoming east after midnight. Monday, sunny, warmer with highs in the mid-80s. Southeast winds 5 to 10 miles an hour, becoming southwest with gusts up to 20 miles an hour in the afternoon. Monday night, partly cloudy until midnight, then becoming mostly clear. Not as cool with lows in the lower 60s. South winds 15 to 20 miles an hour with gusts up to 30 miles an hour. Tuesday, mostly sunny. Highs in the mid-80s. Tuesday night and Wednesday, clear. Lows in the lower 50s. Highs in the lower 80s. Wednesday night, mostly clear. Lows in the mid-50s. Thursday and Thursday night, partly cloudy. Breezy, hot. Highs in the upper 80s. Lows in the lower 60s. Friday, sunny, hot with highs in the mid-90s. Friday night and Saturday, partly cloudy. Hot. Lows in the mid-60s. Highs in the lower 90s. At 11 p.m. in Omaha, it was clear. The temperature was 55 degrees, the dew point 31, and the relative humidity 39%. The wind was north at 8 miles an hour. The pressure was 29.99 inches and rising. Across eastern Nebraska and southwest Iowa, skies ranged from clear to partly cloudy. It was 53 at Lincoln, 61 at Offutt Air Force Base, 60 at Millard, 52 at Fremont, and 52 at Columbus. Blair Airport reported 56, Tacoma reported 51, Nebraska City reported 57, Plattsmouth reported 60, and Red Oak, Iowa reported 57. Here are some observations from across the region. At Denver, thunder was reported with a temperature of 50. It was clear with a temperature of 53 at Sioux City and 58 at Des Moines. It was partly cloudy with a temperature of 51 at Grand Island, 51 at Norfolk, and 43 at Sioux Falls. It was cloudy with a temperature of 66 at Kansas City, 60 at Concordia, Kansas, and 55 at North Platte. Once again, at 11 p.m. in Omaha, it was 55 degrees under clear skies. This hazardous weather outlook is for southwest Iowa, west central Iowa, east central Nebraska, northeast Nebraska, and southeast Nebraska. For tonight, no hazardous weather is expected at this time. And now the extended outlook for the period Sunday through Friday. Warm, dry, and windy conditions could lead to increased fire danger at times this week, particularly on Tuesday and Thursday when winds could gust over 30 miles per hour in portions of northeast Nebraska where fuels remain very dry. Spotter information statement: spotter activation is not expected at this time. This is NOAA All Hazards Radio Station KIH 61 in Omaha, Nebraska. The current time is 11:44 p.m. Central Daylight Time. Now for the official National Weather Service forecast for the Omaha and Council Bluffs area. Rest of tonight, mostly clear. Lows in the mid-40s. North winds 5 to 10 miles an hour. Sunday, sunny. Highs in the lower 70s. West winds 5 to 10 miles an hour. Sunday night, partly cloudy. Lows in the upper 40s. North winds 5 to 10 miles an hour, becoming east after midnight. Monday, sunny, warmer with highs in the mid-80s.
southeast winds 5 to 10 miles an hour, becoming southwest with gusts up to 20 miles an hour in the afternoon. Monday night, partly cloudy until midnight, then becoming mostly clear. Not as cool with lows in the lower 60s. South winds 15 to 20 miles an hour with gusts up to 30 miles an hour. Tuesday, mostly sunny. Highs in the mid-80s. Tuesday night and Wednesday, clear. Lows in the lower 50s. Highs in the lower 80s. Wednesday night, mostly clear. Lows in the mid-50s. Thursday and Thursday night, partly cloudy. Breezy, hot. Highs in the upper 80s. Lows in the lower 60s. Friday, sunny, hot with highs in the mid-90s. Friday night and Saturday, partly cloudy. Hot. Lows in the mid-60s. Highs in the lower 90s. At 11 p.m. in Omaha, it was clear. The temperature was 55 degrees, the dew point 31, and the relative humidity 39%. The wind was north at 8 miles an hour. The pressure was 29.99 inches and rising. Across eastern Nebraska and southwest Iowa, skies ranged from clear to partly cloudy. It was 53 at Lincoln, 61 at Offutt Air Force Base, 60 at Millard, 52 at Fremont, and 52 at Columbus. Blair Airport reported 56, Tacoma reported 51, Nebraska City reported 57, Plattsmouth reported 60, and Red Oak, Iowa reported 57. Here are some observations from across the region. At Denver, thunder was reported with a temperature of 50. It was clear with a temperature of 53 at Sioux City and 58 at Des Moines. It was partly cloudy with a temperature of 51 at Grand Island, 51 at Norfolk, and 43 at Sioux Falls. It was cloudy with a temperature of 66 at Kansas City, 60 at Concordia, Kansas, and 55 at North Platte. Once again, at 11 p.m. in Omaha, it was 55 degrees under clear skies. This hazardous weather outlook is for southwest Iowa, west central Iowa, east central Nebraska, northeast Nebraska, and southeast Nebraska. For tonight, no hazardous weather is expected at this time. And now the extended outlook for the period Sunday through Friday. Warm, dry, and windy conditions could lead to increased fire danger at times this week, particularly on Tuesday and Thursday when winds could gust over 30 miles per hour in portions of northeast Nebraska where fuels remain very dry. Spotter information statement, spotter activation is not expected at this time. This is NOAA All Hazards Radio Station KIH 61 in Omaha, Nebraska. The current time is 11:48 p.m. Central Daylight Time. Now for the official National Weather Service forecast for the Omaha and Council Bluffs area. Rest of tonight, mostly clear. Lows in the mid-40s. North winds 5 to 10 miles an hour. Sunday, sunny. Highs in the lower 70s. West winds 5 to 10 miles an hour. Sunday night, partly cloudy. Lows in the upper 40s. North winds 5 to 10 miles an hour, becoming east after midnight. Monday, sunny, warmer with highs in the mid-80s. Southeast winds 5 to 10 miles an hour, becoming southwest with gusts up to 20 miles an hour in the afternoon. Monday night, partly cloudy until midnight, then becoming mostly clear. Not as cool with lows in the lower 60s. South winds 15 to 20 miles an hour with gusts up to 30 miles an hour. Tuesday, mostly sunny. Highs in the mid-80s. Tuesday night and Wednesday, clear. Lows in the lower 50s. Highs in the lower 80s. Wednesday night, mostly clear. Lows in the mid-50s. Thursday and Thursday night, partly cloudy. Breezy, hot. Highs in the upper 80s. Lows in the lower 60s. Friday, sunny, hot with highs in the mid-90s. Friday night and Saturday, partly cloudy. Hot.
lows in the mid-60s, highs in the lower 90s. At 11 p.m. in Omaha, it was clear. The temperature was 55 degrees, the dew point 31, and the relative humidity 39%. The wind was north at 8 miles an hour. The pressure was 29.99 inches and rising. Across eastern Nebraska and southwest Iowa, skies ranged from clear to partly cloudy. It was 53 at Lincoln, 61 at Offutt Air Force Base, 60 at Millard, 52 at Fremont, and 52 at Columbus. Blair Airport reported 56, Tacoma reported 51, Nebraska City reported 57, Plattsmouth reported 60, and Red Oak, Iowa reported 57. Here are some observations from across the region. At Denver, thunder was reported, with a temperature of 50. It was clear, with a temperature of 53 at Sioux City, and 58 at Des Moines. It was partly cloudy, with a temperature of 51 at Grand Island, 51 at Norfolk, and 43 at Sioux Falls. It was cloudy, with a temperature of 66 at Kansas City, 60 at Concordia, Kansas, and 55 at North Platte. Once again, at 11 p.m. in Omaha, it was 55 degrees under clear skies. This hazardous weather outlook is for southwest Iowa, west-central Iowa, east-central Nebraska, northeast Nebraska, and southeast Nebraska. For tonight, no hazardous weather is expected at this time. And now the extended outlook for the period Sunday through Friday. Warm, dry, and windy conditions could lead to increased fire danger at times this week, particularly on Tuesday and Thursday when winds could gust over 30 miles per hour in portions of northeast Nebraska where fuels remain very dry. Spotter information statement: spotter activation is not expected at this time. This is NOAA All Hazards Radio Station KIH 61 in Omaha, Nebraska. The current time is 11:52 p.m. Central Daylight Time. Now for the official National Weather Service forecast for the Omaha and Council Bluffs area. Rest of tonight, mostly clear. Lows in the mid-40s. North winds 5 to 10 miles an hour. Sunday, sunny. Highs in the lower 70s. West winds 5 to 10 miles an hour. Sunday night, partly cloudy. Lows in the upper 40s. North winds 5 to 10 miles an hour, becoming east after midnight. Monday, sunny, warmer with highs in the mid-80s. Southeast winds 5 to 10 miles an hour, becoming southwest with gusts up to 20 miles an hour in the afternoon. Monday night, partly cloudy until midnight, then becoming mostly clear. Not as cool with lows in the lower 60s. South winds 15 to 20 miles an hour with gusts up to 30 miles an hour. Tuesday, mostly sunny. Highs in the mid-80s. Tuesday night and Wednesday, clear. Lows in the lower 50s. Highs in the lower 80s. Wednesday night, mostly clear. Lows in the mid-50s. Thursday and Thursday night, partly cloudy. Breezy, hot. Highs in the upper 80s. Lows in the lower 60s. Friday, sunny, hot with highs in the mid-90s. Friday night and Saturday, partly cloudy. Hot. Lows in the mid-60s. Highs in the lower 90s. At 11 p.m. in Omaha, it was clear. The temperature was 55 degrees, the dew point 31, and the relative humidity 39%. The wind was north at 8 miles an hour. The pressure was 29.99 inches and rising. Across eastern Nebraska and southwest Iowa, skies ranged from clear to partly cloudy. It was 53 at Lincoln, 61 at Offutt Air Force Base, 60 at Millard, 52 at Fremont, and 52 at Columbus. Blair Airport reported 56, Tacoma reported 51, Nebraska City reported 57, Plattsmouth reported 60, and Red Oak, Iowa reported 57. Here are some observations from across the region. At Denver, thunder was reported, with a temperature of 50.
It was clear, with a temperature of 53 at Sioux City and 58 at Des Moines. It was partly cloudy, with a temperature of 51 at Grand Island, 51 at Norfolk, and 43 at Sioux Falls. It was cloudy, with a temperature of 66 at Kansas City, 60 at Concordia, Kansas, and 55 at North Platte. Once again, at 11 p.m. in Omaha, it was 55 degrees under clear skies. This hazardous weather outlook is for southwest Iowa, west-central Iowa, east-central Nebraska, northeast Nebraska, and southeast Nebraska. For tonight, no hazardous weather is expected at this time. And now the extended outlook for the period Sunday through Friday. Warm, dry, and windy conditions could lead to increased fire danger at times this week, particularly on Tuesday and Thursday when winds could gust over 30 miles per hour in portions of northeast Nebraska where fuels remain very dry. Spotter information statement: spotter activation is not expected at this time. This is NOAA All Hazards Radio Station KIH 61 in Omaha, Nebraska. The current time is 11:56 p.m. Central Daylight Time. Now for the official National Weather Service forecast for the Omaha and Council Bluffs area. Rest of tonight, mostly clear. Lows in the mid-40s. North winds 5 to 10 miles an hour. Sunday, sunny. Highs in the lower 70s. West winds 5 to 10 miles an hour. Sunday night, partly cloudy. Lows in the upper 40s. North winds 5 to 10 miles an hour, becoming east after midnight. Monday, sunny, warmer with highs in the mid-80s. Southeast winds 5 to 10 miles an hour, becoming southwest with gusts up to 20 miles an hour in the afternoon. Monday night, partly cloudy until midnight, then becoming mostly clear. Not as cool with lows in the lower 60s. South winds 15 to 20 miles an hour with gusts up to 30 miles an hour. Tuesday, mostly sunny. Highs in the mid-80s. Tuesday night and Wednesday, clear. Lows in the lower 50s. Highs in the lower 80s. Wednesday night, mostly clear. Lows in the mid-50s. Thursday and Thursday night, partly cloudy. Breezy, hot. Highs in the upper 80s. Lows in the lower 60s. Friday, sunny, hot with highs in the mid-90s. Friday night and Saturday, partly cloudy. Hot. Lows in the mid-60s. Highs in the lower 90s. At 11 p.m. in Omaha, it was clear. The temperature was 55 degrees, the dew point 31, and the relative humidity 39%. The wind was north at 8 miles an hour. The pressure was 29.99 inches and rising. Across eastern Nebraska and southwest Iowa, skies ranged from clear to partly cloudy. It was 53 at Lincoln, 61 at Offutt Air Force Base, 60 at Millard, 52 at Fremont, and 52 at Columbus. Blair Airport reported 56, Tacoma reported 51, Nebraska City reported 57, Plattsmouth reported 60, and Red Oak, Iowa reported 57. Here are some observations from across the region. At Denver, thunder was reported with a temperature of 50. It was clear with a temperature of 53 at Sioux City and 58 at Des Moines. It was partly cloudy, with a temperature of 51 at Grand Island, 51 at Norfolk, and 43 at Sioux Falls. It was cloudy, with a temperature of 66 at Kansas City, 60 at Concordia, Kansas, and 55 at North Platte. Once again, at 11 p.m. in Omaha, it was 55 degrees under clear skies. This is NOAA All Hazards Radio Station KIH 61 serving the following counties in Nebraska and Iowa. Douglas, Sarpy, Washington, Cass, Odo, Burt, Dodge, Saunders, Harrison, Pottawatomie, and Mills. This hazardous weather outlook is for southwest Iowa, west-central Iowa, east-central Nebraska, northeast Nebraska, and southeast Nebraska. For tonight, no hazardous weather is expected at this time.
and now the extended outlook for the period Sunday through Friday. Warm, dry, and windy conditions could lead to increased fire danger at times this week, particularly on Tuesday and Thursday when winds could gust over 30 miles per hour in portions of northeast Nebraska where fuels remain very dry. Spotter information statement. Spotter activation is not expected at this time. This is NOAA All Hazards Radio Station KIH 61 in Omaha, Nebraska. The current time is 12 a.m. Central Daylight Time. Now for the official National Weather Service forecast for the Omaha and Council Bluffs area. Rest of tonight, mostly clear. Lows in the mid-40s. North winds 5 to 10 miles an hour. Sunday, sunny. Highs in the lower 70s. West winds 5 to 10 miles an hour. Sunday night, partly cloudy. Lows in the upper 40s. North winds 5 to 10 miles an hour, becoming east after midnight. Monday, sunny, warmer with highs in the mid-80s. Southeast winds 5 to 10 miles an hour, becoming southwest with gusts up to 20 miles an hour in the afternoon. Monday night, partly cloudy until midnight, then becoming mostly clear. Not as cool with lows in the lower 60s. South winds 15 to 20 miles an hour with gusts up to 30 miles an hour. Tuesday, mostly sunny. Highs in the mid-80s. Tuesday night and Wednesday, clear. Lows in the lower 50s. Highs in the lower 80s. Wednesday night, mostly clear. Lows in the mid-50s. Thursday and Thursday night, partly cloudy. Breezy, hot. Highs in the upper 80s. Lows in the lower 60s. Friday, sunny, hot with highs in the mid-90s. Friday night and Saturday, partly cloudy. Hot. Lows in the mid-60s. Highs in the lower 90s. This hazardous weather outlook is for southwest Iowa, west-central Iowa, east-central Nebraska, northeast Nebraska, and southeast Nebraska. For tonight, no hazardous weather is expected at this time. And now the extended outlook for the period Sunday through Friday. Warm, dry, and windy conditions could lead to increased fire danger at times this week, particularly on Tuesday and Thursday when winds could gust over 30 miles per hour in portions of northeast Nebraska where fuels remain very dry. Spotter information statement. Spotter activation is not expected at this time. This is NOAA All Hazards Radio Station KIH 61 in Omaha, Nebraska. The current time is 12:03 a.m. Central Daylight Time. Now for the official National Weather Service forecast for the Omaha and Council Bluffs area. Rest of tonight, mostly clear. Lows in the mid-40s. North winds 5 to 10 miles an hour. Sunday, sunny. Highs in the lower 70s. West winds 5 to 10 miles an hour. Sunday night, partly cloudy. Lows in the upper 40s. North winds 5 to 10 miles an hour, becoming east after midnight. Monday, sunny, warmer with highs in the mid-80s. Southeast winds 5 to 10 miles an hour, becoming southwest with gusts up to 20 miles an hour in the afternoon. Monday night, partly cloudy until midnight, then becoming mostly clear. Not as cool with lows in the lower 60s. South winds 15 to 20 miles an hour with gusts up to 30 miles an hour. Tuesday, mostly sunny. Highs in the mid-80s. Tuesday night and Wednesday, clear. Lows in the lower 50s. Highs in the lower 80s. Wednesday night, mostly clear. Lows in the mid-50s. Thursday and Thursday night, partly cloudy. Breezy, hot. Highs in the upper 80s. Lows in the lower 60s. Friday, sunny, hot with highs in the mid-90s. Friday night and Saturday, partly cloudy. Hot. Lows in the mid-60s. Highs in the lower 90s. This hazardous weather outlook is for southwest Iowa,
west central Iowa, east central Nebraska, northeast Nebraska, and southeast Nebraska. For tonight, no hazardous weather is expected at this time. And now the extended outlook for the period Sunday through Friday. Warm, dry, and windy conditions could lead to increased fire danger at times this week, particularly on Tuesday and Thursday when winds could gust over 30 miles per hour in portions of northeast Nebraska where fuels remain very dry. Spotter information statement. Spotter activation is not expected at this time. This is NOAA All Hazards Radio Station KIH 61 in Omaha, Nebraska. The current time is 12:05 a.m. Central Daylight Time. Now for the official National Weather Service forecast for the Omaha and Council Bluffs area. Rest of tonight, mostly clear. Lows in the mid-40s. North winds 5 to 10 miles an hour. Sunday, sunny. Highs in the lower 70s. West winds 5 to 10 miles an hour. Sunday night, partly cloudy. Lows in the upper 40s. North winds 5 to 10 miles an hour, becoming east after midnight. Monday, sunny, warmer with highs in the mid-80s. Southeast winds 5 to 10 miles an hour, becoming southwest with gusts up to 20 miles an hour in the afternoon. Monday night, partly cloudy until midnight, then becoming mostly clear. Not as cool with lows in the lower 60s. South winds 15 to 20 miles an hour with gusts up to 30 miles an hour. Tuesday, mostly sunny. Highs in the mid-80s. Tuesday night and Wednesday, clear. Lows in the lower 50s. Highs in the lower 80s. Wednesday night, mostly clear. Lows in the mid-50s. Thursday and Thursday night, partly cloudy. Breezy, hot. Highs in the upper 80s. Lows in the lower 60s. Friday, sunny, hot with highs in the mid-90s. Friday night and Saturday, partly cloudy. Hot. Lows in the mid-60s. Highs in the lower 90s. At midnight in Omaha, it was partly cloudy. The temperature was 51 degrees, the dew point 31, and the relative humidity 46%. The wind was north at 8 miles an hour. The pressure was 30.02 inches and rising. Across eastern Nebraska and southwest Iowa, skies ranged from clear to partly cloudy. It was 53 at Lincoln, 58 at Offutt Air Force Base, 58 at Millard, 48 at Fremont, and 50 at Columbus. Blair Airport reported 54, Tacoma reported 50, Nebraska City reported 55, Plattsmouth reported 56, and Red Oak, Iowa reported 52. Here are some observations from across the region. It was clear, with a temperature of 46 at Sioux City and 56 at Des Moines. It was partly cloudy, with a temperature of 48 at North Fork and 44 at Sioux Falls. At Grand Island, it was mostly cloudy, with a temperature of 53. It was cloudy, with a temperature of 65 at Kansas City, 60 at Concordia, Kansas, 53 at North Platte, and 47 at Denver. Once again, at midnight in Omaha, it was 51 degrees under partly cloudy skies. This hazardous weather outlook is for southwest Iowa, west central Iowa, east central Nebraska, northeast Nebraska, and southeast Nebraska. For tonight, no hazardous weather is expected at this time. And now the extended outlook for the period Sunday through Friday. Warm, dry, and windy conditions could lead to increased fire danger at times this week, particularly on Tuesday and Thursday when winds could gust over 30 miles per hour in portions of northeast Nebraska where fuels remain very dry. Spotter information statement. Spotter activation is not expected at this time. This is NOAA All Hazards Radio Station KIH 61 in Omaha, Nebraska. The current time is 12:09 a.m. Central Daylight Time. Now for the official National Weather Service forecast for the Omaha and Council Bluffs area. Rest of tonight, mostly clear. Lows in the mid-40s.
North winds 5 to 10 miles an hour. Sunday, sunny. Highs in the lower 70s. West winds 5 to 10 miles an hour. Sunday night, partly cloudy. Lows in the upper 40s. North winds 5 to 10 miles an hour, becoming east after midnight. Monday, sunny, warmer with highs in the mid-80s. Southeast winds 5 to 10 miles an hour, becoming southwest with gusts up to 20 miles an hour in the afternoon. Monday night, partly cloudy until midnight, then becoming mostly clear. Not as cool with lows in the lower 60s. South winds 15 to 20 miles an hour with gusts up to 30 miles an hour. Tuesday, mostly sunny. Highs in the mid-80s. Tuesday night and Wednesday, clear. Lows in the lower 50s. Highs in the lower 80s. Wednesday night, mostly clear. Lows in the mid-50s. Thursday and Thursday night, partly cloudy. Breezy, hot. Highs in the upper 80s. Lows in the lower 60s. Friday, sunny, hot with highs in the mid-90s. Friday night and Saturday, partly cloudy. Hot. Lows in the mid-60s. Highs in the lower 90s. At midnight in Omaha, it was partly cloudy. The temperature was 51 degrees, the dew point 31, and the relative humidity 46%. The wind was north at 8 miles an hour. The pressure was 30.02 inches and rising. Across eastern Nebraska and southwest Iowa, skies ranged from clear to partly cloudy. It was 53 at Lincoln, 58 at Offutt Air Force Base, 58 at Millard, 48 at Fremont, and 50 at Columbus. Blair Airport reported 54, Tacoma reported 50, Nebraska City reported 55, Plattsmouth reported 56, and Red Oak, Iowa reported 52. Here are some observations from across the region. It was clear, with a temperature of 46 at Sioux City and 56 at Des Moines. It was partly cloudy, with a temperature of 48 at Norfolk and 44 at Sioux Falls. At Grand Island, it was mostly cloudy, with a temperature of 53. It was cloudy, with a temperature of 65 at Kansas City, 60 at Concordia, Kansas, 53 at North Platte, and 47 at Denver. Once again, at midnight in Omaha, it was 51 degrees under partly cloudy skies. At midnight in Omaha, it was partly cloudy. The temperature was 51 degrees, the dew point 31, and the relative humidity 46%. The wind was north at 8 miles an hour. The pressure was 30.02 inches and rising. Across eastern Nebraska and southwest Iowa, skies ranged from clear to partly cloudy. It was 53 at Lincoln, 58 at Offutt Air Force Base, 58 at Millard, 48 at Fremont, and 50 at Columbus. Blair Airport reported 54, Tacoma reported 50, Nebraska City reported 55, Plattsmouth reported 56, and Red Oak, Iowa reported 52. Here are some observations from across the region. It was clear, with a temperature of 48 at Norfolk, 46 at Sioux City, and 56 at Des Moines. At Sioux Falls, it was partly cloudy, with a temperature of 44. It was mostly cloudy, with a temperature of 53 at Grand Island, and 53 at North Platte. It was cloudy, with a temperature of 65 at Kansas City, 60 at Concordia, Kansas, and 47 at Denver. Once again, at midnight in Omaha, it was 51 degrees under partly cloudy skies. This hazardous weather outlook is for southwest Iowa, west-central Iowa, east-central Nebraska, northeast Nebraska, and southeast Nebraska. For tonight, no hazardous weather is expected at this time. And now the extended outlook for the period Sunday through Friday. Warm, dry, and windy conditions could lead to increased fire danger at times this week, particularly on Tuesday and Thursday when winds could gust over 30 miles per hour in portions of northeast Nebraska where fuels remain very dry. Spotter information statement: spotter activation is not expected at this time.
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The current time is 12:15 a.m. Central Daylight Time. Now for the official National Weather Service forecast for the Omaha and Council Bluffs area. Rest of tonight, mostly clear. Lows in the mid-40s. North winds 5 to 10 miles an hour. Sunday, sunny. Highs in the lower 70s. West winds 5 to 10 miles an hour. Sunday night, partly cloudy. Lows in the upper 40s. North winds 5 to 10 miles an hour, becoming east after midnight. Monday, sunny, warmer with highs in the mid-80s. Southeast winds 5 to 10 miles an hour, becoming southwest with gusts up to 20 miles an hour in the afternoon. Monday night, partly cloudy until midnight, then becoming mostly clear. Not as cool with lows in the lower 60s. South winds 15 to 20 miles an hour with gusts up to 30 miles an hour. Tuesday, mostly sunny. Highs in the mid-80s. Tuesday night and Wednesday, clear. Lows in the lower 50s. Highs in the lower 80s. Wednesday night, mostly clear. Lows in the mid-50s. Thursday and Thursday night, partly cloudy. Breezy, hot. Highs in the upper 80s. Lows in the lower 60s. Friday, sunny, hot with highs in the mid-90s. Friday night and Saturday, partly cloudy. Hot. Lows in the mid-60s. Highs in the lower 90s. At midnight in Omaha, it was partly cloudy. The temperature was 51 degrees, the dew point 31, and the relative humidity 46%. The wind was north at 8 miles an hour. The pressure was 30.02 inches and rising. Across eastern Nebraska and southwest Iowa, skies ranged from clear to partly cloudy. It was 53 at Lincoln, 58 at Offutt Air Force Base, 58 at Millard, 48 at Fremont, and 50 at Columbus. Blair Airport reported 54, Tacoma reported 50, Nebraska City reported 55, Plattsmouth reported 56, and Red Oak, Iowa reported 52. Here are some observations from across the region. It was clear, with a temperature of 48 at North Fork, 46 at Sioux City, and 56 at Des Moines. At Sioux Falls, it was partly cloudy, with a temperature of 44. It was mostly cloudy, with a temperature of 53 at Grand Island and 53 at North Platte. It was cloudy, with a temperature of 65 at Kansas City, 60 at Concordia, Kansas, and 47 at Denver. Once again, at midnight in Omaha, it was 51 degrees under partly cloudy skies. This hazardous weather outlook is for southwest Iowa, west central Iowa, east central Nebraska, northeast Nebraska, and southeast Nebraska. For tonight, no hazardous weather is expected at this time. And now the extended outlook for the period Sunday through Friday. Warm, dry, and windy conditions could lead to increased fire danger at times this week, particularly on Tuesday and Thursday when winds could gust over 30 miles per hour in portions of northeast Nebraska where fuels remain very dry. Spotter information statement, spotter activation is not expected at this time. This is NOAA All Hazards radio station KIH-61 in Omaha, Nebraska. The current time is 12:19 a.m. Central Daylight Time. Now for the official National Weather Service forecast for the Omaha and Council Bluffs area. Rest of tonight, mostly clear. Lows in the mid-40s. North winds 5 to 10 miles an hour. Sunday, sunny. Highs in the lower 70s. West winds 5 to 10 miles an hour. Sunday night, partly cloudy. Lows in the upper 40s. North winds 5 to 10 miles an hour, becoming east after midnight. Monday, sunny, warmer with highs in the mid-80s. Southeast winds 5 to 10 miles an hour, becoming southwest with gusts up to 20 miles an hour in the afternoon.
Monday night, partly cloudy until midnight, then becoming mostly clear. Not as cool with lows in the lower 60s. South winds 15 to 20 miles an hour with gusts up to 30 miles an hour. Tuesday, mostly sunny. Highs in the mid-80s. Tuesday night and Wednesday, clear. Lows in the lower 50s. Highs in the lower 80s. Wednesday night, mostly clear. Lows in the mid-50s. Thursday and Thursday night, partly cloudy. Breezy, hot. Highs in the upper 80s. Lows in the lower 60s. Friday, sunny, hot with highs in the mid-90s. Friday night and Saturday, partly cloudy. Hot. Lows in the mid-60s. Highs in the lower 90s. At midnight in Omaha, it was partly cloudy. The temperature was 51 degrees, the dew point 31, and the relative humidity 46%. The wind was north at 8 miles an hour. The pressure was 30.02 inches and rising. Across eastern Nebraska and southwest Iowa, skies ranged from clear to partly cloudy. It was 53 at Lincoln, 58 at Offutt Air Force Base, 58 at Millard, 48 at Fremont, and 50 at Columbus. Blair Airport reported 54, Tacoma reported 50, Nebraska City reported 55, Plattsmouth reported 56, and Red Oak, Iowa reported 52. Here are some observations from across the region. It was clear, with a temperature of 48 at North Fork, 46 at Sioux City, and 56 at Des Moines. At Sioux Falls, it was partly cloudy, with a temperature of 44. It was mostly cloudy, with a temperature of 53 at Grand Island, and 53 at North Platte. It was cloudy, with a temperature of 65 at Kansas City, 60 at Concordia, Kansas, and 47 at Denver. Once again, at midnight in Omaha, it was 51 degrees under partly cloudy skies. This hazardous weather outlook is for southwest Iowa, west central Iowa, east central Nebraska, northeast Nebraska, and southeast Nebraska. For tonight, no hazardous weather is expected at this time. And now the extended outlook for the period Sunday through Friday. Warm, dry, and windy conditions could lead to increased fire danger at times this week, particularly on Tuesday and Thursday when winds could gust over 30 miles per hour in portions of northeast Nebraska where fuels remain very dry. Spotter information statement, spotter activation is not expected at this time. This is NOAA All Hazards Radio Station KIH-61 in Omaha, Nebraska. The current time is 12:23 a.m. Central Daylight Time. Now for the official National Weather Service forecast for the Omaha and Council Bluffs area. Rest of tonight, mostly clear. Lows in the mid-40s. North winds 5 to 10 miles an hour. Sunday, sunny. Highs in the lower 70s. West winds 5 to 10 miles an hour. Sunday night, partly cloudy. Lows in the upper 40s. North winds 5 to 10 miles an hour, becoming east after midnight. Monday, sunny, warmer with highs in the mid-80s. Southeast winds 5 to 10 miles an hour, becoming southwest with gusts up to 20 miles an hour in the afternoon. Monday night, partly cloudy until midnight, then becoming mostly clear. Not as cool with lows in the lower 60s. South winds 15 to 20 miles an hour with gusts up to 30 miles an hour. Tuesday, mostly sunny. Highs in the mid-80s. Tuesday night and Wednesday, clear. Lows in the lower 50s. Highs in the lower 80s. Wednesday night, mostly clear. Lows in the mid-50s. Thursday and Thursday night, partly cloudy. Breezy, hot. Highs in the upper 80s. Lows in the lower 60s. Friday, sunny, hot with highs in the mid-90s. Friday night and Saturday, partly cloudy. Hot. Lows in the mid-60s. Highs in the lower 90s.
at midnight in Omaha, it was partly cloudy. The temperature was 51 degrees, the dew point 31, and the relative humidity 46%. The wind was north at 8 miles an hour. The pressure was 30.02 inches and rising. Across eastern Nebraska and southwest Iowa, skies ranged from clear to partly cloudy. It was 53 at Lincoln, 58 at Offutt Air Force Base, 58 at Millard, 48 at Fremont, and 50 at Columbus. Blair Airport reported 54, Tacoma reported 50, Nebraska City reported 55, Plattsmouth reported 56, and Red Oak, Iowa reported 52. Here are some observations from across the region. It was clear, with a temperature of 48 at Norfolk, 46 at Sioux City, and 56 at Des Moines. At Sioux Falls, it was partly cloudy, with a temperature of 44. It was mostly cloudy, with a temperature of 53 at Grand Island, and 53 at North Platte. It was cloudy, with a temperature of 65 at Kansas City, 60 at Concordia, Kansas, and 47 at Denver. Once again, at midnight in Omaha, it was 51 degrees under partly cloudy skies. This hazardous weather outlook is for southwest Iowa, west central Iowa, east central Nebraska, northeast Nebraska, and southeast Nebraska. For tonight, no hazardous weather is expected at this time. And now the extended outlook for the period Sunday through Friday. Warm, dry, and windy conditions could lead to increased fire danger at times this week, particularly on Tuesday and Thursday when winds could gust over 30 miles per hour in portions of northeast Nebraska where fuels remain very dry. Spotter information statement, spotter activation is not expected at this time. This is NOAA All Hazards Radio Station KIH 61 in Omaha, Nebraska. The current time is 12:27 a.m. Central Daylight Time. Now for the official National Weather Service forecast for the Omaha and Council Bluffs area. Rest of tonight, mostly clear. Lows in the mid-40s. North winds 5 to 10 miles an hour. Sunday, sunny. Highs in the lower 70s. West winds 5 to 10 miles an hour. Sunday night, partly cloudy. Lows in the upper 40s. North winds 5 to 10 miles an hour, becoming east after midnight. Monday, sunny, warmer with highs in the mid-80s. Southeast winds 5 to 10 miles an hour, becoming southwest with gusts up to 20 miles an hour in the afternoon. Monday night, partly cloudy until midnight, then becoming mostly clear. Not as cool with lows in the lower 60s. South winds 15 to 20 miles an hour with gusts up to 30 miles an hour. Tuesday, mostly sunny. Highs in the mid-80s. Tuesday night and Wednesday, clear. Lows in the lower 50s. Highs in the lower 80s. Wednesday night, mostly clear. Lows in the mid-50s. Thursday and Thursday night, partly cloudy. Breezy, hot. Highs in the upper 80s. Lows in the lower 60s. Friday, sunny, hot with highs in the mid-90s. Friday night and Saturday, partly cloudy. Hot. Lows in the mid-60s. Highs in the lower 90s. At midnight in Omaha, it was partly cloudy. The temperature was 51 degrees, the dew point 31, and the relative humidity 46%. The wind was north at 8 miles an hour. The pressure was 30.02 inches and rising. Across eastern Nebraska and southwest Iowa, skies ranged from clear to partly cloudy. It was 53 at Lincoln, 58 at Offutt Air Force Base, 58 at Millard, 48 at Fremont, and 50 at Columbus. Blair Airport reported 54, Tacoma reported 50, Nebraska City reported 55, Plattsmouth reported 56, and Red Oak, Iowa reported 52. Here are some observations from across the region. It was clear, with a temperature of 48 at Norfolk, 46 at Sioux City, and 56 at Des Moines. At Sioux Falls,
It was partly cloudy, with a temperature of 44. It was mostly cloudy, with a temperature of 53 at Grand Island and 53 at North Platte. It was cloudy, with a temperature of 65 at Kansas City, 60 at Concordia, Kansas, and 47 at

in the lower 80s. Wednesday night, mostly clear. Lows in the mid-50s. Thursday and Thursday night, partly cloudy. Breezy, hot. Highs in the upper 80s. Lows in the lower 60s. Friday, sunny, hot with highs in the mid-90s. Friday night and Saturday, partly cloudy. Hot. Lows in the mid-60s. Highs in the lower 90s. At 1 a.m. in Omaha, it was partly cloudy. The temperature was 50 degrees, the dew point 30, and the relative humidity 46%. The wind was north at 6 miles an hour. The pressure was 30.05 inches and rising. Across eastern Nebraska and southwest Iowa, it was clear, with a temperature of 47 at Fremont, 43 at Columbus, 50 at Blair Airport, 45 at Tacoma, and 48 at Red Oak, Iowa. It was partly cloudy, with a temperature of 53 at Lincoln, 55 at Offutt Air Force Base, 55 at Millard, and 55 at Plattsmouth. At Nebraska City, it was mostly cloudy, with a temperature of 53. Here are some observations from across the region. It was clear, with a temperature of 44 at Norfolk, 42 at Sioux Falls, 43 at Sioux City, and 53 at Des Moines. At North Platte, it was partly cloudy, with a temperature of 48. At Grand Island, it was mostly cloudy, with a temperature of 50. It was cloudy, with a temperature of 63 at Kansas City, 61 at Concordia, Kansas, and 47 at Denver. Once again, at 1 a.m. in Omaha, it was 50 degrees under partly cloudy skies. This hazardous weather outlook is for southwest Iowa, west-central Iowa, east-central Nebraska, northeast Nebraska, and southeast Nebraska. For tonight, no hazardous weather is expected at this time. And now the extended outlook for the period Sunday through Friday. Warm, dry, and windy conditions could lead to increased fire danger at times this week, particularly on Tuesday and Thursday when winds could gust over 30 miles per hour in portions of northeast Nebraska where fuels remain very dry. Spotter information statement, spotter activation is not expected at this time. This is NOAA All Hazards radio station KIH 61 in Omaha, Nebraska. The current time is 1:34 a.m. Central Daylight Time. Now for the official National Weather Service forecast for the Omaha and Council Bluffs area. Rest of tonight, mostly clear. Lows in the mid-40s. North winds 5 to 10 miles an hour. Sunday, sunny. Highs in the lower 70s. West winds 5 to 10 miles an hour. Sunday night, partly cloudy. Lows in the upper 40s. North winds 5 to 10 miles an hour, becoming east after midnight. Monday, sunny, warmer with highs in the mid-80s. Southeast winds 5 to 10 miles an hour, becoming southwest with gusts up to 20 miles an hour in the afternoon. Monday night, partly cloudy until midnight, then becoming mostly clear. Not as cool with lows in the lower 60s. South winds 15 to 20 miles an hour with gusts up to 30 miles an hour. Tuesday, mostly sunny. Highs in the mid-80s. Tuesday night and Wednesday, clear. Lows in the lower 50s. Highs in the lower 80s. Wednesday night, mostly clear. Lows in the mid-50s. Thursday and Thursday night, partly cloudy. Breezy, hot. Highs in the upper 80s. Lows in the lower 60s. Friday, sunny, hot with highs in the mid-90s. Friday night and Saturday, partly cloudy. Hot. Lows in the mid-60s. Highs in the lower 90s. Now for the official National Weather Service forecast for the Omaha and Council Bluffs area. Rest of tonight, partly cloudy. Lows in the mid-40s. North winds around 5 miles an hour. Sunday, sunny. Highs in the lower 70s. West winds 5 to 10 miles an hour. Sunday night, partly cloudy. Lows in the upper 40s.

North winds 5 to 10 miles an hour, becoming east after midnight. Monday, sunny, warmer with highs in the mid-80s. Southeast winds 5 to 10 miles an hour, becoming southwest with gusts up to 20 miles an hour in the afternoon. Monday night, partly cloudy until midnight, then becoming mostly clear. Not as cool with lows in the lower 60s. South winds 15 to 20 miles an hour with gusts up to 30 miles an hour. Tuesday, mostly sunny. Highs in the mid-80s. Tuesday night and Wednesday, clear. Lows in the lower 50s. Highs in the lower 80s. Wednesday night, mostly clear. Lows in the mid-50s. Thursday and Thursday night, partly cloudy. Breezy, hot. Highs in the upper 80s. Lows in the lower 60s. Friday through Saturday, partly cloudy. Hot. Highs in the mid-90s. Lows in the mid-60s. At 1 a.m. in Omaha, it was partly cloudy. The temperature was 50 degrees, the dew point 30, and the relative humidity 46%. The wind was north at 6 miles an hour. The pressure was 30.05 inches and rising. Across eastern Nebraska and southwest Iowa, it was clear, with a temperature of 47 at Fremont, 43 at Columbus, 50 at Blair Airport, 45 at Tacoma, and 48 at Red Oak, Iowa. It was partly cloudy, with a temperature of 53 at Lincoln, 55 at Offutt Air Force Base, 55 at Millard, and 55 at Plattsmouth. At Nebraska City, it was mostly cloudy, with a temperature of 53. Here are some observations from across the region. It was clear, with a temperature of 44 at Norfolk, 42 at Sioux Falls, 43 at Sioux City, and 53 at Des Moines. At North Platte, it was partly cloudy, with a temperature of 48. At Grand Island, it was mostly cloudy, with a temperature of 50. It was cloudy, with a temperature of 63 at Kansas City, 61 at Concordia, Kansas, and 47 at Denver. Once again, at 1 a.m. in Omaha, it was 50 degrees under partly cloudy skies. This hazardous weather outlook is for southwest Iowa, west-central Iowa, east-central Nebraska, northeast Nebraska, and southeast Nebraska. For tonight, no hazardous weather is expected at this time. And now the extended outlook for the period Sunday through Friday. Warm, dry, and windy conditions could lead to increased fire danger at times this week, particularly on Tuesday and Thursday when winds could gust over 30 miles per hour in portions of northeast Nebraska where fuels remain very dry. Spotter information statement, spotter activation is not expected at this time. This is NOAA All Hazards radio station KIH-61 in Omaha, Nebraska. The current time is 1:39 a.m. Central Daylight Time. Now for the official National Weather Service forecast for the Omaha and Council Bluffs area. Rest of tonight, partly cloudy. Lows in the mid-40s. North winds around 5 miles an hour. Sunday, sunny. Highs in the lower 70s. West winds 5 to 10 miles an hour. Sunday night, partly cloudy. Lows in the upper 40s. North winds 5 to 10 miles an hour, becoming east after midnight. Monday, sunny, warmer with highs in the mid-80s. Southeast winds 5 to 10 miles an hour, becoming southwest with gusts up to 20 miles an hour in the afternoon. Monday night, partly cloudy until midnight, then becoming mostly clear. Not as cool with lows in the lower 60s. South winds 15 to 20 miles an hour with gusts up to 30 miles an hour. Tuesday, mostly sunny. Highs in the mid-80s. Tuesday night and Wednesday, clear. Lows in the lower 50s. Highs in the lower 80s. Wednesday night, mostly clear. Lows in the mid-50s. Thursday and Thursday night, partly cloudy. Breezy, hot. Highs in the upper 80s. Lows in the lower 60s. Friday through Saturday, partly cloudy.
partly cloudy. Hot. Highs in the mid-90s. Lows in the mid-60s. At 1 a.m. in Omaha, it was partly cloudy. The temperature was 50 degrees, the dew point 30, and the relative humidity 46%. The wind was north at 6 miles an hour. The pressure was 30.05 inches and rising. Across eastern Nebraska and southwest Iowa, it was clear, with a temperature of 47 at Fremont, 43 at Columbus, 50 at Blair Airport, 45 at Tacoma, and 48 at Red Oak, Iowa. It was partly cloudy, with a temperature of 53 at Lincoln, 55 at Offutt Air Force Base, 55 at Millard, and 55 at Plattsmouth. At Nebraska City, it was mostly cloudy, with a temperature of 53. Here are some observations from across the region. It was clear, with a temperature of 44 at Norfolk, 42 at Sioux Falls, 43 at Sioux City, and 53 at Des Moines. At North Platte, it was partly cloudy, with a temperature of 48. At Grand Island, it was mostly cloudy, with a temperature of 50. It was cloudy, with a temperature of 63 at Kansas City, 61 at Concordia, Kansas, and 47 at Denver. Once again, at 1 a.m. in Omaha, it was 50 degrees under partly cloudy skies. This hazardous weather outlook is for southwest Iowa, west central Iowa, east central Nebraska, northeast Nebraska, and southeast Nebraska. For tonight, no hazardous weather is expected at this time. And now the extended outlook for the period Sunday through Friday. Warm, dry, and windy conditions could lead to increased fire danger at times this week, particularly on Tuesday and Thursday when winds could gust over 30 miles per hour in portions of northeast Nebraska where fuels remain very dry. Spotter information statement, spotter activation is not expected at this time. This is NOAA All Hazards radio station KIH 61 in Omaha, Nebraska. The current time is 1:43 a.m. Central Daylight Time. Now for the official National Weather Service forecast for the Omaha and Council Bluffs area. Rest of tonight, partly cloudy. Lows in the mid-40s. North winds around 5 miles an hour. Sunday, sunny. Highs in the lower 70s. West winds 5 to 10 miles an hour. Sunday night, partly cloudy. Lows in the upper 40s. North winds 5 to 10 miles an hour, becoming east after midnight. Monday, sunny, warmer with highs in the mid-80s. Southeast winds 5 to 10 miles an hour, becoming southwest with gusts up to 20 miles an hour in the afternoon. Monday night, partly cloudy until midnight, then becoming mostly clear. Not as cool with lows in the lower 60s. South winds 15 to 20 miles an hour with gusts up to 30 miles an hour. Tuesday, mostly sunny. Highs in the mid-80s. Tuesday night and Wednesday, clear. Lows in the lower 50s. Highs in the lower 80s. Wednesday night, mostly clear. Lows in the mid-50s. Thursday and Thursday night, partly cloudy. Breezy, hot. Highs in the upper 80s. Lows in the lower 60s. Friday through Saturday, partly cloudy. Hot. Highs in the mid-90s. Lows in the mid-60s. At 1 a.m. in Omaha, it was partly cloudy. The temperature was 50 degrees, the dew point 30, and the relative humidity 46%. The wind was north at 6 miles an hour. The pressure was 30.05 inches and rising. Across eastern Nebraska and southwest Iowa, it was clear, with a temperature of 47 at Fremont, 43 at Columbus, 50 at Blair Airport, 45 at Tacoma, and 48 at Red Oak, Iowa. It was partly cloudy, with a temperature of 53 at Lincoln, 55 at Offutt Air Force Base, 55 at Millard, and 55 at Plattsmouth. At Nebraska City, it was mostly cloudy, with a temperature of 53. Here are some observations from across the region. It was clear, with a temperature of 44 at Norfolk,
42 at Sioux Falls, 43 at Sioux City, and 53 at Des Moines. At North Platte, it was partly cloudy, with a temperature of 48. At Grand Island, it was mostly cloudy, with a temperature of 50. It was cloudy, with a temperature of 63 at Kansas City, 61 at Concordia, Kansas, and 47 at Denver. Once again, at 1 a.m. in Omaha, it was 50 degrees under partly cloudy skies. This hazardous weather outlook is for southwest Iowa, west-central Iowa, east-central Nebraska, northeast Nebraska, and southeast Nebraska. For tonight, no hazardous weather is expected at this time. And now the extended outlook for the period Sunday through Friday. Warm, dry, and windy conditions could lead to increased fire danger at times this week, particularly on Tuesday and Thursday when winds could gust over 30 miles per hour in portions of northeast Nebraska where fuels remain very dry. Spotter information statement: spotter activation is not expected at this time. This is NOAA All Hazards Radio Station KIH 61 in Omaha, Nebraska. The current time is 1:47 a.m. Central Daylight Time. Now for the official National Weather Service forecast for the Omaha and Council Bluffs area. Rest of tonight, partly cloudy. Lows in the mid-40s. North winds around 5 miles an hour. Sunday, sunny. Highs in the lower 70s. West winds 5 to 10 miles an hour. Sunday night, partly cloudy. Lows in the upper 40s. North winds 5 to 10 miles an hour, becoming east after midnight. Monday, sunny, warmer with highs in the mid-80s. Southeast winds 5 to 10 miles an hour, becoming southwest with gusts up to 20 miles an hour in the afternoon. Monday night, partly cloudy until midnight, then becoming mostly clear. Not as cool with lows in the lower 60s. South winds 15 to 20 miles an hour with gusts up to 30 miles an hour. Tuesday, mostly sunny. Highs in the mid-80s. Tuesday night and Wednesday, clear. Lows in the lower 50s. Highs in the lower 80s. Wednesday night, mostly clear. Lows in the mid-50s. Thursday and Thursday night, partly cloudy. Breezy, hot. Highs in the upper 80s. Lows in the lower 60s. Friday through Saturday, partly cloudy. Hot. Highs in the mid-90s. Lows in the mid-60s. At 1 a.m. in Omaha, it was partly cloudy. The temperature was 50 degrees, the dew point 30, and the relative humidity 46%. The wind was north at 6 miles an hour. The pressure was 30.05 inches and rising. Across eastern Nebraska and southwest Iowa, it was clear, with a temperature of 47 at Fremont, 43 at Columbus, 50 at Blair Airport, 45 at Takema, and 48 at Red Oak, Iowa. It was partly cloudy, with a temperature of 53 at Lincoln, 55 at Offutt Air Force Base, 55 at Millard, and 55 at Plattsmouth. At Nebraska City, it was mostly cloudy, with a temperature of 53. Here are some observations from across the region. It was clear, with a temperature of 44 at North Fork, 42 at Sioux Falls, 43 at Sioux City, and 53 at Des Moines. At North Platte, it was partly cloudy, with a temperature of 48. At Grand Island, it was mostly cloudy, with a temperature of 50. It was cloudy, with a temperature of 63 at Kansas City, 61 at Concordia, Kansas, and 47 at Denver. Once again, at 1 a.m. in Omaha, it was 50 degrees under partly cloudy skies. This hazardous weather outlook is for southwest Iowa, west-central Iowa, east-central Nebraska, northeast Nebraska, and southeast Nebraska. For tonight, no hazardous weather is expected at this time. And now the extended outlook for the period Sunday through Friday.
warm, dry, and windy conditions could lead to increased fire danger at times this week, particularly on Tuesday and Thursday when winds could gust over 30 miles per hour in portions of northeast Nebraska where fuels remain very dry. Spotter information statement. Spotter activation is not expected at this time. This is NOAA All Hazards Radio Station KIH 61 in Omaha, Nebraska. The current time is 1:51 a.m. Central Daylight Time. Now for the official National Weather Service forecast for the Omaha and Council Bluffs area. Rest of tonight, partly cloudy. Lows in the mid-40s. North winds around 5 miles an hour. Sunday, sunny. Highs in the lower 70s. West winds 5 to 10 miles an hour. Sunday night, partly cloudy. Lows in the upper 40s. North winds 5 to 10 miles an hour, becoming east after midnight. Monday, sunny, warmer with highs in the mid-80s. Southeast winds 5 to 10 miles an hour, becoming southwest with gusts up to 20 miles an hour in the afternoon. Monday night, partly cloudy until midnight, then becoming mostly clear. Not as cool with lows in the lower 60s. South winds 15 to 20 miles an hour with gusts up to 30 miles an hour. Tuesday, mostly sunny. Highs in the mid-80s. Tuesday night and Wednesday, clear. Lows in the lower 50s. Highs in the lower 80s. Wednesday night, mostly clear. Lows in the mid-50s. Thursday and Thursday night, partly cloudy. Breezy, hot. Highs in the upper 80s. Lows in the lower 60s. Friday through Saturday, partly cloudy. Hot. Highs in the mid-90s. Lows in the mid-60s. At 1 a.m. in Omaha, it was partly cloudy. The temperature was 50 degrees, the dew point 30, and the relative humidity 46%. The wind was north at 6 miles an hour. The pressure was 30.05 inches and rising. Across eastern Nebraska and southwest Iowa, it was clear, with a temperature of 47 at Fremont, 43 at Columbus, 50 at Blair Airport, 45 at Tacoma, and 48 at Red Oak, Iowa. It was partly cloudy, with a temperature of 53 at Lincoln, 55 at Offutt Air Force Base, 55 at Millard, and 55 at Plattsmouth. At Nebraska City, it was mostly cloudy, with a temperature of 53. Here are some observations from across the region. It was clear, with a temperature of 44 at Norfolk, 42 at Sioux Falls, 43 at Sioux City, and 53 at Des Moines. At North Platte, it was partly cloudy, with a temperature of 48. At Grand Island, it was mostly cloudy, with a temperature of 50. It was cloudy, with a temperature of 63 at Kansas City, 61 at Concordia, Kansas, and 47 at Denver. Once again, at 1 a.m. in Omaha, it was 50 degrees under partly cloudy skies. This hazardous weather outlook is for southwest Iowa, west central Iowa, east central Nebraska, northeast Nebraska, and southeast Nebraska. For tonight, no hazardous weather is expected at this time. And now the extended outlook for the period Sunday through Friday. Warm, dry, and windy conditions could lead to increased fire danger at times this week, particularly on Tuesday and Thursday when winds could gust over 30 miles per hour in portions of northeast Nebraska where fuels remain very dry. Spotter information statement. Spotter activation is not expected at this time. 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Douglas, Sarpy, Washington, Cass, Odo, Burt, Dodge, Saunders, Harrison, Pottawatomie, and Mills. 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The current time is 1:56 a.m. Central Daylight Time. Now for the official National Weather Service forecast for the Omaha and Council Bluffs area. Rest of tonight, partly cloudy. Lows in the mid-40s.
North winds around 5 miles an hour. Sunday, sunny. Highs in the lower 70s. West winds 5 to 10 miles an hour. Sunday night, partly cloudy. Lows in the upper 40s. North winds 5 to 10 miles an hour, becoming east after midnight. Monday, sunny, warmer with highs in the mid-80s. Southeast winds 5 to 10 miles an hour, becoming southwest with gusts up to 20 miles an hour in the afternoon. Monday night, partly cloudy until midnight, then becoming mostly clear. Not as cool with lows in the lower 60s. South winds 15 to 20 miles an hour with gusts up to 30 miles an hour. Tuesday, mostly sunny. Highs in the mid-80s. Tuesday night and Wednesday, clear. Lows in the lower 50s. Highs in the lower 80s. Wednesday night, mostly clear. Lows in the mid-50s. Thursday and Thursday night, partly cloudy. Breezy, hot. Highs in the upper 80s. Lows in the lower 60s. Friday through Saturday, partly cloudy. Hot. Highs in the mid-90s. Lows in the mid-60s. At 1 a.m. in Omaha, it was partly cloudy. The temperature was 50 degrees, the dew point 30, and the relative humidity 46%. The wind was north at 6 miles an hour. The pressure was 30.05 inches and rising. Across eastern Nebraska and southwest Iowa, it was clear, with a temperature of 47 at Fremont, 43 at Columbus, 50 at Blair Airport, 45 at Tacoma, and 48 at Red Oak, Iowa. It was partly cloudy, with a temperature of 53 at Lincoln, 55 at Offutt Air Force Base, 55 at Millard, and 55 at Plattsmouth. At Nebraska City, it was mostly cloudy, with a temperature of 53. Here are some observations from across the region. It was clear, with a temperature of 44 at Norfolk, 42 at Sioux Falls, 43 at Sioux City, and 53 at Des Moines. At North Platte, it was partly cloudy, with a temperature of 48. At Grand Island, it was mostly cloudy, with a temperature of 50. It was cloudy, with a temperature of 63 at Kansas City, 61 at Concordia, Kansas, and 47 at Denver. Once again, at 1 a.m. in Omaha, it was 50 degrees under partly cloudy skies. This hazardous weather outlook is for southwest Iowa, west central Iowa, east central Nebraska, northeast Nebraska, and southeast Nebraska. For tonight, no hazardous weather is expected at this time. And now the extended outlook for the period Sunday through Friday. Warm, dry, and windy conditions could lead to increased fire danger at times this week, particularly on Tuesday and Thursday when winds could gust over 30 miles per hour in portions of northeast Nebraska where fuels remain very dry. Spotter information statement, spotter activation is not expected at this time. This is NOAA All Hazards Radio Station KIH 61 in Omaha, Nebraska. The current time is 1:59 a.m. Central Daylight Time. Now for the official National Weather Service forecast for the Omaha and Council Bluffs area. Rest of tonight, partly cloudy. Lows in the mid-40s. North winds around 5 miles an hour. Sunday, sunny. Highs in the lower 70s. West winds 5 to 10 miles an hour. Sunday night, partly cloudy. Lows in the upper 40s. North winds 5 to 10 miles an hour, becoming east after midnight. Monday, sunny, warmer with highs in the mid-80s. Southeast winds 5 to 10 miles an hour, becoming southwest with gusts up to 20 miles an hour in the afternoon. Monday night, partly cloudy until midnight, then becoming mostly clear. Not as cool with lows in the lower 60s. South winds 15 to 20 miles an hour with gusts up to 30 miles an hour. Tuesday, mostly sunny. Highs in the mid-80s. Tuesday night and Wednesday, clear. Lows in the lower 50s. Highs in the lower 80s.
Wednesday night, mostly clear. Lows in the mid-50s. Thursday and Thursday night, partly cloudy. Breezy, hot. Highs in the upper 80s. Lows in the lower 60s. Friday through Saturday, partly cloudy. Hot. Highs in the mid-90s. Lows in the mid-60s. This hazardous weather outlook is for southwest Iowa, west-central Iowa, east-central Nebraska, northeast Nebraska, and southeast Nebraska. For tonight, no hazardous weather is expected at this time. And now the extended outlook for the period Sunday through Friday. Warm, dry, and windy conditions could lead to increased fire danger at times this week, particularly on Tuesday and Thursday when winds could gust over 30 miles per hour in portions of northeast Nebraska where fuels remain very dry. Spotter information statement, spotter activation is not expected at this time. This is NOAA All Hazards Radio Station KIH 61 in Omaha, Nebraska. The current time is 2:02 a.m. Central Daylight Time. Now for the official National Weather Service forecast for the Omaha and Council Bluffs area. Rest of tonight, partly cloudy. Lows in the mid-40s. North winds around 5 miles an hour. Sunday, sunny. Highs in the lower 70s. West winds 5 to 10 miles an hour. Sunday night, partly cloudy. Lows in the upper 40s. North winds 5 to 10 miles an hour, becoming east after midnight. Monday, sunny, warmer with highs in the mid-80s. Southeast winds 5 to 10 miles an hour, becoming southwest with gusts up to 20 miles an hour in the afternoon. Monday night, partly cloudy until midnight, then becoming mostly clear. Not as cool with lows in the lower 60s. South winds 15 to 20 miles an hour with gusts up to 30 miles an hour. Tuesday, mostly sunny. Highs in the mid-80s. Tuesday night and Wednesday, clear. Lows in the lower 50s. Highs in the lower 80s. Wednesday night, mostly clear. Lows in the mid-50s. Thursday and Thursday night, partly cloudy. Breezy, hot. Highs in the upper 80s. Lows in the lower 60s. Friday through Saturday, partly cloudy. Hot. Highs in the mid-90s. Lows in the mid-60s. This hazardous weather outlook is for southwest Iowa, west-central Iowa, east-central Nebraska, northeast Nebraska, and southeast Nebraska. For tonight, no hazardous weather is expected at this time. And now the extended outlook for the period Sunday through Friday. Warm, dry, and windy conditions could lead to increased fire danger at times this week, particularly on Tuesday and Thursday when winds could gust over 30 miles per hour in portions of northeast Nebraska where fuels remain very dry. Spotter information statement, spotter activation is not expected at this time. This is NOAA All Hazards Radio Station KIH 61 in Omaha, Nebraska. The current time is 2:05 a.m. Central Daylight Time. Now for the official National Weather Service forecast for the Omaha and Council Bluffs area. Rest of tonight, partly cloudy. Lows in the mid-40s. North winds around 5 miles an hour. Sunday, sunny. Highs in the lower 70s. West winds 5 to 10 miles an hour. Sunday night, partly cloudy. Lows in the upper 40s. North winds 5 to 10 miles an hour, becoming east after midnight. Monday, sunny, warmer with highs in the mid-80s. Southeast winds 5 to 10 miles an hour, becoming southwest with gusts up to 20 miles an hour in the afternoon. Monday night, partly cloudy until midnight, then becoming mostly clear. Not as cool with lows in the lower 60s. South winds 15 to 20 miles an hour with gusts up to 30 miles an hour. Tuesday, mostly sunny. Highs in the mid-80s. Tuesday night and Wednesday, clear. Lows in the lower 50s.
highs in the lower 80s. Wednesday night, mostly clear. Lows in the mid-50s. Thursday and Thursday night, partly cloudy. Breezy, hot. Highs in the upper 80s. Lows in the lower 60s. Friday through Saturday, partly cloudy. Hot. Highs in the mid-90s. Lows in the mid-60s. At 2 a.m. in Omaha, it was partly cloudy. The temperature was 46 degrees, the dew point 31, and the relative humidity 55%. The wind was north at 8 miles an hour. The pressure was 30.09 inches and rising. Across eastern Nebraska and southwest Iowa, it was clear, with a temperature of 44 at Fremont, 42 at Columbus, 49 at Blair Airport, 45 at Tacoma, and 46 at Red Oak, Iowa. It was partly cloudy, with a temperature of 47 at Lincoln, 54 at Offutt Air Force Base, 53 at Millard, and 53 at Plattsmouth. At Nebraska City, it was mostly cloudy, with a temperature of 54. Here are some observations from across the region. It was clear, with a temperature of 41 at Norfolk, 39 at Sioux Falls, 40 at Sioux City, and 51 at Des Moines. At North Platte, it was partly cloudy, with a temperature of 44. It was mostly cloudy, with a temperature of 47 at Grand Island, and 58 at Concordia, Kansas. It was cloudy, with a temperature of 58 at Kansas City, and 47 at Denver. Once again, at 2 a.m. in Omaha, it was 46 degrees under partly cloudy skies. This hazardous weather outlook is for southwest Iowa, west-central Iowa, east-central Nebraska, northeast Nebraska, and southeast Nebraska. For tonight, no hazardous weather is expected at this time. And now the extended outlook for the period Sunday through Friday. Warm, dry, and windy conditions could lead to increased fire danger at times this week, particularly on Tuesday and Thursday when winds could gust over 30 miles per hour in portions of northeast Nebraska where fuels remain very dry. Spotter information statement, spotter activation is not expected at this time. This is NOAA All Hazards Radio Station KIH-61 in Omaha, Nebraska. The current time is 2:08 a.m. Central Daylight Time. Now for the official National Weather Service forecast for the Omaha and Council Bluffs area. Rest of tonight, partly cloudy. Lows in the mid-40s. North winds around 5 miles an hour. Sunday, sunny. Highs in the lower 70s. West winds 5 to 10 miles an hour. Sunday night, partly cloudy. Lows in the upper 40s. North winds 5 to 10 miles an hour, becoming east after midnight. Monday, sunny, warmer with highs in the mid-80s. Southeast winds 5 to 10 miles an hour, becoming southwest with gusts up to 20 miles an hour in the afternoon. Monday night, partly cloudy until midnight, then becoming mostly clear. Not as cool with lows in the lower 60s. South winds 15 to 20 miles an hour with gusts up to 30 miles an hour. Tuesday, mostly sunny. Highs in the mid-80s. Tuesday night and Wednesday, clear. Lows in the lower 50s. Highs in the lower 80s. Wednesday night, mostly clear. Lows in the mid-50s. Thursday and Thursday night, partly cloudy. Breezy, hot. Highs in the upper 80s. Lows in the lower 60s. Friday through Saturday, partly cloudy. Hot. Highs in the mid-90s. Lows in the mid-60s. At 2 a.m. in Omaha, it was partly cloudy. The temperature was 46 degrees, the dew point 31, and the relative humidity 55%. The wind was north at 8 miles an hour. The pressure was 30.09 inches and rising. Across eastern Nebraska and southwest Iowa, it was clear, with a temperature of 44 at Fremont, 42 at Columbus, 49 at Blair Airport, 45 at Tacoma, and 46 at Red Oak, Iowa.
It was partly cloudy, with a temperature of 47 at Lincoln, 54 at Offutt Air Force Base, 53 at Millard, and 53 at Plattsmouth. At Nebraska City, it was mostly cloudy, with a temperature of 54. Here are some observations from across the region. It was clear, with a temperature of 41 at Norfolk, 39 at Sioux Falls, 40 at Sioux City, and 51 at Des Moines. At North Platte, it was partly cloudy, with a temperature of 44. It was mostly cloudy, with a temperature of 47 at Grand Island, and 58 at Concordia, Kansas. It was cloudy, with a temperature of 58 at Kansas City, and 47 at Denver. Once again, at 2 a.m. in Omaha, it was 46 degrees under partly cloudy skies. At 2 a.m. in Omaha, it was partly cloudy. The temperature was 46 degrees, the dew point 31, and the relative humidity 55%. The wind was north at 8 miles an hour. The pressure was 30.09 inches and rising. Across eastern Nebraska and southwest Iowa, skies ranged from clear to partly cloudy. It was 47 at Lincoln, 54 at Offutt Air Force Base, 53 at Millard, 44 at Fremont, and 42 at Columbus. Blair Airport reported 49, Tacoma reported 45, Nebraska City reported 54, Plattsmouth reported 53, and Red Oak, Iowa reported 46. Here are some observations from across the region. It was clear, with a temperature of 41 at Norfolk, 39 at Sioux Falls, 40 at Sioux City, and 51 at Des Moines. It was mostly cloudy, with a temperature of 58 at Kansas City, 58 at Concordia, Kansas, and 44 at North Platte. It was cloudy, with a temperature of 47 at Grand Island, and 47 at Denver. Once again, at 2 a.m. in Omaha, it was 46 degrees under partly cloudy skies. This hazardous weather outlook is for southwest Iowa, west-central Iowa, east-central Nebraska, northeast Nebraska, and southeast Nebraska. For tonight, no hazardous weather is expected at this time. And now the extended outlook for the period Sunday through Friday. Warm, dry, and windy conditions could lead to increased fire danger at times this week, particularly on Tuesday and Thursday when winds could gust over 30 miles per hour in portions of northeast Nebraska where fuels remain very dry. Spotter information statement, spotter activation is not expected at this time. This is NOAA All Hazards radio station KIH-61 in Omaha, Nebraska. The current time is 2:14 a.m. Central Daylight Time. Now for the official National Weather Service forecast for the Omaha and Council Bluffs area. Rest of tonight, partly cloudy. Lows in the mid-40s. North winds around 5 miles an hour. Sunday, sunny. Highs in the lower 70s. West winds 5 to 10 miles an hour. Sunday night, partly cloudy. Lows in the upper 40s. North winds 5 to 10 miles an hour, becoming east after midnight. Monday, sunny, warmer with highs in the mid-80s. Southeast winds 5 to 10 miles an hour, becoming southwest with gusts up to 20 miles an hour in the afternoon. Monday night, partly cloudy until midnight, then becoming mostly clear. Not as cool with lows in the lower 60s. South winds 15 to 20 miles an hour with gusts up to 30 miles an hour. Tuesday, mostly sunny. Highs in the mid-80s. Tuesday night and Wednesday, clear. Lows in the lower 50s. Highs in the lower 80s. Wednesday night, mostly clear. Lows in the mid-50s. Thursday and Thursday night, partly cloudy. Breezy, hot. Highs in the upper 80s. Lows in the lower 60s. Friday through Saturday, partly cloudy. Hot. Highs in the mid-90s. Lows in the mid-60s. At 2 a.m. in Omaha, it was partly cloudy. The temperature was 46 degrees, the dew point 31, and the relative humidity 55%. The wind was north at 8 miles an hour.
The pressure was 30.09 inches and rising. Across eastern Nebraska and southwest Iowa, skies ranged from clear to partly cloudy. It was 47 at Lincoln, 54 at Offutt Air Force Base, 53 at Millard, 44 at Fremont, and 42 at Columbus. Blair Airport reported 49, Tacoma reported 45, Nebraska City reported 54, Plattsmouth reported 53, and Red Oak, Iowa reported 46. Here are some observations from across the region. It was clear, with a temperature of 41 at Norfolk, 39 at Sioux Falls, 40 at Sioux City, and 51 at Des Moines. It was mostly cloudy, with a temperature of 58 at Kansas City, 58 at Concordia, Kansas, and 44 at North Platte. It was cloudy, with a temperature of 47 at Grand Island, and 47 at Denver. Once again, at 2 a.m. in Omaha, it was 46 degrees under partly cloudy skies. This hazardous weather outlook is for southwest Iowa, west central Iowa, east central Nebraska, northeast Nebraska, and southeast Nebraska. For tonight, no hazardous weather is expected at this time. And now the extended outlook for the period Sunday through Friday. Warm, dry, and windy conditions could lead to increased fire danger at times this week, particularly on Tuesday and Thursday when winds could gust over 30 miles per hour in portions of northeast Nebraska where fuels remain very dry. Spotter information statement, spotter activation is not expected at this time. This is NOAA All Hazards radio station KIH-61 in Omaha, Nebraska. The current time is 2:18 a.m. Central Daylight Time. Now for the official National Weather Service forecast for the Omaha and Council Bluffs area. Rest of tonight, partly cloudy. Lows in the mid-40s. North winds around 5 miles an hour. Sunday, sunny. Highs in the lower 70s. West winds 5 to 10 miles an hour. Sunday night, partly cloudy. Lows in the upper 40s. North winds 5 to 10 miles an hour, becoming east after midnight. Monday, sunny, warmer with highs in the mid-80s. Southeast winds 5 to 10 miles an hour, becoming southwest with gusts up to 20 miles an hour in the afternoon. Monday night, partly cloudy until midnight, then becoming mostly clear. Not as cool with lows in the lower 60s. South winds 15 to 20 miles an hour with gusts up to 30 miles an hour. Tuesday, mostly sunny. Highs in the mid-80s. Tuesday night and Wednesday, clear. Lows in the lower 50s. Highs in the lower 80s. Wednesday night, mostly clear. Lows in the mid-50s. Thursday and Thursday night, partly cloudy. Breezy, hot. Highs in the upper 80s. Lows in the lower 60s. Friday through Saturday, partly cloudy. Hot. Highs in the mid-90s. Lows in the mid-60s. At 2 a.m. in Omaha, it was partly cloudy. The temperature was 46 degrees, the dew point 31, and the relative humidity 55%. The wind was north at 8 miles an hour. The pressure was 30.09 inches and rising. Across eastern Nebraska and southwest Iowa, skies ranged from clear to partly cloudy. It was 47 at Lincoln, 54 at Offutt Air Force Base, 53 at Millard, 44 at Fremont, and 42 at Columbus. Blair Airport reported 49, Tacoma reported 45, Nebraska City reported 54, Plattsmouth reported 53, and Red Oak, Iowa reported 46. Here are some observations from across the region. It was clear, with a temperature of 41 at Norfolk, 39 at Sioux Falls, 40 at Sioux City, and 51 at Des Moines. It was mostly cloudy, with a temperature of 58 at Kansas City, 58 at Concordia, Kansas, and 44 at North Platte. It was cloudy, with a temperature of 47 at Grand Island, and 47 at Denver. Once again, at 2 a.m. in Omaha, it was 46 degrees under partly cloudy skies.
This hazardous weather outlook is for southwest Iowa, west-central Iowa, east-central Nebraska, northeast Nebraska, and southeast Nebraska. For tonight, no hazardous weather is expected at this time. And now the extended outlook for the period Sunday through Friday. Warm, dry, and windy conditions could lead to increased fire danger at times this week, particularly on Tuesday and Thursday when winds could gust over 30 miles per hour in portions of northeast Nebraska where fuels remain very dry. Spotter information statement. Spotter activation is not expected at this time. This is NOAA All Hazards radio station KIH-61 in Omaha, Nebraska. The current time is 2:22 a.m. Central Daylight Time. Now for the official National Weather Service forecast for the Omaha and Council Bluffs area. Rest of tonight, partly cloudy. Lows in the mid-40s. North winds around 5 miles an hour. Sunday, sunny. Highs in the lower 70s. West winds 5 to 10 miles an hour. Sunday night, partly cloudy. Lows in the upper 40s. North winds 5 to 10 miles an hour, becoming east after midnight. Monday, sunny, warmer with highs in the mid-80s. Southeast winds 5 to 10 miles an hour, becoming southwest with gusts up to 20 miles an hour in the afternoon. Monday night, partly cloudy until midnight, then becoming mostly clear. Not as cool with lows in the lower 60s. South winds 15 to 20 miles an hour with gusts up to 30 miles an hour. Tuesday, mostly sunny. Highs in the mid-80s. Tuesday night and Wednesday, clear. Lows in the lower 50s. Highs in the lower 80s. Wednesday night, mostly clear. Lows in the mid-50s. Thursday and Thursday night, partly cloudy. Breezy, hot. Highs in the upper 80s. Lows in the lower 60s. Friday through Saturday, partly cloudy. Hot. Highs in the mid-90s. Lows in the mid-60s. At 2 a.m. in Omaha, it was partly cloudy. The temperature was 46 degrees, the dew point 31, and the relative humidity 55%. The wind was north at 8 miles an hour. The pressure was 30.09 inches and rising. Across eastern Nebraska and southwest Iowa, skies ranged from clear to partly cloudy. It was 47 at Lincoln, 54 at Offutt Air Force Base, 53 at Millard, 44 at Fremont, and 42 at Columbus. Blair Airport reported 49, Tacoma reported 45, Nebraska City reported 54, Plattsmouth reported 53, and Red Oak, Iowa reported 46. Here are some observations from across the region. It was clear, with a temperature of 41 at Norfolk, 39 at Sioux Falls, 40 at Sioux City, and 51 at Des Moines. It was mostly cloudy, with a temperature of 58 at Kansas City, 58 at Concordia, Kansas, and 44 at North Platte. It was cloudy, with a temperature of 47 at Grand Island, and 47 at Denver. Once again, at 2 a.m. in Omaha, it was 46 degrees under partly cloudy skies. This hazardous weather outlook is for southwest Iowa, west-central Iowa, east-central Nebraska, northeast Nebraska, and southeast Nebraska. For tonight, no hazardous weather is expected at this time. And now the extended outlook for the period Sunday through Friday. Warm, dry, and windy conditions could lead to increased fire danger at times this week, particularly on Tuesday and Thursday when winds could gust over 30 miles per hour in portions of northeast Nebraska where fuels remain very dry. Spotter information statement. Spotter activation is not expected at this time. This is NOAA All Hazards radio station KIH-61 in Omaha, Nebraska. The current time is 2:25 a.m. Central Daylight Time. Now for the official National Weather Service forecast for the Omaha and Council Bluffs area. Rest of tonight, partly cloudy. Lows in the mid-40s. North winds around 5 miles an hour.
Sunday, sunny. Highs in the lower 70s. West winds 5 to 10 miles an hour. Sunday night, partly cloudy. Lows in the upper 40s. North winds 5 to 10 miles an hour, becoming east after midnight. Monday, sunny, warmer with highs in the mid-80s. Southeast winds 5 to 10 miles an hour, becoming southwest with gusts up to 20 miles an hour in the afternoon. Monday night, partly cloudy until midnight, then becoming mostly clear. Not as cool with lows in the lower 60s. South winds 15 to 20 miles an hour with gusts up to 30 miles an hour. Tuesday, mostly sunny. Highs in the mid-80s. Tuesday night and Wednesday, clear. Lows in the lower 50s. Highs in the lower 80s. Wednesday night, mostly clear. Lows in the mid-50s. Thursday and Thursday night, partly cloudy. Breezy, hot. Highs in the upper 80s. Lows in the lower 60s. Friday through Saturday, partly cloudy. Hot. Highs in the mid-90s. Lows in the mid-60s. At 2 a.m. in Omaha, it was partly cloudy. The temperature was 46 degrees, the dew point 31, and the relative humidity 55%. The wind was north at 8 miles an hour. The pressure was 30.09 inches and rising. Across eastern Nebraska and southwest Iowa, skies ranged from clear to partly cloudy. It was 47 at Lincoln, 54 at Offutt Air Force Base, 53 at Millard, 44 at Fremont, and 42 at Columbus. Blair Airport reported 49, Tacoma reported 45, Nebraska City reported 54, Plattsmouth reported 53, and Red Oak, Iowa reported 46. Here are some observations from across the region. It was clear, with a temperature of 41 at Norfolk, 39 at Sioux Falls, 40 at Sioux City, and 51 at Des Moines. It was mostly cloudy, with a temperature of 58 at Kansas City, 58 at Concordia, Kansas, and 44 at North Platte. It was cloudy, with a temperature of 47 at Grand Island, and 47 at Denver. Once again, at 2 a.m. in Omaha, it was 46 degrees under partly cloudy skies. This hazardous weather outlook is for southwest Iowa, west central Iowa, east central Nebraska, northeast Nebraska, and southeast Nebraska. For tonight, no hazardous weather is expected at this time. And now the extended outlook for the period Sunday through Friday. Warm, dry, and windy conditions could lead to increased fire danger at times this week, particularly on Tuesday and Thursday when winds could gust over 30 miles per hour in portions of northeast Nebraska where fuels remain very dry. Spotter information statement, spotter activation is not expected at this time. This is NOAA All Hazards radio station KIH 61 in Omaha, Nebraska. The current time is 2:29 a.m. Central Daylight Time. Now for the official National Weather Service forecast for the Omaha and Council Bluffs area. Rest of tonight, partly cloudy. Lows in the mid-40s. North winds around 5 miles an hour. Sunday, sunny. Highs in the lower 70s. West winds 5 to 10 miles an hour. Sunday night, partly cloudy. Lows in the upper 40s. North winds 5 to 10 miles an hour, becoming east after midnight. Monday, sunny, warmer with highs in the mid-80s. Southeast winds 5 to 10 miles an hour, becoming southwest with gusts up to 20 miles an hour in the afternoon. Monday night, partly cloudy until midnight, then becoming mostly clear. Not as cool with lows in the lower 60s. South winds 15 to 20 miles an hour with gusts up to 30 miles an hour. Tuesday, mostly sunny. Highs in the mid-80s. Tuesday night and Wednesday, clear. Lows in the lower 50s. Highs in the lower 80s. Wednesday night, mostly clear. Lows in the mid-50s. Thursday and Thursday night, partly cloudy.
breezy, hot. Highs in the upper 80s. Lows in the lower 60s. Friday through Saturday, partly cloudy. Hot. Highs in the mid-90s. Lows in the mid-60s. At 2 a.m.

clear to partly cloudy. It was 47 at Lincoln, 54 at Offutt Air Force Base, 53 at Millard, 44 at Fremont, and 42 at Columbus. Blair Airport reported 49, Tacoma reported 45, Nebraska City reported 54, Plattsmouth reported 53, and Red Oak, Iowa reported 46. Here are some observations from across the region. It was clear, with a temperature of 41 at Norfolk, 39 at Sioux Falls, 40 at Sioux City, and 51 at Des Moines. It was mostly cloudy, with a temperature of 58 at Kansas City, 58 at Concordia, Kansas, and 44 at North Platte. It was cloudy, with a temperature of 47 at Grand Island, and 47 at Denver. Once again, at 2 a.m. in Omaha, it was 46 degrees under partly cloudy skies. This hazardous weather outlook is for southwest Iowa, west central Iowa, east central Nebraska, northeast Nebraska, and southeast Nebraska. For tonight, no hazardous weather is expected at this time. And now the extended outlook for the period Sunday through Friday. Warm, dry, and windy conditions could lead to increased fire danger at times this week, particularly on Tuesday and Thursday when winds could gust over 30 miles per hour in portions of northeast Nebraska where fuels remain very dry. Spotter information statement: spotter activation is not expected at this time. This is NOAA All Hazards Radio Station KIH 61 in Omaha, Nebraska. The current time is 2:33 a.m. Central Daylight Time. Now for the official National Weather Service forecast for the Omaha and Council Bluffs area. Rest of tonight, partly cloudy. Lows in the mid-40s. North winds around 5 miles an hour. Sunday, sunny. Highs in the lower 70s. West winds 5 to 10 miles an hour. Sunday night, partly cloudy. Lows in the upper 40s. North winds 5 to 10 miles an hour, becoming east after midnight. Monday, sunny, warmer with highs in the mid-80s. Southeast winds 5 to 10 miles an hour, becoming southwest with gusts up to 20 miles an hour in the afternoon. Monday night, partly cloudy until midnight, then becoming mostly clear. Not as cool with lows in the lower 60s. South winds 15 to 20 miles an hour with gusts up to 30 miles an hour. Tuesday, mostly sunny. Highs in the mid-80s. Tuesday night and Wednesday, clear. Lows in the lower 50s. Highs in the lower 80s. Wednesday night, mostly clear. Lows in the mid-50s. Thursday and Thursday night, partly cloudy. Breezy, hot. Highs in the upper 80s. Lows in the lower 60s. Friday through Saturday, partly cloudy. Hot. Highs in the mid-90s. Lows in the mid-60s. At 2 a.m. in Omaha, it was partly cloudy. The temperature was 46 degrees, the dew point 31, and the relative humidity 55%. The wind was north at 8 miles an hour. The pressure was 30.09 inches and rising. Across eastern Nebraska and southwest Iowa, skies ranged from clear to partly cloudy. It was 47 at Lincoln, 54 at Offutt Air Force Base, 53 at Millard, 44 at Fremont, and 42 at Columbus. Blair Airport reported 49, Tacoma reported 45, Nebraska City reported 54, Plattsmouth reported 53, and Red Oak, Iowa reported 46. Here are some observations from across the region. It was clear, with a temperature of 41 at Norfolk, 39 at Sioux Falls, 40 at Sioux City, and 51 at Des Moines. It was mostly cloudy, with a temperature of 58 at Kansas City, 58 at Concordia, Kansas, and 44 at North Platte. It was cloudy, with a temperature of 47 at Grand Island, and 47 at Denver. Once again, at 2 a.m. in Omaha, it was 46 degrees under partly cloudy skies. This hazardous weather outlook is for southwest Iowa, west central Iowa, east central Nebraska, northeast Nebraska, and southeast Nebraska.

tonight. No hazardous weather is expected at this time. And now the extended outlook for the period Sunday through Friday. Warm, dry, and windy conditions could lead to increased fire danger at times this week, particularly on Tuesday and Thursday when winds could gust over 30 miles per hour in portions of northeast Nebraska where fuels remain very dry. Spotter information statement. Spotter activation is not expected at this time. This is NOAA All Hazards Radio Station KIH 61 in Omaha, Nebraska. The current time is 2:37 a.m. Central Daylight Time. Now for the official National Weather Service forecast for the Omaha and Council Bluffs area. Rest of tonight, partly cloudy. Lows in the mid-40s. North winds around 5 miles an hour. Sunday, sunny. Highs in the lower 70s. West winds 5 to 10 miles an hour. Sunday night, partly cloudy. Lows in the upper 40s. North winds 5 to 10 miles an hour, becoming east after midnight. Monday, sunny, warmer with highs in the mid 80s. Southeast winds 5 to 10 miles an hour, becoming southwest with gusts up to 20 miles an hour in the afternoon. Monday night, partly cloudy until midnight, then becoming mostly clear. Not as cool with lows in the lower 60s. South winds 15 to 20 miles an hour with gusts up to 30 miles an hour. Tuesday, mostly sunny. Highs in the mid 80s. Tuesday night and Wednesday, clear. Lows in the lower 50s. Highs in the lower 80s. Wednesday night, mostly clear. Lows in the mid-50s. Thursday and Thursday night, partly cloudy. Breezy, hot. Highs in the upper 80s. Lows in the lower 60s. Friday through Saturday, partly cloudy. Hot. Highs in the mid-90s. Lows in the mid-60s. At 2 a.m. in Omaha, it was partly cloudy. The temperature was 46 degrees, the dew point 31, and the relative humidity 55%. The wind was north at 8 miles an hour. The pressure was 30.09 inches and rising. Across eastern Nebraska and southwest Iowa, skies ranged from clear to partly cloudy. It was 47 at Lincoln, 54 at Offutt Air Force Base, 53 at Millard, 44 at Fremont, and 42 at Columbus. Blair Airport reported 49, Tacoma reported 45, Nebraska City reported 54, Plattsmouth reported 53, and Red Oak, Iowa reported 46. Here are some observations from across the region. It was clear, with a temperature of 41 at Norfolk, 39 at Sioux Falls, 40 at Sioux City, and 51 at Des Moines. It was mostly cloudy, with a temperature of 58 at Kansas City, 58 at Concordia, Kansas, and 44 at North Platte. It was cloudy, with a temperature of 47 at Grand Island, and 47 at Denver. Once again, at 2 a.m. in Omaha, it was 46 degrees under partly cloudy skies. This hazardous weather outlook is for southwest Iowa, west central Iowa, east central Nebraska, northeast Nebraska, and southeast Nebraska. For tonight, no hazardous weather is expected at this time. And now the extended outlook for the period Sunday through Friday. Warm, dry, and windy conditions could lead to increased fire danger at times this week, particularly on Tuesday and Thursday when winds could gust over 30 miles per hour in portions of northeast Nebraska where fuels remain very dry. Spotter information statement. Spotter activation is not expected at this time. This is NOAA All Hazards Radio Station KIH 61 in Omaha, Nebraska. The current time is 2:41 a.m. Central Daylight Time. Now for the official National Weather Service forecast for the Omaha and Council Bluffs area. Rest of tonight, partly cloudy. Lows in the mid-40s. North winds around 5 miles an hour. Sunday, sunny. Highs in the lower 70s. West winds 5 to 10 miles an hour. Sunday night, partly cloudy.
lows in the upper 40s. North winds 5 to 10 miles an hour, becoming east after midnight. Monday, sunny, warmer with highs in the mid-80s. Southeast winds 5 to 10 miles an hour, becoming southwest with gusts up to 20 miles an hour in the afternoon. Monday night, partly cloudy until midnight, then becoming mostly clear. Not as cool with lows in the lower 60s. South winds 15 to 20 miles an hour with gusts up to 30 miles an hour. Tuesday, mostly sunny. Highs in the mid-80s. Tuesday night and Wednesday, clear. Lows in the lower 50s. Highs in the lower 80s. Wednesday night, mostly clear. Lows in the mid-50s. Thursday and Thursday night, partly cloudy. Breezy, hot. Highs in the upper 80s. Lows in the lower 60s. Friday through Saturday, partly cloudy. Hot. Highs in the mid-90s. Lows in the mid-60s. At 2 a.m. in Omaha, it was partly cloudy. The temperature was 46 degrees, the dew point 31, and the relative humidity 55%. The wind was north at 8 miles an hour. The pressure was 30.09 inches and rising. Across eastern Nebraska and southwest Iowa, skies ranged from clear to partly cloudy. It was 47 at Lincoln, 54 at Offutt Air Force Base, 53 at Millard, 44 at Fremont, and 42 at Columbus. Blair Airport reported 49, Tacoma reported 45, Nebraska City reported 54, Plattsmouth reported 53, and Red Oak, Iowa reported 46. Here are some observations from across the region. It was clear, with a temperature of 41 at Norfolk, 39 at Sioux Falls, 40 at Sioux City, and 51 at Des Moines. It was mostly cloudy, with a temperature of 58 at Kansas City, 58 at Concordia, Kansas, and 44 at North Platte. It was cloudy, with a temperature of 47 at Grand Island, and 47 at Denver. Once again, at 2 a.m. in Omaha, it was 46 degrees under partly cloudy skies. This hazardous weather outlook is for southwest Iowa, west central Iowa, east central Nebraska, northeast Nebraska, and southeast Nebraska. For tonight, no hazardous weather is expected at this time. And now the extended outlook for the period Sunday through Friday. Warm, dry, and windy conditions could lead to increased fire danger at times this week, particularly on Tuesday and Thursday when winds could gust over 30 miles per hour in portions of northeast Nebraska where fuels remain very dry. Spotter information statement, spotter activation is not expected at this time. This is NOAA All Hazards Radio Station KIH-61 in Omaha, Nebraska. The current time is 2:45 a.m. Central Daylight Time. Now for the official National Weather Service forecast for the Omaha and Council Bluffs area. Rest of tonight, partly cloudy. Lows in the mid-40s. North winds around 5 miles an hour. Sunday, sunny. Highs in the lower 70s. West winds 5 to 10 miles an hour. Sunday night, partly cloudy. Lows in the upper 40s. North winds 5 to 10 miles an hour, becoming east after midnight. Monday, sunny, warmer with highs in the mid-80s. Southeast winds 5 to 10 miles an hour, becoming southwest with gusts up to 20 miles an hour in the afternoon. Monday night, partly cloudy until midnight, then becoming mostly clear. Not as cool with lows in the lower 60s. South winds 15 to 20 miles an hour with gusts up to 30 miles an hour. Tuesday, mostly sunny. Highs in the mid-80s. Tuesday night and Wednesday, clear. Lows in the lower 50s. Highs in the lower 80s. Wednesday night, mostly clear. Lows in the mid-50s. Thursday and Thursday night, partly cloudy. Breezy, hot. Highs in the upper 80s. Lows in the lower 60s. Friday through Saturday, partly cloudy. Hot.
highs in the mid-90s, lows in the mid-60s. At 2 a.m. in Omaha, it was partly cloudy. The temperature was 46 degrees, the dew point 31, and the relative humidity 55%. The wind was north at 8 miles an hour. The pressure was 30.09 inches and rising. Across eastern Nebraska and southwest Iowa, skies ranged from clear to partly cloudy. It was 47 at Lincoln, 54 at Offutt Air Force Base, 53 at Millard, 44 at Fremont, and 42 at Columbus. Blair Airport reported 49, Tacoma reported 45, Nebraska City reported 54, Plattsmouth reported 53, and Red Oak, Iowa reported 46. Here are some observations from across the region. It was clear, with a temperature of 41 at Norfolk, 39 at Sioux Falls, 40 at Sioux City, and 51 at Des Moines. It was mostly cloudy, with a temperature of 58 at Kansas City, 58 at Concordia, Kansas, and 44 at North Platte. It was cloudy, with a temperature of 47 at Grand Island, and 47 at Denver. Once again, at 2 a.m. in Omaha, it was 46 degrees under partly cloudy skies. This hazardous weather outlook is for southwest Iowa, west central Iowa, east central Nebraska, northeast Nebraska, and southeast Nebraska. For tonight, no hazardous weather is expected at this time. And now the extended outlook for the period Sunday through Friday. Warm, dry, and windy conditions could lead to increased fire danger at times this week, particularly on Tuesday and Thursday when winds could gust over 30 miles per hour in portions of northeast Nebraska where fuels remain very dry. Spotter information statement: spotter activation is not expected at this time. 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The current time is 2:49 a.m. Central Daylight Time. Now for the official National Weather Service forecast for the Omaha and Council Bluffs area. Rest of tonight, partly cloudy. Lows in the mid-40s. North winds around 5 miles an hour. Sunday, sunny. Highs in the lower 70s. West winds 5 to 10 miles an hour. Sunday night, partly cloudy. Lows in the upper 40s. North winds 5 to 10 miles an hour, becoming east after midnight. Monday, sunny, warmer with highs in the mid-80s. Southeast winds 5 to 10 miles an hour, becoming southwest with gusts up to 20 miles an hour in the afternoon. Monday night, partly cloudy until midnight, then becoming mostly clear. Not as cool with lows in the lower 60s. South winds 15 to 20 miles an hour with gusts up to 30 miles an hour. Tuesday, mostly sunny. Highs in the mid-80s. Tuesday night and Wednesday, clear. Lows in the lower 50s. Highs in the lower 80s. Wednesday night, mostly clear. Lows in the mid-50s. Thursday and Thursday night, partly cloudy. Breezy, hot. Highs in the upper 80s. Lows in the lower 60s. Friday through Saturday, partly cloudy. Hot. Highs in the mid-90s. Lows in the mid-60s. At 2 a.m. in Omaha, it was partly cloudy. The temperature was 46 degrees, the dew point 31, and the relative humidity 55%. The wind was north at 8 miles an hour. The pressure was 30.09 inches and rising. Across eastern Nebraska and southwest Iowa, skies ranged from clear to partly cloudy. It was 47 at Lincoln, 54 at Offutt Air Force Base, 53 at Millard, 44 at Fremont, and 42 at Columbus. Blair Airport reported 49, Tacoma reported 45, Nebraska City reported 54, Plattsmouth reported 53, and Red Oak, Iowa reported 46. Here are some observations from across the region. It was clear, with a temperature of 41 at Norfolk, 39 at Sioux Falls, 40 at Sioux City, and 51 at Des Moines.
It was mostly cloudy, with a temperature of 58 at Kansas City, 58 at Concordia, Kansas, and 44 at Northland. It was cloudy, with a temperature of 47 at Grand Island, and 47 at Denver. Once again, at 2 a.m. in Omaha, it was 46 degrees under partly cloudy skies. This hazardous weather outlook is for southwest Iowa, west central Iowa, east central Nebraska, northeast Nebraska, and southeast Nebraska. For tonight, no hazardous weather is expected at this time. And now the extended outlook for the period Sunday through Friday. Warm, dry, and windy conditions could lead to increased fire danger at times this week, particularly on Tuesday and Thursday when winds could gust over 30 miles per hour in portions of northeast Nebraska where fuels remain very dry. Spotter information statement, spotter activation is not expected at this time. 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Douglas, Sarpy, Washington, Cass, Odo, Burt, Dodge, Saunders, Harrison, Pottawatomie, and Mills. The current time is 2:53 a.m. Central Daylight Time. Now for the official National Weather Service forecast for the Omaha and Council Bluffs area. Rest of tonight, partly cloudy. Lows in the mid-40s. North winds around 5 miles an hour. Sunday, sunny. Highs in the lower 70s. West winds 5 to 10 miles an hour. Sunday night, partly cloudy. Lows in the upper 40s. North winds 5 to 10 miles an hour, becoming east after midnight. Monday, sunny, warmer with highs in the mid-80s. Southeast winds 5 to 10 miles an hour, becoming southwest with gusts up to 20 miles an hour in the afternoon. Monday night, partly cloudy until midnight, then becoming mostly clear. Not as cool with lows in the lower 60s. South winds 15 to 20 miles an hour with gusts up to 30 miles an hour. Tuesday, mostly sunny. Highs in the mid-80s. Tuesday night and Wednesday, clear. Lows in the lower 50s. Highs in the lower 80s. Wednesday night, mostly clear. Lows in the mid-50s. Thursday and Thursday night, partly cloudy. Breezy, hot. Highs in the upper 80s. Lows in the lower 60s. Friday through Saturday, partly cloudy. Hot. Highs in the mid-90s. Lows in the mid-60s. At 2 a.m. in Omaha, it was partly cloudy. The temperature was 46 degrees, the dew point 31, and the relative humidity 55%. The wind was north at 8 miles an hour. The pressure was 30.09 inches and rising. Across eastern Nebraska and southwest Iowa, skies ranged from clear to partly cloudy. It was 47 at Lincoln, 54 at Offutt Air Force Base, 53 at Millard, 44 at Fremont, and 42 at Columbus. Blair Airport reported 49, Tacoma reported 45, Nebraska City reported 54, Plattsmouth reported 53, and Red Oak, Iowa reported 46. Here are some observations from across the region. It was clear, with a temperature of 41 at North Fork, 39 at Sioux Falls, 40 at Sioux City, and 51 at Des Moines. It was mostly cloudy, with a temperature of 58 at Kansas City, 58 at Concordia, Kansas, and 44 at Northland. It was cloudy, with a temperature of 47 at Grand Island, and 47 at Denver. Once again, at 2 a.m. in Omaha, it was 46 degrees under partly cloudy skies. This hazardous weather outlook is for southwest Iowa, west central Iowa, east central Nebraska, northeast Nebraska, and southeast Nebraska. For tonight, no hazardous weather is expected at this time. And now the extended outlook for the period Sunday through Friday. Warm,
dry, and windy conditions could lead to increased fire danger at times this week, particularly on Tuesday and Thursday when winds could gust over 30 miles per hour in portions of northeast Nebraska where fuels remain very dry. Spotter information statement. Spotter activation is not expected at this time. This is NOAA All Hazards radio station KIH-61 in Omaha, Nebraska. The current time is 2:57 a.m. Central Daylight Time. Now for the official National Weather Service forecast for the Omaha and Council Bluffs area. Rest of tonight, partly cloudy. Lows in the mid-40s. North winds around 5 miles an hour. Sunday, sunny. Highs in the lower 70s. West winds 5 to 10 miles an hour. Sunday night, partly cloudy. Lows in the upper 40s. North winds 5 to 10 miles an hour, becoming east after midnight. Monday, sunny, warmer with highs in the mid-80s. Southeast winds 5 to 10 miles an hour, becoming southwest with gusts up to 20 miles an hour in the afternoon. Monday night, partly cloudy until midnight, then becoming mostly clear. Not as cool with lows in the lower 60s. South winds 15 to 20 miles an hour with gusts up to 30 miles an hour. Tuesday, mostly sunny. Highs in the mid-80s. Tuesday night and Wednesday, clear. Lows in the lower 50s. Highs in the lower 80s. Wednesday night, mostly clear. Lows in the mid-50s. Thursday and Thursday night, partly cloudy. Breezy, hot. Highs in the upper 80s. Lows in the lower 60s. Friday through Saturday, partly cloudy. Hot. Highs in the mid-90s. Lows in the mid-60s. At 2 a.m. in Omaha, it was partly cloudy. The temperature was 46 degrees, the dew point 31, and the relative humidity 55%. The wind was north at 8 miles an hour. The pressure was 30.09 inches and rising. Across eastern Nebraska and southwest Iowa, skies ranged from clear to partly cloudy. It was 47 at Lincoln, 54 at Offutt Air Force Base, 53 at Millard, 44 at Fremont, and 42 at Columbus. Blair Airport reported 49, Tacoma reported 45, Nebraska City reported 54, Plattsmouth reported 53, and Red Oak, Iowa reported 46. Here are some observations from across the region. It was clear, with a temperature of 41 at Norfolk, 39 at Sioux Falls, 40 at Sioux City, and 51 at Des Moines. It was mostly cloudy, with a temperature of 58 at Kansas City, 58 at Concordia, Kansas, and 44 at North Platte. It was cloudy, with a temperature of 47 at Grand Island, and 47 at Denver. Once again, at 2 a.m. in Omaha, it was 46 degrees under partly cloudy skies. This hazardous weather outlook is for southwest Iowa, west-central Iowa, east-central Nebraska, northeast Nebraska, and southeast Nebraska. For tonight, no hazardous weather is expected at this time. And now the extended outlook for the period Sunday through Friday. Warm, dry, and windy conditions could lead to increased fire danger at times this week, particularly on Tuesday and Thursday when winds could gust over 30 miles per hour in portions of northeast Nebraska where fuels remain very dry. Spotter information statement. Spotter activation is not expected at this time. This is NOAA All Hazards radio station KIH-61 in Omaha, Nebraska. The current time is 3:01 a.m. Central Daylight Time. Now for the official National Weather Service forecast for the Omaha and Council Bluffs area. Rest of tonight, partly cloudy. Lows in the mid-40s. North winds around 5 miles an hour. Sunday, sunny. Highs in the lower 70s. West winds 5 to 10 miles an hour. Sunday night, partly cloudy. Lows in the upper 40s. North winds 5 to 10 miles an hour, becoming east after midnight. Monday, sunny,
warmer with highs in the mid-80s. Southeast winds 5 to 10 miles an hour, becoming southwest with gusts up to 20 miles an hour in the afternoon. Monday night, partly cloudy until midnight, then becoming mostly clear. Not as cool with lows in the lower 60s. South winds 15 to 20 miles an hour with gusts up to 30 miles an hour. Tuesday, mostly sunny. Highs in the mid-80s. Tuesday night and Wednesday, clear. Lows in the lower 50s. Highs in the lower 80s. Wednesday night, mostly clear. Lows in the mid-50s. Thursday and Thursday night, partly cloudy. Breezy, hot. Highs in the upper 80s. Lows in the lower 60s. Friday through Saturday, partly cloudy. Hot. Highs in the mid-90s. Lows in the mid-60s. This hazardous weather outlook is for southwest Iowa, west-central Iowa, east-central Nebraska, northeast Nebraska, and southeast Nebraska. For tonight, no hazardous weather is expected at this time. And now the extended outlook for the period Sunday through Friday. Warm, dry, and windy conditions could lead to increased fire danger at times this week, particularly on Tuesday and Thursday when winds could gust over 30 miles per hour in portions of northeast Nebraska where fuels remain very dry. Spotter information statement: spotter activation is not expected at this time. This is NOAA All Hazards Radio Station KIH 61 in Omaha, Nebraska. The current time is 3:03 a.m. Central Daylight Time. Now for the official National Weather Service forecast for the Omaha and Council Bluffs area. Rest of tonight, partly cloudy. Lows in the mid-40s. North winds around 5 miles an hour. Sunday, sunny. Highs in the lower 70s. West winds 5 to 10 miles an hour. Sunday night, partly cloudy. Lows in the upper 40s. North winds 5 to 10 miles an hour, becoming east after midnight. Monday, sunny, warmer with highs in the mid-80s. Southeast winds 5 to 10 miles an hour, becoming southwest with gusts up to 20 miles an hour in the afternoon. Monday night, partly cloudy until midnight, then becoming mostly clear. Not as cool with lows in the lower 60s. South winds 15 to 20 miles an hour with gusts up to 30 miles an hour. Tuesday, mostly sunny. Highs in the mid-80s. Tuesday night and Wednesday, clear. Lows in the lower 50s. Highs in the lower 80s. Wednesday night, mostly clear. Lows in the mid-50s. Thursday and Thursday night, partly cloudy. Breezy, hot. Highs in the upper 80s. Lows in the lower 60s. Friday through Saturday, partly cloudy. Hot. Highs in the mid-90s. Lows in the mid-60s. At 3 a.m. in Omaha, it was partly cloudy. The temperature was 43 degrees, the dew point 30, and the relative humidity 60%. The wind was northwest at 5 miles an hour. The pressure was 30.10 inches and rising. Across eastern Nebraska and southwest Iowa, skies ranged from clear to partly cloudy. It was 48 at Lincoln, 51 at Offutt Air Force Base, 48 at Millard, 42 at Fremont, and 38 at Columbus. Blair Airport reported 49, Tacoma reported 41, Nebraska City reported 53, Plattsmouth reported 51, and Red Oak, Iowa reported 43. Here are some observations from across the region. It was clear, with a temperature of 37 at North Fork, 40 at Sioux Falls, 41 at Sioux City, and 51 at Des Moines. It was mostly cloudy, with a temperature of 57 at Kansas City, 56 at Concordia, Kansas, and 40 at North Platte. It was cloudy, with a temperature of 47 at Grand Island, and 48 at Denver. Once again, at 3 a.m. in Omaha, it was 43 degrees under partly cloudy skies.
This hazardous weather outlook is for southwest Iowa, west-central Iowa, east-central Nebraska, northeast Nebraska, and southeast Nebraska. For tonight, no hazardous weather is expected at this time. And now the extended outlook for the period Sunday through Friday. Warm, dry, and windy conditions could lead to increased fire danger at times this week, particularly on Tuesday and Thursday when winds could gust over 30 miles per hour in portions of northeast Nebraska where fuels remain very dry. Spotter information statement. Spotter activation is not expected at this time. This is NOAA All Hazards Radio Station KIH 61 in Omaha, Nebraska. The current time is 3:07 a.m. Central Daylight Time. Now for the official National Weather Service forecast for the Omaha and Council Bluffs area. Rest of tonight, partly cloudy. Lows in the mid-40s. North winds around 5 miles an hour. Sunday, sunny. Highs in the lower 70s. West winds 5 to 10 miles an hour. Sunday night, partly cloudy. Lows in the upper 40s. North winds 5 to 10 miles an hour, becoming east after midnight. Monday, sunny, warmer with highs in the mid-80s. Southeast winds 5 to 10 miles an hour, becoming southwest with gusts up to 20 miles an hour in the afternoon. Monday night, partly cloudy until midnight, then becoming mostly clear. Not as cool with lows in the lower 60s. South winds 15 to 20 miles an hour with gusts up to 30 miles an hour. Tuesday, mostly sunny. Highs in the mid-80s. Tuesday night and Wednesday, clear. Lows in the lower 50s. Highs in the lower 80s. Wednesday night, mostly clear. Lows in the mid-50s. Thursday and Thursday night, partly cloudy. Breezy, hot. Highs in the upper 80s. Lows in the lower 60s. Friday through Saturday, partly cloudy. Hot. Highs in the mid-90s. Lows in the mid-60s. At 3 a.m. in Omaha, it was partly cloudy. The temperature was 43 degrees, the dew point 30, and the relative humidity 60%. The wind was northwest at 5 miles an hour. The pressure was 30.10 inches and rising. Across eastern Nebraska and southwest Iowa, skies ranged from clear to partly cloudy. It was 48 at Lincoln, 51 at Offutt Air Force Base, 48 at Millard, 42 at Fremont, and 38 at Columbus. Blair Airport reported 49, Tacoma reported 41, Nebraska City reported 53, Plattsmouth reported 51, and Red Oak, Iowa reported 43. Here are some observations from across the region. It was clear, with a temperature of 37 at North Fork, 40 at Sioux Falls, 41 at Sioux City, and 51 at Des Moines. It was mostly cloudy, with a temperature of 57 at Kansas City, 56 at Concordia, Kansas, and 40 at North Platte. It was cloudy, with a temperature of 47 at Grand Island, and 48 at Denver. Once again, at 3 a.m. in Omaha, it was 43 degrees under partly cloudy skies. This hazardous weather outlook is for southwest Iowa, west-central Iowa, east-central Nebraska, northeast Nebraska, and southeast Nebraska. For tonight, no hazardous weather is expected at this time. And now the extended outlook for the period Sunday through Friday. Warm, dry, and windy conditions could lead to increased fire danger at times this week, particularly on Tuesday and Thursday when winds could gust over 30 miles per hour in portions of northeast Nebraska where fuels remain very dry. Spotter information statement. Spotter activation is not expected at this time. This is NOAA All Hazards Radio Station KIH 61 in Omaha, Nebraska. The current time is 3:11 a.m. Central Daylight Time. Now for the official National Weather Service forecast for the Omaha and Council Bluffs area. Rest of tonight, partly cloudy. Lows in the mid-40s. North winds around 5 miles an hour. Sunday,
sunny. Highs in the lower 70s. West winds 5 to 10 miles an hour. Sunday night, partly cloudy. Lows in the upper 40s. North winds 5 to 10 miles an hour, becoming east after midnight. Monday, sunny, warmer with highs in the mid-80s. Southeast winds 5 to 10 miles an hour, becoming southwest with gusts up to 20 miles an hour in the afternoon. Monday night, partly cloudy until midnight, then becoming mostly clear. Not as cool with lows in the lower 60s. South winds 15 to 20 miles an hour with gusts up to 30 miles an hour. Tuesday, mostly sunny. Highs in the mid-80s. Tuesday night and Wednesday, clear. Lows in the lower 50s. Highs in the lower 80s. Wednesday night, mostly clear. Lows in the mid-50s. Thursday and Thursday night, partly cloudy. Breezy, hot. Highs in the upper 80s. Lows in the lower 60s. Friday through Saturday, partly cloudy. Hot. Highs in the mid-90s. Lows in the mid-60s. At 3 a.m. in Omaha, it was partly cloudy. The temperature was 43 degrees, the dew point 30, and the relative humidity 60%. The wind was northwest at 5 miles an hour. The pressure was 30.10 inches and rising. Across eastern Nebraska and southwest Iowa, it was clear, with a temperature of 42 at Fremont, 49 at Blair Airport, and 41 at Tecama. It was partly cloudy, with a temperature of 48 at Lincoln, 51 at Offutt Air Force Base, and 48 at Millard. Under partly cloudy skies, Columbus reported 38, Plattsmouth reported 51, and Red Oak, Iowa reported 43. At Nebraska City, it was mostly cloudy, with a temperature of 53. Here are some observations from across the region. It was clear, with a temperature of 37 at Norfolk, 41 at Sioux City, and 51 at Des Moines. At Sioux Falls, it was partly cloudy, with a temperature of 40. It was mostly cloudy, with a temperature of 47 at Grand Island, 57 at Kansas City, 56 at Concordia, Kansas, and 40 at North Platte. At Denver, it was cloudy, with a temperature of 48. Once again, at 3 a.m. in Omaha, it was 43 degrees under partly cloudy skies. This hazardous weather outlook is for southwest Iowa, west central Iowa, east central Nebraska, northeast Nebraska, and southeast Nebraska. For tonight, no hazardous weather is expected at this time. And now the extended outlook for the period Sunday through Friday. Warm, dry, and windy conditions could lead to increased fire danger at times this week, particularly on Tuesday and Thursday when winds could gust over 30 miles per hour in portions of northeast Nebraska where fuels remain very dry. Spotter information statement, spotter activation is not expected at this time. This is NOAA All Hazards radio station KIH-61 in Omaha, Nebraska. The current time is 3:15 a.m. Central Daylight Time. Now for the official National Weather Service forecast for the Omaha and Council Bluffs area. Rest of tonight, partly cloudy. Lows in the mid-40s. North winds around 5 miles an hour. Sunday, sunny. Highs in the lower 70s. West winds 5 to 10 miles an hour. Sunday night, partly cloudy. Lows in the upper 40s. North winds 5 to 10 miles an hour, becoming east after midnight. Monday, sunny, warmer with highs in the mid-80s. Southeast winds 5 to 10 miles an hour, becoming southwest with gusts up to 20 miles an hour in the afternoon. Monday night, partly cloudy until midnight, then becoming mostly clear. Not as cool with lows in the lower 60s. South winds 15 to 20 miles an hour with gusts up to 30 miles an hour. Tuesday, mostly sunny. Highs in the mid-80s. Tuesday night and Wednesday, clear. Lows in the lower 50s. Highs in the lower 80s. Wednesday night, mostly clear.
lows in the mid-50s. Thursday and Thursday night, partly cloudy. Breezy, hot. Highs in the upper 80s. Lows in the lower 60s. Friday through Saturday, partly cloudy. Hot. Highs in the mid-90s. Lows in the mid-60s. At 3 a.m. in Omaha, it was partly cloudy. The temperature was 43 degrees, the dew point 30, and the relative humidity 60%. The wind was northwest at 5 miles an hour. The pressure was 30.10 inches and rising. Across eastern Nebraska and southwest Iowa, it was clear, with a temperature of 42 at Fremont, 49 at Blair Airport, and 41 at Tecama. It was partly cloudy, with a temperature of 48 at Lincoln, 51 at Offutt Air Force Base, and 48 at Millard. Under partly cloudy skies, Columbus reported 38, Plattsmouth reported 51, and Red Oak, Iowa reported 43. At Nebraska City, it was mostly cloudy, with a temperature of 53. Here are some observations from across the region. It was clear, with a temperature of 37 at North Fork, 41 at Sioux City, and 51 at Des Moines. At Sioux Falls, it was partly cloudy, with a temperature of 40. It was mostly cloudy, with a temperature of 47 at Grand Island, 57 at Kansas City, 56 at Concordia, Kansas, and 40 at North Platte. At Denver, it was cloudy, with a temperature of 48. Once again, at 3 a.m. in Omaha, it was 43 degrees under partly cloudy skies. This hazardous weather outlook is for southwest Iowa, west central Iowa, east central Nebraska, northeast Nebraska, and southeast Nebraska. For tonight, no hazardous weather is expected at this time. And now the extended outlook for the period Sunday through Friday. Warm, dry, and windy conditions could lead to increased fire danger at times this week, particularly on Tuesday and Thursday when winds could gust over 30 miles per hour in portions of northeast Nebraska where fuels remain very dry. Spotter information statement, spotter activation is not expected at this time. This is NOAA All Hazards Radio Station KIH-61 in Omaha, Nebraska. The current time is 3:19 a.m. Central Daylight Time. Now for the official National Weather Service forecast for the Omaha and Council Bluffs area. Rest of tonight, partly cloudy. Lows in the mid-40s. North winds around 5 miles an hour. Sunday, sunny. Highs in the lower 70s. West winds 5 to 10 miles an hour. Sunday night, partly cloudy. Lows in the upper 40s. North winds 5 to 10 miles an hour, becoming east after midnight. Monday, sunny, warmer with highs in the mid-80s. Southeast winds 5 to 10 miles an hour, becoming southwest with gusts up to 20 miles an hour in the afternoon. Monday night, partly cloudy until midnight, then becoming mostly clear. Not as cool with lows in the lower 60s. South winds 15 to 20 miles an hour with gusts up to 30 miles an hour. Tuesday, mostly sunny. Highs in the mid-80s. Tuesday night and Wednesday, clear. Lows in the lower 50s. Highs in the lower 80s. Wednesday night, mostly clear. Lows in the mid-50s. Thursday and Thursday night, partly cloudy. Breezy, hot. Highs in the upper 80s. Lows in the lower 60s. Friday through Saturday, partly cloudy. Hot. Highs in the mid-90s. Lows in the mid-60s. At 3 a.m. in Omaha, it was partly cloudy. The temperature was 43 degrees, the dew point 30, and the relative humidity 60%. The wind was northwest at 5 miles an hour. The pressure was 30.10 inches and rising. Across eastern Nebraska and southwest Iowa, it was clear, with a temperature of 42 at Fremont, 49 at Blair Airport, and 41 at Tecama. It was partly cloudy, with a temperature of 48 at Lincoln, 51 at Offutt Air Force Base, and 48 at Millard.
under partly cloudy skies. Columbus reported 38, Plattsmouth reported 51, and Red Oak, Iowa reported 43. At Nebraska City, it was mostly cloudy, with a temperature of 53. Here are some observations from across the region. It was clear, with a temperature of 37 at Norfolk, 41 at Sioux City, and 51 at Des Moines. At Sioux Falls, it was partly cloudy, with a temperature of 40. It was mostly cloudy, with a temperature of 47 at Grand Island, 57 at Kansas City, 56 at Concordia, Kansas, and 40 at North Platte. At Denver, it was cloudy, with a temperature of 48. Once again, at 3 a.m. in Omaha, it was 43 degrees under partly cloudy skies. This hazardous weather outlook is for southwest Iowa, west central Iowa, east central Nebraska, northeast Nebraska, and southeast Nebraska. For tonight, no hazardous weather is expected at this time. And now the extended outlook for the period Sunday through Friday. Warm, dry, and windy conditions could lead to increased fire danger at times this week, particularly on Tuesday and Thursday when winds could gust over 30 miles per hour in portions of northeast Nebraska where fuels remain very dry. Spotter information statement: spotter activation is not expected at this time. This is NOAA All Hazards Radio Station KIH 61 in Omaha, Nebraska. The current time is 3:23 a.m. Central Daylight Time. Now for the official National Weather Service forecast for the Omaha and Council Bluffs area. Rest of tonight, partly cloudy. Lows in the mid-40s. North winds around 5 miles an hour. Sunday, sunny. Highs in the lower 70s. West winds 5 to 10 miles an hour. Sunday night, partly cloudy. Lows in the upper 40s. North winds 5 to 10 miles an hour, becoming east after midnight. Monday, sunny, warmer with highs in the mid-80s. Southeast winds 5 to 10 miles an hour, becoming southwest with gusts up to 20 miles an hour in the afternoon. Monday night, partly cloudy until midnight, then becoming mostly clear. Not as cool with lows in the lower 60s. South winds 15 to 20 miles an hour with gusts up to 30 miles an hour. Tuesday, mostly sunny. Highs in the mid-80s. Tuesday night and Wednesday, clear. Lows in the lower 50s. Highs in the lower 80s. Wednesday night, mostly clear. Lows in the mid-50s. Thursday and Thursday night, partly cloudy. Breezy, hot. Highs in the upper 80s. Lows in the lower 60s. Friday through Saturday, partly cloudy. Hot. Highs in the mid-90s. Lows in the mid-60s. At 3 a.m. in Omaha, it was partly cloudy. The temperature was 43 degrees, the dew point 30, and the relative humidity 60%. The wind was northwest at 5 miles an hour. The pressure was 30.10 inches and rising. Across eastern Nebraska and southwest Iowa, it was clear, with a temperature of 42 at Fremont, 49 at Blair Airport, and 41 at Tecumseh. It was partly cloudy, with a temperature of 48 at Lincoln, 51 at Offutt Air Force Base, and 48 at Millard. Under partly cloudy skies, Columbus reported 38, Plattsmouth reported 51, and Red Oak, Iowa reported 43. At Nebraska City, it was mostly cloudy, with a temperature of 53. Here are some observations from across the region. It was clear, with a temperature of 37 at Norfolk, 41 at Sioux City, and 51 at Des Moines. At Sioux Falls, it was partly cloudy, with a temperature of 40. It was mostly cloudy, with a temperature of 47 at Grand Island, 57 at Kansas City, 56 at Concordia, Kansas, and 40 at North Platte. At Denver, it was cloudy, with a temperature of 48. Once again, at 3 a.m. in Omaha, it was 43 degrees under partly cloudy skies. This hazardous weather outlook is for southwest Iowa, west central Iowa, east central
central Nebraska, northeast Nebraska, and southeast Nebraska. For tonight, no hazardous weather is expected at this time. And now the extended outlook for the period Sunday through Friday. Warm, dry, and windy conditions could lead to increased fire danger at times this week, particularly on Tuesday and Thursday when winds could gust over 30 miles per hour in portions of northeast Nebraska where fuels remain very dry. Spotter information statement. Spotter activation is not expected at this time. 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The current time is 3:27 a.m. Central Daylight Time. Now for the official National Weather Service forecast for the Omaha and Council Bluffs area. Rest of tonight, partly cloudy. Lows in the mid-40s. North winds around 5 miles an hour. Sunday, sunny. Highs in the lower 70s. West winds 5 to 10 miles an hour. Sunday night, partly cloudy. Lows in the upper 40s. North winds 5 to 10 miles an hour, becoming east after midnight. Monday, sunny, warmer with highs in the mid-80s. Southeast winds 5 to 10 miles an hour, becoming southwest with gusts up to 20 miles an hour in the afternoon. Monday night, partly cloudy until midnight, then becoming mostly clear. Not as cool with lows in the lower 60s. South winds 15 to 20 miles an hour with gusts up to 30 miles an hour. Tuesday, mostly sunny. Highs in the mid-80s. Tuesday night and Wednesday, clear. Lows in the lower 50s. Highs in the lower 80s. Wednesday night, mostly clear. Lows in the mid-50s. Thursday and Thursday night, partly cloudy. Breezy, hot. Highs in the upper 80s. Lows in the lower 60s. Friday through Saturday, partly cloudy. Hot. Highs in the mid-90s. Lows in the mid-60s. At 3 a.m. in Omaha, it was partly cloudy. The temperature was 43 degrees, the dew point 30, and the relative humidity 60%. The wind was northwest at 5 miles an hour. The pressure was 30.10 inches and rising. Across eastern Nebraska and southwest Iowa, it was clear, with a temperature of 42 at Fremont, 49 at Blair Airport, and 41 at Takema. It was partly cloudy, with a temperature of 48 at Lincoln, 51 at Offutt Air Force Base, and 48 at Millard. Under partly cloudy skies, Columbus reported 38, Plattsmouth reported 51, and Red Oak, Iowa reported 43. At Nebraska City, it was mostly cloudy, with a temperature of 53. Here are some observations from across the region. It was clear, with a temperature of 37 at Norfolk, 41 at Sioux City, and 51 at Des Moines. At Sioux Falls, it was partly cloudy, with a temperature of 40. It was mostly cloudy, with a temperature of 47 at Grand Island, 57 at Kansas City, 56 at Concordia, Kansas, and 40 at North Platte. At Denver, it was cloudy, with a temperature of 48. Once again, at 3 a.m. in Omaha, it was 43 degrees under partly cloudy skies. This hazardous weather outlook is for southwest Iowa, west central Iowa, east central Nebraska, northeast Nebraska, and southeast Nebraska. For tonight, no hazardous weather is expected at this time. And now the extended outlook for the period Sunday through Friday. Warm, dry, and windy conditions could lead to increased fire danger at times this week, particularly on Tuesday and Thursday when winds could gust over 30 miles per hour in portions of northeast Nebraska where fuels remain very dry. Spotter information statement. Spotter activation is not expected at this time. This is NOAA All Hazards Radio Station KIH 61 in Omaha, Nebraska. The current time is 3:31 a.m. Central Daylight Time. Now for the official National Weather Service forecast for the Omaha and Council Bluffs area. Rest of tonight, partly cloudy. Lows in the mid-40s.
North winds around 5 miles an hour. Sunday, sunny. Highs in the lower 70s. West winds 5 to 10 miles an hour. Sunday night, partly cloudy. Lows in the upper 40s.

highs in the mid-80s. Tuesday night and Wednesday, clear. Lows in the lower 50s. Highs in the lower 80s. Wednesday night, mostly clear. Lows in the mid-50s. Thursday and Thursday night, partly cloudy. Breezy, hot. Highs in the upper 80s. Lows in the lower 60s. Friday through Saturday, partly cloudy. Hot. Highs in the mid-90s. Lows in the mid-60s. At 3 a.m. in Omaha, it was partly cloudy. The temperature was 43 degrees, the dew point 30, and the relative humidity 60%. The wind was northwest at 5 miles an hour. The pressure was 30.10 inches and rising. Across eastern Nebraska and southwest Iowa, it was clear, with a temperature of 42 at Fremont, 49 at Blair Airport, and 41 at Tecumseh. It was partly cloudy, with a temperature of 48 at Lincoln, 51 at Offutt Air Force Base, and 48 at Millard. Under partly cloudy skies, Columbus reported 38, Plattsmouth reported 51, and Red Oak, Iowa reported 43. At Nebraska City, it was mostly cloudy, with a temperature of 53. Here are some observations from across the region. It was clear, with a temperature of 37 at North Fork, 41 at Sioux City, and 51 at Des Moines. At Sioux Falls, it was partly cloudy, with a temperature of 40. It was mostly cloudy, with a temperature of 47 at Grand Island, 57 at Kansas City, 56 at Concordia, Kansas, and 40 at North Platte. At Denver, it was cloudy, with a temperature of 48. Once again, at 3 a.m. in Omaha, it was 43 degrees under partly cloudy skies. This hazardous weather outlook is for southwest Iowa, west central Iowa, east central Nebraska, northeast Nebraska, and southeast Nebraska. For tonight, no hazardous weather is expected at this time. And now the extended outlook for the period Sunday through Friday. Warm, dry, and windy conditions could lead to increased fire danger at times this week, particularly on Tuesday and Thursday when winds could gust over 30 miles per hour in portions of northeast Nebraska where fuels remain very dry. Spotter information statement, spotter activation is not expected at this time. This is NOAA All Hazards Radio Station KIH 61 in Omaha, Nebraska. The current time is 3:35 a.m. Central Daylight Time. Now for the official National Weather Service forecast for the Omaha and Council Bluffs area. Rest of tonight, partly cloudy. Lows in the mid-40s. North winds around 5 miles an hour. Sunday, sunny. Highs in the lower 70s. West winds 5 to 10 miles an hour. Sunday night, partly cloudy. Lows in the upper 40s. North winds 5 to 10 miles an hour, becoming east after midnight. Monday, sunny, warmer with highs in the mid-80s. Southeast winds 5 to 10 miles an hour, becoming southwest with gusts up to 20 miles an hour in the afternoon. Monday night, partly cloudy until midnight, then becoming mostly clear. Not as cool with lows in the lower 60s. South winds 15 to 20 miles an hour with gusts up to 30 miles an hour. Tuesday, mostly sunny. Highs in the mid-80s. Tuesday night and Wednesday, clear. Lows in the lower 50s. Highs in the lower 80s. Wednesday night, mostly clear. Lows in the mid-50s. Thursday and Thursday night, partly cloudy. Breezy, hot. Highs in the upper 80s. Lows in the lower 60s. Friday through Saturday, partly cloudy. Hot. Highs in the mid-90s. Lows in the mid-60s. At 3 a.m. in Omaha, it was partly cloudy. The temperature was 43 degrees, the dew point 30, and the relative humidity 60%. The wind was northwest at 5 miles an hour. The pressure was 30.10 inches and rising. Across eastern Nebraska and southwest Iowa, it was clear, with a temperature

temperature of 42 at Fremont, 49 at Blair Airport, and 41 at Takema. It was partly cloudy, with a temperature of 48 at Lincoln, 51 at Offutt Air Force Base, and 48 at Millard. Under partly cloudy skies, Columbus reported 38, Plattsmouth reported 51, and Red Oak, Iowa reported 43. At Nebraska City, it was mostly cloudy, with a temperature of 53. Here are some observations from across the region. It was clear, with a temperature of 37 at North Fork, 41 at Sioux City, and 51 at Des Moines. At Sioux Falls, it was partly cloudy, with a temperature of 40. It was mostly cloudy, with a temperature of 47 at Grand Island, 57 at Kansas City, 56 at Concordia, Kansas, and 40 at North Platte. At Denver, it was cloudy, with a temperature of 48. Once again, at 3 a.m. in Omaha, it was 43 degrees under partly cloudy skies. This hazardous weather outlook is for southwest Iowa, west-central Iowa, east-central Nebraska, northeast Nebraska, and southeast Nebraska. For tonight, no hazardous weather is expected at this time. And now the extended outlook for the period Sunday through Friday. Warm, dry, and windy conditions could lead to increased fire danger at times this week, particularly on Tuesday and Thursday when winds could gust over 30 miles per hour in portions of northeast Nebraska where fuels remain very dry. Spotter information statement, spotter activation is not expected at this time. This is NOAA All Hazards Radio Station KIH-61 in Omaha, Nebraska. The current time is 3:39 a.m. Central Daylight Time. Now for the official National Weather Service forecast for the Omaha and Council Bluffs area. Rest of tonight, partly cloudy. Lows in the mid-40s. North winds around 5 miles an hour. Sunday, sunny. Highs in the lower 70s. West winds 5 to 10 miles an hour. Sunday night, partly cloudy. Lows in the upper 40s. North winds 5 to 10 miles an hour, becoming east after midnight. Monday, sunny, warmer with highs in the mid-80s. Southeast winds 5 to 10 miles an hour, becoming southwest with gusts up to 20 miles an hour in the afternoon. Monday night, partly cloudy until midnight, then becoming mostly clear. Not as cool with lows in the lower 60s. South winds 15 to 20 miles an hour with gusts up to 30 miles an hour. Tuesday, mostly sunny. Highs in the mid-80s. Tuesday night and Wednesday, clear. Lows in the lower 50s. Highs in the lower 80s. Wednesday night, mostly clear. Lows in the mid-50s. Thursday and Thursday night, partly cloudy. Breezy, hot. Highs in the upper 80s. Lows in the lower 60s. Friday through Saturday, partly cloudy. Hot. Highs in the mid-90s. Lows in the mid-60s. At 3 a.m. in Omaha, it was partly cloudy. The temperature was 43 degrees, the dew point 30, and the relative humidity 60%. The wind was northwest at 5 miles an hour. The pressure was 30.10 inches and rising. Across eastern Nebraska and southwest Iowa, it was clear, with a temperature of 42 at Fremont, 49 at Blair Airport, and 41 at Takema. It was partly cloudy, with a temperature of 48 at Lincoln, 51 at Offutt Air Force Base, and 48 at Millard. Under partly cloudy skies, Columbus reported 38, Plattsmouth reported 51, and Red Oak, Iowa reported 43. At Nebraska City, it was mostly cloudy, with a temperature of 53. Here are some observations from across the region. It was clear, with a temperature of 37 at North Fork, 41 at Sioux City, and 51 at Des Moines. At Sioux Falls, it was partly cloudy, with a temperature of 40. It was mostly cloudy, with a temperature of 47 at Grand Island, 57 at Kansas City, 56 at Concordia, Kansas, and 40 at North Platte. At Denver, it was cloudy, with a temperature of 48.
Once again, at 3 a.m. in Omaha, it was 43 degrees under partly cloudy skies. This hazardous weather outlook is for southwest Iowa, west-central Iowa, east-central Nebraska, northeast Nebraska, and southeast Nebraska. For tonight, no hazardous weather is expected at this time. And now the extended outlook for the period Sunday through Friday. Warm, dry, and windy conditions could lead to increased fire danger at times this week, particularly on Tuesday and Thursday when winds could gust over 30 miles per hour in portions of northeast Nebraska where fuels remain very dry. Spotter information statement. Spotter activation is not expected at this time. This is NOAA All Hazards Radio Station KIH-61 in Omaha, Nebraska. The current time is 3:43 a.m. Central Daylight Time. Now for the official National Weather Service forecast for the Omaha and Council Bluffs area. Rest of tonight, partly cloudy. Lows in the mid-40s. North winds around 5 miles an hour. Sunday, sunny. Highs in the lower 70s. West winds 5 to 10 miles an hour. Sunday night, partly cloudy. Lows in the upper 40s. North winds 5 to 10 miles an hour, becoming east after midnight. Monday, sunny, warmer with highs in the mid 80s. Southeast winds 5 to 10 miles an hour, becoming southwest with gusts up to 20 miles an hour in the afternoon. Monday night, partly cloudy until midnight, then becoming mostly clear. Not as cool with lows in the lower 60s. South winds 15 to 20 miles an hour with gusts up to 30 miles an hour. Tuesday, mostly sunny. Highs in the mid-80s. Tuesday night and Wednesday, clear. Lows in the lower 50s. Highs in the lower 80s. Wednesday night, mostly clear. Lows in the mid-50s. Thursday and Thursday night, partly cloudy. Breezy, hot. Highs in the upper 80s. Lows in the lower 60s. Friday through Saturday, partly cloudy. Hot. Highs in the mid-90s. Lows in the mid-60s. At 3 a.m. in Omaha, it was partly cloudy. The temperature was 43 degrees. The dew point 30, and the relative humidity 60%. The wind was northwest at 5 miles an hour. The pressure was 30.10 inches and rising. Across eastern Nebraska and southwest Iowa, it was clear, with a temperature of 42 at Fremont, 49 at Blair Airport, and 41 at Tecumseh. It was partly cloudy, with a temperature of 48 at Lincoln, 51 at Offutt Air Force Base, and 48 at Millard. Under partly cloudy skies, Columbus reported 38, Plattsmouth reported 51, and Red Oak, Iowa reported 43. At Nebraska City, it was mostly cloudy, with a temperature of 53. Here are some observations from across the region. It was clear, with a temperature of 37 at North Fork, 41 at Sioux City, and 51 at Des Moines. At Sioux Falls, it was partly cloudy, with a temperature of 40. It was mostly cloudy, with a temperature of 47 at Grand Island, 57 at Kansas City, 56 at Concordia, Kansas, and 40 at North Platte. At Denver, it was cloudy, with a temperature of 48. Once again, at 3 a.m. in Omaha, it was 43 degrees under partly cloudy skies. This hazardous weather outlook is for southwest Iowa, west-central Iowa, east-central Nebraska, northeast Nebraska, and southeast Nebraska. For tonight, no hazardous weather is expected at this time. And now the extended outlook for the period Sunday through Friday. Warm, dry, and windy conditions could lead to increased fire danger at times this week, particularly on Tuesday and Thursday when winds could gust over 30 miles per hour in portions of northeast Nebraska where fuels remain very dry. Spotter information statement. Spotter activation is not expected at this time. 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The current time is 3:47 a.m. Central Daylight Time.
now for the official National Weather Service forecast for the Omaha and Council Bluffs area. Rest of tonight, partly cloudy. Lows in the mid-40s. North winds around 5 miles an hour. Sunday, sunny. Highs in the lower 70s. West winds 5 to 10 miles an hour. Sunday night, partly cloudy. Lows in the upper 40s. North winds 5 to 10 miles an hour, becoming east after midnight. Monday, sunny, warmer with highs in the mid-80s. Southeast winds 5 to 10 miles an hour, becoming southwest with gusts up to 20 miles an hour in the afternoon. Monday night, partly cloudy until midnight, then becoming mostly clear. Not as cool with lows in the lower 60s. South winds 15 to 20 miles an hour with gusts up to 30 miles an hour. Tuesday, mostly sunny. Highs in the mid-80s. Tuesday night and Wednesday, clear. Lows in the lower 50s. Highs in the lower 80s. Wednesday night, mostly clear. Lows in the mid-50s. Thursday and Thursday night, partly cloudy. Breezy, hot. Highs in the upper 80s. Lows in the lower 60s. Friday through Saturday, partly cloudy. Hot. Highs in the mid-90s. Lows in the mid-60s. At 3 a.m. in Omaha, it was partly cloudy. The temperature was 43 degrees, the dew point 30, and the relative humidity 60%. The wind was northwest at 5 miles an hour. The pressure was 30.10 inches and rising. Across eastern Nebraska and southwest Iowa, it was clear, with a temperature of 42 at Fremont, 49 at Blair Airport, and 41 at Tecama. It was partly cloudy, with a temperature of 48 at Lincoln, 51 at Offutt Air Force Base, and 48 at Millard. Under partly cloudy skies, Columbus reported 38, Plattsmouth reported 51, and Red Oak, Iowa reported 43. At Nebraska City, it was mostly cloudy, with a temperature of 53. Here are some observations from across the region. It was clear, with a temperature of 37 at North Fork, 41 at Sioux City, and 51 at Des Moines. At Sioux Falls, it was partly cloudy, with a temperature of 40. It was mostly cloudy, with a temperature of 47 at Grand Island, 57 at Kansas City, 56 at Concordia, Kansas, and 40 at North Platte. At Denver, it was cloudy, with a temperature of 48. Once again, at 3 a.m. in Omaha, it was 43 degrees under partly cloudy skies. This hazardous weather outlook is for southwest Iowa, west central Iowa, east central Nebraska, northeast Nebraska, and southeast Nebraska. For tonight, no hazardous weather is expected at this time. And now the extended outlook for the period Sunday through Friday. Warm, dry, and windy conditions could lead to increased fire danger at times this week, particularly on Tuesday and Thursday when winds could gust over 30 miles per hour in portions of northeast Nebraska where fuels remain very dry. Spotter information statement, spotter activation is not expected at this time. 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Douglas, Sarpy, Washington, Cass, Odo, Burt, Dodge, Saunders, Harrison, Pottawatomie, and Mills. 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The current time is 3:51 a.m. Central Daylight Time. Now for the official National Weather Service forecast for the Omaha and Council Bluffs area. Rest of tonight, partly cloudy. Lows in the mid-40s. North winds around 5 miles an hour. Sunday, sunny. Highs in the lower 70s. West winds 5 to 10 miles an hour. Sunday night, partly cloudy. Lows in the upper 40s. North winds 5 to 10 miles an hour, becoming east after midnight. Monday, sunny, warmer with highs in the mid-80s.
southeast winds 5 to 10 miles an hour, becoming southwest with gusts up to 20 miles an hour in the afternoon. Monday night, partly cloudy until midnight, then becoming mostly clear. Not as cool with lows in the lower 60s. South winds 15 to 20 miles an hour with gusts up to 30 miles an hour. Tuesday, mostly sunny. Highs in the mid-80s. Tuesday night and Wednesday, clear. Lows in the lower 50s. Highs in the lower 80s. Wednesday night, mostly clear. Lows in the mid-50s. Thursday and Thursday night, partly cloudy. Breezy, hot. Highs in the upper 80s. Lows in the lower 60s. Friday through Saturday, partly cloudy. Hot. Highs in the mid-90s. Lows in the mid-60s. At 3 a.m. in Omaha, it was partly cloudy. The temperature was 43 degrees, the dew point 30, and the relative humidity 60%. The wind was northwest at 5 miles an hour. The pressure was 30.10 inches and rising. Across eastern Nebraska and southwest Iowa, it was clear, with a temperature of 42 at Fremont, 49 at Blair Airport, and 41 at Tacoma. It was partly cloudy, with a temperature of 48 at Lincoln, 51 at Offutt Air Force Base, and 48 at Millard. Under partly cloudy skies, Columbus reported 38, Plattsmouth reported 51, and Red Oak, Iowa reported 43. At Nebraska City, it was mostly cloudy, with a temperature of 53. Here are some observations from across the region. It was clear, with a temperature of 37 at North Fork, 41 at Sioux City, and 51 at Des Moines. At Sioux Falls, it was partly cloudy, with a temperature of 40. It was mostly cloudy, with a temperature of 47 at Grand Island, 57 at Kansas City, 56 at Concordia, Kansas, and 40 at North Platte. At Denver, it was cloudy, with a temperature of 48. Once again, at 3 a.m. in Omaha, it was 43 degrees under partly cloudy skies. This hazardous weather outlook is for southwest Iowa, west-central Iowa, east-central Nebraska, northeast Nebraska, and southeast Nebraska. For tonight, no hazardous weather is expected at this time. And now the extended outlook for the period Sunday through Friday. Warm, dry, and windy conditions could lead to increased fire danger at times this week, particularly on Tuesday and Thursday when winds could gust over 30 miles per hour in portions of northeast Nebraska where fuels remain very dry. Spotter information statement, spotter activation is not expected at this time. This is NOAA All Hazards radio station KIH 61 in Omaha, Nebraska. The current time is 3:55 a.m. Central Daylight Time. Now for the official National Weather Service forecast for the Omaha and Council Bluffs area. Rest of tonight, partly cloudy. Lows in the mid-40s. North winds around 5 miles an hour. Sunday, sunny. Highs in the lower 70s. West winds 5 to 10 miles an hour. Sunday night, partly cloudy. Lows in the upper 40s. North winds 5 to 10 miles an hour, becoming east after midnight. Monday, sunny, warmer with highs in the mid-80s. Southeast winds 5 to 10 miles an hour, becoming southwest with gusts up to 20 miles an hour in the afternoon. Monday night, partly cloudy until midnight, then becoming mostly clear. Not as cool with lows in the lower 60s. South winds 15 to 20 miles an hour with gusts up to 30 miles an hour. Tuesday, mostly sunny. Highs in the mid-80s. Tuesday night and Wednesday, clear. Lows in the lower 50s. Highs in the lower 80s. Wednesday night, mostly clear. Lows in the mid-50s. Thursday and Thursday night, partly cloudy. Breezy, hot. Highs in the upper 80s. Lows in the lower 60s. Friday through Saturday, partly cloudy. Hot. Highs in the mid-90s.
lows in the mid-60s. At 3 a.m. in Omaha, it was partly cloudy. The temperature was 43 degrees, the dew point 30, and the relative humidity 60%. The wind was northwest at 5 miles an hour. The pressure was 30.10 inches and rising. Across eastern Nebraska and southwest Iowa, it was clear, with a temperature of 42 at Fremont, 49 at Blair Airport, and 41 at Takema. It was partly cloudy, with a temperature of 48 at Lincoln, 51 at Offutt Air Force Base, and 48 at Millard. Under partly cloudy skies, Columbus reported 38, Plattsmouth reported 51, and Red Oak, Iowa reported 43. At Nebraska City, it was mostly cloudy, with a temperature of 53. Here are some observations from across the region. It was clear, with a temperature of 37 at North Fork, 41 at Sioux City, and 51 at Des Moines. At Sioux Falls, it was partly cloudy, with a temperature of 40. It was mostly cloudy, with a temperature of 47 at Grand Island, 57 at Kansas City, 56 at Concordia, Kansas, and 40 at North Platte. At Denver, it was cloudy, with a temperature of 48. Once again, at 3 a.m. in Omaha, it was 43 degrees under partly cloudy skies. This hazardous weather outlook is for southwest Iowa, west-central Iowa, east-central Nebraska, northeast Nebraska, and southeast Nebraska. For tonight, no hazardous weather is expected at this time. And now the extended outlook for the period Sunday through Friday. Warm, dry, and windy conditions could lead to increased fire danger at times this week, particularly on Tuesday and Thursday when winds could gust over 30 miles per hour in portions of northeast Nebraska where fuels remain very dry. Spotter information statement, spotter activation is not expected at this time. This is NOAA All Hazards Radio Station KIH 61 in Omaha, Nebraska. The current time is 3:59 a.m. Central Daylight Time. Now for the official National Weather Service forecast for the Omaha and Council Bluffs area. Rest of tonight, partly cloudy. Lows in the mid-40s. North winds around 5 miles an hour. Sunday, sunny. Highs in the lower 70s. West winds 5 to 10 miles an hour. Sunday night, partly cloudy. Lows in the upper 40s. North winds 5 to 10 miles an hour, becoming east after midnight. Monday, sunny, warmer with highs in the mid-80s. Southeast winds 5 to 10 miles an hour, becoming southwest with gusts up to 20 miles an hour in the afternoon. Monday night, partly cloudy until midnight, then becoming mostly clear. Not as cool with lows in the lower 60s. South winds 15 to 20 miles an hour with gusts up to 30 miles an hour. Tuesday, mostly sunny. Highs in the mid-80s. Tuesday night and Wednesday, clear. Lows in the lower 50s. Highs in the lower 80s. Wednesday night, mostly clear. Lows in the mid-50s. Thursday and Thursday night, partly cloudy. Breezy, hot. Highs in the upper 80s. Lows in the lower 60s. Friday through Saturday, partly cloudy. Hot. Highs in the mid-90s. Lows in the mid-60s. This hazardous weather outlook is for southwest Iowa, west-central Iowa, east-central Nebraska, northeast Nebraska, and southeast Nebraska. For tonight, no hazardous weather is expected at this time. And now the extended outlook for the period Sunday through Friday. Warm, dry, and windy conditions could lead to increased fire danger at times this week, particularly on Tuesday and Thursday when winds could gust over 30 miles per hour in portions of northeast Nebraska where fuels remain very dry. Spotter information statement, spotter activation is not expected at this time. This is NOAA All Hazards Radio Station KIH 61 in Omaha, Nebraska. The current time is 4:02 a.m. Central Daylight Time.
Now for the official National Weather Service forecast for the Omaha and Council Bluffs area. Rest of tonight, partly cloudy. Lows in the mid-40s. North winds around 5 miles an hour. Sunday, sunny. Highs in the lower 70s. West winds 5 to 10 miles an hour. Sunday night, partly cloudy. Lows in the upper 40s. North winds 5 to 10 miles an hour, becoming east after midnight. Monday, sunny, warmer with highs in the mid-80s. Southeast winds 5 to 10 miles an hour, becoming southwest with gusts up to 20 miles an hour in the afternoon. Monday night, partly cloudy until midnight, then becoming mostly clear. Not as cool with lows in the lower 60s. South winds 15 to 20 miles an hour with gusts up to 30 miles an hour. Tuesday, mostly sunny. Highs in the mid-80s. Tuesday night and Wednesday, clear. Lows in the lower 50s. Highs in the lower 80s. Wednesday night, mostly clear. Lows in the mid-50s. Thursday and Thursday night, partly cloudy. Breezy, hot. Highs in the upper 80s. Lows in the lower 60s. Friday through Saturday, partly cloudy. Hot. Highs in the mid-90s. Lows in the mid-60s. This hazardous weather outlook is for southwest Iowa, west-central Iowa, east-central Nebraska, northeast Nebraska, and southeast Nebraska. For tonight, no hazardous weather is expected at this time. And now the extended outlook for the period Sunday through Friday. Warm, dry, and windy conditions could lead to increased fire danger at times this week, particularly on Tuesday and Thursday when winds could gust over 30 miles per hour in portions of northeast Nebraska where fuels remain very dry. Spotter information statement: spotter activation is not expected at this time. This is NOAA All Hazards Radio Station KIH 61 in Omaha, Nebraska. The current time is 4:04 a.m. Central Daylight Time. Now for the official National Weather Service forecast for the Omaha and Council Bluffs area. Rest of tonight, partly cloudy. Lows in the mid-40s. North winds around 5 miles an hour. Sunday, sunny. Highs in the lower 70s. West winds 5 to 10 miles an hour. Sunday night, partly cloudy. Lows in the upper 40s. North winds 5 to 10 miles an hour, becoming east after midnight. Monday, sunny, warmer with highs in the mid-80s. Southeast winds 5 to 10 miles an hour, becoming southwest with gusts up to 20 miles an hour in the afternoon. Monday night, partly cloudy until midnight, then becoming mostly clear. Not as cool with lows in the lower 60s. South winds 15 to 20 miles an hour with gusts up to 30 miles an hour. Tuesday, mostly sunny. Highs in the mid-80s. Tuesday night and Wednesday, clear. Lows in the lower 50s. Highs in the lower 80s. Wednesday night, mostly clear. Lows in the mid-50s. Thursday and Thursday night, partly cloudy. Breezy, hot. Highs in the upper 80s. Lows in the lower 60s. Friday through Saturday, partly cloudy. Hot. Highs in the mid-90s. Lows in the mid-60s. At 4 a.m. in Omaha, it was partly cloudy. The temperature was 40 degrees. The dew point 31, and the relative humidity 70%. The wind was northwest at 6 miles an hour. The pressure was 30.11 inches and rising. Across eastern Nebraska and southwest Iowa, it was clear, with a temperature of 38 at Fremont, 45 at Blair Airport, and 38 at Tecumseh. It was partly cloudy, with a temperature of 48 at Lincoln, 40 at Offutt Air Force Base, and 44 at Millard. Under partly cloudy skies, Columbus reported 36, Plattsmouth reported 50, and Red Oak, Iowa reported 41.
at Nebraska City, it was mostly cloudy, with a temperature of 51. Here are some observations from across the region. At Kansas City, rain was falling, with a temperature of 58. It was clear, with a temperature of 39 at North Fork, 39 at Sioux City, and 48 at Des Moines. At Sioux Falls, it was partly cloudy, with a temperature of 39. It was mostly cloudy, with a temperature of 47 at Grand Island, and 53 at Concordia, Kansas. It was cloudy, with a temperature of 42 at North Platte, and 47 at Denver. Once again, at 4 a.m. in Omaha, it was 40 degrees under partly cloudy skies. This hazardous weather outlook is for southwest Iowa, west-central Iowa, east-central Nebraska, northeast Nebraska, and southeast Nebraska. For tonight, no hazardous weather is expected at this time. And now the extended outlook for the period Sunday through Friday. Warm, dry, and windy conditions could lead to increased fire danger at times this week, particularly on Tuesday and Thursday when winds could gust over 30 miles per hour in portions of northeast Nebraska where fuels remain very dry. Spotter information statement, spotter activation is not expected at this time. This is NOAA All Hazards Radio Station KIH-61 in Omaha, Nebraska. The current time is 4:08 a.m. Central Daylight Time. Now for the official National Weather Service forecast for the Omaha and Council Bluffs area. Rest of tonight, partly cloudy. Lows in the mid-40s. North winds around 5 miles an hour. Sunday, sunny. Highs in the lower 70s. West winds 5 to 10 miles an hour. Sunday night, partly cloudy. Lows in the upper 40s. North winds 5 to 10 miles an hour, becoming east after midnight. Monday, sunny, warmer with highs in the mid 80s. Southeast winds 5 to 10 miles an hour, becoming southwest with gusts up to 20 miles an hour in the afternoon. Monday night, partly cloudy until midnight, then becoming mostly clear. Not as cool with lows in the lower 60s. South winds 15 to 20 miles an hour with gusts up to 30 miles an hour. Tuesday, mostly sunny. Highs in the mid-80s. Tuesday night and Wednesday, clear. Lows in the lower 50s. Highs in the lower 80s. Wednesday night, mostly clear. Lows in the mid-50s. Thursday and Thursday night, partly cloudy. Breezy, hot. Highs in the upper 80s. Lows in the lower 60s. Friday through Saturday, partly cloudy. Hot. Highs in the mid-90s. Lows in the mid-60s. At 4 a.m. in Omaha, it was partly cloudy. The temperature was 40 degrees. The dew point 31, and the relative humidity 70%. The wind was northwest at 6 miles an hour. The pressure was 30.11 inches and rising. Across eastern Nebraska and southwest Iowa, it was clear, with a temperature of 38 at Fremont, 45 at Blair Airport, and 38 at Takema. It was partly cloudy, with a temperature of 48 at Lincoln, 40 at Offutt Air Force Base, and 44 at Millard. Under partly cloudy skies, Columbus reported 36, Plattsmouth reported 50, and Red Oak, Iowa reported 41. At Nebraska City, it was mostly cloudy, with a temperature of 51. Here are some observations from across the region. At Kansas City, rain was falling, with a temperature of 58. It was clear, with a temperature of 39 at North Fork, 39 at Sioux City, and 48 at Des Moines. At Sioux Falls, it was partly cloudy, with a temperature of 39. It was mostly cloudy, with a temperature of 47 at Grand Island, and 53 at Concordia, Kansas. It was cloudy, with a temperature of 42 at North Platte, and 47 at Denver. Once again, at 4 a.m. in Omaha, it was 40 degrees under partly cloudy skies. At 4 a.m. in Omaha, it was partly cloudy. The temperature was 40 degrees,
the dew point 31, and the relative humidity 70%. The wind was northwest at 6 miles an hour. The pressure was 30.11 inches and rising. Across eastern Nebraska and southwest Iowa, it was clear, with a temperature of 38 at Fremont, 45 at Blair Airport, and 38 at Takema. It was partly cloudy, with a temperature of 48 at Lincoln, 40 at Offutt Air Force Base, and 44 at Millard. Under partly cloudy skies, Columbus reported 36, Plattsmouth reported 50, and Red Oak, Iowa reported 41. At Nebraska City, it was mostly cloudy, with a temperature of 51. Here are some observations from across the region. At Kansas City, rain was falling, with a temperature of 58. It was clear, with a temperature of 39 at Sioux Falls, 39 at Sioux City, and 48 at Des Moines. At North Fork, it was partly cloudy, with a temperature of 39. It was mostly cloudy, with a temperature of 47 at Grand Island, and 53 at Concordia, Kansas. It was cloudy, with a temperature of 42 at North Platte, and 47 at Denver. Once again, at 4 a.m. in Omaha, it was 40 degrees under partly cloudy skies. This hazardous weather outlook is for southwest Iowa, west-central Iowa, east-central Nebraska, northeast Nebraska, and southeast Nebraska. For tonight, no hazardous weather is expected at this time. And now the extended outlook for the period Sunday through Friday. Warm, dry, and windy conditions could lead to increased fire danger at times this week, particularly on Tuesday and Thursday when winds could gust over 30 miles per hour in portions of northeast Nebraska where fuels remain very dry. Spotter information statement: spotter activation is not expected at this time. This is NOAA All Hazards Radio Station KIH 61 in Omaha, Nebraska. The current time is 4:14 a.m. Central Daylight Time. Now for the official National Weather Service forecast for the Omaha and Council Bluffs area. Rest of tonight, partly cloudy. Lows in the mid-40s. North winds around 5 miles an hour. Sunday, sunny. Highs in the lower 70s. West winds 5 to 10 miles an hour. Sunday night, partly cloudy. Lows in the upper 40s. North winds 5 to 10 miles an hour, becoming east after midnight. Monday, sunny, warmer with highs in the mid-80s. Southeast winds 5 to 10 miles an hour, becoming southwest with gusts up to 20 miles an hour in the afternoon. Monday night, partly cloudy until midnight, then becoming mostly clear. Not as cool with lows in the lower 60s. South winds 15 to 20 miles an hour with gusts up to 30 miles an hour. Tuesday, mostly sunny. Highs in the mid-80s. Tuesday night and Wednesday, clear. Lows in the lower 50s. Highs in the lower 80s. Wednesday night, mostly clear. Lows in the mid-50s. Thursday and Thursday night, partly cloudy. Breezy, hot. Highs in the upper 80s. Lows in the lower 60s. Friday through Saturday, partly cloudy. Hot. Highs in the mid-90s. Lows in the mid-60s. At 4 a.m. in Omaha, it was partly cloudy. The temperature was 40 degrees, the dew point 31, and the relative humidity 70%. The wind was northwest at 6 miles an hour. The pressure was 30.11 inches and rising. Across eastern Nebraska and southwest Iowa, it was clear, with a temperature of 38 at Fremont, 45 at Blair Airport, and 38 at Takema. It was partly cloudy, with a temperature of 48 at Lincoln, 40 at Offutt Air Force Base, and 44 at Millard. Under partly cloudy skies, Columbus reported 36, Plattsmouth reported 50, and Red Oak, Iowa reported 41. At Nebraska City, it was mostly cloudy, with a temperature of 51. Here are some observations from across the region. At Kansas City, rain was falling, with a temperature of 58.
It was clear, with a temperature of 39 at Sioux Falls, 39 at Sioux City, and 48 at Des Moines. At Norfolk, it was partly cloudy, with a temperature of 39. It was mostly cloudy, with a temperature of 47 at Grand Island, and 53 at Concordia, Kansas. It was cloudy, with a temperature of 42 at North Platte, and 47 at Denver. Once again, at 4 a.m. in Omaha, it was 40 degrees under partly cloudy skies. This hazardous weather outlook is for southwest Iowa, west central Iowa, east central Nebraska, northeast Nebraska, and southeast Nebraska. For tonight, no hazardous weather is expected at this time. And now the extended outlook for the period Sunday through Friday. Warm, dry, and windy conditions could lead to increased fire danger at times this week, particularly on Tuesday and Thursday when winds could gust over 30 miles per hour in portions of northeast Nebraska where fuels remain very dry. Spotter information statement: spotter activation is not expected at this time. This is NOAA All Hazards Radio Station KIH 61 in Omaha, Nebraska. The current time is 4:18 a.m. Central Daylight Time. Now for the official National Weather Service forecast for the Omaha and Council Bluffs area. Rest of tonight, partly cloudy. Lows in the mid-40s. North winds around 5 miles an hour. Sunday, sunny. Highs in the lower 70s. West winds 5 to 10 miles an hour. Sunday night, partly cloudy. Lows in the upper 40s. North winds 5 to 10 miles an hour, becoming east after midnight. Monday, sunny, warmer with highs in the mid-80s. Southeast winds 5 to 10 miles an hour, becoming southwest with gusts up to 20 miles an hour in the afternoon. Monday night, partly cloudy until midnight, then becoming mostly clear. Not as cool with lows in the lower 60s. South winds 15 to 20 miles an hour with gusts up to 30 miles an hour. Tuesday, mostly sunny. Highs in the mid-80s. Tuesday night and Wednesday, clear. Lows in the lower 50s. Highs in the lower 80s. Wednesday night, mostly clear. Lows in the mid-50s. Thursday and Thursday night, partly cloudy. Breezy, hot. Highs in the upper 80s. Lows in the lower 60s. Friday through Saturday, partly cloudy. Hot. Highs in the mid-90s. Lows in the mid-60s. At 4 a.m. in Omaha, it was partly cloudy. The temperature was 40 degrees. The dew point 31, and the relative humidity 70%. The wind was northwest at 6 miles an hour. The pressure was 30.11 inches and rising. Across eastern Nebraska and southwest Iowa, it was clear, with a temperature of 38 at Fremont, 45 at Blair Airport, and 38 at Tecumseh. It was partly cloudy, with a temperature of 48 at Lincoln, 40 at Offutt Air Force Base, and 44 at Millard. Under partly cloudy skies, Columbus reported 36, Plattsmouth reported 50, and Red Oak, Iowa reported 41. At Nebraska City, it was mostly cloudy, with a temperature of 51. Here are some observations from across the region. At Kansas City, rain was falling, with a temperature of 58. It was clear, with a temperature of 39 at Sioux Falls, 39 at Sioux City, and 48 at Des Moines. At Norfolk, it was partly cloudy, with a temperature of 39. It was mostly cloudy, with a temperature of 47 at Grand Island, and 53 at Concordia, Kansas. It was cloudy, with a temperature of 42 at North Platte, and 47 at Denver. Once again, at 4 a.m. in Omaha, it was 40 degrees under partly cloudy skies. This hazardous weather outlook is for southwest Iowa, west central Iowa, east central Nebraska, northeast Nebraska, and southeast Nebraska. For tonight, no hazardous weather is expected at this time. And now the extended outlook for the period Sunday through Friday. Warm,
dry, and windy conditions could lead to increased fire danger at times this week, particularly on Tuesday and Thursday when winds could gust over 30 miles per hour in portions of northeast Nebraska where fuels remain very dry. Spotter information statement. Spotter activation is not expected at this time. This is NOAA All Hazards Radio Station KIH 61 in Omaha, Nebraska. The current time is 4:22 a.m. Central Daylight Time. Now for the official National Weather Service forecast for the Omaha and Council Bluffs area. Rest of tonight, partly cloudy. Lows in the mid-40s. North winds around 5 miles an hour. Sunday, sunny. Highs in the lower 70s. West winds 5 to 10 miles an hour. Sunday night, partly cloudy. Lows in the upper 40s. North winds 5 to 10 miles an hour, becoming east after midnight. Monday, sunny, warmer with highs in the mid 80s. Southeast winds 5 to 10 miles an hour, becoming southwest with gusts up to 20 miles an hour in the afternoon. Monday night, partly cloudy until midnight, then becoming mostly clear. Not as cool with lows in the lower 60s. South winds 15 to 20 miles an hour with gusts up to 30 miles an hour. Tuesday, mostly sunny. Highs in the mid-80s. Tuesday night and Wednesday, clear. Lows in the lower 50s. Highs in the lower 80s. Wednesday night, mostly clear. Lows in the mid-50s. Thursday and Thursday night, partly cloudy. Breezy, hot. Highs in the upper 80s. Lows in the lower 60s. Friday through Saturday, partly cloudy. Hot. Highs in the mid-90s. Lows in the mid-60s. At 4 a.m. in Omaha, it was partly cloudy. The temperature was 40 degrees. The dew point 31, and the relative humidity 70%. The wind was northwest at 6 miles an hour. The pressure was 30.11 inches and rising. Across eastern Nebraska and southwest Iowa, it was clear, with a temperature of 38 at Fremont, 45 at Blair Airport, and 38 at Tecumseh. It was partly cloudy, with a temperature of 48 at Lincoln, 40 at Offutt Air Force Base, and 44 at Millard. Under partly cloudy skies, Columbus reported 36, Plattsmouth reported 50, and Red Oak, Iowa reported 41. At Nebraska City, it was mostly cloudy, with a temperature of 51. Here are some observations from across the region. At Kansas City, rain was falling, with a temperature of 58. It was clear, with a temperature of 39 at Sioux Falls, 39 at Sioux City, and 48 at Des Moines. At Norfolk, it was partly cloudy, with a temperature of 39. It was mostly cloudy, with a temperature of 47 at Grand Island, and 53 at Concordia, Kansas. It was cloudy, with a temperature of 42 at North Platte, and 47 at Denver. Once again, at 4 a.m. in Omaha, it was 40 degrees under partly cloudy skies. This hazardous weather outlook is for southwest Iowa, west central Iowa, east central Nebraska, northeast Nebraska, and southeast Nebraska. For tonight, no hazardous weather is expected at this time. And now the extended outlook for the period Sunday through Friday. Warm, dry, and windy conditions could lead to increased fire danger at times this week, particularly on Tuesday and Thursday when winds could gust over 30 miles per hour in portions of northeast Nebraska where fuels remain very dry. Spotter information statement. Spotter activation is not expected at this time. This is NOAA All Hazards Radio Station KIH 61 in Omaha, Nebraska. The current time is 4:26 a.m. Central Daylight Time. Now for the official National Weather Service forecast for the Omaha and Council Bluffs area. Rest of tonight, partly cloudy. Lows in the mid-40s. North winds around 5 miles an hour. Sunday, sunny. Highs in the lower 70s. West winds 5 to 10 miles an hour.
Sunday night, partly cloudy. Lows in the upper 40s. North winds 5 to 10 miles an hour, becoming east after midnight. Monday, sunny, warmer with highs in the mid-80s. Southeast winds 5 to 10 miles an hour, becoming southwest with gusts up to 20 miles an hour in the afternoon. Monday night, partly cloudy until midnight, then becoming mostly clear. Not as cool with lows in the lower 60s. South winds 15 to 20 miles an hour with gusts up to 30 miles an hour. Tuesday, mostly sunny. Highs in the mid-80s. Tuesday night and Wednesday, clear. Lows in the lower 50s. Highs in the lower 80s. Wednesday night, mostly clear. Lows in the mid-50s. Thursday and Thursday night, partly cloudy. Breezy, hot. Highs in the upper 80s. Lows in the lower 60s. Friday through Saturday, partly cloudy. Hot. Highs in the mid-90s. Lows in the mid-60s. At 4 a.m. in Omaha, it was partly cloudy. The temperature was 40 degrees, the dew point 31, and the relative humidity 70%. The wind was northwest at 6 miles an hour. The pressure was 30.11 inches and rising. Across eastern Nebraska and southwest Iowa, it was clear, with a temperature of 38 at Fremont, 45 at Blair Airport, and 38 at Takema. It was partly cloudy, with a temperature of 48 at Lincoln, 40 at Offutt Air Force Base, and 44 at Millard. Under partly cloudy skies, Columbus reported 36, Plattsmouth reported 50, and Red Oak, Iowa reported 41. At Nebraska City, it was mostly cloudy, with a temperature of 51. Here are some observations from across the region. At Kansas City, rain was falling, with a temperature of 58. It was clear, with a temperature of 39 at Sioux Falls, 39 at Sioux City, and 48 at Des Moines. At North Fork, it was partly cloudy, with a temperature of 39. It was mostly cloudy, with a temperature of 47 at Grand Island, and 53 at Concordia, Kansas. It was cloudy, with a temperature of 42 at North Platte, and 47 at Denver. Once again, at 4 a.m. in Omaha, it was 40 degrees under partly cloudy skies. This hazardous weather outlook is for southwest Iowa, west central Iowa, east central Nebraska, northeast Nebraska, and southeast Nebraska. For tonight, no hazardous weather is expected at this time. And now the extended outlook for the period Sunday through Friday. Warm, dry, and windy conditions could lead to increased fire danger at times this week, particularly on Tuesday and Thursday when winds could gust over 30 miles per hour in portions of northeast Nebraska where fuels remain very dry. Spotter information statement, spotter activation is not expected at this time. This is NOAA All Hazards Radio Station KIH-61 in Omaha, Nebraska. The current time is 4:30 a.m. Central Daylight Time. Now for the official National Weather Service forecast for the Omaha and Council Bluffs area. Rest of tonight, partly cloudy. Lows in the mid-40s. North winds around 5 miles an hour. Sunday, sunny. Highs in the lower 70s. West winds 5 to 10 miles an hour. Sunday night, partly cloudy. Lows in the upper 40s. North winds 5 to 10 miles an hour, becoming east after midnight. Monday, sunny, warmer with highs in the mid-80s. Southeast winds 5 to 10 miles an hour, becoming southwest with gusts up to 20 miles an hour in the afternoon. Monday night, partly cloudy until midnight, then becoming mostly clear. Not as cool with lows in the lower 60s. South winds 15 to 20 miles an hour with gusts up to 30 miles an hour. Tuesday, mostly sunny. Highs in the mid-80s. Tuesday night and Wednesday, clear. Lows in the lower 50s. Highs in the lower 80s. Wednesday night, mostly clear. Lows in the mid-50s.
Thursday and Thursday night, partly cloudy. Breezy, hot. Highs in the upper 80s. Lows in the lower 60s. Friday through Saturday, partly cloudy. Hot. Highs in the mid-90s. Lows in the mid-60s. At 4 a.m. in Omaha, it was partly cloudy. The temperature was

under partly cloudy skies. Columbus reported 36, Plattsmouth reported 50, and Red Oak, Iowa reported 41. At Nebraska City, it was mostly cloudy, with a temperature of 51. Here are some observations from across the region. At Kansas City, rain was falling, with a temperature of 58. It was clear, with a temperature of 39 at Sioux Falls, 39 at Sioux City, and 48 at Des Moines. At Norfolk, it was partly cloudy, with a temperature of 39. It was mostly cloudy, with a temperature of 47 at Grand Island, and 53 at Concordia, Kansas. It was cloudy, with a temperature of 42 at North Platte, and 47 at Denver. Once again, at 4 a.m. in Omaha, it was 40 degrees under partly cloudy skies. This hazardous weather outlook is for southwest Iowa, west-central Iowa, east-central Nebraska, northeast Nebraska, and southeast Nebraska. For tonight, no hazardous weather is expected at this time. And now the extended outlook for the period Sunday through Friday. Warm, dry, and windy conditions could lead to increased fire danger at times this week, particularly on Tuesday and Thursday when winds could gust over 30 miles per hour in portions of northeast Nebraska where fuels remain very dry. Spotter information statement. Spotter activation is not expected at this time. This is NOAA All Hazards Radio Station KIH 61 in Omaha, Nebraska. The current time is 4:34 a.m. Central Daylight Time. Now for the official National Weather Service forecast for the Omaha and Council Bluffs area. Rest of tonight, partly cloudy. Lows in the mid-40s. North winds around 5 miles an hour. Sunday, sunny. Highs in the lower 70s. West winds 5 to 10 miles an hour. Sunday night, partly cloudy. Lows in the upper 40s. North winds 5 to 10 miles an hour, becoming east after midnight. Monday, sunny, warmer with highs in the mid-80s. Southeast winds 5 to 10 miles an hour, becoming southwest with gusts up to 20 miles an hour in the afternoon. Monday night, partly cloudy until midnight, then becoming mostly clear. Not as cool with lows in the lower 60s. South winds 15 to 20 miles an hour with gusts up to 30 miles an hour. Tuesday, mostly sunny. Highs in the mid-80s. Tuesday night and Wednesday, clear. Lows in the lower 50s. Highs in the lower 80s. Wednesday night, mostly clear. Lows in the mid-50s. Thursday and Thursday night, partly cloudy. Breezy, hot. Highs in the upper 80s. Lows in the lower 60s. Friday through Saturday, partly cloudy. Hot. Highs in the mid-90s. Lows in the mid-60s. At 4 a.m. in Omaha, it was partly cloudy. The temperature was 40 degrees. The dew point 31, and the relative humidity 70%. The wind was northwest at 6 miles an hour. The pressure was 30.11 inches and rising. Across eastern Nebraska and southwest Iowa, it was clear, with a temperature of 38 at Fremont, 45 at Blair Airport, and 38 at Takema. It was partly cloudy, with a temperature of 48 at Lincoln, 40 at Offutt Air Force Base, and 44 at Millard. Under partly cloudy skies, Columbus reported 36, Plattsmouth reported 50, and Red Oak, Iowa reported 41. At Nebraska City, it was mostly cloudy, with a temperature of 51. Here are some observations from across the region. At Kansas City, rain was falling, with a temperature of 58. It was clear, with a temperature of 39 at Sioux Falls, 39 at Sioux City, and 48 at Des Moines. At Norfolk, it was partly cloudy, with a temperature of 39. It was mostly cloudy, with a temperature of 47 at Grand Island, and 53 at Concordia, Kansas. It was cloudy, with a temperature of 42 at North Platte, and 47 at Denver. Once again, at 4 a.m. in Omaha, it was 40 degrees under partly cloudy skies.

This hazardous weather outlook is for southwest Iowa, west central Iowa, east central Nebraska, northeast Nebraska, and southeast Nebraska. For tonight, no hazardous weather is expected at this time. And now the extended outlook for the period Sunday through Friday. Warm, dry, and windy conditions could lead to increased fire danger at times this week, particularly on Tuesday and Thursday when winds could gust over 30 miles per hour in portions of northeast Nebraska where fuels remain very dry. Spotter information statement. Spotter activation is not expected at this time. This is NOAA All Hazards radio station KIH-61 in Omaha, Nebraska. The current time is 4:38 a.m. Central Daylight Time. Now for the official National Weather Service forecast for the Omaha and Council Bluffs area. Rest of tonight, partly cloudy. Lows in the mid-40s. North winds around 5 miles an hour. Sunday, sunny. Highs in the lower 70s. West winds 5 to 10 miles an hour. Sunday night, partly cloudy. Lows in the upper 40s. North winds 5 to 10 miles an hour, becoming east after midnight. Monday, sunny, warmer with highs in the mid-80s. Southeast winds 5 to 10 miles an hour, becoming southwest with gusts up to 20 miles an hour in the afternoon. Monday night, partly cloudy until midnight, then becoming mostly clear. Not as cool with lows in the lower 60s. South winds 15 to 20 miles an hour with gusts up to 30 miles an hour. Tuesday, mostly sunny. Highs in the mid-80s. Tuesday night and Wednesday, clear. Lows in the lower 50s. Highs in the lower 80s. Wednesday night, mostly clear. Lows in the mid-50s. Thursday and Thursday night, partly cloudy. Breezy, hot. Highs in the upper 80s. Lows in the lower 60s. Friday through Saturday, partly cloudy. Hot. Highs in the mid-90s. Lows in the mid-60s. At 4 a.m. in Omaha, it was partly cloudy. The temperature was 40 degrees, the dew point 31, and the relative humidity 70%. The wind was northwest at 6 miles an hour. The pressure was 30.11 inches and rising. Across eastern Nebraska and southwest Iowa, it was clear, with a temperature of 38 at Fremont, 45 at Blair Airport, and 38 at Takema. It was partly cloudy, with a temperature of 48 at Lincoln, 40 at Offutt Air Force Base, and 44 at Millard. Under partly cloudy skies, Columbus reported 36, Plattsmouth reported 50, and Red Oak, Iowa reported 41. At Nebraska City, it was mostly cloudy, with a temperature of 51. Here are some observations from across the region. At Kansas City, rain was falling, with a temperature of 58. It was clear, with a temperature of 39 at Sioux Falls, 39 at Sioux City, and 48 at Des Moines. At North Fork, it was partly cloudy, with a temperature of 39. It was mostly cloudy, with a temperature of 47 at Grand Island, and 53 at Concordia, Kansas. It was cloudy, with a temperature of 42 at North Platte, and 47 at Denver. Once again, at 4 a.m. in Omaha, it was 40 degrees under partly cloudy skies. This hazardous weather outlook is for southwest Iowa, west central Iowa, east central Nebraska, northeast Nebraska, and southeast Nebraska. For tonight, no hazardous weather is expected at this time. And now the extended outlook for the period Sunday through Friday. Warm, dry, and windy conditions could lead to increased fire danger at times this week, particularly on Tuesday and Thursday when winds could gust over 30 miles per hour in portions of northeast Nebraska where fuels remain very dry. Spotter information statement. Spotter activation is not expected at this time. This is NOAA All Hazards radio station KIH-61 in Omaha, Nebraska. The current time is 4:42 a.m. Central Daylight Time. Now for the official National Weather Service forecast.
for the Omaha and Council Bluffs area. Rest of tonight, partly cloudy. Lows in the mid-40s. North winds around 5 miles an hour. Sunday, sunny. Highs in the lower 70s. West winds 5 to 10 miles an hour. Sunday night, partly cloudy. Lows in the upper 40s. North winds 5 to 10 miles an hour, becoming east after midnight. Monday, sunny, warmer with highs in the mid-80s. Southeast winds 5 to 10 miles an hour, becoming southwest with gusts up to 20 miles an hour in the afternoon. Monday night, partly cloudy until midnight, then becoming mostly clear. Not as cool with lows in the lower 60s. South winds 15 to 20 miles an hour with gusts up to 30 miles an hour. Tuesday, mostly sunny. Highs in the mid-80s. Tuesday night and Wednesday, clear. Lows in the lower 50s. Highs in the lower 80s. Wednesday night, mostly clear. Lows in the mid-50s. Thursday and Thursday night, partly cloudy. Breezy, hot. Highs in the upper 80s. Lows in the lower 60s. Friday through Saturday, partly cloudy. Hot. Highs in the mid-90s. Lows in the mid-60s. At 4 a.m. in Omaha, it was partly cloudy. The temperature was 40 degrees, the dew point 31, and the relative humidity 70%. The wind was northwest at 6 miles an hour. The pressure was 30.11 inches and rising. Across eastern Nebraska and southwest Iowa, it was clear, with a temperature of 38 at Fremont, 45 at Blair Airport, and 38 at Tecama. It was partly cloudy, with a temperature of 48 at Lincoln, 40 at Offutt Air Force Base, and 44 at Millard. Under partly cloudy skies, Columbus reported 36, Plattsmouth reported 50, and Red Oak, Iowa reported 41. At Nebraska City, it was mostly cloudy, with a temperature of 51. Here are some observations from across the region. At Kansas City, rain was falling, with a temperature of 58. It was clear, with a temperature of 39 at Sioux Falls, 39 at Sioux City, and 48 at Des Moines. At Norfolk, it was partly cloudy, with a temperature of 39. It was mostly cloudy, with a temperature of 47 at Grand Island, and 53 at Concordia, Kansas. It was cloudy, with a temperature of 42 at North Platte, and 47 at Denver. Once again, at 4 a.m. in Omaha, it was 40 degrees under partly cloudy skies. This hazardous weather outlook is for southwest Iowa, west central Iowa, east central Nebraska, northeast Nebraska, and southeast Nebraska. For tonight, no hazardous weather is expected at this time. And now the extended outlook for the period Sunday through Friday. Warm, dry, and windy conditions could lead to increased fire danger at times this week, particularly on Tuesday and Thursday when winds could gust over 30 miles per hour in portions of northeast Nebraska where fuels remain very dry. Spotter information statement, spotter activation is not expected at this time. This is NOAA All Hazards radio station KIH 61 in Omaha, Nebraska. The current time is 4:46 a.m. Central Daylight Time. Now for the official National Weather Service forecast for the Omaha and Council Bluffs area. Rest of tonight, partly cloudy. Lows in the mid-40s. North winds around 5 miles an hour. Sunday, sunny. Highs in the lower 70s. West winds 5 to 10 miles an hour. Sunday night, partly cloudy. Lows in the upper 40s. North winds 5 to 10 miles an hour, becoming east after midnight. Monday, sunny, warmer with highs in the mid-80s. Southeast winds 5 to 10 miles an hour, becoming southwest with gusts up to 20 miles an hour in the afternoon. Monday night, partly cloudy until midnight, then becoming mostly clear. Not as cool with lows in the lower 60s.
south winds 15 to 20 miles an hour with gusts up to 30 miles an hour. Tuesday, mostly sunny. Highs in the mid-80s. Tuesday night and Wednesday, clear. Lows in the lower 50s. Highs in the lower 80s. Wednesday night, mostly clear. Lows in the mid-50s. Thursday and Thursday night, partly cloudy. Breezy, hot. Highs in the upper 80s. Lows in the lower 60s. Friday through Saturday, partly cloudy. Hot. Highs in the mid-90s. Lows in the mid-60s. At 4 a.m. in Omaha, it was partly cloudy. The temperature was 40 degrees, the dew point 31, and the relative humidity 70%. The wind was northwest at 6 miles an hour. The pressure was 30.11 inches and rising. Across eastern Nebraska and southwest Iowa, it was clear, with a temperature of 38 at Fremont, 45 at Blair Airport, and 38 at Takema. It was partly cloudy, with a temperature of 48 at Lincoln, 40 at Offutt Air Force Base, and 44 at Millard. Under partly cloudy skies, Columbus reported 36, Plattsmouth reported 50, and Red Oak, Iowa reported 41. At Nebraska City, it was mostly cloudy, with a temperature of 51. Here are some observations from across the region. At Kansas City, rain was falling, with a temperature of 58. It was clear, with a temperature of 39 at Sioux Falls, 39 at Sioux City, and 48 at Des Moines. At Norfolk, it was partly cloudy, with a temperature of 39. It was mostly cloudy, with a temperature of 47 at Grand Island, and 53 at Concordia, Kansas. It was cloudy, with a temperature of 42 at North Platte, and 47 at Denver. Once again, at 4 a.m. in Omaha, it was 40 degrees under partly cloudy skies. This is NOAA All Hazards Radio Station KIH-61 serving the following counties in Nebraska and Iowa. Douglas, Sarpy, Washington, Cass, Odo, Burt, Dodge, Saunders, Harrison, Pottawatomie, and Mills. This hazardous weather outlook is for southwest Iowa, west-central Iowa, east-central Nebraska, northeast Nebraska, and southeast Nebraska. For tonight, no hazardous weather is expected at this time. And now the extended outlook for the period Sunday through Friday. Warm, dry, and windy conditions could lead to increased fire danger at times this week, particularly on Tuesday and Thursday when winds could gust over 30 miles per hour in portions of northeast Nebraska where fuels remain very dry. Spotter information statement, spotter activation is not expected at this time. This is NOAA All Hazards Radio Station KIH-61 in Omaha, Nebraska. The current time is 4:51 a.m. Central Daylight Time. Now for the official National Weather Service forecast for the Omaha and Council Bluffs area. Rest of tonight, partly cloudy. Lows in the mid-40s. North winds around 5 miles an hour. Sunday, sunny. Highs in the lower 70s. West winds 5 to 10 miles an hour. Sunday night, partly cloudy. Lows in the upper 40s. North winds 5 to 10 miles an hour, becoming east after midnight. Monday, sunny, warmer with highs in the mid-80s. Southeast winds 5 to 10 miles an hour, becoming southwest with gusts up to 20 miles an hour in the afternoon. Monday night, partly cloudy until midnight, then becoming mostly clear. Not as cool with lows in the lower 60s. South winds 15 to 20 miles an hour with gusts up to 30 miles an hour. Tuesday, mostly sunny. Highs in the mid-80s. Tuesday night and Wednesday, clear. Lows in the lower 50s. Highs in the lower 80s. Wednesday night, mostly clear. Lows in the mid-50s. Thursday and Thursday night, partly cloudy. Breezy, hot. Highs in the upper 80s. Lows in the lower 60s. Friday through Saturday, partly cloudy. Hot.
Highs in the mid-90s. Lows in the mid-60s. At 4 a.m. in Omaha, it was partly cloudy. The temperature was 40 degrees, the dew point 31, and the relative humidity 70%. The wind was northwest at 6 miles an hour. The pressure was 30.11 inches and rising. Across eastern Nebraska and southwest Iowa, it was clear, with a temperature of 38 at Fremont, 45 at Blair Airport, and 38 at Takema. It was partly cloudy, with a temperature of 48 at Lincoln, 40 at Offutt Air Force Base, and 44 at Millard. Under partly cloudy skies, Columbus reported 36, Plattsmouth reported 50, and Red Oak, Iowa reported 41. At Nebraska City, it was mostly cloudy, with a temperature of 51. Here are some observations from across the region. At Kansas City, rain was falling, with a temperature of 58. It was clear, with a temperature of 39 at Sioux Falls, 39 at Sioux City, and 48 at Des Moines. At North Fork, it was partly cloudy, with a temperature of 39. It was mostly cloudy, with a temperature of 47 at Grand Island, and 53 at Concordia, Kansas. It was cloudy, with a temperature of 42 at North Platte, and 47 at Denver. Once again, at 4 a.m. in Omaha, it was 40 degrees under partly cloudy skies. This hazardous weather outlook is for southwest Iowa, west central Iowa, east central Nebraska, northeast Nebraska, and southeast Nebraska. For tonight, no hazardous weather is expected at this time. And now the extended outlook for the period Sunday through Friday. Warm, dry, and windy conditions could lead to increased fire danger at times this week, particularly on Tuesday and Thursday when winds could gust over 30 miles per hour in portions of northeast Nebraska where fuels remain very dry. Spotter information statement, spotter activation is not expected at this time. This is NOAA All Hazards radio station KIH-61 in Omaha, Nebraska. The current time is 4:55 a.m. Central Daylight Time. Now for the official National Weather Service forecast for the Omaha and Council Bluffs area. West of tonight, partly cloudy. Lows in the mid-40s. North winds around 5 miles an hour. Sunday, sunny. Highs in the lower 70s. West winds 5 to 10 miles an hour. Sunday night, partly cloudy. Lows in the upper 40s. North winds 5 to 10 miles an hour, becoming east after midnight. Monday, sunny, warmer with highs in the mid-80s. Southeast winds 5 to 10 miles an hour, becoming southwest with gusts up to 20 miles an hour in the afternoon. Monday night, partly cloudy until midnight, then becoming mostly clear. Not as cool with lows in the lower 60s. South winds 15 to 20 miles an hour with gusts up to 30 miles an hour. Tuesday, mostly sunny. Highs in the mid-80s. Tuesday night and Wednesday, clear. Lows in the lower 50s. Highs in the lower 80s. Wednesday night, mostly clear. Lows in the mid-50s. Thursday and Thursday night, partly cloudy. Breezy, hot. Highs in the upper 80s. Lows in the lower 60s. Friday through Saturday, partly cloudy. Hot. Highs in the mid-90s. Lows in the mid-60s. At 4 a.m. in Omaha, it was partly cloudy. The temperature was 40 degrees. The dew point 31, and the relative humidity 70%. The wind was northwest at 6 miles an hour. The pressure was 30.11 inches and rising. Across eastern Nebraska and southwest Iowa, it was clear, with a temperature of 38 at Fremont, 45 at Blair Airport, and 38 at Takema. It was partly cloudy, with a temperature of 48 at Lincoln, 40 at Offutt Air Force Base, and 44 at Millard. Under partly cloudy skies, Columbus reported 36, Plattsmouth reported 50, and Red Oak, Iowa reported 41. At Nebraska City, it was mostly cloudy, with a temperature of 51.
Here are some observations from across the region. At Kansas City, rain was falling with a temperature of 58. It was clear with a temperature of 39 at Sioux Falls, 39 at Sioux City, and 48 at Des Moines. At North Fork, it was partly cloudy with a temperature of 39. It was mostly cloudy with a temperature of 47 at Grand Island and 53 at Concordia, Kansas. It was cloudy with a temperature of 42 at North Platte and 47 at Denver. Once again, at 4 a.m. in Omaha, it was 40 degrees under partly cloudy skies. This hazardous weather outlook is for southwest Iowa, west central Iowa, east central Nebraska, northeast Nebraska, and southeast Nebraska. For tonight, no hazardous weather is expected at this time. And now the extended outlook for the period Sunday through Friday. Warm, dry, and windy conditions could lead to increased fire danger at times this week, particularly on Tuesday and Thursday when winds could gust over 30 miles per hour in portions of northeast Nebraska where fuels remain very dry. Spotter information statement. Spotter activation is not expected at this time. This is NOAA All Hazards Radio Station KIH 61 in Omaha, Nebraska. The current time is 4:59 a.m. Central Daylight Time. Now for the official National Weather Service forecast for the Omaha and Council Bluffs area. Rest of tonight, partly cloudy. Lows in the mid-40s. North winds around 5 miles an hour. Sunday, sunny. Highs in the lower 70s. West winds 5 to 10 miles an hour. Sunday night, partly cloudy. Lows in the upper 40s. North winds 5 to 10 miles an hour, becoming east after midnight. Monday, sunny, warmer with highs in the mid-80s. Southeast winds 5 to 10 miles an hour, becoming southwest with gusts up to 20 miles an hour in the afternoon. Monday night, partly cloudy until midnight, then becoming mostly clear. Not as cool with lows in the lower 60s. South winds 15 to 20 miles an hour with gusts up to 30 miles an hour. Tuesday, mostly sunny. Highs in the mid-80s. Tuesday night and Wednesday, clear. Lows in the lower 50s. Highs in the lower 80s. Wednesday night, mostly clear. Lows in the mid-50s. Thursday and Thursday night, partly cloudy. Breezy, hot. Highs in the upper 80s. Lows in the lower 60s. Friday through Saturday, partly cloudy. Hot. Highs in the mid-90s. Lows in the mid-60s. This hazardous weather outlook is for southwest Iowa, west central Iowa, east central Nebraska, northeast Nebraska, and southeast Nebraska. For tonight, no hazardous weather is expected at this time. And now the extended outlook for the period Sunday through Friday. Warm, dry, and windy conditions could lead to increased fire danger at times this week, particularly on Tuesday and Thursday when winds could gust over 30 miles per hour in portions of northeast Nebraska where fuels remain very dry. Spotter information statement. Spotter activation is not expected at this time. This is NOAA All Hazards Radio Station KIH 61 in Omaha, Nebraska. The current time is 5:01 a.m. Central Daylight Time. Now for the official National Weather Service forecast for the Omaha and Council Bluffs area. Rest of tonight, partly cloudy. Lows in the mid-40s. North winds around 5 miles an hour. Sunday, sunny. Highs in the lower 70s. West winds 5 to 10 miles an hour. Sunday night, partly cloudy. Lows in the upper 40s. North winds 5 to 10 miles an hour, becoming east after midnight. Monday, sunny, warmer with highs in the mid-80s. Southeast winds 5 to 10 miles an hour, becoming southwest with gusts up to 20 miles an hour in the afternoon. Monday night, partly cloudy until midnight, then becoming mostly clear. Not as cool with lows in the lower 60s.
south winds 15 to 20 miles an hour with gusts up to 30 miles an hour. Tuesday, mostly sunny. Highs in the mid-80s. Tuesday night and Wednesday, clear. Lows in the lower 50s. Highs in the lower 80s. Wednesday night, mostly clear. Lows in the mid-50s. Thursday and Thursday night, partly cloudy. Breezy, hot. Highs in the upper 80s. Lows in the lower 60s. Friday through Saturday, partly cloudy. Hot. Highs in the mid-90s. Lows in the mid-60s. This hazardous weather outlook is for southwest Iowa, west-central Iowa, east-central Nebraska, northeast Nebraska, and southeast Nebraska. For tonight, no hazardous weather is expected at this time. And now the extended outlook for the period Sunday through Friday. Warm, dry, and windy conditions could lead to increased fire danger at times this week, particularly on Tuesday and Thursday when winds could gust over 30 miles per hour in portions of northeast Nebraska where fuels remain very dry. Spotter information statement. Spotter activation is not expected at this time. This is NOAA All Hazards Radio Station KIH-61 in Omaha, Nebraska. The current time is 5:04 a.m. Central Daylight Time. Now for the official National Weather Service forecast for the Omaha and Council Bluffs area. Rest of tonight, partly cloudy. Lows in the mid-40s. North winds around 5 miles an hour. Sunday, sunny. Highs in the lower 70s. West winds 5 to 10 miles an hour. Sunday night, partly cloudy. Lows in the upper 40s. North winds 5 to 10 miles an hour, becoming east after midnight. Monday, sunny, warmer with highs in the mid-80s. Southeast winds 5 to 10 miles an hour, becoming southwest with gusts up to 20 miles an hour in the afternoon. Monday night, partly cloudy until midnight, then becoming mostly clear. Not as cool with lows in the lower 60s. South winds 15 to 20 miles an hour with gusts up to 30 miles an hour. Tuesday, mostly sunny. Highs in the mid-80s. Tuesday night and Wednesday, clear. Lows in the lower 50s. Highs in the lower 80s. Wednesday night, mostly clear. Lows in the mid-50s. Thursday and Thursday night, partly cloudy. Breezy, hot. Highs in the upper 80s. Lows in the lower 60s. Friday through Saturday, partly cloudy. Hot. Highs in the mid-90s. Lows in the mid-60s. At 5 a.m. in Omaha, it was partly cloudy. The temperature was 40 degrees. The dew point 33, and the relative humidity 76%. The wind was northwest at 5 miles an hour. The pressure was 30.13 inches and rising. Across eastern Nebraska and southwest Iowa, it was clear, with a temperature of 36 at Fremont, 44 at Blair Airport, and 37 at Tecama. It was partly cloudy, with a temperature of 48 at Lincoln, 46 at Millard, 38 at Columbus, 49 at Plattsmouth, and 41 at Red Oak, Iowa. It was mostly cloudy, with a temperature of 44 at Offutt Air Force Base, and 50 at Nebraska City. Here are some observations from across the region. It was clear, with a temperature of 34 at Sioux City, and 46 at Des Moines. It was partly cloudy, with a temperature of 41 at Norfolk, and 34 at Sioux Falls. It was mostly cloudy, with a temperature of 46 at Grand Island, and 52 at Concordia, Kansas. It was cloudy, with a temperature of 56 at Kansas City, 44 at North Platte, and 47 at Denver. Once again, at 5 a.m. in Omaha, it was 40 degrees under partly cloudy skies. This hazardous weather outlook is for southwest Iowa, west-central Iowa, east-central Nebraska, northeast Nebraska, and southeast Nebraska. For tonight, no hazardous weather is expected at this time. And now the extended outlook for the period Sunday through Friday.
warm, dry, and windy conditions could lead to increased fire danger at times this week, particularly on Tuesday and Thursday when winds could gust over 30 miles per hour in portions of northeast Nebraska where fuels remain very dry. Spotter information statement. Spotter activation is not expected at this time. This is NOAA All Hazards radio station KIH-61 in Omaha, Nebraska. The current time is 5:08 a.m. Central Daylight Time. Now for the official National Weather Service forecast for the Omaha and Council Bluffs area. Rest of tonight, partly cloudy. Lows in the mid-40s. North winds around 5 miles an hour. Sunday, sunny. Highs in the lower 70s. West winds 5 to 10 miles an hour. Sunday night, partly cloudy. Lows in the upper 40s. North winds 5 to 10 miles an hour, becoming east after midnight. Monday, sunny, warmer with highs in the mid-80s. Southeast winds 5 to 10 miles an hour, becoming southwest with gusts up to 20 miles an hour in the afternoon. Monday night, partly cloudy until midnight, then becoming mostly clear. Not as cool with lows in the lower 60s. South winds 15 to 20 miles an hour with gusts up to 30 miles an hour. Tuesday, mostly sunny. Highs in the mid-80s. Tuesday night and Wednesday, clear. Lows in the lower 50s. Highs in the lower 80s. Wednesday night, mostly clear. Lows in the mid-50s. Thursday and Thursday night, partly cloudy. Breezy, hot. Highs in the upper 80s. Lows in the lower 60s. Friday through Saturday, partly cloudy. Hot. Highs in the mid-90s. Lows in the mid-60s. At 5 a.m. in Omaha, it was partly cloudy. The temperature was 40 degrees, the dew point 33, and the relative humidity 76%. The wind was northwest at 5 miles an hour. The pressure was 30.13 inches and rising. Across eastern Nebraska and southwest Iowa, it was clear, with a temperature of 36 at Fremont, 44 at Blair Airport, and 37 at Tecama. It was partly cloudy, with a temperature of 48 at Lincoln, 46 at Millard, 38 at Columbus, 49 at Plattsmouth, and 41 at Red Oak, Iowa. It was mostly cloudy, with a temperature of 44 at Offutt Air Force Base, and 50 at Nebraska City. Here are some observations from across the region. It was clear, with a temperature of 34 at Sioux City, and 46 at Des Moines. It was partly cloudy, with a temperature of 41 at Norfolk, and 34 at Sioux Falls. It was mostly cloudy, with a temperature of 46 at Grand Island, and 52 at Concordia, Kansas. It was cloudy, with a temperature of 56 at Kansas City, 44 at North Platte, and 47 at Denver. Once again, at 5 a.m. in Omaha, it was 40 degrees under partly cloudy skies. This hazardous weather outlook is for southwest Iowa, west central Iowa, east central Nebraska, northeast Nebraska, and southeast Nebraska. For tonight, no hazardous weather is expected at this time. And now the extended outlook for the period Sunday through Friday. Warm, dry, and windy conditions could lead to increased fire danger at times this week, particularly on Tuesday and Thursday when winds could gust over 30 miles per hour in portions of northeast Nebraska where fuels remain very dry. Spotter information statement. Spotter activation is not expected at this time. This is NOAA All Hazards radio station KIH-61 in Omaha, Nebraska. The current time is 5:12 a.m. Central Daylight Time. Now for the official National Weather Service forecast for the Omaha and Council Bluffs area. Rest of tonight, partly cloudy. Lows in the mid-40s. North winds around 5 miles an hour. Sunday, sunny. Highs in the lower 70s. West winds 5 to 10 miles an hour. Sunday night, partly cloudy. Lows in the upper 40s.
North winds 5 to 10 miles an hour, becoming east after midnight. Monday, sunny, warmer with highs in the mid-80s. Southeast winds 5 to 10 miles an hour, becoming southwest with gusts up to 20 miles an hour in the afternoon. Monday night, partly cloudy until midnight, then becoming mostly clear. Not as cool with lows in the lower 60s. South winds 15 to 20 miles an hour with gusts up to 30 miles an hour. Tuesday, mostly sunny. Highs in the mid-80s. Tuesday night and Wednesday, clear. Lows in the lower 50s. Highs in the lower 80s. Wednesday night, mostly clear. Lows in the mid-50s. Thursday and Thursday night, partly cloudy. Breezy, hot. Highs in the upper 80s. Lows in the lower 60s. Friday through Saturday, partly cloudy. Hot. Highs in the mid-90s. Lows in the mid-60s. At 5 a.m. in Omaha, it was partly cloudy. The temperature was 40 degrees, the dew point 33, and the relative humidity 76%. The wind was northwest at 5 miles an hour. The pressure was 30.13 inches and rising. Across eastern Nebraska and southwest Iowa, at Takaima, it was clear, with a temperature of 37. It was partly cloudy, with a temperature of 46 at Millard, 36 at Fremont, 44 at Blair Airport, and 41 at Red Oak, Iowa. It was mostly cloudy, with a temperature of 48 at Lincoln, 44 at Offutt Air Force Base, 38 at Columbus, 50 at Nebraska City, and 49 at Plaxmouth. Here are some observations from across the region. It was clear, with a temperature of 34 at Sioux City, and 46 at Des Moines. It was partly cloudy, with a temperature of 41 at North Fork, and 34 at Sioux Falls. At Grand Island, it was mostly cloudy, with a temperature of 46. It was cloudy, with a temperature of 56 at Kansas City, 52 at Concordia, Kansas, 44 at North Platte, and 47 at Denver. Once again, at 5 a.m. in Omaha, it was 40 degrees under partly cloudy skies. This hazardous weather outlook is for southwest Iowa, west central Iowa, east central Nebraska, northeast Nebraska, and southeast Nebraska. For today and tonight, no hazardous weather is expected at this time. And now the extended outlook for the period Monday through Saturday. Warm, dry, and windy conditions could lead to increased fire danger at times, particularly on Tuesday and Thursday. Winds may gust up to 30 miles per hour on Tuesday and 40 miles per hour on Thursday. Fuels over portions of northeast Nebraska remain very dry. Spotter information statement. Spotter activation is not expected at this time. This is NOAA All Hazards Radio Station KIH 61 in Omaha, Nebraska. The current time is 5:16 a.m. Central Daylight Time. Now for the official National Weather Service forecast for the Omaha and Council Bluffs area. Rest of tonight, partly cloudy. Lows in the mid-40s. North winds around 5 miles an hour. Sunday, sunny. Highs in the lower 70s. West winds 5 to 10 miles an hour. Sunday night, partly cloudy. Lows in the upper 40s. North winds 5 to 10 miles an hour, becoming east after midnight. Monday, sunny, warmer with highs in the mid-80s. Southeast winds 5 to 10 miles an hour, becoming southwest with gusts up to 20 miles an hour in the afternoon. Monday night, partly cloudy until midnight, then becoming mostly clear. Not as cool with lows in the lower 60s. South winds 15 to 20 miles an hour with gusts up to 30 miles an hour. Tuesday, mostly sunny. Highs in the mid-80s. Tuesday night and Wednesday, clear. Lows in the lower 50s. Highs in the lower 80s. Wednesday night, mostly clear. Lows in the mid-50s. Thursday and Thursday night, partly cloudy. Breezy, hot. Highs in the upper 80s.
lows in the lower 60s. Friday through Saturday, partly cloudy. Hot. Highs in the mid-90s. Lows in the mid-60s. At 5 a.m. in Omaha, it was partly cloudy. The temperature was 40 degrees, the dew point 33, and the relative humidity 76%. The wind was northwest at 5 miles an hour. The pressure was 30.13 inches and rising. Across eastern Nebraska and southwest Iowa, at Takema, it was clear, with a temperature of 37. It was partly cloudy, with a temperature of 46 at Millard, 36 at Fremont, 44 at Blair Airport, and 41 at Red Oak, Iowa. It was mostly cloudy, with a temperature of 48 at Lincoln, 44 at Offutt Air Force Base, 38 at Columbus, 50 at Nebraska City, and 49 at Plaxnev. Here are some observations from across the region. It was clear, with a temperature of 34 at Sioux City, and 46 at Des Moines. It was partly cloudy, with a temperature of 41 at North Fork, and 34 at Sioux Falls. At Grand Island, it was mostly cloudy, with a temperature of 46. It was cloudy, with a temperature of 56 at Kansas City, 52 at Concordia, Kansas, 44 at Northland, and 47 at Denver. Once again, at 5 a.m. in Omaha, it was 40 degrees under partly cloudy skies. This hazardous weather outlook is for southwest Iowa, west central Iowa, east central Nebraska, northeast Nebraska, and southeast Nebraska. For today and tonight, no hazardous weather is expected at this time. And now the extended outlook for the period Monday through Saturday. Warm, dry, and windy conditions could lead to increased fire danger at times, particularly on Tuesday and Thursday. Winds may gust up to 30 miles per hour on Tuesday and 40 miles per hour on Thursday. Fuels over portions of northeast Nebraska remain very dry. Spotter information statement. Spotter activation is not expected at this time. This is NOAA All Hazards Radio Station KIH-61 in Omaha, Nebraska. The current time is 5:20 a.m. Central Daylight Time. Now for the official National Weather Service forecast for the Omaha and Council Bluffs area. Rest of tonight, partly cloudy. Lows in the mid-40s. North winds around 5 miles an hour. Sunday, sunny. Highs in the lower 70s. West winds 5 to 10 miles an hour. Sunday night, partly cloudy. Lows in the upper 40s. North winds 5 to 10 miles an hour, becoming east after midnight. Monday, sunny, warmer with highs in the mid-80s. Southeast winds 5 to 10 miles an hour, becoming southwest with gusts up to 20 miles an hour in the afternoon. Monday night, partly cloudy until midnight, then becoming mostly clear. Not as cool with lows in the lower 60s. South winds 15 to 20 miles an hour with gusts up to 30 miles an hour. Tuesday, mostly sunny. Highs in the mid-80s. Tuesday night and Wednesday, clear. Lows in the lower 50s. Highs in the lower 80s. Wednesday night, mostly clear. Lows in the mid-50s. Thursday and Thursday night, partly cloudy. Breezy, hot. Highs in the upper 80s. Lows in the lower 60s. Friday through Saturday, partly cloudy. Hot. Highs in the mid-90s. Lows in the mid-60s. At 5 a.m. in Omaha, it was partly cloudy. The temperature was 40 degrees, the dew point 33, and the relative humidity 76%. The wind was northwest at 5 miles an hour. The pressure was 30.13 inches and rising. Across eastern Nebraska and southwest Iowa, at Takema, it was clear, with a temperature of 37. It was partly cloudy, with a temperature of 46 at Millard, 36 at Fremont, 44 at Blair Airport, and 41 at Red Oak, Iowa. It was mostly cloudy, with a temperature of 48 at Lincoln, 44 at Offutt Air Force Base, 38 at Columbus, 50 at Nebraska City,
and 49 at Plaxmouth. Here are some observations from across the region. It was clear, with a temperature of 34 at Sioux City and 46 at Des Moines. It was partly cloudy, with a temperature of 41 at North Fork and 34 at Sioux Falls. At Grand Island, it was mostly cloudy, with a temperature of 46. It was cloudy, with a temperature of 56 at Kansas City, 52 at Concordia, Kansas, 44 at North Platte, and 47 at Denver. Once again, at 5 a.m. in Omaha, it was 40 degrees under partly cloudy skies. This hazardous weather outlook is for southwest Iowa, west central Iowa, east central Nebraska, northeast Nebraska, and southeast Nebraska. For today and tonight, no hazardous weather is expected at this time. And now the extended outlook for the period Monday through Saturday. Warm, dry, and windy conditions could lead to increased fire danger at times, particularly on Tuesday and Thursday. Winds may gust up to 30 miles per hour on Tuesday and 40 miles per hour on Thursday. Fuels over portions of northeast Nebraska remain very dry. Spotter information statement. Spotter activation is not expected at this time. This is NOAA All Hazards Radio Station KIH 61 in Omaha, Nebraska. The current time is 5:24 a.m. Central Daylight Time. Now for the official National Weather Service forecast for the Omaha and Council Bluffs area. Rest of tonight, partly cloudy. Lows in the mid-40s. North winds around 5 miles an hour. Sunday, sunny. Highs in the lower 70s. West winds 5 to 10 miles an hour. Sunday night, partly cloudy. Lows in the upper 40s. North winds 5 to 10 miles an hour, becoming east after midnight. Monday, sunny, warmer with highs in the mid-80s. Southeast winds 5 to 10 miles an hour, becoming southwest with gusts up to 20 miles an hour in the afternoon. Monday night, partly cloudy until midnight, then becoming mostly clear. Not as cool with lows in the lower 60s. South winds 15 to 20 miles an hour with gusts up to 30 miles an hour. Tuesday, mostly sunny. Highs in the mid-80s. Tuesday night and Wednesday, clear. Lows in the lower 50s. Highs in the lower 80s. Wednesday night, mostly clear. Lows in the mid-50s. Thursday and Thursday night, partly cloudy. Breezy, hot. Highs in the upper 80s. Lows in the lower 60s. Friday through Saturday, partly cloudy. Hot. Highs in the mid-90s. Lows in the mid-60s. At 5 a.m. in Omaha, it was partly cloudy. The temperature was 40 degrees, the dew point 33, and the relative humidity 76%. The wind was northwest at 5 miles an hour. The pressure was 30.13 inches and rising. Across eastern Nebraska and southwest Iowa, at Takema, it was clear, with a temperature of 37. It was partly cloudy, with a temperature of 46 at Millard, 36 at Fremont, 44 at Blair Airport, and 41 at Red Oak, Iowa. It was mostly cloudy, with a temperature of 48 at Lincoln, 44 at Offutt Air Force Base, 38 at Columbus, 50 at Nebraska City, and 49 at Plaxmouth. Here are some observations from across the region. It was clear, with a temperature of 34 at Sioux City and 46 at Des Moines. It was partly cloudy, with a temperature of 41 at North Fork and 34 at Sioux Falls. At Grand Island, it was mostly cloudy, with a temperature of 46. It was cloudy, with a temperature of 56 at Kansas City, 52 at Concordia, Kansas, 44 at North Platte, and 47 at Denver. Once again, at 5 a.m. in Omaha, it was 40 degrees under partly cloudy skies. This hazardous weather outlook is for southwest Iowa, west central Iowa, east central Nebraska, northeast Nebraska, and southeast Nebraska. For today and tonight, no hazardous weather is expected at this time.
and now the extended outlook for the period Monday through Saturday. Warm, dry, and windy conditions could lead to increased fire danger at times, particularly on Tuesday and Thursday. Winds may gust up to 30 miles per hour on Tuesday and 40 miles per hour on Thursday. Fuels over portions of northeast Nebraska remain very dry. Spotter information statement. Spotter activation is not expected at this time. This is NOAA All Hazards radio station KIH 61 in Omaha, Nebraska. The current time is 5:28 a.m. Central Daylight Time. Now for the official National Weather Service forecast for the Omaha and Council Bluffs area. Today, sunny. Highs in the mid-70s. Northwest winds 5 to 10 miles an hour. Tonight, partly cloudy. Lows in the upper 40s. North winds 5 to 10 miles an hour, becoming northeast after midnight. Monday, sunny, warmer with highs in the mid-80s. Southeast winds 5 to 10 miles an hour, becoming south 10 to 15 miles an hour in the afternoon. Monday night, partly cloudy until midnight, then becoming mostly clear. Not as cool with lows in the lower 60s. South winds 15 to 20 miles an hour with gusts up to 30 miles an hour. Tuesday, mostly sunny. Highs in the mid-80s. Southwest winds 10 to 15 miles an hour, becoming northwest in the afternoon. Tuesday night and Wednesday, clear. Lows in the lower 50s. Highs in the lower 80s. Wednesday night, mostly clear. Lows in the mid-50s. Thursday and Thursday night, partly cloudy. Breezy, hot. Highs in the upper 80s. Lows in the lower 60s. Friday through Saturday, partly cloudy. Hot. Highs in the mid-90s. Lows in the mid-60s. At 5 a.m. in Omaha, it was partly cloudy. The temperature was 40 degrees, the dew point 33, and the relative humidity 76%. The wind was northwest at 5 miles an hour. The pressure was 30.13 inches and rising. Across eastern Nebraska and southwest Iowa, at Tecumseh, it was clear, with a temperature of 37. It was partly cloudy, with a temperature of 46 at Millard, 36 at Fremont, 44 at Blair Airport, and 41 at Red Oak, Iowa. It was mostly cloudy, with a temperature of 48 at Lincoln, 44 at Offutt Air Force Base, 38 at Columbus, 50 at Nebraska City, and 49 at Plaxmouth. Here are some observations from across the region. It was clear, with a temperature of 34 at Sioux City, and 46 at Des Moines. It was partly cloudy, with a temperature of 41 at Norfolk, and 34 at Sioux Falls. At Grand Island, it was mostly cloudy, with a temperature of 46. It was cloudy, with a temperature of 56 at Kansas City, 52 at Concordia, Kansas, 44 at Northland, and 47 at Denver. Once again, at 5 a.m. in Omaha, it was 40 degrees under partly cloudy skies. This hazardous weather outlook is for southwest Iowa, west central Iowa, east central Nebraska, northeast Nebraska, and southeast Nebraska. For today and tonight, no hazardous weather is expected at this time. And now the extended outlook for the period Monday through Saturday. Warm, dry, and windy conditions could lead to increased fire danger at times, particularly on Tuesday and Thursday. Winds may gust up to 30 miles per hour on Tuesday and 40 miles per hour on Thursday. Fuels over portions of northeast Nebraska remain very dry. Spotter information statement. Spotter activation is not expected at this time. This is NOAA All Hazards radio station KIH 61 in Omaha, Nebraska. The current time is 5:32 a.m. Central Daylight Time. Now for the official National Weather Service forecast for the Omaha and Council Bluffs area. Today, sunny. Highs in the mid-70s. Northwest winds 5 to 10 miles an hour. Tonight, partly cloudy. Lows in the upper 40s.
North winds 5 to 10 miles an hour, becoming northeast after midnight. Monday.

an hour, becoming northwest in the afternoon. Tuesday night and Wednesday, clear. Lows in the lower 50s. Highs in the lower 80s. Wednesday night, mostly clear. Lows in the mid-50s. Thursday and Thursday night, partly cloudy. Breezy, hot. Highs in the upper 80s. Lows in the lower 60s. Friday through Saturday, partly cloudy. Hot. Highs in the mid-90s. Lows in the mid-60s. At 5 a.m. in Omaha, it was partly cloudy. The temperature was 40 degrees, the dew point 33, and the relative humidity 76%. The wind was northwest at 5 miles an hour. The pressure was 30.13 inches and rising. Across eastern Nebraska and southwest Iowa, at Tecama, it was clear, with a temperature of 37. It was partly cloudy, with a temperature of 46 at Millard, 36 at Fremont, 44 at Blair Airport, and 41 at Red Oak, Iowa. It was mostly cloudy, with a temperature of 48 at Lincoln, 44 at Offutt Air Force Base, 38 at Columbus, 50 at Nebraska City, and 49 at Plaxmouth. Here are some observations from across the region. It was clear, with a temperature of 34 at Sioux City, and 46 at Des Moines. It was partly cloudy, with a temperature of 41 at North Fork, and 34 at Sioux Falls. At Grand Island, it was mostly cloudy, with a temperature of 46. It was cloudy, with a temperature of 56 at Kansas City, 52 at Concordia, Kansas, 44 at North Platte, and 47 at Denver. Once again, at 5 a.m. in Omaha, it was 40 degrees under partly cloudy skies. This hazardous weather outlook is for southwest Iowa, west central Iowa, east central Nebraska, northeast Nebraska, and southeast Nebraska. For today and tonight, no hazardous weather is expected at this time. And now the extended outlook for the period Monday through Saturday. Warm, dry, and windy conditions could lead to increased fire danger at times, particularly on Tuesday and Thursday. Winds may gust up to 30 miles per hour on Tuesday and 40 miles per hour on Thursday. Fuels over portions of northeast Nebraska remain very dry. Spotter information statement: spotter activation is not expected at this time. 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The current time is 5:36 a.m. Central Daylight Time. Now for the official National Weather Service forecast for the Omaha and Council Bluffs area. Today, sunny. Highs in the mid-70s. Northwest winds 5 to 10 miles an hour. Tonight, partly cloudy. Lows in the upper 40s. North winds 5 to 10 miles an hour, becoming northeast after midnight. Monday, sunny, warmer with highs in the mid-80s. Southeast winds 5 to 10 miles an hour, becoming south 10 to 15 miles an hour in the afternoon. Monday night, partly cloudy until midnight, then becoming mostly clear. Not as cool with lows in the lower 60s. South winds 15 to 20 miles an hour with gusts up to 30 miles an hour. Tuesday, mostly sunny. Highs in the mid-80s. Southwest winds 10 to 15 miles an hour, becoming northwest in the afternoon. Tuesday night and Wednesday, clear. Lows in the lower 50s. Highs in the lower 80s. Wednesday night, mostly clear. Lows in the mid-50s. Thursday and Thursday night, partly cloudy. Breezy, hot. Highs in the upper 80s. Lows in the lower 60s. Friday through Saturday, partly cloudy. Hot. Highs in the mid-90s. Lows in the mid-60s. At 5 a.m. in Omaha, it was partly cloudy. The temperature was 40 degrees, the dew point 33, and the relative humidity 76%. The wind was northwest at 5 miles an hour. The pressure was 30.13 inches and rising. Across eastern Nebraska and southwest Iowa, at Tecama, it was clear, with a temperature

temperature of 37. It was partly cloudy, with a temperature of 46 at Millard, 36 at Fremont, 44 at Blair Airport, and 41 at Red Oak, Iowa. It was mostly cloudy, with a temperature of 48 at Lincoln, 44 at Offutt Air Force Base, 38 at Columbus, 50 at Nebraska City, and 49 at Plattsmouth. Here are some observations from across the region. It was clear, with a temperature of 34 at Sioux City, and 46 at Des Moines. It was partly cloudy, with a temperature of 41 at North Fork, and 34 at Sioux Falls. At Grand Island, it was mostly cloudy, with a temperature of 46. It was cloudy, with a temperature of 56 at Kansas City, 52 at Concordia, Kansas, 44 at North Platte, and 47 at Denver. Once again, at 5 a.m. in Omaha, it was 40 degrees under partly cloudy skies. This hazardous weather outlook is for southwest Iowa, west central Iowa, east central Nebraska, northeast Nebraska, and southeast Nebraska for today and tonight. No hazardous weather is expected at this time. And now the extended outlook for the period Monday through Saturday. Warm, dry, and windy conditions could lead to increased fire danger at times, particularly on Tuesday and Thursday. Winds may gust up to 30 miles per hour on Tuesday and 40 miles per hour on Thursday. Fuels over portions of northeast Nebraska remain very dry. Spotter information statement. Spotter activation is not expected at this time. This is NOAA All Hazards Radio Station KIH 61 in Omaha, Nebraska. The current time is 5:40 a.m. Central Daylight Time. Now for the official National Weather Service forecast for the Omaha and Council Bluffs area. Today, sunny. Highs in the mid-70s. Northwest winds 5 to 10 miles an hour. Tonight, partly cloudy. Lows in the upper 40s. North winds 5 to 10 miles an hour, becoming northeast after midnight. Monday, sunny, warmer with highs in the mid-80s. Southeast winds 5 to 10 miles an hour, becoming south 10 to 15 miles an hour in the afternoon. Monday night, partly cloudy until midnight, then becoming mostly clear. Not as cool with lows in the lower 60s. South winds 15 to 20 miles an hour with gusts up to 30 miles an hour. Tuesday, mostly sunny. Highs in the mid-80s. Southwest winds 10 to 15 miles an hour, becoming northwest in the afternoon. Tuesday night and Wednesday, clear. Lows in the lower 50s. Highs in the lower 80s. Wednesday night, mostly clear. Lows in the mid-50s. Thursday and Thursday night, partly cloudy. Breezy, hot. Highs in the upper 80s. Lows in the lower 60s. Friday through Saturday, partly cloudy. Hot. Highs in the mid-90s. Lows in the mid-60s. At 5 a.m. in Omaha, it was partly cloudy. The temperature was 40 degrees, the dew point 33, and the relative humidity 76%. The wind was northwest at 5 miles an hour. The pressure was 30.13 inches and rising. Across eastern Nebraska and southwest Iowa, at Tecumseh, it was clear, with a temperature of 37. It was partly cloudy, with a temperature of 46 at Millard, 36 at Fremont, 44 at Blair Airport, and 41 at Red Oak, Iowa. It was mostly cloudy, with a temperature of 48 at Lincoln, 44 at Offutt Air Force Base, 38 at Columbus, 50 at Nebraska City, and 49 at Plattsmouth. Here are some observations from across the region. It was clear, with a temperature of 34 at Sioux City, and 46 at Des Moines. It was partly cloudy, with a temperature of 41 at North Fork, and 34 at Sioux Falls. At Grand Island, it was mostly cloudy, with a temperature of 46. It was cloudy, with a temperature of 56 at Kansas City, 52 at Concordia, Kansas, 44 at North Platte, and 47 at Denver. Once again, at 5 a.m. in Omaha, it was 40 degrees under partly cloudy skies.
This hazardous weather outlook is for southwest Iowa, west-central Iowa, east-central Nebraska, northeast Nebraska, and southeast Nebraska for today and tonight. No hazardous weather is expected at this time. And now the extended outlook for the period Monday through Saturday. Warm, dry, and windy conditions could lead to increased fire danger at times, particularly on Tuesday and Thursday. Winds may gust up to 30 miles per hour on Tuesday and 40 miles per hour on Thursday. Fuels over portions of northeast Nebraska remain very dry. Spotter information statement. Spotter activation is not expected at this time. This is NOAA All Hazards Radio Station KIH 61 in Omaha, Nebraska. The current time is 5:44 a.m. Central Daylight Time. Now for the official National Weather Service forecast for the Omaha and Council Bluffs area. Today, sunny. Highs in the mid-70s. Northwest winds 5 to 10 miles an hour. Tonight, partly cloudy. Lows in the upper 40s. North winds 5 to 10 miles an hour, becoming northeast after midnight. Monday, sunny, warmer with highs in the mid-80s. Southeast winds 5 to 10 miles an hour, becoming south 10 to 15 miles an hour in the afternoon. Monday night, partly cloudy until midnight, then becoming mostly clear. Not as cool with lows in the lower 60s. South winds 15 to 20 miles an hour with gusts up to 30 miles an hour. Tuesday, mostly sunny. Highs in the mid-80s. Southwest winds 10 to 15 miles an hour, becoming northwest in the afternoon. Tuesday night and Wednesday, clear. Lows in the lower 50s. Highs in the lower 80s. Wednesday night, mostly clear. Lows in the mid-50s. Thursday and Thursday night, partly cloudy. Breezy, hot. Highs in the upper 80s. Lows in the lower 60s. Friday through Saturday, partly cloudy. Hot. Highs in the mid-90s. Lows in the mid-60s. At 5 a.m. in Omaha, it was partly cloudy. The temperature was 40 degrees, the dew point 33, and the relative humidity 76%. The wind was northwest at 5 miles an hour. The pressure was 30.13 inches and rising. Across eastern Nebraska and southwest Iowa, at Takema, it was clear, with a temperature of 37. It was partly cloudy, with a temperature of 46 at Millard, 36 at Fremont, 44 at Blair Airport, and 41 at Red Oak, Iowa. It was mostly cloudy, with a temperature of 48 at Lincoln, 44 at Offutt Air Force Base, 38 at Columbus, 50 at Nebraska City, and 49 at Plaxmouth. Here are some observations from across the region. It was clear, with a temperature of 34 at Sioux City, and 46 at Des Moines. It was partly cloudy, with a temperature of 41 at Norfolk, and 34 at Sioux Falls. At Grand Island, it was mostly cloudy, with a temperature of 46. It was cloudy, with a temperature of 56 at Kansas City, 52 at Concordia, Kansas, 44 at North Platte, and 47 at Denver. Once again, at 5 a.m. in Omaha, it was 40 degrees under partly cloudy skies. This is NOAA All Hazards Radio Station KIH 61 serving the following counties in Nebraska and Iowa. Douglas, Sarpy, Washington, Cass, Odo, Burt, Dodge, Saunders, Harrison, Pottawatomie, and Mills. This hazardous weather outlook is for southwest Iowa, west-central Iowa, east-central Nebraska, northeast Nebraska, and southeast Nebraska for today and tonight. No hazardous weather is expected at this time. And now the extended outlook for the period Monday through Saturday. Warm, dry, and windy conditions could lead to increased fire danger at times, particularly on Tuesday and Thursday. Winds may gust up to 30 miles per hour on Tuesday and 40 miles per hour on Thursday. Fuels over portions of northeast Nebraska remain very dry. Spotter information statement.
spotter activation is not expected at this time. This is NOAA All Hazards radio station KIH 61 in Omaha, Nebraska. The current time is 5:48 a.m. Central Daylight Time. Now for the official National Weather Service forecast for the Omaha and Council Bluffs area. Today, sunny. Highs in the mid-70s. Northwest winds 5 to 10 miles an hour. Tonight, partly cloudy. Lows in the upper 40s. North winds 5 to 10 miles an hour, becoming northeast after midnight. Monday, sunny, warmer with highs in the mid-80s. Southeast winds 5 to 10 miles an hour, becoming south 10 to 15 miles an hour in the afternoon. Monday night, partly cloudy until midnight, then becoming mostly clear. Not as cool with lows in the lower 60s. South winds 15 to 20 miles an hour with gusts up to 30 miles an hour. Tuesday, mostly sunny. Highs in the mid-80s. Southwest winds 10 to 15 miles an hour, becoming northwest in the afternoon. Tuesday night and Wednesday, clear. Lows in the lower 50s. Highs in the lower 80s. Wednesday night, mostly clear. Lows in the mid-50s. Thursday and Thursday night, partly cloudy. Breezy, hot. Highs in the upper 80s. Lows in the lower 60s. Friday through Saturday, partly cloudy. Hot. Highs in the mid-90s. Lows in the mid-60s. At 5 a.m. in Omaha, it was partly cloudy. The temperature was 40 degrees, the dew point 33, and the relative humidity 76%. The wind was northwest at 5 miles an hour. The pressure was 30.13 inches and rising. Across eastern Nebraska and southwest Iowa, at Tecumseh, it was clear, with a temperature of 37. It was partly cloudy, with a temperature of 46 at Millard, 36 at Fremont, 44 at Blair Airport, and 41 at Red Oak, Iowa. It was mostly cloudy, with a temperature of 48 at Lincoln, 44 at Offutt Air Force Base, 38 at Columbus, 50 at Nebraska City, and 49 at Plaxmouth. Here are some observations from across the region. It was clear, with a temperature of 34 at Sioux City, and 46 at Des Moines. It was partly cloudy, with a temperature of 41 at Norfolk, and 34 at Sioux Falls. At Grand Island, it was mostly cloudy, with a temperature of 46. It was cloudy, with a temperature of 56 at Kansas City, 52 at Concordia, Kansas, 44 at North Platte, and 47 at Denver. Once again, at 5 a.m. in Omaha, it was 40 degrees under partly cloudy skies. This hazardous weather outlook is for southwest Iowa, west central Iowa, east central Nebraska, northeast Nebraska, and southeast Nebraska. For today and tonight, no hazardous weather is expected at this time. And now the extended outlook for the period Monday through Saturday. Warm, dry, and windy conditions could lead to increased fire danger at times, particularly on Tuesday and Thursday. Winds may gust up to 30 miles per hour on Tuesday and 40 miles per hour on Thursday. Fuels over portions of northeast Nebraska remain very dry. Spotter information statement. Spotter activation is not expected at this time. This is NOAA All Hazards radio station KIH 61 in Omaha, Nebraska. The current time is 5:52 a.m. Central Daylight Time. Now for the official National Weather Service forecast for the Omaha and Council Bluffs area. Today, sunny. Highs in the mid-70s. Northwest winds 5 to 10 miles an hour. Tonight, partly cloudy. Lows in the upper 40s. North winds 5 to 10 miles an hour, becoming northeast after midnight. Monday, sunny, warmer with highs in the mid-80s. Southeast winds 5 to 10 miles an hour, becoming south 10 to 15 miles an hour in the afternoon. Monday night, partly cloudy until midnight, then becoming mostly clear. Not as cool with lows in the lower 60s.
south winds 15 to 20 miles an hour with gusts up to 30 miles an hour. Tuesday, mostly sunny. Highs in the mid-80s. Southwest winds 10 to 15 miles an hour, becoming northwest in the afternoon. Tuesday night and Wednesday, clear. Lows in the lower 50s. Highs in the lower 80s. Wednesday night, mostly clear. Lows in the mid-50s. Thursday and Thursday night, partly cloudy. Breezy, hot. Highs in the upper 80s. Lows in the lower 60s. Friday through Saturday, partly cloudy. Hot. Highs in the mid-90s. Lows in the mid-60s. At 5 a.m. in Omaha, it was partly cloudy. The temperature was 40 degrees, the dew point 33, and the relative humidity 76%. The wind was northwest at 5 miles an hour. The pressure was 30.13 inches and rising. Across eastern Nebraska and southwest Iowa, at Tecama, it was clear, with a temperature of 37. It was partly cloudy, with a temperature of 46 at Millard, 36 at Fremont, 44 at Blair Airport, and 41 at Red Oak, Iowa. It was mostly cloudy, with a temperature of 48 at Lincoln, 44 at Offutt Air Force Base, 38 at Columbus, 50 at Nebraska City, and 49 at Plaxmouth. Here are some observations from across the region. It was clear, with a temperature of 34 at Sioux City, and 46 at Des Moines. It was partly cloudy, with a temperature of 41 at Norfolk, and 34 at Sioux Falls. At Grand Island, it was mostly cloudy, with a temperature of 46. It was cloudy, with a temperature of 56 at Kansas City, 52 at Concordia, Kansas, 44 at North Platte, and 47 at Denver. Once again, at 5 a.m. in Omaha, it was 40 degrees under partly cloudy skies. This hazardous weather outlook is for southwest Iowa, west central Iowa, east central Nebraska, northeast Nebraska, and southeast Nebraska. For today and tonight, no hazardous weather is expected at this time. And now the extended outlook for the period Monday through Saturday. Warm, dry, and windy conditions could lead to increased fire danger at times, particularly on Tuesday and Thursday. Winds may gust up to 30 miles per hour on Tuesday and 40 miles per hour on Thursday. Fuels over portions of northeast Nebraska remain very dry. Spotter information statement: spotter activation is not expected at this time. 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The current time is 5:56 a.m. Central Daylight Time. Now for the official National Weather Service forecast for the Omaha and Council Bluffs area. Today, sunny. Highs in the mid-70s. Northwest winds 5 to 10 miles an hour. Tonight, partly cloudy. Lows in the upper 40s. North winds 5 to 10 miles an hour, becoming northeast after midnight. Monday, sunny, warmer with highs in the mid-80s. Southeast winds 5 to 10 miles an hour, becoming south 10 to 15 miles an hour in the afternoon. Monday night, partly cloudy until midnight, then becoming mostly clear. Not as cool with lows in the lower 60s. South winds 15 to 20 miles an hour with gusts up to 30 miles an hour. Tuesday, mostly sunny. Highs in the mid-80s. Southwest winds 10 to 15 miles an hour, becoming northwest in the afternoon. Tuesday night and Wednesday, clear. Lows in the lower 50s. Highs in the lower 80s. Wednesday night, mostly clear. Lows in the mid-50s. Thursday and Thursday night, partly cloudy. Breezy, hot. Highs in the upper 80s. Lows in the lower 60s. Friday through Saturday, partly cloudy. Hot. Highs in the mid-90s. Lows in the mid-60s. At 5 a.m. in Omaha, it was partly cloudy. The temperature was 40 degrees, the dew point 33, and the relative humidity 76%.
The wind was northwest at 5 miles an hour. The pressure was 30.13 inches and rising. Across eastern Nebraska and southwest Iowa, at Takema, it was clear, with a temperature of 37. It was partly cloudy, with a temperature of 46 at Millard, 36 at Fremont, 44 at Blair Airport, and 41 at Red Oak, Iowa. It was mostly cloudy, with a temperature of 48 at Lincoln, 44 at Offutt Air Force Base, 38 at Columbus, 50 at Nebraska City, and 49 at Plaxmouth. Here are some observations from across the region. It was clear, with a temperature of 34 at Sioux City, and 46 at Des Moines. It was partly cloudy, with a temperature of 41 at Norfolk, and 34 at Sioux Falls. At Grand Island, it was mostly cloudy, with a temperature of 46. It was cloudy, with a temperature of 56 at Kansas City, 52 at Concordia, Kansas, 44 at North Platte, and 47 at Denver. Once again, at 5 a.m. in Omaha, it was 40 degrees under partly cloudy skies. This hazardous weather outlook is for southwest Iowa, west-central Iowa, east-central Nebraska, northeast Nebraska, and southeast Nebraska for today and tonight. No hazardous weather is expected at this time. And now the extended outlook for the period Monday through Saturday. Warm, dry, and windy conditions could lead to increased fire danger at times, particularly on Tuesday and Thursday. Winds may gust up to 30 miles per hour on Tuesday and 40 miles per hour on Thursday. Fuels over portions of northeast Nebraska remain very dry. Spotter information statement: spotter activation is not expected at this time. This is NOAA All Hazards Radio Station KIH 61 in Omaha, Nebraska. The current time is 6 a.m. Central Daylight Time. Now for the official National Weather Service forecast for the Omaha and Council Bluffs area. Today, sunny. Highs in the mid-70s. Northwest winds 5 to 10 miles an hour. Tonight, partly cloudy. Lows in the upper 40s. North winds 5 to 10 miles an hour, becoming northeast after midnight. Monday, sunny, warmer with highs in the mid-80s. Southeast winds 5 to 10 miles an hour, becoming south 10 to 15 miles an hour in the afternoon. Monday night, partly cloudy until midnight, then becoming mostly clear. Not as cool with lows in the lower 60s. South winds 15 to 20 miles an hour with gusts up to 30 miles an hour. Tuesday, mostly sunny. Highs in the mid-80s. Southwest winds 10 to 15 miles an hour, becoming northwest in the afternoon. Tuesday night and Wednesday, clear. Lows in the lower 50s. Highs in the lower 80s. Wednesday night, mostly clear. Lows in the mid-50s. Thursday and Thursday night, partly cloudy. Breezy, hot. Highs in the upper 80s. Lows in the lower 60s. Friday through Saturday, partly cloudy. Hot. Highs in the mid-90s. Lows in the mid-60s. The Omaha, Nebraska climate summary for yesterday, May 9, 2026. Yesterday's high temperature was 78 degrees. This high was 6 degrees above the normal high of 72. The record high is 96 degrees, which was last set in 2011. Yesterday's low temperature was 47 degrees. This low was 3 degrees below the normal low of 50. The record low is 33 degrees, which was set in 1885. No precipitation fell yesterday, which leaves the monthly total at 0.03 inches. This is 1.22 inches below the normal amount of 1.25 inches for May. The total precipitation for the year still stands at 5.74 inches, which is 2.17 inches below normal. No snow fell yesterday, which brings the monthly total to 0.0 inches. This is 0.1 inches below the normal amount of 0.1 inches for May. The total snowfall since July 1st still stands at 17.8 inches, which is 9.3 inches below normal.
There were 2 heating degree days yesterday, which is 4 below normal. This brings the monthly total to 71, which is 8 above normal. The yearly total since July 1st is 4,998, which is 754 below normal. There were no cooling degree days yesterday, which is 2 below normal. This leaves the monthly total at 0, which is minus 11 below normal. The yearly total since January 1st is 50, which is 23 above normal. Yesterday, the maximum wind observed was 23 miles an hour from the north. The highest wind gust observed was 32 miles per hour from the north. The normal high temperature for today is 72 degrees, and the normal low is 50. The record high for today is 97, which occurred in 2011, and the record low is 34, which occurred in 1981. Sunrise today is at 6:10 a.m. and sunset is at 8:31 p.m. The Valley National Weather Service climate summary for yesterday, May 9, 2026. Yesterday's high temperature was 77 degrees, record high is 90 degrees, which was set in 2022, and the low 48 degrees. The record low is 38 degrees, which was last set in 2019. A trace of precipitation fell yesterday, which brings the monthly total to 0.05 inches. The total precipitation for the year now stands at 5.32 inches. No snow fell yesterday, which brings the monthly total to 0.0 inches. This is 0.1 inches below the normal amount of 0.1 inches for May. The total snowfall since July 1st still stands at 15.8 inches, which is 16.0 inches below normal. The highest wind gust observed was 28 miles per hour from the north. The normal high temperature for today is 71 degrees, and the normal low is 51. Sunrise today is at 6:12 a.m. and sunset is at 8:32 p.m. This hazardous weather outlook is for southwest Iowa, west central Iowa, east central Nebraska, northeast Nebraska, and southeast Nebraska for today and tonight. No hazardous weather is expected at this time. And now the extended outlook for the period Monday through Saturday. Warm, dry, and windy conditions could lead to increased fire danger at times, particularly on Tuesday and Thursday. Winds may gust up to 30 miles per hour on Tuesday and 40 miles per hour on Thursday. Fuels over portions of northeast Nebraska remain very dry. Spotter information statement: spotter activation is not expected at this time. 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The current time is 6:06 a.m. Central Daylight Time. Now for the official National Weather Service forecast for the Omaha and Council Bluffs area. Today, sunny. Highs in the mid-70s. Northwest winds 5 to 10 miles an hour. Tonight, partly cloudy. Lows in the upper 40s. North winds 5 to 10 miles an hour, becoming northeast after midnight. Monday, sunny, warmer with highs in the mid-80s. Southeast winds 5 to 10 miles an hour, becoming south 10 to 15 miles an hour in the afternoon. Monday night, partly cloudy until midnight, then becoming mostly clear. Not as cool with lows in the lower 60s. South winds 15 to 20 miles an hour with gusts up to 30 miles an hour. Tuesday, mostly sunny. Highs in the mid-80s. Southwest winds 10 to 15 miles an hour, becoming northwest in the afternoon. Tuesday night and Wednesday, clear. Lows in the lower 50s. Highs in the lower 80s. Wednesday night, mostly clear. Lows in the mid-50s. Thursday and Thursday night, partly cloudy. Breezy, hot. Highs in the upper 80s. Lows in the lower 60s. Friday through Saturday, partly cloudy. Hot. Highs in the mid-90s. Lows in the mid-60s. At 6 a.m. in Omaha, it was partly cloudy. The temperature was 39 degrees, the dew point 32, and the relative humidity 76%.
The wind was north at 3 miles an hour. The pressure was 30.15 inches and rising. Across eastern Nebraska and southwest Iowa, at Takema, it was clear, with a temperature of 35. It was partly cloudy, with a temperature of 45 at Millard, 37 at Fremont, 42 at Blair Airport, and 43 at Red Oak, Iowa. It was mostly cloudy, with a temperature of 45 at Lincoln, 38 at Columbus, 49 at Nebraska City, and 47 at Plaxmouth. At Offutt Air Force Base, it was cloudy, with a temperature of 46. Here are some observations from across the region. At Sioux City, it was clear, with a temperature of 35. It was partly cloudy, with a temperature of 38 at Norfolk, 34 at Sioux Falls, and 45 at Des Moines. It was mostly cloudy, with a temperature of 42 at Grand Island, and 54 at Kansas City. It was cloudy, with a temperature of 52 at Concordia, Kansas, 44 at North Platte, and 47 at Denver. Once again, at 6 a.m. in Omaha, it was 39 degrees under partly cloudy skies. This hazardous weather outlook is for southwest Iowa, west-central Iowa, east-central Nebraska, northeast Nebraska, and southeast Nebraska for today and tonight. No hazardous weather is expected at this time. And now the extended outlook for the period Monday through Saturday. Warm, dry, and windy conditions could lead to increased fire danger at times, particularly on Tuesday and Thursday. Winds may gust up to 30 miles per hour on Tuesday and 40 miles per hour on Thursday. Fuels over portions of northeast Nebraska remain very dry. Spotter information statement. Spotter activation is not expected at this time. The Omaha, Nebraska climate summary for yesterday, May 9, 2026. Yesterday's high temperature was 78 degrees. This high was 6 degrees above the normal high of 72. The record high is 96 degrees, which was last set in 2011. Yesterday's low temperature was 47 degrees. This low was 3 degrees below the normal low of 50. The record low is 33 degrees, which was set in 1885. No precipitation fell yesterday, which leaves the monthly total at 0.03 inches. This is 1.22 inches below the normal amount of 1.25 inches for May. The total precipitation for the year still stands at 5.74 inches, which is 2.17 inches below normal. No snow fell yesterday, which brings the monthly total to 0.0 inches. This is 0.1 inches below the normal amount of 0.1 inches for May. The total snowfall since July 1st still stands at 17.8 inches, which is 9.3 inches below normal. There were 2 heating degree days yesterday, which is 4 below normal. This brings the monthly total to 71, which is 8 above normal. The yearly total since July 1st is 4,998, which is 754 below normal. There were no cooling degree days yesterday, which is 2 below normal. This leaves the monthly total at 0, which is minus 11 below normal. The yearly total since January 1st is 50, which is 23 above normal. Yesterday the maximum wind observed was 23 miles an hour from the north. The highest wind gust observed was 32 miles per hour from the north. The normal high temperature for today is 72 degrees, and the normal low is 50. The record high for today is 97, which occurred in 2011, and the record low is 34, which occurred in 1981. Sunrise today is at 6:10 a.m. and sunset is at 8:31 p.m. The Valley National Weather Service climate summary for yesterday, May 9, 2026. Yesterday's high temperature was 77 degrees, record high is 90 degrees, which was set in 2022, and the low 48 degrees. The record low is 38 degrees, which was last set in 2019. A trace of precipitation fell yesterday, which brings the monthly total to 0.05 inches. The total precipitation for the year now stands at 5.32 inches. No snow fell yesterday,
which brings the monthly total to 0.0 inches. This is 0.1 inches below the normal amount of 0.1 inches for May. The total snowfall since July 1st still stands at 15.8 inches, which is 16.0 inches below normal. The highest wind gust observed was 28 miles per hour from the north. The normal high temperature for today is 71 degrees, and the normal low is 51. Sunrise today is at 6:12 a.m. and sunset is at 8:32 p.m. This is NOAA All Hazards Radio Station KIH-61 in Omaha, Nebraska. The current time is 6:14 a.m. Central Daylight Time. Now for the official National Weather Service forecast for the Omaha and Council Bluffs area. Today, sunny. Highs in the mid-70s. Northwest winds 5 to 10 miles an hour. Tonight, partly cloudy. Lows in the upper 40s. North winds 5 to 10 miles an hour, becoming northeast after midnight. Monday, sunny, warmer with highs in the mid-80s. Southeast winds 5 to 10 miles an hour, becoming south 10 to 15 miles an hour in the afternoon. Monday night, partly cloudy until midnight, then becoming mostly clear. Not as cool with lows in the lower 60s. South winds 15 to 20 miles an hour with gusts up to 30 miles an hour. Tuesday, mostly sunny. Highs in the mid-80s. Southwest winds 10 to 15 miles an hour, becoming northwest in the afternoon. Tuesday night and Wednesday, clear. Lows in the lower 50s. Highs in the lower 80s. Wednesday night, mostly clear. Lows in the mid-50s. Thursday and Thursday night, partly cloudy. Breezy, hot. Highs in the upper 80s. Lows in the lower 60s. Friday through Saturday, partly cloudy. Hot. Highs in the mid-90s. Lows in the mid-60s. At 6 a.m. in Omaha, it was partly cloudy. The temperature was 39 degrees, the dew point 32, and the relative humidity 76%. The wind was north at 3 miles an hour. The pressure was 30.15 inches and rising. Across eastern Nebraska and southwest Iowa, at Tecama, it was clear, with a temperature of 35. It was partly cloudy, with a temperature of 37 at Fremont, 42 at Blair Airport, and 43 at Red Oak, Iowa. It was mostly cloudy, with a temperature of 45 at Lincoln, 45 at Millard, 38 at Columbus, 49 at Nebraska City, and 47 at Plaxmouth. At Offutt Air Force Base, it was cloudy, with a temperature of 46. Here are some observations from across the region. It was partly cloudy, with a temperature of 42 at Grand Island, 38 at Norfolk, 34 at Sioux Falls, 35 at Sioux City, and 45 at Des Moines. It was mostly cloudy, with a temperature of 54 at Kansas City, and 52 at Concordia, Kansas. It was cloudy, with a temperature of 44 at North Platte, and 46 at Denver. Once again, at 6 a.m. in Omaha, it was 39 degrees under partly cloudy skies. This hazardous weather outlook is for southwest Iowa, west central Iowa, east central Nebraska, northeast Nebraska, and southeast Nebraska for today and tonight. No hazardous weather is expected at this time. And now the extended outlook for the period Monday through Saturday. Warm, dry, and windy conditions could lead to increased fire danger at times, particularly on Tuesday and Thursday. Winds may gust up to 30 miles per hour on Tuesday and 40 miles per hour on Thursday. Fuels over portions of northeast Nebraska remain very dry. Spotter information statement: spotter activation is not expected at this time. 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The current time is 6:18 a.m. Central Daylight Time. Now for the official National Weather Service forecast for the Omaha and Council Bluffs area. Today, sunny. Highs in the mid-70s.
Northwest winds 5 to 10 miles an hour. Tonight, partly cloudy. Lows in the upper 40s. North winds 5 to 10 miles an hour, becoming northeast after midnight. Monday, sunny, warmer with highs in the mid-80s. Southeast winds 5 to 10 miles an hour, becoming south 10 to 15 miles an hour in the afternoon. Monday night, partly cloudy until midnight, then becoming mostly clear. Not as cool with lows in the lower 60s. South winds 15 to 20 miles an hour with gusts up to 30 miles an hour. Tuesday, mostly sunny. Highs in the mid-80s. Southwest winds 10 to 15 miles an hour, becoming northwest in the afternoon. Tuesday night and Wednesday, clear. Lows in the lower 50s. Highs in the lower 80s. Wednesday night, mostly clear. Lows in the mid-50s. Thursday and Thursday night, partly cloudy. Breezy, hot. Highs in the upper 80s. Lows in the lower 60s. Friday through Saturday, partly cloudy. Hot. Highs in the mid-90s. Lows in the mid-60s. At 6 a.m. in Omaha, it was partly cloudy. The temperature was 39 degrees, the dew point 32, and the relative humidity 76%. The wind was north at 3 miles an hour. The pressure was 30.15 inches and rising. Across eastern Nebraska and southwest Iowa, at Tecumseh, it was clear, with a temperature of 35. It was partly cloudy, with a temperature of 37 at Fremont, 42 at Blair Airport, and 43 at Red Oak, Iowa. It was mostly cloudy, with a temperature of 45 at Lincoln, 45 at Millard, 38 at Columbus, 49 at Nebraska City, and 47 at Plaxmouth. At Offutt Air Force Base, it was cloudy, with a temperature of 46. Here are some observations from across the region. It was partly cloudy, with a temperature of 42 at Grand Island, 38 at Norfolk, 34 at Sioux Falls, 35 at Sioux City, and 45 at Des Moines. It was mostly cloudy, with a temperature of 54 at Kansas City, and 52 at Concordia, Kansas. It was cloudy, with a temperature of 44 at North Platte, and 46 at Denver. Once again, at 6 a.m. in Omaha, it was 39 degrees under partly cloudy skies. The Omaha, Nebraska climate summary for yesterday, May 9, 2026. Yesterday's high temperature was 78 degrees. This high was 6 degrees above the normal high of 72. The record high is 96 degrees, which was last set in 2011. Yesterday's low temperature was 47 degrees. This low was 3 degrees below the normal low of 50. The record low is 33 degrees, which was set in 1885. No precipitation fell yesterday, which leaves the monthly total at 0.03 inches. This is 1.22 inches below the normal amount of 1.25 inches for May. The total precipitation for the year still stands at 5.74 inches, which is 2.17 inches below normal. No snow fell yesterday, which brings the monthly total to 0.0 inches. This is 0.1 inches below the normal amount of 0.1 inches for May. The total snowfall since July 1st still stands at 17.8 inches, which is 9.3 inches below normal. There were 2 heating degree days yesterday, which is 4 below normal. This brings the monthly total to 71, which is 8 above normal. The yearly total since July 1st is 4,998, which is 754 below normal. There were no cooling degree days yesterday, which is 2 below normal. This leaves the monthly total at 0, which is minus 11 below normal. The yearly total since January 1st is 50, which is 23 above normal. Yesterday the maximum wind observed was 23 miles an hour from the north. The highest wind gust observed was 32 miles per hour from the north. The normal high temperature for today is 72 degrees, and the normal low is 50.
The record high for today is 97, which occurred in 2011, and the record low is 34, which occurred in 1981. Sunrise today is at 6:10 a.m. and sunset is at 8:31 p.m. The Valley National Weather Service climate summary for yesterday, May 9, 2026. Yesterday's high temperature was 77 degrees, record high is 90 degrees, which was set in 2022, and the low 48 degrees. The record low is 38 degrees, which was last set in 2019. A trace of precipitation fell yesterday, which brings the monthly total to 0.05 inches. The total precipitation for the year now stands at 5.32 inches. No snow fell yesterday, which brings the monthly total to 0.0 inches. This is 0.1 inches below the normal amount of 0.1 inches for May. The total snowfall since July 1st still stands at 15.8 inches, which is 16.0 inches below normal. The highest wind gust observed was 28 miles per hour from the north. The normal high temperature for today is 71 degrees, and the normal low is 51. Sunrise today is at 6:12 a.m. and sunset is at 8:32 p.m. This hazardous weather outlook is for southwest Iowa, west central Iowa, east central Nebraska, northeast Nebraska, and southeast Nebraska for today and tonight. No hazardous weather is expected at this time. And now the extended outlook for the period Monday through Saturday. Warm, dry, and windy conditions could lead to increased fire danger at times, particularly on Tuesday and Thursday. Winds may gust up to 30 miles per hour on Tuesday and 40 miles per hour on Thursday. Fuels over portions of northeast Nebraska remain very dry. Spotter information statement: spotter activation is not expected at this time. 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The current time is 6:25 a.m. Central Daylight Time. Now for the official National Weather Service forecast for the Omaha and Council Bluffs area. Today, sunny. Highs in the mid-70s. Northwest winds 5 to 10 miles an hour. Tonight, partly cloudy. Lows in the upper 40s. North winds 5 to 10 miles an hour, becoming northeast after midnight. Monday, sunny, warmer with highs in the mid-80s. Southeast winds 5 to 10 miles an hour, becoming south 10 to 15 miles an hour in the afternoon. Monday night, partly cloudy until midnight, then becoming mostly clear. Not as cool with lows in the lower 60s. South winds 15 to 20 miles an hour with gusts up to 30 miles an hour. Tuesday, mostly sunny. Highs in the mid-80s. Southwest winds 10 to 15 miles an hour, becoming northwest in the afternoon. Tuesday night and Wednesday, clear. Lows in the lower 50s. Highs in the lower 80s. Wednesday night, mostly clear. Lows in the mid-50s. Thursday and Thursday night, partly cloudy. Breezy, hot. Highs in the upper 80s. Lows in the lower 60s. Friday through Saturday, partly cloudy. Hot. Highs in the mid-90s. Lows in the mid-60s. At 6 a.m. in Omaha, it was partly cloudy. The temperature was 39 degrees. The dew point 32, and the relative humidity 76%. The wind was north at 3 miles an hour. The pressure was 30.15 inches and rising. Across eastern Nebraska and southwest Iowa, at Takema, it was clear, with a temperature of 35. It was partly cloudy, with a temperature of 37 at Fremont, 42 at Blair Airport, and 43 at Red Oak, Iowa. It was mostly cloudy, with a temperature of 45 at Lincoln, 45 at Millard, 38 at Columbus, 49 at Nebraska City, and 47 at Plaxnut. At Offutt Air Force Base, it was cloudy, with a temperature of 46. Here are some observations from across the region.
It was partly cloudy, with a temperature of 42 at Grand Island, 38 at Norfolk, 34 at Sioux Falls, 35 at Sioux City, and 45 at Des Moines. It was mostly cloudy, with a temperature of 54 at Kansas City, and 52 at Concordia, Kansas. It was cloudy, with a temperature of 44 at North Platte, and 46 at Denver. Once again, at 6 a.m. in Omaha, it was 39 degrees under partly cloudy skies. This hazardous weather outlook is for southwest Iowa, west central Iowa, east central Nebraska, northeast Nebraska, and southeast Nebraska. For today and tonight, no hazardous weather is expected at this time. And now the extended outlook for the period Monday through Saturday. Warm, dry, and windy conditions could lead to increased fire danger at times, particularly on Tuesday and Thursday. Winds may gust up to 30 miles per hour on Tuesday and 40 miles per hour on Thursday. Fuels over portions of northeast Nebraska remain very dry. Spotter information statement. Spotter activation is not expected at this time. This is NOAA All Hazards Radio Station KIH 61 in Omaha, Nebraska. The current time is 6:29 a.m. Central Daylight Time. Now for the official National Weather Service forecast for the Omaha and Council Bluffs area. Today, sunny. Highs in the mid-70s. Northwest winds 5 to 10 miles an hour. Tonight, partly cloudy. Lows in the upper 40s. North winds 5 to 10 miles an hour, becoming northeast after midnight. Monday, sunny, warmer with highs in the mid-80s. Southeast winds 5 to 10 miles an hour, becoming south 10 to 15 miles an hour in the afternoon. Monday night, partly cloudy until midnight, then becoming mostly clear. Not as cool with lows in the lower 60s. South winds 15 to 20 miles an hour with gusts up to 30 miles an hour. Tuesday, mostly sunny. Highs in the mid-80s. Southwest winds 10 to 15 miles an hour, becoming northwest in the afternoon. Tuesday night and Wednesday, clear. Lows in the lower 50s. Highs in the lower 80s. Wednesday night, mostly clear. Lows in the mid-50s. Thursday and Thursday night, partly cloudy. Breezy, hot. Highs in the upper 80s. Lows in the lower 60s. Friday through Saturday, partly cloudy. Hot. Highs in the mid-90s. Lows in the mid-60s. The Omaha, Nebraska climate summary for yesterday, May 9, 2026. Yesterday's high temperature was 78 degrees. This high was 6 degrees above the normal high of 72. The record high is 96 degrees, which was last set in 2011. Yesterday's low temperature was 47 degrees. This low was 3 degrees below the normal low of 50. The record low is 33 degrees, which was set in 1885. No precipitation fell yesterday, which leaves the monthly total at 0.03 inches. This is 1.22 inches below the normal amount of 1.25 inches for May. The total precipitation for the year still stands at 5.74 inches, which is 2.17 inches below normal. No snow fell yesterday, which brings the monthly total to 0.0 inches. This is 0.1 inches below the normal amount of 0.1 inches for May. The total snowfall since July 1st still stands at 17.8 inches, which is 9.3 inches below normal. There were two heating degree days yesterday, which is 4 below normal. This brings the monthly total to 71, which is 8 above normal. The yearly total since July 1st is 4,998, which is 754 below normal. There were no cooling degree days yesterday, which is 2 below normal. This leaves the monthly total at 0, which is minus 11 below normal. The yearly total since January 1st is 50, which is 23 above normal. Yesterday the maximum wind observed was 23 miles an hour from the north.
The highest wind gust observed was 32 miles per hour from the north. The normal high temperature for today is 72 degrees, and the normal low is 50. The record high for today is 97, which occurred in 2011, and the record low is 34, which occurred in 1981. Sunrise.

5.32 inches. No snow fell yesterday, which brings the monthly total to 0.0 inches. This is 0.1 inches below the normal amount of 0.1 inches for May. The total snowfall since July 1st still stands at 15.8 inches, which is 16.0 inches below normal. The highest wind gust observed was 28 miles per hour from the north. The normal high temperature for today is 71 degrees, and the normal low is 51. Sunrise today is at 6:12 a.m. and sunset is at 8:32 p.m. At 6 a.m. in Omaha, it was partly cloudy. The temperature was 39 degrees, the dew point 32, and the relative humidity 76%. The wind was north at 3 miles an hour. The pressure was 30.15 inches and rising. Across eastern Nebraska and southwest Iowa, at Takema, it was clear, with a temperature of 35. It was partly cloudy, with a temperature of 37 at Fremont, 42 at Blair Airport, and 43 at Red Oak, Iowa. It was mostly cloudy, with a temperature of 45 at Lincoln, 45 at Millard, 38 at Columbus, 49 at Nebraska City, and 47 at Plaxmouth. At Offutt Air Force Base, it was cloudy, with a temperature of 46. Here are some observations from across the region. It was partly cloudy, with a temperature of 42 at Grand Island, 38 at Norfolk, 34 at Sioux Falls, 35 at Sioux City, and 45 at Des Moines. It was mostly cloudy, with a temperature of 54 at Kansas City, and 52 at Concordia, Kansas. It was cloudy, with a temperature of 44 at North Platte, and 46 at Denver. Once again, at 6 a.m. in Omaha, it was 39 degrees under partly cloudy skies. This hazardous weather outlook is for southwest Iowa, west central Iowa, east central Nebraska, northeast Nebraska, and southeast Nebraska. For today and tonight, no hazardous weather is expected at this time. And now the extended outlook for the period Monday through Saturday. Warm, dry, and windy conditions could lead to increased fire danger at times, particularly on Tuesday and Thursday. Winds may gust up to 30 miles per hour on Tuesday and 40 miles per hour on Thursday. Fuels over portions of northeast Nebraska remain very dry. Spotter information statement, spotter activation is not expected at this time. 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The current time is 6:37 a.m. Central Daylight Time. Now for the official National Weather Service forecast for the Omaha and Council Bluffs area. Today, sunny. Highs in the mid-70s. Northwest winds 5 to 10 miles an hour. Tonight, partly cloudy. Lows in the upper 40s. North winds 5 to 10 miles an hour, becoming northeast after midnight. Monday, sunny, warmer with highs in the mid-80s. Southeast winds 5 to 10 miles an hour, becoming south 10 to 15 miles an hour in the afternoon. Monday night, partly cloudy until midnight, then becoming mostly clear. Not as cool with lows in the lower 60s. South winds 15 to 20 miles an hour with gusts up to 30 miles an hour. Tuesday, mostly sunny. Highs in the mid-80s. Southwest winds 10 to 15 miles an hour, becoming northwest in the afternoon. Tuesday night and Wednesday, clear. Lows in the lower 50s. Highs in the lower 80s. Wednesday night, mostly clear. Lows in the mid-50s. Thursday and Thursday night, partly cloudy. Breezy, hot. Highs in the upper 80s. Lows in the lower 60s. Friday through Saturday, partly cloudy. Hot. Highs in the mid-90s. Lows in the mid-60s. At 6 a.m. in Omaha, it was partly cloudy. The temperature was 39 degrees, the dew point 32, and the relative humidity 76%. The wind was north at 3 miles an hour. The pressure was 30.15 inches and rising. Across

northeastern Nebraska and southwest Iowa at Takema. It was clear with a temperature of 35. It was partly cloudy with a temperature of 37 at Fremont, 42 at Blair Airport, and 43 at Red Oak, Iowa. It was mostly cloudy with a temperature of 45 at Lincoln, 45 at Millard, 38 at Columbus, 49 at Nebraska City, and 47 at Plaxmouth. At Offutt Air Force Base, it was cloudy with a temperature of 46. Here are some observations from across the region. It was partly cloudy with a temperature of 42 at Grand Island, 38 at Norfolk, 34 at Sioux Falls, 35 at Sioux City, and 45 at Des Moines. It was mostly cloudy with a temperature of 54 at Kansas City and 52 at Concordia, Kansas. It was cloudy with a temperature of 44 at North Platte and 46 at Denver. Once again, at 6 a.m. in Omaha, it was 39 degrees under partly cloudy skies. The Omaha, Nebraska climate summary for yesterday, May 9, 2026. Yesterday's high temperature was 78 degrees. This high was 6 degrees above the normal high of 72. The record high is 96 degrees, which was last set in 2011. Yesterday's low temperature was 47 degrees. This low was 3 degrees below the normal low of 50. The record low is 33 degrees, which was set in 1885. No precipitation fell yesterday, which leaves the monthly total at 0.03 inches. This is 1.22 inches below the normal amount of 1.25 inches for May. The total precipitation for the year still stands at 5.74 inches, which is 2.17 inches below normal. No snow fell yesterday, which brings the monthly total to 0.0 inches. This is 0.1 inches below the normal amount of 0.1 inches for May. The total snowfall since July 1st still stands at 17.8 inches, which is 9.3 inches below normal. There were 2 heating degree days yesterday, which is 4 below normal. This brings the monthly total to 71, which is 8 above normal. The yearly total since July 1st is 4,998, which is 754 below normal. There were no cooling degree days yesterday, which is 2 below normal. This leaves the monthly total at 0, which is minus 11 below normal. The yearly total since January 1st is 50, which is 23 above normal. Yesterday the maximum wind observed was 23 miles an hour from the north. The highest wind gust observed was 32 miles per hour from the north. The normal high temperature for today is 72 degrees, and the normal low is 50. The record high for today is 97, which occurred in 2011, and the record low is 34, which occurred in 1981. Sunrise today is at 6:10 a.m. and sunset is at 8:31 p.m. The Valley National Weather Service climate summary for yesterday, May 9, 2026. Yesterday's high temperature was 77 degrees, record high is 90 degrees, which was set in 2022, and the low 48 degrees. The record low is 38 degrees, which was last set in 2019. A trace of precipitation fell yesterday, which brings the monthly total to 0.05 inches. The total precipitation for the year now stands at 5.32 inches. No snow fell yesterday, which brings the monthly total to 0.0 inches. This is 0.1 inches below the normal amount of 0.1 inches for May. The total snowfall since July 1st still stands at 15.8 inches, which is 16.0 inches below normal. The highest wind gust observed was 28 miles per hour from the north. The normal high temperature for today is 71 degrees, and the normal low is 51. Sunrise today is at 6:12 a.m. and sunset is at 8:32 p.m. This hazardous weather outlook is for southwest Iowa, west central Iowa, east central Nebraska, northeast Nebraska, and southeast Nebraska for today and tonight. No hazardous weather is expected at this time. And now the extended outlook for the period Monday through Saturday. Warm,
dry, and windy conditions could lead to increased fire danger at times, particularly on Tuesday and Thursday. Winds may gust up to 30 miles per hour on Tuesday and 40 miles per hour on Thursday. Fuels over portions of northeast Nebraska remain very dry. Spotter information statement. Spotter activation is not expected at this time. This is NOAA All Hazards radio station KIH 61 in Omaha, Nebraska. The current time is 6:44 a.m. Central Daylight Time. Now for the official National Weather Service forecast for the Omaha and Council Bluffs area. Today, sunny. Highs in the mid-70s. Northwest winds 5 to 10 miles an hour. Tonight, partly cloudy. Lows in the upper 40s. North winds 5 to 10 miles an hour, becoming northeast after midnight. Monday, sunny, warmer with highs in the mid-80s. Southeast winds 5 to 10 miles an hour, becoming south 10 to 15 miles an hour in the afternoon. Monday night, partly cloudy until midnight, then becoming mostly clear. Not as cool with lows in the lower 60s. South winds 15 to 20 miles an hour with gusts up to 30 miles an hour. Tuesday, mostly sunny. Highs in the mid-80s. Southwest winds 10 to 15 miles an hour, becoming northwest in the afternoon. Tuesday night and Wednesday, clear. Lows in the lower 50s. Highs in the lower 80s. Wednesday night, mostly clear. Lows in the mid-50s. Thursday and Thursday night, partly cloudy. Breezy, hot. Highs in the upper 80s. Lows in the lower 60s. Friday through Saturday, partly cloudy. Hot. Highs in the mid-90s. Lows in the mid-60s. This is NOAA All Hazards radio station KIH 61 serving the following counties in Nebraska and Iowa. Douglas, Sarpy, Washington, Cass, Odo, Burt, Dodge, Saunders, Harrison, Pottawatomie, and Mills. At 6 a.m. in Omaha, it was partly cloudy. The temperature was 39 degrees, the dew point 32, and the relative humidity 76%. The wind was north at 3 miles an hour. The pressure was 30.15 inches and rising. Across eastern Nebraska and southwest Iowa, at Takema, it was clear, with a temperature of 35. It was partly cloudy, with a temperature of 37 at Fremont, 42 at Blair Airport, and 43 at Red Oak, Iowa. It was mostly cloudy, with a temperature of 45 at Lincoln, 45 at Millard, 38 at Columbus, 49 at Nebraska City, and 47 at Plaxmouth. At Offutt Air Force Base, it was cloudy, with a temperature of 46. Here are some observations from across the region. It was partly cloudy, with a temperature of 42 at Grand Island, 38 at Norfolk, 34 at Sioux Falls, 35 at Sioux City, and 45 at Des Moines. It was mostly cloudy, with a temperature of 54 at Kansas City, and 52 at Concordia, Kansas. It was cloudy, with a temperature of 44 at North Platte, and 46 at Denver. Once again, at 6 a.m. in Omaha, it was 39 degrees under partly cloudy skies. This hazardous weather outlook is for southwest Iowa, west central Iowa, east central Nebraska, northeast Nebraska, and southeast Nebraska. For today and tonight, no hazardous weather is expected at this time. And now the extended outlook for the period Monday through Saturday. Warm, dry, and windy conditions could lead to increased fire danger at times, particularly on Tuesday and Thursday. Winds may gust up to 30 miles per hour on Tuesday and 40 miles per hour on Thursday. Fuels over portions of northeast Nebraska remain very dry. Spotter information statement. Spotter activation is not expected at this time. This is NOAA All Hazards radio station KIH 61 in Omaha, Nebraska. The current time is 6:48 a.m. Central Daylight Time.
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Today, sunny. Highs in the mid-70s. Northwest winds 5 to 10 miles an hour. Tonight, partly cloudy. Lows in the upper 40s. North winds 5 to 10 miles an hour, becoming northeast after midnight. Monday, sunny, warmer with highs in the mid-80s. Southeast winds 5 to 10 miles an hour, becoming south 10 to 15 miles an hour in the afternoon. Monday night, partly cloudy until midnight, then becoming mostly clear. Not as cool with lows in the lower 60s. South winds 15 to 20 miles an hour with gusts up to 30 miles an hour. Tuesday, mostly sunny. Highs in the mid-80s. Southwest winds 10 to 15 miles an hour, becoming northwest in the afternoon. Tuesday night and Wednesday, clear. Lows in the lower 50s. Highs in the lower 80s. Wednesday night, mostly clear. Lows in the mid-50s. Thursday and Thursday night, partly cloudy. Breezy, hot. Highs in the upper 80s. Lows in the lower 60s. Friday through Saturday, partly cloudy. Hot. Highs in the mid-90s. Lows in the mid-60s. The Omaha, Nebraska climate summary for yesterday, May 9, 2026. Yesterday's high temperature was 78 degrees. This high was 6 degrees above the normal high of 72. The record high is 96 degrees, which was last set in 2011. Yesterday's low temperature was 47 degrees. This low was 3 degrees below the normal low of 50. The record low is 33 degrees, which was set in 1885. No precipitation fell yesterday, which leaves the monthly total at 0.03 inches. This is 1.22 inches below the normal amount of 1.25 inches for May. The total precipitation for the year still stands at 5.74 inches, which is 2.17 inches below normal. No snow fell yesterday, which brings the monthly total to 0.0 inches. This is 0.1 inches below the normal amount of 0.1 inches for May. The total snowfall since July 1st still stands at 17.8 inches, which is 9.3 inches below normal. There were two heating degree days yesterday, which is 4 below normal. This brings the monthly total to 71, which is 8 above normal. The yearly total since July 1st is 4,998, which is 754 below normal. There were no cooling degree days yesterday, which is 2 below normal. This leaves the monthly total at 0, which is minus 11 below normal. The yearly total since January 1st is 50, which is 23 above normal. Yesterday the maximum wind observed was 23 miles an hour from the north. The highest wind gust observed was 32 miles per hour from the north. The normal high temperature for today is 72 degrees, and the normal low is 50. The record high for today is 97, which occurred in 2011, and the record low is 34, which occurred in 1981. Sunrise today is at 6:10 a.m. and sunset is at 8:31 p.m. The Valley National Weather Service climate summary for yesterday, May 9, 2026. Yesterday's high temperature was 77 degrees, record high is 90 degrees, which was set in 2022, and the low 48 degrees. The record low is 38 degrees, which was last set in 2019. A trace of precipitation fell yesterday, which brings the monthly total to 0.05 inches. The total precipitation for the year now stands at 5.32 inches. No snow fell yesterday, which brings the monthly total to 0.0 inches. This is 0.1 inches below the normal amount of 0.1 inches for May. The total snowfall since July 1st still stands at 15.8 inches, which is 16.0 inches below normal. The highest wind gust observed was 28 miles per hour from the north. The normal high temperature for today is 71 degrees, and the normal low is 51.
Sunrise today is at 6:12 a.m. and sunset is at 8:32 p.m. At 6 a.m. in Omaha, it was partly cloudy. The temperature was 39 degrees, the dew point 32, and the relative humidity 76%. The wind was north at 3 miles an hour. The pressure was 30.15 inches and rising. Across eastern Nebraska and southwest Iowa, at Takema, it was clear, with a temperature of 35. It was partly cloudy, with a temperature of 37 at Fremont, 42 at Blair Airport, and 43 at Red Oak, Iowa. It was mostly cloudy, with a temperature of 45 at Lincoln, 45 at Millard, 38 at Columbus, 49 at Nebraska City, and 47 at Plaxmouth. At Offutt Air Force Base, it was cloudy, with a temperature of 46. Here are some observations from across the region. It was partly cloudy, with a temperature of 42 at Grand Island, 38 at Norfolk, 34 at Sioux Falls, 35 at Sioux City, and 45 at Des Moines. It was mostly cloudy, with a temperature of 54 at Kansas City, and 52 at Concordia, Kansas. It was cloudy, with a temperature of 44 at Northland, and 46 at Denver. Once again, at 6 a.m. in Omaha, it was 39 degrees under partly cloudy skies. This hazardous weather outlook is for southwest Iowa, west-central Iowa, east-central Nebraska, northeast Nebraska, and southeast Nebraska. For today and tonight, no hazardous weather is expected at this time. And now the extended outlook for the period Monday through Saturday. Warm, dry, and windy conditions could lead to increased fire danger at times, particularly on Tuesday and Thursday. Winds may gust up to 30 miles per hour on Tuesday and 40 miles per hour on Thursday. Fuels over portions of northeast Nebraska remain very dry. Spotter information statement: spotter activation is not expected at this time. 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The current time is 6:56 a.m. Central Daylight Time. Now for the official National Weather Service forecast for the Omaha and Council Bluffs area. Today, sunny. Highs in the mid-70s. Northwest winds 5 to 10 miles an hour. Tonight, partly cloudy. Lows in the upper 40s. North winds 5 to 10 miles an hour, becoming northeast after midnight. Monday, sunny, warmer with highs in the mid-80s. Southeast winds 5 to 10 miles an hour, becoming south 10 to 15 miles an hour in the afternoon. Monday night, partly cloudy until midnight, then becoming mostly clear. Not as cool with lows in the lower 60s. South winds 15 to 20 miles an hour with gusts up to 30 miles an hour. Tuesday, mostly sunny. Highs in the mid-80s. Southwest winds 10 to 15 miles an hour, becoming northwest in the afternoon. Tuesday night and Wednesday, clear. Lows in the lower 50s. Highs in the lower 80s. Wednesday night, mostly clear. Lows in the mid-50s. Thursday and Thursday night, partly cloudy. Breezy, hot. Highs in the upper 80s. Lows in the lower 60s. Friday through Saturday, partly cloudy. Hot. Highs in the mid-90s. Lows in the mid-60s. At 6 a.m. in Omaha, it was partly cloudy. The temperature was 39 degrees, the dew point 32, and the relative humidity 76%. The wind was north at 3 miles an hour. The pressure was 30.15 inches and rising. Across eastern Nebraska and southwest Iowa, at Takema, it was clear, with a temperature of 35. It was partly cloudy, with a temperature of 37 at Fremont, 42 at Blair Airport, and 43 at Red Oak, Iowa. It was mostly cloudy, with a temperature of 45 at Lincoln, 45 at Millard, 38 at Columbus, 49 at Nebraska City, and 47 at Plaxmouth. At Offutt Air Force Base, it was cloudy, with a temperature of 46.
here are some observations from across the region. It was partly cloudy, with a temperature of 42 at Grand Island, 38 at Norfolk, 34 at Sioux Falls, 35 at Sioux City, and 45 at Des Moines. It was mostly cloudy, with a temperature of 54 at Kansas City, and 52 at Concordia, Kansas. It was cloudy, with a temperature of 44 at North Platte, and 46 at Denver. Once again, at 6 a.m. in Omaha, it was 39 degrees under partly cloudy skies. This hazardous weather outlook is for southwest Iowa, west central Iowa, east central Nebraska, northeast Nebraska, and southeast Nebraska. For today and tonight, no hazardous weather is expected at this time. And now the extended outlook for the period Monday through Saturday. Warm, dry, and windy conditions could lead to increased fire danger at times, particularly on Tuesday and Thursday. Winds may gust up to 30 miles per hour on Tuesday and 40 miles per hour on Thursday. Fuels over portions of northeast Nebraska remain very dry. Spotter information statement. Spotter activation is not expected at this time. The Omaha, Nebraska climate summary for yesterday, May 9, 2026. Yesterday's high temperature was 78 degrees. This high was 6 degrees above the normal high of 72. The record high is 96 degrees, which was last set in 2011. Yesterday's low temperature was 47 degrees. This low was 3 degrees below the normal low of 50. The record low is 33 degrees, which was set in 1885. No precipitation fell yesterday, which leaves the monthly total at 0.03 inches. This is 1.22 inches below the normal amount of 1.25 inches for May. The total precipitation for the year still stands at 5.74 inches, which is 2.17 inches below normal. No snow fell yesterday, which brings the monthly total to 0.0 inches. This is 0.1 inches below the normal amount of 0.1 inches for May. The total snowfall since July 1st still stands at 17.8 inches, which is 9.3 inches below normal. There were two heating degree days yesterday, which is 4 below normal. This brings the monthly total to 71, which is 8 above normal. The yearly total since July 1st is 4,998, which is 754 below normal. There were no cooling degree days yesterday, which is 2 below normal. This leaves the monthly total at 0, which is minus 11 below normal. The yearly total since January 1st is 50, which is 23 above normal. Yesterday the maximum wind observed was 23 miles an hour from the north. The highest wind gust observed was 32 miles per hour from the north. The normal high temperature for today is 72 degrees, and the normal low is 50. The record high for today is 97, which occurred in 2011, and the record low is 34, which occurred in 1981. Sunrise today is at 6:10 a.m. and sunset is at 8:31 p.m. The Valley National Weather Service climate summary for yesterday, May 9, 2026. Yesterday's high temperature was 77 degrees, record high is 90 degrees, which was set in 2022, and the low 48 degrees. The record low is 38 degrees, which was last set in 2019. A trace of precipitation fell yesterday, which brings the monthly total to 0.05 inches. The total precipitation for the year now stands at 5.32 inches. No snow fell yesterday, which brings the monthly total to 0.0 inches. This is 0.1 inches below the normal amount of 0.1 inches for May. The total snowfall since July 1st still stands at 15.8 inches, which is 16.0 inches below normal. The highest wind gust observed was 28 miles per hour from the north. The normal high temperature for today is 71 degrees, and the normal low is 51. Sunrise today is at 6:12 a.m. and sunset is at 8:32 p.m. This is NOAA All Hazards Radio Station KIH 61 in Omaha, Nebraska.
The current time is 7:03 a.m. Central Daylight Time. Now for the official National Weather Service forecast for the Omaha and Council Bluffs area. Today, sunny. Highs in the mid-70s. Northwest winds 5 to 10 miles an hour. Tonight, partly cloudy. Lows in the upper 40s. North winds 5 to 10 miles an hour, becoming northeast after midnight. Monday, sunny, warmer with highs in the mid-80s. Southeast winds 5 to 10 miles an hour, becoming south 10 to 15 miles an hour in the afternoon. Monday night, partly cloudy until midnight, then becoming mostly clear. Not as cool with lows in the lower 60s. South winds 15 to 20 miles an hour with gusts up to 30 miles an hour. Tuesday, mostly sunny. Highs in the mid-80s. Southwest winds 10 to 15 miles an hour, becoming northwest in the afternoon. Tuesday night and Wednesday, clear. Lows in the lower 50s. Highs in the lower 80s. Wednesday night, mostly clear. Lows in the mid-50s. Thursday and Thursday night, partly cloudy. Breezy, hot. Highs in the upper 80s. Lows in the lower 60s. Friday through Saturday, partly cloudy. Hot. Highs in the mid-90s. Lows in the mid-60s. At 7 a.m. in Omaha, it was mostly cloudy. The temperature was 41 degrees, the dew point 33, and the relative humidity 73%. The pressure was 30.16 inches and rising. Across eastern Nebraska and southwest Iowa, at Takema, it was clear, with a temperature of 37. It was partly cloudy, with a temperature of 37 at Fremont, 44 at Blair Airport, and 45 at Red Oak, Iowa. It was mostly cloudy, with a temperature of 47 at Lincoln, 46 at Offutt Air Force Base, and 46 at Millard. Under mostly cloudy skies, Columbus reported 36, Nebraska City reported 49, and Plattsmouth reported 48. Here are some observations from across the region. It was partly cloudy, with a temperature of 35 at North Fork, 40 at Sioux Falls, 37 at Sioux City, 43 at Des Moines, and 38 at North Platte. At Grand Island, it was mostly cloudy, with a temperature of 43. It was cloudy, with a temperature of 54 at Kansas City, 51 at Concordia, Kansas, and 45 at Denver. Once again, at 7 a.m. in Omaha, it was 41 degrees under mostly cloudy skies. This hazardous weather outlook is for southwest Iowa, west central Iowa, east central Nebraska, northeast Nebraska, and southeast Nebraska. For today and tonight, no hazardous weather is expected at this time. And now the extended outlook for the period Monday through Saturday. Warm, dry, and windy conditions could lead to increased fire danger at times, particularly on Tuesday and Thursday. Winds may gust up to 30 miles per hour on Tuesday and 40 miles per hour on Thursday. Fuels over portions of northeast Nebraska remain very dry. Spotter information statement: spotter activation is not expected at this time. 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The current time is 7:07 a.m. Central Daylight Time. Now for the official National Weather Service forecast for the Omaha and Council Bluffs area. Today, sunny. Highs in the mid-70s. Northwest winds 5 to 10 miles an hour. Tonight, partly cloudy. Lows in the upper 40s. North winds 5 to 10 miles an hour, becoming northeast after midnight. Monday, sunny, warmer with highs in the mid-80s. Southeast winds 5 to 10 miles an hour, becoming south 10 to 15 miles an hour in the afternoon. Monday night, partly cloudy until midnight, then becoming mostly clear. Not as cool with lows in the lower 60s. South winds 15 to 20 miles an hour with gusts up to 30 miles an hour. Tuesday, mostly sunny. Highs in the mid-80s.
southwest winds 10 to 15 miles an hour, becoming northwest in the afternoon. Tuesday night and Wednesday, clear. Lows in the lower 50s. Highs in the lower 80s. Wednesday night, mostly clear. Lows in the mid-50s. Thursday and Thursday night, partly cloudy. Breezy, hot. Highs in the upper 80s. Lows in the lower 60s. Friday through Saturday, partly cloudy. Hot. Highs in the mid-90s. Lows in the mid-60s. At 7 a.m. in Omaha, it was mostly cloudy. The temperature was 41 degrees, the dew point 33, and the relative humidity 73%. The pressure was 30.16 inches and rising. Across eastern Nebraska and southwest Iowa, at Tecumseh, it was clear, with a temperature of 37. It was partly cloudy, with a temperature of 37 at Fremont, 44 at Blair Airport, and 45 at Red Oak, Iowa. It was mostly cloudy, with a temperature of 47 at Lincoln, 46 at Offutt Air Force Base, and 46 at Millard. Under mostly cloudy skies, Columbus reported 36, Nebraska City reported 49, and Plattsmouth reported 48. Here are some observations from across the region. It was partly cloudy, with a temperature of 35 at North Fork, 40 at Sioux Falls, 37 at Sioux City, 43 at Des Moines, and 38 at North Platte. At Grand Island, it was mostly cloudy, with a temperature of 43. It was cloudy, with a temperature of 54 at Kansas City, 51 at Concordia, Kansas, and 45 at Denver. Once again, at 7 a.m. in Omaha, it was 41 degrees under mostly cloudy skies. The Omaha, Nebraska climate summary for yesterday, May 9, 2026. Yesterday's high temperature was 78 degrees. This high was 6 degrees above the normal high of 72. The record high is 96 degrees, which was last set in 2011. Yesterday's low temperature was 47 degrees. This low was 3 degrees below the normal low of 50. The record low is 33 degrees, which was set in 1885. No precipitation fell yesterday, which leaves the monthly total at 0.03 inches. This is 1.22 inches below the normal amount of 1.25 inches for May. The total precipitation for the year still stands at 5.74 inches, which is 2.17 inches below normal. No snow fell yesterday, which brings the monthly total to 0.0 inches. This is 0.1 inches below the normal amount of 0.1 inches for May. The total snowfall since July 1st still stands at 17.8 inches, which is 9.3 inches below normal. There were 2 heating degree days yesterday, which is 4 below normal. This brings the monthly total to 71, which is 8 above normal. The yearly total since July 1st is 4,998, which is 754 below normal. There were no cooling degree days yesterday, which is 2 below normal. This leaves the monthly total at 0, which is minus 11 below normal. The yearly total since January 1st is 50, which is 23 above normal. Yesterday the maximum wind observed was 23 miles an hour from the north. The highest wind gust observed was 32 miles per hour from the north. The normal high temperature for today is 72 degrees, and the normal low is 50. The record high for today is 97, which occurred in 2011, and the record low is 34, which occurred in 1981. Sunrise today is at 6:10 a.m. and sunset is at 8:31 p.m. The Valley National Weather Service climate summary for yesterday, May 9, 2026. Yesterday's high temperature was 77 degrees, record high is 90 degrees, which was set in 2022, and the low 48 degrees. The record low is 38 degrees, which was last set in 2019. A trace of precipitation fell yesterday, which brings the monthly total to 0.05 inches. The total precipitation for the year now stands at 5.32 inches.
No snow fell yesterday, which brings the monthly total to 0.0 inches. This is 0.1 inches below the normal amount of 0.1 inches for May. The total snowfall since July 1st still stands at 15.8 inches, which is 16.0 inches below normal. The highest wind gust observed was 28 miles per hour from the north. The normal high temperature for today is 71 degrees, and the normal low is 51. Sunrise today is at 6:12 a.m. and sunset is at 8:32 p.m. This hazardous weather outlook is for southwest Iowa, west central Iowa, east central Nebraska, northeast Nebraska, and southeast Nebraska for today and tonight. No hazardous weather is expected at this time. And now the extended outlook for the period Monday through Saturday. Warm, dry, and windy conditions could lead to increased fire danger at times, particularly on Tuesday and Thursday. Winds may gust up to 30 miles per hour on Tuesday and 40 miles per hour on Thursday. Fuels over portions of northeast Nebraska remain very dry. Spotter information statement. Spotter activation is not expected at this time. 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The current time is 7:15 a.m. Central Daylight Time. Now for the official National Weather Service forecast for the Omaha and Council Bluffs area. Today, sunny. Highs in the mid-70s. Northwest winds 5 to 10 miles an hour. Tonight, partly cloudy. Lows in the upper 40s. North winds 5 to 10 miles an hour, becoming northeast after midnight. Monday, sunny, warmer with highs in the mid-80s. Southeast winds 5 to 10 miles an hour, becoming south 10 to 15 miles an hour in the afternoon. Monday night, partly cloudy until midnight, then becoming mostly clear. Not as cool with lows in the lower 60s. South winds 15 to 20 miles an hour with gusts up to 30 miles an hour. Tuesday, mostly sunny. Highs in the mid-80s. Southwest winds 10 to 15 miles an hour, becoming northwest in the afternoon. Tuesday night and Wednesday, clear. Lows in the lower 50s. Highs in the lower 80s. Wednesday night, mostly clear. Lows in the mid-50s. Thursday and Thursday night, partly cloudy. Breezy, hot. Highs in the upper 80s. Lows in the lower 60s. Friday through Saturday, partly cloudy. Hot. Highs in the mid-90s. Lows in the mid-60s. At 7 a.m. in Omaha, it was mostly cloudy. The temperature was 41 degrees. The dew point 33, and the relative humidity 73%. The pressure was 30.16 inches and rising. Across eastern Nebraska and southwest Iowa, at Tecumseh, it was clear, with a temperature of 37. It was partly cloudy, with a temperature of 47 at Lincoln, 46 at Millard, and 37 at Fremont. Under partly cloudy skies, Columbus reported 36. Blair Airport reported 44, and Plattsmouth reported 48. It was mostly cloudy, with a temperature of 46 at Offutt Air Force Base, 49 at Nebraska City, and 45 at Red Oak, Iowa. Here are some observations from across the region. It was clear, with a temperature of 35 at North Fork, 37 at Sioux City, and 38 at North Platte. It was partly cloudy, with a temperature of 40 at Sioux Falls, and 43 at Des Moines. At Grand Island, it was mostly cloudy, with a temperature of 43. It was cloudy, with a temperature of 54 at Kansas City, 51 at Concordia, Kansas, and 45 at Denver. Once again, at 7 a.m. in Omaha, it was 41 degrees under mostly cloudy skies. This hazardous weather outlook is for southwest Iowa, west central Iowa, east central Nebraska, northeast Nebraska, and southeast Nebraska for today and tonight. No hazardous weather is expected at this time. And now the extended outlook for the period Monday through Saturday. Warm,
dry, and windy conditions could lead to increased fire danger at times, particularly on Tuesday and Thursday. Winds may gust up to 30 miles per hour on Tuesday and 40 miles per hour on Thursday. Fuels over portions of northeast Nebraska remain very dry. Spotter information statement. Spotter activation is not expected at this time. 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The current time is 7:19 a.m. Central Daylight Time. Now for the official National Weather Service forecast for the Omaha and Council Bluffs area. Today, sunny. Highs in the mid-70s. Northwest winds 5 to 10 miles an hour. Tonight, partly cloudy. Lows in the upper 40s. North winds 5 to 10 miles an hour, becoming northeast after midnight. Monday, sunny, warmer with highs in the mid-80s. Southeast winds 5 to 10 miles an hour, becoming south 10 to 15 miles an hour in the afternoon. Monday night, partly cloudy until midnight, then becoming mostly clear. Not as cool with lows in the lower 60s. South winds 15 to 20 miles an hour with gusts up to 30 miles an hour. Tuesday, mostly sunny. Highs in the mid-80s. Southwest winds 10 to 15 miles an hour, becoming northwest in the afternoon. Tuesday night and Wednesday, clear. Lows in the lower 50s. Highs in the lower 80s. Wednesday night, mostly clear. Lows in the mid-50s. Thursday and Thursday night, partly cloudy. Breezy, hot. Highs in the upper 80s. Lows in the lower 60s. Friday through Saturday, partly cloudy. Hot. Highs in the mid-90s. Lows in the mid-60s. The Omaha, Nebraska climate summary for yesterday, May 9, 2026. Yesterday's high temperature was 78 degrees. This high was 6 degrees above the normal high of 72. The record high is 96 degrees, which was last set in 2011. Yesterday's low temperature was 47 degrees. This low was 3 degrees below the normal low of 50. The record low is 33 degrees, which was set in 1885. No precipitation fell yesterday, which leaves the monthly total at 0.03 inches. This is 1.22 inches below the normal amount of 1.25 inches for May. The total precipitation for the year still stands at 5.74 inches, which is 2.17 inches below normal. No snow fell yesterday, which brings the monthly total to 0.0 inches. This is 0.1 inches below the normal amount of 0.1 inches for May. The total snowfall since July 1st still stands at 17.8 inches, which is 9.3 inches below normal. There were 2 heating degree days yesterday, which is 4 below normal. This brings the monthly total to 71, which is 8 above normal. The yearly total since July 1st is 4,998, which is 754 below normal. There were no cooling degree days yesterday, which is 2 below normal. This leaves the monthly total at 0, which is minus 11 below normal. The yearly total since January 1st is 50, which is 23 above normal. Yesterday the maximum wind observed was 23 miles an hour from the north. The highest wind gust observed was 32 miles per hour from the north. The normal high temperature for today is 72 degrees, and the normal low is 50. The record high for today is 97, which occurred in 2011, and the record low is 34, which occurred in 1981. Sunrise today is at 6:10 a.m. and sunset is at 8:31 p.m. The Valley National Weather Service climate summary for yesterday, May 9, 2026. Yesterday's high temperature was 77 degrees, record high is 90 degrees, which was set in 2022, and the low 48 degrees. The record low is 38 degrees, which was last set in 2019. A trace of precipitation fell yesterday, which brings the monthly total to 0.05 inches.
The total precipitation for the year now stands at 5.32 inches. No snow fell yesterday, which brings the monthly total to 0.0 inches. This is 0.1 inches below the normal amount of 0.1 inches for May. The total snowfall since July 1st still stands at 15.8 inches, which is 16.0 inches below normal. The highest wind gust observed was 28 miles per hour from the north. The normal high temperature for today is 71 degrees, and the normal low is 51. Sunrise today is at 6:12 a.m. and sunset is at 8:32 p.m. At 7 a.m. in Omaha, it was mostly cloudy. The temperature was 41 degrees, the dew point 33, and the relative humidity 73%. The pressure was 30.16 inches and rising. Across eastern Nebraska and southwest Iowa, at Tecumseh, it was clear, with a temperature of 37. It was partly cloudy, with a temperature of 47 at Lincoln, 46 at Millard, and 37 at Fremont. Under partly cloudy skies, Columbus reported 36, Blair Airport reported 44, and Plattsmouth reported 48. It was mostly cloudy, with a temperature of 46 at Offutt Air Force Base, 49 at Nebraska City, and 45 at Red Oak, Iowa. Here are some observations from across the region. It was clear, with a temperature of 35 at Norfolk, 37 at Sioux City, and 38 at North Platte. It was partly cloudy, with a temperature of 40 at Sioux Falls, and 43 at Des Moines. At Grand Island, it was mostly cloudy, with a temperature of 43. It was cloudy, with a temperature of 54 at Kansas City, 51 at Concordia, Kansas, and 45 at Denver. Once again, at 7 a.m. in Omaha, it was 41 degrees under mostly cloudy skies. This hazardous weather outlook is for southwest Iowa, west-central Iowa, east-central Nebraska, northeast Nebraska, and southeast Nebraska. For today and tonight, no hazardous weather is expected at this time. And now the extended outlook for the period Monday through Saturday. Warm, dry, and windy conditions could lead to increased fire danger at times, particularly on Tuesday and Thursday. Winds may gust up to 30 miles per hour on Tuesday and 40 miles per hour on Thursday. Fuels over portions of northeast Nebraska remain very dry. Spotter information statement. Spotter activation is not expected at this time. 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The current time is 7:26 a.m. Central Daylight Time. Now for the official National Weather Service forecast for the Omaha and Council Bluffs area. Today, sunny. Highs in the mid-70s. Northwest winds 5 to 10 miles an hour. Tonight, partly cloudy. Lows in the upper 40s. North winds 5 to 10 miles an hour, becoming northeast after midnight. Monday, sunny, warmer with highs in the mid-80s. Southeast winds 5 to 10 miles an hour, becoming south 10 to 15 miles an hour in the afternoon. Monday night, partly cloudy until midnight, then becoming mostly clear. Not as cool with lows in the lower 60s. South winds 15 to 20 miles an hour with gusts up to 30 miles an hour. Tuesday, mostly sunny. Highs in the mid-80s. Southwest winds 10 to 15 miles an hour, becoming northwest in the afternoon. Tuesday night and Wednesday, clear. Lows in the lower 50s. Highs in the lower 80s. Wednesday night, mostly clear. Lows in the mid-50s. Thursday and Thursday night, partly cloudy. Breezy, hot. Highs in the upper 80s. Lows in the lower 60s. Friday through Saturday, partly cloudy. Hot. Highs in the mid-90s. Lows in the mid-60s. At 7 a.m. in Omaha, it was mostly cloudy. The temperature was 41 degrees, the dew point 33, and the relative humidity 73%. The pressure was 30.16 inches and rising.
across eastern Nebraska and southwest Iowa at Takema. It was clear with a temperature of 37. It was partly cloudy with a temperature of 47 at Lincoln, 46 at Millard, and 37 at Fremont. Under partly cloudy skies, Columbus reported 36, Blair Airport reported 44, and Plattsmouth reported 48. It was mostly cloudy, with a temperature of 46 at Offutt Air Force Base, 49 at Nebraska City, and 45 at Red Oak, Iowa. Here are some observations from across the region. It was clear, with a temperature of 35 at North Fork, 37 at Sioux City, and 38 at North Platte. It was partly cloudy, with a temperature of 40 at Sioux Falls, and 43 at Des Moines. At Grand Island, it was mostly cloudy, with a temperature of 43. It was cloudy, with a temperature of 54 at Kansas City, 51 at Concordia, Kansas, and 45 at Denver. Once again, at 7 a.m. in Omaha, it was 41 degrees under mostly cloudy skies. This hazardous weather outlook is for southwest Iowa, west central Iowa, east central Nebraska, northeast Nebraska, and southeast Nebraska for today and tonight. No hazardous weather is expected at this time. And now the extended outlook for the period Monday through Saturday. Warm, dry, and windy conditions could lead to increased fire danger at times, particularly on Tuesday and Thursday. Winds may gust up to 30 miles per hour on Tuesday and 40 miles per hour on Thursday. Fuels over portions of northeast Nebraska remain very dry. Spotter information statement: spotter activation is not expected at this time. The Omaha, Nebraska climate summary for yesterday, May 9, 2026. Yesterday's high temperature was 78 degrees. This high was 6 degrees above the normal high of 72. The record high is 96 degrees, which was last set in 2011. Yesterday's low temperature was 47 degrees. This low was 3 degrees below the normal low of 50. The record low is 33 degrees, which was set in 1885. No precipitation fell yesterday, which leaves the monthly total at 0.03 inches. This is 1.22 inches below the normal amount of 1.25 inches for May. The total precipitation for the year still stands at 5.74 inches, which is 2.17 inches below normal. No snow fell yesterday, which brings the monthly total to 0.0 inches. This is 0.1 inches below the normal amount of 0.1 inches for May. The total snowfall since July 1st still stands at 17.8 inches, which is 9.3 inches below normal. There were two heating degree days yesterday, which is 4 below normal. This brings the monthly total to 71, which is 8 above normal. The yearly total since July 1st is 4,998, which is 754 below normal. There were no cooling degree days yesterday, which is 2 below normal. This leaves the monthly total at 0, which is minus 11 below normal. The yearly total since January 1st is 50, which is 23 above normal. Yesterday the maximum wind observed was 23 miles an hour from the north. The highest wind gust observed was 32 miles per hour from the north. The normal high temperature for today is 72 degrees, and the normal low is 50. The record high for today is 97, which occurred in 2011, and the record low is 34, which occurred in 1981. Sunrise today is at 6:10 a.m. and sunset is at 8:31 p.m. The Valley National Weather Service climate summary for yesterday, May 9, 2026. Yesterday's high temperature was 77 degrees, record high is 90 degrees, which was set in 2022, and the low 48 degrees. The record low is 38 degrees, which was last set in 2019. A trace of precipitation fell yesterday, which brings the monthly total to 0.05 inches. The total precipitation for the year now stands at 5.32 inches. No snow fell yesterday, which brings the monthly total to 0.0 inches. This is 0.1 inches below the normal amount of 0.1 inches for May.
The total snowfall since July 1st still stands at 15.8 inches, which is 16.0 inches below normal. The highest wind gust observed was 28 miles per hour from the north. The normal high temperature for today is 71 degrees, and the normal low is 51. Sunrise today is at 6:12 a.m. and sunset is at 8:32 p.m.

North winds 5 to 10 miles an hour, becoming northeast after midnight. Monday, sunny, warmer with highs in the mid-80s. Southeast winds 5 to 10 miles an hour, becoming south 10 to 15 miles an hour in the afternoon. Monday night, partly cloudy until midnight, then becoming mostly clear. Not as cool with lows in the lower 60s. South winds 15 to 20 miles an hour with gusts up to 30 miles an hour. Tuesday, mostly sunny. Highs in the mid-80s. Southwest winds 10 to 15 miles an hour, becoming northwest in the afternoon. Tuesday night and Wednesday, clear. Lows in the lower 50s. Highs in the lower 80s. Wednesday night, mostly clear. Lows in the mid-50s. Thursday and Thursday night, partly cloudy. Breezy, hot. Highs in the upper 80s. Lows in the lower 60s. Friday through Saturday, partly cloudy. Hot. Highs in the mid-90s. Lows in the mid-60s. At 7 a.m. in Omaha, it was mostly cloudy. The temperature was 41 degrees, the dew point 33, and the relative humidity 73%. The pressure was 30.16 inches and rising. Across eastern Nebraska and southwest Iowa, at Tecumseh, it was clear, with a temperature of 37. It was partly cloudy, with a temperature of 47 at Lincoln, 46 at Millard, and 37 at Fremont. Under partly cloudy skies, Columbus reported 36, Blair Airport reported 44, and Plattsmouth reported 48. It was mostly cloudy, with a temperature of 46 at Offutt Air Force Base, 49 at Nebraska City, and 45 at Red Oak, Iowa. Here are some observations from across the region. It was clear, with a temperature of 35 at Norfolk, 37 at Sioux City, and 38 at North Platte. It was partly cloudy, with a temperature of 40 at Sioux Falls, and 43 at Des Moines. At Grand Island, it was mostly cloudy, with a temperature of 43. It was cloudy, with a temperature of 54 at Kansas City, 51 at Concordia, Kansas, and 45 at Denver. Once again, at 7 a.m. in Omaha, it was 41 degrees under mostly cloudy skies. This hazardous weather outlook is for southwest Iowa, west central Iowa, east central Nebraska, northeast Nebraska, and southeast Nebraska. For today and tonight, no hazardous weather is expected at this time. And now the extended outlook for the period Monday through Saturday. Warm, dry, and windy conditions could lead to increased fire danger at times, particularly on Tuesday and Thursday. Winds may gust up to 30 miles per hour on Tuesday and 40 miles per hour on Thursday. Fuels over portions of northeast Nebraska remain very dry. Spotter information statement, spotter activation is not expected at this time. This is NOAA All Hazards radio station KIH 61 in Omaha, Nebraska. The current time is 7:38 a.m. Central Daylight Time. Now for the official National Weather Service forecast for the Omaha and Council Bluffs area. Today, sunny. Highs in the mid-70s. Northwest winds 5 to 10 miles an hour. Tonight, partly cloudy. Lows in the upper 40s. North winds 5 to 10 miles an hour, becoming northeast after midnight. Monday, sunny, warmer with highs in the mid-80s. Southeast winds 5 to 10 miles an hour, becoming south 10 to 15 miles an hour in the afternoon. Monday night, partly cloudy until midnight, then becoming mostly clear. Not as cool with lows in the lower 60s. South winds 15 to 20 miles an hour with gusts up to 30 miles an hour. Tuesday, mostly sunny. Highs in the mid-80s. Southwest winds 10 to 15 miles an hour, becoming northwest in the afternoon. Tuesday night and Wednesday, clear. Lows in the lower 50s. Highs in the lower 80s. Wednesday night, mostly clear. Lows in the mid-50s. Thursday and Thursday night, partly cloudy.

breezy, hot. Highs in the upper 80s. Lows in the lower 60s. Friday through Saturday, partly cloudy. Hot. Highs in the mid-90s. Lows in the mid-60s. At 7 a.m. in Omaha, it was mostly cloudy. The temperature was 41 degrees, the dew point 33, and the relative humidity 73%. The pressure was 30.16 inches and rising. Across eastern Nebraska and southwest Iowa, at Takema, it was clear, with a temperature of 37. It was partly cloudy, with a temperature of 47 at Lincoln, 46 at Millard, and 37 at Fremont. Under partly cloudy skies, Columbus reported 36, Blair Airport reported 44, and Plattsmouth reported 48. It was mostly cloudy, with a temperature of 46 at Offutt Air Force Base, 49 at Nebraska City, and 45 at Red Oak, Iowa. Here are some observations from across the region. It was clear, with a temperature of 35 at North Fork, 37 at Sioux City, and 38 at North Platte. It was partly cloudy, with a temperature of 40 at Sioux Falls, and 43 at Des Moines. At Grand Island, it was mostly cloudy, with a temperature of 43. It was cloudy, with a temperature of 54 at Kansas City, 51 at Concordia, Kansas, and 45 at Denver. Once again, at 7 a.m. in Omaha, it was 41 degrees under mostly cloudy skies. The Omaha, Nebraska climate summary for yesterday, May 9, 2026. Yesterday's high temperature was 78 degrees. This high was 6 degrees above the normal high of 72. The record high is 96 degrees, which was last set in 2011. Yesterday's low temperature was 47 degrees. This low was 3 degrees below the normal low of 50. The record low is 33 degrees, which was set in 1885. No precipitation fell yesterday, which leaves the monthly total at 0.03 inches. This is 1.22 inches below the normal amount of 1.25 inches for May. The total precipitation for the year still stands at 5.74 inches, which is 2.17 inches below normal. No snow fell yesterday, which brings the monthly total to 0.0 inches. This is 0.1 inches below the normal amount of 0.1 inches for May. The total snowfall since July 1st still stands at 17.8 inches, which is 9.3 inches below normal. There were two heating degree days yesterday, which is 4 below normal. This brings the monthly total to 71, which is 8 above normal. The yearly total since July 1st is 4,998, which is 754 below normal. There were no cooling degree days yesterday, which is 2 below normal. This leaves the monthly total at 0, which is minus 11 below normal. The yearly total since January 1st is 50, which is 23 above normal. Yesterday the maximum wind observed was 23 miles an hour from the north. The highest wind gust observed was 32 miles per hour from the north. The normal high temperature for today is 72 degrees, and the normal low is 50. The record high for today is 97, which occurred in 2011, and the record low is 34, which occurred in 1981. Sunrise today is at 6:10 a.m. and sunset is at 8:31 p.m. The Valley National Weather Service climate summary for yesterday, May 9, 2026. Yesterday's high temperature was 77 degrees, record high is 90 degrees, which was set in 2022, and the low 48 degrees. The record low is 38 degrees, which was last set in 2019. A trace of precipitation fell yesterday, which brings the monthly total to 0.05 inches. The total precipitation for the year now stands at 5.32 inches. No snow fell yesterday, which brings the monthly total to 0.0 inches. This is 0.1 inches below the normal amount of 0.1 inches for May. The total snowfall since July 1st still stands at 15.8 inches, which is 16.0 inches below normal. The highest wind gust observed was 28 miles per hour from the north.
The normal high temperature for today is 71 degrees, and the normal low is 51. Sunrise today is at 6:12 a.m., and sunset is at 8:32 p.m. This is NOAA All Hazards radio station KIH-61 serving the following counties in Nebraska and Iowa. Douglas, Sarpy, Washington, Cass, Odo, Burt, Dodge, Saunders, Harrison, Pottawatomie, and Mills. This hazardous weather outlook is for southwest Iowa, west central Iowa, east central Nebraska, northeast Nebraska, and southeast Nebraska. For today and tonight, no hazardous weather is expected at this time. And now the extended outlook for the period Monday through Saturday. Warm, dry, and windy conditions could lead to increased fire danger at times, particularly on Tuesday and Thursday. Winds may gust up to 30 miles per hour on Tuesday and 40 miles per hour on Thursday. Fuels over portions of northeast Nebraska remain very dry. Spotter information statement. Spotter activation is not expected at this time. This is NOAA All Hazards radio station KIH-61 in Omaha, Nebraska. The current time is 7:46 a.m. Central Daylight Time. Now for the official National Weather Service forecast for the Omaha and Council Bluffs area. Today, sunny. Highs in the mid-70s. Northwest winds 5 to 10 miles an hour. Tonight, partly cloudy. Lows in the upper 40s. North winds 5 to 10 miles an hour, becoming northeast after midnight. Monday, sunny, warmer with highs in the mid-80s. Southeast winds 5 to 10 miles an hour, becoming south 10 to 15 miles an hour in the afternoon. Monday night, partly cloudy until midnight, then becoming mostly clear. Not as cool with lows in the lower 60s. South winds 15 to 20 miles an hour with gusts up to 30 miles an hour. Tuesday, mostly sunny. Highs in the mid-80s. Southwest winds 10 to 15 miles an hour, becoming northwest in the afternoon. Tuesday night and Wednesday, clear. Lows in the lower 50s. Highs in the lower 80s. Wednesday night, mostly clear. Lows in the mid-50s. Thursday and Thursday night, partly cloudy. Breezy, hot. Highs in the upper 80s. Lows in the lower 60s. Friday through Saturday, partly cloudy. Hot. Highs in the mid-90s. Lows in the mid-60s. At 7 a.m. in Omaha, it was mostly cloudy. The temperature was 41 degrees, the dew point 33, and the relative humidity 73%. The pressure was 30.16 inches and rising. Across eastern Nebraska and southwest Iowa, at Takema, it was clear, with a temperature of 37. It was partly cloudy, with a temperature of 47 at Lincoln, 46 at Millard, and 37 at Fremont. Under partly cloudy skies, Columbus reported 36, Blair Airport reported 44, and Plattsmouth reported 48. It was mostly cloudy, with a temperature of 46 at Offutt Air Force Base, 49 at Nebraska City, and 45 at Red Oak, Iowa. Here are some observations from across the region. It was clear, with a temperature of 35 at North Fork, 37 at Sioux City, and 38 at North Platte. It was partly cloudy, with a temperature of 40 at Sioux Falls, and 43 at Des Moines. At Grand Island, it was mostly cloudy, with a temperature of 43. It was cloudy, with a temperature of 54 at Kansas City, 51 at Concordia, Kansas, and 45 at Denver. Once again, at 7 a.m. in Omaha, it was 41 degrees under mostly cloudy skies. This hazardous weather outlook is for southwest Iowa, west central Iowa, east central Nebraska, northeast Nebraska, and southeast Nebraska. For today and tonight, no hazardous weather is expected at this time. And now the extended outlook for the period Monday through Saturday. Warm, dry, and windy conditions could lead to increased fire danger at times, particularly on Tuesday and Thursday. Wind
winds may gust up to 30 miles per hour on Tuesday and 40 miles per hour on Thursday. Fuels over portions of northeast Nebraska remain very dry. Spotter information statement. Spotter activation is not expected at this time. This is NOAA All Hazards radio station KIH 61 in Omaha, Nebraska. The Omaha, Nebraska climate summary for yesterday, May 9, 2026. Yesterday's high temperature was 78 degrees. This high was 6 degrees above the normal high of 72. The record high is 96 degrees, which was last set in 2011. Yesterday's low temperature was 47 degrees. This low was 3 degrees below the normal low of 50. The record low is 33 degrees, which was set in 1885. No precipitation fell yesterday, which leaves the monthly total at 0.03 inches. This is 1.22 inches below the normal amount of 1.25 inches for May. The total precipitation for the year still stands at 5.74 inches, which is 2.17 inches below normal. No snow fell yesterday, which brings the monthly total to 0.0 inches. This is 0.1 inches below the normal amount of 0.1 inches for May. The total snowfall since July 1st still stands at 17.8 inches, which is 9.3 inches below normal. There were two heating degree days yesterday, which is 4 below normal. This brings the monthly total to 71, which is 8 above normal. The yearly total since July 1st is 4,998, which is 754 below normal. There were no cooling degree days yesterday, which is 2 below normal. This leaves the monthly total at 0, which is minus 11 below normal. The yearly total since January 1st is 50, which is 23 above normal. Yesterday the maximum wind observed was 23 miles an hour from the north. The highest wind gust observed was 32 miles per hour from the north. The normal high temperature for today is 72 degrees, and the normal low is 50. The record high for today is 97, which occurred in 2011, and the record low is 34, which occurred in 1981. Sunrise today is at 6:10 a.m. and sunset is at 8:31 p.m. The Valley National Weather Service climate summary for yesterday, May 9, 2026. Yesterday's high temperature was 77 degrees, record high is 90 degrees, which was set in 2022, and the low 48 degrees. The record low is 38 degrees, which was last set in 2019. A trace of precipitation fell yesterday, which brings the monthly total to 0.05 inches. The total precipitation for the year now stands at 5.32 inches. No snow fell yesterday, which brings the monthly total to 0.0 inches. This is 0.1 inches below the normal amount of 0.1 inches for May. The total snowfall since July 1st still stands at 15.8 inches, which is 16.0 inches below normal. The highest wind gust observed was 28 miles per hour from the north. The normal high temperature for today is 71 degrees, and the normal low is 51. Sunrise today is at 6:12 a.m. and sunset is at 8:32 p.m. The current time is 7:53 a.m. Central Daylight Time. Now for the official National Weather Service forecast for the Omaha and Council Bluffs area. Today, sunny. Highs in the mid-70s. Northwest winds 5 to 10 miles an hour. Tonight, partly cloudy. Lows in the upper 40s. North winds 5 to 10 miles an hour, becoming northeast after midnight. Monday, sunny, warmer with highs in the mid-80s. Southeast winds 5 to 10 miles an hour, becoming south 10 to 15 miles an hour in the afternoon. Monday night, partly cloudy until midnight, then becoming mostly clear. Not as cool with lows in the lower 60s. South winds 15 to 20 miles an hour with gusts up to 30 miles an hour. Tuesday, mostly sunny. Highs in the mid-80s. Southwest winds 10 to 15 miles an hour, becoming northwest in the afternoon.
Tuesday night and Wednesday, clear. Lows in the lower 50s. Highs in the lower 80s. Wednesday night, mostly clear. Lows in the mid-50s. Thursday and Thursday night, partly cloudy. Breezy, hot. Highs in the upper 80s. Lows in the lower 60s. Friday through Saturday, partly cloudy. Hot. Highs in the mid-90s. Lows in the mid-60s. At 7 a.m. in Omaha, it was mostly cloudy. The temperature was 41 degrees, the dew point 33, and the relative humidity 73%. The pressure was 30.16 inches and rising. Across eastern Nebraska and southwest Iowa, at Takema, it was clear, with a temperature of 37. It was partly cloudy, with a temperature of 47 at Lincoln, 46 at Millard, and 37 at Fremont. Under partly cloudy skies, Columbus reported 36, Blair Airport reported 44, and Plattsmouth reported 48. It was mostly cloudy, with a temperature of 46 at Offutt Air Force Base, 49 at Nebraska City, and 45 at Red Oak, Iowa. Here are some observations from across the region. It was clear, with a temperature of 35 at North Fork, 37 at Sioux City, and 38 at North Platte. It was partly cloudy, with a temperature of 40 at Sioux Falls, and 43 at Des Moines. At Grand Island, it was mostly cloudy, with a temperature of 43. It was cloudy, with a temperature of 54 at Kansas City, 51 at Concordia, Kansas, and 45 at Denver. Once again, at 7 a.m. in Omaha, it was 41 degrees under mostly cloudy skies. This hazardous weather outlook is for southwest Iowa, west-central Iowa, east-central Nebraska, northeast Nebraska, and southeast Nebraska for today and tonight. No hazardous weather is expected at this time. And now the extended outlook for the period Monday through Saturday. Warm, dry, and windy conditions could lead to increased fire danger at times, particularly on Tuesday and Thursday. Winds may gust up to 30 miles per hour on Tuesday and 40 miles per hour on Thursday. Fuels over portions of northeast Nebraska remain very dry. Spotter information statement: spotter activation is not expected at this time. 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The current time is 7:57 a.m. Central Daylight Time. Now for the official National Weather Service forecast for the Omaha and Council Bluffs area. Today, sunny. Highs in the mid-70s. Northwest winds 5 to 10 miles an hour. Tonight, partly cloudy. Lows in the upper 40s. North winds 5 to 10 miles an hour, becoming northeast after midnight. Monday, sunny, warmer with highs in the mid-80s. Southeast winds 5 to 10 miles an hour, becoming south 10 to 15 miles an hour in the afternoon. Monday night, partly cloudy until midnight, then becoming mostly clear. Not as cool with lows in the lower 60s. South winds 15 to 20 miles an hour with gusts up to 30 miles an hour. Tuesday, mostly sunny. Highs in the mid-80s. Southwest winds 10 to 15 miles an hour, becoming northwest in the afternoon. Tuesday night and Wednesday, clear. Lows in the lower 50s. Highs in the lower 80s. Wednesday night, mostly clear. Lows in the mid-50s. Thursday and Thursday night, partly cloudy. Breezy, hot. Highs in the upper 80s. Lows in the lower 60s. Friday through Saturday, partly cloudy. Hot. Highs in the mid-90s. Lows in the mid-60s. At 7 a.m. in Omaha, it was mostly cloudy. The temperature was 41 degrees, the dew point 33, and the relative humidity 73%. The pressure was 30.16 inches and rising. Across eastern Nebraska and southwest Iowa, at Takema, it was clear, with a temperature of 37.
It was partly cloudy, with a temperature of 47 at Lincoln, 46 at Millard, and 37 at Fremont. Under partly cloudy skies, Columbus reported 36, Blair Airport reported 44, and Plattsmouth reported 48. It was mostly cloudy, with a temperature of 46 at Offutt Air Force Base, 49 at Nebraska City, and 45 at Red Oak, Iowa. Here are some observations from across the region. It was clear, with a temperature of 35 at North Fork, 37 at Sioux City, and 38 at North Platte. It was partly cloudy, with a temperature of 40 at Sioux Falls, and 43 at Des Moines. At Grand Island, it was mostly cloudy, with a temperature of 43. It was cloudy, with a temperature of 54 at Kansas City, 51 at Concordia, Kansas, and 45 at Denver. Once again, at 7 a.m. in Omaha, it was 41 degrees under mostly cloudy skies. The Omaha, Nebraska climate summary for yesterday, May 9, 2026. Yesterday's high temperature was 78 degrees. This high was 6 degrees above the normal high of 72. The record high is 96 degrees, which was last set in 2011. Yesterday's low temperature was 47 degrees. This low was 3 degrees below the normal low of 50. The record low is 33 degrees, which was set in 1885. No precipitation fell yesterday, which leaves the monthly total at 0.03 inches. This is 1.22 inches below the normal amount of 1.25 inches for May. The total precipitation for the year still stands at 5.74 inches, which is 2.17 inches below normal. No snow fell yesterday, which brings the monthly total to 0.0 inches. This is 0.1 inches below the normal amount of 0.1 inches for May. The total snowfall since July 1st still stands at 17.8 inches, which is 9.3 inches below normal. There were two heating degree days yesterday, which is 4 below normal. This brings the monthly total to 71, which is 8 above normal. The yearly total since July 1st is 4,998, which is 754 below normal. There were no cooling degree days yesterday, which is 2 below normal. This leaves the monthly total at 0, which is minus 11 below normal. The yearly total since January 1st is 50, which is 23 above normal. Yesterday the maximum wind observed was 23 miles an hour from the north. The highest wind gust observed was 32 miles per hour from the north. The normal high temperature for today is 72 degrees, and the normal low is 50. The record high for today is 97, which occurred in 2011, and the record low is 34, which occurred in 1981. Sunrise today is at 6:10 a.m., and sunset is at 8:31 p.m. The Valley National Weather Service climate summary for yesterday, May 9, 2026. Yesterday's high temperature was 77 degrees, record high is 90 degrees, which was set in 2022, and the low 48 degrees. The record low is 38 degrees, which was last set in 2019. A trace of precipitation fell yesterday, which brings the monthly total to 0.05 inches. The total precipitation for the year now stands at 5.32 inches. No snow fell yesterday, which brings the monthly total to 0.0 inches. This is 0.1 inches below the normal amount of 0.1 inches for May. The total snowfall since July 1st still stands at 15.8 inches, which is 16.0 inches below normal. The highest wind gust observed was 28 miles per hour from the north. The normal high temperature for today is 71 degrees, and the normal low is 51. Sunrise today is at 6:12 a.m. and sunset is at 8:32 p.m. This hazardous weather outlook is for southwest Iowa, west central Iowa, east central Nebraska, northeast Nebraska, and southeast Nebraska for today and tonight. No hazardous weather is expected at this time. And now the extended outlook for the period Monday through Saturday. Warm, dry, and windy conditions could lead to increased fire danger at times,
particularly on Tuesday and Thursday. Winds may gust up to 30 miles per hour on Tuesday and 40 miles per hour on Thursday. Fuels over portions of northeast Nebraska remain very dry. Spotter information statement. Spotter activation is not expected at this time. 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The current time is 8:05 a.m. Central Daylight Time. Now for the official National Weather Service forecast for the Omaha and Council Bluffs area. Today, sunny. Highs in the mid-70s. Northwest winds 5 to 10 miles an hour. Tonight, partly cloudy. Lows in the upper 40s. North winds 5 to 10 miles an hour, becoming northeast after midnight. Monday, sunny, warmer with highs in the mid-80s. Southeast winds 5 to 10 miles an hour, becoming south 10 to 15 miles an hour in the afternoon. Monday night, partly cloudy until midnight, then becoming mostly clear. Not as cool with lows in the lower 60s. South winds 15 to 20 miles an hour with gusts up to 30 miles an hour. Tuesday, mostly sunny. Highs in the mid-80s. Southwest winds 10 to 15 miles an hour, becoming northwest in the afternoon. Tuesday night and Wednesday, clear. Lows in the lower 50s. Highs in the lower 80s. Wednesday night, mostly clear. Lows in the mid-50s. Thursday and Thursday night, partly cloudy. Breezy, hot. Highs in the upper 80s. Lows in the lower 60s. Friday through Saturday, partly cloudy. Hot. Highs in the mid-90s. Lows in the mid-60s. At 8 a.m. in Omaha, it was mostly sunny. The temperature was 46 degrees, the dew point 36, and the relative humidity 68%. The pressure was 30.17 inches and rising. Across eastern Nebraska and southwest Iowa, at Takema, it was sunny, with a temperature of 47. It was mostly sunny, with a temperature of 52 at Lincoln, 52 at Offutt Air Force Base, 50 at Millard, and 45 at Fremont. Under mostly sunny skies, Columbus reported 48, Blair Airport reported 49, Nebraska City reported 53, and Plattsmouth reported 53. At Red Oak, Iowa, it was partly sunny, with a temperature of 50. Here are some observations from across the region. It was sunny, with a temperature of 50 at Grand Island, 47 at North Fork, 44 at Sioux City, and 48 at North Platte. It was mostly sunny, with a temperature of 48 at Sioux Falls, and 48 at Des Moines. It was partly sunny, with a temperature of 54 at Kansas City, and 45 at Denver. At Concordia, Kansas, it was cloudy, with a temperature of 53. Once again, at 8 a.m. in Omaha, it was 46 degrees under mostly sunny skies. This hazardous weather outlook is for southwest Iowa, west central Iowa, east central Nebraska, northeast Nebraska, and southeast Nebraska. For today and tonight, no hazardous weather is expected at this time. And now the extended outlook for the period Monday through Saturday. Warm, dry, and windy conditions could lead to increased fire danger at times, particularly on Tuesday and Thursday. Winds may gust up to 30 miles per hour on Tuesday and 40 miles per hour on Thursday. Fuels over portions of northeast Nebraska remain very dry. Spotter information statement. Spotter activation is not expected at this time. This is NOAA All Hazards radio station KIH-61 in Omaha, Nebraska. The current time is 8:09 a.m. Central Daylight Time. Now for the official National Weather Service forecast for the Omaha and Council Bluffs area. Today, sunny. Highs in the mid-70s. Northwest winds 5 to 10 miles an hour. Tonight, partly cloudy. Lows in the upper 40s. North winds 5 to 10 miles an hour, becoming northeast after midnight. Monday, sunny, warmer with highs in the mid-80s.
southeast winds 5 to 10 miles an hour, becoming south 10 to 15 miles an hour in the afternoon. Monday night, partly cloudy until midnight, then becoming mostly clear. Not as cool with lows in the lower 60s. South winds 15 to 20 miles an hour with gusts up to 30 miles an hour. Tuesday, mostly sunny. Highs in the mid-80s. Southwest winds 10 to 15 miles an hour, becoming northwest in the afternoon. Tuesday night and Wednesday, clear. Lows in the lower 50s. Highs in the lower 80s. Wednesday night, mostly clear. Lows in the mid-50s. Thursday and Thursday night, partly cloudy. Breezy, hot. Highs in the upper 80s. Lows in the lower 60s. Friday through Saturday, partly cloudy. Hot. Highs in the mid-90s. Lows in the mid-60s. The Omaha, Nebraska climate summary for yesterday, May 9, 2026. Yesterday's high temperature was 78 degrees. This high was 6 degrees above the normal high of 72. The record high is 96 degrees, which was last set in 2011. Yesterday's low temperature was 47 degrees. This low was 3 degrees below the normal low of 50. The record low is 33 degrees, which was set in 1885. No precipitation fell yesterday, which leaves the monthly total at 0.03 inches. This is 1.22 inches below the normal amount of 1.25 inches for May. The total precipitation for the year still stands at 5.74 inches, which is 2.17 inches below normal. No snow fell yesterday, which brings the monthly total to 0.0 inches. This is 0.1 inches below the normal amount of 0.1 inches for May. The total snowfall since July 1st still stands at 17.8 inches, which is 9.3 inches below normal. There were 2 heating degree days yesterday, which is 4 below normal. This brings the monthly total to 71, which is 8 above normal. The yearly total since July 1st is 4,998, which is 754 below normal. There were no cooling degree days yesterday, which is 2 below normal. This leaves the monthly total at 0, which is minus 11 below normal. The yearly total since January 1st is 50, which is 23 above normal. Yesterday the maximum wind observed was 23 miles an hour from the north. The highest wind gust observed was 32 miles per hour from the north. The normal high temperature for today is 72 degrees, and the normal low is 50. The record high for today is 97, which occurred in 2011, and the record low is 34, which occurred in 1981. Sunrise today is at 6:10 a.m. and sunset is at 8:31 p.m. The Valley National Weather Service climate summary for yesterday, May 9, 2026. Yesterday's high temperature was 77 degrees, record high is 90 degrees, which was set in 2022, and the low 48 degrees. The record low is 38 degrees, which was last set in 2019. A trace of precipitation fell yesterday, which brings the monthly total to 0.05 inches. The total precipitation for the year now stands at 5.32 inches. No snow fell yesterday, which brings the monthly total to 0.0 inches. This is 0.1 inches below the normal amount of 0.1 inches for May. The total snowfall since July 1st still stands at 15.8 inches, which is 16.0 inches below normal. The highest wind gust observed was 28 miles per hour from the north. The normal high temperature for today is 71 degrees. And the normal low is 51. Sunrise today is at 6:12 a.m. and sunset is at 8:32 p.m. This hazardous weather outlook is for southwest Iowa, west central Iowa, east central Nebraska, northeast Nebraska, and southeast Nebraska for today and tonight. No hazardous weather is expected at this time. And now the extended outlook for the period Monday through Saturday. Warm, dry, and windy conditions could lead to increased fire danger at times,
particularly on Tuesday and Thursday. Winds may gust up to 30 miles per hour on Tuesday and 40 miles per hour on Thursday. Fuels over portions of northeast Nebraska remain very dry. Spotter information statement. Spotter activation is not expected at this time. This is NOAA All Hazards radio station KIH 61 in Omaha, Nebraska. The current time is 8:15 a.m. Central Daylight Time. Now for the official National Weather Service forecast for the Omaha and Council Bluffs area. Today, sunny. Highs in the mid-70s. Northwest winds 5 to 10 miles an hour. Tonight, partly cloudy. Lows in the upper 40s. North winds 5 to 10 miles an hour, becoming northeast after midnight. Monday, sunny, warmer with highs in the mid-80s. Southeast winds 5 to 10 miles an hour, becoming south 10 to 15 miles an hour in the afternoon. Monday night, partly cloudy until midnight, then becoming mostly clear. Not as cool with lows in the lower 60s. South winds 15 to 20 miles an hour with gusts up to 30 miles an hour. Tuesday, mostly sunny. Highs in the mid-80s. Southwest winds 10 to 15 miles an hour, becoming northwest in the afternoon. Tuesday night and Wednesday, clear. Lows in the lower 50s. Highs in the lower 80s. Wednesday night, mostly clear. Lows in the mid-50s. Thursday and Thursday night, partly cloudy. Breezy, hot. Highs in the upper 80s. Lows in the lower 60s. Friday through Saturday, partly cloudy. Hot. Highs in the mid-90s. Lows in the mid-60s. At 8 a.m. in Omaha, it was mostly sunny. The temperature was 46 degrees, the dew point 36, and the relative humidity 68%. The pressure was 30.17 inches and rising. Across eastern Nebraska and southwest Iowa, skies ranged from sunny to mostly sunny. It was 52 at Lincoln, 52 at Offutt Air Force Base, 50 at Millard, 45 at Fremont, and 48 at Columbus. Blair Airport reported 49, Tacoma reported 47, Nebraska City reported 53, Plattsmouth reported 53, and Red Oak, Iowa reported 50. Here are some observations from across the region. It was sunny, with a temperature of 50 at Grand Island, 47 at North Fork, 44 at Sioux City, and 48 at North Platte. It was mostly sunny, with a temperature of 48 at Sioux Falls and 48 at Des Moines. It was partly sunny, with a temperature of 54 at Kansas City and 45 at Denver. At Concordia, Kansas, it was cloudy, with a temperature of 53. Once again, at 8 a.m. in Omaha, it was 46 degrees under mostly sunny skies. This hazardous weather outlook is for southwest Iowa, west-central Iowa, east-central Nebraska, northeast Nebraska, and southeast Nebraska for today and tonight. No hazardous weather is expected at this time. And now the extended outlook for the period Monday through Saturday. Warm, dry, and windy conditions could lead to increased fire danger at times, particularly on Tuesday and Thursday. Winds may gust up to 30 miles per hour on Tuesday and 40 miles per hour on Thursday. Fuels over portions of northeast Nebraska remain very dry. Spotter information statement. Spotter activation is not expected at this time. This is NOAA All Hazards radio station KIH 61 in Omaha, Nebraska. The current time is 8:18 a.m. Central Daylight Time. Now for the official National Weather Service forecast for the Omaha and Council Bluffs area. Today, sunny. Highs in the mid-70s. Northwest winds 5 to 10 miles an hour. Tonight, partly cloudy. Lows in the upper 40s. North winds 5 to 10 miles an hour, becoming northeast after midnight. Monday, sunny, warmer with highs in the mid-80s.
southeast winds 5 to 10 miles an hour, becoming south 10 to 15 miles an hour in the afternoon. Monday night, partly cloudy until midnight, then becoming mostly clear. Not as cool with lows in the lower 60s. South winds 15 to 20 miles an hour with gusts up to 30 miles an hour. Tuesday, mostly sunny. Highs in the mid-80s. Southwest winds 10 to 15 miles an hour, becoming northwest in the afternoon. Tuesday night and Wednesday, clear. Lows in the lower 50s. Highs in the lower 80s. Wednesday night, mostly clear. Lows in the mid-50s. Thursday and Thursday night, partly cloudy. Breezy, hot. Highs in the upper 80s. Lows in the lower 60s. Friday through Saturday, partly cloudy. Hot. Highs in the mid-90s. Lows in the mid-60s. The Omaha, Nebraska climate summary for yesterday, May 9, 2026. Yesterday's high temperature was 78 degrees. This high was 6 degrees above the normal high of 72. The record high is 96 degrees, which was last set in 2011. Yesterday's low temperature was 47 degrees. This low was 3 degrees below the normal low of 50. The record low is 33 degrees, which was set in 1885. No precipitation fell yesterday, which leaves the monthly total at 0.03 inches. This is 1.22 inches below the normal amount of 1.25 inches for May. The total precipitation for the year still stands at 5.74 inches, which is 2.17 inches below normal. No snow fell yesterday, which brings the monthly total to 0.0 inches. This is 0.1 inches below the normal amount of 0.1 inches for May. The total snowfall since July 1st still stands at 17.8 inches, which is 9.3 inches below normal. There were two heating degree days yesterday, which is 4 below normal. This brings the monthly total to 71, which is 8 above normal. The yearly total since July 1st is 4,998, which is 754 below normal. There were no cooling degree days yesterday, which is 2 below normal. This leaves the monthly total at 0, which is minus 11 below normal. The yearly total since January 1st is 50, which is 23 above normal. Yesterday the maximum wind observed was 23 miles an hour from the north. The highest wind gust observed was 32 miles per hour from the north. The normal high temperature for today is 72 degrees, and the normal low is 50. The record high for today is 97, which occurred in 2011, and the record low is 34, which occurred in 1981. Sunrise today is at 6:10 a.m. and sunset is at 8:31 p.m. The Valley National Weather Service climate summary for yesterday, May 9, 2026. Yesterday's high temperature was 77 degrees, record high is 90 degrees, which was set in 2022, and the low 48 degrees. The record low is 38 degrees, which was last set in 2019. A trace of precipitation fell yesterday, which brings the monthly total to 0.05 inches. The total precipitation for the year now stands at 5.32 inches. No snow fell yesterday, which brings the monthly total to 0.0 inches. This is 0.1 inches below the normal amount of 0.1 inches for May. The total snowfall since July 1st still stands at 15.8 inches, which is 16.0 inches below normal. The highest wind gust observed was 28 miles per hour from the north. The normal high temperature for today is 71 degrees, and the normal low is 51. Sunrise today is at 6:12 a.m. and sunset is at 8:32 p.m. At 8 a.m. in Omaha, it was mostly sunny. The temperature was 46 degrees, the dew point 36, and the relative humidity 68%. The pressure was 30.17 inches and rising. Across eastern Nebraska and southwest Iowa, skies ranged from sunny to mostly sunny. It was 52 at Lincoln,
52 at Offutt Air Force Base, 50 at Millard, 45 at Fremont, and 48 at Columbus. Blair Airport reported 49, Tacoma reported 47, Nebraska City reported 53, Plattsmouth reported 53, and Red Oak, Iowa reported 50. Here are some observations from across the region. It was sunny, with a temperature of 50 at Grand Island, 47 at Norfolk, 44 at Sioux City, and 48 at North Platte. It was mostly sunny, with a temperature of 48 at Sioux Falls, and 48 at Des Moines. It was partly sunny, with a temperature of 54 at Kansas City, and 45 at Denver. At Concordia, Kansas, it was cloudy, with a temperature of 53. Once again, at 8 a.m. in Omaha, it was 46 degrees under mostly sunny skies. This hazardous weather outlook is for southwest Iowa, west central Iowa, east central Nebraska, northeast Nebraska, and southeast Nebraska for today and tonight. No hazardous weather is expected at this time. And now the extended outlook for the period Monday through Saturday. Warm, dry, and windy conditions could lead to increased fire danger at times, particularly on Tuesday and Thursday. Winds may gust up to 30 miles per hour on Tuesday and 40 miles per hour on Thursday. Fuels over portions of northeast Nebraska remain very dry. Spotter information statement: spotter activation is not expected at this time. 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The current time is 8:26 a.m. Central Daylight Time. Now for the official National Weather Service forecast for the Omaha and Council Bluffs area. Today, sunny. Highs in the mid-70s. Northwest winds 5 to 10 miles an hour. Tonight, partly cloudy. Lows in the upper 40s. North winds 5 to 10 miles an hour, becoming northeast after midnight. Monday, sunny, warmer with highs in the mid-80s. Southeast winds 5 to 10 miles an hour, becoming south 10 to 15 miles an hour in the afternoon. Monday night, partly cloudy until midnight, then becoming mostly clear. Not as cool with lows in the lower 60s. South winds 15 to 20 miles an hour with gusts up to 30 miles an hour. Tuesday, mostly sunny. Highs in the mid-80s. Southwest winds 10 to 15 miles an hour, becoming northwest in the afternoon. Tuesday night and Wednesday, clear. Lows in the lower 50s. Highs in the lower 80s. Wednesday night, mostly clear. Lows in the mid-50s. Thursday and Thursday night, partly cloudy. Breezy, hot. Highs in the upper 80s. Lows in the lower 60s. Friday through Saturday, partly cloudy. Hot. Highs in the mid-90s. Lows in the mid-60s. At 8 a.m. in Omaha, it was mostly sunny. The temperature was 46 degrees, the dew point 36, and the relative humidity 68%. The pressure was 30.17 inches and rising. Across eastern Nebraska and southwest Iowa, skies ranged from sunny to mostly sunny. It was 52 at Lincoln, 52 at Offutt Air Force Base, 50 at Millard, 45 at Fremont, and 48 at Columbus. Blair Airport reported 49, Tacoma reported 47, Nebraska City reported 53, Plattsmouth reported 53, and Red Oak, Iowa reported 50. Here are some observations from across the region. It was sunny, with a temperature of 50 at Grand Island, 47 at Norfolk, 44 at Sioux City, and 48 at North Platte. It was mostly sunny, with a temperature of 48 at Sioux Falls, and 48 at Des Moines. It was partly sunny, with a temperature of 54 at Kansas City, and 45 at Denver. At Concordia, Kansas, it was cloudy, with a temperature of 53. Once again, at 8 a.m. in Omaha, it was 46 degrees under mostly sunny skies.
This hazardous weather outlook is for southwest Iowa, west-central Iowa, east-central Nebraska, northeast Nebraska, and southeast Nebraska. For today and tonight, no hazardous weather is expected at this time. And now the extended outlook for the period Monday through Saturday. Warm, dry, and windy conditions could lead to increased fire danger at times, particularly on Tuesday and Thursday. Winds may gust up to 30 miles per hour on Tuesday and 40 miles per hour on Thursday. Fuels over portions of northeast Nebraska remain very dry. Spotter information statement. Spotter activation is not expected at this time. The Omaha, Nebraska climate summary for yesterday, May 9, 2026. Yesterday's high temperature was 78 degrees. This high was 6 degrees above the normal high of 72. The record high is 96 degrees, which was last set in 2011. Yesterday's low temperature was 47 degrees. This low was 3 degrees below the normal low of 50. The record low is 33 degrees, which was set in 1885. No precipitation fell yesterday, which leaves the monthly total at 0.03 inches. This is 1.22 inches below the normal amount of 1.25 inches for May. The total precipitation for the year still stands at 5.74 inches, which is 2.17 inches below normal. No snow fell yesterday, which brings the monthly total to 0.0 inches. This is 0.1 inches below the normal amount of 0.1 inches for May. The total snowfall since July 1st still stands at 17.8 inches, which is 9.3 inches below normal. There were two heating degree days yesterday, which is 4 below normal. This brings the monthly total to 71, which is 8 above normal. The yearly total since July 1st is 4,998, which is 754 below normal. There were no cooling degree days yesterday, which is 2 below normal. This leaves the monthly total at 0, which is minus 11 below normal. The yearly total since January 1st is 50, which is 23 above normal. Yesterday the maximum wind observed was 23 miles an hour from the north. The highest wind gust observed was 32 miles per hour from the north. The normal high temperature for today is 72 degrees, and the normal low is 50. The record high for today is 97, which occurred in 2011, and the record low is 34, which occurred in 1981. Sunrise today is at 6:10 a.m. and sunset is at 8:31 p.m. The Valley National Weather Service climate summary for yesterday, May 9, 2026. Yesterday's high temperature was 77 degrees, record high is 90 degrees, which was set in 2022, and the low 48 degrees. The record low is 38 degrees, which was last set in 2019. A trace of precipitation fell yesterday, which brings the monthly total to 0.05 inches. The total precipitation for the year now stands at 5.32 inches. No snow fell yesterday, which brings the monthly total to 0.0 inches. This is 0.1 inches below the normal amount of 0.1 inches for May. The total snowfall since July 1st still stands at 15.8 inches, which is 16.0 inches below normal. The highest wind gust observed was 28 miles per hour from the north. The normal high temperature for today is 71 degrees, and the normal low is 51. Sunrise today is at 6:12 a.m. and sunset is at 8:32 p.m. This is NOAA All Hazards Radio Station KIH-61 in Omaha, Nebraska. The current time is 8:33 a.m. Central Daylight Time. Now for the official National Weather Service forecast for the Omaha and Council Bluffs area. Today, sunny. Highs in the mid-70s. Northwest winds 5 to 10 miles an hour. Tonight, partly cloudy. Lows in the upper 40s. North winds 5 to 10 miles an hour, becoming northeast after midnight. Monday, sunny, warmer with highs in the mid-80s. Southeast winds 5 to 10 miles an hour,
becoming south 10 to 15 miles an hour in the afternoon. Monday night, partly cloudy until midnight, then becoming mostly clear. Not as cool with lows in the lower 60s. South winds 15 to 20 miles an hour with gusts up to 30 miles an hour. Tuesday, mostly sunny. Highs in the mid-80s.

highs in the mid-90s, lows in the mid-60s. At 8 a.m. in Omaha, it was mostly sunny. The temperature was 46 degrees, the dew point 36, and the relative humidity 68%. The pressure was 30.17 inches and rising. Across eastern Nebraska and southwest Iowa, skies ranged from sunny to mostly sunny. It was 52 at Lincoln, 52 at Offutt Air Force Base, 50 at Millard, 45 at Fremont, and 48 at Columbus. Blair Airport reported 49, Tecama reported 47, Nebraska City reported 53, Plattsmouth reported 53, and Red Oak, Iowa reported 50. Here are some observations from across the region. It was sunny, with a temperature of 50 at Grand Island, 47 at North Fork, 44 at Sioux City, and 48 at North Platte. It was mostly sunny, with a temperature of 48 at Sioux Falls, and 48 at Des Moines. It was partly sunny, with a temperature of 54 at Kansas City, and 45 at Denver. At Concordia, Kansas, it was cloudy, with a temperature of 53. Once again, at 8 a.m. in Omaha, it was 46 degrees under mostly sunny skies. This hazardous weather outlook is for southwest Iowa, west central Iowa, east central Nebraska, northeast Nebraska, and southeast Nebraska. For today and tonight, no hazardous weather is expected at this time. And now the extended outlook for the period Monday through Saturday. Warm, dry, and windy conditions could lead to increased fire danger at times, particularly on Tuesday and Thursday. Winds may gust up to 30 miles per hour on Tuesday and 40 miles per hour on Thursday. Fuels over portions of northeast Nebraska remain very dry. Spotter information statement. Spotter activation is not expected at this time. 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The current time is 8:37 a.m. Central Daylight Time. Now for the official National Weather Service forecast for the Omaha and Council Bluffs area. Today, sunny. Highs in the mid-70s. Northwest winds 5 to 10 miles an hour. Tonight, partly cloudy. Lows in the upper 40s. North winds 5 to 10 miles an hour, becoming northeast after midnight. Monday, sunny, warmer with highs in the mid-80s. Southeast winds 5 to 10 miles an hour, becoming south 10 to 15 miles an hour in the afternoon. Monday night, partly cloudy until midnight, then becoming mostly clear. Not as cool with lows in the lower 60s. South winds 15 to 20 miles an hour with gusts up to 30 miles an hour. Tuesday, mostly sunny. Highs in the mid-80s. Southwest winds 10 to 15 miles an hour, becoming northwest in the afternoon. Tuesday night and Wednesday, clear. Lows in the lower 50s. Highs in the lower 80s. Wednesday night, mostly clear. Lows in the mid-50s. Thursday and Thursday night, partly cloudy. Breezy, hot. Highs in the upper 80s. Lows in the lower 60s. Friday through Saturday, partly cloudy. Hot. Highs in the mid-90s. Lows in the mid-60s. At 8 a.m. in Omaha, it was mostly sunny. The temperature was 46 degrees, the dew point 36, and the relative humidity 68%. The pressure was 30.17 inches and rising. Across eastern Nebraska and southwest Iowa, skies ranged from sunny to mostly sunny. It was 52 at Lincoln, 52 at Offutt Air Force Base, 50 at Millard, 45 at Fremont, and 48 at Columbus. Blair Airport reported 49, Tecama reported 47, Nebraska City reported 53, Plattsmouth reported 53, and Red Oak, Iowa reported 50. Here are some observations from across the region. It was sunny, with a temperature of 50 at Grand Island, 47 at North Fork, 44 at Sioux City, and 48 at North Platte. It was mostly sunny, with a temperature of 48 at Sioux Falls.

and 48 at Des Moines. It was partly sunny, with a temperature of 54 at Kansas City and 45 at Denver. At Concordia, Kansas, it was cloudy, with a temperature of 53. Once again, at 8 a.m. in Omaha, it was 46 degrees under mostly sunny skies. The Omaha, Nebraska climate summary for yesterday, May 9, 2026. Yesterday's high temperature was 78 degrees. This high was 6 degrees above the normal high of 72. The record high is 96 degrees, which was last set in 2011. Yesterday's low temperature was 47 degrees. This low was 3 degrees below the normal low of 50. The record low is 33 degrees, which was set in 1885. No precipitation fell yesterday, which leaves the monthly total at 0.03 inches. This is 1.22 inches below the normal amount of 1.25 inches for May. The total precipitation for the year still stands at 5.74 inches, which is 2.17 inches below normal. No snow fell yesterday, which brings the monthly total to 0.0 inches. This is 0.1 inches below the normal amount of 0.1 inches for May. The total snowfall since July 1st still stands at 17.8 inches, which is 9.3 inches below normal. There were 2 heating degree days yesterday, which is 4 below normal. This brings the monthly total to 71, which is 8 above normal. The yearly total since July 1st is 4,998, which is 754 below normal. There were no cooling degree days yesterday, which is 2 below normal. This leaves the monthly total at 0, which is minus 11 below normal. The yearly total since January 1st is 50, which is 23 above normal. Yesterday the maximum wind observed was 23 miles an hour from the north. The highest wind gust observed was 32 miles per hour from the north. The normal high temperature for today is 72 degrees, and the normal low is 50. The record high for today is 97, which occurred in 2011, and the record low is 34, which occurred in 1981. Sunrise today is at 6:10 a.m. and sunset is at 8:31 p.m. The Valley National Weather Service climate summary for yesterday, May 9, 2026. Yesterday's high temperature was 77 degrees, record high is 90 degrees, which was set in 2022, and the low 48 degrees. The record low is 38 degrees, which was last set in 2019. A trace of precipitation fell yesterday, which brings the monthly total to 0.05 inches. The total precipitation for the year now stands at 5.32 inches. No snow fell yesterday, which brings the monthly total to 0.0 inches. This is 0.1 inches below the normal amount of 0.1 inches for May. The total snowfall since July 1st still stands at 15.8 inches, which is 16.0 inches below normal. The highest wind gust observed was 28 miles per hour from the north. The normal high temperature for today is 71 degrees, and the normal low is 51. Sunrise today is at 6:12 a.m. and sunset is at 8:32 p.m. This is NOAA All Hazards Radio Station KIH-61 serving the following counties in Nebraska and Iowa. Douglas, Sarpy, Washington, Cass, Odo, Burt, Dodge, Saunders, Harrison, Pottawatomie, and Mills. This hazardous weather outlook is for southwest Iowa, west central Iowa, east central Nebraska, northeast Nebraska, and southeast Nebraska for today and tonight. No hazardous weather is expected at this time. And now the extended outlook for the period Monday through Saturday. Warm, dry, and windy conditions could lead to increased fire danger at times, particularly on Tuesday and Thursday. Winds may gust up to 30 miles per hour on Tuesday and 40 miles per hour on Thursday. Fuels over portions of northeast Nebraska remain very dry. Spotter information statement, spotter activation is not expected at this time. This is NOAA All Hazards Radio Station KIH-61 in Omaha, Nebraska. The current time is 8:45.
5 a.m. Central Daylight Time. Now for the official National Weather Service forecast for the Omaha and Council Bluffs area. Today, sunny. Highs in the mid-70s. Northwest winds 5 to 10 miles an hour. Tonight, partly cloudy. Lows in the upper 40s. North winds 5 to 10 miles an hour, becoming northeast after midnight. Monday, sunny, warmer with highs in the mid-80s. Southeast winds 5 to 10 miles an hour, becoming south 10 to 15 miles an hour in the afternoon. Monday night, partly cloudy until midnight, then becoming mostly clear. Not as cool with lows in the lower 60s. South winds 15 to 20 miles an hour with gusts up to 30 miles an hour. Tuesday, mostly sunny. Highs in the mid-80s. Southwest winds 10 to 15 miles an hour, becoming northwest in the afternoon. Tuesday night and Wednesday, clear. Lows in the lower 50s. Highs in the lower 80s. Wednesday night, mostly clear. Lows in the mid-50s. Thursday and Thursday night, partly cloudy. Breezy, hot. Highs in the upper 80s. Lows in the lower 60s. Friday through Saturday, partly cloudy. Hot. Highs in the mid-90s. Lows in the mid-60s. At 8 a.m. in Omaha, it was mostly sunny. The temperature was 46 degrees, the dew point 36, and the relative humidity 68%. The pressure was 30.17 inches and rising. Across eastern Nebraska and southwest Iowa, skies ranged from sunny to mostly sunny. It was 52 at Lincoln, 52 at Offutt Air Force Base, 50 at Millard, 45 at Fremont, and 48 at Columbus. Blair Airport reported 49, Tacoma reported 47, Nebraska City reported 53, Plattsmouth reported 53, and Red Oak, Iowa reported 50. Here are some observations from across the region. It was sunny, with a temperature of 50 at Grand Island, 47 at Norfolk, 44 at Sioux City, and 48 at North Platte. It was mostly sunny, with a temperature of 48 at Sioux Falls, and 48 at Des Moines. It was partly sunny, with a temperature of 54 at Kansas City, and 45 at Denver. At Concordia, Kansas, it was cloudy, with a temperature of 53. Once again, at 8 a.m. in Omaha, it was 46 degrees under mostly sunny skies. This hazardous weather outlook is for southwest Iowa, west-central Iowa, east-central Nebraska, northeast Nebraska, and southeast Nebraska for today and tonight. No hazardous weather is expected at this time. And now the extended outlook for the period Monday through Saturday. Warm, dry, and windy conditions could lead to increased fire danger at times, particularly on Tuesday and Thursday. Winds may gust up to 30 miles per hour on Tuesday and 40 miles per hour on Thursday. Fuels over portions of northeast Nebraska remain very dry. Spotter information statement. Spotter activation is not expected at this time. This is NOAA All Hazards Radio Station KIH 61 in Omaha, Nebraska. The current time is 8:49 a.m. Central Daylight Time. Now for the official National Weather Service forecast for the Omaha and Council Bluffs area. Today, sunny. Highs in the mid-70s. Northwest winds 5 to 10 miles an hour. Tonight, partly cloudy. Lows in the upper 40s. North winds 5 to 10 miles an hour, becoming northeast after midnight. Monday, sunny, warmer with highs in the mid-80s. Southeast winds 5 to 10 miles an hour, becoming south 10 to 15 miles an hour in the afternoon. Monday night, partly cloudy until midnight, then becoming mostly clear. Not as cool with lows in the lower 60s. South winds 15 to 20 miles an hour with gusts up to 30 miles an hour. Tuesday, mostly sunny. Highs in the mid-80s. Southwest winds 10 to 15 miles an hour, becoming northwest in the afternoon. Tuesday night and Wednesday,
clear. Lows in the lower 50s. Highs in the lower 80s. Wednesday night, mostly clear. Lows in the mid-50s. Thursday and Thursday night, partly cloudy. Breezy, hot. Highs in the upper 80s. Lows in the lower 60s. Friday through Saturday, partly cloudy. Hot. Highs in the mid-90s. Lows in the mid-60s. The Omaha, Nebraska climate summary for yesterday, May 9th, 2026. Yesterday's high temperature was 78 degrees. This high was 6 degrees above the normal high of 72. The record high is 96 degrees, which was last set in 2011. Yesterday's low temperature was 47 degrees. This low was 3 degrees below the normal low of 50. The record low is 33 degrees, which was set in 1885. No precipitation fell yesterday, which leaves the monthly total at 0.03 inches. This is 1.22 inches below the normal amount of 1.25 inches for May. The total precipitation for the year still stands at 5.74 inches, which is 2.17 inches below normal. No snow fell yesterday, which brings the monthly total to 0.0 inches. This is 0.1 inches below the normal amount of 0.1 inches for May. The total snowfall since July 1st still stands at 17.8 inches, which is 9.3 inches below normal. There were two heating degree days yesterday, which is 4 below normal. This brings the monthly total to 71, which is 8 above normal. The yearly total since July 1st is 4,998, which is 754 below normal. There were no cooling degree days yesterday, which is 2 below normal. This leaves the monthly total at 0, which is minus 11 below normal. The yearly total since January 1st is 50, which is 23 above normal. Yesterday the maximum wind observed was 23 miles an hour from the north. The highest wind gust observed was 32 miles per hour from the north. The normal high temperature for today is 72 degrees, and the normal low is 50. The record high for today is 97, which occurred in 2011, and the record low is 34, which occurred in 1981. Sunrise today is at 6:10 a.m. and sunset is at 8:31 p.m. The Valley National Weather Service climate summary for yesterday, May 9, 2026. Yesterday's high temperature was 77 degrees, record high is 90 degrees, which was set in 2022, and the low 48 degrees. The record low is 38 degrees, which was last set in 2019. A trace of precipitation fell yesterday, which brings the monthly total to 0.05 inches. The total precipitation for the year now stands at 5.32 inches. No snow fell yesterday, which brings the monthly total to 0.0 inches. This is 0.1 inches below the normal amount of 0.1 inches for May. The total snowfall since July 1st still stands at 15.8 inches, which is 16.0 inches below normal. The highest wind gust observed was 28 miles per hour from the north. The normal high temperature for today is 71 degrees, and the normal low is 51. Sunrise today is at 6:12 a.m. and sunset is at 8:32 p.m. At 8 a.m. in Omaha, it was mostly sunny. The temperature was 46 degrees, the dew point 36, and the relative humidity 68%. The pressure was 30.17 inches and rising. Across eastern Nebraska and southwest Iowa, skies ranged from sunny to mostly sunny. It was 52 at Lincoln, 52 at Offutt Air Force Base, 50 at Millard, 45 at Fremont, and 48 at Columbus. Blair Airport reported 49, Tacoma reported 47, Nebraska City reported 53, Plattsmouth reported 53, and Red Oak, Iowa reported 50. Here are some observations from across the region. It was sunny, with a temperature of 50 at Grand Island, 47 at North Fork, 44 at Sioux City, and 48 at North Platte.
It was mostly sunny, with a temperature of 48 at Sioux Falls and 48 at Des Moines. It was partly sunny, with a temperature of 54 at Kansas City and 45 at Denver. At Concordia, Kansas, it was cloudy, with a temperature of 53. Once again, at 8 a.m. in Omaha, it was 46 degrees under mostly sunny skies. This hazardous weather outlook is for southwest Iowa, west-central Iowa, east-central Nebraska, northeast Nebraska, and southeast Nebraska. For today and tonight, no hazardous weather is expected at this time. And now the extended outlook for the period Monday through Saturday. Warm, dry, and windy conditions could lead to increased fire danger at times, particularly on Tuesday and Thursday. Winds may gust up to 30 miles per hour on Tuesday and 40 miles per hour on Thursday. Fuels over portions of northeast Nebraska remain very dry. Spotter information statement. Spotter activation is not expected at this time. 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The current time is 8:56 a.m. Central Daylight Time. Now for the official National Weather Service forecast for the Omaha and Council Bluffs area. Today, sunny. Highs in the mid-70s. Northwest winds 5 to 10 miles an hour. Tonight, partly cloudy. Lows in the upper 40s. North winds 5 to 10 miles an hour, becoming northeast after midnight. Monday, sunny, warmer with highs in the mid-80s. Southeast winds 5 to 10 miles an hour, becoming south 10 to 15 miles an hour in the afternoon. Monday night, partly cloudy until midnight, then becoming mostly clear. Not as cool with lows in the lower 60s. South winds 15 to 20 miles an hour with gusts up to 30 miles an hour. Tuesday, mostly sunny. Highs in the mid-80s. Southwest winds 10 to 15 miles an hour, becoming northwest in the afternoon. Tuesday night and Wednesday, clear. Lows in the lower 50s. Highs in the lower 80s. Wednesday night, mostly clear. Lows in the mid-50s. Thursday and Thursday night, partly cloudy. Breezy, hot. Highs in the upper 80s. Lows in the lower 60s. Friday through Saturday, partly cloudy. Hot. Highs in the mid-90s. Lows in the mid-60s. At 8 a.m. in Omaha, it was mostly sunny. The temperature was 46 degrees, the dew point 36, and the relative humidity 68%. The pressure was 30.17 inches and rising. Across eastern Nebraska and southwest Iowa, skies ranged from sunny to mostly sunny. It was 52 at Lincoln, 52 at Offutt Air Force Base, 50 at Millard, 45 at Fremont, and 48 at Columbus. Blair Airport reported 49, Tacoma reported 47, Nebraska City reported 53, Plattsmouth reported 53, and Red Oak, Iowa reported 50. Here are some observations from across the region. It was sunny, with a temperature of 50 at Grand Island, 47 at Norfolk, 44 at Sioux City, and 48 at North Platte. It was mostly sunny, with a temperature of 48 at Sioux Falls and 48 at Des Moines. It was partly sunny, with a temperature of 54 at Kansas City and 45 at Denver. At Concordia, Kansas, it was cloudy, with a temperature of 53. Once again, at 8 a.m. in Omaha, it was 46 degrees under mostly sunny skies. This hazardous weather outlook is for southwest Iowa, west-central Iowa, east-central Nebraska, northeast Nebraska, and southeast Nebraska. For today and tonight, no hazardous weather is expected at this time. And now the extended outlook for the period Monday through Saturday. Warm, dry, and windy conditions could lead to increased fire danger at times, particularly on Tuesday and Thursday. Winds may gust up to 30 miles per hour on Tuesday and 40 miles per hour on Thursday. Fuels over portions of northeast Nebraska remain very dry. Spotter information statement.
spotter activation is not expected at this time. This is NOAA All Hazards radio station KIH 61 in Omaha, Nebraska. The current time is 9 a.m. Central Daylight Time. Now for the official National Weather Service forecast for the Omaha and Council Bluffs area. Today, sunny. Highs in the mid-70s. Northwest winds 5 to 10 miles an hour. Tonight, partly cloudy. Lows in the upper 40s. North winds 5 to 10 miles an hour, becoming northeast after midnight. Monday, sunny, warmer with highs in the mid-80s. Southeast winds 5 to 10 miles an hour, becoming south 10 to 15 miles an hour in the afternoon. Monday night, partly cloudy until midnight, then becoming mostly clear. Not as cool with lows in the lower 60s. South winds 15 to 20 miles an hour with gusts up to 30 miles an hour. Tuesday, mostly sunny. Highs in the mid-80s. Southwest winds 10 to 15 miles an hour, becoming northwest in the afternoon. Tuesday night and Wednesday, clear. Lows in the lower 50s. Highs in the lower 80s. Wednesday night, mostly clear. Lows in the mid-50s. Thursday and Thursday night, partly cloudy. Breezy, hot. Highs in the upper 80s. Lows in the lower 60s. Friday through Saturday, partly cloudy. Hot. Highs in the mid-90s. Lows in the mid-60s. This hazardous weather outlook is for southwest Iowa, west-central Iowa, east-central Nebraska, northeast Nebraska, and southeast Nebraska. For today and tonight. No hazardous weather is expected at this time. And now the extended outlook for the period Monday through Saturday. Warm, dry, and windy conditions could lead to increased fire danger at times, particularly on Tuesday and Thursday. Winds may gust up to 30 miles per hour on Tuesday and 40 miles per hour on Thursday. Fuels over portions of northeast Nebraska remain very dry. Spotter information statement. Spotter activation is not expected at this time. This is NOAA All Hazards radio station KIH 61 in Omaha, Nebraska. The current time is 9:02 a.m. Central Daylight Time. Now for the official National Weather Service forecast for the Omaha and Council Bluffs area. Today, sunny. Highs in the mid-70s. Northwest winds 5 to 10 miles an hour. Tonight, partly cloudy. Lows in the upper 40s. North winds 5 to 10 miles an hour, becoming northeast after midnight. Monday, sunny, warmer with highs in the mid-80s. Southeast winds 5 to 10 miles an hour, becoming south 10 to 15 miles an hour in the afternoon. Monday night, partly cloudy until midnight, then becoming mostly clear. Not as cool with lows in the lower 60s. South winds 15 to 20 miles an hour with gusts up to 30 miles an hour. Tuesday, mostly sunny. Highs in the mid-80s. Southwest winds 10 to 15 miles an hour, becoming northwest in the afternoon. Tuesday night and Wednesday, clear. Lows in the lower 50s. Highs in the lower 80s. Wednesday night, mostly clear. Lows in the mid-50s. Thursday and Thursday night, partly cloudy. Breezy, hot. Highs in the upper 80s. Lows in the lower 60s. Friday through Saturday, partly cloudy. Hot. Highs in the mid-90s. Lows in the mid-60s. This hazardous weather outlook is for southwest Iowa, west-central Iowa, east-central Nebraska, northeast Nebraska, and southeast Nebraska. For today and tonight. No hazardous weather is expected at this time. And now the extended outlook for the period Monday through Saturday. Warm, dry, and windy conditions could lead to increased fire danger at times, particularly on Tuesday and Thursday. Winds may gust up to 30 miles per hour on Tuesday and 40 miles per hour on Thursday.
fuels over portions of northeast Nebraska remain very dry. Spotter information statement. Spotter activation is not expected at this time. This is NOAA All Hazards radio station KIH 61 in Omaha, Nebraska. The current time is 9:05 a.m. Central Daylight Time. Now for the official National Weather Service forecast for the Omaha and Council Bluffs area. Today, sunny. Highs in the mid-70s. Northwest winds 5 to 10 miles an hour. Tonight, partly cloudy. Lows in the upper 40s. North winds 5 to 10 miles an hour, becoming northeast after midnight. Monday, sunny, warmer with highs in the mid-80s. Southeast winds 5 to 10 miles an hour, becoming south 10 to 15 miles an hour in the afternoon. Monday night, partly cloudy until midnight, then becoming mostly clear. Not as cool with lows in the lower 60s. South winds 15 to 20 miles an hour with gusts up to 30 miles an hour. Tuesday, mostly sunny. Highs in the mid-80s. Southwest winds 10 to 15 miles an hour, becoming northwest in the afternoon. Tuesday night and Wednesday, clear. Lows in the lower 50s. Highs in the lower 80s. Wednesday night, mostly clear. Lows in the mid-50s. Thursday and Thursday night, partly cloudy. Breezy, hot. Highs in the upper 80s. Lows in the lower 60s. Friday through Saturday, partly cloudy. Hot. Highs in the mid-90s. Lows in the mid-60s. At 9 a.m. in Omaha, it was mostly sunny. The temperature was 54 degrees, the dew point 33, and the relative humidity 45%. The pressure was 30.19 inches and rising. Across eastern Nebraska and southwest Iowa, it was sunny, with a temperature of 56 at Lincoln and 57 at Takema. At Offutt Air Force Base, it was mostly sunny, with a temperature of 56. Here are some observations from across the region. It was sunny, with a temperature of 56 at Grand Island, 51 at Sioux City, and 56 at North Platte. It was mostly sunny, with a temperature of 54 at Des Moines, 57 at Kansas City, and 47 at Denver. Once again, at 9 a.m. in Omaha, it was 54 degrees under mostly sunny skies. This hazardous weather outlook is for southwest Iowa, west central Iowa, east central Nebraska, northeast Nebraska, and southeast Nebraska. For today and tonight. No hazardous weather is expected at this time. And now the extended outlook for the period Monday through Saturday. Warm, dry, and windy conditions could lead to increased fire danger at times, particularly on Tuesday and Thursday. Winds may gust up to 30 miles per hour on Tuesday and 40 miles per hour on Thursday. Fuels over portions of northeast Nebraska remain very dry. Spotter information statement. Spotter activation is not expected at this time. This is NOAA All Hazards radio station KIH 61 in Omaha, Nebraska. The current time is 9:08 a.m. Central Daylight Time. Now for the official National Weather Service forecast for the Omaha and Council Bluffs area. Today, sunny. Highs in the mid-70s. Northwest winds 5 to 10 miles an hour. Tonight, partly cloudy. Lows in the upper 40s. North winds 5 to 10 miles an hour, becoming northeast after midnight. Monday, sunny, warmer with highs in the mid-80s. Southeast winds 5 to 10 miles an hour, becoming south 10 to 15 miles an hour in the afternoon. Monday night, partly cloudy until midnight, then becoming mostly clear. Not as cool with lows in the lower 60s. South winds 15 to 20 miles an hour with gusts up to 30 miles an hour. Tuesday, mostly sunny. Highs in the mid-80s. Southwest winds 10 to 15 miles an hour, becoming northwest in the afternoon. Tuesday night and Wednesday, clear. Lows in the lower 50s.
highs in the lower 80s. Wednesday night, mostly clear. Lows in the mid-50s. Thursday and Thursday night, partly cloudy. Breezy, hot. Highs in the upper 80s. Lows in the lower 60s. Friday through Saturday, partly cloudy. Hot. Highs in the mid-90s. Lows in the mid-60s. At 9 a.m. in Omaha, it was mostly sunny. The temperature was 54 degrees, the dew point 33, and the relative humidity 45%. The pressure was 30.19 inches and rising. Across eastern Nebraska and southwest Iowa, it was sunny, with a temperature of 56 at Lincoln and 57 at Takema. At Offutt Air Force Base, it was mostly sunny, with a temperature of 56. Here are some observations from across the region. It was sunny, with a temperature of 56 at Grand Island, 51 at Sioux City, and 56 at North Platte. It was mostly sunny, with a temperature of 54 at Des Moines, 57 at Kansas City, and 47 at Denver. Once again, at 9 a.m. in Omaha, it was 54 degrees under mostly sunny skies. This hazardous weather outlook is for southwest Iowa, west central Iowa, east central Nebraska, northeast Nebraska, and southeast Nebraska. For today and tonight, no hazardous weather is expected at this time. And now the extended outlook for the period Monday through Saturday. Warm, dry, and windy conditions could lead to increased fire danger at times, particularly on Tuesday and Thursday. Winds may gust up to 30 miles per hour on Tuesday and 40 miles per hour on Thursday. Fuels over portions of northeast Nebraska remain very dry. Spotter information statement. Spotter activation is not expected at this time. This is NOAA All Hazards Radio Station KIH 61 in Omaha, Nebraska. The current time is 9:12 a.m. Central Daylight Time. Now for the official National Weather Service forecast for the Omaha and Council Bluffs area. Today, sunny. Highs in the mid-70s. Northwest winds 5 to 10 miles an hour. Tonight, partly cloudy. Lows in the upper 40s. North winds 5 to 10 miles an hour, becoming northeast after midnight. Monday, sunny, warmer with highs in the mid-80s. Southeast winds 5 to 10 miles an hour, becoming south 10 to 15 miles an hour in the afternoon. Monday night, partly cloudy until midnight, then becoming mostly clear. Not as cool with lows in the lower 60s. South winds 15 to 20 miles an hour with gusts up to 30 miles an hour. Tuesday, mostly sunny. Highs in the mid-80s. Southwest winds 10 to 15 miles an hour, becoming northwest in the afternoon. Tuesday night and Wednesday, clear. Lows in the lower 50s. Highs in the lower 80s. Wednesday night, mostly clear. Lows in the mid-50s. Thursday and Thursday night, partly cloudy. Breezy, hot. Highs in the upper 80s. Lows in the lower 60s. Friday through Saturday, partly cloudy. Hot. Highs in the mid-90s. Lows in the mid-60s. At 9 a.m. in Omaha, it was mostly sunny. The temperature was 54 degrees, the dew point 33, and the relative humidity 45%. The pressure was 30.19 inches and rising. Across eastern Nebraska and southwest Iowa, skies ranged from sunny to mostly sunny. It was 56 at Lincoln, 56 at Offutt Air Force Base, 56 at Millard, 53 at Fremont, and 55 at Columbus. Blair Airport reported 55, Takema reported 57, Nebraska City reported 55, Plattsmouth reported 56, and Red Oak, Iowa reported 54. Here are some observations from across the region. It was sunny, with a temperature of 55 at North Fork, 51 at Sioux City, and 56 at North Platte. It was mostly sunny,
with a temperature of 56 at Grand Island, 56 at Sioux Falls, 54 at Des Moines, 58 at Concordia, Kansas, and 47 at Denver. At Kansas City, it was partly sunny, with a temperature of 57. Once again, at 9 a.m. in Omaha, it was 54 degrees under mostly sunny skies. This hazardous weather outlook is for southwest Iowa, west central Iowa, east central Nebraska, northeast Nebraska, and southeast Nebraska. For today and tonight, no hazardous weather is expected at this time. And now the extended outlook for the period Monday through Saturday. Warm, dry, and windy conditions could lead to increased fire danger at times, particularly on Tuesday and Thursday. Winds may gust up to 30 miles per hour on Tuesday and 40 miles per hour on Thursday. Fuels over portions of northeast Nebraska remain very dry. Spotter information statement. Spotter activation is not expected at this time. This is NOAA All Hazards Radio Station KIH 61 in Omaha, Nebraska. The current time is 9:16 a.m. Central Daylight Time. Now for the official National Weather Service forecast for the Omaha and Council Bluffs area. Today, sunny. Highs in the mid-70s. Northwest winds 5 to 10 miles an hour. Tonight, partly cloudy. Lows in the upper 40s. North winds 5 to 10 miles an hour, becoming northeast after midnight. Monday, sunny, warmer with highs in the mid-80s. Southeast winds 5 to 10 miles an hour, becoming south 10 to 15 miles an hour in the afternoon. Monday night, partly cloudy until midnight, then becoming mostly clear. Not as cool with lows in the lower 60s. South winds 15 to 20 miles an hour with gusts up to 30 miles an hour. Tuesday, mostly sunny. Highs in the mid-80s. Southwest winds 10 to 15 miles an hour, becoming northwest in the afternoon. Tuesday night and Wednesday, clear. Lows in the lower 50s. Highs in the lower 80s. Wednesday night, mostly clear. Lows in the mid-50s. Thursday and Thursday night, partly cloudy. Breezy, hot. Highs in the upper 80s. Lows in the lower 60s. Friday through Saturday, partly cloudy. Hot. Highs in the mid-90s. Lows in the mid-60s. At 9 a.m. in Omaha, it was mostly sunny. The temperature was 54 degrees, the dew point 33, and the relative humidity 45%. The pressure was 30.19 inches and rising. Across eastern Nebraska and southwest Iowa, skies ranged from sunny to mostly sunny. It was 56 at Lincoln, 56 at Offutt Air Force Base, 56 at Millard, 53 at Fremont, and 55 at Columbus. Blair Airport reported 55, Tacoma reported 57, Nebraska City reported 55, Plattsmouth reported 56, and Red Oak, Iowa reported 54. Here are some observations from across the region. It was sunny, with a temperature of 55 at North Fork, 51 at Sioux City, and 56 at North Platte. It was mostly sunny, with a temperature of 56 at Grand Island, 56 at Sioux Falls, 54 at Des Moines, 58 at Concordia, Kansas, and 47 at Denver. At Kansas City, it was partly sunny, with a temperature of 57. Once again, at 9 a.m. in Omaha, it was 54 degrees under mostly sunny skies. This hazardous weather outlook is for southwest Iowa, west central Iowa, east central Nebraska, northeast Nebraska, and southeast Nebraska. For today and tonight, no hazardous weather is expected at this time. And now the extended outlook for the period Monday through Saturday. Warm, dry, and windy conditions could lead to increased fire danger at times, particularly on Tuesday and Thursday. Winds may gust up to 30 miles per hour on Tuesday and 40 miles per hour on Thursday. Fuels over portions of northeast Nebraska remain very dry. Spotter information statement. Spotter activation is not expected at this time.
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The current time is 9:20 a.m. Central Daylight Time. Now for the official National Weather Service forecast for the Omaha and Council Bluffs area. Today, sunny. Highs in the mid-70s. Northwest winds 5 to 10 miles an hour. Tonight, partly cloudy. Lows in the upper 40s. North winds 5 to 10 miles an hour, becoming northeast after midnight. Monday, sunny, warmer with highs in the mid-80s. Southeast winds 5 to 10 miles an hour, becoming south 10 to 15 miles an hour in the afternoon. Monday night, partly cloudy until midnight, then becoming mostly clear. Not as cool with lows in the lower 60s. South winds 15 to 20 miles an hour with gusts up to 30 miles an hour. Tuesday, mostly sunny. Highs in the mid-80s. Southwest winds 10 to 15 miles an hour, becoming northwest in the afternoon. Tuesday night and Wednesday, clear. Lows in the lower 50s. Highs in the lower 80s. Wednesday night, mostly clear. Lows in the mid-50s. Thursday and Thursday night, partly cloudy. Breezy, hot. Highs in the upper 80s. Lows in the lower 60s. Friday through Saturday, partly cloudy. Hot. Highs in the mid-90s. Lows in the mid-60s. At 9 a.m. in Omaha, it was mostly sunny. The temperature was 54 degrees, the dew point 33, and the relative humidity 45%. The pressure was 30.19 inches and rising. Across eastern Nebraska and southwest Iowa, skies ranged from sunny to mostly sunny. It was 56 at Lincoln, 56 at Offutt Air Force Base, 56 at Millard, 53 at Fremont, and 55 at Columbus. Blair Airport reported 55, Tacoma reported 57, Nebraska City reported 55, Plattsmouth reported 56, and Red Oak, Iowa reported 54. Here are some observations from across the region. It was sunny, with a temperature of 55 at Norfolk, 51 at Sioux City, and 56 at North Platte. It was mostly sunny, with a temperature of 56 at Grand Island, 56 at Sioux Falls, 54 at Des Moines, 58 at Concordia, Kansas, and 47 at Denver. At Kansas City, it was partly sunny, with a temperature of 57. Once again, at 9 a.m. in Omaha, it was 54 degrees under mostly sunny skies. This hazardous weather outlook is for southwest Iowa, west-central Iowa, east-central Nebraska, northeast Nebraska, and southeast Nebraska. For today and tonight, no hazardous weather is expected at this time. And now the extended outlook for the period Monday through Saturday. Warm, dry, and windy conditions could lead to increased fire danger at times, particularly on Tuesday and Thursday. Winds may gust up to 30 miles per hour on Tuesday and 40 miles per hour on Thursday. Fuels over portions of northeast Nebraska remain very dry. Spotter information statement. Spotter activation is not expected at this time. This is NOAA All Hazards Radio Station KIH 61 in Omaha, Nebraska. The current time is 9:23 a.m. Central Daylight Time. Now for the official National Weather Service forecast for the Omaha and Council Bluffs area. Today, sunny. Highs in the mid-70s. Northwest winds 5 to 10 miles an hour. Tonight, partly cloudy. Lows in the upper 40s. North winds 5 to 10 miles an hour, becoming northeast after midnight. Monday, sunny, warmer with highs in the mid-80s. Southeast winds 5 to 10 miles an hour, becoming south 10 to 15 miles an hour in the afternoon. Monday night, partly cloudy until midnight, then becoming mostly clear. Not as cool with lows in the lower 60s. South winds 15 to 20 miles an hour with gusts up to 30 miles an hour. Tuesday, mostly sunny. Highs in the mid-80s.
southwest winds 10 to 15 miles an hour, becoming northwest in the afternoon. Tuesday night and Wednesday, clear. Lows in the lower 50s. Highs in the lower 80s. Wednesday night, mostly clear. Lows in the mid-50s. Thursday and Thursday night, partly cloudy. Breezy, hot. Highs in the upper 80s. Lows in the lower 60s. Friday through Saturday, partly cloudy. Hot. Highs in the mid-90s. Lows in the mid-60s. At 9 a.m. in Omaha, it was mostly sunny. The temperature was 54 degrees, the dew point 33, and the relative humidity 45%. The pressure was 30.19 inches and rising. Across eastern Nebraska and southwest Iowa, skies ranged from sunny to mostly sunny. It was 56 at Lincoln, 56 at Offutt Air Force Base, 56 at Millard, 53 at Fremont, and 55 at Columbus. Blair Airport reported 55, Tacoma reported 57, Nebraska City reported 55, Plattsmouth reported 56, and Red Oak, Iowa reported 54. Here are some observations from across the region. It was sunny, with a temperature of 55 at Norfolk, 51 at Sioux City, and 56 at North Platte. It was mostly sunny, with a temperature of 56 at Grand Island, 56 at Sioux Falls, 54 at Des Moines, 58 at Concordia, Kansas, and 47 at Denver. At Kansas City, it was partly sunny, with a temperature of 57. Once again, at 9 a.m. in Omaha, it was 54 degrees under mostly sunny skies. This hazardous weather outlook is for southwest Iowa, west central Iowa, east central Nebraska, northeast Nebraska, and southeast Nebraska. For today and tonight, no hazardous weather is expected at this time. And now the extended outlook for the period Monday through Saturday. Warm, dry, and windy conditions could lead to increased fire danger at times, particularly on Tuesday and Thursday. Winds may gust up to 30 miles per hour on Tuesday and 40 miles per hour on Thursday. Fuels over portions of northeast Nebraska remain very dry. Spotter information statement: spotter activation is not expected at this time. 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The current time is 9:27 a.m. Central Daylight Time. Now for the official National Weather Service forecast for the Omaha and Council Bluffs area. Today, sunny. Highs in the mid-70s. Northwest winds 5 to 10 miles an hour. Tonight, partly cloudy. Lows in the upper 40s. North winds 5 to 10 miles an hour, becoming northeast after midnight. Monday, sunny, warmer with highs in the mid-80s. Southeast winds 5 to 10 miles an hour, becoming south 10 to 15 miles an hour in the afternoon. Monday night, partly cloudy until midnight, then becoming mostly clear. Not as cool with lows in the lower 60s. South winds 15 to 20 miles an hour with gusts up to 30 miles an hour. Tuesday, mostly sunny. Highs in the mid-80s. Southwest winds 10 to 15 miles an hour, becoming northwest in the afternoon. Tuesday night and Wednesday, clear. Lows in the lower 50s. Highs in the lower 80s. Wednesday night, mostly clear. Lows in the mid-50s. Thursday and Thursday night, partly cloudy. Breezy, hot. Highs in the upper 80s. Lows in the lower 60s. Friday through Saturday, partly cloudy. Hot. Highs in the mid-90s. Lows in the mid-60s. At 9 a.m. in Omaha, it was mostly sunny. The temperature was 54 degrees, the dew point 33, and the relative humidity 45%. The pressure was 30.19 inches and rising. Across eastern Nebraska and southwest Iowa, skies ranged from sunny to mostly sunny. It was 56 at Lincoln,
56 at Offutt Air Force Base, 56 at Millard, 53 at Fremont, and 55 at Columbus. Blair Airport reported 55, Tacoma reported 57, Nebraska City reported 55, Plattsmouth reported 56, and Red Oak, Iowa reported 54. Here are some observations from across the region. It was sunny, with a temperature of 55 at North Fork, 51 at Sioux City, and 56 at North Platte. It was mostly sunny, with a temperature of 56 at Grand Island, 56 at Sioux Falls, 54 at Des Moines, 58 at Concordia, Kansas, and 47 at Denver. At Kansas City, it was partly sunny, with a temperature of 57. Once again, at 9 a.m. in Omaha, it was 54 degrees under mostly sunny skies. This hazardous weather outlook is for southwest Iowa, west-central Iowa, east-central Nebraska, northeast Nebraska, and southeast Nebraska for today and tonight. No hazardous weather is expected at this time. And now the extended outlook for the period Monday through Saturday. Warm, dry, and windy conditions could lead to increased fire danger at times, particularly on Tuesday and Thursday. Winds may gust up to 30 miles per hour on Tuesday and 40 miles per hour on Thursday. Fuels over portions of northeast Nebraska remain very dry. Spotter information statement: spotter activation is not expected at this time. 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The current time is 9:31 a.m. Central Daylight Time. Now for the official National Weather Service forecast for the Omaha and Council Bluffs area. Today, sunny. Highs in the mid-70s. Northwest winds 5 to 10 miles an hour. Tonight, partly cloudy. Lows in the upper 40s. North winds 5 to 10 miles an hour, becoming northeast after midnight. Monday, sunny, warmer with highs in the mid-80s. Southeast winds 5 to 10 miles an hour, becoming south 10 to 15 miles an hour in the afternoon. Monday night, partly cloudy until midnight, then becoming mostly clear. Not as cool with lows in the lower 60s. South winds 15 to 20 miles an hour with gusts up to 30 miles an hour. Tuesday, mostly sunny. Highs in the mid-80s. Southwest winds 10 to 15 miles an hour, becoming northwest in the afternoon. Tuesday night and Wednesday, clear. Lows in the lower 50s. Highs in the lower 80s. Wednesday night, mostly clear. Lows in the mid-50s. Thursday and Thursday night, partly cloudy. Breezy, hot. Highs in the upper 80s. Lows in the lower 60s. Friday through Saturday, partly cloudy. Hot. Highs in the mid-90s. Lows in the mid-60s. At 9 a.m. in Omaha, it was mostly sunny. The temperature was 54 degrees, the dew point 33, and the relative humidity 45%. The pressure was 30.19 inches and rising. Across eastern Nebraska and southwest Iowa, skies ranged from sunny to mostly sunny. It was 56 at Lincoln, 56 at Offutt Air Force Base, 56 at Millard, 53 at Fremont, and 55 at Columbus. Blair Airport reported 55, Tacoma reported 57, Nebraska City reported 55, Plattsmouth reported 56, and Red Oak, Iowa reported 54. Here are some observations from across the region. It was sunny, with a temperature of 55 at North Fork, 51 at Sioux City, and 56 at North Platte. It was mostly sunny, with a temperature of 56 at Grand Island, 56 at Sioux Falls, 54 at Des Moines, 58 at Concordia, Kansas, and 47 at Denver. At Kansas City, it was partly sunny, with a temperature of 57. Once again, at 9 a.m. in Omaha, it was 54 degrees under mostly sunny skies. This hazardous weather outlook is for southwest Iowa, west-central Iowa, east-central Nebraska, northeast Nebraska, and southeast Nebraska for today and tonight.
No hazardous weather is expected at this time. And now the extended outlook for the period Monday through Saturday. Warm, dry, and windy conditions could lead to increased fire danger at times, particularly on Tuesday and Thursday. Winds may gust up to 30 miles per hour on Tuesday and Friday.

sunny. Highs in the mid-70s. Northwest winds 5 to 10 miles an hour. Tonight, partly cloudy. Lows in the upper 40s. North winds 5 to 10 miles an hour, becoming northeast after midnight. Monday, sunny, warmer with highs in the mid-80s. Southeast winds 5 to 10 miles an hour, becoming south 10 to 15 miles an hour in the afternoon. Monday night, partly cloudy until midnight, then becoming mostly clear. Not as cool with lows in the lower 60s. South winds 15 to 20 miles an hour with gusts up to 30 miles an hour. Tuesday, mostly sunny. Highs in the mid-80s. Southwest winds 10 to 15 miles an hour, becoming northwest in the afternoon. Tuesday night and Wednesday, clear. Lows in the lower 50s. Highs in the lower 80s. Wednesday night, mostly clear. Lows in the mid-50s. Thursday and Thursday night, partly cloudy. Breezy, hot. Highs in the upper 80s. Lows in the lower 60s. Friday through Saturday, partly cloudy. Hot. Highs in the mid-90s. Lows in the mid-60s. At 9 a.m. in Omaha, it was mostly sunny. The temperature was 54 degrees, the dew point 33, and the relative humidity 45%. The pressure was 30.19 inches and rising. Across eastern Nebraska and southwest Iowa, skies ranged from sunny to mostly sunny. It was 56 at Lincoln, 56 at Offutt Air Force Base, 56 at Millard, 53 at Fremont, and 55 at Columbus. Blair Airport reported 55, Tacoma reported 57, Nebraska City reported 55, Plattsmouth reported 56, and Red Oak, Iowa reported 54. Here are some observations from across the region. It was sunny, with a temperature of 55 at North Fork, 51 at Sioux City, and 56 at North Platte. It was mostly sunny, with a temperature of 56 at Grand Island, 56 at Sioux Falls, 54 at Des Moines, 58 at Concordia, Kansas, and 47 at Denver. At Kansas City, it was partly sunny, with a temperature of 57. Once again, at 9 a.m. in Omaha, it was 54 degrees under mostly sunny skies. This hazardous weather outlook is for southwest Iowa, west central Iowa, east central Nebraska, northeast Nebraska, and southeast Nebraska. For today and tonight, no hazardous weather is expected at this time. And now the extended outlook for the period Monday through Saturday. Warm, dry, and windy conditions could lead to increased fire danger at times, particularly on Tuesday and Thursday. Winds may gust up to 30 miles per hour on Tuesday and 40 miles per hour on Thursday. Fuels over portions of northeast Nebraska remain very dry. Spotter information statement. Spotter activation is not expected at this time. 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Douglas, Sarpy, Washington, Cass, Odo, Burt, Dodge, Saunders, Harrison, Pottawatomie, and Mills. 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The current time is 9:39 a.m. Central Daylight Time. Now for the official National Weather Service forecast for the Omaha and Council Bluffs area. Today, sunny. Highs in the mid-70s. Northwest winds 5 to 10 miles an hour. Tonight, partly cloudy. Lows in the upper 40s. North winds 5 to 10 miles an hour, becoming northeast after midnight. Monday, sunny, warmer with highs in the mid-80s. Southeast winds 5 to 10 miles an hour, becoming south 10 to 15 miles an hour in the afternoon. Monday night, partly cloudy until midnight, then becoming mostly clear. Not as cool with lows in the lower 60s. South winds 15 to 20 miles an hour with gusts up to 30 miles an hour. Tuesday, mostly sunny. Highs in the mid-80s. Southwest winds 10 to 15 miles

an hour, becoming northwest in the afternoon. Tuesday night and Wednesday, clear. Lows in the lower 50s. Highs in the lower 80s. Wednesday night, mostly clear. Lows in the mid-50s. Thursday and Thursday night, partly cloudy. Breezy, hot. Highs in the upper 80s. Lows in the lower 60s. Friday through Saturday, partly cloudy. Hot. Highs in the mid-90s. Lows in the mid-60s. At 9 a.m. in Omaha, it was mostly sunny. The temperature was 54 degrees, the dew point 33, and the relative humidity 45%. The pressure was 30.19 inches and rising. Across eastern Nebraska and southwest Iowa, skies ranged from sunny to mostly sunny. It was 56 at Lincoln, 56 at Offutt Air Force Base, 56 at Millard, 53 at Fremont, and 55 at Columbus. Blair Airport reported 55, Tacoma reported 57, Nebraska City reported 55, Plattsmouth reported 56, and Red Oak, Iowa reported 54. Here are some observations from across the region. It was sunny, with a temperature of 55 at North Fork, 51 at Sioux City, and 56 at North Platte. It was mostly sunny, with a temperature of 56 at Grand Island, 56 at Sioux Falls, 54 at Des Moines, 58 at Concordia, Kansas, and 47 at Denver. At Kansas City, it was partly sunny, with a temperature of 57. Once again, at 9 a.m. in Omaha, it was 54 degrees under mostly sunny skies. This hazardous weather outlook is for southwest Iowa, west-central Iowa, east-central Nebraska, northeast Nebraska, and southeast Nebraska. For today and tonight, no hazardous weather is expected at this time. And now the extended outlook for the period Monday through Saturday. Warm, dry, and windy conditions could lead to increased fire danger at times, particularly on Tuesday and Thursday. Winds may gust up to 30 miles per hour on Tuesday and 40 miles per hour on Thursday. Fuels over portions of northeast Nebraska remain very dry. Spotter information statement, spotter activation is not expected at this time. 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The current time is 9:43 a.m. Central Daylight Time. Now for the official National Weather Service forecast for the Omaha and Council Bluffs area. Today, sunny. Highs in the mid-70s. Northwest winds 5 to 10 miles an hour. Tonight, partly cloudy. Lows in the upper 40s. North winds 5 to 10 miles an hour, becoming northeast after midnight. Monday, sunny, warmer with highs in the mid-80s. Southeast winds 5 to 10 miles an hour, becoming south 10 to 15 miles an hour in the afternoon. Monday night, partly cloudy until midnight, then becoming mostly clear. Not as cool with lows in the lower 60s. South winds 15 to 20 miles an hour with gusts up to 30 miles an hour. Tuesday, mostly sunny. Highs in the mid-80s. Southwest winds 10 to 15 miles an hour, becoming northwest in the afternoon. Tuesday night and Wednesday, clear. Lows in the lower 50s. Highs in the lower 80s. Wednesday night, mostly clear. Lows in the mid-50s. Thursday and Thursday night, partly cloudy. Breezy, hot. Highs in the upper 80s. Lows in the lower 60s. Friday through Saturday, partly cloudy. Hot. Highs in the mid-90s. Lows in the mid-60s. At 9 a.m. in Omaha, it was mostly sunny. The temperature was 54 degrees, the dew point 33, and the relative humidity 45%. The pressure was 30.19 inches and rising. Across eastern Nebraska and southwest Iowa, skies ranged from sunny to mostly sunny. It was 56 at Lincoln, 56 at Offutt Air Force Base, 56 at Millard, 53 at Fremont, and 55 at Columbus.
Blair Airport reported 55, Tacoma reported 57, Nebraska City reported 55, Plattsmouth reported 56, and Red Oak, Iowa reported 54. Here are some observations from across the region. It was sunny, with a temperature of 55 at North Fork, 51 at Sioux City, and 56 at North Platte. It was mostly sunny, with a temperature of 56 at Grand Island, 56 at Sioux Falls, 54 at Des Moines, 58 at Concordia, Kansas, and 47 at Denver. At Kansas City, it was partly sunny, with a temperature of 57. Once again, at 9 a.m. in Omaha, it was 54 degrees under mostly sunny skies. This hazardous weather outlook is for southwest Iowa, west central Iowa, east central Nebraska, northeast Nebraska, and southeast Nebraska. For today and tonight, no hazardous weather is expected at this time. And now the extended outlook for the period Monday through Saturday. Warm, dry, and windy conditions could lead to increased fire danger at times, particularly on Tuesday and Thursday. Winds may gust up to 30 miles per hour on Tuesday and 40 miles per hour on Thursday. Fuels over portions of northeast Nebraska remain very dry. Spotter information statement. Spotter activation is not expected at this time. 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The current time is 9:47 a.m. Central Daylight Time. Now for the official National Weather Service forecast for the Omaha and Council Bluffs area. Today, sunny. Highs in the mid-70s. Northwest winds 5 to 10 miles an hour. Tonight, partly cloudy. Lows in the upper 40s. North winds 5 to 10 miles an hour, becoming northeast after midnight. Monday, sunny, warmer with highs in the mid-80s. Southeast winds 5 to 10 miles an hour, becoming south 10 to 15 miles an hour in the afternoon. Monday night, partly cloudy until midnight, then becoming mostly clear. Not as cool with lows in the lower 60s. South winds 15 to 20 miles an hour with gusts up to 30 miles an hour. Tuesday, mostly sunny. Highs in the mid-80s. Southwest winds 10 to 15 miles an hour, becoming northwest in the afternoon. Tuesday night and Wednesday, clear. Lows in the lower 50s. Highs in the lower 80s. Wednesday night, mostly clear. Lows in the mid-50s. Thursday and Thursday night, partly cloudy. Breezy, hot. Highs in the upper 80s. Lows in the lower 60s. Friday through Saturday, partly cloudy. Hot. Highs in the mid-90s. Lows in the mid-60s. At 9 a.m. in Omaha, it was mostly sunny. The temperature was 54 degrees, the dew point 33, and the relative humidity 45%. The pressure was 30.19 inches and rising. Across eastern Nebraska and southwest Iowa, skies ranged from sunny to mostly sunny. It was 56 at Lincoln, 56 at Offutt Air Force Base, 56 at Millard, 53 at Fremont, and 55 at Columbus. Blair Airport reported 55, Tacoma reported 57, Nebraska City reported 55, Plattsmouth reported 56, and Red Oak, Iowa reported 54. Here are some observations from across the region. It was sunny, with a temperature of 55 at North Fork, 51 at Sioux City, and 56 at North Platte. It was mostly sunny, with a temperature of 56 at Grand Island, 56 at Sioux Falls, 54 at Des Moines, 58 at Concordia, Kansas, and 47 at Denver. At Kansas City, it was partly sunny, with a temperature of 57. Once again, at 9 a.m. in Omaha, it was 54 degrees under mostly sunny skies. This hazardous weather outlook is for southwest Iowa, west central Iowa, east central Nebraska, northeast Nebraska, and southeast Nebraska. For today and tonight, no hazardous weather is expected at this time. And now the extended outlook for the period Monday through Saturday. Warm.
warm, dry, and windy conditions could lead to increased fire danger at times, particularly on Tuesday and Thursday. Winds may gust up to 30 miles per hour on Tuesday and 40 miles per hour on Thursday. Fuels over portions of northeast Nebraska remain very dry. Spotter information statement. Spotter activation is not expected at this time. 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The current time is 9:51 a.m. Central Daylight Time. Now for the official National Weather Service forecast for the Omaha and Council Bluffs area. Today, sunny. Highs in the mid-70s. Northwest winds 5 to 10 miles an hour. Tonight, partly cloudy. Lows in the upper 40s. North winds 5 to 10 miles an hour, becoming northeast after midnight. Monday, sunny, warmer with highs in the mid-80s. Southeast winds 5 to 10 miles an hour, becoming south 10 to 15 miles an hour in the afternoon. Monday night, partly cloudy until midnight, then becoming mostly clear. Not as cool with lows in the lower 60s. South winds 15 to 20 miles an hour with gusts up to 30 miles an hour. Tuesday, mostly sunny. Highs in the mid-80s. Southwest winds 10 to 15 miles an hour, becoming northwest in the afternoon. Tuesday night and Wednesday, clear. Lows in the lower 50s. Highs in the lower 80s. Wednesday night, mostly clear. Lows in the mid-50s. Thursday and Thursday night, partly cloudy. Breezy, hot. Highs in the upper 80s. Lows in the lower 60s. Friday through Saturday, partly cloudy. Hot. Highs in the mid-90s. Lows in the mid-60s. At 9 a.m. in Omaha, it was mostly sunny. The temperature was 54 degrees, the dew point 33, and the relative humidity 45%. The pressure was 30.19 inches and rising. Across eastern Nebraska and southwest Iowa, skies ranged from sunny to mostly sunny. It was 56 at Lincoln, 56 at Offutt Air Force Base, 56 at Millard, 53 at Fremont, and 55 at Columbus. Blair Airport reported 55, Tacoma reported 57, Nebraska City reported 55, Plattsmouth reported 56, and Red Oak, Iowa reported 54. Here are some observations from across the region. It was sunny, with a temperature of 55 at North Fork, 51 at Sioux City, and 56 at North Platte. It was mostly sunny, with a temperature of 56 at Grand Island, 56 at Sioux Falls, 54 at Des Moines, 58 at Concordia, Kansas, and 47 at Denver. At Kansas City, it was partly sunny, with a temperature of 57. Once again, at 9 a.m. in Omaha, it was 54 degrees under mostly sunny skies. This hazardous weather outlook is for southwest Iowa, west central Iowa, east central Nebraska, northeast Nebraska, and southeast Nebraska. For today and tonight, no hazardous weather is expected at this time. And now the extended outlook for the period Monday through Saturday. Warm, dry, and windy conditions could lead to increased fire danger at times, particularly on Tuesday and Thursday. Winds may gust up to 30 miles per hour on Tuesday and 40 miles per hour on Thursday. Fuels over portions of northeast Nebraska remain very dry. Spotter information statement. Spotter activation is not expected at this time. This is NOAA All Hazards Radio Station KIH 61 in Omaha, Nebraska. The current time is 9:55 a.m. Central Daylight Time. Now for the official National Weather Service forecast for the Omaha and Council Bluffs area. Today, sunny. Highs in the mid-70s. Northwest winds 5 to 10 miles an hour. Tonight, partly cloudy. Lows in the upper 40s. North winds 5 to 10 miles an hour, becoming northeast after midnight. Monday, sunny, warmer with highs in the mid-80s.
southeast winds 5 to 10 miles an hour, becoming south 10 to 15 miles an hour in the afternoon. Monday night, partly cloudy until midnight, then becoming mostly clear. Not as cool with lows in the lower 60s. South winds 15 to 20 miles an hour with gusts up to 30 miles an hour. Tuesday, mostly sunny. Highs in the mid-80s. Southwest winds 10 to 15 miles an hour, becoming northwest in the afternoon. Tuesday night and Wednesday, clear. Lows in the lower 50s. Highs in the lower 80s. Wednesday night, mostly clear. Lows in the mid-50s. Thursday and Thursday night, partly cloudy. Breezy, hot. Highs in the upper 80s. Lows in the lower 60s. Friday through Saturday, partly cloudy. Hot. Highs in the mid-90s. Lows in the mid-60s. At 9 a.m. in Omaha, it was mostly sunny. The temperature was 54 degrees, the dew point 33, and the relative humidity 45%. The pressure was 30.19 inches and rising. Across eastern Nebraska and southwest Iowa, skies ranged from sunny to mostly sunny. It was 56 at Lincoln, 56 at Offutt Air Force Base, 56 at Millard, 53 at Fremont, and 55 at Columbus. Blair Airport reported 55, Tacoma reported 57, Nebraska City reported 55, Plattsmouth reported 56, and Red Oak, Iowa reported 54. Here are some observations from across the region. It was sunny, with a temperature of 55 at North Fork, 51 at Sioux City, and 56 at North Platte. It was mostly sunny, with a temperature of 56 at Grand Island, 56 at Sioux Falls, 54 at Des Moines, 58 at Concordia, Kansas, and 47 at Denver. At Kansas City, it was partly sunny, with a temperature of 57. Once again, at 9 a.m. in Omaha, it was 54 degrees under mostly sunny skies. This hazardous weather outlook is for southwest Iowa, west central Iowa, east central Nebraska, northeast Nebraska, and southeast Nebraska. For today and tonight, no hazardous weather is expected at this time. And now the extended outlook for the period Monday through Saturday. Warm, dry, and windy conditions could lead to increased fire danger at times, particularly on Tuesday and Thursday. Winds may gust up to 30 miles per hour on Tuesday and 40 miles per hour on Thursday. Fuels over portions of northeast Nebraska remain very dry. Spotter information statement. Spotter activation is not expected at this time. 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The current time is 9:59 a.m. Central Daylight Time. Now for the official National Weather Service forecast for the Omaha and Council Bluffs area. Today, sunny. Highs in the mid-70s. Northwest winds 5 to 10 miles an hour. Tonight, partly cloudy. Lows in the upper 40s. North winds 5 to 10 miles an hour, becoming northeast after midnight. Monday, sunny, warmer with highs in the mid-80s. Southeast winds 5 to 10 miles an hour, becoming south 10 to 15 miles an hour in the afternoon. Monday night, partly cloudy until midnight, then becoming mostly clear. Not as cool with lows in the lower 60s. South winds 15 to 20 miles an hour with gusts up to 30 miles an hour. Tuesday, mostly sunny. Highs in the mid-80s. Southwest winds 10 to 15 miles an hour, becoming northwest in the afternoon. Tuesday night and Wednesday, clear. Lows in the lower 50s. Highs in the lower 80s. Wednesday night, mostly clear. Lows in the mid-50s. Thursday and Thursday night, partly cloudy. Breezy, hot. Highs in the upper 80s. Lows in the lower 60s. Friday through Saturday, partly cloudy. Hot. Highs in the mid-90s. Lows in the mid-60s.
This hazardous weather outlook is for southwest Iowa, west-central Iowa, east-central Nebraska, northeast Nebraska, and southeast Nebraska. For today and tonight, no hazardous weather is expected at this time. And now the extended outlook for the period Monday through Saturday. Warm, dry, and windy conditions could lead to increased fire danger at times, particularly on Tuesday and Thursday. Winds may gust up to 30 miles per hour on Tuesday and 40 miles per hour on Thursday. Fuels over portions of northeast Nebraska remain very dry. Spotter information statement. Spotter activation is not expected at this time. 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The current time is 10:01 a.m. Central Daylight Time. Now for the official National Weather Service forecast for the Omaha and Council Bluffs area. Today, sunny. Highs in the mid-70s. Northwest winds 5 to 10 miles an hour. Tonight, partly cloudy. Lows in the upper 40s. North winds 5 to 10 miles an hour, becoming northeast after midnight. Monday, sunny, warmer with highs in the mid-80s. Southeast winds 5 to 10 miles an hour, becoming south 10 to 15 miles an hour in the afternoon. Monday night, partly cloudy until midnight, then becoming mostly clear. Not as cool with lows in the lower 60s. South winds 15 to 20 miles an hour with gusts up to 30 miles an hour. Tuesday, mostly sunny. Highs in the mid-80s. Southwest winds 10 to 15 miles an hour, becoming northwest in the afternoon. Tuesday night and Wednesday, clear. Lows in the lower 50s. Highs in the lower 80s. Wednesday night, mostly clear. Lows in the mid-50s. Thursday and Thursday night, partly cloudy. Breezy, hot. Highs in the upper 80s. Lows in the lower 60s. Friday through Saturday, partly cloudy. Hot. Highs in the mid-90s. Lows in the mid-60s. This hazardous weather outlook is for southwest Iowa, west-central Iowa, east-central Nebraska, northeast Nebraska, and southeast Nebraska. For today and tonight, no hazardous weather is expected at this time. And now the extended outlook for the period Monday through Saturday. Warm, dry, and windy conditions could lead to increased fire danger at times, particularly on Tuesday and Thursday. Winds may gust up to 30 miles per hour on Tuesday and 40 miles per hour on Thursday. Fuels over portions of northeast Nebraska remain very dry. Spotter information statement. Spotter activation is not expected at this time. This is NOAA All Hazards Radio Station KIH 61 in Omaha, Nebraska. The current time is 10:04 a.m. Central Daylight Time. Now for the official National Weather Service forecast for the Omaha and Council Bluffs area. Today, sunny. Highs in the mid-70s. Northwest winds 5 to 10 miles an hour. Tonight, partly cloudy. Lows in the upper 40s. North winds 5 to 10 miles an hour, becoming northeast after midnight. Monday, sunny, warmer with highs in the mid-80s. Southeast winds 5 to 10 miles an hour, becoming south 10 to 15 miles an hour in the afternoon. Monday night, partly cloudy until midnight, then becoming mostly clear. Not as cool with lows in the lower 60s. South winds 15 to 20 miles an hour with gusts up to 30 miles an hour. Tuesday, mostly sunny. Highs in the mid-80s. Southwest winds 10 to 15 miles an hour, becoming northwest in the afternoon. Tuesday night and Wednesday, clear. Lows in the lower 50s. Highs in the lower 80s. Wednesday night, mostly clear. Lows in the mid-50s. Thursday and Thursday night, partly cloudy. Breezy, hot. Highs in the upper 80s. Lows in the lower 60s. Friday through Saturday, partly cloudy. Hot.
Highs in the mid-90s. Lows in the mid-60s. At 10 a.m. in Omaha, it was mostly sunny. The temperature was 59 degrees, the dew point 30, and the relative humidity 33%. The wind was south at 5 miles an hour. The pressure was 30.20 inches and rising. Across eastern Nebraska and southwest Iowa, skies ranged from sunny to mostly sunny, and temperatures were between 59 and 62 degrees. Here are some observations from across the region. It was sunny, with a temperature of 63 at North Fork, 61 at Sioux City, 57 at Des Moines, and 61 at North Platte. It was mostly sunny, with a temperature of 62 at Grand Island, 60 at Concordia, Kansas, and 52 at Denver. It was partly sunny, with a temperature of 61 at Sioux Falls, and 60 at Kansas City. Once again, at 10 a.m. in Omaha, it was 59 degrees under mostly sunny skies. This hazardous weather outlook is for southwest Iowa, west central Iowa, east central Nebraska, northeast Nebraska, and southeast Nebraska. For today and tonight, no hazardous weather is expected at this time. And now the extended outlook for the period Monday through Saturday. Warm, dry, and windy conditions could lead to increased fire danger at times, particularly on Tuesday and Thursday. Winds may gust up to 30 miles per hour on Tuesday and 40 miles per hour on Thursday. Fuels over portions of northeast Nebraska remain very dry. Spotter information statement. Spotter activation is not expected at this time. 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The current time is 10:07 a.m. Central Daylight Time. Now for the official National Weather Service forecast for the Omaha and Council Bluffs area. Today, sunny. Highs in the mid-70s. Northwest winds 5 to 10 miles an hour. Tonight, partly cloudy. Lows in the upper 40s. North winds 5 to 10 miles an hour, becoming northeast after midnight. Monday, sunny, warmer with highs in the mid-80s. Southeast winds 5 to 10 miles an hour, becoming south 10 to 15 miles an hour in the afternoon. Monday night, partly cloudy until midnight, then becoming mostly clear. Not as cool with lows in the lower 60s. South winds 15 to 20 miles an hour with gusts up to 30 miles an hour. Tuesday, mostly sunny. Highs in the mid-80s. Southwest winds 10 to 15 miles an hour, becoming northwest in the afternoon. Tuesday night and Wednesday, clear. Lows in the lower 50s. Highs in the lower 80s. Wednesday night, mostly clear. Lows in the mid-50s. Thursday and Thursday night, partly cloudy. Breezy, hot. Highs in the upper 80s. Lows in the lower 60s. Friday through Saturday, partly cloudy. Hot. Highs in the mid-90s. Lows in the mid-60s. At 10 a.m. in Omaha, it was mostly sunny. The temperature was 59 degrees, the dew point 30, and the relative humidity 33%. The wind was south at 5 miles an hour. The pressure was 30.20 inches and rising. Across eastern Nebraska and southwest Iowa, skies ranged from sunny to mostly sunny, and temperatures were between 59 and 62 degrees. Here are some observations from across the region. It was sunny, with a temperature of 63 at North Fork, 61 at Sioux City, 57 at Des Moines, and 61 at North Platte. It was mostly sunny, with a temperature of 62 at Grand Island, 60 at Concordia, Kansas, and 52 at Denver. It was partly sunny, with a temperature of 61 at Sioux Falls, and 60 at Kansas City. Once again, at 10 a.m. in Omaha, it was 59 degrees under mostly sunny skies. This hazardous weather outlook is for southwest Iowa, west central Iowa, east central Nebraska, northeast Nebraska, and southeast Nebraska. For today and tonight, no hazardous weather is expected at this time.
And now the extended outlook for the period Monday through Saturday. Warm, dry, and windy conditions could lead to increased fire danger at times, particularly on Tuesday and Thursday. Winds may gust up to 30 miles per hour on Tuesday and 40 miles per hour on Thursday. Fuels over portions of northeast Nebraska remain very dry. Spotter information statement. Spotter activation is not expected at this time. This is NOAA All Hazards Radio Station KIH 61 in Omaha, Nebraska. The current time is 10:11 a.m. Central Daylight Time. Now for the official National Weather Service forecast for the Omaha and Council Bluffs area. Today, sunny. Highs in the mid-70s. Northwest winds 5 to 10 miles an hour. Tonight, partly cloudy. Lows in the upper 40s. North winds 5 to 10 miles an hour, becoming northeast after midnight. Monday, sunny, warmer with highs in the mid-80s. Southeast winds 5 to 10 miles an hour, becoming south 10 to 15 miles an hour in the afternoon. Monday night, partly cloudy until midnight, then becoming mostly clear. Not as cool with lows in the lower 60s. South winds 15 to 20 miles an hour with gusts up to 30 miles an hour. Tuesday, mostly sunny. Highs in the mid-80s. Southwest winds 10 to 15 miles an hour, becoming northwest in the afternoon. Tuesday night and Wednesday, clear. Lows in the lower 50s. Highs in the lower 80s. Wednesday night, mostly clear. Lows in the mid-50s. Thursday and Thursday night, partly cloudy. Breezy, hot. Highs in the upper 80s. Lows in the lower 60s. Friday through Saturday, partly cloudy. Hot. Highs in the mid-90s. Lows in the mid-60s. At 10 a.m. in Omaha, it was mostly sunny. The temperature was 59 degrees, the dew point 30, and the relative humidity 33%. The wind was south at 5 miles an hour. The pressure was 30.20 inches and rising. Across eastern Nebraska and southwest Iowa, skies ranged from sunny to mostly sunny, and temperatures were between 59 and 62 degrees. Here are some observations from across the region. It was sunny, with a temperature of 61 at Sioux City, 57 at Des Moines, and 61 at North Platte. It was mostly sunny, with a temperature of 62 at Grand Island, 63 at Norfolk, and 52 at Denver. It was partly sunny, with a temperature of 61 at Sioux Falls, 60 at Kansas City, and 60 at Concordia, Kansas. Once again, at 10 a.m. in Omaha, it was 59 degrees under mostly sunny skies. This hazardous weather outlook is for southwest Iowa, west central Iowa, east central Nebraska, northeast Nebraska, and southeast Nebraska. For today and tonight, no hazardous weather is expected at this time. And now the extended outlook for the period Monday through Saturday. Warm, dry, and windy conditions could lead to increased fire danger at times, particularly on Tuesday and Thursday. Winds may gust up to 30 miles per hour on Tuesday and 40 miles per hour on Thursday. Fuels over portions of northeast Nebraska remain very dry. Spotter information statement. Spotter activation is not expected at this time. This is NOAA All Hazards Radio Station KIH 61 in Omaha, Nebraska. The current time is 10:14 a.m. Central Daylight Time. Now for the official National Weather Service forecast for the Omaha and Council Bluffs area. Today, sunny. Highs in the mid-70s. Northwest winds 5 to 10 miles an hour. Tonight, partly cloudy. Lows in the upper 40s. North winds 5 to 10 miles an hour, becoming northeast after midnight. Monday, sunny, warmer with highs in the mid-80s. Southeast winds 5 to 10 miles an hour, becoming south 10 to 15 miles an hour in the afternoon. Monday night, partly cloudy until midnight, then becoming mostly clear.
not as cool with lows in the lower 60s. South winds 15 to 20 miles an hour with gusts up to 30 miles an hour. Tuesday, mostly sunny. Highs in the mid-80s. Southwest winds 10 to 15 miles an hour, becoming northwest in the afternoon. Tuesday night and Wednesday, clear. Lows in the lower 50s. Highs in the lower 80s. Wednesday night, mostly clear. Lows in the mid-50s. Thursday and Thursday night, partly cloudy. Breezy, hot. Highs in the upper 80s. Lows in the lower 60s. Friday through Saturday, partly cloudy. Hot. Highs in the mid-90s. Lows in the mid-60s. At 10 a.m. in Omaha, it was mostly sunny. The temperature was 59 degrees, the dew point 30, and the relative humidity 33%. The wind was south at 5 miles an hour. The pressure was 30.20 inches and rising. Across eastern Nebraska and southwest Iowa, skies ranged from sunny to mostly sunny, and temperatures were between 59 and 62 degrees. Here are some observations from across the region. It was sunny, with a temperature of 61 at Sioux City, 57 at Des Moines, and 61 at North Platte. It was mostly sunny, with a temperature of 62 at Grand Island, 63 at Norfolk, and 52 at Denver. It was partly sunny, with a temperature of 61 at Sioux Falls, 60 at Kansas City, and 60 at Concordia, Kansas. Once again, at 10 a.m. in Omaha, it was 59 degrees under mostly sunny skies. This hazardous weather outlook is for southwest Iowa, west-central Iowa, east-central Nebraska, northeast Nebraska, and southeast Nebraska. For today and tonight, no hazardous weather is expected at this time. And now the extended outlook for the period Monday through Saturday. Warm, dry, and windy conditions could lead to increased fire danger at times, particularly on Tuesday and Thursday. Winds may gust up to 30 miles per hour on Tuesday and 40 miles per hour on Thursday. Fuels over portions of northeast Nebraska remain very dry. Spotter information statement. Spotter activation is not expected at this time. This is NOAA All Hazards Radio Station KIH-61 in Omaha, Nebraska. The current time is 10:18 a.m. Central Daylight Time. Now for the official National Weather Service forecast for the Omaha and Council Bluffs area. Today, sunny. Highs in the mid-70s. Northwest winds 5 to 10 miles an hour. Tonight, partly cloudy. Lows in the upper 40s. North winds 5 to 10 miles an hour, becoming northeast after midnight. Monday, sunny, warmer with highs in the mid-80s. Southeast winds 5 to 10 miles an hour, becoming south 10 to 15 miles an hour in the afternoon. Monday night, partly cloudy until midnight, then becoming mostly clear. Not as cool with lows in the lower 60s. South winds 15 to 20 miles an hour with gusts up to 30 miles an hour. Tuesday, mostly sunny. Highs in the mid-80s. Southwest winds 10 to 15 miles an hour, becoming northwest in the afternoon. Tuesday night and Wednesday, clear. Lows in the lower 50s. Highs in the lower 80s. Wednesday night, mostly clear. Lows in the mid-50s. Thursday and Thursday night, partly cloudy. Breezy, hot. Highs in the upper 80s. Lows in the lower 60s. Friday through Saturday, partly cloudy. Hot. Highs in the mid-90s. Lows in the mid-60s. At 10 a.m. in Omaha, it was mostly sunny. The temperature was 59 degrees, the dew point 30, and the relative humidity 33%. The wind was south at 5 miles an hour. The pressure was 30.20 inches and rising. Across eastern Nebraska and southwest Iowa, skies ranged from sunny to mostly sunny, and temperatures were between 59 and 62 degrees. Here are some observations from across the region.
it was sunny, with a temperature of 61 at Sioux City, 57 at Des Moines, and 61 at North Platte. It was mostly sunny, with a temperature of 62 at Grand Island, 63 at North Fork, and 52 at Denver. It was partly sunny, with a temperature of 61 at Sioux Falls, 60 at Kansas City, and 60 at Concordia, Kansas. Once again, at 10 a.m. in Omaha, it was 59 degrees under mostly sunny skies. This hazardous weather outlook is for southwest Iowa, west central Iowa, east central Nebraska, northeast Nebraska, and southeast Nebraska for today and tonight. No hazardous weather is expected at this time. And now the extended outlook for the period Monday through Saturday. Warm, dry, and windy conditions could lead to increased fire danger at times, particularly on Tuesday and Thursday. Winds may gust up to 30 miles per hour on Tuesday and 40 miles per hour on Thursday. Fuels over portions of northeast Nebraska remain very dry. Spotter information statement. Spotter activation is not expected at this time. This is NOAA All Hazards Radio Station KIH 61 in Omaha, Nebraska. The current time is 10:22 a.m. Central Daylight Time. Now for the official National Weather Service forecast for the Omaha and Council Bluffs area. Today, sunny. Highs in the mid-70s. Northwest winds 5 to 10 miles an hour. Tonight, partly cloudy. Lows in the upper 40s. North winds 5 to 10 miles an hour, becoming northeast after midnight. Monday, sunny, warmer with highs in the mid-80s. Southeast winds 5 to 10 miles an hour, becoming south 10 to 15 miles an hour in the afternoon. Monday night, partly cloudy until midnight, then becoming mostly clear. Not as cool with lows in the lower 60s. South winds 15 to 20 miles an hour with gusts up to 30 miles an hour. Tuesday, mostly sunny. Highs in the mid-80s. Southwest winds 10 to 15 miles an hour, becoming northwest in the afternoon. Tuesday night and Wednesday, clear. Lows in the lower 50s. Highs in the lower 80s. Wednesday night, mostly clear. Lows in the mid-50s. Thursday and Thursday night, partly cloudy. Breezy, hot. Highs in the upper 80s. Lows in the lower 60s. Friday through Saturday, partly cloudy. Hot. Highs in the mid-90s. Lows in the mid-60s. At 10 a.m. in Omaha, it was mostly sunny. The temperature was 59 degrees, the dew point 30, and the relative humidity 33%. The wind was south at 5 miles an hour. The pressure was 30.20 inches and rising. Across eastern Nebraska and southwest Iowa, skies ranged from sunny to mostly sunny, and temperatures were between 59 and 62 degrees. Here are some observations from across the region. It was sunny, with a temperature of 61 at Sioux City, 57 at Des Moines, and 61 at North Platte. It was mostly sunny, with a temperature of 62 at Grand Island, 63 at North Fork, and 52 at Denver. It was partly sunny, with a temperature of 61 at Sioux Falls, 60 at Kansas City, and 60 at Concordia, Kansas. Once again, at 10 a.m. in Omaha, it was 59 degrees under mostly sunny skies. This hazardous weather outlook is for southwest Iowa, west central Iowa, east central Nebraska, northeast Nebraska, and southeast Nebraska for today and tonight. No hazardous weather is expected at this time. And now the extended outlook for the period Monday through Saturday. Warm, dry, and windy conditions could lead to increased fire danger at times, particularly on Tuesday and Thursday. Winds may gust up to 30 miles per hour on Tuesday and 40 miles per hour on Thursday. Fuels over portions of northeast Nebraska remain very dry. Spotter information statement. Spotter activation is not expected at this time. This is NOAA All Hazards Radio Station KIH 61 in Omaha, Nebraska.
The current time is 10:25 a.m. Central Daylight Time. Now for the official National Weather Service forecast for the Omaha and Council Bluffs area. Today, sunny. Highs in the mid-70s. Northwest winds 5 to 10 miles an hour. Tonight, partly cloudy. Lows in the upper 40s. North winds 5 to 10 miles an hour, becoming northeast after midnight. Monday, sunny, warmer with highs in the mid-80s. Southeast winds 5 to 10 miles an hour, becoming south 10 to 15 miles an hour in the afternoon. Monday night, partly cloudy until midnight, then becoming mostly clear. Not as cool with lows in the lower 60s. South winds 15 to 20 miles an hour with gusts up to 30 miles an hour. Tuesday, mostly sunny. Highs in the mid-80s. Southwest winds 10 to 15 miles an hour, becoming northwest in the afternoon. Tuesday night and Wednesday, clear. Lows in the lower 50s. Highs in the lower 80s. Wednesday night, mostly clear. Lows in the mid-50s. Thursday and Thursday night, partly cloudy. Breezy, hot. Highs in the upper 80s. Lows in the lower 60s. Friday through Saturday, partly cloudy. Hot. Highs in the mid-90s. Lows in the mid-60s. At 10 a.m. in Omaha, it was mostly sunny. The temperature was 59 degrees, the dew point 30, and the relative humidity 33%. The wind was south at 5 miles an hour. The pressure was 30.20 inches and rising. Across eastern Nebraska and southwest Iowa, skies ranged from sunny to mostly sunny, and temperatures were between 59 and 62 degrees. Here are some observations from across the region. It was sunny, with a temperature of 61 at Sioux City, 57 at Des Moines, and 61 at North Platte. It was mostly sunny, with a temperature of 62 at Grand Island, 63 at North Fork, and 52 at Denver. It was partly sunny, with a temperature of 61 at Sioux Falls, 60 at Kansas City, and 60 at Concordia, Kansas. Once again, at 10 a.m. in Omaha, it was 59 degrees under mostly sunny skies. This hazardous weather outlook is for southwest Iowa, west central Iowa, east central Nebraska, northeast Nebraska, and southeast Nebraska. For today and tonight, no hazardous weather is expected at this time. And now the extended outlook for the period Monday through Saturday. Warm, dry, and windy conditions could lead to increased fire danger at times, particularly on Tuesday and Thursday. Winds may gust up to 30 miles per hour on Tuesday and 40 miles per hour on Thursday. Fuels over portions of northeast Nebraska remain very dry. Spotter information statement: spotter activation is not expected at this time. 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The current time is 10:29 a.m. Central Daylight Time. Now for the official National Weather Service forecast for the Omaha and Council Bluffs area. Today, sunny. Highs in the mid-70s. Northwest winds 5 to 10 miles an hour. Tonight, partly cloudy. Lows in the upper 40s. North winds 5 to 10 miles an hour, becoming northeast after midnight. Monday, sunny, warmer with highs in the mid-80s. Southeast winds 5 to 10 miles an hour, becoming south 10 to 15 miles an hour in the afternoon. Monday night, partly cloudy until midnight, then becoming mostly clear. Not as cool with lows in the lower 60s. South winds 15 to 20 miles an hour with gusts up to 30 miles an hour. Tuesday, mostly sunny. Highs in the mid-80s. Southwest winds 10 to 15 miles an hour, becoming northwest in the afternoon. Tuesday night and Wednesday, clear. Lows in the lower 50s. Highs in the lower 80s. Wednesday night, mostly clear. Lows in the mid-50s. Thursday and Thursday night, partly cloudy.
breezy, hot. Highs in the upper 80s. Lows in the lower 60s. Friday through Saturday, partly cloudy. Hot. Highs in the mid-90s. Lows in the mid-60s. At 10 a.m. in Omaha, it was mostly sunny. The temperature was 59 degrees, the dew point 30, and the relative humidity 33%. The wind was south at 5 miles an hour. The pressure was 30.20 inches and rising. Across eastern Nebraska and southwest Iowa, skies ranged from sunny to mostly sunny, and temperatures were between 59 and 62 degrees. Here are some observations from across the region. It was sunny, with a temperature of 61 at Sioux City, 57 at Des Moines, and 61 at North Platte. It was mostly sunny, with a temperature of 62 at Grand Island, 63 at Norfolk, and 52 at Denver. It was partly sunny, with a temperature of 61 at Sioux Falls, 60 at Kansas City, and 60 at Concordia, Kansas. Once again, at 10 a.m. in Omaha, it was 59 degrees under mostly sunny skies. This hazardous weather outlook is for southwest Iowa, west central Iowa, east central Nebraska, northeast Nebraska, and southeast Nebraska. For today and tonight, no hazardous weather is expected at this time. And now the extended outlook for the period Monday through Saturday. Warm, dry, and windy conditions could lead to increased fire danger at times, particularly on Tuesday and Thursday. Winds may gust up to 30 miles per hour on Tuesday and 40 miles per hour on Thursday. Fuels over portions of northeast Nebraska remain very dry. Spotter information statement. Spotter activation is not expected at this time. 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The current time is 10:32 a.m. Central Daylight Time. Now for the official National Weather Service forecast for the Omaha and Council Bluffs area. Today, sunny. Highs in the mid-70s. Northwest winds 5 to 10 miles an hour. Tonight, partly cloudy. Lows in the upper 40s. North winds 5 to 10 miles an hour, becoming northeast after midnight. Monday, sunny, warmer with highs in the mid-80s. Southeast winds 5 to 10 miles an hour, becoming south 10 to 15 miles an hour in the afternoon. Monday night, partly cloudy until midnight, then becoming mostly clear. Not as cool with lows in the lower 60s. South winds 15 to 20 miles an hour with gusts up to 30 miles an hour. Tuesday, mostly sunny. Highs in the mid-80s. Southwest winds 10 to 15 miles an hour, becoming northwest in the afternoon. Tuesday night and Wednesday, clear. Lows in the lower 50s. Highs in the lower 80s. Wednesday night, mostly clear. Lows in the mid-50s. Thursday and Thursday night, partly cloudy. Breezy, hot. Highs in the upper 80s. Lows in the lower 60s. Friday through Saturday, partly cloudy. Hot. Highs in the mid-90s. Lows in the mid-60s. At 10 a.m. in Omaha, it was mostly sunny. The temperature was 59 degrees, the dew point 30, and the relative humidity 33%. The wind was south at 5 miles an hour. The pressure was 30.20 inches and rising. Across eastern Nebraska and southwest Iowa, skies ranged from sunny to mostly sunny, and temperatures were between 59 and 62 degrees. Here are some observations from across the region. It was sunny, with a temperature of 61 at Sioux City, 57 at Des Moines, and 61 at North Platte. It was mostly sunny, with a temperature of 62 at Grand Island, 63 at Norfolk, and 52 at Denver. It was partly sunny, with a temperature of 61 at Sioux Falls, 60 at Kansas City, and 60 at Concordia, Kansas. Once again, at 10 a.m. in Omaha, it was 59 degrees under mostly sunny skies. This hazardous weather outlook is for southwest Iowa,
West Central Iowa, East Central Nebraska, Northeast Nebraska, and Southeast Nebraska.

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The current time is 10:36 a.m. Central Daylight Time. Now for the official National Weather Service forecast for the Omaha and Council Bluffs area. Today, sunny. Highs in the mid-70s. Northwest winds 5 to 10 miles an hour. Tonight, partly cloudy. Lows in the upper 40s. North winds 5 to 10 miles an hour, becoming northeast after midnight. Monday, sunny, warmer with highs in the mid-80s. Southeast winds 5 to 10 miles an hour, becoming south 10 to 15 miles an hour in the afternoon. Monday night, partly cloudy until midnight, then becoming mostly clear. Not as cool with lows in the lower 60s. South winds 15 to 20 miles an hour with gusts up to 30 miles an hour. Tuesday, mostly sunny. Highs in the mid-80s. Southwest winds 10 to 15 miles an hour, becoming northwest in the afternoon. Tuesday night and Wednesday, clear. Lows in the lower 50s. Highs in the lower 80s. Wednesday night, mostly clear. Lows in the mid-50s. Thursday and Thursday night, partly cloudy. Breezy, hot. Highs in the upper 80s. Lows in the lower 60s. Friday through Saturday, partly cloudy. Hot. Highs in the mid-90s. Lows in the mid-60s. This is NOAA All Hazards radio station KIH 61 serving the following counties in Nebraska and Iowa. Douglas, Sarpy, Washington, Cass, Odo, Burt, Dodge, Saunders, Harrison, Pottawatomie, and Mills. At 10 a.m. in Omaha, it was mostly sunny. The temperature was 59 degrees, the dew point 30, and the relative humidity 33%. The wind was south at 5 miles an hour. The pressure was 30.20 inches and rising. Across eastern Nebraska and southwest Iowa, skies ranged from sunny to mostly sunny, and temperatures were between 59 and 62 degrees. Here are some observations from across the region. It was sunny, with a temperature of 61 at Sioux City, 57 at Des Moines, and 61 at North Platte. It was mostly sunny, with a temperature of 62 at Grand Island, 63 at Norfolk, and 52 at Denver. It was partly sunny, with a temperature of 61 at Sioux Falls, 60 at Kansas City, and 60 at Concordia, Kansas. Once again, at 10 a.m. in Omaha, it was 59 degrees under mostly sunny skies. This hazardous weather outlook is for southwest Iowa, west central Iowa, east central Nebraska, northeast Nebraska, and southeast Nebraska. For today and tonight, no hazardous weather is expected at this time. And now the extended outlook for the period Monday through Saturday. Warm, dry, and windy conditions could lead to increased fire danger at times, particularly on Tuesday and Thursday. Winds may gust up to 30 miles per hour on Tuesday and 40 miles per hour on Thursday. Fuels over portions of northeast Nebraska remain very dry. Spotter information statement. Spotter activation is not expected at this time. This is NOAA All Hazards radio station KIH 61 in Omaha, Nebraska. The current time is 10:40 a.m. Central Daylight Time. Now for the official National Weather Service forecast for the Omaha and Council Bluffs area. Today, sunny. Highs in the mid-70s. Northwest winds 5 to 10 miles an hour. Tonight, partly cloudy. Lows in the upper 40s. North winds 5 to 10 miles an hour, becoming northeast after midnight. Monday, sunny, warmer with highs in the mid-80s. Southeast winds 5 to 10 miles an hour, becoming south 10 to 15 miles an hour in the afternoon. Monday night, partly cloudy until midnight, then becoming mostly clear. Not as cool with lows in the lower 60s. South winds 15 to 20 miles an hour with gusts up to 30 miles an hour. Tuesday, mostly sunny. Highs in the mid-80s. Southwest winds

10 to 15 miles an hour, becoming northwest in the afternoon. Tuesday night and Wednesday, clear. Lows in the lower 50s. Highs in the lower 80s. Wednesday night, mostly clear. Lows in the mid-50s. Thursday and Thursday night, partly cloudy. Breezy, hot. Highs in the upper 80s. Lows in the lower 60s. Friday through Saturday, partly cloudy. Hot. Highs in the mid-90s. Lows in the mid-60s. At 10 a.m. in Omaha, it was mostly sunny. The temperature was 59 degrees, the dew point 30, and the relative humidity 33%. The wind was south at 5 miles an hour. The pressure was 30.20 inches and rising. Across eastern Nebraska and southwest Iowa, skies ranged from sunny to mostly sunny, and temperatures were between 59 and 62 degrees. Here are some observations from across the region. It was sunny, with a temperature of 61 at Sioux City, 57 at Des Moines, and 61 at North Platte. It was mostly sunny, with a temperature of 62 at Grand Island, 63 at Norfolk, and 52 at Denver. It was partly sunny, with a temperature of 61 at Sioux Falls, 60 at Kansas City, and 60 at Concordia, Kansas. Once again, at 10 a.m. in Omaha, it was 59 degrees under mostly sunny skies. This hazardous weather outlook is for southwest Iowa, west central Iowa, east central Nebraska, northeast Nebraska, and southeast Nebraska. For today and tonight, no hazardous weather is expected at this time. And now the extended outlook for the period Monday through Saturday. Warm, dry, and windy conditions could lead to increased fire danger at times, particularly on Tuesday and Thursday. Winds may gust up to 30 miles per hour on Tuesday and 40 miles per hour on Thursday. Fuels over portions of northeast Nebraska remain very dry. Spotter information statement. Spotter activation is not expected at this time. 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The current time is 10:43 a.m. Central Daylight Time. Now for the official National Weather Service forecast for the Omaha and Council Bluffs area. Today, sunny. Highs in the mid-70s. Northwest winds 5 to 10 miles an hour. Tonight, partly cloudy. Lows in the upper 40s. North winds 5 to 10 miles an hour, becoming northeast after midnight. Monday, sunny, warmer with highs in the mid 80s. Southeast winds 5 to 10 miles an hour, becoming south 10 to 15 miles an hour in the afternoon. Monday night, partly cloudy until midnight, then becoming mostly clear. Not as cool with lows in the lower 60s. South winds 15 to 20 miles an hour with gusts up to 30 miles an hour. Tuesday, mostly sunny. Highs in the mid-80s. Southwest winds 10 to 15 miles an hour, becoming northwest in the afternoon. Tuesday night and Wednesday, clear. Lows in the lower 50s. Highs in the lower 80s. Wednesday night, mostly clear. Lows in the mid-50s. Thursday and Thursday night, partly cloudy. Breezy, hot. Highs in the upper 80s. Lows in the lower 60s. Friday through Saturday, partly cloudy. Hot. Highs in the mid-90s. Lows in the mid-60s. At 10 a.m. in Omaha, it was mostly sunny. The temperature was 59 degrees, the dew point 30, and the relative humidity 33%. The wind was south at 5 miles an hour. The pressure was 30.20 inches and rising. Across eastern Nebraska and southwest Iowa, skies ranged from sunny to mostly sunny, and temperatures were between 59 and 62 degrees. Here are some observations from across the region. It was sunny, with a temperature of 61 at Sioux City, 57 at Des Moines, and 61 at North Platte. It was mostly sunny, with a temperature of 62 at Grand Island, 63 at Norfolk, and 50.
62 in Denver. It was partly sunny, with a temperature of 61 at Sioux Falls, 60 at Kansas City, and 60 at Concordia, Kansas. Once again, at 10 a.m. in Omaha, it was 59 degrees under mostly sunny skies. This hazardous weather outlook is for southwest Iowa, west-central Iowa, east-central Nebraska, northeast Nebraska, and southeast Nebraska. For today and tonight, no hazardous weather is expected at this time. And now the extended outlook for the period Monday through Saturday. Warm, dry, and windy conditions could lead to increased fire danger at times, particularly on Tuesday and Thursday. Winds may gust up to 30 miles per hour on Tuesday and 40 miles per hour on Thursday. Fuels over portions of northeast Nebraska remain very dry. Spotter information statement. Spotter activation is not expected at this time. This is NOAA All Hazards Radio Station KIH 61 in Omaha, Nebraska. The current time is 10:47 a.m. Central Daylight Time. Now for the official National Weather Service forecast for the Omaha and Council Bluffs area. Today, sunny. Highs in the mid-70s. Northwest winds 5 to 10 miles an hour. Tonight, partly cloudy. Lows in the upper 40s. North winds 5 to 10 miles an hour, becoming northeast after midnight. Monday, sunny, warmer with highs in the mid-80s. Southeast winds 5 to 10 miles an hour, becoming south 10 to 15 miles an hour in the afternoon. Monday night, partly cloudy until midnight, then becoming mostly clear. Not as cool with lows in the lower 60s. South winds 15 to 20 miles an hour with gusts up to 30 miles an hour. Tuesday, mostly sunny. Highs in the mid-80s. Southwest winds 10 to 15 miles an hour, becoming northwest in the afternoon. Tuesday night and Wednesday, clear. Lows in the lower 50s. Highs in the lower 80s. Wednesday night, mostly clear. Lows in the mid-50s. Thursday and Thursday night, partly cloudy. Breezy, hot. Highs in the upper 80s. Lows in the lower 60s. Friday through Saturday, partly cloudy. Hot. Highs in the mid-90s. Lows in the mid-60s. At 10 a.m. in Omaha, it was mostly sunny. The temperature was 59 degrees, the dew point 30, and the relative humidity 33%. The wind was south at 5 miles an hour. The pressure was 30.20 inches and rising. Across eastern Nebraska and southwest Iowa, skies ranged from sunny to mostly sunny, and temperatures were between 59 and 62 degrees. Here are some observations from across the region. It was sunny, with a temperature of 61 at Sioux City, 57 at Des Moines, and 61 at North Platte. It was mostly sunny, with a temperature of 62 at Grand Island, 63 at Norfolk, and 52 at Denver. It was partly sunny, with a temperature of 61 at Sioux Falls, 60 at Kansas City, and 60 at Concordia, Kansas. Once again, at 10 a.m. in Omaha, it was 59 degrees under mostly sunny skies. This hazardous weather outlook is for southwest Iowa, west-central Iowa, east-central Nebraska, northeast Nebraska, and southeast Nebraska. For today and tonight, no hazardous weather is expected at this time. And now the extended outlook for the period Monday through Saturday. Warm, dry, and windy conditions could lead to increased fire danger at times, particularly on Tuesday and Thursday. Winds may gust up to 30 miles per hour on Tuesday and 40 miles per hour on Thursday. Fuels over portions of northeast Nebraska remain very dry. Spotter information statement. Spotter activation is not expected at this time. This is NOAA All Hazards Radio Station KIH 61 in Omaha, Nebraska. The current time is 10:51 a.m. Central Daylight Time. Now for the official National Weather Service forecast for the Omaha and Council Bluffs area. Today, sunny.
highs in the mid-70s. Northwest winds 5 to 10 miles an hour. Tonight, partly cloudy. Lows in the upper 40s. North winds 5 to 10 miles an hour, becoming northeast after midnight. Monday, sunny, warmer with highs in the mid-80s. Southeast winds 5 to 10 miles an hour, becoming south 10 to 15 miles an hour in the afternoon. Monday night, partly cloudy until midnight, then becoming mostly clear. Not as cool with lows in the lower 60s. South winds 15 to 20 miles an hour with gusts up to 30 miles an hour. Tuesday, mostly sunny. Highs in the mid-80s. Southwest winds 10 to 15 miles an hour, becoming northwest in the afternoon. Tuesday night and Wednesday, clear. Lows in the lower 50s. Highs in the lower 80s. Wednesday night, mostly clear. Lows in the mid-50s. Thursday and Thursday night, partly cloudy. Breezy, hot. Highs in the upper 80s. Lows in the lower 60s. Friday through Saturday, partly cloudy. Hot. Highs in the mid-90s. Lows in the mid-60s. At 10 a.m. in Omaha, it was mostly sunny. The temperature was 59 degrees, the dew point 30, and the relative humidity 33%. The wind was south at 5 miles an hour. The pressure was 30.20 inches and rising. Across eastern Nebraska and southwest Iowa, skies ranged from sunny to mostly sunny, and temperatures were between 59 and 62 degrees. Here are some observations from across the region. It was sunny, with a temperature of 61 at Sioux City, 57 at Des Moines, and 61 at North Platte. It was mostly sunny, with a temperature of 62 at Grand Island, 63 at Norfolk, and 52 at Denver. It was partly sunny, with a temperature of 61 at Sioux Falls, 60 at Kansas City, and 60 at Concordia, Kansas. Once again, at 10 a.m. in Omaha, it was 59 degrees under mostly sunny skies. This hazardous weather outlook is for southwest Iowa, west central Iowa, east central Nebraska, northeast Nebraska, and southeast Nebraska. For today and tonight, no hazardous weather is expected at this time. And now the extended outlook for the period Monday through Saturday. Warm, dry, and windy conditions could lead to increased fire danger at times, particularly on Tuesday and Thursday. Winds may gust up to 30 miles per hour on Tuesday and 40 miles per hour on Thursday. Fuels over portions of northeast Nebraska remain very dry. Spotter information statement. Spotter activation is not expected at this time. This is NOAA All Hazards Radio Station KIH 61 in Omaha, Nebraska. The current time is 10:54 a.m. Central Daylight Time. Now for the official National Weather Service forecast for the Omaha and Council Bluffs area. Today, sunny. Highs in the mid-70s. Northwest winds 5 to 10 miles an hour. Tonight, partly cloudy. Lows in the upper 40s. North winds 5 to 10 miles an hour, becoming northeast after midnight. Monday, sunny, warmer with highs in the mid-80s. Southeast winds 5 to 10 miles an hour, becoming south 10 to 15 miles an hour in the afternoon. Monday night, partly cloudy until midnight, then becoming mostly clear. Not as cool with lows in the lower 60s. South winds 15 to 20 miles an hour with gusts up to 30 miles an hour. Tuesday, mostly sunny. Highs in the mid-80s. Southwest winds 10 to 15 miles an hour, becoming northwest in the afternoon. Tuesday night and Wednesday, clear. Lows in the lower 50s. Highs in the lower 80s. Wednesday night, mostly clear. Lows in the mid-50s. Thursday and Thursday night, partly cloudy. Breezy, hot. Highs in the upper 80s. Lows in the lower 60s. Friday through Saturday, partly cloudy. Hot. Highs in the mid-90s.
lows in the mid-60s. At 10 a.m. in Omaha, it was mostly sunny. The temperature was 59 degrees, the dew point 30, and the relative humidity 33%. The wind was south at 5 miles an hour. The pressure was 30.20 inches and rising. Across eastern Nebraska and southwest Iowa, skies ranged from sunny to mostly sunny, and temperatures were between 59 and 62 degrees. Here are some observations from across the region. It was sunny, with a temperature of 61 at Sioux City, 57 at Des Moines, and 61 at North Platte. It was mostly sunny, with a temperature of 62 at Grand Island, 63 at Norfolk, and 52 at Denver. It was partly sunny, with a temperature of 61 at Sioux Falls, 60 at Kansas City, and 60 at Concordia, Kansas. Once again, at 10 a.m. in Omaha, it was 59 degrees under mostly sunny skies. This hazardous weather outlook is for southwest Iowa, west-central Iowa, east-central Nebraska, northeast Nebraska, and southeast Nebraska. For today and tonight, no hazardous weather is expected at this time. And now the extended outlook for the period Monday through Saturday. Warm, dry, and windy conditions could lead to increased fire danger at times, particularly on Tuesday and Thursday. Winds may gust up to 30 miles per hour on Tuesday and 40 miles per hour on Thursday. Fuels over portions of northeast Nebraska remain very dry. Spotter information statement. Spotter activation is not expected at this time. 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The current time is 10:58 a.m. Central Daylight Time. Now for the official National Weather Service forecast for the Omaha and Council Bluffs area. Today, sunny. Highs in the mid-70s. Northwest winds 5 to 10 miles an hour. Tonight, partly cloudy. Lows in the upper 40s. North winds 5 to 10 miles an hour, becoming northeast after midnight. Monday, sunny, warmer with highs in the mid-80s. Southeast winds 5 to 10 miles an hour, becoming south 10 to 15 miles an hour in the afternoon. Monday night, partly cloudy until midnight, then becoming mostly clear. Not as cool with lows in the lower 60s. South winds 15 to 20 miles an hour with gusts up to 30 miles an hour. Tuesday, mostly sunny. Highs in the mid-80s. Southwest winds 10 to 15 miles an hour, becoming northwest in the afternoon. Tuesday night and Wednesday, clear. Lows in the lower 50s. Highs in the lower 80s. Wednesday night, mostly clear. Lows in the mid-50s. Thursday and Thursday night, partly cloudy. Breezy, hot. Highs in the upper 80s. Lows in the lower 60s. Friday through Saturday, partly cloudy. Hot. Highs in the mid-90s. Lows in the mid-60s. This hazardous weather outlook is for southwest Iowa, west-central Iowa, east-central Nebraska, northeast Nebraska, and southeast Nebraska. For today and tonight, no hazardous weather is expected at this time. And now the extended outlook for the period Monday through Saturday. Warm, dry, and windy conditions could lead to increased fire danger at times, particularly on Tuesday and Thursday. Winds may gust up to 30 miles per hour on Tuesday and 40 miles per hour on Thursday. Fuels over portions of northeast Nebraska remain very dry. Spotter information statement. Spotter activation is not expected at this time. 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The current time is 11 a.m. Central Daylight Time. Now for the official National Weather Service forecast for the Omaha and Council Bluffs area. Today, sunny. Highs in the mid-70s. Northwest winds 5 to 10 miles an hour. Tonight, partly cloudy. Lows in the upper 40s. North winds 5 to 10 miles an hour, becoming northeast after midnight.
Monday, sunny, warmer with highs in the mid-80s. Southeast winds 5 to 10 miles an hour, becoming south 10 to 15 miles an hour in the afternoon. Monday night, partly cloudy until midnight, then becoming mostly clear. Not as cool with lows in the lower 60s. South winds 15 to 20 miles an hour with gusts up to 30 miles an hour. Tuesday, mostly sunny. Highs in the mid-80s. Southwest winds 10 to 15 miles an hour, becoming northwest in the afternoon. Tuesday night and Wednesday, clear. Lows in the lower 50s. Highs in the lower 80s. Wednesday night, mostly clear. Lows in the mid-50s. Thursday and Thursday night, partly cloudy. Breezy, hot. Highs in the upper 80s. Lows in the lower 60s. Friday through Saturday, partly cloudy. Hot. Highs in the mid-90s. Lows in the mid-60s. This hazardous weather outlook is for southwest Iowa, west-central Iowa, east-central Nebraska, northeast Nebraska, and southeast Nebraska. For today and tonight. No hazardous weather is expected at this time. And now the extended outlook for the period Monday through Saturday. Warm, dry, and windy conditions could lead to increased fire danger at times, particularly on Tuesday and Thursday. Winds may gust up to 30 miles per hour on Tuesday and 40 miles per hour on Thursday. Fuels over portions of northeast Nebraska remain very dry. Spotter information statement, spotter activation is not expected at this time. This is NOAA All Hazards Radio Station KIH 61 in Omaha, Nebraska. The current time is 11:03 a.m. Central Daylight Time. Now for the official National Weather Service forecast for the Omaha and Council Bluffs area. Today, sunny. Highs in the mid-70s. Northwest winds 5 to 10 miles an hour. Tonight, partly cloudy. Lows in the upper 40s. North winds 5 to 10 miles an hour, becoming northeast after midnight. Monday, sunny, warmer with highs in the mid-80s. Southeast winds 5 to 10 miles an hour, becoming south 10 to 15 miles an hour in the afternoon. Monday night, partly cloudy until midnight, then becoming mostly clear. Not as cool with lows in the lower 60s. South winds 15 to 20 miles an hour with gusts up to 30 miles an hour. Tuesday, mostly sunny. Highs in the mid-80s. Southwest winds 10 to 15 miles an hour, becoming northwest in the afternoon. Tuesday night and Wednesday, clear. Lows in the lower 50s. Highs in the lower 80s. Wednesday night, mostly clear. Lows in the mid-50s. Thursday and Thursday night, partly cloudy. Breezy, hot. Highs in the upper 80s. Lows in the lower 60s. Friday through Saturday, partly cloudy. Hot. Highs in the mid-90s. Lows in the mid-60s. This hazardous weather outlook is for southwest Iowa, west-central Iowa, east-central Nebraska, northeast Nebraska, and southeast Nebraska. For today and tonight. No hazardous weather is expected at this time. And now the extended outlook for the period Monday through Saturday. Warm, dry, and windy conditions could lead to increased fire danger at times, particularly on Tuesday and Thursday. Winds may gust up to 30 miles per hour on Tuesday and 40 miles per hour on Thursday. Fuels over portions of northeast Nebraska remain very dry. Spotter information statement, spotter activation is not expected at this time. This is NOAA All Hazards Radio Station KIH 61 in Omaha, Nebraska. The current time is 11:05 a.m. Central Daylight Time. Now for the official National Weather Service forecast for the Omaha and Council Bluffs area. Today, sunny. Highs in the mid-70s. Northwest winds 5 to 10 miles an hour. Tonight, partly cloudy. Lows in the upper 40s.
North winds 5 to 10 miles an hour, becoming northeast after midnight. Monday, sunny, warmer with highs in the mid-80s. Southeast winds 5 to 10 miles an hour, becoming south 10 to 15 miles an hour in the afternoon. Monday night, partly cloudy until midnight, then becoming mostly clear. Not as cool with lows in the lower 60s. South winds 15 to 20 miles an hour with gusts up to 30 miles an hour. Tuesday, mostly sunny. Highs in the mid-80s. Southwest winds 10 to 15 miles an hour, becoming northwest in the afternoon. Tuesday night and Wednesday, clear. Lows in the lower 50s. Highs in the lower 80s. Wednesday night, mostly clear. Lows in the mid-50s. Thursday and Thursday night, partly cloudy. Breezy, hot. Highs in the upper 80s. Lows in the lower 60s. Friday through Saturday, partly cloudy. Hot. Highs in the mid-90s. Lows in the mid-60s. At 11 a.m. in Omaha, it was mostly sunny. The temperature was 63 degrees, the dew point 31, and the relative humidity 30%. The wind was variable at 3 miles an hour. The pressure was 30.20 inches and steady. Across eastern Nebraska and southwest Iowa, it was sunny, with a temperature of 64 at Lincoln, 63 at Millard, 64 at Fremont, and 64 at Columbus. Under sunny skies, Blair Airport reported 62, Tacoma reported 66, Plattsmouth reported 64, and Red Oak, Iowa reported 63. Here are some observations from across the region. It was sunny, with a temperature of 65 at Sioux City, and 65 at North Platte. It was mostly sunny, with a temperature of 66 at North Fork, and 61 at Des Moines. It was partly sunny, with a temperature of 65 at Grand Island, 63 at Sioux Falls, 62 at Kansas City, 65 at Concordia, Kansas, and 55 at Denver. Once again, at 11 a.m. in Omaha, it was 63 degrees under mostly sunny skies. This hazardous weather outlook is for southwest Iowa, west central Iowa, east central Nebraska, northeast Nebraska, and southeast Nebraska. For today and tonight, no hazardous weather is expected at this time. And now the extended outlook for the period Monday through Saturday. Warm, dry, and windy conditions could lead to increased fire danger at times, particularly on Tuesday and Thursday. Winds may gust up to 30 miles per hour on Tuesday and 40 miles per hour on Thursday. Fuels over portions of northeast Nebraska remain very dry. Spotter information statement, spotter activation is not expected at this time. This is NOAA All Hazards Radio Station KIH 61 in Omaha, Nebraska. The current time is 11:09 a.m. Central Daylight Time. Now for the official National Weather Service forecast for the Omaha and Council Bluffs area. Today, sunny. Highs in the mid-70s. Northwest winds 5 to 10 miles an hour. Tonight, partly cloudy. Lows in the upper 40s. North winds 5 to 10 miles an hour, becoming northeast after midnight. Monday, sunny, warmer with highs in the mid-80s. Southeast winds 5 to 10 miles an hour, becoming south 10 to 15 miles an hour in the afternoon. Monday night, partly cloudy until midnight, then becoming mostly clear. Not as cool with lows in the lower 60s. South winds 15 to 20 miles an hour with gusts up to 30 miles an hour. Tuesday, mostly sunny. Highs in the mid-80s. Southwest winds 10 to 15 miles an hour, becoming northwest in the afternoon. Tuesday night and Wednesday, clear. Lows in the lower 50s. Highs in the lower 80s. Wednesday night, mostly clear. Lows in the mid-50s. Thursday and Thursday night, partly cloudy. Breezy, hot. Highs in the upper 80s. Lows in the lower 60s. Friday through Saturday, partly cloudy. Hot.
highs in the mid-90s, lows in the mid-60s. At 11 a.m. in Omaha, it was mostly sunny. The temperature was 63 degrees, the dew point 31, and the relative humidity 30%. The wind was variable at 3 miles an hour. The pressure was 30.20 inches and steady. Across eastern Nebraska and southwest Iowa, it was sunny, with a temperature of 64 at Lincoln, 63 at Millard, 64 at Fremont, and 64 at Columbus. Under sunny skies, Blair Airport reported 62, Tacoma reported 66, Plattsmouth reported 64, and Red Oak, Iowa reported 63. Here are some observations from across the region. It was sunny, with a temperature of 65 at Sioux City and 65 at North Platte. It was mostly sunny, with a temperature of 66 at North Fork and 61 at Des Moines. It was partly sunny, with a temperature of 65 at Grand Island, 63 at Sioux Falls, 62 at Kansas City, 65 at Concordia, Kansas, and 55 at Denver. Once again, at 11 a.m. in Omaha, it was 63 degrees under mostly sunny skies. At 11 a.m. in Omaha, it was mostly sunny. The temperature was 63 degrees, the dew point 31, and the relative humidity 30%. The wind was variable at 3 miles an hour. The pressure was 30.20 inches and steady. Across eastern Nebraska and southwest Iowa, it was sunny, with a temperature of 64 at Lincoln, 63 at Millard, 64 at Fremont, and 64 at Columbus. Under sunny skies, Blair Airport reported 62, Tacoma reported 66, Plattsmouth reported 64, and Red Oak, Iowa reported 63. Here are some observations from across the region. It was sunny, with a temperature of 66 at North Fork, 65 at Sioux City, and 65 at North Platte. It was mostly sunny, with a temperature of 61 at Des Moines and 65 at Concordia, Kansas. It was partly sunny, with a temperature of 65 at Grand Island, 63 at Sioux Falls, 62 at Kansas City, and 55 at Denver. Once again, at 11 a.m. in Omaha, it was 63 degrees under mostly sunny skies. This hazardous weather outlook is for southwest Iowa, west central Iowa, east central Nebraska, northeast Nebraska, and southeast Nebraska. For today and tonight, no hazardous weather is expected at this time. And now the extended outlook for the period Monday through Saturday. Warm, dry, and windy conditions could lead to increased fire danger at times, particularly on Tuesday and Thursday. Winds may gust up to 30 miles per hour on Tuesday and 40 miles per hour on Thursday. Fuels over portions of northeast Nebraska remain very dry. Spotter information statement: spotter activation is not expected at this time. 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The current time is 11:14 a.m. Central Daylight Time. Now for the official National Weather Service forecast for the Omaha and Council Bluffs area. Today, sunny. Highs in the mid-70s. Northwest winds 5 to 10 miles an hour. Tonight, partly cloudy. Lows in the upper 40s. North winds 5 to 10 miles an hour, becoming northeast after midnight. Monday, sunny, warmer with highs in the mid-80s. Southeast winds 5 to 10 miles an hour, becoming south 10 to 15 miles an hour in the afternoon. Monday night, partly cloudy until midnight, then becoming mostly clear. Not as cool with lows in the lower 60s. South winds 15 to 20 miles an hour with gusts up to 30 miles an hour. Tuesday, mostly sunny. Highs in the mid-80s. Southwest winds 10 to 15 miles an hour, becoming northwest in the afternoon. Tuesday night and Wednesday, clear. Lows in the lower 50s. Highs in the lower 80s. Wednesday night, mostly clear. Lows in the mid-50s. Thursday and Thursday night, partly cloudy. Breezy, hot. Highs in the upper 80s.
lows in the lower 60s. Friday through Saturday, partly cloudy. Hot. Highs in the mid-90s. Lows in the mid-60s. At 11 a.m. in Omaha, it was mostly sunny. The temperature was 63 degrees, the dew point 31, and the relative humidity 30%. The wind was variable at 3 miles an hour. The pressure was 30.20 inches and steady. Across eastern Nebraska and southwest Iowa, it was sunny, with a temperature of 64 at Lincoln, 63 at Millard, 64 at Fremont, and 64 at Columbus. Under sunny skies, Blair Airport reported 62, Tacoma reported 66, Plattsmouth reported 64, and Red Oak, Iowa reported 63. Here are some observations from across the region. It was sunny, with a temperature of 66 at North Fork, 65 at Sioux City, and 65 at North Platte. It was mostly sunny, with a temperature of 61 at Des Moines, and 65 at Concordia, Kansas. It was partly sunny, with a temperature of 65 at Grand Island, 63 at Sioux Falls, 62 at Kansas City, and 55 at Denver. Once again, at 11 a.m. in Omaha, it was 63 degrees under mostly sunny skies. This hazardous weather outlook is for southwest Iowa, west central Iowa, east central Nebraska, northeast Nebraska, and southeast Nebraska. For today and tonight, no hazardous weather is expected at this time. And now the extended outlook for the period Monday through Saturday. Warm, dry, and windy conditions could lead to increased fire danger at times, particularly on Tuesday and Thursday. Winds may gust up to 30 miles per hour on Tuesday and 40 miles per hour on Thursday. Fuels over portions of northeast Nebraska remain very dry. Spotter information statement. Spotter activation is not expected at this time. 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The current time is 11:18 a.m. Central Daylight Time. Now for the official National Weather Service forecast for the Omaha and Council Bluffs area. Today, sunny. Highs in the mid-70s. Northwest winds 5 to 10 miles an hour. Tonight, partly cloudy. Lows in the upper 40s. North winds 5 to 10 miles an hour, becoming northeast after midnight. Monday, sunny, warmer with highs in the mid-80s. Southeast winds 5 to 10 miles an hour, becoming south 10 to 15 miles an hour in the afternoon. Monday night, partly cloudy until midnight, then becoming mostly clear. Not as cool with lows in the lower 60s. South winds 15 to 20 miles an hour with gusts up to 30 miles an hour. Tuesday, mostly sunny. Highs in the mid-80s. Southwest winds 10 to 15 miles an hour, becoming northwest in the afternoon. Tuesday night and Wednesday, clear. Lows in the lower 50s. Highs in the lower 80s. Wednesday night, mostly clear. Lows in the mid-50s. Thursday and Thursday night, partly cloudy. Breezy, hot. Highs in the upper 80s. Lows in the lower 60s. Friday through Saturday, partly cloudy. Hot. Highs in the mid-90s. Lows in the mid-60s. At 11 a.m. in Omaha, it was mostly sunny. The temperature was 63 degrees, the dew point 31, and the relative humidity 30%. The wind was variable at 3 miles an hour. The pressure was 30.20 inches and steady. Across eastern Nebraska and southwest Iowa, it was sunny, with a temperature of 64 at Lincoln, 63 at Millard, 64 at Fremont, and 64 at Columbus. Under sunny skies, Blair Airport reported 62, Tacoma reported 66, Plattsmouth reported 64, and Red Oak, Iowa reported 63. Here are some observations from across the region. It was sunny, with a temperature of 66 at North Fork, 65 at Sioux City, and 65 at North Platte. It was mostly sunny, with a temperature of 61 at Des Moines,
and 65 at Concordia, Kansas. It was partly sunny, with a temperature of 65 at Grand Island, 63 at Sioux Falls, 62 at Kansas City, and 55 at Denver. Once again, at 11 a.m. in Omaha, it was 63 degrees under mostly sunny skies. This hazardous weather outlook is for southwest Iowa, west central Iowa, east central Nebraska, northeast Nebraska, and southeast Nebraska for today and tonight. No hazardous weather is expected at this time. And now the extended outlook for the period Monday through Saturday. Warm, dry, and windy conditions could lead to increased fire danger at times, particularly on Tuesday and Thursday. Winds may gust up to 30 miles per hour on Tuesday and 40 miles per hour on Thursday. Fuels over portions of northeast Nebraska remain very dry. Spotter information statement. Spotter activation is not expected at this time. 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The current time is 11:22 a.m. Central Daylight Time. Now for the official National Weather Service forecast for the Omaha and Council Bluffs area. Today, sunny. Highs in the mid-70s. Northwest winds 5 to 10 miles an hour. Tonight, partly cloudy. Lows in the upper 40s. North winds 5 to 10 miles an hour, becoming northeast after midnight. Monday, sunny, warmer with highs in the mid-80s. Southeast winds 5 to 10 miles an hour, becoming south 10 to 15 miles an hour in the afternoon. Monday night, partly cloudy until midnight, then becoming mostly clear. Not as cool with lows in the lower 60s. South winds 15 to 20 miles an hour with gusts up to 30 miles an hour. Tuesday, mostly sunny. Highs in the mid-80s. Southwest winds 10 to 15 miles an hour, becoming northwest in the afternoon. Tuesday night and Wednesday, clear. Lows in the lower 50s. Highs in the lower 80s. Wednesday night, mostly clear. Lows in the mid-50s. Thursday and Thursday night, partly cloudy. Breezy, hot. Highs in the upper 80s. Lows in the lower 60s. Friday through Saturday, partly cloudy. Hot. Highs in the mid-90s. Lows in the mid-60s. At 11 a.m. in Omaha, it was mostly sunny. The temperature was 63 degrees, the dew point 31, and the relative humidity 30%. The wind was variable at 3 miles an hour. The pressure was 30.20 inches and steady. Across eastern Nebraska and southwest Iowa, it was sunny, with a temperature of 64 at Lincoln, 63 at Millard, 64 at Fremont, and 64 at Columbus. Under sunny skies, Blair Airport reported 62, Tacoma reported 66, Plattsmouth reported 64, and Red Oak, Iowa reported 63. Here are some observations from across the region. It was sunny, with a temperature of 66 at North Fork, 65 at Sioux City, and 65 at North Platte. It was mostly sunny, with a temperature of 61 at Des Moines, and 65 at Concordia, Kansas. It was partly sunny, with a temperature of 65 at Grand Island, 63 at Sioux Falls, 62 at Kansas City, and 55 at Denver. Once again, at 11 a.m. in Omaha, it was 63 degrees under mostly sunny skies. This hazardous weather outlook is for southwest Iowa, west central Iowa, east central Nebraska, northeast Nebraska, and southeast Nebraska for today and tonight. No hazardous weather is expected at this time. And now the extended outlook for the period Monday through Saturday. Warm, dry, and windy conditions could lead to increased fire danger at times, particularly on Tuesday and Thursday. Winds may gust up to 30 miles per hour on Tuesday and 40 miles per hour on Thursday. Fuels over portions of northeast Nebraska remain very dry. Spotter information statement. Spotter activation is not expected at this time.
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The current time is 11:26 a.m. Central Daylight Time. Now for the official National Weather Service forecast for the Omaha and Council Bluffs area. Today, sunny. Highs in the mid-70s. Northwest winds 5 to 10 miles an hour. Tonight, partly cloudy. Lows in the upper 40s. North winds 5 to 10 miles an hour, becoming northeast after midnight. Monday, sunny, warmer with highs in the mid-80s. Southeast winds 5 to 10 miles an hour, becoming south 10 to 15 miles an hour in the afternoon. Monday night, partly cloudy until midnight, then becoming mostly clear. Not as cool with lows in the lower 60s. South winds 15 to 20 miles an hour with gusts up to 30 miles an hour. Tuesday, mostly sunny. Highs in the mid-80s. Southwest winds 10 to 15 miles an hour, becoming northwest in the afternoon. Tuesday night and Wednesday, clear. Lows in the lower 50s. Highs in the lower 80s. Wednesday night, mostly clear. Lows in the mid-50s. Thursday and Thursday night, partly cloudy. Breezy, hot. Highs in the upper 80s. Lows in the lower 60s. Friday through Saturday, partly cloudy. Hot. Highs in the mid-90s. Lows in the mid-60s. At 11 a.m. in Omaha, it was mostly sunny. The temperature was 63 degrees, the dew point 31, and the relative humidity 30%. The wind was variable at 3 miles an hour. The pressure was 30.20 inches and steady. Across eastern Nebraska and southwest Iowa, it was sunny, with a temperature of 64 at Lincoln, 63 at Millard, 64 at Fremont, and 64 at Columbus. Under sunny skies, Blair Airport reported 62, Tacoma reported 66, Plattsmouth reported 64, and Red Oak, Iowa reported 63. Here are some observations from across the region. It was sunny, with a temperature of 66 at North Fork, 65 at Sioux City, and 65 at North Platte. It was mostly sunny, with a temperature of 61 at Des Moines, and 65 at Concordia, Kansas. It was partly sunny, with a temperature of 65 in Grand Island, 63 at Sioux Falls, 62 at Kansas City, and 55 at Denver. Once again, at 11 a.m. in Omaha, it was 63 degrees under mostly sunny skies. This hazardous weather outlook is for southwest Iowa, west central Iowa, east central Nebraska, northeast Nebraska, and southeast Nebraska. For today and tonight, no hazardous weather is expected at this time. And now the extended outlook for the period Monday through Saturday. Warm, dry, and windy conditions could lead to increased fire danger at times, particularly on Tuesday and Thursday. Winds may gust up to 30 miles per hour on Tuesday and 40 miles per hour on Thursday. Fuels over portions of northeast Nebraska remain very dry. Spotter information statement. Spotter activation is not expected at this time. This is NOAA All Hazards radio station KIH 61 in Omaha, Nebraska. The current time is 11:30 a.m. Central Daylight Time. Now for the official National Weather Service forecast for the Omaha and Council Bluffs area. Today, sunny. Highs in the mid-70s. Northwest winds 5 to 10 miles an hour. Tonight, partly cloudy. Lows in the upper 40s. North winds 5 to 10 miles an hour, becoming northeast after midnight. Monday, sunny, warmer with highs in the mid-80s. Southeast winds 5 to 10 miles an hour, becoming south 10 to 15 miles an hour in the afternoon. Monday night, partly cloudy until midnight, then becoming mostly clear. Not as cool with lows in the lower 60s. South winds 15 to 20 miles an hour with gusts up to 30 miles an hour. Tuesday, mostly sunny. Highs in the mid-80s.
southwest winds 10 to 15 miles an hour, becoming northwest in the afternoon. Tuesday night and Wednesday, clear. Lows in the lower 50s. Highs in the lower 80s. Wednesday night, mostly clear. Lows in the mid-50s. Thursday and Thursday night, partly cloudy. Breezy, hot. Highs in the upper 80s. Lows in the lower 60s. Friday through Saturday, partly cloudy. Hot. Highs in the mid-90s. Lows in the mid-60s. At 11 a.m. in Omaha, it was mostly sunny. The temperature was 63 degrees, the dew point 31, and the relative humidity 30%. The wind was variable at 3 miles an hour. The pressure was 30.20 inches and steady. Across eastern Nebraska and southwest Iowa, it was sunny, with a temperature of 64 at Lincoln, 63 at Millard, 64 at Fremont, and 64 at Columbus. Under sunny skies, Blair Airport reported 62, Tacoma reported 66, Plattsmouth reported 64, and Red Oak, Iowa reported 63. Here are some observations from across the region. It was sunny, with a temperature of 66 at North Fork, 65 at Sioux City, and 65 at North Platte. It was mostly sunny, with a temperature of 61 at Des Moines, and 65 at Concordia, Kansas. It was partly sunny, with a temperature of 65 at Grand Island, 63 at Sioux Falls, 62 at Kansas City, and 55 at Denver. Once again, at 11 a.m. in Omaha, it was 63 degrees under mostly sunny skies. This hazardous weather outlook is for southwest Iowa, west central Iowa, east central Nebraska, northeast Nebraska, and southeast Nebraska. For today and tonight, no hazardous weather is expected at this time. And now the extended outlook for the period Monday through Saturday. Warm, dry, and windy conditions could lead to increased fire danger at times, particularly on Tuesday and Thursday. Winds may gust up to 30 miles per hour on Tuesday and 40 miles per hour on Thursday. Fuels over portions of northeast Nebraska remain very dry. Spotter information statement. Spotter activation is not expected at this time. This is NOAA All Hazards Radio Station KIH 61 in Omaha, Nebraska. The current time is 11:34 a.m. Central Daylight Time. Now for the official National Weather Service forecast for the Omaha and Council Bluffs area. Today, sunny. Highs in the mid-70s. Northwest winds 5 to 10 miles an hour. Tonight, partly cloudy. Lows in the upper 40s. North winds 5 to 10 miles an hour, becoming northeast after midnight. Monday, sunny, warmer with highs in the mid-80s. Southeast winds 5 to 10 miles an hour, becoming south 10 to 15 miles an hour in the afternoon. Monday night, partly cloudy until midnight, then becoming mostly clear. Not as cool with lows in the lower 60s. South winds 15 to 20 miles an hour with gusts up to 30 miles an hour. Tuesday, mostly sunny. Highs in the mid-80s. Southwest winds 10 to 15 miles an hour, becoming northwest in the afternoon. Tuesday night and Wednesday, clear. Lows in the lower 50s. Highs in the lower 80s. Wednesday night, mostly clear. Lows in the mid-50s. Thursday and Thursday night, partly cloudy. Breezy, hot. Highs in the upper 80s. Lows in the lower 60s. Friday through Saturday, partly cloudy. Hot. Highs in the mid-90s. Lows in the mid-60s. 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Douglas, Sarpy, Washington, Cass, Odo, Burt, Dodge, Saunders, Harrison, Pottawatomie, and Mills. At 11 a.m. in Omaha, it was mostly sunny. The temperature was 63 degrees, the dew point 31, and the relative humidity 30%.
The wind was variable at 3 miles an hour. The pressure was 30.20 inches and steady. Across eastern Nebraska and southwest Iowa,

mostly sunny, with a temperature of 61 at Des Moines and 65 at Concordia, Kansas. It was partly sunny, with a temperature of 65 at Grand Island, 63 at Sioux Falls, 62 at Kansas City, and 55 at Denver. Once again, at 11 a.m. in Omaha, it was 63 degrees under mostly sunny skies. This hazardous weather outlook is for southwest Iowa, west-central Iowa, east-central Nebraska, northeast Nebraska, and southeast Nebraska. For today and tonight, no hazardous weather is expected at this time. And now the extended outlook for the period Monday through Saturday. Warm, dry, and windy conditions could lead to increased fire danger at times, particularly on Tuesday and Thursday. Winds may gust up to 30 miles per hour on Tuesday and 40 miles per hour on Thursday. Fuels over portions of northeast Nebraska remain very dry. Spotter information statement. Spotter activation is not expected at this time. This is NOAA All Hazards Radio Station KIH 61 in Omaha, Nebraska. The current time is 11:38 a.m. Central Daylight Time. Now for the official National Weather Service forecast for the Omaha and Council Bluffs area. Today, sunny. Highs in the mid-70s. Northwest winds 5 to 10 miles an hour. Tonight, partly cloudy. Lows in the upper 40s. North winds 5 to 10 miles an hour, becoming northeast after midnight. Monday, sunny, warmer with highs in the mid-80s. Southeast winds 5 to 10 miles an hour, becoming south 10 to 15 miles an hour in the afternoon. Monday night, partly cloudy until midnight, then becoming mostly clear. Not as cool with lows in the lower 60s. South winds 15 to 20 miles an hour with gusts up to 30 miles an hour. Tuesday, mostly sunny. Highs in the mid-80s. Southwest winds 10 to 15 miles an hour, becoming northwest in the afternoon. Tuesday night and Wednesday, clear. Lows in the lower 50s. Highs in the lower 80s. Wednesday night, mostly clear. Lows in the mid-50s. Thursday and Thursday night, partly cloudy. Breezy, hot. Highs in the upper 80s. Lows in the lower 60s. Friday through Saturday, partly cloudy. Hot. Highs in the mid-90s. Lows in the mid-60s. At 11 a.m. in Omaha, it was mostly sunny. The temperature was 63 degrees, the dew point 31, and the relative humidity 30%. The wind was variable at 3 miles an hour. The pressure was 30.20 inches and steady. Across eastern Nebraska and southwest Iowa, it was sunny, with a temperature of 64 at Lincoln, 63 at Millard, 64 at Fremont, and 64 at Columbus. Under sunny skies, Blair Airport reported 62, Tacoma reported 66, Plattsmouth reported 64, and Red Oak, Iowa reported 63. Here are some observations from across the region. It was sunny, with a temperature of 66 at North Fork, 65 at Sioux City, and 65 at North Platte. It was mostly sunny, with a temperature of 61 at Des Moines, and 65 at Concordia, Kansas. It was partly sunny, with a temperature of 65 at Grand Island, 63 at Sioux Falls, 62 at Kansas City, and 55 at Denver. Once again, at 11 a.m. in Omaha, it was 63 degrees under mostly sunny skies. This hazardous weather outlook is for southwest Iowa, west-central Iowa, east-central Nebraska, northeast Nebraska, and southeast Nebraska. For today and tonight, no hazardous weather is expected at this time. And now the extended outlook for the period Monday through Saturday. Warm, dry, and windy conditions could lead to increased fire danger at times, particularly on Tuesday and Thursday. Winds may gust up to 30 miles per hour on Tuesday and 40 miles per hour on Thursday. Fuels over portions of northeast Nebraska remain very dry. Spotter information statement. Spotter activation is not expected at this time. This is NOAA.

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The current time is 11:42 a.m. Central Daylight Time. Now for the official National Weather Service forecast for the Omaha and Council Bluffs area. Today, sunny. Highs in the mid-70s. Northwest winds 5 to 10 miles an hour. Tonight, partly cloudy. Lows in the upper 40s. North winds 5 to 10 miles an hour, becoming northeast after midnight. Monday, sunny, warmer with highs in the mid-80s. Southeast winds 5 to 10 miles an hour, becoming south 10 to 15 miles an hour in the afternoon. Monday night, partly cloudy until midnight, then becoming mostly clear. Not as cool with lows in the lower 60s. South winds 15 to 20 miles an hour with gusts up to 30 miles an hour. Tuesday, mostly sunny. Highs in the mid-80s. Southwest winds 10 to 15 miles an hour, becoming northwest in the afternoon. Tuesday night and Wednesday, clear. Lows in the lower 50s. Highs in the lower 80s. Wednesday night, mostly clear. Lows in the mid-50s. Thursday and Thursday night, partly cloudy. Breezy, hot. Highs in the upper 80s. Lows in the lower 60s. Friday through Saturday, partly cloudy. Hot. Highs in the mid-90s. Lows in the mid-60s. At 11 a.m. in Omaha, it was mostly sunny. The temperature was 63 degrees, the dew point 31, and the relative humidity 30%. The wind was variable at 3 miles an hour. The pressure was 30.20 inches and steady. Across eastern Nebraska and southwest Iowa, it was sunny, with a temperature of 64 at Lincoln, 63 at Millard, 64 at Fremont, and 64 at Columbus. Under sunny skies, Blair Airport reported 62, Tacoma reported 66, Plattsmouth reported 64, and Red Oak, Iowa reported 63. Here are some observations from across the region. It was sunny, with a temperature of 66 at North Fork, 65 at Sioux City, and 65 at North Platte. It was mostly sunny, with a temperature of 61 at Des Moines, and 65 at Concordia, Kansas. It was partly sunny, with a temperature of 65 at Grand Island, 63 at Sioux Falls, 62 at Kansas City, and 55 at Denver. Once again, at 11 a.m. in Omaha, it was 63 degrees under mostly sunny skies. This hazardous weather outlook is for southwest Iowa, west central Iowa, east central Nebraska, northeast Nebraska, and southeast Nebraska. For today and tonight, no hazardous weather is expected at this time. And now the extended outlook for the period Monday through Saturday. Warm, dry, and windy conditions could lead to increased fire danger at times, particularly on Tuesday and Thursday. Winds may gust up to 30 miles per hour on Tuesday and 40 miles per hour on Thursday. Fuels over portions of northeast Nebraska remain very dry. Spotter information statement. Spotter activation is not expected at this time. This is NOAA All Hazards radio station KIH 61 in Omaha, Nebraska. The current time is 11:45 a.m. Central Daylight Time. Now for the official National Weather Service forecast for the Omaha and Council Bluffs area. Today, sunny. Highs in the mid-70s. Northwest winds 5 to 10 miles an hour. Tonight, partly cloudy. Lows in the upper 40s. North winds 5 to 10 miles an hour, becoming northeast after midnight. Monday, sunny, warmer with highs in the mid-80s. Southeast winds 5 to 10 miles an hour, becoming south 10 to 15 miles an hour in the afternoon. Monday night, partly cloudy until midnight, then becoming mostly clear. Not as cool with lows in the lower 60s. South winds 15 to 20 miles an hour with gusts up to 30 miles an hour. Tuesday, mostly sunny. Highs in the mid-80s.
southwest winds 10 to 15 miles an hour, becoming northwest in the afternoon. Tuesday night and Wednesday, clear. Lows in the lower 50s. Highs in the lower 80s. Wednesday night, mostly clear. Lows in the mid-50s. Thursday and Thursday night, partly cloudy. Breezy, hot. Highs in the upper 80s. Lows in the lower 60s. Friday through Saturday, partly cloudy. Hot. Highs in the mid-90s. Lows in the mid-60s. At 11 a.m. in Omaha, it was mostly sunny. The temperature was 63 degrees, the dew point 31, and the relative humidity 30%. The wind was variable at 3 miles an hour. The pressure was 30.20 inches and steady. Across eastern Nebraska and southwest Iowa, it was sunny, with a temperature of 64 at Lincoln, 63 at Millard, 64 at Fremont, and 64 at Columbus. Under sunny skies, Blair Airport reported 62, Tacoma reported 66, Plattsmouth reported 64, and Red Oak, Iowa reported 63. Here are some observations from across the region. It was sunny, with a temperature of 66 at North Fork, 65 at Sioux City, and 65 at North Platte. It was mostly sunny, with a temperature of 61 at Des Moines, and 65 at Concordia, Kansas. It was partly sunny, with a temperature of 65 at Grand Island, 63 at Sioux Falls, 62 at Kansas City, and 55 at Denver. Once again, at 11 a.m. in Omaha, it was 63 degrees under mostly sunny skies. This hazardous weather outlook is for southwest Iowa, west-central Iowa, east-central Nebraska, northeast Nebraska, and southeast Nebraska. For today and tonight, no hazardous weather is expected at this time. And now the extended outlook for the period Monday through Saturday. Warm, dry, and windy conditions could lead to increased fire danger at times, particularly on Tuesday and Thursday. Winds may gust up to 30 miles per hour on Tuesday and 40 miles per hour on Thursday. Fuels over portions of northeast Nebraska remain very dry. Spotter information statement. Spotter activation is not expected at this time. This is NOAA All Hazards Radio Station KIH 61 in Omaha, Nebraska. The current time is 11:49 a.m. Central Daylight Time. Now for the official National Weather Service forecast for the Omaha and Council Bluffs area. Today, sunny. Highs in the mid-70s. Northwest winds 5 to 10 miles an hour. Tonight, partly cloudy. Lows in the upper 40s. North winds 5 to 10 miles an hour, becoming northeast after midnight. Monday, sunny, warmer with highs in the mid-80s. Southeast winds 5 to 10 miles an hour, becoming south 10 to 15 miles an hour in the afternoon. Monday night, partly cloudy until midnight, then becoming mostly clear. Not as cool with lows in the lower 60s. South winds 15 to 20 miles an hour with gusts up to 30 miles an hour. Tuesday, mostly sunny. Highs in the mid-80s. Southwest winds 10 to 15 miles an hour, becoming northwest in the afternoon. Tuesday night and Wednesday, clear. Lows in the lower 50s. Highs in the lower 80s. Wednesday night, mostly clear. Lows in the mid-50s. Thursday and Thursday night, partly cloudy. Breezy, hot. Highs in the upper 80s. Lows in the lower 60s. Friday through Saturday, partly cloudy. Hot. Highs in the mid-90s. Lows in the mid-60s. At 11 a.m. in Omaha, it was mostly sunny. The temperature was 63 degrees, the dew point 31, and the relative humidity 30%. The wind was variable at 3 miles an hour. The pressure was 30.20 inches and steady. Across eastern Nebraska and southwest Iowa, it was sunny, with a temperature of 64 at Lincoln, 63 at Millard, 64 at Fremont, and 64 at Columbus.
under sunny skies. Blair Airport reported 62, Tacoma reported 66, Plattsmouth reported 64, and Red Oak, Iowa reported 63. Here are some observations from across the region. It was sunny, with a temperature of 66 at North Fork, 65 at Sioux City, and 65 at North Platte. It was mostly sunny, with a temperature of 61 at Des Moines, and 65 at Concordia, Kansas. It was partly sunny, with a temperature of 65 at Grand Island, 63 at Sioux Falls, 62 at Kansas City, and 55 at Denver. Once again, at 11 a.m. in Omaha, it was 63 degrees under mostly sunny skies. This hazardous weather outlook is for southwest Iowa, west-central Iowa, east-central Nebraska, northeast Nebraska, and southeast Nebraska. For today and tonight, no hazardous weather is expected at this time. And now the extended outlook for the period Monday through Saturday. Warm, dry, and windy conditions could lead to increased fire danger at times, particularly on Tuesday and Thursday. Winds may gust up to 30 miles per hour on Tuesday and 40 miles per hour on Thursday. Fuels over portions of northeast Nebraska remain very dry. Spotter information statement: spotter activation is not expected at this time. 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The current time is 11:53 a.m. Central Daylight Time. Now for the official National Weather Service forecast for the Omaha and Council Bluffs area. Today, sunny. Highs in the mid-70s. Northwest winds 5 to 10 miles an hour. Tonight, partly cloudy. Lows in the upper 40s. North winds 5 to 10 miles an hour, becoming northeast after midnight. Monday, sunny, warmer with highs in the mid-80s. Southeast winds 5 to 10 miles an hour, becoming south 10 to 15 miles an hour in the afternoon. Monday night, partly cloudy until midnight, then becoming mostly clear. Not as cool with lows in the lower 60s. South winds 15 to 20 miles an hour with gusts up to 30 miles an hour. Tuesday, mostly sunny. Highs in the mid-80s. Southwest winds 10 to 15 miles an hour, becoming northwest in the afternoon. Tuesday night and Wednesday, clear. Lows in the lower 50s. Highs in the lower 80s. Wednesday night, mostly clear. Lows in the mid-50s. Thursday and Thursday night, partly cloudy. Breezy, hot. Highs in the upper 80s. Lows in the lower 60s. Friday through Saturday, partly cloudy. Hot. Highs in the mid-90s. Lows in the mid-60s. At 11 a.m. in Omaha, it was mostly sunny. The temperature was 63 degrees, the dew point 31, and the relative humidity 30%. The wind was variable at 3 miles an hour. The pressure was 30.20 inches and steady. Across eastern Nebraska and southwest Iowa, it was sunny, with a temperature of 64 at Lincoln, 63 at Millard, 64 at Fremont, and 64 at Columbus. Under sunny skies, Blair Airport reported 62, Tacoma reported 66, Plattsmouth reported 64, and Red Oak, Iowa reported 63. Here are some observations from across the region. It was sunny, with a temperature of 66 at North Fork, 65 at Sioux City, and 65 at North Platte. It was mostly sunny, with a temperature of 61 at Des Moines, and 65 at Concordia, Kansas. It was partly sunny, with a temperature of 65 at Grand Island, 63 at Sioux Falls, 62 at Kansas City, and 55 at Denver. Once again, at 11 a.m. in Omaha, it was 63 degrees under mostly sunny skies. This hazardous weather outlook is for southwest Iowa, west-central Iowa, east-central Nebraska, northeast Nebraska, and southeast Nebraska. For today and tonight, no hazardous weather is expected at this time. And now the extended outlook for the period Monday through Saturday.
warm, dry, and windy conditions could lead to increased fire danger at times, particularly on Tuesday and Thursday. Winds may gust up to 30 miles per hour on Tuesday and 40 miles per hour on Thursday. Fuels over portions of northeast Nebraska remain very dry. Spotter information statement. Spotter activation is not expected at this time. This is NOAA All Hazards Radio Station KIH 61 in Omaha, Nebraska. The current time is 11:57 a.m. Central Daylight Time. Now for the official National Weather Service forecast for the Omaha and Council Bluffs area. Today, sunny. Highs in the mid-70s. Northwest winds 5 to 10 miles an hour. Tonight, partly cloudy. Lows in the upper 40s. North winds 5 to 10 miles an hour, becoming northeast after midnight. Monday, sunny, warmer with highs in the mid-80s. Southeast winds 5 to 10 miles an hour, becoming south 10 to 15 miles an hour in the afternoon. Monday night, partly cloudy until midnight, then becoming mostly clear. Not as cool with lows in the lower 60s. South winds 15 to 20 miles an hour with gusts up to 30 miles an hour. Tuesday, mostly sunny. Highs in the mid-80s. Southwest winds 10 to 15 miles an hour, becoming northwest in the afternoon. Tuesday night and Wednesday, clear. Lows in the lower 50s. Highs in the lower 80s. Wednesday night, mostly clear. Lows in the mid-50s. Thursday and Thursday night, partly cloudy. Breezy, hot. Highs in the upper 80s. Lows in the lower 60s. Friday through Saturday, partly cloudy. Hot. Highs in the mid-90s. Lows in the mid-60s. At 11 a.m. in Omaha, it was mostly sunny. The temperature was 63 degrees, the dew point 31, and the relative humidity 30%. The wind was variable at 3 miles an hour. The pressure was 30.20 inches and steady. Across eastern Nebraska and southwest Iowa, it was sunny, with a temperature of 64 at Lincoln, 63 at Millard, 64 at Fremont, and 64 at Columbus. Under sunny skies, Blair Airport reported 62, Tacoma reported 66, Plattsmouth reported 64, and Red Oak, Iowa reported 63. Here are some observations from across the region. It was sunny, with a temperature of 66 at North Fork, 65 at Sioux City, and 65 at North Platte. It was mostly sunny, with a temperature of 61 at Des Moines, and 65 at Concordia, Kansas. It was partly sunny, with a temperature of 65 at Grand Island, 63 at Sioux Falls, 62 at Kansas City, and 55 at Denver. Once again, at 11 a.m. in Omaha, it was 63 degrees under mostly sunny skies. This hazardous weather outlook is for southwest Iowa, west central Iowa, east central Nebraska, northeast Nebraska, and southeast Nebraska. For today and tonight, no hazardous weather is expected at this time. And now the extended outlook for the period Monday through Saturday. Warm, dry, and windy conditions could lead to increased fire danger at times, particularly on Tuesday and Thursday. Winds may gust up to 30 miles per hour on Tuesday and 40 miles per hour on Thursday. Fuels over portions of northeast Nebraska remain very dry. Spotter information statement. Spotter activation is not expected at this time. This is NOAA All Hazards Radio Station KIH 61 in Omaha, Nebraska. The current time is 12:01 p.m. Central Daylight Time. Now for the official National Weather Service forecast for the Omaha and Council Bluffs area. Today, sunny. Highs in the mid-70s. Northwest winds 5 to 10 miles an hour. Tonight, partly cloudy. Lows in the upper 40s. North winds 5 to 10 miles an hour, becoming northeast after midnight. Monday, sunny, warmer with highs in the mid-80s.
southeast winds 5 to 10 miles an hour, becoming south 10 to 15 miles an hour in the afternoon. Monday night, partly cloudy until midnight, then becoming mostly clear. Not as cool with lows in the lower 60s. South winds 15 to 20 miles an hour with gusts up to 30 miles an hour. Tuesday, mostly sunny. Highs in the mid-80s. Southwest winds 10 to 15 miles an hour, becoming northwest in the afternoon. Tuesday night and Wednesday, clear. Lows in the lower 50s. Highs in the lower 80s. Wednesday night, mostly clear. Lows in the mid-50s. Thursday and Thursday night, partly cloudy. Breezy, hot. Highs in the upper 80s. Lows in the lower 60s. Friday through Saturday, partly cloudy. Hot. Highs in the mid-90s. Lows in the mid-60s. This hazardous weather outlook is for southwest Iowa, west-central Iowa, east-central Nebraska, northeast Nebraska, and southeast Nebraska. For today and tonight, no hazardous weather is expected at this time. And now the extended outlook for the period Monday through Saturday. Warm, dry, and windy conditions could lead to increased fire danger at times, particularly on Tuesday and Thursday. Winds may gust up to 30 miles per hour on Tuesday and 40 miles per hour on Thursday. Fuels over portions of northeast Nebraska remain very dry. Spotter information statement. Spotter activation is not expected at this time. 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The current time is 12:03 p.m. Central Daylight Time. Now for the official National Weather Service forecast for the Omaha and Council Bluffs area. Today, sunny. Highs in the mid-70s. Northwest winds 5 to 10 miles an hour. Tonight, partly cloudy. Lows in the upper 40s. North winds 5 to 10 miles an hour, becoming northeast after midnight. Monday, sunny, warmer with highs in the mid-80s. Southeast winds 5 to 10 miles an hour, becoming south 10 to 15 miles an hour in the afternoon. Monday night, partly cloudy until midnight, then becoming mostly clear. Not as cool with lows in the lower 60s. South winds 15 to 20 miles an hour with gusts up to 30 miles an hour. Tuesday, mostly sunny. Highs in the mid-80s. Southwest winds 10 to 15 miles an hour, becoming northwest in the afternoon. Tuesday night and Wednesday, clear. Lows in the lower 50s. Highs in the lower 80s. Wednesday night, mostly clear. Lows in the mid-50s. Thursday and Thursday night, partly cloudy. Breezy, hot. Highs in the upper 80s. Lows in the lower 60s. Friday through Saturday, partly cloudy. Hot. Highs in the mid-90s. Lows in the mid-60s. At noon in Omaha, it was mostly sunny. The temperature was 66 degrees, the dew point 30, and the relative humidity 26%. The pressure was 30.20 inches and steady. Across eastern Nebraska and southwest Iowa, it was sunny, with a temperature of 67 at Lincoln, 67 at Columbus, and 70 at Takema. Here are some observations from across the region. At North Platte, it was sunny, with a temperature of 68. It was mostly sunny, with a temperature of 68 at Sioux City, 62 at Des Moines, and 66 at Concordia, Kansas. It was partly sunny, with a temperature of 66 at Grand Island, 64 at Kansas City, and 56 at Denver. Once again, at noon in Omaha, it was 66 degrees under mostly sunny skies. This hazardous weather outlook is for southwest Iowa, west-central Iowa, east-central Nebraska, northeast Nebraska, and southeast Nebraska. For today and tonight, no hazardous weather is expected at this time. And now the extended outlook for the period Monday through Saturday.
warm, dry, and windy conditions could lead to increased fire danger at times, particularly on Tuesday and Thursday. Winds may gust up to 30 miles per hour on Tuesday and 40 miles per hour on Thursday. Fuels over portions of northeast Nebraska remain very dry. Spotter information statement. Spotter activation is not expected at this time. 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The current time is 12:07 p.m. Central Daylight Time. Now for the official National Weather Service forecast for the Omaha and Council Bluffs area. Today, sunny. Highs in the mid-70s. Northwest winds 5 to 10 miles an hour. Tonight, partly cloudy. Lows in the upper 40s. North winds 5 to 10 miles an hour, becoming northeast after midnight. Monday, sunny, warmer with highs in the mid-80s. Southeast winds 5 to 10 miles an hour, becoming south 10 to 15 miles an hour in the afternoon. Monday night, partly cloudy until midnight, then becoming mostly clear. Not as cool with lows in the lower 60s. South winds 15 to 20 miles an hour with gusts up to 30 miles an hour. Tuesday, mostly sunny. Highs in the mid-80s. Southwest winds 10 to 15 miles an hour, becoming northwest in the afternoon. Tuesday night and Wednesday, clear. Lows in the lower 50s. Highs in the lower 80s. Wednesday night, mostly clear. Lows in the mid-50s. Thursday and Thursday night, partly cloudy. Breezy, hot. Highs in the upper 80s. Lows in the lower 60s. Friday through Saturday, partly cloudy. Hot. Highs in the mid-90s. Lows in the mid-60s. At noon in Omaha, it was mostly sunny. The temperature was 66 degrees, the dew point 30, and the relative humidity 26%. The pressure was 30.20 inches and steady. Across eastern Nebraska and southwest Iowa, it was sunny, with a temperature of 67 at Lincoln, 67 at Columbus, and 70 at Takema. Here are some observations from across the region. At North Platte, it was sunny, with a temperature of 68. It was mostly sunny, with a temperature of 68 at Sioux City, 62 at Des Moines, and 66 at Concordia, Kansas. It was partly sunny, with a temperature of 66 at Grand Island, 64 at Kansas City, and 56 at Denver. Once again, at noon in Omaha, it was 66 degrees under mostly sunny skies. This hazardous weather outlook is for southwest Iowa, west central Iowa, east central Nebraska, northeast Nebraska, and southeast Nebraska. For today and tonight. No hazardous weather is expected at this time. And now the extended outlook for the period Monday through Saturday. Warm, dry, and windy conditions could lead to increased fire danger at times, particularly on Tuesday and Thursday. Winds may gust up to 30 miles per hour on Tuesday and 40 miles per hour on Thursday. Fuels over portions of northeast Nebraska remain very dry. Spotter information statement. Spotter activation is not expected at this time. This is NOAA All Hazards Radio Station KIH 61 in Omaha, Nebraska. The current time is 12:10 p.m. Central Daylight Time. Now for the official National Weather Service forecast for the Omaha and Council Bluffs area. Today, sunny. Highs in the mid-70s. Northwest winds 5 to 10 miles an hour. Tonight, partly cloudy. Lows in the upper 40s. North winds 5 to 10 miles an hour, becoming northeast after midnight. Monday, sunny, warmer with highs in the mid-80s. Southeast winds 5 to 10 miles an hour, becoming south 10 to 15 miles an hour in the afternoon. Monday night, partly cloudy until midnight, then becoming mostly clear. Not as cool with lows in the lower 60s. South winds 15 to 20 miles an hour with gusts up to 30 miles an hour.
Tuesday, mostly sunny. Highs in the mid-80s. Southwest winds 10 to 15 miles an hour, becoming northwest in the afternoon. Tuesday night and Wednesday, clear. Lows in the lower 50s. Highs in the lower 80s. Wednesday night, mostly clear. Lows in the mid-50s. Thursday and Thursday night, partly cloudy. Breezy, hot. Highs in the upper 80s. Lows in the lower 60s. Friday through Saturday, partly cloudy. Hot. Highs in the mid-90s. Lows in the mid-60s. Now for the official National Weather Service forecast for the Omaha and Council Bluffs area. This afternoon, sunny. Highs in the mid-70s. Northwest winds 5 to 10 miles an hour. Tonight, partly cloudy. Lows in the upper 40s. North winds 5 to 10 miles an hour, becoming northeast after midnight. Monday, sunny, warmer with highs in the mid-80s. Southeast winds 5 to 10 miles an hour, becoming south 10 to 15 miles an hour in the afternoon. Monday night, partly cloudy until midnight, then becoming mostly clear. Not as cool with lows in the lower 60s. South winds 15 to 20 miles an hour with gusts up to 30 miles an hour. Tuesday, mostly sunny. Highs in the mid-80s. Southwest winds 10 to 15 miles an hour, becoming northwest in the afternoon. Tuesday night and Wednesday, clear. Lows in the lower 50s. Highs in the lower 80s. Wednesday night, mostly clear. Lows in the mid-50s. Thursday and Thursday night, partly cloudy. Breezy, hot. Highs in the upper 80s. Lows in the lower 60s. Friday through Saturday, partly cloudy. Hot. Highs in the mid-90s. Lows in the mid-60s. At noon in Omaha, it was mostly sunny. The temperature was 66 degrees, the dew point 30, and the relative humidity 26%. The pressure was 30.20 inches and steady. Across eastern Nebraska and southwest Iowa, it was sunny, with a temperature of 67 at Lincoln, 64 at Millard, 67 at Fremont, and 65 at Blair Airport. Under sunny skies, Tacoma reported 70, Plattsmouth reported 65, and Red Oak, Iowa reported 64. At Columbus, it was mostly sunny, with a temperature of 67. Here are some observations from across the region. It was sunny, with a temperature of 69 at Norfolk, and 68 at North Platte. It was mostly sunny, with a temperature of 68 at Sioux City, and 62 at Des Moines. It was partly sunny, with a temperature of 66 at Grand Island, 63 at Sioux Falls, 64 at Kansas City, 66 at Concordia, Kansas, and 56 at Denver. Once again, at noon in Omaha, it was 66 degrees under mostly sunny skies. This hazardous weather outlook is for southwest Iowa, west central Iowa, east central Nebraska, northeast Nebraska, and southeast Nebraska. For today and tonight. No hazardous weather is expected at this time. And now the extended outlook for the period Monday through Saturday. Warm, dry, and windy conditions could lead to increased fire danger at times, particularly on Tuesday and Thursday. Winds may gust up to 30 miles per hour on Tuesday and 40 miles per hour on Thursday. Fuels over portions of northeast Nebraska remain very dry. Spotter information statement, spotter activation is not expected at this time. 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The current time is 12:16 p.m. Central Daylight Time. Now for the official National Weather Service forecast for the Omaha and Council Bluffs area. This afternoon, sunny. Highs in the mid-70s. Northwest winds 5 to 10 miles an hour. Tonight, partly cloudy. Lows in the upper 40s. North winds 5 to 10 miles an hour, becoming northeast after midnight. Monday,
sunny, warmer with highs in the mid-80s. Southeast winds 5 to 10 miles an hour, becoming south 10 to 15 miles an hour in the afternoon. Monday night, partly cloudy until midnight, then becoming mostly clear. Not as cool with lows in the lower 60s. South winds 15 to 20 miles an hour with gusts up to 30 miles an hour. Tuesday, mostly sunny. Highs in the mid-80s. Southwest winds 10 to 15 miles an hour, becoming northwest in the afternoon. Tuesday night and Wednesday, clear. Lows in the lower 50s. Highs in the lower 80s. Wednesday night, mostly clear. Lows in the mid-50s. Thursday and Thursday night, partly cloudy. Breezy, hot. Highs in the upper 80s. Lows in the lower 60s. Friday through Saturday, partly cloudy. Hot. Highs in the mid-90s. Lows in the mid-60s. At noon in Omaha, it was mostly sunny. The temperature was 66 degrees, the dew point 30, and the relative humidity 26%. The pressure was 30.20 inches and steady. Across eastern Nebraska and southwest Iowa, it was sunny, with a temperature of 67 at Lincoln, 64 at Millard, 67 at Fremont, and 65 at Blair Airport. Under sunny skies, Tacoma reported 70, Plattsmouth reported 65, and Red Oak, Iowa reported 64. At Columbus, it was mostly sunny, with a temperature of 67. Here are some observations from across the region. It was sunny, with a temperature of 69 at North Fork, and 68 at North Platte. It was mostly sunny, with a temperature of 68 at Sioux City, and 62 at Des Moines. It was partly sunny, with a temperature of 66 at Grand Island, 63 at Sioux Falls, 64 at Kansas City, 66 at Concordia, Kansas, and 56 at Denver. Once again, at noon in Omaha, it was 66 degrees under mostly sunny skies. This hazardous weather outlook is for southwest Iowa, west central Iowa, east central Nebraska, northeast Nebraska, and southeast Nebraska. For today and tonight. No hazardous weather is expected at this time. And now the extended outlook for the period Monday through Saturday. Warm, dry, and windy conditions could lead to increased fire danger at times, particularly on Tuesday and Thursday. Winds may gust up to 30 miles per hour on Tuesday and 40 miles per hour on Thursday. Fuels over portions of northeast Nebraska remain very dry. Spotter information statement. Spotter activation is not expected at this time. 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The current time is 12:19 p.m. Central Daylight Time. Now for the official National Weather Service forecast for the Omaha and Council Bluffs area. This afternoon, sunny. Highs in the mid-70s. Northwest winds 5 to 10 miles an hour. Tonight, partly cloudy. Lows in the upper 40s. North winds 5 to 10 miles an hour, becoming northeast after midnight. Monday, sunny, warmer with highs in the mid-80s. Southeast winds 5 to 10 miles an hour, becoming south 10 to 15 miles an hour in the afternoon. Monday night, partly cloudy until midnight, then becoming mostly clear. Not as cool with lows in the lower 60s. South winds 15 to 20 miles an hour with gusts up to 30 miles an hour. Tuesday, mostly sunny. Highs in the mid-80s. Southwest winds 10 to 15 miles an hour, becoming northwest in the afternoon. Tuesday night and Wednesday, clear. Lows in the lower 50s. Highs in the lower 80s. Wednesday night, mostly clear. Lows in the mid-50s. Thursday and Thursday night, partly cloudy. Breezy, hot. Highs in the upper 80s. Lows in the lower 60s. Friday through Saturday, partly cloudy. Hot. Highs in the mid-90s. Lows in the mid-60s.
At noon in Omaha, it was mostly sunny. The temperature was 66 degrees, the dew point 30, and the relative humidity 26%. The pressure was 30.20 inches and steady. Across eastern Nebraska and southwest Iowa, it was sunny, with a temperature of 67 at Lincoln, 64 at Millard, 67 at Fremont, and 65 at Blair Airport. Under sunny skies, Tacoma reported 70, Plattsmouth reported 65, and Red Oak, Iowa reported 64. At Columbus, it was mostly sunny, with a temperature of 67. Here are some observations from across the region. It was sunny, with a temperature of 69 at North Fork, and 68 at North Platte. It was mostly sunny, with a temperature of 68 at Sioux City, and 62 at Des Moines. It was partly sunny, with a temperature of 66 at Grand Island, 63 at Sioux Falls, 64 at Kansas City, 66 at Concordia, Kansas, and 56 at Denver. Once again, at noon in Omaha, it was 66 degrees under mostly sunny skies. This hazardous weather outlook is for southwest Iowa, west central Iowa, east central Nebraska, northeast Nebraska, and southeast Nebraska. For today and tonight, no hazardous weather is expected at this time. And now the extended outlook for the period Monday through Saturday. Warm, dry, and windy conditions could lead to increased fire danger at times, particularly on Tuesday and Thursday. Winds may gust up to 30 miles per hour on Tuesday and 40 miles per hour on Thursday. Fuels over portions of northeast Nebraska remain very dry. Spotter information statement: spotter activation is not expected at this time. 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The current time is 12:23 p.m. Central Daylight Time. Now for the official National Weather Service forecast for the Omaha and Council Bluffs area. This afternoon, sunny. Highs in the mid-70s. Northwest winds 5 to 10 miles an hour. Tonight, partly cloudy. Lows in the upper 40s. North winds 5 to 10 miles an hour, becoming northeast after midnight. Monday, sunny, warmer with highs in the mid-80s. Southeast winds 5 to 10 miles an hour, becoming south 10 to 15 miles an hour in the afternoon. Monday night, partly cloudy until midnight, then becoming mostly clear. Not as cool with lows in the lower 60s. South winds 15 to 20 miles an hour with gusts up to 30 miles an hour. Tuesday, mostly sunny. Highs in the mid-80s. Southwest winds 10 to 15 miles an hour, becoming northwest in the afternoon. Tuesday night and Wednesday, clear. Lows in the lower 50s. Highs in the lower 80s. Wednesday night, mostly clear. Lows in the mid-50s. Thursday and Thursday night, partly cloudy. Breezy, hot. Highs in the upper 80s. Lows in the lower 60s. Friday through Saturday, partly cloudy. Hot. Highs in the mid-90s. Lows in the mid-60s. At noon in Omaha, it was mostly sunny. The temperature was 66 degrees, the dew point 30, and the relative humidity 26%. The pressure was 30.20 inches and steady. Across eastern Nebraska and southwest Iowa, it was sunny, with a temperature of 67 at Lincoln, 64 at Millard, 67 at Fremont, and 65 at Blair Airport. Under sunny skies, Tacoma reported 70, Plattsmouth reported 65, and Red Oak, Iowa reported 64. At Columbus, it was mostly sunny, with a temperature of 67. Here are some observations from across the region. It was sunny, with a temperature of 69 at North Fork, and 68 at North Platte. It was mostly sunny, with a temperature of 68 at Sioux City, and 62 at Des Moines. It was partly sunny, with a temperature of 66 at Grand Island, 63 at Sioux Falls, 64 at Kansas City, 66 at Concordia, Kansas, and 56 at Denver.
once again at noon in Omaha. It was 66 degrees under mostly sunny skies. This hazardous weather outlook is for southwest Iowa, west central Iowa, east central Nebraska, northeast Nebraska, and southeast Nebraska for today and tonight. No hazardous weather is expected at this time. And now the extended outlook for the period Monday through Saturday. Warm, dry, and windy conditions could lead to increased fire danger at times, particularly on Tuesday and Thursday. Winds may gust up to 30 miles per hour on Tuesday and 40 miles per hour on Thursday. Fuels over portions of northeast Nebraska remain very dry. Spotter information statement. Spotter activation is not expected at this time. 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The current time is 12:27 p.m. Central Daylight Time. Now for the official National Weather Service forecast for the Omaha and Council Bluffs area. This afternoon, sunny. Highs in the mid-70s. Northwest winds 5 to 10 miles an hour. Tonight, partly cloudy. Lows in the upper 40s. North winds 5 to 10 miles an hour, becoming northeast after midnight. Monday, sunny, warmer with highs in the mid-80s. Southeast winds 5 to 10 miles an hour, becoming south 10 to 15 miles an hour in the afternoon. Monday night, partly cloudy until midnight, then becoming mostly clear. Not as cool with lows in the lower 60s. South winds 15 to 20 miles an hour with gusts up to 30 miles an hour. Tuesday, mostly sunny. Highs in the mid-80s. Southwest winds 10 to 15 miles an hour, becoming northwest in the afternoon. Tuesday night and Wednesday, clear. Lows in the lower 50s. Highs in the lower 80s. Wednesday night, mostly clear. Lows in the mid-50s. Thursday and Thursday night, partly cloudy. Breezy, hot. Highs in the upper 80s. Lows in the lower 60s. Friday through Saturday, partly cloudy. Hot. Highs in the mid-90s. Lows in the mid-60s. At noon in Omaha, it was mostly sunny. The temperature was 66 degrees, the dew point 30, and the relative humidity 26%. The pressure was 30.20 inches and steady. Across eastern Nebraska and southwest Iowa, it was sunny, with a temperature of 67 at Lincoln, 64 at Millard, 67 at Fremont, and 65 at Blair Airport. Under sunny skies, Tecama reported 70, Plattsmouth reported 65, and Red Oak, Iowa reported 64. At Columbus, it was mostly sunny, with a temperature of 67. Here are some observations from across the region. It was sunny, with a temperature of 69 at North Fork, and 68 at North Platte. It was mostly sunny, with a temperature of 68 at Sioux City, and 62 at Des Moines. It was partly sunny, with a temperature of 66 at Grand Island, 63 at Sioux Falls, 64 at Kansas City, 66 at Concordia, Kansas, and 56 at Denver. Once again, at noon in Omaha, it was 66 degrees under mostly sunny skies. This hazardous weather outlook is for southwest Iowa, west central Iowa, east central Nebraska, northeast Nebraska, and southeast Nebraska. For today and tonight. No hazardous weather is expected at this time. And now the extended outlook for the period Monday through Saturday. Warm, dry, and windy conditions could lead to increased fire danger at times, particularly on Tuesday and Thursday. Winds may gust up to 30 miles per hour on Tuesday and 40 miles per hour on Thursday. Fuels over portions of northeast Nebraska remain very dry. Spotter information statement. Spotter activation is not expected at this time. 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The current time is 12:31 p.m. Central Daylight Time. Now for the official National Weather Service forecast for the Omaha and Council Bluffs area.
This afternoon, sunny. Highs in the mid-70s. Northwest winds 5 to 10 miles an hour. Tonight, partly cloudy. Lows in the upper 40s. North winds 5 to 10 miles an hour, becoming northeast after midnight. Monday, sunny, warmer with highs in the mid-80s. Southeast winds 5 to 10 miles an hour, becoming south 10 to 15 miles an hour in the afternoon. Monday night, partly cloudy until midnight, then becoming mostly clear. Not as cool with lows in the lower 60s. South winds 15 to 20 miles an hour with gusts up to 30 miles an hour. Tuesday, mostly sunny. Highs in the mid-80s. Southwest winds 10 to 15 miles an hour, becoming northwest in the afternoon. Tuesday night and Wednesday, clear. Lows in the lower 50s. Highs in the lower 80s. Wednesday night, mostly clear. Lows in the mid-50s. Thursday and Thursday night, partly cloudy. Breezy, hot. Highs in the upper 80s. Lows in the lower 60s. Friday through Saturday, partly cloudy. Hot. Highs in the mid-90s. Lows in the mid-60s. 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Douglas, Sarpy, Washington, Cass, Odo, Burt, Dodge, Saunders, Harrison, Pottawatomie, and Mills. At noon in Omaha, it was mostly sunny. The temperature was 66 degrees, the dew point 30, and the relative humidity 26%. The pressure was 30.20 inches and steady. Across eastern Nebraska and southwest Iowa, it was sunny, with a temperature of 67 at Lincoln, 64 at Millard, 67 at Fremont, and 65 at Blair Airport. Under sunny skies, Tacoma reported 70, Plattsmouth reported 65, and Red Oak, Iowa reported 64. At Columbus, it was mostly sunny, with a temperature of 67. Here are some observations from across the region. It was sunny, with a temperature of 69 at Norfolk, and 68 at North Platte. It was mostly sunny, with a temperature of 68 at Sioux City, and 62 at Des Moines. It was partly sunny, with a temperature of 66 at Grand Island, 63 at Sioux Falls, 64 at Kansas City, 66 at Concordia, Kansas, and 56 at Denver. Once again, at noon in Omaha, it was 66 degrees under mostly sunny skies. This hazardous weather outlook is for southwest Iowa, west central Iowa, east central Nebraska, northeast Nebraska, and southeast Nebraska. For today and tonight, no hazardous weather is expected at this time. And now the extended outlook for the period Monday through Saturday. Warm, dry, and windy conditions could lead to increased fire danger at times, particularly on Tuesday and Thursday. Winds may gust up to 30 miles per hour on Tuesday and 40 miles per hour on Thursday. Fuels over portions of northeast Nebraska remain very dry. Spotter information statement: spotter activation is not expected at this time. 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The current time is 12:35 p.m. Central Daylight Time. Now for the official National Weather Service forecast for the Omaha and Council Bluffs area. This afternoon, sunny. Highs in the mid-70s. Northwest winds 5 to 10 miles an hour. Tonight, partly cloudy. Lows in the upper 40s. North winds 5 to 10 miles an hour, becoming northeast after midnight. Monday, sunny, warmer with highs in the mid-80s. Southeast winds 5 to 10 miles an hour, becoming south 10 to 15 miles an hour in the afternoon. Monday night, partly cloudy until midnight, then becoming mostly clear. Not as cool with lows in the lower 60s. South winds 15 to 20 miles an hour with gusts up to 30 miles an hour. Tuesday, mostly sunny. Highs in the mid-80s.
southwest winds 10 to 15 miles an hour, becoming northwest in the afternoon. Tuesday night and Wednesday, clear. Lows in the lower 50s. Highs in the lower 80s. Wednesday night, mostly clear. Lows in the mid-50s. Thursday and Thursday night, partly cloudy.

67 at Lincoln, 64 at Millard, 67 at Fremont, and 65 at Blair Airport. Under sunny skies, Tacoma reported 70, Plattsmouth reported 65, and Red Oak, Iowa reported 64. At Columbus, it was mostly sunny, with a temperature of 67. Here are some observations from across the region. It was sunny, with a temperature of 69 at North Fork, and 68 at North Platte. It was mostly sunny, with a temperature of 68 at Sioux City, and 62 at Des Moines. It was partly sunny, with a temperature of 66 at Grand Island, 63 at Sioux Falls, 64 at Kansas City, 66 at Concordia, Kansas, and 56 at Denver. Once again, at noon in Omaha, it was 66 degrees under mostly sunny skies. This hazardous weather outlook is for southwest Iowa, west central Iowa, east central Nebraska, northeast Nebraska, and southeast Nebraska. For today and tonight, no hazardous weather is expected at this time. And now the extended outlook for the period Monday through Saturday. Warm, dry, and windy conditions could lead to increased fire danger at times, particularly on Tuesday and Thursday. Winds may gust up to 30 miles per hour on Tuesday and 40 miles per hour on Thursday. Fuels over portions of northeast Nebraska remain very dry. Spotter information statement: spotter activation is not expected at this time. 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The current time is 12:39 p.m. Central Daylight Time. Now for the official National Weather Service forecast for the Omaha and Council Bluffs area. This afternoon, sunny. Highs in the mid-70s. Northwest winds 5 to 10 miles an hour. Tonight, partly cloudy. Lows in the upper 40s. North winds 5 to 10 miles an hour, becoming northeast after midnight. Monday, sunny, warmer with highs in the mid-80s. Southeast winds 5 to 10 miles an hour, becoming south 10 to 15 miles an hour in the afternoon. Monday night, partly cloudy until midnight, then becoming mostly clear. Not as cool with lows in the lower 60s. South winds 15 to 20 miles an hour with gusts up to 30 miles an hour. Tuesday, mostly sunny. Highs in the mid-80s. Southwest winds 10 to 15 miles an hour, becoming northwest in the afternoon. Tuesday night and Wednesday, clear. Lows in the lower 50s. Highs in the lower 80s. Wednesday night, mostly clear. Lows in the mid-50s. Thursday and Thursday night, partly cloudy. Breezy, hot. Highs in the upper 80s. Lows in the lower 60s. Friday through Saturday, partly cloudy. Hot. Highs in the mid-90s. Lows in the mid-60s. Now for the official National Weather Service forecast for the Omaha and Council Bluffs area. This afternoon, sunny. Highs in the mid-70s. Northwest winds 5 to 10 miles an hour. Tonight, partly cloudy. Lows in the upper 40s. North winds 5 to 10 miles an hour, becoming northeast after midnight. Monday, sunny. Highs in the lower 80s. Southeast winds 5 to 10 miles an hour, becoming south 10 to 15 miles an hour in the afternoon. Monday night, partly cloudy until midnight, then becoming mostly clear. Not as cool with lows in the lower 60s. South winds 15 to 20 miles an hour with gusts up to 30 miles an hour. Tuesday, mostly sunny. Highs in the mid-80s. Southwest winds 10 to 15 miles an hour, becoming west 15 to 20 miles an hour in the afternoon. Tuesday night, mostly clear. Lows in the lower 50s. Wednesday, sunny. Highs in the lower 80s. Wednesday night, mostly clear. Lows in the mid-50s. Thursday and Thursday night, partly cloudy. Breezy, hot. Highs in the upper 80s. Lows in the lower 60s. Friday through

Saturday, partly cloudy. Hot. Highs in the mid-90s. Lows in the mid-60s. At noon in Omaha, it was mostly sunny. The temperature was 66 degrees, the dew point 30, and the relative humidity 26%. The pressure was 30.20 inches and steady. Across eastern Nebraska and southwest Iowa, it was sunny, with a temperature of 67 at Lincoln, 64 at Millard, 67 at Fremont, and 65 at Blair Airport. Under sunny skies, Tacoma reported 70, Plattsmouth reported 65, and Red Oak, Iowa reported 64. At Columbus, it was mostly sunny, with a temperature of 67. Here are some observations from across the region. It was sunny, with a temperature of 69 at North Fork, and 68 at North Platte. It was mostly sunny, with a temperature of 68 at Sioux City, and 62 at Des Moines. It was partly sunny, with a temperature of 66 at Grand Island, 63 at Sioux Falls, 64 at Kansas City, 66 at Concordia, Kansas, and 56 at Denver. Once again, at noon in Omaha, it was 66 degrees under mostly sunny skies. This hazardous weather outlook is for southwest Iowa, west central Iowa, east central Nebraska, northeast Nebraska, and southeast Nebraska. For today and tonight, no hazardous weather is expected at this time. And now the extended outlook for the period Monday through Saturday. Warm, dry, and windy conditions could lead to increased fire danger at times, particularly on Tuesday and Thursday. Winds may gust up to 30 miles per hour on Tuesday and 40 miles per hour on Thursday. Fuels over portions of northeast Nebraska remain very dry. Spotter information statement. Spotter activation is not expected at this time. 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The current time is 12:44 p.m. Central Daylight Time. Now for the official National Weather Service forecast for the Omaha and Council Bluffs area. This afternoon, sunny. Highs in the mid-70s. Northwest winds 5 to 10 miles an hour. Tonight, partly cloudy. Lows in the upper 40s. North winds 5 to 10 miles an hour, becoming northeast after midnight. Monday, sunny. Highs in the lower 80s. Southeast winds 5 to 10 miles an hour, becoming south 10 to 15 miles an hour in the afternoon. Monday night, partly cloudy until midnight, then becoming mostly clear. Not as cool with lows in the lower 60s. South winds 15 to 20 miles an hour with gusts up to 30 miles an hour. Tuesday, mostly sunny. Highs in the mid-80s. Southwest winds 10 to 15 miles an hour, becoming west 15 to 20 miles an hour in the afternoon. Tuesday night, mostly clear. Lows in the lower 50s. Wednesday, sunny. Highs in the lower 80s. Wednesday night, mostly clear. Lows in the mid-50s. Thursday and Thursday night, partly cloudy. Breezy, hot. Highs in the upper 80s. Lows in the lower 60s. Friday through Saturday, partly cloudy. Hot. Highs in the mid-90s. Lows in the mid-60s. At noon in Omaha, it was mostly sunny. The temperature was 66 degrees, the dew point 30, and the relative humidity 26%. The pressure was 30.20 inches and steady. Across eastern Nebraska and southwest Iowa, it was sunny, with a temperature of 67 at Lincoln, 64 at Millard, 67 at Fremont, and 65 at Blair Airport. Under sunny skies, Tacoma reported 70, Plattsmouth reported 65, and Red Oak, Iowa reported 64. At Columbus, it was mostly sunny, with a temperature of 67. Here are some observations from across the region. It was sunny, with a temperature of 69 at North Fork, and 68 at North Platte. It was mostly sunny, with a temperature of 68 at Sioux City, and 62 at Des Moines.
It was partly sunny, with a temperature of 66 at Grand Island, 63 at Sioux Falls, 64 at Kansas City, 66 at Concordia, Kansas, and 56 at Denver. Once again, at noon in Omaha, it was 66 degrees under mostly sunny skies. This hazardous weather outlook is for southwest Iowa, west central Iowa, east central Nebraska, northeast Nebraska, and southeast Nebraska. For today and tonight, no hazardous weather is expected at this time. And now the extended outlook for the period Monday through Saturday. Warm, dry, and windy conditions could lead to increased fire danger at times, particularly on Tuesday and Thursday. Winds may gust up to 30 miles per hour on Tuesday and 40 miles per hour on Thursday. Fuels over portions of northeast Nebraska remain very dry. Spotter information statement. Spotter activation is not expected at this time. This is NOAA All Hazards Radio Station KIH 61 in Omaha, Nebraska. The current time is 12:48 p.m. Central Daylight Time. Now for the official National Weather Service forecast for the Omaha and Council Bluffs area. This afternoon, sunny. Highs in the mid-70s. Northwest winds 5 to 10 miles an hour. Tonight, partly cloudy. Lows in the upper 40s. North winds 5 to 10 miles an hour, becoming northeast after midnight. Monday, sunny. Highs in the lower 80s. Southeast winds 5 to 10 miles an hour, becoming south 10 to 15 miles an hour in the afternoon. Monday night, partly cloudy until midnight, then becoming mostly clear. Not as cool with lows in the lower 60s. South winds 15 to 20 miles an hour with gusts up to 30 miles an hour. Tuesday, mostly sunny. Highs in the mid-80s. Southwest winds 10 to 15 miles an hour, becoming west 15 to 20 miles an hour in the afternoon. Tuesday night, mostly clear. Lows in the lower 50s. Wednesday, sunny. Highs in the lower 80s. Wednesday night, mostly clear. Lows in the mid-50s. Thursday and Thursday night, partly cloudy. Breezy, hot. Highs in the upper 80s. Lows in the lower 60s. Friday through Saturday, partly cloudy. Hot. Highs in the mid-90s. Lows in the mid-60s. At noon in Omaha, it was mostly sunny. The temperature was 66 degrees, the dew point 30, and the relative humidity 26%. The pressure was 30.20 inches and steady. Across eastern Nebraska and southwest Iowa, it was sunny, with a temperature of 67 at Lincoln, 64 at Millard, 67 at Fremont, and 65 at Blair Airport. Under sunny skies, Tecama reported 70, Plattsmouth reported 65, and Red Oak, Iowa reported 64. At Columbus, it was mostly sunny, with a temperature of 67. Here are some observations from across the region. It was sunny, with a temperature of 69 at North Fork, and 68 at North Platte. It was mostly sunny, with a temperature of 68 at Sioux City, and 62 at Des Moines. It was partly sunny, with a temperature of 66 at Grand Island, 63 at Sioux Falls, 64 at Kansas City, 66 at Concordia, Kansas, and 56 at Denver. Once again, at noon in Omaha, it was 66 degrees under mostly sunny skies. This hazardous weather outlook is for southwest Iowa, west central Iowa, east central Nebraska, northeast Nebraska, and southeast Nebraska. For today and tonight, no hazardous weather is expected at this time. And now the extended outlook for the period Monday through Saturday. Warm, dry, and windy conditions could lead to increased fire danger at times, particularly on Tuesday and Thursday. Winds may gust up to 30 miles per hour on Tuesday and 40 miles per hour on Thursday. Fuels over portions of northeast Nebraska remain very dry. Spotter information statement. Spotter activation is not expected at this time.
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The current time is 12:52 p.m. Central Daylight Time. Now for the official National Weather Service forecast for the Omaha and Council Bluffs area. This afternoon, sunny. Highs in the mid-70s. Northwest winds 5 to 10 miles an hour. Tonight, partly cloudy. Lows in the upper 40s. North winds 5 to 10 miles an hour, becoming northeast after midnight. Monday, sunny. Highs in the lower 80s. Southeast winds 5 to 10 miles an hour, becoming south 10 to 15 miles an hour in the afternoon. Monday night, partly cloudy until midnight, then becoming mostly clear. Not as cool with lows in the lower 60s. South winds 15 to 20 miles an hour with gusts up to 30 miles an hour. Tuesday, mostly sunny. Highs in the mid-80s. Southwest winds 10 to 15 miles an hour, becoming west 15 to 20 miles an hour in the afternoon. Tuesday night, mostly clear. Lows in the lower 50s. Wednesday, sunny. Highs in the lower 80s. Wednesday night, mostly clear. Lows in the mid-50s. Thursday and Thursday night, partly cloudy. Breezy, hot. Highs in the upper 80s. Lows in the lower 60s. Friday through Saturday, partly cloudy. Hot. Highs in the mid-90s. Lows in the mid-60s. At noon in Omaha, it was mostly sunny. The temperature was 66 degrees, the dew point 30, and the relative humidity 26%. The pressure was 30.20 inches and steady. Across eastern Nebraska and southwest Iowa, it was sunny, with a temperature of 67 at Lincoln, 64 at Millard, 67 at Fremont, and 65 at Blair Airport. Under sunny skies, Tecama reported 70, Plattsmouth reported 65, and Red Oak, Iowa reported 64. At Columbus, it was mostly sunny, with a temperature of 67. Here are some observations from across the region. It was sunny, with a temperature of 69 at Norfolk, and 68 at North Platte. It was mostly sunny, with a temperature of 68 at Sioux City, and 62 at Des Moines. It was partly sunny, with a temperature of 66 at Grand Island, 63 at Sioux Falls, 64 at Kansas City, 66 at Concordia, Kansas, and 56 at Denver. Once again, at noon in Omaha, it was 66 degrees under mostly sunny skies. This hazardous weather outlook is for southwest Iowa, west central Iowa, east central Nebraska, northeast Nebraska, and southeast Nebraska. For today and tonight. No hazardous weather is expected at this time. And now the extended outlook for the period Monday through Saturday. Warm, dry, and windy conditions could lead to increased fire danger at times, particularly on Tuesday and Thursday. Winds may gust up to 30 miles per hour on Tuesday and 40 miles per hour on Thursday. Fuels over portions of northeast Nebraska remain very dry. Spotter information statement. Spotter activation is not expected at this time. This hazardous weather outlook is for southwest Iowa, west central Iowa, east central Nebraska, northeast Nebraska, and southeast Nebraska. For this afternoon and tonight, no hazardous weather is expected at this time. And now the extended outlook for the period Monday through Saturday. Warm, dry, and windy conditions along with dry fuels could lead to increased fire danger on Monday, Tuesday, and Thursday in northeast Nebraska. Winds may gust up to 30 miles per hour on Monday and Tuesday and 40 miles per hour on Thursday. Spotter information statement. Spotter activation is not expected at this time. This is NOAA All Hazards Radio Station KIH 61 in Omaha, Nebraska. The current time is 12:57 p.m. Central Daylight Time. Now for the official National Weather Service forecast for the Omaha and Council Bluffs area. This afternoon, sunny. Highs in the mid-70s.
Northwest winds 5 to 10 miles an hour. Tonight, partly cloudy. Lows in the upper 40s. North winds 5 to 10 miles an hour, becoming northeast after midnight. Monday, sunny. Highs in the lower 80s. Southeast winds 5 to 10 miles an hour, becoming south 10 to 15 miles an hour in the afternoon. Monday night, partly cloudy until midnight, then becoming mostly clear. Not as cool with lows in the lower 60s. South winds 15 to 20 miles an hour with gusts up to 30 miles an hour. Tuesday, mostly sunny. Highs in the mid-80s. Southwest winds 10 to 15 miles an hour, becoming west 15 to 20 miles an hour in the afternoon. Tuesday night, mostly clear. Lows in the lower 50s. Wednesday, sunny. Highs in the lower 80s. Wednesday night, mostly clear. Lows in the mid-50s. Thursday and Thursday night, partly cloudy. Breezy, hot. Highs in the upper 80s. Lows in the lower 60s. Friday through Saturday, partly cloudy. Hot. Highs in the mid-90s. Lows in the mid-60s. At noon in Omaha, it was mostly sunny. The temperature was 66 degrees, the dew point 30, and the relative humidity 26%. The pressure was 30.20 inches and steady. Across eastern Nebraska and southwest Iowa, it was sunny, with a temperature of 67 at Lincoln, 64 at Millard, 67 at Fremont, and 65 at Blair Airport. Under sunny skies, Tacoma reported 70, Plattsmouth reported 65, and Red Oak, Iowa reported 64. At Columbus, it was mostly sunny, with a temperature of 67. Here are some observations from across the region. It was sunny, with a temperature of 69 at North Fork, and 68 at North Platte. It was mostly sunny, with a temperature of 68 at Sioux City, and 62 at Des Moines. It was partly sunny, with a temperature of 66 at Grand Island, 63 at Sioux Falls, 64 at Kansas City, 66 at Concordia, Kansas, and 56 at Denver. Once again, at noon in Omaha, it was 66 degrees under mostly sunny skies. This hazardous weather outlook is for southwest Iowa, west central Iowa, east central Nebraska, northeast Nebraska, and southeast Nebraska. For this afternoon and tonight, no hazardous weather is expected at this time. And now the extended outlook for the period Monday through Saturday. Warm, dry, and windy conditions along with dry fuels could lead to increased fire danger on Monday, Tuesday, and Thursday in northeast Nebraska. Winds may gust up to 30 miles per hour on Monday and Tuesday and 40 miles per hour on Thursday. Spotter information statement. Spotter activation is not expected at this time. This is NOAA All Hazards Radio Station KIH 61 in Omaha, Nebraska. The current time is 1:01 p.m. Central Daylight Time. Now for the official National Weather Service forecast for the Omaha and Council Bluffs area. This afternoon, sunny. Highs in the mid-70s. Northwest winds 5 to 10 miles an hour. Tonight, partly cloudy. Lows in the upper 40s. North winds 5 to 10 miles an hour, becoming northeast after midnight. Monday, sunny. Highs in the lower 80s. Southeast winds 5 to 10 miles an hour, becoming south 10 to 15 miles an hour in the afternoon. Monday night, partly cloudy until midnight, then becoming mostly clear. Not as cool with lows in the lower 60s. South winds 15 to 20 miles an hour with gusts up to 30 miles an hour. Tuesday, mostly sunny. Highs in the mid-80s. Southwest winds 10 to 15 miles an hour, becoming west 15 to 20 miles an hour in the afternoon. Tuesday night, mostly clear. Lows in the lower 50s. Wednesday, sunny. Highs in the lower 80s. Wednesday night, mostly clear. Lows in the mid-50s.
Thursday and Thursday night, partly cloudy. Breezy, hot. Highs in the upper 80s. Lows in the lower 60s. Friday through Saturday, partly cloudy. Hot. Highs in the mid-90s. Lows in the mid-60s. This hazardous weather outlook is for southwest Iowa, west-central Iowa, east-central Nebraska, northeast Nebraska, and southeast Nebraska. For this afternoon and tonight, no hazardous weather is expected at this time. And now the extended outlook for the period Monday through Saturday. Warm, dry, and windy conditions along with dry fuels could lead to increased fire danger on Monday, Tuesday, and Thursday in northeast Nebraska. Winds may gust up to 30 miles per hour on Monday and Tuesday and 40 miles per hour on Thursday. Spotter information statement. Spotter activation is not expected at this time. This is NOAA All Hazards Radio Station KIH-61 in Omaha, Nebraska. The current time is 1:03 p.m. Central Daylight Time. Now for the official National Weather Service forecast for the Omaha and Council Bluffs area. This afternoon, sunny. Highs in the mid-70s. Northwest winds 5 to 10 miles an hour. Tonight, partly cloudy. Lows in the upper 40s. North winds 5 to 10 miles an hour, becoming northeast after midnight. Monday, sunny. Highs in the lower 80s. Southeast winds 5 to 10 miles an hour, becoming south 10 to 15 miles an hour in the afternoon. Monday night, partly cloudy until midnight, then becoming mostly clear. Not as cool with lows in the lower 60s. South winds 15 to 20 miles an hour with gusts up to 30 miles an hour. Tuesday, mostly sunny. Highs in the mid-80s. Southwest winds 10 to 15 miles an hour, becoming west 15 to 20 miles an hour in the afternoon. Tuesday night, mostly clear. Lows in the lower 50s. Wednesday, sunny. Highs in the lower 80s. Wednesday night, mostly clear. Lows in the mid-50s. Thursday and Thursday night, partly cloudy. Breezy, hot. Highs in the upper 80s. Lows in the lower 60s. Friday through Saturday, partly cloudy. Hot. Highs in the mid-90s. Lows in the mid-60s. At 1 p.m. in Omaha, it was mostly sunny. The temperature was 69 degrees, the dew point 30, and the relative humidity 23%. The wind was northwest at 10 miles an hour, gusting to 17. The pressure was 30.18 inches and falling. Across eastern Nebraska and southwest Iowa, skies ranged from sunny to mostly sunny. It was 70 at Lincoln, 70 at Offutt Air Force Base, 66 at Millard, 70 at Fremont, and 68 at Columbus. Blair Airport reported 67, Tacoma reported 71, Nebraska City reported 67, Plattsmouth reported 67, and Red Oak, Iowa reported 68. Here are some observations from across the region. It was mostly sunny, with a temperature of 72 at Sioux City, 65 at Des Moines, 69 at North Platte, and 60 at Denver. It was partly sunny, with a temperature of 72 at Norfolk, 65 at Sioux Falls, 64 at Kansas City, and 68 at Concordia, Kansas. At Grand Island, it was cloudy, with a temperature of 70. Once again, at 1 p.m. in Omaha, it was 69 degrees under mostly sunny skies. This hazardous weather outlook is for southwest Iowa, west-central Iowa, east-central Nebraska, northeast Nebraska, and southeast Nebraska. For this afternoon and tonight, no hazardous weather is expected at this time. And now the extended outlook for the period Monday through Saturday. Warm, dry, and windy conditions along with dry fuels could lead to increased fire danger on Monday, Tuesday, and Thursday in northeast Nebraska. Winds may gust up to 30 miles per hour on Monday and Tuesday and 40 miles per hour on Thursday. Spotter information statement.
spotter activation is not expected at this time. This is NOAA All Hazards radio station KIH 61 in Omaha, Nebraska. The current time is 1:07 p.m. Central Daylight Time. Now for the official National Weather Service forecast for the Omaha and Council Bluffs area. This afternoon, sunny. Highs in the mid-70s. Northwest winds 5 to 10 miles an hour. Tonight, partly cloudy. Lows in the upper 40s. North winds 5 to 10 miles an hour, becoming northeast after midnight. Monday, sunny. Highs in the lower 80s. Southeast winds 5 to 10 miles an hour, becoming south 10 to 15 miles an hour in the afternoon. Monday night, partly cloudy until midnight, then becoming mostly clear. Not as cool with lows in the lower 60s. South winds 15 to 20 miles an hour with gusts up to 30 miles an hour. Tuesday, mostly sunny. Highs in the mid-80s. Southwest winds 10 to 15 miles an hour, becoming west 15 to 20 miles an hour in the afternoon. Tuesday night, mostly clear. Lows in the lower 50s. Wednesday, sunny. Highs in the lower 80s. Wednesday night, mostly clear. Lows in the mid-50s. Thursday and Thursday night, partly cloudy. Breezy, hot. Highs in the upper 80s. Lows in the lower 60s. Friday through Saturday, partly cloudy. Hot. Highs in the mid-90s. Lows in the mid-60s. At 1 p.m. in Omaha, it was mostly sunny. The temperature was 69 degrees, the dew point 30, and the relative humidity 23%. The wind was northwest at 10 miles an hour, gusting to 17. The pressure was 30.18 inches and falling. Across eastern Nebraska and southwest Iowa, skies ranged from sunny to mostly sunny. It was 70 at Lincoln, 70 at Offutt Air Force Base, 66 at Millard, 70 at Fremont, and 68 at Columbus. Blair Airport reported 67, Tacoma reported 71, Nebraska City reported 67, Plattsmouth reported 67, and Red Oak, Iowa reported 68. Here are some observations from across the region. It was mostly sunny, with a temperature of 72 at Sioux City, 65 at Des Moines, 69 at North Platte, and 60 at Denver. It was partly sunny, with a temperature of 72 at Norfolk, 65 at Sioux Falls, 64 at Kansas City, and 68 at Concordia, Kansas. At Grand Island, it was cloudy, with a temperature of 70. Once again, at 1 p.m. in Omaha, it was 69 degrees under mostly sunny skies. This hazardous weather outlook is for southwest Iowa, west central Iowa, east central Nebraska, northeast Nebraska, and southeast Nebraska. For this afternoon and tonight, no hazardous weather is expected at this time. And now the extended outlook for the period Monday through Saturday. Warm, dry, and windy conditions along with dry fuels could lead to increased fire danger on Monday, Tuesday, and Thursday in northeast Nebraska. Winds may gust up to 30 miles per hour on Monday and Tuesday and 40 miles per hour on Thursday. Spotter information statement. Spotter activation is not expected at this time. 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The current time is 1:11 p.m. Central Daylight Time. Now for the official National Weather Service forecast for the Omaha and Council Bluffs area. This afternoon, sunny. Highs in the mid-70s. Northwest winds 5 to 10 miles an hour. Tonight, partly cloudy. Lows in the upper 40s. North winds 5 to 10 miles an hour, becoming northeast after midnight. Monday, sunny. Highs in the lower 80s. Southeast winds 5 to 10 miles an hour, becoming south 10 to 15 miles an hour in the afternoon. Monday night, partly cloudy until midnight, then becoming mostly clear.
Not as cool with lows in the lower 60s. South winds 15 to 20 miles an hour with gusts up to 30 miles an hour. Tuesday, mostly sunny. Highs in the mid-80s. Southwest winds 10 to 15 miles an hour, becoming west 15 to 20 miles an hour in the afternoon. Tuesday night, mostly clear. Lows in the lower 50s. Wednesday, sunny. Highs in the lower 80s. Wednesday night, mostly clear. Lows in the mid-50s. Thursday and Thursday night, partly cloudy. Breezy, hot. Highs in the upper 80s. Lows in the lower 60s. Friday through Saturday, partly cloudy. Hot. Highs in the mid-90s. Lows in the mid-60s. At 1 p.m. in Omaha, it was mostly sunny. The temperature was 69 degrees, the dew point 30, and the relative humidity 23%. The wind was northwest at 10 miles an hour, gusting to 17. The pressure was 30.18 inches and falling. Across eastern Nebraska and southwest Iowa, skies ranged from sunny to mostly sunny. It was 70 at Lincoln, 70 at Offutt Air Force Base, 66 at Millard, 70 at Fremont, and 68 at Columbus. Blair Airport reported 67, Tacoma reported 71, Nebraska City reported 67, Plattsmouth reported 67, and Red Oak, Iowa reported 68. Here are some observations from across the region. At Concordia, Kansas, it was sunny, with a temperature of 68. It was mostly sunny, with a temperature of 72 at Sioux City, 65 at Des Moines, 69 at North Platte, and 60 at Denver. It was partly sunny, with a temperature of 72 at Norfolk, and 65 at Sioux Falls. It was cloudy, with a temperature of 70 at Grand Island, and 64 at Kansas City. Once again, at 1 p.m. in Omaha, it was 69 degrees under mostly sunny skies. This hazardous weather outlook is for southwest Iowa, west central Iowa, east central Nebraska, northeast Nebraska, and southeast Nebraska. For this afternoon and tonight, no hazardous weather is expected at this time. And now the extended outlook for the period Monday through Saturday. Warm, dry, and windy conditions along with dry fuels could lead to increased fire danger on Monday, Tuesday, and Thursday in northeast Nebraska. Winds may gust up to 30 miles per hour on Monday and Tuesday and 40 miles per hour on Thursday. Spotter information statement. Spotter activation is not expected at this time. 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The current time is 1:15 p.m. Central Daylight Time. Now for the official National Weather Service forecast for the Omaha and Council Bluffs area. This afternoon, sunny. Highs in the mid-70s. Northwest winds 5 to 10 miles an hour. Tonight, partly cloudy. Lows in the upper 40s. North winds 5 to 10 miles an hour, becoming northeast after midnight. Monday, sunny. Highs in the lower 80s. Southeast winds 5 to 10 miles an hour, becoming south 10 to 15 miles an hour in the afternoon. Monday night, partly cloudy until midnight, then becoming mostly clear. Not as cool with lows in the lower 60s. South winds 15 to 20 miles an hour with gusts up to 30 miles an hour. Tuesday, mostly sunny. Highs in the mid-80s. Southwest winds 10 to 15 miles an hour, becoming west 15 to 20 miles an hour in the afternoon. Tuesday night, mostly clear. Lows in the lower 50s. Wednesday, sunny. Highs in the lower 80s. Wednesday night, mostly clear. Lows in the mid-50s. Thursday and Thursday night, partly cloudy. Breezy, hot. Highs in the upper 80s. Lows in the lower 60s. Friday through Saturday, partly cloudy. Hot. Highs in the mid-90s. Lows in the mid-60s.
At 1 p.m. in Omaha, it was mostly sunny. The temperature was 69 degrees, the dew point 30, and the relative humidity 23%. The wind was northwest at 10 miles an hour, gusting to 17. The pressure was 30.18 inches and falling. Across eastern Nebraska and southwest Iowa, skies ranged from sunny to mostly sunny. It was 70 at Lincoln, 70 at Offutt Air Force Base, 66 at Millard, 70 at Fremont, and 68 at Columbus. Blair Airport reported 67, Tacoma reported 71, Nebraska City reported 67, Plattsmouth reported 67, and Red Oak, Iowa reported 68. Here are some observations from across the region. At Concordia, Kansas, it was sunny, with a temperature of 68. It was mostly sunny, with a temperature of 72 at Sioux City, 65 at Des Moines, 69 at North Platte, and 60 at Denver. It was partly sunny, with a temperature of 72 at Norfolk, and 65 at Sioux Falls. It was cloudy, with a temperature of 70 at Grand Island, and 64 at Kansas City. Once again, at 1 p.m. in Omaha, it was 69 degrees under mostly sunny skies. This hazardous weather outlook is for southwest Iowa, west-central Iowa, east-central Nebraska, northeast Nebraska, and southeast Nebraska. For this afternoon and tonight, no hazardous weather is expected at this time. And now the extended outlook for the period Monday through Saturday. Warm, dry, and windy conditions along with dry fuels could lead to increased fire danger on Monday, Tuesday, and Thursday in northeast Nebraska. Winds may gust up to 30 miles per hour on Monday and Tuesday and 40 miles per hour on Thursday. Spotter information statement. Spotter activation is not expected at this time. 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The current time is 1:19 p.m. Central Daylight Time. Now for the official National Weather Service forecast for the Omaha and Council Bluffs area. This afternoon, sunny. Highs in the mid-70s. Northwest winds 5 to 10 miles an hour. Tonight, partly cloudy. Lows in the upper 40s. North winds 5 to 10 miles an hour, becoming northeast after midnight. Monday, sunny. Highs in the lower 80s. Southeast winds 5 to 10 miles an hour, becoming south 10 to 15 miles an hour in the afternoon. Monday night, partly cloudy until midnight, then becoming mostly clear. Not as cool with lows in the lower 60s. South winds 15 to 20 miles an hour with gusts up to 30 miles an hour. Tuesday, mostly sunny. Highs in the mid-80s. Southwest winds 10 to 15 miles an hour, becoming west 15 to 20 miles an hour in the afternoon. Tuesday night, mostly clear. Lows in the lower 50s. Wednesday, sunny. Highs in the lower 80s. Wednesday night, mostly clear. Lows in the mid-50s. Thursday and Thursday night, partly cloudy. Breezy, hot. Highs in the upper 80s. Lows in the lower 60s. Friday through Saturday, partly cloudy. Hot. Highs in the mid-90s. Lows in the mid-60s. At 1 p.m. in Omaha, it was mostly sunny. The temperature was 69 degrees, the dew point 30, and the relative humidity 23%. The wind was northwest at 10 miles an hour, gusting to 17. The pressure was 30.18 inches and falling. Across eastern Nebraska and southwest Iowa, skies ranged from sunny to mostly sunny. It was 70 at Lincoln, 70 at Offutt Air Force Base, 66 at Millard, 70 at Fremont, and 68 at Columbus. Blair Airport reported 67, Tacoma reported 71, Nebraska City reported 67, Plattsmouth reported 67, and Red Oak, Iowa reported 68. Here are some observations from across the region. At Concordia, Kansas, it was sunny, with a temperature of 68.
It was mostly sunny, with a temperature of 72 at Sioux City, 65 at Des Moines, 69 at North Platte, and 60 at Denver. It was partly sunny, with a temperature of 72 at North Fork, and 65 at Sioux Falls. It was cloudy, with a temperature of 70 at Grand Island, and 64 at Kansas City. Once again, at 1 p.m. in Omaha, it was 69 degrees under mostly sunny skies. This hazardous weather outlook is for southwest Iowa, west-central Iowa, east-central Nebraska, northeast Nebraska, and southeast Nebraska. For this afternoon and tonight, no hazardous weather is expected at this time. And now the extended outlook for the period Monday through Saturday. Warm, dry, and windy conditions along with dry fuels could lead to increased fire danger on Monday, Tuesday, and Thursday in northeast Nebraska. Winds may gust up to 30 miles per hour on Monday and Tuesday and 40 miles per hour on Thursday. Spotter information statement. Spotter activation is not expected at this time. This is NOAA All Hazards Radio Station KIH 61 in Omaha, Nebraska. The current time is 1:23 p.m. Central Daylight Time. Now for the official National Weather Service forecast for the Omaha and Council Bluffs area. This afternoon, sunny. Highs in the mid-70s. Northwest winds 5 to 10 miles an hour. Tonight, partly cloudy. Lows in the upper 40s. North winds 5 to 10 miles an hour, becoming northeast after midnight. Monday, sunny. Highs in the lower 80s. Southeast winds 5 to 10 miles an hour, becoming south 10 to 15 miles an hour in the afternoon. Monday night, partly cloudy until midnight, then becoming mostly clear. Not as cool with lows in the lower 60s. South winds 15 to 20 miles an hour with gusts up to 30 miles an hour. Tuesday, mostly sunny. Highs in the mid-80s. Southwest winds 10 to 15 miles an hour, becoming west 15 to 20 miles an hour in the afternoon. Tuesday night, mostly clear. Lows in the lower 50s. Wednesday, sunny. Highs in the lower 80s. Wednesday night, mostly clear. Lows in the mid-50s. Thursday and Thursday night, partly cloudy. Breezy, hot. Highs in the upper 80s. Lows in the lower 60s. Friday through Saturday, partly cloudy. Hot. Highs in the mid-90s. Lows in the mid-60s. At 1 p.m. in Omaha, it was mostly sunny. The temperature was 69 degrees, the dew point 30, and the relative humidity 23%. The wind was northwest at 10 miles an hour, gusting to 17. The pressure was 30.18 inches and falling. Across eastern Nebraska and southwest Iowa, skies ranged from sunny to mostly sunny. It was 70 at Lincoln, 70 at Offutt Air Force Base, 66 at Millard, 70 at Fremont, and 68 at Columbus. Blair Airport reported 67, Tacoma reported 71, Nebraska City reported 67, Plattsmouth reported 67, and Red Oak, Iowa reported 68. Here are some observations from across the region. At Concordia, Kansas, it was sunny, with a temperature of 68. It was mostly sunny, with a temperature of 72 at Sioux City, 65 at Des Moines, 69 at North Platte, and 60 at Denver. It was partly sunny, with a temperature of 72 at North Fork, and 65 at Sioux Falls. It was cloudy, with a temperature of 70 at Grand Island, and 64 at Kansas City. Once again, at 1 p.m. in Omaha, it was 69 degrees under mostly sunny skies. This hazardous weather outlook is for southwest Iowa, west-central Iowa, east-central Nebraska, northeast Nebraska, and southeast Nebraska. For this afternoon and tonight, no hazardous weather is expected at this time. And now the extended outlook for the period Monday through Saturday. Warm, dry, and windy conditions along with dry fuels could lead to increased fire danger on Monday,
Tuesday and Thursday in northeast Nebraska. Winds may gust up to 30 miles per hour on Monday and Tuesday and 40 miles per hour on Thursday. Spotter information statement. Spotter activation is not expected at this time. 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The current time is 1:27 p.m. Central Daylight Time. Now for the official National Weather Service forecast for the Omaha and Council Bluffs area. This afternoon, sunny. Highs in the mid-70s. Northwest winds 5 to 10 miles an hour. Tonight, partly cloudy. Lows in the upper 40s. North winds 5 to 10 miles an hour, becoming northeast after midnight. Monday, sunny. Highs in the lower 80s. Southeast winds 5 to 10 miles an hour, becoming south 10 to 15 miles an hour in the afternoon. Monday night, partly cloudy until midnight, then becoming mostly clear. Not as cool with lows in the lower 60s. South winds 15 to 20 miles an hour with gusts up to 30 miles an hour. Tuesday, mostly sunny. Highs in the mid-80s. Southwest winds 10 to 15 miles an hour, becoming west 15 to 20 miles an hour in the afternoon. Tuesday night, mostly clear. Lows in the lower 50s. Wednesday, sunny. Highs in the lower 80s. Wednesday night, mostly clear. Lows in the mid-50s. Thursday and Thursday night, partly cloudy. Breezy, hot. Highs in the upper 80s. Lows in the lower 60s. Friday through Saturday, partly cloudy. Hot. Highs in the mid-90s. Lows in the mid-60s. At 1 p.m. in Omaha, it was mostly sunny. The temperature was 69 degrees, the dew point 30, and the relative humidity 23%. The wind was northwest at 10 miles an hour, gusting to 17. The pressure was 30.18 inches and falling. Across eastern Nebraska and southwest Iowa, skies ranged from sunny to mostly sunny. It was 70 at Lincoln, 70 at Offutt Air Force Base, 66 at Millard, 70 at Fremont, and 68 at Columbus. Blair Airport reported 67, Tacoma reported 71, Nebraska City reported 67, Plattsmouth reported 67, and Red Oak, Iowa reported 68. Here are some observations from across the region. At Concordia, Kansas, it was sunny, with a temperature of 68. It was mostly sunny, with a temperature of 72 at Sioux City, 65 at Des Moines, 69 at North Platte, and 60 at Denver. It was partly sunny, with a temperature of 72 at North Fork, and 65 at Sioux Falls. It was cloudy, with a temperature of 70 at Grand Island, and 64 at Kansas City. Once again, at 1 p.m. in Omaha, it was 69 degrees under mostly sunny skies. This hazardous weather outlook is for southwest Iowa, west central Iowa, east central Nebraska, northeast Nebraska, and southeast Nebraska. For this afternoon and tonight, no hazardous weather is expected at this time. And now the extended outlook for the period Monday through Saturday. Warm, dry, and windy conditions along with dry fuels could lead to increased fire danger on Monday, Tuesday, and Thursday in northeast Nebraska. Winds may gust up to 30 miles per hour on Monday and Tuesday and 40 miles per hour on Thursday. Spotter information statement. Spotter activation is not expected at this time. 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Douglas, Sarpy, Washington, Cass, Odo, Burt, Dodge, Saunders, Harrison, Pottawatomie, and Mills. 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The current time is 1:32 p.m. Central Daylight Time. Now for the official National Weather Service forecast for the Omaha and Council Bluffs area. This afternoon, sunny. Highs in the mid-70s.
Northwest winds 5 to 10 miles an hour. Tonight, partly cloudy. Lows in the upper 40s. North winds 5 to 10 miles an hour, becoming northeast after midnight. Monday, sunny. Highs in the lower 80s. Southeast winds 5 to 10 miles an hour, becoming south 10 to 15 miles an hour in the afternoon. Monday night, partly cloudy until midnight, then becoming mostly clear. Not as cool with lows in the lower 60s. South winds 15 to 20 miles an hour with gusts up to 30 miles an hour. Tuesday, mostly sunny. Highs in the mid-80s. Southwest winds 10 to 15 miles an hour, becoming west 15 to 20 miles an hour in the afternoon. Tuesday night, mostly clear. Lows in the lower 50s. Wednesday, sunny. Highs in the lower 80s. Wednesday night, mostly clear. Lows in the mid-50s. Thursday and Thursday night, partly cloudy. Breezy, hot. Highs in the upper 80s. Lows in the lower 60s. Friday through Saturday, partly cloudy. Hot. Highs in the mid-90s. Lows in the mid-60s. At 1 p.m. in Omaha, it was mostly sunny. The temperature was 69 degrees, the dew point 30, and the relative humidity 23%. The wind was northwest at 10 miles an hour, gusting to 17. The pressure was 30.18 inches and falling. Across eastern Nebraska and southwest Iowa, skies ranged from sunny to mostly sunny. It was 70 at Lincoln, 70 at Offutt Air Force Base, 66 at Millard, 70 at Fremont, and 68 at Columbus. Blair Airport reported 67, Tacoma reported 71, Nebraska City reported 67, Plattsmouth reported 67, and Red Oak, Iowa reported 68. Here are some observations from across the region. At Concordia, Kansas, it was sunny, with a temperature of 68. It was mostly sunny, with a temperature of 72 at Sioux City, 65 at Des Moines, 69 at North Platte, and 60 at Denver. It was partly sunny, with a temperature of 72 at Norfolk, and 65 at Sioux Falls. It was cloudy, with a temperature of 70 at Grand Island, and 64 at Kansas City. Once again, at 1 p.m. in Omaha, it was 69 degrees under mostly sunny skies. This hazardous weather outlook is for southwest Iowa, west central Iowa, east central Nebraska, northeast Nebraska, and southeast Nebraska. For this afternoon and tonight, no hazardous weather is expected at this time. And now the extended outlook for the period Monday through Saturday. Warm, dry, and windy conditions along with dry fuels could lead to increased fire danger on Monday, Tuesday, and Thursday in northeast Nebraska. Winds may gust up to 30 miles per hour on Monday and Tuesday and 40 miles per hour on Thursday. Spotter information statement. Spotter activation is not expected at this time. 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The current time is 1:36 p.m. Central Daylight Time. Now for the official National Weather Service forecast for the Omaha and Council Bluffs area. This afternoon, sunny. Highs in the mid-70s. Northwest winds 5 to 10 miles an hour. Tonight, partly cloudy. Lows in the upper 40s. North winds 5 to 10 miles an hour, becoming northeast after midnight. Monday, sunny. Highs in the lower 80s. Southeast winds 5 to 10 miles an hour, becoming south 10 to 15 miles an hour in the afternoon. Monday night, partly cloudy until midnight, then becoming mostly clear. Not as cool with lows in the lower 60s. South winds 15 to 20 miles an hour with gusts up to 30 miles an hour. Tuesday, mostly sunny. Highs in the mid-80s. Southwest winds 10 to 15 miles an hour, becoming west 15 to 20 miles an hour in the afternoon. Tuesday night, mostly clear. Lows in the lower 50s.
Wednesday, sunny. Highs in the lower 80s. Wednesday night, mostly clear. Lows in the mid-50s.

humidity 23%. The wind was northwest at 10 miles an hour, gusting to 17. The pressure was 30.18 inches and falling. Across eastern Nebraska and southwest Iowa, skies ranged from sunny to mostly sunny. It was 70 at Lincoln, 70 at Offutt Air Force Base, 66 at Millard, 70 at Fremont, and 68 at Columbus. Blair Airport reported 67, Tacoma reported 71, Nebraska City reported 67, Plattsmouth reported 67, and Red Oak, Iowa reported 68. Here are some observations from across the region. At Concordia, Kansas, it was sunny, with a temperature of 68. It was mostly sunny, with a temperature of 72 at Sioux City, 65 at Des Moines, 69 at North Platte, and 60 at Denver. It was partly sunny, with a temperature of 72 at Norfolk, and 65 at Sioux Falls. It was cloudy, with a temperature of 70 at Grand Island, and 64 at Kansas City. Once again, at 1 p.m. in Omaha, it was 69 degrees under mostly sunny skies. This hazardous weather outlook is for southwest Iowa, west-central Iowa, east-central Nebraska, northeast Nebraska, and southeast Nebraska. For this afternoon and tonight, no hazardous weather is expected at this time. And now the extended outlook for the period Monday through Saturday. Warm, dry, and windy conditions along with dry fuels could lead to increased fire danger on Monday, Tuesday, and Thursday in northeast Nebraska. Winds may gust up to 30 miles per hour on Monday and Tuesday and 40 miles per hour on Thursday. Spotter information statement. Spotter activation is not expected at this time. This is NOAA All Hazards Radio Station KIH 61 in Omaha, Nebraska. The current time is 1:40 p.m. Central Daylight Time. Now for the official National Weather Service forecast for the Omaha and Council Bluffs area. This afternoon, sunny. Highs in the mid-70s. Northwest winds 5 to 10 miles an hour. Tonight, partly cloudy. Lows in the upper 40s. North winds 5 to 10 miles an hour, becoming northeast after midnight. Monday, sunny. Highs in the lower 80s. Southeast winds 5 to 10 miles an hour, becoming south 10 to 15 miles an hour in the afternoon. Monday night, partly cloudy until midnight, then becoming mostly clear. Not as cool with lows in the lower 60s. South winds 15 to 20 miles an hour with gusts up to 30 miles an hour. Tuesday, mostly sunny. Highs in the mid-80s. Southwest winds 10 to 15 miles an hour, becoming west 15 to 20 miles an hour in the afternoon. Tuesday night, mostly clear. Lows in the lower 50s. Wednesday, sunny. Highs in the lower 80s. Wednesday night, mostly clear. Lows in the mid-50s. Thursday and Thursday night, partly cloudy. Breezy, hot. Highs in the mid-80s. Lows in the lower 60s. Friday, mostly sunny. Hot with highs in the lower 90s. Friday night, mostly clear. Lows in the lower 60s. Saturday, mostly sunny. Hot with highs in the upper 80s. At 1 p.m. in Omaha, it was mostly sunny. The temperature was 69 degrees, the dew point 30, and the relative humidity 23%. The wind was northwest at 10 miles an hour, gusting to 17. The pressure was 30.18 inches and falling. Across eastern Nebraska and southwest Iowa, skies ranged from sunny to mostly sunny. It was 70 at Lincoln, 70 at Offutt Air Force Base, 66 at Millard, 70 at Fremont, and 68 at Columbus. Blair Airport reported 67, Tacoma reported 71, Nebraska City reported 67, Plattsmouth reported 67, and Red Oak, Iowa reported 68. Here are some observations from across the region. At Concordia, Kansas, it was sunny, with a temperature of 68. It was mostly sunny, with a temperature of 72.

65 at Des Moines, 69 at North Platte, and 60 at Denver. It was partly sunny, with a temperature of 72 at North Fork, and 65 at Sioux Falls. It was cloudy, with a temperature of 70 at Grand Island, and 64 at Kansas City. Once again, at 1 p.m. in Omaha, it was 69 degrees under mostly sunny skies. This hazardous weather outlook is for southwest Iowa, west central Iowa, east central Nebraska, northeast Nebraska, and southeast Nebraska. For this afternoon and tonight, no hazardous weather is expected at this time. And now the extended outlook for the period Monday through Saturday. Warm, dry, and windy conditions along with dry fuels could lead to increased fire danger on Monday, Tuesday, and Thursday in northeast Nebraska. Winds may gust up to 30 miles per hour on Monday and Tuesday and 40 miles per hour on Thursday. Spotter information statement. Spotter activation is not expected at this time. This is NOAA All Hazards radio station KIH 61 in Omaha, Nebraska. The current time is 1:44 p.m. Central Daylight Time. Now for the official National Weather Service forecast for the Omaha and Council Bluffs area. This afternoon, sunny. Highs in the mid-70s. Northwest winds 5 to 10 miles an hour. Tonight, partly cloudy. Lows in the upper 40s. North winds 5 to 10 miles an hour, becoming northeast after midnight. Monday, sunny. Highs in the lower 80s. Southeast winds 5 to 10 miles an hour, becoming south 10 to 15 miles an hour in the afternoon. Monday night, partly cloudy until midnight, then becoming mostly clear. Not as cool with lows in the lower 60s. South winds 15 to 20 miles an hour with gusts up to 30 miles an hour. Tuesday, mostly sunny. Highs in the mid-80s. Southwest winds 10 to 15 miles an hour, becoming west 15 to 20 miles an hour in the afternoon. Tuesday night, mostly clear. Lows in the lower 50s. Wednesday, sunny. Highs in the lower 80s. Wednesday night, mostly clear. Lows in the mid-50s. Thursday and Thursday night, partly cloudy. Breezy, hot. Highs in the mid-80s. Lows in the lower 60s. Friday, mostly sunny. Hot with highs in the lower 90s. Friday night, mostly clear. Lows in the lower 60s. Saturday, mostly sunny. Hot with highs in the upper 80s. At 1 p.m. in Omaha, it was mostly sunny. The temperature was 69 degrees, the dew point 30, and the relative humidity 23%. The wind was northwest at 10 miles an hour, gusting to 17. The pressure was 30.18 inches and falling. Across eastern Nebraska and southwest Iowa, skies ranged from sunny to mostly sunny. It was 70 at Lincoln, 70 at Offutt Air Force Base, 66 at Millard, 70 at Fremont, and 68 at Columbus. Blair Airport reported 67, Tacoma reported 71, Nebraska City reported 67, Plattsmouth reported 67, and Red Oak, Iowa reported 68. Here are some observations from across the region. At Concordia, Kansas, it was sunny, with a temperature of 68. It was mostly sunny, with a temperature of 72 at Sioux City, 65 at Des Moines, 69 at North Platte, and 60 at Denver. It was partly sunny, with a temperature of 72 at North Fork, and 65 at Sioux Falls. It was cloudy, with a temperature of 70 at Grand Island, and 64 at Kansas City. Once again, at 1 p.m. in Omaha, it was 69 degrees under mostly sunny skies. This hazardous weather outlook is for southwest Iowa, west central Iowa, east central Nebraska, northeast Nebraska, and southeast Nebraska. For this afternoon and tonight, no hazardous weather is expected at this time. And now the extended outlook for the period Monday through Saturday.
warm, dry, and windy conditions along with dry fuels could lead to increased fire danger on Monday, Tuesday, and Thursday in northeast Nebraska. Winds may gust up to 30 miles per hour on Monday and Tuesday and 40 miles per hour on Thursday. Spotter information statement. Spotter activation is not expected at this time. This is NOAA All Hazards radio station KIH 61 in Omaha, Nebraska. The current time is 1:48 p.m. Central Daylight Time. Now for the official National Weather Service forecast for the Omaha and Council Bluffs area. This afternoon, sunny. Highs in the mid-70s. Northwest winds 5 to 10 miles an hour. Tonight, partly cloudy. Lows in the upper 40s. North winds 5 to 10 miles an hour, becoming northeast after midnight. Monday, sunny. Highs in the lower 80s. Southeast winds 5 to 10 miles an hour, becoming south 10 to 15 miles an hour in the afternoon. Monday night, partly cloudy until midnight, then becoming mostly clear. Not as cool with lows in the lower 60s. South winds 15 to 20 miles an hour with gusts up to 30 miles an hour. Tuesday, mostly sunny. Highs in the mid-80s. Southwest winds 10 to 15 miles an hour, becoming west 15 to 20 miles an hour in the afternoon. Tuesday night, mostly clear. Lows in the lower 50s. Wednesday, sunny. Highs in the lower 80s. Wednesday night, mostly clear. Lows in the mid-50s. Thursday and Thursday night, partly cloudy. Breezy, hot. Highs in the mid-80s. Lows in the lower 60s. Friday, mostly sunny. Hot with highs in the lower 90s. Friday night, mostly clear. Lows in the lower 60s. Saturday, mostly sunny. Hot with highs in the upper 80s. At 1 p.m. in Omaha, it was mostly sunny. The temperature was 69 degrees, the dew point 30, and the relative humidity 23%. The wind was northwest at 10 miles an hour, gusting to 17. The pressure was 30.18 inches and falling. Across eastern Nebraska and southwest Iowa, skies ranged from sunny to mostly sunny. It was 70 at Lincoln, 70 at Offutt Air Force Base, 66 at Millard, 70 at Fremont, and 68 at Columbus. Blair Airport reported 67, Tacoma reported 71, Nebraska City reported 67, Plattsmouth reported 67, and Red Oak, Iowa reported 68. Here are some observations from across the region. At Concordia, Kansas, it was sunny, with a temperature of 68. It was mostly sunny, with a temperature of 72 at Sioux City, 65 at Des Moines, 69 at North Platte, and 60 at Denver. It was partly sunny, with a temperature of 72 at Norfolk, and 65 at Sioux Falls. It was cloudy, with a temperature of 70 at Grand Island, and 64 at Kansas City. Once again, at 1 p.m. in Omaha, it was 69 degrees under mostly sunny skies. This hazardous weather outlook is for southwest Iowa, west central Iowa, east central Nebraska, northeast Nebraska, and southeast Nebraska. For this afternoon and tonight, no hazardous weather is expected at this time. And now the extended outlook for the period Monday through Saturday. Warm, dry, and windy conditions along with dry fuels could lead to increased fire danger on Monday, Tuesday, and Thursday in northeast Nebraska. Winds may gust up to 30 miles per hour on Monday and Tuesday and 40 miles per hour on Thursday. Spotter information statement. Spotter activation is not expected at this time. This is NOAA All Hazards radio station KIH 61 in Omaha, Nebraska. The current time is 1:52 p.m. Central Daylight Time. Now for the official National Weather Service forecast for the Omaha and Council Bluffs area. This afternoon, sunny. Highs in the mid-70s. Northwest winds 5 to 10 miles an hour. Tonight,
partly cloudy. Lows in the upper 40s. North winds 5 to 10 miles an hour, becoming northeast after midnight. Monday, sunny. Highs in the lower 80s. Southeast winds 5 to 10 miles an hour, becoming south 10 to 15 miles an hour in the afternoon. Monday night, partly cloudy until midnight, then becoming mostly clear. Not as cool with lows in the lower 60s. South winds 15 to 20 miles an hour with gusts up to 30 miles an hour. Tuesday, mostly sunny. Highs in the mid-80s. Southwest winds 10 to 15 miles an hour, becoming west 15 to 20 miles an hour in the afternoon. Tuesday night, mostly clear. Lows in the lower 50s. Wednesday, sunny. Highs in the lower 80s. Wednesday night, mostly clear. Lows in the mid-50s. Thursday and Thursday night, partly cloudy. Breezy, hot. Highs in the mid-80s. Lows in the lower 60s. Friday, mostly sunny. Hot with highs in the lower 90s. Friday night, mostly clear. Lows in the lower 60s. Saturday, mostly sunny. Hot with highs in the upper 80s. At 1 p.m. in Omaha, it was mostly sunny. The temperature was 69 degrees, the dew point 30, and the relative humidity 23%. The wind was northwest at 10 miles an hour, gusting to 17. The pressure was 30.18 inches and falling. Across eastern Nebraska and southwest Iowa, skies ranged from sunny to mostly sunny. It was 70 at Lincoln, 70 at Offutt Air Force Base, 66 at Millard, 70 at Fremont, and 68 at Columbus. Blair Airport reported 67, Tacoma reported 71, Nebraska City reported 67, Plattsmouth reported 67, and Red Oak, Iowa reported 68. Here are some observations from across the region. At Concordia, Kansas, it was sunny, with a temperature of 68. It was mostly sunny, with a temperature of 72 at Sioux City, 65 at Des Moines, 69 at North Platte, and 60 at Denver. It was partly sunny, with a temperature of 72 at North Fork, and 65 at Sioux Falls. It was cloudy, with a temperature of 70 at Grand Island, and 64 at Kansas City. Once again, at 1 p.m. in Omaha, it was 69 degrees under mostly sunny skies. This hazardous weather outlook is for southwest Iowa, west central Iowa, east central Nebraska, northeast Nebraska, and southeast Nebraska. For this afternoon and tonight, no hazardous weather is expected at this time. And now the extended outlook for the period Monday through Saturday. Warm, dry, and windy conditions along with dry fuels could lead to increased fire danger on Monday, Tuesday, and Thursday in northeast Nebraska. Winds may gust up to 30 miles per hour on Monday and Tuesday and 40 miles per hour on Thursday. Spotter information statement. Spotter activation is not expected at this time. 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The current time is 1:56 p.m. Central Daylight Time. Now for the official National Weather Service forecast for the Omaha and Council Bluffs area. This afternoon, sunny. Highs in the mid-70s. Northwest winds 5 to 10 miles an hour. Tonight, partly cloudy. Lows in the upper 40s. North winds 5 to 10 miles an hour, becoming northeast after midnight. Monday, sunny. Highs in the lower 80s. Southeast winds 5 to 10 miles an hour, becoming south 10 to 15 miles an hour in the afternoon. Monday night, partly cloudy until midnight, then becoming mostly clear. Not as cool with lows in the lower 60s. South winds 15 to 20 miles an hour with gusts up to 30 miles an hour. Tuesday, mostly sunny. Highs in the mid-80s. Southwest winds 10 to 15 miles an hour, becoming west 15 to 20 miles an hour in the afternoon. Tuesday night, mostly clear.
lows in the lower 50s. Wednesday, sunny. Highs in the lower 80s. Wednesday night, mostly clear. Lows in the mid-50s. Thursday and Thursday night, partly cloudy. Breezy, hot. Highs in the mid-80s. Lows in the lower 60s. Friday, mostly sunny. Hot with highs in the lower 90s. Friday night, mostly clear. Lows in the lower 60s. Saturday, mostly sunny. Hot with highs in the upper 80s. At 1 p.m. in Omaha, it was mostly sunny. The temperature was 69 degrees, the dew point 30, and the relative humidity 23%. The wind was northwest at 10 miles an hour, gusting to 17. The pressure was 30.18 inches and falling. Across eastern Nebraska and southwest Iowa, skies ranged from sunny to mostly sunny. It was 70 at Lincoln, 70 at Offutt Air Force Base, 66 at Millard, 70 at Fremont, and 68 at Columbus. Blair Airport reported 67, Tacoma reported 71, Nebraska City reported 67, Plattsmouth reported 67, and Red Oak, Iowa reported 68. Here are some observations from across the region. At Concordia, Kansas, it was sunny, with a temperature of 68. It was mostly sunny, with a temperature of 72 at Sioux City, 65 at Des Moines, 69 at North Platte, and 60 at Denver. It was partly sunny, with a temperature of 72 at Norfolk, and 65 at Sioux Falls. It was cloudy, with a temperature of 70 at Grand Island, and 64 at Kansas City. Once again, at 1 p.m. in Omaha, it was 69 degrees under mostly sunny skies. This hazardous weather outlook is for southwest Iowa, west central Iowa, east central Nebraska, northeast Nebraska, and southeast Nebraska. For this afternoon and tonight, no hazardous weather is expected at this time. And now the extended outlook for the period Monday through Saturday. Warm, dry, and windy conditions along with dry fuels could lead to increased fire danger on Monday, Tuesday, and Thursday in northeast Nebraska. Winds may gust up to 30 miles per hour on Monday and Tuesday and 40 miles per hour on Thursday. Spotter information statement. Spotter activation is not expected at this time. 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The current time is 2 p.m. Central Daylight Time. Now for the official National Weather Service forecast for the Omaha and Council Bluffs area. This afternoon, sunny. Highs in the mid-70s. Northwest winds 5 to 10 miles an hour. Tonight, partly cloudy. Lows in the upper 40s. North winds 5 to 10 miles an hour, becoming northeast after midnight. Monday, sunny. Highs in the lower 80s. Southeast winds 5 to 10 miles an hour, becoming south 10 to 15 miles an hour in the afternoon. Monday night, partly cloudy until midnight, then becoming mostly clear. Not as cool with lows in the lower 60s. South winds 15 to 20 miles an hour with gusts up to 30 miles an hour. Tuesday, mostly sunny. Highs in the mid-80s. Southwest winds 10 to 15 miles an hour, becoming west 15 to 20 miles an hour in the afternoon. Tuesday night, mostly clear. Lows in the lower 50s. Wednesday, sunny. Highs in the lower 80s. Wednesday night, mostly clear. Lows in the mid-50s. Thursday and Thursday night, partly cloudy. Breezy, hot. Highs in the mid-80s. Lows in the lower 60s. Friday, mostly sunny. Hot with highs in the lower 90s. Friday night, mostly clear. Lows in the lower 60s. Saturday, mostly sunny. Hot with highs in the upper 80s. This hazardous weather outlook is for southwest Iowa, west central Iowa, east central Nebraska, northeast Nebraska, and southeast Nebraska. For this afternoon and tonight,
No hazardous weather is expected at this time. And now the extended outlook for the period Monday through Saturday. Warm, dry, and windy conditions along with dry fuels could lead to increased fire danger on Monday, Tuesday, and Thursday in northeast Nebraska. Winds may gust up to 30 miles per hour on Monday and Tuesday and 40 miles per hour on Thursday. Spotter information statement. Spotter activation is not expected at this time. 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The current time is 2:03 p.m. Central Daylight Time. Now for the official National Weather Service forecast for the Omaha and Council Bluffs area. This afternoon, sunny. Highs in the mid-70s. Northwest winds 5 to 10 miles an hour. Tonight, partly cloudy. Lows in the upper 40s. North winds 5 to 10 miles an hour, becoming northeast after midnight. Monday, sunny. Highs in the lower 80s. Southeast winds 5 to 10 miles an hour, becoming south 10 to 15 miles an hour in the afternoon. Monday night, partly cloudy until midnight, then becoming mostly clear. Not as cool with lows in the lower 60s. South winds 15 to 20 miles an hour with gusts up to 30 miles an hour. Tuesday, mostly sunny. Highs in the mid-80s. Southwest winds 10 to 15 miles an hour, becoming west 15 to 20 miles an hour in the afternoon. Tuesday night, mostly clear. Lows in the lower 50s. Wednesday, sunny. Highs in the lower 80s. Wednesday night, mostly clear. Lows in the mid-50s. Thursday and Thursday night, partly cloudy. Breezy, hot. Highs in the mid-80s. Lows in the lower 60s. Friday, mostly sunny. Hot with highs in the lower 90s. Friday night, mostly clear. Lows in the lower 60s. Saturday, mostly sunny. Hot with highs in the upper 80s. At 2 p.m. in Omaha, it was mostly sunny. The temperature was 70 degrees, the dew point 32, and the relative humidity 24%. The wind was variable at 5 miles an hour. The pressure was 30.17 inches and falling. Across eastern Nebraska and southwest Iowa, it was sunny, with a temperature of 72 at Lincoln, 69 at Millard, 69 at Nebraska City, 68 at Plattsmouth, and 70 at Red Oak, Iowa. It was mostly sunny, with a temperature of 71 at Offutt Air Force Base, 70 at Fremont, 69 at Blair Airport, and 71 at Tacoma. At Columbus, it was partly sunny, with a temperature of 71. Here are some observations from across the region. At Concordia, Kansas, it was sunny, with a temperature of 69. It was mostly sunny, with a temperature of 70 at Grand Island, 66 at Des Moines, 71 at North Platte, and 61 at Denver. It was partly sunny, with a temperature of 70 at North Fork, 66 at Sioux Falls, and 71 at Sioux City. At Kansas City, it was cloudy, with a temperature of 66. Once again, at 2 p.m. in Omaha, it was 70 degrees under mostly sunny skies. This hazardous weather outlook is for southwest Iowa, west central Iowa, east central Nebraska, northeast Nebraska, and southeast Nebraska. For this afternoon and tonight, no hazardous weather is expected at this time. And now the extended outlook for the period Monday through Saturday. Warm, dry, and windy conditions along with dry fuels could lead to increased fire danger on Monday, Tuesday, and Thursday in northeast Nebraska. Winds may gust up to 30 miles per hour on Monday and Tuesday and 40 miles per hour on Thursday. Spotter information statement. Spotter activation is not expected at this time. 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The current time is 2:07 p.m. Central Daylight Time. Now for the official National Weather Service forecast for the Omaha and Council Bluffs area. This afternoon,
sunny. Highs in the mid-70s. Northwest winds 5 to 10 miles an hour. Tonight, partly cloudy. Lows in the upper 40s. North winds 5 to 10 miles an hour, becoming northeast after midnight. Monday, sunny. Highs in the lower 80s. Southeast winds 5 to 10 miles an hour, becoming south 10 to 15 miles an hour in the afternoon. Monday night, partly cloudy until midnight, then becoming mostly clear. Not as cool with lows in the lower 60s. South winds 15 to 20 miles an hour with gusts up to 30 miles an hour. Tuesday, mostly sunny. Highs in the mid-80s. Southwest winds 10 to 15 miles an hour, becoming west 15 to 20 miles an hour in the afternoon. Tuesday night, mostly clear. Lows in the lower 50s. Wednesday, sunny. Highs in the lower 80s. Wednesday night, mostly clear. Lows in the mid-50s. Thursday and Thursday night, partly cloudy. Breezy, hot. Highs in the mid-80s. Lows in the lower 60s. Friday, mostly sunny. Hot with highs in the lower 90s. Friday night, mostly clear. Lows in the lower 60s. Saturday, mostly sunny. Hot with highs in the upper 80s. At 2 p.m. in Omaha, it was mostly sunny. The temperature was 70 degrees, the dew point 32, and the relative humidity 24%. The wind was variable at 5 miles an hour. The pressure was 30.17 inches and falling. Across eastern Nebraska and southwest Iowa, it was sunny, with a temperature of 72 at Lincoln, 69 at Millard, 69 at Nebraska City, 68 at Plattsmouth, and 70 at Red Oak, Iowa. It was mostly sunny, with a temperature of 71 at Offutt Air Force Base, 70 at Fremont, 69 at Blair Airport, and 71 at Tacoma. At Columbus, it was partly sunny, with a temperature of 71. Here are some observations from across the region. At Concordia, Kansas, it was sunny, with a temperature of 69. It was mostly sunny, with a temperature of 70 at Grand Island, 66 at Des Moines, 71 at North Platte, and 61 at Denver. It was partly sunny, with a temperature of 70 at Norfolk, 66 at Sioux Falls, and 71 at Sioux City. At Kansas City, it was cloudy, with a temperature of 66. Once again, at 2 p.m. in Omaha, it was 70 degrees under mostly sunny skies. This hazardous weather outlook is for southwest Iowa, west central Iowa, east central Nebraska, northeast Nebraska, and southeast Nebraska. For this afternoon and tonight, no hazardous weather is expected at this time. And now the extended outlook for the period Monday through Saturday. Warm, dry, and windy conditions along with dry fuels could lead to increased fire danger on Monday, Tuesday, and Thursday in northeast Nebraska. Winds may gust up to 30 miles per hour on Monday and Tuesday and 40 miles per hour on Thursday. Spotter information statement, spotter activation is not expected at this time. 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The current time is 2:11 p.m. Central Daylight Time. Now for the official National Weather Service forecast for the Omaha and Council Bluffs area. This afternoon, sunny. Highs in the mid-70s. Northwest winds 5 to 10 miles an hour. Tonight, partly cloudy. Lows in the upper 40s. North winds 5 to 10 miles an hour, becoming northeast after midnight. Monday, sunny. Highs in the lower 80s. Southeast winds 5 to 10 miles an hour, becoming south 10 to 15 miles an hour in the afternoon. Monday night, partly cloudy until midnight, then becoming mostly clear. Not as cool with lows in the lower 60s. South winds 15 to 20 miles an hour with gusts up to 30 miles an hour. Tuesday, mostly sunny. Highs in the mid-80s.
southwest winds 10 to 15 miles an hour, becoming west 15 to 20 miles an hour in the afternoon. Tuesday night, mostly clear. Lows in the lower 50s. Wednesday, sunny. Highs in the lower 80s. Wednesday night, mostly clear. Lows in the mid-50s. Thursday and Thursday night, partly cloudy. Breezy, hot. Highs in the mid-80s. Lows in the lower 60s. Friday, mostly sunny. Hot with highs in the lower 90s. Friday night, mostly clear. Lows in the lower 60s. Saturday, mostly sunny. Hot with highs in the upper 80s. At 2 p.m. in Omaha, it was mostly sunny. The temperature was 70 degrees, the dew point 32, and the relative humidity 24%. The wind was variable at 5 miles an hour. The pressure was 30.17 inches and falling. Across eastern Nebraska and southwest Iowa, it was sunny, with a temperature of 72 at Lincoln, 69 at Millard, 69 at Nebraska City, 68 at Plattsmouth, and 70 at Red Oak, Iowa. It was mostly sunny, with a temperature of 71 at Offutt Air Force Base, 70 at Fremont, 69 at Blair Airport, and 71 at Tacoma. At Columbus, it was partly sunny, with a temperature of 71. Here are some observations from across the region. At Concordia, Kansas, it was sunny, with a temperature of 69. It was mostly sunny, with a temperature of 70 at Grand Island, 66 at Des Moines, 71 at North Platte, and 61 at Denver. It was partly sunny, with a temperature of 70 at Norfolk, 66 at Sioux Falls, and 71 at Sioux City. At Kansas City, it was cloudy, with a temperature of 66. Once again, at 2 p.m. in Omaha, it was 70 degrees under mostly sunny skies. This hazardous weather outlook is for southwest Iowa, west central Iowa, east central Nebraska, northeast Nebraska, and southeast Nebraska. For this afternoon and tonight, no hazardous weather is expected at this time. And now the extended outlook for the period Monday through Saturday. Warm, dry, and windy conditions along with dry fuels could lead to increased fire danger on Monday, Tuesday, and Thursday in northeast Nebraska. Winds may gust up to 30 miles per hour on Monday and Tuesday and 40 miles per hour on Thursday. Spotter information statement. Spotter activation is not expected at this time. 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The current time is 2:16 p.m. Central Daylight Time. Now for the official National Weather Service forecast for the Omaha and Council Bluffs area. This afternoon, sunny. Highs in the mid-70s. Northwest winds 5 to 10 miles an hour. Tonight, partly cloudy. Lows in the upper 40s. North winds 5 to 10 miles an hour, becoming northeast after midnight. Monday, sunny. Highs in the lower 80s. Southeast winds 5 to 10 miles an hour, becoming south 10 to 15 miles an hour in the afternoon. Monday night, partly cloudy until midnight, then becoming mostly clear. Not as cool with lows in the lower 60s. South winds 15 to 20 miles an hour with gusts up to 30 miles an hour. Tuesday, mostly sunny. Highs in the mid-80s. Southwest winds 10 to 15 miles an hour, becoming west 15 to 20 miles an hour in the afternoon. Tuesday night, mostly clear. Lows in the lower 50s. Wednesday, sunny. Highs in the lower 80s. Wednesday night, mostly clear. Lows in the mid-50s. Thursday and Thursday night, partly cloudy. Breezy, hot. Highs in the mid-80s. Lows in the lower 60s. Friday, mostly sunny. Hot with highs in the lower 90s. Friday night, mostly clear. Lows in the lower 60s. Saturday, mostly sunny. Hot with highs in the upper 80s.
at 2 p.m. in Omaha, it was mostly sunny. The temperature was 70 degrees, the dew point 32, and the relative humidity 24%. The wind was variable at 5 miles an hour. The pressure was 30.17 inches and falling. Across eastern Nebraska and southwest Iowa, it was sunny, with a temperature of 72 at Lincoln, 69 at Millard, 69 at Nebraska City, 68 at Plattsmouth, and 70 at Red Oak, Iowa. It was mostly sunny, with a temperature of 71 at Offutt Air Force Base, 70 at Fremont, 69 at Blair Airport, and 71 at Takema. At Columbus, it was partly sunny, with a temperature of 71. Here are some observations from across the region. At Concordia, Kansas, it was sunny, with a temperature of 69. It was mostly sunny, with a temperature of 70 at Grand Island, 66 at Des Moines, 71 at North Platte, and 61 at Denver. It was partly sunny, with a temperature of 70 at North Fork, 66 at Sioux Falls, and 71 at Sioux City. At Kansas City, it was cloudy, with a temperature of 66. Once again, at 2 p.m. in Omaha, it was 70 degrees under mostly sunny skies. This hazardous weather outlook is for southwest Iowa, west-central Iowa, east-central Nebraska, northeast Nebraska, and southeast Nebraska. For this afternoon and tonight, no hazardous weather is expected at this time. And now the extended outlook for the period Monday through Saturday. Warm, dry, and windy conditions along with dry fuels could lead to increased fire danger on Monday, Tuesday, and Thursday in northeast Nebraska. Winds may gust up to 30 miles per hour on Monday and Tuesday and 40 miles per hour on Thursday. Spotter information statement. Spotter activation is not expected at this time. 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The current time is 2:20 p.m. Central Daylight Time. Now for the official National Weather Service forecast for the Omaha and Council Bluffs area. This afternoon, sunny. Highs in the mid-70s. Northwest winds 5 to 10 miles an hour. Tonight, partly cloudy. Lows in the upper 40s. North winds 5 to 10 miles an hour, becoming northeast after midnight. Monday, sunny. Highs in the lower 80s. Southeast winds 5 to 10 miles an hour, becoming south 10 to 15 miles an hour in the afternoon. Monday night, partly cloudy until midnight, then becoming mostly clear. Not as cool with lows in the lower 60s. South winds 15 to 20 miles an hour with gusts up to 30 miles an hour. Tuesday, mostly sunny. Highs in the mid-80s. Southwest winds 10 to 15 miles an hour, becoming west 15 to 20 miles an hour in the afternoon. Tuesday night, mostly clear. Lows in the lower 50s. Wednesday, sunny. Highs in the lower 80s. Wednesday night, mostly clear. Lows in the mid-50s. Thursday and Thursday night, partly cloudy. Breezy, hot. Highs in the mid-80s. Lows in the lower 60s. Friday, mostly sunny. Hot with highs in the lower 90s. Friday night, mostly clear. Lows in the lower 60s. Saturday, mostly sunny. Hot with highs in the upper 80s. At 2 p.m. in Omaha, it was mostly sunny. The temperature was 70 degrees, the dew point 32, and the relative humidity 24%. The wind was variable at 5 miles an hour. The pressure was 30.17 inches and falling. Across eastern Nebraska and southwest Iowa, it was sunny, with a temperature of 72 at Lincoln, 69 at Millard, 69 at Nebraska City, 68 at Plattsmouth, and 70 at Red Oak, Iowa. It was mostly sunny, with a temperature of 71 at Offutt Air Force Base, 70 at Fremont, 69 at Blair Airport, and 71 at Takema. At Columbus, it was partly sunny, with a temperature of 71. Here are some observations from across the region.
at Concordia, Kansas. It was sunny with a temperature of 69. It was mostly sunny with a temperature of 70 at Grand Island, 66 at Des Moines, 71 at North Platte, and 61 at Denver. It was partly sunny with a temperature of 70 at North Fork, 66 at Sioux Falls, and 71 at Sioux City. At Kansas City, it was cloudy with a temperature of 66. Once again, at 2 p.m. in Omaha, it was 70 degrees under mostly sunny skies. This hazardous weather outlook is for southwest Iowa, west-central Iowa, east-central Nebraska, northeast Nebraska, and southeast Nebraska. For this afternoon and tonight, no hazardous weather is expected at this time. And now the extended outlook for the period Monday through Saturday. Warm, dry, and windy conditions along with dry fuels could lead to increased fire danger on Monday, Tuesday, and Thursday in northeast Nebraska. Winds may gust up to 30 miles per hour on Monday and Tuesday and 40 miles per hour on Thursday. Spotter information statement. Spotter activation is not expected at this time. This is NOAA All Hazards Radio Station KIH 61 in Omaha, Nebraska. The current time is 2:24 p.m. Central Daylight Time. Now for the official National Weather Service forecast for the Omaha and Council Bluffs area. This afternoon, sunny. Highs in the mid-70s. Northwest winds 5 to 10 miles an hour. Tonight, partly cloudy. Lows in the upper 40s. North winds 5 to 10 miles an hour, becoming northeast after midnight. Monday, sunny. Highs in the lower 80s. Southeast winds 5 to 10 miles an hour, becoming south 10 to 15 miles an hour in the afternoon. Monday night, partly cloudy until midnight, then becoming mostly clear. Not as cool with lows in the lower 60s. South winds 15 to 20 miles an hour with gusts up to 30 miles an hour. Tuesday, mostly sunny. Highs in the mid-80s. Southwest winds 10 to 15 miles an hour, becoming west 15 to 20 miles an hour in the afternoon. Tuesday night, mostly clear. Lows in the lower 50s. Wednesday, sunny. Highs in the lower 80s. Wednesday night, mostly clear. Lows in the mid-50s. Thursday and Thursday night, partly cloudy. Breezy, hot. Highs in the mid-80s. Lows in the lower 60s. Friday, mostly sunny. Hot with highs in the lower 90s. Friday night, mostly clear. Lows in the lower 60s. Saturday, mostly sunny. Hot with highs in the upper 80s. At 2 p.m. in Omaha, it was mostly sunny. The temperature was 70 degrees, the dew point 32, and the relative humidity 24%. The wind was variable at 5 miles an hour. The pressure was 30.17 inches and falling. Across eastern Nebraska and southwest Iowa, it was sunny, with a temperature of 72 at Lincoln, 69 at Millard, 69 at Nebraska City, 68 at Plattsmouth, and 70 at Red Oak, Iowa. It was mostly sunny, with a temperature of 71 at Offutt Air Force Base, 70 at Fremont, 69 at Blair Airport, and 71 at Tacoma. At Columbus, it was partly sunny, with a temperature of 71. Here are some observations from across the region. At Concordia, Kansas, it was sunny, with a temperature of 69. It was mostly sunny, with a temperature of 70 at Grand Island, 66 at Des Moines, 71 at North Platte, and 61 at Denver. It was partly sunny, with a temperature of 70 at North Fork, 66 at Sioux Falls, and 71 at Sioux City. At Kansas City, it was cloudy, with a temperature of 66. Once again, at 2 p.m. in Omaha, it was 70 degrees under mostly sunny skies. This hazardous weather outlook is for southwest Iowa, west-central Iowa, east-central Nebraska, northeast Nebraska, and southeast Nebraska. For this afternoon and tonight, no hazardous weather is expected at this time.
and now the extended outlook for the period Monday through Saturday. Warm, dry, and windy conditions along with dry fuels could lead to increased fire danger on Monday, Tuesday, and Thursday in northeast Nebraska. Winds may gust up to 30 miles per hour on Monday and Tuesday and 40 miles per hour on Thursday. Spotter information statement. Spotter activation is not expected at this time. This is NOAA All Hazards Radio Station KIH 61 in Omaha, Nebraska. The current time is 2:28 p.m. Central Daylight Time. Now for the official National Weather Service forecast for the Omaha and Council Bluffs area. This afternoon, sunny. Highs in the mid-70s. Northwest winds 5 to 10 miles an hour. Tonight, partly cloudy. Lows in the upper 40s. North winds 5 to 10 miles an hour, becoming northeast after midnight. Monday, sunny. Highs in the lower 80s. Southeast winds 5 to 10 miles an hour, becoming south 10 to 15 miles an hour in the afternoon. Monday night, partly cloudy until midnight, then becoming mostly clear. Not as cool with lows in the lower 60s. South winds 15 to 20 miles an hour with gusts up to 30 miles an hour. Tuesday, mostly sunny. Highs in the mid-80s. Southwest winds 10 to 15 miles an hour, becoming west 15 to 20 miles an hour in the afternoon. Tuesday night, mostly clear. Lows in the lower 50s. Wednesday, sunny. Highs in the lower 80s. Wednesday night, mostly clear. Lows in the mid-50s. Thursday and Thursday night, partly cloudy. Breezy, hot. Highs in the mid-80s. Lows in the lower 60s. Friday, mostly sunny. Hot with highs in the lower 90s. Friday night, mostly clear. Lows in the lower 60s. Saturday, mostly sunny. Hot with highs in the upper 80s. This is NOAA All Hazards Radio Station KIH 61 serving the following counties in Nebraska and Iowa. Douglas, Sarpy, Washington, Cass, Odo, Burt, Dodge, Saunders, Harrison, Pottawatomie, and Mills. At 2 p.m. in Omaha, it was mostly sunny. The temperature was 70 degrees, the dew point 32, and the relative humidity 24%. The wind was variable at 5 miles an hour. The pressure was 30.17 inches and falling. Across eastern Nebraska and southwest Iowa, it was sunny, with a temperature of 72 at Lincoln, 69 at Millard, 69 at Nebraska City, 68 at Plattsmouth, and 70 at Red Oak, Iowa. It was mostly sunny, with a temperature of 71 at Offutt Air Force Base, 70 at Fremont, 69 at Blair Airport, and 71 at Tacoma. At Columbus, it was partly sunny, with a temperature of 71. Here are some observations from across the region. At Concordia, Kansas, it was sunny, with a temperature of 69. It was mostly sunny, with a temperature of 70 at Grand Island, 66 at Des Moines, 71 at North Platte, and 61 at Denver. It was partly sunny, with a temperature of 70 at North Fork, 66 at Sioux Falls, and 71 at Sioux City. At Kansas City, it was cloudy, with a temperature of 66. Once again, at 2 p.m. in Omaha, it was 70 degrees under mostly sunny skies. This hazardous weather outlook is for southwest Iowa, west central Iowa, east central Nebraska, northeast Nebraska, and southeast Nebraska. For this afternoon and tonight, no hazardous weather is expected at this time. And now the extended outlook for the period Monday through Saturday. Warm, dry, and windy conditions along with dry fuels could lead to increased fire danger on Monday, Tuesday, and Thursday in northeast Nebraska. Winds may gust up to 30 miles per hour on Monday and Tuesday and 40 miles per hour on Thursday. Spotter information statement. Spotter activation is not expected at this time. This is NOAA All Hazards Radio Station KIH 61 in Omaha, Nebraska.
the current time is 2:32 p.m. Central Daylight Time. Now for the official National Weather Service forecast for the Omaha and Council Bluffs area. This afternoon, sunny. Highs in the mid-70s. Northwest winds 5 to 10 miles an hour. Tonight, partly cloudy. Lows in the upper 40s. North winds 5 to 10 miles an hour, becoming northeast after midnight. Monday, sunny. Highs in the lower 80s. Southeast winds 5 to 10 miles an hour, becoming south 10 to 15 miles an hour in the afternoon. Monday night, partly cloudy until midnight, then becoming mostly clear. Not as cool with lows in the lower 60s. South winds 15 to 20 miles an hour with gusts up to 30 miles an hour. Tuesday, mostly sunny. Highs in the mid-80s. Southwest winds 10 to 15 miles an hour, becoming west 15 to 20 miles an hour in the afternoon. Tuesday night, mostly clear. Lows in the lower 50s. Wednesday, sunny. Highs in the lower 80s. Wednesday night, mostly clear. Lows in the mid-50s. Thursday and Thursday night, partly cloudy. Breezy, hot. Highs in the mid-80s. Lows in the lower 60s. Friday, mostly sunny. Hot with highs in the lower 90s. Friday night, mostly clear. Lows in the lower 60s. Saturday, mostly sunny. Hot with highs in the upper 80s. At 2 p.m. in Omaha, it was mostly sunny. The temperature was 70 degrees, the dew point 32, and the relative humidity 24%. The wind was variable at 5 miles an hour. The pressure was 30.17 inches and falling. Across eastern Nebraska and southwest Iowa, it was sunny, with a temperature of 72 at Lincoln, 69 at Millard, 69 at Nebraska City, 68 at Plattsmouth, and 70 at Red Oak, Iowa. It was mostly sunny, with a temperature of 71 at Offutt Air Force Base, 70 at Fremont, 69 at Blair Airport, and 71 at Tacoma. At Columbus, it was partly sunny, with a temperature of 71. Here are some observations from across the region. At Concordia, Kansas, it was sunny, with a temperature of 69. It was mostly sunny, with a temperature of 70 at Grand Island, 66 at Des Moines, 71 at North Platte, and 61 at Denver. It was partly sunny, with a temperature of 70 at Norfolk, 66 at Sioux Falls, and 71 at Sioux City. At Kansas City, it was cloudy, with a temperature of 66. Once again, at 2 p.m. in Omaha, it was 70 degrees under mostly sunny skies. This hazardous weather outlook is for southwest Iowa, west central Iowa, east central Nebraska, northeast Nebraska, and southeast Nebraska. For this afternoon and tonight, no hazardous weather is expected at this time. And now the extended outlook for the period Monday through Saturday. Warm, dry, and windy conditions along with dry fuels could lead to increased fire danger on Monday, Tuesday, and Thursday in northeast Nebraska. Winds may gust up to 30 miles per hour on Monday and Tuesday and 40 miles per hour on Thursday. Spotter information statement, spotter activation is not expected at this time. 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The current time is 2:37 p.m. Central Daylight Time. Now for the official National Weather Service forecast for the Omaha and Council Bluffs area. This afternoon, sunny. Highs in the mid-70s. Northwest winds 5 to 10 miles an hour. Tonight, partly cloudy. Lows in the upper 40s. North winds 5 to 10 miles an hour, becoming northeast after midnight. Monday, sunny. Highs in the lower 80s. Southeast winds 5 to 10 miles an hour, becoming south 10 to 15 miles an hour in the afternoon. Monday night, partly cloudy until midnight, then becoming mostly clear. Not as cool with lows in the lower 60s.
south winds 15 to 20 miles an hour with gusts up to 30 miles an hour. Tuesday, mostly sunny. Highs in the mid-80s.

mostly sunny. Hot with highs in the lower 90s. Friday night, mostly clear. Lows in the lower 60s. Saturday, mostly sunny. Hot with highs in the upper 80s. At 2 p.m. in Omaha, it was mostly sunny. The temperature was 70 degrees, the dew point 32, and the relative humidity 24%. The wind was variable at 5 miles an hour. The pressure was 30.17 inches and falling. Across eastern Nebraska and southwest Iowa, it was sunny, with a temperature of 72 at Lincoln, 69 at Millard, 69 at Nebraska City, 68 at Plattsmouth, and 70 at Red Oak, Iowa. It was mostly sunny, with a temperature of 71 at Offutt Air Force Base, 70 at Fremont, 69 at Blair Airport, and 71 at Tacoma. At Columbus, it was partly sunny, with a temperature of 71. Here are some observations from across the region. At Concordia, Kansas, it was sunny, with a temperature of 69. It was mostly sunny, with a temperature of 70 at Grand Island, 66 at Des Moines, 71 at North Platte, and 61 at Denver. It was partly sunny, with a temperature of 70 at North Fork, 66 at Sioux Falls, and 71 at Sioux City. At Kansas City, it was cloudy, with a temperature of 66. Once again, at 2 p.m. in Omaha, it was 70 degrees under mostly sunny skies. This hazardous weather outlook is for southwest Iowa, west-central Iowa, east-central Nebraska, northeast Nebraska, and southeast Nebraska. For this afternoon and tonight, no hazardous weather is expected at this time. And now the extended outlook for the period Monday through Saturday. Warm, dry, and windy conditions along with dry fuels could lead to increased fire danger on Monday, Tuesday, and Thursday in northeast Nebraska. Winds may gust up to 30 miles per hour on Monday and Tuesday and 40 miles per hour on Thursday. Spotter information statement. Spotter activation is not expected at this time. 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The current time is 2:41 p.m. Central Daylight Time. Now for the official National Weather Service forecast for the Omaha and Council Bluffs area. This afternoon, sunny. Highs in the mid-70s. Northwest winds 5 to 10 miles an hour. Tonight, partly cloudy. Lows in the upper 40s. North winds 5 to 10 miles an hour, becoming northeast after midnight. Monday, sunny. Highs in the lower 80s. Southeast winds 5 to 10 miles an hour, becoming south 10 to 15 miles an hour in the afternoon. Monday night, partly cloudy until midnight, then becoming mostly clear. Not as cool with lows in the lower 60s. South winds 15 to 20 miles an hour with gusts up to 30 miles an hour. Tuesday, mostly sunny. Highs in the mid-80s. Southwest winds 10 to 15 miles an hour, becoming west 15 to 20 miles an hour in the afternoon. Tuesday night, mostly clear. Lows in the lower 50s. Wednesday, sunny. Highs in the lower 80s. Wednesday night, mostly clear. Lows in the mid-50s. Thursday and Thursday night, partly cloudy. Breezy, hot. Highs in the mid-80s. Lows in the lower 60s. Friday, mostly sunny. Hot with highs in the lower 90s. Friday night, mostly clear. Lows in the lower 60s. Saturday, mostly sunny. Hot with highs in the upper 80s. At 2 p.m. in Omaha, it was mostly sunny. The temperature was 70 degrees, the dew point 32, and the relative humidity 24%. The wind was variable at 5 miles an hour. The pressure was 30.17 inches and falling. Across eastern Nebraska and southwest Iowa, it was sunny, with a temperature of 72 at Lincoln, 69 at Millard, 69 at Nebraska City, 68 at Plattsmouth, and 70 at Red Oak, Iowa. It was mostly sunny, with a temperature of

71 at Offutt Air Force Base, 70 at Fremont, 69 at Blair Airport, and 71 at Takema. At Columbus, it was partly sunny, with a temperature of 71. Here are some observations from across the region. At Concordia, Kansas, it was sunny, with a temperature of 69. It was mostly sunny, with a temperature of 70 at Grand Island, 66 at Des Moines, 71 at North Platte, and 61 at Denver. It was partly sunny, with a temperature of 70 at Norfolk, 66 at Sioux Falls, and 71 at Sioux City. At Kansas City, it was cloudy, with a temperature of 66. Once again, at 2 p.m. in Omaha, it was 70 degrees under mostly sunny skies. This hazardous weather outlook is for southwest Iowa, west central Iowa, east central Nebraska, northeast Nebraska, and southeast Nebraska. For this afternoon and tonight, no hazardous weather is expected at this time. And now the extended outlook for the period Monday through Saturday. Warm, dry, and windy conditions along with dry fuels could lead to increased fire danger on Monday, Tuesday, and Thursday in northeast Nebraska. Winds may gust up to 30 miles per hour on Monday and Tuesday and 40 miles per hour on Thursday. Spotter information statement. Spotter activation is not expected at this time. 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The current time is 2:45 p.m. Central Daylight Time. Now for the official National Weather Service forecast for the Omaha and Council Bluffs area. This afternoon, sunny. Highs in the mid-70s. Northwest winds 5 to 10 miles an hour. Tonight, partly cloudy. Lows in the upper 40s. North winds 5 to 10 miles an hour, becoming northeast after midnight. Monday, sunny. Highs in the lower 80s. Southeast winds 5 to 10 miles an hour, becoming south 10 to 15 miles an hour in the afternoon. Monday night, partly cloudy until midnight, then becoming mostly clear. Not as cool with lows in the lower 60s. South winds 15 to 20 miles an hour with gusts up to 30 miles an hour. Tuesday, mostly sunny. Highs in the mid-80s. Southwest winds 10 to 15 miles an hour, becoming west 15 to 20 miles an hour in the afternoon. Tuesday night, mostly clear. Lows in the lower 50s. Wednesday, sunny. Highs in the lower 80s. Wednesday night, mostly clear. Lows in the mid-50s. Thursday and Thursday night, partly cloudy. Breezy, hot. Highs in the mid-80s. Lows in the lower 60s. Friday, mostly sunny. Hot with highs in the lower 90s. Friday night, mostly clear. Lows in the lower 60s. Saturday, mostly sunny. Hot with highs in the upper 80s. At 2 p.m. in Omaha, it was mostly sunny. The temperature was 70 degrees, the dew point 32, and the relative humidity 24%. The wind was variable at 5 miles an hour. The pressure was 30.17 inches and falling. Across eastern Nebraska and southwest Iowa, it was sunny, with a temperature of 72 at Lincoln, 69 at Millard, 69 at Nebraska City, 68 at Plattsmouth, and 70 at Red Oak, Iowa. It was mostly sunny, with a temperature of 71 at Offutt Air Force Base, 70 at Fremont, 69 at Blair Airport, and 71 at Takema. At Columbus, it was partly sunny, with a temperature of 71. Here are some observations from across the region. At Concordia, Kansas, it was sunny, with a temperature of 69. It was mostly sunny, with a temperature of 70 at Grand Island, 66 at Des Moines, 71 at North Platte, and 61 at Denver. It was partly sunny, with a temperature of 70 at Norfolk, 66 at Sioux Falls, and 71 at Sioux City. At Kansas City, it was cloudy, with a temperature of 66. Once again, at 2 p.m. in Omaha, it was 70 degrees under mostly sunny skies.
This hazardous weather outlook is for southwest Iowa, west-central Iowa, east-central Nebraska, northeast Nebraska, and southeast Nebraska. For this afternoon and tonight, no hazardous weather is expected at this time. And now the extended outlook for the period Monday through Saturday. Warm, dry, and windy conditions along with dry fuels could lead to increased fire danger on Monday, Tuesday, and Thursday in northeast Nebraska. Winds may gust up to 30 miles per hour on Monday and Tuesday and 40 miles per hour on Thursday. Spotter information statement. Spotter activation is not expected at this time. 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The current time is 2:49 p.m. Central Daylight Time. Now for the official National Weather Service forecast for the Omaha and Council Bluffs area. This afternoon, sunny. Highs in the mid-70s. Northwest winds 5 to 10 miles an hour. Tonight, partly cloudy. Lows in the upper 40s. North winds 5 to 10 miles an hour, becoming northeast after midnight. Monday, sunny. Highs in the lower 80s. Southeast winds 5 to 10 miles an hour, becoming south 10 to 15 miles an hour in the afternoon. Monday night, partly cloudy until midnight, then becoming mostly clear. Not as cool with lows in the lower 60s. South winds 15 to 20 miles an hour with gusts up to 30 miles an hour. Tuesday, mostly sunny. Highs in the mid-80s. Southwest winds 10 to 15 miles an hour, becoming west 15 to 20 miles an hour in the afternoon. Tuesday night, mostly clear. Lows in the lower 50s. Wednesday, sunny. Highs in the lower 80s. Wednesday night, mostly clear. Lows in the mid-50s. Thursday and Thursday night, partly cloudy. Breezy, hot. Highs in the mid-80s. Lows in the lower 60s. Friday, mostly sunny. Hot with highs in the lower 90s. Friday night, mostly clear. Lows in the lower 60s. Saturday, mostly sunny. Hot with highs in the upper 80s. At 2 p.m. in Omaha, it was mostly sunny. The temperature was 70 degrees, the dew point 32, and the relative humidity 24%. The wind was variable at 5 miles an hour. The pressure was 30.17 inches and falling. Across eastern Nebraska and southwest Iowa, it was sunny, with a temperature of 72 at Lincoln, 69 at Millard, 69 at Nebraska City, 68 at Plattsmouth, and 70 at Red Oak, Iowa. It was mostly sunny, with a temperature of 71 at Offutt Air Force Base, 70 at Fremont, 69 at Blair Airport, and 71 at Takema. At Columbus, it was partly sunny, with a temperature of 71. Here are some observations from across the region. At Concordia, Kansas, it was sunny, with a temperature of 69. It was mostly sunny, with a temperature of 70 at Grand Island, 66 at Des Moines, 71 at North Platte, and 61 at Denver. It was partly sunny, with a temperature of 70 at North Fork, 66 at Sioux Falls, and 71 at Sioux City. At Kansas City, it was cloudy, with a temperature of 66. Once again, at 2 p.m. in Omaha, it was 70 degrees under mostly sunny skies. This hazardous weather outlook is for southwest Iowa, west-central Iowa, east-central Nebraska, northeast Nebraska, and southeast Nebraska. For this afternoon and tonight, no hazardous weather is expected at this time. And now the extended outlook for the period Monday through Saturday. Warm, dry, and windy conditions along with dry fuels could lead to increased fire danger on Monday, Tuesday, and Thursday in northeast Nebraska. Winds may gust up to 30 miles per hour on Monday and Tuesday and 40 miles per hour on Thursday. Spotter information statement. Spotter activation is not expected at this time. This is NOAA All Hazards Radio Station KIH-61 in Omaha, Nebraska.
The current time is 2:53 p.m. Central Daylight Time. Now for the official National Weather Service forecast for the Omaha and Council Bluffs area. This afternoon, sunny. Highs in the mid-70s. Northwest winds 5 to 10 miles an hour. Tonight, partly cloudy. Lows in the upper 40s. North winds 5 to 10 miles an hour, becoming northeast after midnight. Monday, sunny. Highs in the lower 80s. Southeast winds 5 to 10 miles an hour, becoming south 10 to 15 miles an hour in the afternoon. Monday night, partly cloudy until midnight, then becoming mostly clear. Not as cool with lows in the lower 60s. South winds 15 to 20 miles an hour with gusts up to 30 miles an hour. Tuesday, mostly sunny. Highs in the mid-80s. Southwest winds 10 to 15 miles an hour, becoming west 15 to 20 miles an hour in the afternoon. Tuesday night, mostly clear. Lows in the lower 50s. Wednesday, sunny. Highs in the lower 80s. Wednesday night, mostly clear. Lows in the mid-50s. Thursday and Thursday night, partly cloudy. Breezy, hot. Highs in the mid-80s. Lows in the lower 60s. Friday, mostly sunny. Hot with highs in the lower 90s. Friday night, mostly clear. Lows in the lower 60s. Saturday, mostly sunny. Hot with highs in the upper 80s. At 2 p.m. in Omaha, it was mostly sunny. The temperature was 70 degrees, the dew point 32, and the relative humidity 24%. The wind was variable at 5 miles an hour. The pressure was 30.17 inches and falling. Across eastern Nebraska and southwest Iowa, it was sunny, with a temperature of 72 at Lincoln, 69 at Millard, 69 at Nebraska City, 68 at Plattsmouth, and 70 at Red Oak, Iowa. It was mostly sunny, with a temperature of 71 at Offutt Air Force Base, 70 at Fremont, 69 at Blair Airport, and 71 at Tacoma. At Columbus, it was partly sunny, with a temperature of 71. Here are some observations from across the region. At Concordia, Kansas, it was sunny, with a temperature of 69. It was mostly sunny, with a temperature of 70 at Grand Island, 66 at Des Moines, 71 at North Platte, and 61 at Denver. It was partly sunny, with a temperature of 70 at North Fork, 66 at Sioux Falls, and 71 at Sioux City. At Kansas City, it was cloudy, with a temperature of 66. Once again, at 2 p.m. in Omaha, it was 70 degrees under mostly sunny skies. This hazardous weather outlook is for southwest Iowa, west central Iowa, east central Nebraska, northeast Nebraska, and southeast Nebraska. For this afternoon and tonight, no hazardous weather is expected at this time. And now the extended outlook for the period Monday through Saturday. Warm, dry, and windy conditions along with dry fuels could lead to increased fire danger on Monday, Tuesday, and Thursday in northeast Nebraska. Winds may gust up to 30 miles per hour on Monday and Tuesday and 40 miles per hour on Thursday. Spotter information statement, spotter activation is not expected at this time. This is NOAA All Hazards Radio Station KIH 61 in Omaha, Nebraska. The current time is 2:57 p.m. Central Daylight Time. Now for the official National Weather Service forecast for the Omaha and Council Bluffs area. This afternoon, sunny. Highs in the mid-70s. Northwest winds 5 to 10 miles an hour. Tonight, partly cloudy. Lows in the upper 40s. North winds 5 to 10 miles an hour, becoming northeast after midnight. Monday, sunny. Highs in the lower 80s. Southeast winds 5 to 10 miles an hour, becoming south 10 to 15 miles an hour in the afternoon. Monday night, partly cloudy until midnight, then becoming mostly clear. Not as cool with lows in the lower 60s.
south winds 15 to 20 miles an hour with gusts up to 30 miles an hour. Tuesday, mostly sunny. Highs in the mid-80s. Southwest winds 10 to 15 miles an hour, becoming west 15 to 20 miles an hour in the afternoon. Tuesday night, mostly clear. Lows in the lower 50s. Wednesday, sunny. Highs in the lower 80s. Wednesday night, mostly clear. Lows in the mid-50s. Thursday and Thursday night, partly cloudy. Breezy, hot. Highs in the mid-80s. Lows in the lower 60s. Friday, mostly sunny. Hot with highs in the lower 90s. Friday night, mostly clear. Lows in the lower 60s. Saturday, mostly sunny. Hot with highs in the upper 80s. At 2 p.m. in Omaha, it was mostly sunny. The temperature was 70 degrees, the dew point 32, and the relative humidity 24%. The wind was variable at 5 miles an hour. The pressure was 30.17 inches and falling. Across eastern Nebraska and southwest Iowa, it was sunny, with a temperature of 72 at Lincoln, 69 at Millard, 69 at Nebraska City, 68 at Plattsmouth, and 70 at Red Oak, Iowa. It was mostly sunny, with a temperature of 71 at Offutt Air Force Base, 70 at Fremont, 69 at Blair Airport, and 71 at Tacoma. At Columbus, it was partly sunny, with a temperature of 71. Here are some observations from across the region. At Concordia, Kansas, it was sunny, with a temperature of 69. It was mostly sunny, with a temperature of 70 at Grand Island, 66 at Des Moines, 71 at North Platte, and 61 at Denver. It was partly sunny, with a temperature of 70 at North Fork, 66 at Sioux Falls, and 71 at Sioux City. At Kansas City, it was cloudy, with a temperature of 66. Once again, at 2 p.m. in Omaha, it was 70 degrees under mostly sunny skies. This hazardous weather outlook is for southwest Iowa, west central Iowa, east central Nebraska, northeast Nebraska, and southeast Nebraska. For this afternoon and tonight, no hazardous weather is expected at this time. And now the extended outlook for the period Monday through Saturday. Warm, dry, and windy conditions along with dry fuels could lead to increased fire danger on Monday, Tuesday, and Thursday in northeast Nebraska. Winds may gust up to 30 miles per hour on Monday and Tuesday and 40 miles per hour on Thursday. Spotter information statement. Spotter activation is not expected at this time. 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The current time is 3:01 p.m. Central Daylight Time. Now for the official National Weather Service forecast for the Omaha and Council Bluffs area. This afternoon, sunny. Highs in the mid-70s. Northwest winds 5 to 10 miles an hour. Tonight, partly cloudy. Lows in the upper 40s. North winds 5 to 10 miles an hour, becoming northeast after midnight. Monday, sunny. Highs in the lower 80s. Southeast winds 5 to 10 miles an hour, becoming south 10 to 15 miles an hour in the afternoon. Monday night, partly cloudy until midnight, then becoming mostly clear. Not as cool with lows in the lower 60s. South winds 15 to 20 miles an hour with gusts up to 30 miles an hour. Tuesday, mostly sunny. Highs in the mid-80s. Southwest winds 10 to 15 miles an hour, becoming west 15 to 20 miles an hour in the afternoon. Tuesday night, mostly clear. Lows in the lower 50s. Wednesday, sunny. Highs in the lower 80s. Wednesday night, mostly clear. Lows in the mid-50s. Thursday and Thursday night, partly cloudy. Breezy, hot. Highs in the mid-80s. Lows in the lower 60s. Friday, mostly sunny. Hot with highs in the lower 90s. Friday night, mostly clear.
lows in the lower 60s. Saturday, mostly sunny. Hot with highs in the upper 80s. This hazardous weather outlook is for southwest Iowa, west central Iowa, east central Nebraska, northeast Nebraska, and southeast Nebraska. For this afternoon and tonight, no hazardous weather is expected at this time. And now the extended outlook for the period Monday through Saturday. Warm, dry, and windy conditions along with dry fuels could lead to increased fire danger on Monday, Tuesday, and Thursday in northeast Nebraska. Winds may gust up to 30 miles per hour on Monday and Tuesday and 40 miles per hour on Thursday. Spotter information statement. Spotter activation is not expected at this time. This is NOAA All Hazards Radio Station KIH-61 in Omaha, Nebraska. The current time is 3:04 p.m. Central Daylight Time. Now for the official National Weather Service forecast for the Omaha and Council Bluffs area. This afternoon, sunny. Highs in the mid-70s. Northwest winds 5 to 10 miles an hour. Tonight, partly cloudy. Lows in the upper 40s. North winds 5 to 10 miles an hour, becoming northeast after midnight. Monday, sunny. Highs in the lower 80s. Southeast winds 5 to 10 miles an hour, becoming south 10 to 15 miles an hour in the afternoon. Monday night, partly cloudy until midnight, then becoming mostly clear. Not as cool with lows in the lower 60s. South winds 15 to 20 miles an hour with gusts up to 30 miles an hour. Tuesday, mostly sunny. Highs in the mid-80s. Southwest winds 10 to 15 miles an hour, becoming west 15 to 20 miles an hour in the afternoon. Tuesday night, mostly clear. Lows in the lower 50s. Wednesday, sunny. Highs in the lower 80s. Wednesday night, mostly clear. Lows in the mid-50s. Thursday and Thursday night, partly cloudy. Breezy, hot. Highs in the mid-80s. Lows in the lower 60s. Friday, mostly sunny. Hot with highs in the lower 90s. Friday night, mostly clear. Lows in the lower 60s. Saturday, mostly sunny. Hot with highs in the upper 80s. At 3 p.m. in Omaha, it was mostly sunny. The temperature was 73 degrees, the dew point 32, and the relative humidity 22%. The wind was west at 8 miles an hour, gusting to 17. The pressure was 30.14 inches and falling. Across eastern Nebraska and southwest Iowa, it was sunny, with a temperature of 71 at Millard, 71 at Nebraska City, and 72 at Red Oak, Iowa. It was mostly sunny, with a temperature of 73 at Lincoln, 72 at Offutt Air Force Base, 71 at Columbus, and 70 at Plaxmouth. It was partly sunny, with a temperature of 71 at Fremont, and 69 at Blair Airport. At Tecama, it was cloudy, with a temperature of 74. Here are some observations from across the region. At Concordia, Kansas, it was sunny, with a temperature of 72. It was mostly sunny, with a temperature of 73 at Grand Island, 69 at Des Moines, 72 at North Platte, and 64 at Denver. It was partly sunny, with a temperature of 66 at Sioux Falls, and 71 at Sioux City. It was cloudy, with a temperature of 72 at North Fork, and 65 at Kansas City. Once again, at 3 p.m. in Omaha, it was 73 degrees under mostly sunny skies. This hazardous weather outlook is for southwest Iowa, west central Iowa, east central Nebraska, northeast Nebraska, and southeast Nebraska. For this afternoon and tonight, no hazardous weather is expected at this time. And now the extended outlook for the period Monday through Saturday. Warm, dry, and windy conditions along with dry fuels could lead to increased fire danger on Monday, Tuesday, and Thursday in northeast Nebraska. Winds may gust up to 30 miles per hour on Monday and Tuesday and 40 miles per hour on Thursday.
Spotter information statement. Spotter activation is not expected at this time. This is NOAA All Hazards radio station KIH 61 in Omaha, Nebraska. The current time is 3:08 p.m. Central Daylight Time. Now for the official National Weather Service forecast for the Omaha and Council Bluffs area. This afternoon, sunny. Highs in the mid-70s. Northwest winds 5 to 10 miles an hour. Tonight, partly cloudy. Lows in the upper 40s. North winds 5 to 10 miles an hour, becoming northeast after midnight. Monday, sunny. Highs in the lower 80s. Southeast winds 5 to 10 miles an hour, becoming south 10 to 15 miles an hour in the afternoon. Monday night, partly cloudy until midnight, then becoming mostly clear. Not as cool with lows in the lower 60s. South winds 15 to 20 miles an hour with gusts up to 30 miles an hour. Tuesday, mostly sunny. Highs in the mid-80s. Southwest winds 10 to 15 miles an hour, becoming west 15 to 20 miles an hour in the afternoon. Tuesday night, mostly clear. Lows in the lower 50s. Wednesday, sunny. Highs in the lower 80s. Wednesday night, mostly clear. Lows in the mid-50s. Thursday and Thursday night, partly cloudy. Breezy, hot. Highs in the mid-80s. Lows in the lower 60s. Friday, mostly sunny. Hot with highs in the lower 90s. Friday night, mostly clear. Lows in the lower 60s. Saturday, mostly sunny. Hot with highs in the upper 80s. At 3 p.m. in Omaha, it was mostly sunny. The temperature was 73 degrees, the dew point 32, and the relative humidity 22%. The wind was west at 8 miles an hour, gusting to 17. The pressure was 30.14 inches and falling. Across eastern Nebraska and southwest Iowa, it was sunny, with a temperature of 71 at Millard, 71 at Nebraska City, and 72 at Red Oak, Iowa. It was mostly sunny, with a temperature of 73 at Lincoln, 72 at Offutt Air Force Base, 71 at Columbus, and 70 at Plaxmouth. It was partly sunny, with a temperature of 71 at Fremont and 69 at Blair Airport. At Tecama, it was cloudy, with a temperature of 74. Here are some observations from across the region. At Concordia, Kansas, it was sunny, with a temperature of 72. It was mostly sunny, with a temperature of 73 at Grand Island, 69 at Des Moines, 72 at North Platte, and 64 at Denver. It was partly sunny, with a temperature of 66 at Sioux Falls and 71 at Sioux City. It was cloudy, with a temperature of 72 at Norfolk and 65 at Kansas City. Once again, at 3 p.m. in Omaha, it was 73 degrees under mostly sunny skies. At 3 p.m. in Omaha, it was mostly sunny. The temperature was 73 degrees. The dew point 32, and the relative humidity 22%. The wind was west at 8 miles an hour, gusting to 17. The pressure was 30.14 inches and falling. Across eastern Nebraska and southwest Iowa, it was sunny, with a temperature of 71 at Millard, 71 at Nebraska City, and 72 at Red Oak, Iowa. It was mostly sunny, with a temperature of 73 at Lincoln, 72 at Offutt Air Force Base, 71 at Columbus, and 70 at Plaxmouth. It was partly sunny, with a temperature of 71 at Fremont, and 69 at Blair Airport. At Tecama, it was cloudy, with a temperature of 74. Here are some observations from across the region. It was mostly sunny, with a temperature of 73 at Grand Island, 69 at Des Moines, 72 at Concordia, Kansas, 72 at North Platte, and 64 at Denver. It was partly sunny, with a temperature of 66 at Sioux Falls and 71 at Sioux City. It was cloudy, with a temperature of 72 at Norfolk and 65 at Kansas City.
Once again, at 3 p.m. in Omaha, it was 73 degrees under mostly sunny skies. This hazardous weather outlook is for southwest Iowa, west-central Iowa, east-central Nebraska, northeast Nebraska, and southeast Nebraska. For this afternoon and tonight, no hazardous weather is expected at this time. And now the extended outlook for the period Monday through Saturday. Warm, dry, and windy conditions along with dry fuels could lead to increased fire danger on Monday, Tuesday, and Thursday in northeast Nebraska. Winds may gust up to 30 miles per hour on Monday and Tuesday and 40 miles per hour on Thursday. Spotter information statement. Spotter activation is not expected at this time. 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The current time is 3:14 p.m. Central Daylight Time. Now for the official National Weather Service forecast for the Omaha and Council Bluffs area. This afternoon, sunny. Highs in the mid-70s. Northwest winds 5 to 10 miles an hour. Tonight, partly cloudy. Lows in the upper 40s. North winds 5 to 10 miles an hour, becoming northeast after midnight. Monday, sunny. Highs in the lower 80s. Southeast winds 5 to 10 miles an hour, becoming south 10 to 15 miles an hour in the afternoon. Monday night, partly cloudy until midnight, then becoming mostly clear. Not as cool with lows in the lower 60s. South winds 15 to 20 miles an hour with gusts up to 30 miles an hour. Tuesday, mostly sunny. Highs in the mid-80s. Southwest winds 10 to 15 miles an hour, becoming west 15 to 20 miles an hour in the afternoon. Tuesday night, mostly clear. Lows in the lower 50s. Wednesday, sunny. Highs in the lower 80s. Wednesday night, mostly clear. Lows in the mid-50s. Thursday and Thursday night, partly cloudy. Breezy, hot. Highs in the mid-80s. Lows in the lower 60s. Friday, mostly sunny. Hot with highs in the lower 90s. Friday night, mostly clear. Lows in the lower 60s. Saturday, mostly sunny. Hot with highs in the upper 80s. At 3 p.m. in Omaha, it was mostly sunny. The temperature was 73 degrees, the dew point 32, and the relative humidity 22%. The wind was west at 8 miles an hour, gusting to 17. The pressure was 30.14 inches and falling. Across eastern Nebraska and southwest Iowa, it was sunny, with a temperature of 71 at Millard, 71 at Nebraska City, and 72 at Red Oak, Iowa. It was mostly sunny, with a temperature of 73 at Lincoln, 72 at Offutt Air Force Base, 71 at Columbus, and 70 at Flaxnut. It was partly sunny, with a temperature of 71 at Fremont, and 69 at Blair Airport. At Tecama, it was cloudy, with a temperature of 74. Here are some observations from across the region. It was mostly sunny, with a temperature of 73 at Grand Island, 69 at Des Moines, 72 at Concordia, Kansas, 72 at North Platte, and 64 at Denver. It was partly sunny, with a temperature of 66 at Sioux Falls, and 71 at Sioux City. It was cloudy, with a temperature of 72 at Norfolk, and 65 at Kansas City. Once again, at 3 p.m. in Omaha, it was 73 degrees under mostly sunny skies. This hazardous weather outlook is for southwest Iowa, west-central Iowa, east-central Nebraska, northeast Nebraska, and southeast Nebraska. For this afternoon and tonight, no hazardous weather is expected at this time. And now the extended outlook for the period Monday through Saturday. Warm, dry, and windy conditions along with dry fuels could lead to increased fire danger on Monday, Tuesday, and Thursday in northeast Nebraska. Winds may gust up to 30 miles per hour on Monday and Tuesday and 40 miles per hour on Thursday. Spotter information statement.
spotter activation is not expected at this time. This is NOAA All Hazards radio station KIH 61 in Omaha, Nebraska. The current time is 3:18 p.m. Central Daylight Time. Now for the official National Weather Service forecast for the Omaha and Council Bluffs area. This afternoon, sunny. Highs in the mid-70s. Northwest winds 5 to 10 miles an hour. Tonight, partly cloudy. Lows in the upper 40s. North winds 5 to 10 miles an hour, becoming northeast after midnight. Monday, sunny. Highs in the lower 80s. Southeast winds 5 to 10 miles an hour, becoming south 10 to 15 miles an hour in the afternoon. Monday night, partly cloudy until midnight, then becoming mostly clear. Not as cool with lows in the lower 60s. South winds 15 to 20 miles an hour with gusts up to 30 miles an hour. Tuesday, mostly sunny. Highs in the mid-80s. Southwest winds 10 to 15 miles an hour, becoming west 15 to 20 miles an hour in the afternoon. Tuesday night, mostly clear. Lows in the lower 50s. Wednesday, sunny. Highs in the lower 80s. Wednesday night, mostly clear. Lows in the mid-50s. Thursday and Thursday night, partly cloudy. Breezy, hot. Highs in the mid-80s. Lows in the lower 60s. Friday, mostly sunny. Hot with highs in the lower 90s. Friday night, mostly clear. Lows in the lower 60s. Saturday, mostly sunny. Hot with highs in the upper 80s. At 3 p.m. in Omaha, it was mostly sunny. The temperature was 73 degrees, the dew point 32, and the relative humidity 22%. The wind was west at 8 miles an hour, gusting to 17. The pressure was 30.14 inches and falling. Across eastern Nebraska and southwest Iowa, it was sunny, with a temperature of 71 at Millard, 71 at Nebraska City, and 72 at Red Oak, Iowa. It was mostly sunny, with a temperature of 73 at Lincoln, 72 at Offutt Air Force Base, 71 at Columbus, and 70 at Plaxmouth. It was partly sunny, with a temperature of 71 at Fremont, and 69 at Blair Airport. At Tacoma, it was cloudy, with a temperature of 74. Here are some observations from across the region. It was mostly sunny, with a temperature of 73 at Grand Island, 69 at Des Moines, 72 at Concordia, Kansas, 72 at North Platte, and 64 at Denver. It was partly sunny, with a temperature of 66 at Sioux Falls, and 71 at Sioux City. It was cloudy, with a temperature of 72 at Norfolk, and 65 at Kansas City. Once again, at 3 p.m. in Omaha, it was 73 degrees under mostly sunny skies. This hazardous weather outlook is for southwest Iowa, west central Iowa, east central Nebraska, northeast Nebraska, and southeast Nebraska. For this afternoon and tonight, no hazardous weather is expected at this time. And now the extended outlook for the period Monday through Saturday. Warm, dry, and windy conditions along with dry fuels could lead to increased fire danger on Monday, Tuesday, and Thursday in northeast Nebraska. Winds may gust up to 30 miles per hour on Monday and Tuesday and 40 miles per hour on Thursday. Spotter information statement. Spotter activation is not expected at this time. This is NOAA All Hazards radio station KIH 61 in Omaha, Nebraska. The current time is 3:22 p.m. Central Daylight Time. Now for the official National Weather Service forecast for the Omaha and Council Bluffs area. This afternoon, sunny. Highs in the mid-70s. Northwest winds 5 to 10 miles an hour. Tonight, partly cloudy. Lows in the upper 40s. North winds 5 to 10 miles an hour, becoming northeast after midnight. Monday, sunny. Highs in the lower 80s.
southeast winds 5 to 10 miles an hour, becoming south 10 to 15 miles an hour in the afternoon. Monday night, partly cloudy until midnight, then becoming mostly clear. Not as cool with lows in the lower 60s. South winds 15 to 20 miles an hour with gusts up to 30 miles an hour. Tuesday, mostly sunny. Highs in the mid-80s. Southwest winds 10 to 15 miles an hour, becoming west 15 to 20 miles an hour in the afternoon. Tuesday night, mostly clear. Lows in the lower 50s. Wednesday, sunny. Highs in the lower 80s. Wednesday night, mostly clear. Lows in the mid-50s. Thursday and Thursday night, partly cloudy. Breezy, hot. Highs in the mid-80s. Lows in the lower 60s. Friday, mostly sunny. Hot with highs in the lower 90s. Friday night, mostly clear. Lows in the lower 60s. Saturday, mostly sunny. Hot with highs in the upper 80s. At 3 p.m. in Omaha, it was mostly sunny. The temperature was 73 degrees, the dew point 32, and the relative humidity 22%. The wind was west at 8 miles an hour, gusting to 17. The pressure was 30.14 inches and falling. Across eastern Nebraska and southwest Iowa, it was sunny, with a temperature of 71 at Millard, 71 at Nebraska City, and 72 at Red Oak, Iowa. It was mostly sunny, with a temperature of 73 at Lincoln, 72 at Offutt Air Force Base, 71 at Columbus, and 70 at Plaxmouth. It was partly sunny, with a temperature of 71 at Fremont, and 69 at Blair Airport. At Tecama, it was cloudy, with a temperature of 74. Here are some observations from across the region. It was mostly sunny, with a temperature of 73 at Grand Island, 69 at Des Moines, 72 at Concordia, Kansas, 72 at North Platte, and 64 at Denver. It was partly sunny, with a temperature of 66 at Sioux Falls, and 71 at Sioux City. It was cloudy, with a temperature of 72 at Norfolk, and 65 at Kansas City. Once again, at 3 p.m. in Omaha, it was 73 degrees under mostly sunny skies. This hazardous weather outlook is for southwest Iowa, west central Iowa, east central Nebraska, northeast Nebraska, and southeast Nebraska. For this afternoon and tonight, no hazardous weather is expected at this time. And now the extended outlook for the period Monday through Saturday. Warm, dry, and windy conditions along with dry fuels could lead to increased fire danger on Monday, Tuesday, and Thursday in northeast Nebraska. Winds may gust up to 30 miles per hour on Monday and Tuesday and 40 miles per hour on Thursday. Spotter information statement, spotter activation is not expected at this time. 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Douglas, Sarpy, Washington, Cass, Odo, Burt, Dodge, Saunders, Harrison, Pottawatomie, and Mills. This is NOAA All Hazards Radio Station KIH-61 in Omaha, Nebraska. The current time is 3:27 p.m. Central Daylight Time. Now for the official National Weather Service forecast for the Omaha and Council Bluffs area. This afternoon, sunny. Highs in the mid-70s. Northwest winds 5 to 10 miles an hour. Tonight, partly cloudy. Lows in the upper 40s. North winds 5 to 10 miles an hour, becoming northeast after midnight. Monday, sunny. Highs in the lower 80s. Southeast winds 5 to 10 miles an hour, becoming south 10 to 15 miles an hour in the afternoon. Monday night, partly cloudy until midnight, then becoming mostly clear. Not as cool with lows in the lower 60s. South winds 15 to 20 miles an hour with gusts up to 30 miles an hour. Tuesday, mostly sunny. Highs in the mid-80s.
southwest winds 10 to 15 miles an hour, becoming west 15 to 20 miles an hour in the afternoon. Tuesday night, mostly clear. Lows in the lower 50s. Wednesday, sunny. Highs in the lower 80s. Wednesday night, mostly clear. Lows in the mid-50s. Thursday and Thursday night, partly cloudy. Breezy, hot. Highs in the mid-80s. Lows in the lower 60s. Friday, mostly sunny. Hot with highs in the lower 90s. Friday night, mostly clear. Lows in the lower 60s. Saturday, mostly sunny. Hot with highs in the upper 80s. At 3 p.m. in Omaha, it was mostly sunny. The temperature was 73 degrees, the dew point 32, and the relative humidity 22%. The wind was west at 8 miles an hour, gusting to 17. The pressure was 30.14 inches and falling. Across eastern Nebraska and southwest Iowa, it was sunny, with a temperature of 71 at Millard, 71 at Nebraska City, and 72 at Red Oak, Iowa. It was mostly sunny, with a temperature of 73 at Lincoln, 72 at Offutt Air Force Base, 71 at Columbus, and 70 at Plaxmouth. It was partly sunny, with a temperature of 71 at Fremont, and 69 at Blair Airport. At Tecumseh, it was cloudy, with a temperature of 74. Here are some observations from across the region. It was mostly sunny, with a temperature of 73 at Grand Island, 69 at Des Moines, 72 at Concordia, Kansas, 72 at North Platte, and 64 at Denver. It was partly sunny, with a temperature of 66 at Sioux Falls, and 71 at Sioux City. It was cloudy, with a temperature of 72 at Norfolk, and 65 at Kansas City. Once again, at 3 p.m. in Omaha, it was 73 degrees under mostly sunny skies. This hazardous weather outlook is for southwest Iowa, west central Iowa, east central Nebraska, northeast Nebraska, and southeast Nebraska. For this afternoon and tonight, no hazardous weather is expected at this time. And now the extended outlook for the period Monday through Saturday. Warm, dry, and windy conditions along with dry fuels could lead to increased fire danger on Monday, Tuesday, and Thursday in northeast Nebraska. Winds may gust up to 30 miles per hour on Monday and Tuesday and 40 miles per hour on Thursday. Spotter information statement. Spotter activation is not expected at this time. 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The current time is 3:31 p.m. Central Daylight Time. Now for the official National Weather Service forecast for the Omaha and Council Bluffs area. This afternoon, sunny. Highs in the mid-70s. Northwest winds 5 to 10 miles an hour. Tonight, partly cloudy. Lows in the upper 40s. North winds 5 to 10 miles an hour, becoming northeast after midnight. Monday, sunny. Highs in the lower 80s. Southeast winds 5 to 10 miles an hour, becoming south 10 to 15 miles an hour in the afternoon. Monday night, partly cloudy until midnight, then becoming mostly clear. Not as cool with lows in the lower 60s. South winds 15 to 20 miles an hour with gusts up to 30 miles an hour. Tuesday, mostly sunny. Highs in the mid-80s. Southwest winds 10 to 15 miles an hour, becoming west 15 to 20 miles an hour in the afternoon. Tuesday night, mostly clear. Lows in the lower 50s. Wednesday, sunny. Highs in the lower 80s. Wednesday night, mostly clear. Lows in the mid-50s. Thursday and Thursday night, partly cloudy. Breezy, hot. Highs in the mid-80s. Lows in the lower 60s. Friday, mostly sunny. Hot with highs in the lower 90s. Friday night, mostly clear. Lows in the lower 60s. Saturday, mostly sunny. Hot with highs in the upper 80s.
at 3 p.m. in Omaha, it was mostly sunny. The temperature was 73 degrees, the dew point 32, and the relative humidity 22%. The wind was west at 8 miles an hour, gusting to 17. The pressure was 30.14 inches and falling. Across eastern Nebraska and southwest Iowa, it was sunny, with a temperature of 71 at Millard, 71 at Nebraska City, and 72 at Red Oak, Iowa. It was mostly sunny, with a temperature of 73 at Lincoln, 72 at Offutt Air Force Base, 71 at Columbus, and 70 at Plaxnut. It was partly sunny, with a temperature of 71 at Fremont, and 69 at Blair Airport. At Tecama, it was cloudy, with a temperature of 74. Here are some observations from across the region. It was mostly sunny, with a temperature of 73 at Grand Island, 69 at Des Moines, 72 at Concordia, Kansas, 72 at North Platte, and 64 at Denver. It was partly sunny, with a temperature of 66 at Sioux Falls, and 71 at Sioux City. It was cloudy, with a temperature of 72 at Norfolk, and 65 at Kansas City. Once again, at 3 p.m. in Omaha, it was 73 degrees under mostly sunny skies. This hazardous weather outlook is for southwest Iowa, west-central Iowa, east-central Nebraska, northeast Nebraska, and southeast Nebraska. For this afternoon and tonight, no hazardous weather is expected at this time. And now the extended outlook for the period Monday through Saturday. Warm, dry, and windy conditions along with dry fuels could lead to increased fire danger on Monday, Tuesday, and Thursday in northeast Nebraska. Winds may gust up to 30 miles per hour on Monday and Tuesday and 40 miles per hour on Thursday. Spotter information statement. Spotter activation is not expected at this time. This is NOAA All Hazards Radio Station KIH 61 in Omaha, Nebraska. The current time is 3:35 p.m. Central Daylight Time. Now for the official National Weather Service forecast for the Omaha and Council Bluffs area. This afternoon, sunny. Highs in the mid-70s. Northwest winds 5 to 10 miles an hour. Tonight, partly cloudy. Lows in the upper 40s. North winds 5 to 10 miles an hour, becoming northeast after midnight. Monday, sunny. Highs in the lower 80s. Southeast winds 5 to 10 miles an hour, becoming south 10 to 15 miles an hour in the afternoon. Monday night, partly cloudy until midnight, then becoming mostly clear. Not as cool with lows in the lower 60s. South winds 15 to 20 miles an hour with gusts up to 30 miles an hour. Tuesday, mostly sunny. Highs in the mid-80s. Southwest winds 10 to 15 miles an hour, becoming west 15 to 20 miles an hour in the afternoon. Tuesday night, mostly clear. Lows in the lower 50s. Wednesday, sunny. Highs in the lower 80s. Wednesday night, mostly clear. Lows in the mid-50s. Thursday and Thursday night, partly cloudy. Breezy, hot. Highs in the mid-80s. Lows in the lower 60s. Friday, mostly sunny. Hot with highs in the lower 90s. Friday night, mostly clear. Lows in the lower 60s. Saturday, mostly sunny. Hot with highs in the upper 80s. At 3 p.m. in Omaha, it was mostly sunny. The temperature was 73 degrees, the dew point 32, and the relative humidity 22%. The wind was west at 8 miles an hour, gusting to 17. The pressure was 30.14 inches and falling. Across eastern Nebraska and southwest Iowa, it was sunny, with a temperature of 71 at Millard, 71 at Nebraska City, and 72 at Red Oak, Iowa. It was mostly sunny, with a temperature of 73 at Lincoln, 72 at Offutt Air Force Base, 71 at Columbus, and 70 at Plaxnut. It was partly sunny, with a temperature of 71 at Fremont, and 69 at Blair Airport.
at Takaima, it was cloudy, with a temperature of 74. Here are some observations from across the region. It was mostly sunny, with a temperature of 73.

central Nebraska, northeast Nebraska, and southeast Nebraska. For this afternoon and tonight, no hazardous weather is expected at this time. And now the extended outlook for the period Monday through Saturday. Warm, dry, and windy conditions along with dry fuels could lead to increased fire danger on Monday, Tuesday, and Thursday in northeast Nebraska. Winds may gust up to 30 miles per hour on Monday and Tuesday and 40 miles per hour on Thursday. Spotter information statement. Spotter activation is not expected at this time. This is NOAA All Hazards Radio Station KIH 61 in Omaha, Nebraska. The current time is 3:40 p.m. Central Daylight Time. Now for the official National Weather Service forecast for the Omaha and Council Bluffs area. This afternoon, sunny. Highs in the mid-70s. Northwest winds 5 to 10 miles an hour. Tonight, partly cloudy. Lows in the upper 40s. North winds 5 to 10 miles an hour, becoming northeast after midnight. Monday, sunny. Highs in the lower 80s. Southeast winds 5 to 10 miles an hour, becoming south 10 to 15 miles an hour in the afternoon. Monday night, partly cloudy until midnight, then becoming mostly clear. Not as cool with lows in the lower 60s. South winds 15 to 20 miles an hour with gusts up to 30 miles an hour. Tuesday, mostly sunny. Highs in the mid-80s. Southwest winds 10 to 15 miles an hour, becoming west 15 to 20 miles an hour in the afternoon. Tuesday night, mostly clear. Lows in the lower 50s. Wednesday, sunny. Highs in the lower 80s. Wednesday night, mostly clear. Lows in the mid-50s. Thursday and Thursday night, partly cloudy. Breezy, hot. Highs in the mid-80s. Lows in the lower 60s. Friday, mostly sunny. Hot with highs in the lower 90s. Friday night, mostly clear. Lows in the lower 60s. Saturday, mostly sunny. Hot with highs in the upper 80s. At 3 p.m. in Omaha, it was mostly sunny. The temperature was 73 degrees, the dew point 32, and the relative humidity 22%. The wind was west at 8 miles an hour, gusting to 17. The pressure was 30.14 inches and falling. Across eastern Nebraska and southwest Iowa, it was sunny, with a temperature of 71 at Millard, 71 at Nebraska City, and 72 at Red Oak, Iowa. It was mostly sunny, with a temperature of 73 at Lincoln, 72 at Offutt Air Force Base, 71 at Columbus, and 70 at Plaxnut. It was partly sunny, with a temperature of 71 at Fremont, and 69 at Blair Airport. At Tecama, it was cloudy, with a temperature of 74. Here are some observations from across the region. It was mostly sunny, with a temperature of 73 at Grand Island, 69 at Des Moines, 72 at Concordia, Kansas, 72 at North Platte, and 64 at Denver. It was partly sunny, with a temperature of 66 at Sioux Falls, and 71 at Sioux City. It was cloudy, with a temperature of 72 at North Fork, and 65 at Kansas City. Once again, at 3 p.m. in Omaha, it was 73 degrees under mostly sunny skies. This hazardous weather outlook is for southwest Iowa, west-central Iowa, east-central Nebraska, northeast Nebraska, and southeast Nebraska. For this afternoon and tonight, no hazardous weather is expected at this time. And now the extended outlook for the period Monday through Saturday. Warm, dry, and windy conditions along with dry fuels could lead to increased fire danger on Monday, Tuesday, and Thursday in northeast Nebraska. Winds may gust up to 30 miles per hour on Monday and Tuesday and 40 miles per hour on Thursday. Spotter information statement. Spotter activation is not expected at this time. This is NOAA All Hazards Radio Station KIH 61 in Omaha, Nebraska. The current time is 3:44 p.m.

Central Daylight Time. Now for the official National Weather Service forecast for the Omaha and Council Bluffs area. This afternoon, sunny. Highs in the mid-70s. Northwest winds 5 to 10 miles an hour. Tonight, partly cloudy. Lows in the upper 40s. North winds 5 to 10 miles an hour, becoming northeast after midnight. Monday, sunny. Highs in the lower 80s. Southeast winds 5 to 10 miles an hour, becoming south 10 to 15 miles an hour in the afternoon. Monday night, partly cloudy until midnight, then becoming mostly clear. Not as cool with lows in the lower 60s. South winds 15 to 20 miles an hour with gusts up to 30 miles an hour. Tuesday, mostly sunny. Highs in the mid-80s. Southwest winds 10 to 15 miles an hour, becoming west 15 to 20 miles an hour in the afternoon. Tuesday night, mostly clear. Lows in the lower 50s. Wednesday, sunny. Highs in the lower 80s. Wednesday night, mostly clear. Lows in the mid-50s. Thursday and Thursday night, partly cloudy. Breezy, hot. Highs in the mid-80s. Lows in the lower 60s. Friday, mostly sunny. Hot with highs in the lower 90s. Friday night, mostly clear. Lows in the lower 60s. Saturday, mostly sunny. Hot with highs in the upper 80s. At 3 p.m. in Omaha, it was mostly sunny. The temperature was 73 degrees, the dew point 32, and the relative humidity 22%. The wind was west at 8 miles an hour, gusting to 17. The pressure was 30.14 inches and falling. Across eastern Nebraska and southwest Iowa, it was sunny, with a temperature of 71 at Millard, 71 at Nebraska City, and 72 at Red Oak, Iowa. It was mostly sunny, with a temperature of 73 at Lincoln, 72 at Offutt Air Force Base, 71 at Columbus, and 70 at Plaxmouth. It was partly sunny, with a temperature of 71 at Fremont, and 69 at Blair Airport. At Tecama, it was cloudy, with a temperature of 74. Here are some observations from across the region. It was mostly sunny, with a temperature of 73 at Grand Island, 69 at Des Moines, 72 at Concordia, Kansas, 72 at North Platte, and 64 at Denver. It was partly sunny, with a temperature of 66 at Sioux Falls, and 71 at Sioux City. It was cloudy, with a temperature of 72 at Norfolk, and 65 at Kansas City. Once again, at 3 p.m. in Omaha, it was 73 degrees under mostly sunny skies. This hazardous weather outlook is for southwest Iowa, west central Iowa, east central Nebraska, northeast Nebraska, and southeast Nebraska. For this afternoon and tonight, no hazardous weather is expected at this time. And now the extended outlook for the period Monday through Saturday. Warm, dry, and windy conditions along with dry fuels could lead to increased fire danger on Monday, Tuesday, and Thursday in northeast Nebraska. Winds may gust up to 30 miles per hour on Monday and Tuesday and 40 miles per hour on Thursday. Spotter information statement. Spotter activation is not expected at this time. This is NOAA All Hazards Radio Station KIH 61 in Omaha, Nebraska. The current time is 3:48 p.m. Central Daylight Time. Now for the official National Weather Service forecast for the Omaha and Council Bluffs area. Rest of today, mostly sunny. Highs in the mid-70s. Northwest winds 10 to 15 miles an hour. Tonight, mostly cloudy until midnight, then becoming partly cloudy. Lows in the upper 40s. North winds 5 to 10 miles an hour, becoming northeast after midnight. Monday, sunny. Highs in the lower 80s. Southeast winds 5 to 10 miles an hour, becoming south 10 to 15 miles an hour in the afternoon. Monday night, partly cloudy until midnight, then becoming mostly clear.
Not as cool with lows in the lower 60s. South winds 15 to 20 miles an hour with gusts up to 30 miles an hour. Tuesday, mostly sunny. Highs in the mid-80s. Southwest winds 10 to 15 miles an hour, becoming west 15 to 20 miles an hour in the afternoon. Tuesday night, mostly clear. Lows in the lower 50s. Wednesday, sunny. Highs in the lower 80s. Wednesday night, mostly clear. Lows in the mid-50s. Thursday and Thursday night, partly cloudy. Breezy, hot. Highs in the mid-80s. Lows in the lower 60s. Friday, mostly sunny. Hot with highs in the lower 90s. Friday night, mostly clear. Lows in the lower 60s. Saturday, mostly sunny. Hot with highs in the upper 80s. At 3 p.m. in Omaha, it was mostly sunny. The temperature was 73 degrees, the dew point 32, and the relative humidity 22%. The wind was west at 8 miles an hour, gusting to 17. The pressure was 30.14 inches and falling. Across eastern Nebraska and southwest Iowa, it was sunny, with a temperature of 71 at Millard, 71 at Nebraska City, and 72 at Red Oak, Iowa. It was mostly sunny, with a temperature of 73 at Lincoln, 72 at Offutt Air Force Base, 71 at Columbus, and 70 at Plaxmouth. It was partly sunny, with a temperature of 71 at Fremont, and 69 at Blair Airport. At Tacoma, it was cloudy, with a temperature of 74. Here are some observations from across the region. It was mostly sunny, with a temperature of 73 at Grand Island, 69 at Des Moines, 72 at Concordia, Kansas, 72 at North Platte, and 64 at Denver. It was partly sunny, with a temperature of 66 at Sioux Falls, and 71 at Sioux City. It was cloudy, with a temperature of 72 at Norfolk, and 65 at Kansas City. Once again, at 3 p.m. in Omaha, it was 73 degrees under mostly sunny skies. This hazardous weather outlook is for southwest Iowa, west central Iowa, east central Nebraska, northeast Nebraska, and southeast Nebraska. For this afternoon and tonight, no hazardous weather is expected at this time. And now the extended outlook for the period Monday through Saturday. Warm, dry, and windy conditions along with dry fuels could lead to increased fire danger on Monday, Tuesday, and Thursday in northeast Nebraska. Winds may gust up to 30 miles per hour on Monday and Tuesday and 40 miles per hour on Thursday. Spotter information statement. Spotter activation is not expected at this time. This is NOAA All Hazards Radio Station KIH 61 in Omaha, Nebraska. The current time is 3:52 p.m. Central Daylight Time. Now for the official National Weather Service forecast for the Omaha and Council Bluffs area. Rest of today, mostly sunny. Highs in the mid-70s. Northwest winds 10 to 15 miles an hour. Tonight, mostly cloudy until midnight, then becoming partly cloudy. Lows in the upper 40s. North winds 5 to 10 miles an hour, becoming northeast after midnight. Monday, sunny. Highs in the lower 80s. Southeast winds 5 to 10 miles an hour, becoming south 10 to 15 miles an hour in the afternoon. Monday night, partly cloudy until midnight, then becoming mostly clear. Not as cool with lows in the lower 60s. South winds 15 to 20 miles an hour with gusts up to 30 miles an hour. Tuesday, mostly sunny. Highs in the mid-80s. Southwest winds 10 to 15 miles an hour, becoming west 15 to 20 miles an hour in the afternoon. Tuesday night, mostly clear. Lows in the lower 50s. Wednesday, sunny. Highs in the lower 80s. Wednesday night, mostly clear. Lows in the mid-50s. Thursday and Thursday night, partly cloudy. Breezy, hot. Highs in the mid-80s.
lows in the lower 60s. Friday, mostly sunny, hot with highs in the lower 90s. Friday night, mostly clear, lows in the lower 60s. Saturday, mostly sunny, hot with highs in the upper 80s. At 3 p.m. in Omaha, it was mostly sunny. The temperature was 73 degrees, the dew point 32, and the relative humidity 22%. The wind was west at 8 miles an hour, gusting to 17. The pressure was 30.14 inches and falling. Across eastern Nebraska and southwest Iowa, it was sunny, with a temperature of 71 at Millard, 71 at Nebraska City, and 72 at Red Oak, Iowa. It was mostly sunny, with a temperature of 73 at Lincoln, 72 at Offutt Air Force Base, 71 at Columbus, and 70 at Plaxmouth. It was partly sunny, with a temperature of 71 at Fremont, and 69 at Blair Airport. At Tacoma, it was cloudy, with a temperature of 74. Here are some observations from across the region. It was mostly sunny, with a temperature of 73 at Grand Island, 69 at Des Moines, 72 at Concordia, Kansas, 72 at North Platte, and 64 at Denver. It was partly sunny, with a temperature of 66 at Sioux Falls, and 71 at Sioux City. It was cloudy, with a temperature of 72 at North Fork, and 65 at Kansas City. Once again, at 3 p.m. in Omaha, it was 73 degrees under mostly sunny skies. This hazardous weather outlook is for southwest Iowa, west central Iowa, east central Nebraska, northeast Nebraska, and southeast Nebraska. For this afternoon and tonight, no hazardous weather is expected at this time. And now the extended outlook for the period Monday through Saturday. Warm, dry, and windy conditions along with dry fuels could lead to increased fire danger on Monday, Tuesday, and Thursday in northeast Nebraska. Winds may gust up to 30 miles per hour on Monday and Tuesday and 40 miles per hour on Thursday. Spotter information statement. Spotter activation is not expected at this time. 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The current time is 3:56 p.m. Central Daylight Time. Now for the official National Weather Service forecast for the Omaha and Council Bluffs area. Rest of today, mostly sunny. Highs in the mid-70s. Northwest winds 10 to 15 miles an hour. Tonight, mostly cloudy until midnight, then becoming partly cloudy. Lows in the upper 40s. North winds 5 to 10 miles an hour, becoming northeast after midnight. Monday, sunny. Highs in the lower 80s. Southeast winds 5 to 10 miles an hour, becoming south 10 to 15 miles an hour in the afternoon. Monday night, partly cloudy until midnight, then becoming mostly clear. Not as cool with lows in the lower 60s. South winds 15 to 20 miles an hour with gusts up to 30 miles an hour. Tuesday, mostly sunny. Highs in the mid-80s. Southwest winds 10 to 15 miles an hour, becoming west 15 to 20 miles an hour in the afternoon. Tuesday night, mostly clear. Lows in the lower 50s. Wednesday, sunny. Highs in the lower 80s. Wednesday night, mostly clear. Lows in the mid-50s. Thursday and Thursday night, partly cloudy. Breezy, hot. Highs in the mid-80s. Lows in the lower 60s. Friday, mostly sunny. Hot with highs in the lower 90s. Friday night, mostly clear. Lows in the lower 60s. Saturday, mostly sunny. Hot with highs in the upper 80s. At 3 p.m. in Omaha, it was mostly sunny. The temperature was 73 degrees, the dew point 32, and the relative humidity 22%. The wind was west at 8 miles an hour, gusting to 17. The pressure was 30.14 inches and falling.
Across eastern Nebraska and southwest Iowa, it was sunny with a temperature of 71 at Millard, 71 at Nebraska City, and 72 at Red Oak, Iowa. It was mostly sunny with a temperature of 73 at Lincoln, 72 at Offutt Air Force Base, 71 at Columbus, and 70 at Plaxnut. It was partly sunny with a temperature of 71 at Fremont and 69 at Blair Airport. At Tecama, it was cloudy with a temperature of 74. Here are some observations from across the region. It was mostly sunny with a temperature of 73 at Grand Island, 69 at Des Moines, 72 at Concordia, Kansas, 72 at North Platte, and 64 at Denver. It was partly sunny with a temperature of 66 at Sioux Falls and 71 at Sioux City. It was cloudy with a temperature of 72 at Norfolk and 65 at Kansas City. Once again, at 3 p.m. in Omaha, it was 73 degrees under mostly sunny skies. This hazardous weather outlook is for southwest Iowa, west central Iowa, east central Nebraska, northeast Nebraska, and southeast Nebraska. For this afternoon and tonight, no hazardous weather is expected at this time. And now the extended outlook for the period Monday through Saturday. Warm, dry, and windy conditions along with dry fuels could lead to increased fire danger on Monday, Tuesday, and Thursday in northeast Nebraska. Winds may gust up to 30 miles per hour on Monday and Tuesday and 40 miles per hour on Thursday. Spotter information statement. Spotter activation is not expected at this time. 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The current time is 4:01 p.m. Central Daylight Time. Now for the official National Weather Service forecast for the Omaha and Council Bluffs area. Rest of today, mostly sunny. Highs in the mid-70s. Northwest winds 10 to 15 miles an hour. Tonight, mostly cloudy until midnight, then becoming partly cloudy. Lows in the upper 40s. North winds 5 to 10 miles an hour, becoming northeast after midnight. Monday, sunny. Highs in the lower 80s. Southeast winds 5 to 10 miles an hour, becoming south 10 to 15 miles an hour in the afternoon. Monday night, partly cloudy until midnight, then becoming mostly clear. Not as cool with lows in the lower 60s. South winds 15 to 20 miles an hour with gusts up to 30 miles an hour. Tuesday, mostly sunny. Highs in the mid-80s. Southwest winds 10 to 15 miles an hour, becoming west 15 to 20 miles an hour in the afternoon. Tuesday night, mostly clear. Lows in the lower 50s. Wednesday, sunny. Highs in the lower 80s. Wednesday night, mostly clear. Lows in the mid-50s. Thursday and Thursday night, partly cloudy. Breezy, hot. Highs in the mid-80s. Lows in the lower 60s. Friday, mostly sunny. Hot with highs in the lower 90s. Friday night, mostly clear. Lows in the lower 60s. Saturday, mostly sunny. Hot with highs in the upper 80s. This hazardous weather outlook is for southwest Iowa, west central Iowa, east central Nebraska, northeast Nebraska, and southeast Nebraska. For this afternoon and tonight, no hazardous weather is expected at this time. And now the extended outlook for the period Monday through Saturday. Warm, dry, and windy conditions along with dry fuels could lead to increased fire danger on Monday, Tuesday, and Thursday in northeast Nebraska. Winds may gust up to 30 miles per hour on Monday and Tuesday and 40 miles per hour on Thursday. Spotter information statement. Spotter activation is not expected at this time. 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The current time is 4:03 p.m. Central Daylight Time. Now for the official National Weather Service forecast for the Omaha and Council Bluffs area. Rest of today, mostly sunny.
highs in the mid-70s. Northwest winds 10 to 15 miles an hour. Tonight, mostly cloudy until midnight, then becoming partly cloudy. Lows in the upper 40s. North winds 5 to 10 miles an hour, becoming northeast after midnight. Monday, sunny. Highs in the lower 80s. Southeast winds 5 to 10 miles an hour, becoming south 10 to 15 miles an hour in the afternoon. Monday night, partly cloudy until midnight, then becoming mostly clear. Not as cool with lows in the lower 60s. South winds 15 to 20 miles an hour with gusts up to 30 miles an hour. Tuesday, mostly sunny. Highs in the mid-80s. Southwest winds 10 to 15 miles an hour, becoming west 15 to 20 miles an hour in the afternoon. Tuesday night, mostly clear. Lows in the lower 50s. Wednesday, sunny. Highs in the lower 80s. Wednesday night, mostly clear. Lows in the mid-50s. Thursday and Thursday night, partly cloudy. Breezy, hot. Highs in the mid-80s. Lows in the lower 60s. Friday, mostly sunny. Hot with highs in the lower 90s. Friday night, mostly clear. Lows in the lower 60s. Saturday, mostly sunny. Hot with highs in the upper 80s. At 4 p.m. in Omaha, it was mostly sunny. The temperature was 72 degrees, the dew point 33, and the relative humidity 24%. The wind was northwest at 7 miles an hour. The pressure was 30.13 inches and falling. Across eastern Nebraska and southwest Iowa, it was sunny, with a temperature of 71 at Nebraska City, 71 at Plattsmouth, and 72 at Red Oak, Iowa. At Lincoln, it was mostly sunny, with a temperature of 73. It was partly sunny, with a temperature of 75 at Offutt Air Force Base, 72 at Millard, and 70 at Columbus. It was cloudy, with a temperature of 71 at Fremont, 70 at Blair Airport, and 74 at Tecumseh. Here are some observations from across the region. At Grand Island, it was sunny, with a temperature of 74. It was mostly sunny, with a temperature of 73 at Sioux City, 70 at Des Moines, 72 at Concordia, Kansas, and 66 at Denver. It was partly sunny, with a temperature of 64 at Sioux Falls, and 72 at North Platte. It was cloudy, with a temperature of 72 at Norfolk, and 67 at Kansas City. Once again, at 4 p.m. in Omaha, it was 72 degrees under mostly sunny skies. This hazardous weather outlook is for southwest Iowa, west central Iowa, east central Nebraska, northeast Nebraska, and southeast Nebraska. For this afternoon and tonight, no hazardous weather is expected at this time. And now the extended outlook for the period Monday through Saturday. Warm, dry, and windy conditions along with dry fuels could lead to increased fire danger on Monday, Tuesday, and Thursday in northeast Nebraska. Winds may gust up to 30 miles per hour on Monday and Tuesday and 40 miles per hour on Thursday. Spotter information statement. Spotter activation is not expected at this time. 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The current time is 4:08 p.m. Central Daylight Time. Now for the official National Weather Service forecast for the Omaha and Council Bluffs area. Rest of today, mostly sunny. Highs in the mid-70s. Northwest winds 10 to 15 miles an hour. Tonight, mostly cloudy until midnight, then becoming partly cloudy. Lows in the upper 40s. North winds 5 to 10 miles an hour, becoming northeast after midnight. Monday, sunny. Highs in the lower 80s. Southeast winds 5 to 10 miles an hour, becoming south 10 to 15 miles an hour in the afternoon. Monday night, partly cloudy until midnight, then becoming mostly clear. Not as cool with lows in the lower 60s.
south winds 15 to 20 miles an hour with gusts up to 30 miles an hour. Tuesday, mostly sunny. Highs in the mid-80s. Southwest winds 10 to 15 miles an hour, becoming west 15 to 20 miles an hour in the afternoon. Tuesday night, mostly clear. Lows in the lower 50s. Wednesday, sunny. Highs in the lower 80s. Wednesday night, mostly clear. Lows in the mid-50s. Thursday and Thursday night, partly cloudy. Breezy, hot. Highs in the mid-80s. Lows in the lower 60s. Friday, mostly sunny. Hot with highs in the lower 90s. Friday night, mostly clear. Lows in the lower 60s. Saturday, mostly sunny. Hot with highs in the upper 80s. At 4 p.m. in Omaha, it was mostly sunny. The temperature was 72 degrees, the dew point 33, and the relative humidity 24%. The wind was northwest at 7 miles an hour. The pressure was 30.13 inches and falling. Across eastern Nebraska and southwest Iowa, it was sunny, with a temperature of 71 at Nebraska City, 71 at Plattsmouth, and 72 at Red Oak, Iowa. At Lincoln, it was mostly sunny, with a temperature of 73. It was partly sunny, with a temperature of 75 at Offutt Air Force Base, 72 at Millard, and 70 at Columbus. It was cloudy, with a temperature of 71 at Fremont, 70 at Blair Airport, and 74 at Tecumseh. Here are some observations from across the region. At Grand Island, it was sunny, with a temperature of 74. It was mostly sunny, with a temperature of 73 at Sioux City, 70 at Des Moines, 72 at Concordia, Kansas, and 66 at Denver. It was partly sunny, with a temperature of 64 at Sioux Falls, and 72 at North Platte. It was cloudy, with a temperature of 72 at Norfolk, and 67 at Kansas City. Once again, at 4 p.m. in Omaha, it was 72 degrees under mostly sunny skies. This hazardous weather outlook is for southwest Iowa, west central Iowa, east central Nebraska, northeast Nebraska, and southeast Nebraska. For this afternoon and tonight, no hazardous weather is expected at this time. And now the extended outlook for the period Monday through Saturday. Warm, dry, and windy conditions along with dry fuels could lead to increased fire danger on Monday, Tuesday, and Thursday in northeast Nebraska. Winds may gust up to 30 miles per hour on Monday and Tuesday and 40 miles per hour on Thursday. Spotter information statement. Spotter activation is not expected at this time. This is NOAA All Hazards Radio Station KIH 61 in Omaha, Nebraska. The current time is 4:12 p.m. Central Daylight Time. Now for the official National Weather Service forecast for the Omaha and Council Bluffs area. Rest of today, mostly sunny. Highs in the mid-70s. Northwest winds 10 to 15 miles an hour. Tonight, mostly cloudy until midnight, then becoming partly cloudy. Lows in the upper 40s. North winds 5 to 10 miles an hour, becoming northeast after midnight. Monday, sunny. Highs in the lower 80s. Southeast winds 5 to 10 miles an hour, becoming south 10 to 15 miles an hour in the afternoon. Monday night, partly cloudy until midnight, then becoming mostly clear. Not as cool with lows in the lower 60s. South winds 15 to 20 miles an hour with gusts up to 30 miles an hour. Tuesday, mostly sunny. Highs in the mid-80s. Southwest winds 10 to 15 miles an hour, becoming west 15 to 20 miles an hour in the afternoon. Tuesday night, mostly clear. Lows in the lower 50s. Wednesday, sunny. Highs in the lower 80s. Wednesday night, mostly clear. Lows in the mid-50s. Thursday and Thursday night, partly cloudy. Breezy, hot. Highs in the mid-80s. Lows in the lower 60s.
Friday, mostly sunny. Hot with highs in the lower 90s. Friday night, mostly clear. Lows in the lower 60s. Saturday, mostly sunny. Hot with highs in the upper 80s. At 4 p.m. in Omaha, it was mostly sunny. The temperature was 72 degrees, the dew point 33, and the relative humidity 24%. The wind was northwest at 7 miles an hour. The pressure was 30.13 inches and falling. Across eastern Nebraska and southwest Iowa, it was sunny, with a temperature of 71 at Nebraska City, 71 at Plattsmouth, and 72 at Red Oak, Iowa. At Lincoln, it was mostly sunny, with a temperature of 73. It was partly sunny, with a temperature of 75 at Offutt Air Force Base, 72 at Millard, and 70 at Columbus. It was cloudy, with a temperature of 71 at Fremont, 70 at Blair Airport, and 74 at Tacoma. Here are some observations from across the region. At Concordia, Kansas, it was sunny, with a temperature of 72. It was mostly sunny, with a temperature of 74 at Grand Island, 73 at Sioux City, 70 at Des Moines, 67 at Kansas City, and 66 at Denver. It was partly sunny, with a temperature of 64 at Sioux Falls, and 72 at North Platte. At North Fork, it was cloudy, with a temperature of 72. Once again, at 4 p.m. in Omaha, it was 72 degrees under mostly sunny skies. This hazardous weather outlook is for southwest Iowa, west central Iowa, east central Nebraska, northeast Nebraska, and southeast Nebraska. For this afternoon and tonight, no hazardous weather is expected at this time. And now the extended outlook for the period Monday through Saturday. Warm, dry, and windy conditions along with dry fuels could lead to increased fire danger on Monday, Tuesday, and Thursday in northeast Nebraska. Winds may gust up to 30 miles per hour on Monday and Tuesday and 40 miles per hour on Thursday. Spotter information statement. Spotter activation is not expected at this time. This is NOAA All Hazards Radio Station KIH 61 in Omaha, Nebraska. The current time is 4:16 p.m. Central Daylight Time. Now for the official National Weather Service forecast for the Omaha and Council Bluffs area. Rest of today, mostly sunny. Highs in the mid-70s. Northwest winds 10 to 15 miles an hour. Tonight, mostly cloudy until midnight, then becoming partly cloudy. Lows in the upper 40s. North winds 5 to 10 miles an hour, becoming northeast after midnight. Monday, sunny. Highs in the lower 80s. Southeast winds 5 to 10 miles an hour, becoming south 10 to 15 miles an hour in the afternoon. Monday night, partly cloudy until midnight, then becoming mostly clear. Not as cool with lows in the lower 60s. South winds 15 to 20 miles an hour with gusts up to 30 miles an hour. Tuesday, mostly sunny. Highs in the mid-80s. Southwest winds 10 to 15 miles an hour, becoming west 15 to 20 miles an hour in the afternoon. Tuesday night, mostly clear. Lows in the lower 50s. Wednesday, sunny. Highs in the lower 80s. Wednesday night, mostly clear. Lows in the mid-50s. Thursday and Thursday night, partly cloudy. Breezy, hot. Highs in the mid-80s. Lows in the lower 60s. Friday, mostly sunny. Hot with highs in the lower 90s. Friday night, mostly clear. Lows in the lower 60s. Saturday, mostly sunny. Hot with highs in the upper 80s. At 4 p.m. in Omaha, it was mostly sunny. The temperature was 72 degrees, the dew point 33, and the relative humidity 24%. The wind was northwest at 7 miles an hour. The pressure was 30.13 inches and falling.
Across eastern Nebraska and southwest Iowa, it was sunny with a temperature of 71 at Nebraska City, 71 at Plattsmouth, and 72 at Red Oak, Iowa. At Lincoln, it was mostly sunny with a temperature of 73. It was partly sunny with a temperature of 75 at Offutt Air Force Base, 72 at Millard, and 70 at Columbus. It was cloudy with a temperature of 71 at Fremont, 70 at Blair Airport, and 74 at Tecumseh. Here are some observations from across the region. At Concordia, Kansas, it was sunny with a temperature of 72. It was mostly sunny with a temperature of 74 at Grand Island, 73 at Sioux City, 70 at Des Moines, 67 at Kansas City, and 66 at Denver. It was partly sunny, with a temperature of 64 at Sioux Falls and 72 at North Platte. At Norfolk, it was cloudy, with a temperature of 72. Once again, at 4 p.m. in Omaha, it was 72 degrees under mostly sunny skies. This hazardous weather outlook is for southwest Iowa, west central Iowa, east central Nebraska, northeast Nebraska, and southeast Nebraska. For this afternoon and tonight, no hazardous weather is expected at this time. And now the extended outlook for the period Monday through Saturday. Warm, dry, and windy conditions along with dry fuels could lead to increased fire danger on Monday, Tuesday, and Thursday in northeast Nebraska. Winds may gust up to 30 miles per hour on Monday and Tuesday and 40 miles per hour on Thursday. Spotter information statement. Spotter activation is not expected at this time. 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The current time is 4:20 p.m. Central Daylight Time. Now for the official National Weather Service forecast for the Omaha and Council Bluffs area. Rest of today, mostly sunny. Highs in the mid-70s. Northwest winds 10 to 15 miles an hour. Tonight, mostly cloudy until midnight, then becoming partly cloudy. Lows in the upper 40s. North winds 5 to 10 miles an hour, becoming northeast after midnight. Monday, sunny. Highs in the lower 80s. Southeast winds 5 to 10 miles an hour, becoming south 10 to 15 miles an hour in the afternoon. Monday night, partly cloudy until midnight, then becoming mostly clear. Not as cool with lows in the lower 60s. South winds 15 to 20 miles an hour with gusts up to 30 miles an hour. Tuesday, mostly sunny. Highs in the mid-80s. Southwest winds 10 to 15 miles an hour, becoming west 15 to 20 miles an hour in the afternoon. Tuesday night, mostly clear. Lows in the lower 50s. Wednesday, sunny. Highs in the lower 80s. Wednesday night, mostly clear. Lows in the mid-50s. Thursday and Thursday night, partly cloudy. Breezy, hot. Highs in the mid-80s. Lows in the lower 60s. Friday, mostly sunny. Hot with highs in the lower 90s. Friday night, mostly clear. Lows in the lower 60s. Saturday, mostly sunny. Hot with highs in the upper 80s. At 4 p.m. in Omaha, it was mostly sunny. The temperature was 72 degrees, the dew point 33, and the relative humidity 24%. The wind was northwest at 7 miles an hour. The pressure was 30.13 inches and falling. Across eastern Nebraska and southwest Iowa, it was sunny, with a temperature of 71 at Nebraska City, 71 at Plattsmouth, and 72 at Red Oak, Iowa. At Lincoln, it was mostly sunny, with a temperature of 73. It was partly sunny, with a temperature of 75 at Offutt Air Force Base, 72 at Millard, and 70 at Columbus. It was cloudy, with a temperature of 71 at Fremont, 70 at Blair Airport, and 74 at Tecumseh. Here are some observations from across the region. At Concordia, Kansas, it was sunny, with a temperature of 72.
it was mostly sunny, with a temperature of 74 at Grand Island, 73 at Sioux City, 70 at Des Moines, 67 at Kansas City, and 66 at Denver. It was partly sunny, with a temperature of 64 at Sioux Falls and 72 at North Platte. At North Fork, it was cloudy, with a temperature of 72. Once again, at 4 p.m. in Omaha, it was 72 degrees under mostly sunny skies. This hazardous weather outlook is for southwest Iowa, west central Iowa, east central Nebraska, northeast Nebraska, and southeast Nebraska. For this afternoon and tonight, no hazardous weather is expected at this time. And now the extended outlook for the period Monday through Saturday. Warm, dry, and windy conditions along with dry fuels could lead to increased fire danger on Monday, Tuesday, and Thursday in northeast Nebraska. Winds may gust up to 30 miles per hour on Monday and Tuesday and 40 miles per hour on Thursday. Spotter information statement. Spotter activation is not expected at this time. 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Douglas, Sarpy, Washington, Cass, Odo, Burt, Dodge, Saunders, Harrison, Pottawatomie, and Mills. 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The current time is 4:25 p.m. Central Daylight Time. Now for the official National Weather Service forecast for the Omaha and Council Bluffs area. Rest of today, mostly sunny. Highs in the mid-70s. Northwest winds 10 to 15 miles an hour. Tonight, mostly cloudy until midnight, then becoming partly cloudy. Lows in the upper 40s. North winds 5 to 10 miles an hour, becoming northeast after midnight. Monday, sunny. Highs in the lower 80s. Southeast winds 5 to 10 miles an hour, becoming south 10 to 15 miles an hour in the afternoon. Monday night, partly cloudy until midnight, then becoming mostly clear. Not as cool with lows in the lower 60s. South winds 15 to 20 miles an hour with gusts up to 30 miles an hour. Tuesday, mostly sunny. Highs in the mid-80s. Southwest winds 10 to 15 miles an hour, becoming west 15 to 20 miles an hour in the afternoon. Tuesday night, mostly clear. Lows in the lower 50s. Wednesday, sunny. Highs in the lower 80s. Wednesday night, mostly clear. Lows in the mid-50s. Thursday and Thursday night, partly cloudy. Breezy, hot. Highs in the mid-80s. Lows in the lower 60s. Friday, mostly sunny. Hot with highs in the lower 90s. Friday night, mostly clear. Lows in the lower 60s. Saturday, mostly sunny. Hot with highs in the upper 80s. At 4 p.m. in Omaha, it was mostly sunny. The temperature was 72 degrees, the dew point 33, and the relative humidity 24%. The wind was northwest at 7 miles an hour. The pressure was 30.13 inches and falling. Across eastern Nebraska and southwest Iowa, it was sunny, with a temperature of 71 at Nebraska City, 71 at Plattsmouth, and 72 at Red Oak, Iowa. At Lincoln, it was mostly sunny, with a temperature of 73. It was partly sunny, with a temperature of 75 at Offutt Air Force Base, 72 at Millard, and 70 at Columbus. It was cloudy, with a temperature of 71 at Fremont, 70 at Blair Airport, and 74 at Tecumseh. Here are some observations from across the region. At Concordia, Kansas, it was sunny, with a temperature of 72. It was mostly sunny, with a temperature of 74 at Grand Island, 73 at Sioux City, 70 at Des Moines, 67 at Kansas City, and 66 at Denver. It was partly sunny, with a temperature of 64 at Sioux Falls and 72 at North Platte. At North Fork, it was cloudy, with a temperature of 72. Once again,
At 4 p.m. in Omaha, it was 72 degrees under mostly sunny skies. This hazardous weather outlook is for southwest Iowa, west-central Iowa, east-central Nebraska, northeast Nebraska, and southeast Nebraska. For this afternoon and tonight, no hazardous weather is expected at this time. And now the extended outlook for the period Monday through Saturday. Warm, dry, and windy conditions along with dry fuels could lead to increased fire danger on Monday, Tuesday, and Thursday in northeast Nebraska. Winds may gust up to 30 miles per hour on Monday and Tuesday and 40 miles per hour on Thursday. Spotter information statement. Spotter activation is not expected at this time. This is NOAA All Hazards Radio Station KIH 61 in Omaha, Nebraska. The current time is 4:29 p.m. Central Daylight Time. Now for the official National Weather Service forecast for the Omaha and Council Bluffs area. Rest of today, mostly sunny. Highs in the mid-70s. Northwest winds 10 to 15 miles an hour. Tonight, mostly cloudy until midnight, then becoming partly cloudy. Lows in the upper 40s. North winds 5 to 10 miles an hour, becoming northeast after midnight. Monday, sunny. Highs in the lower 80s. Southeast winds 5 to 10 miles an hour, becoming south 10 to 15 miles an hour in the afternoon. Monday night, partly cloudy until midnight, then becoming mostly clear. Not as cool with lows in the lower 60s. South winds 15 to 20 miles an hour with gusts up to 30 miles an hour. Tuesday, mostly sunny. Highs in the mid-80s. Southwest winds 10 to 15 miles an hour, becoming west 15 to 20 miles an hour in the afternoon. Tuesday night, mostly clear. Lows in the lower 50s. Wednesday, sunny. Highs in the lower 80s. Wednesday night, mostly clear. Lows in the mid-50s. Thursday and Thursday night, partly cloudy. Breezy, hot. Highs in the mid-80s. Lows in the lower 60s. Friday, mostly sunny. Hot with highs in the lower 90s. Friday night, mostly clear. Lows in the lower 60s. Saturday, mostly sunny. Hot with highs in the upper 80s. At 4 p.m. in Omaha, it was mostly sunny. The temperature was 72 degrees, the dew point 33, and the relative humidity 24%. The wind was northwest at 7 miles an hour. The pressure was 30.13 inches and falling. Across eastern Nebraska and southwest Iowa, it was sunny, with a temperature of 71 at Nebraska City, 71 at Plattsmouth, and 72 at Red Oak, Iowa. At Lincoln, it was mostly sunny, with a temperature of 73. It was partly sunny, with a temperature of 75 at Offutt Air Force Base, 72 at Millard, and 70 at Columbus. It was cloudy, with a temperature of 71 at Fremont, 70 at Blair Airport, and 74 at Tecumseh. Here are some observations from across the region. At Concordia, Kansas, it was sunny, with a temperature of 72. It was mostly sunny, with a temperature of 74 at Grand Island, 73 at Sioux City, 70 at Des Moines, 67 at Kansas City, and 66 at Denver. It was partly sunny, with a temperature of 64 at Sioux Falls, and 72 at North Platte. At North Fork, it was cloudy, with a temperature of 72. Once again, at 4 p.m. in Omaha, it was 72 degrees under mostly sunny skies. This hazardous weather outlook is for southwest Iowa, west-central Iowa, east-central Nebraska, northeast Nebraska, and southeast Nebraska. For this afternoon and tonight, no hazardous weather is expected at this time. And now the extended outlook for the period Monday through Saturday. Warm, dry, and windy conditions along with dry fuels could lead to increased fire danger on Monday, Tuesday, and Thursday in northeast Nebraska. Winds may gust up to 30 miles per hour on Monday and Tuesday and 40 miles per hour on Thursday.
spotter information statement. Spotter activation is not expected at this time. 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The current time is 4:34 p.m. Central Daylight Time. Now for the official National Weather Service forecast for the Omaha and Council Bluffs area. Rest of today, mostly sunny. Highs in the mid-70s. Northwest winds 10 to 15 miles an hour. Tonight, mostly cloudy until midnight, then becoming partly cloudy. Lows in the upper 40s. North winds 5 to 10 miles an hour, becoming northeast after midnight. Monday, sunny. Highs in the lower 80s. Southeast winds 5 to 10 miles an hour, becoming south 10 to 15 miles an hour in the afternoon. Monday night, partly cloudy until midnight, then becoming mostly clear. Not as cool with lows in the lower 60s. South winds 15 to 20 miles an hour with gusts up to 30 miles an hour. Tuesday, mostly sunny. Highs in the mid-80s. Southwest winds 10 to 15 miles an hour, becoming west 15 to 20 miles an hour in the afternoon. Tuesday night, mostly clear. Lows in the lower 50s. Wednesday, sunny. Highs in the lower 80s. Wednesday night, mostly clear. Lows in the mid-50s. Thursday and Thursday night, partly cloudy. Breezy, hot. Highs in the mid-80s. Lows in the lower 60s. Friday, mostly sunny. Hot with highs in the lower 90s. Friday night, mostly clear. Lows in the lower 60s. Saturday, mostly sunny. Hot with highs in the upper 80s. At 4 p.m. in Omaha, it was mostly sunny. The temperature was 72 degrees, the dew point 33, and the relative humidity 24%. The wind was northwest at 7 miles an hour. The pressure was 30.13 inches and falling. Across eastern Nebraska and southwest Iowa, it was sunny, with a temperature of 71 at Nebraska City, 71 at Plattsmouth, and 72 at Red Oak, Iowa. At Lincoln, it was mostly sunny, with a temperature of 73. It was partly sunny, with a temperature of 75 at Offutt Air Force Base, 72 at Millard, and 70 at Columbus. It was cloudy, with a temperature of 71 at Fremont, 70 at Blair Airport, and 74 at Tecama. Here are some observations from across the region. At Concordia, Kansas, it was sunny, with a temperature of 72. It was mostly sunny, with a temperature of 74 at Grand Island, 73 at Sioux City, 70 at Des Moines, 67 at Kansas City, and 66 at Denver. It was partly sunny, with a temperature of 64 at Sioux Falls, and 72 at North Platte. At North Fork, it was cloudy, with a temperature of 72. Once again, at 4 p.m. in Omaha, it was 72 degrees under mostly sunny skies. This hazardous weather outlook is for southwest Iowa, west central Iowa, east central Nebraska, northeast Nebraska, and southeast Nebraska. For this afternoon and tonight, no hazardous weather is expected at this time. And now the extended outlook for the period Monday through Saturday. Warm, dry, and windy conditions along with dry fuels could lead to increased fire danger on Monday, Tuesday, and Thursday in northeast Nebraska. Winds may gust up to 30 miles per hour on Monday and Tuesday and 40 miles per hour on Thursday. Spotter information statement. Spotter activation is not expected at this time. 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The current time is 4:38 p.m. Central Daylight Time. Now for the official National Weather Service forecast for the Omaha and Council Bluffs area. Rest of today, mostly sunny. Highs in the mid-70s. Northwest winds 10 to 15 miles an hour. Tonight, mostly cloudy until midnight, then becoming partly cloudy. Lows in the upper 40s.
North winds 5 to 10 miles an hour, becoming northeast after midnight. Monday, sunny. Highs in the lower 80s. Southeast winds 5 to 10 miles an hour, becoming south 10 to 15 miles an hour in the afternoon. Monday night, partly cloudy until midnight, then becoming mostly clear. Not as cool with lows in the lower 60s. South winds 50

partly cloudy. Breezy, hot. Highs in the mid-80s. Lows in the lower 60s. Friday, mostly sunny. Hot with highs in the lower 90s. Friday night, mostly clear. Lows in the lower 60s. Saturday, mostly sunny. Hot with highs in the upper 80s. At 4 p.m. in Omaha, it was mostly sunny. The temperature was 72 degrees, the dew point 33, and the relative humidity 24%. The wind was northwest at 7 miles an hour. The pressure was 30.13 inches and falling. Across eastern Nebraska and southwest Iowa, it was sunny, with a temperature of 71 at Nebraska City, 71 at Plattsmouth, and 72 at Red Oak, Iowa. At Lincoln, it was mostly sunny, with a temperature of 73. It was partly sunny, with a temperature of 75 at Offutt Air Force Base, 72 at Millard, and 70 at Columbus. It was cloudy, with a temperature of 71 at Fremont, 70 at Blair Airport, and 74 at Tecumseh. Here are some observations from across the region. At Concordia, Kansas, it was sunny, with a temperature of 72. It was mostly sunny, with a temperature of 74 at Grand Island, 73 at Sioux City, 70 at Des Moines, 67 at Kansas City, and 66 at Denver. It was partly sunny, with a temperature of 64 at Sioux Falls, and 72 at North Platte. At North Fork, it was cloudy, with a temperature of 72. Once again, at 4 p.m. in Omaha, it was 72 degrees under mostly sunny skies. This hazardous weather outlook is for southwest Iowa, west central Iowa, east central Nebraska, northeast Nebraska, and southeast Nebraska. For this afternoon and tonight, no hazardous weather is expected at this time. And now the extended outlook for the period Monday through Saturday. Warm, dry, and windy conditions along with dry fuels could lead to increased fire danger on Monday, Tuesday, and Thursday in northeast Nebraska. Winds may gust up to 30 miles per hour on Monday and Tuesday and 40 miles per hour on Thursday. Spotter information statement. Spotter activation is not expected at this time. 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The current time is 4:42 p.m. Central Daylight Time. Now for the official National Weather Service forecast for the Omaha and Council Bluffs area. Rest of today, mostly sunny. Highs in the mid-70s. Northwest winds 10 to 15 miles an hour. Tonight, mostly cloudy until midnight, then becoming partly cloudy. Lows in the upper 40s. North winds 5 to 10 miles an hour, becoming northeast after midnight. Monday, sunny. Highs in the lower 80s. Southeast winds 5 to 10 miles an hour, becoming south 10 to 15 miles an hour in the afternoon. Monday night, partly cloudy until midnight, then becoming mostly clear. Not as cool with lows in the lower 60s. South winds 15 to 20 miles an hour with gusts up to 30 miles an hour. Tuesday, mostly sunny. Highs in the mid-80s. Southwest winds 10 to 15 miles an hour, becoming west 15 to 20 miles an hour in the afternoon. Tuesday night, mostly clear. Lows in the lower 50s. Wednesday, sunny. Highs in the lower 80s. Wednesday night, mostly clear. Lows in the mid-50s. Thursday and Thursday night, partly cloudy. Breezy, hot. Highs in the mid-80s. Lows in the lower 60s. Friday, mostly sunny. Hot with highs in the lower 90s. Friday night, mostly clear. Lows in the lower 60s. Saturday, mostly sunny. Hot with highs in the upper 80s. At 4 p.m. in Omaha, it was mostly sunny. The temperature was 72 degrees, the dew point 33, and the relative humidity 24%. The wind was northwest at 7 miles an hour. The pressure was 30.13 inches and falling.

Across eastern Nebraska and southwest Iowa, it was sunny with a temperature of 71 at Nebraska City, 71 at Plattsmouth, and 72 at Red Oak, Iowa. At Lincoln, it was mostly sunny with a temperature of 73. It was partly sunny with a temperature of 75 at Offutt Air Force Base, 72 at Millard, and 70 at Columbus. It was cloudy, with a temperature of 71 at Fremont, 70 at Blair Airport, and 74 at Tecumseh. Here are some observations from across the region. At Concordia, Kansas, it was sunny, with a temperature of 72. It was mostly sunny, with a temperature of 74 at Grand Island, 73 at Sioux City, 70 at Des Moines, 67 at Kansas City, and 66 at Denver. It was partly sunny, with a temperature of 64 at Sioux Falls, and 72 at North Platte. At Norfolk, it was cloudy, with a temperature of 72. Once again, at 4 p.m. in Omaha, it was 72 degrees under mostly sunny skies. This hazardous weather outlook is for southwest Iowa, west central Iowa, east central Nebraska, northeast Nebraska, and southeast Nebraska. For this afternoon and tonight, no hazardous weather is expected at this time. And now the extended outlook for the period Monday through Saturday. Warm, dry, and windy conditions along with dry fuels could lead to increased fire danger on Monday, Tuesday, and Thursday in northeast Nebraska. Winds may gust up to 30 miles per hour on Monday and Tuesday and 40 miles per hour on Thursday. Spotter information statement. Spotter activation is not expected at this time. 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The current time is 4:46 p.m. Central Daylight Time. Now for the official National Weather Service forecast for the Omaha and Council Bluffs area. Rest of today, mostly sunny. Highs in the mid-70s. Northwest winds 10 to 15 miles an hour. Tonight, mostly cloudy until midnight, then becoming partly cloudy. Lows in the upper 40s. North winds 5 to 10 miles an hour, becoming northeast after midnight. Monday, sunny. Highs in the lower 80s. Southeast winds 5 to 10 miles an hour, becoming south 10 to 15 miles an hour in the afternoon. Monday night, partly cloudy until midnight, then becoming mostly clear. Not as cool with lows in the lower 60s. South winds 15 to 20 miles an hour with gusts up to 30 miles an hour. Tuesday, mostly sunny. Highs in the mid-80s. Southwest winds 10 to 15 miles an hour, becoming west 15 to 20 miles an hour in the afternoon. Tuesday night, mostly clear. Lows in the lower 50s. Wednesday, sunny. Highs in the lower 80s. Wednesday night, mostly clear. Lows in the mid-50s. Thursday and Thursday night, partly cloudy. Breezy, hot. Highs in the mid-80s. Lows in the lower 60s. Friday, mostly sunny. Hot with highs in the lower 90s. Friday night, mostly clear. Lows in the lower 60s. Saturday, mostly sunny. Hot with highs in the upper 80s. At 4 p.m. in Omaha, it was mostly sunny. The temperature was 72 degrees, the dew point 33, and the relative humidity 24%. The wind was northwest at 7 miles an hour. The pressure was 30.13 inches and falling. Across eastern Nebraska and southwest Iowa, it was sunny, with a temperature of 71 at Nebraska City, 71 at Plattsmouth, and 72 at Red Oak, Iowa. At Lincoln, it was mostly sunny, with a temperature of 73. It was partly sunny, with a temperature of 75 at Offutt Air Force Base, 72 at Millard, and 70 at Columbus. It was cloudy, with a temperature of 71 at Fremont, 70 at Blair Airport, and 74 at Tecumseh. Here are some observations from across the region. At Concordia, Kansas, it was sunny, with a temperature of 72.
it was mostly sunny, with a temperature of 74 at Grand Island, 73 at Sioux City, 70 at Des Moines, 67 at Kansas City, and 66 at Denver. It was partly sunny, with a temperature of 64 at Sioux Falls and 72 at North Platte. At North Fork, it was cloudy, with a temperature of 72. Once again, at 4 p.m. in Omaha, it was 72 degrees under mostly sunny skies. This hazardous weather outlook is for southwest Iowa, west central Iowa, east central Nebraska, northeast Nebraska, and southeast Nebraska. For this afternoon and tonight, no hazardous weather is expected at this time. And now the extended outlook for the period Monday through Saturday. Warm, dry, and windy conditions along with dry fuels could lead to increased fire danger on Monday, Tuesday, and Thursday in northeast Nebraska. Winds may gust up to 30 miles per hour on Monday and Tuesday and 40 miles per hour on Thursday. Spotter information statement. Spotter activation is not expected at this time. 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The current time is 4:51 p.m. Central Daylight Time. Now for the official National Weather Service forecast for the Omaha and Council Bluffs area. Rest of today, mostly sunny. Highs in the mid-70s. Northwest winds 10 to 15 miles an hour. Tonight, mostly cloudy until midnight, then becoming partly cloudy. Lows in the upper 40s. North winds 5 to 10 miles an hour, becoming northeast after midnight. Monday, sunny. Highs in the lower 80s. Southeast winds 5 to 10 miles an hour, becoming south 10 to 15 miles an hour in the afternoon. Monday night, partly cloudy until midnight, then becoming mostly clear. Not as cool with lows in the lower 60s. South winds 15 to 20 miles an hour with gusts up to 30 miles an hour. Tuesday, mostly sunny. Highs in the mid-80s. Southwest winds 10 to 15 miles an hour, becoming west 15 to 20 miles an hour in the afternoon. Tuesday night, mostly clear. Lows in the lower 50s. Wednesday, sunny. Highs in the lower 80s. Wednesday night, mostly clear. Lows in the mid-50s. Thursday and Thursday night, partly cloudy. Breezy, hot. Highs in the mid-80s. Lows in the lower 60s. Friday, mostly sunny. Hot with highs in the lower 90s. Friday night, mostly clear. Lows in the lower 60s. Saturday, mostly sunny. Hot with highs in the upper 80s. At 4 p.m. in Omaha, it was mostly sunny. The temperature was 72 degrees, the dew point 33, and the relative humidity 24%. The wind was northwest at 7 miles an hour. The pressure was 30.13 inches and falling. Across eastern Nebraska and southwest Iowa, it was sunny, with a temperature of 71 at Nebraska City, 71 at Plattsmouth, and 72 at Red Oak, Iowa. At Lincoln, it was mostly sunny, with a temperature of 73. It was partly sunny, with a temperature of 75 at Offutt Air Force Base, 72 at Millard, and 70 at Columbus. It was cloudy, with a temperature of 71 at Fremont, 70 at Blair Airport, and 74 at Tacoma. Here are some observations from across the region. At Concordia, Kansas, it was sunny, with a temperature of 72. It was mostly sunny, with a temperature of 74 at Grand Island, 73 at Sioux City, 70 at Des Moines, 67 at Kansas City, and 66 at Denver. It was partly sunny, with a temperature of 64 at Sioux Falls and 72 at North Platte. At North Fork, it was cloudy, with a temperature of 72. Once again, at 4 p.m. in Omaha, it was 72 degrees under mostly sunny skies. This hazardous weather outlook is for southwest Iowa, west central Iowa, east central Nebraska, northeast Nebraska, and southeast Nebraska. For this afternoon and tonight,
No hazardous weather is expected at this time. And now the extended outlook for the period Monday through Saturday. Warm, dry, and windy conditions along with dry fuels could lead to increased fire danger on Monday, Tuesday, and Thursday in northeast Nebraska. Winds may gust up to 30 miles per hour on Monday and Tuesday and 40 miles per hour on Thursday. Spotter information statement. Spotter activation is not expected at this time. 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The current time is 4:55 p.m. Central Daylight Time. Now for the official National Weather Service forecast for the Omaha and Council Bluffs area. Rest of today, mostly sunny. Highs in the mid-70s. Northwest winds 10 to 15 miles an hour. Tonight, mostly cloudy until midnight, then becoming partly cloudy. Lows in the upper 40s. North winds 5 to 10 miles an hour, becoming northeast after midnight. Monday, sunny. Highs in the lower 80s. Southeast winds 5 to 10 miles an hour, becoming south 10 to 15 miles an hour in the afternoon. Monday night, partly cloudy until midnight, then becoming mostly clear. Not as cool with lows in the lower 60s. South winds 15 to 20 miles an hour with gusts up to 30 miles an hour. Tuesday, mostly sunny. Highs in the mid-80s. Southwest winds 10 to 15 miles an hour, becoming west 15 to 20 miles an hour in the afternoon. Tuesday night, mostly clear. Lows in the lower 50s. Wednesday, sunny. Highs in the lower 80s. Wednesday night, mostly clear. Lows in the mid-50s. Thursday and Thursday night, partly cloudy. Breezy, hot. Highs in the mid-80s. Lows in the lower 60s. Friday, mostly sunny. Hot with highs in the lower 90s. Friday night, mostly clear. Lows in the lower 60s. Saturday, mostly sunny. Hot with highs in the upper 80s. At 4 p.m. in Omaha, it was mostly sunny. The temperature was 72 degrees, the dew point 33, and the relative humidity 24%. The wind was northwest at 7 miles an hour. The pressure was 30.13 inches and falling. Across eastern Nebraska and southwest Iowa, it was sunny, with a temperature of 71 at Nebraska City, 71 at Plattsmouth, and 72 at Red Oak, Iowa. At Lincoln, it was mostly sunny, with a temperature of 73. It was partly sunny, with a temperature of 75 at Offutt Air Force Base, 72 at Millard, and 70 at Columbus. It was cloudy, with a temperature of 71 at Fremont, 70 at Blair Airport, and 74 at Tecumseh. Here are some observations from across the region. At Concordia, Kansas, it was sunny, with a temperature of 72. It was mostly sunny, with a temperature of 74 at Grand Island, 73 at Sioux City, 70 at Des Moines, 67 at Kansas City, and 66 at Denver. It was partly sunny, with a temperature of 64 at Sioux Falls, and 72 at North Platte. At North Fork, it was cloudy, with a temperature of 72. Once again, at 4 p.m. in Omaha, it was 72 degrees under mostly sunny skies. This hazardous weather outlook is for southwest Iowa, west central Iowa, east central Nebraska, northeast Nebraska, and southeast Nebraska. For this afternoon and tonight, no hazardous weather is expected at this time. And now the extended outlook for the period Monday through Saturday. Warm, dry, and windy conditions along with dry fuels could lead to increased fire danger on Monday, Tuesday, and Thursday in northeast Nebraska. Winds may gust up to 30 miles per hour on Monday and Tuesday and 40 miles per hour on Thursday. Spotter information statement. Spotter activation is not expected at this time. This is NOAA All Hazards radio station KIH-61 in Omaha, Nebraska. The current time is 4:59 p.m. Central Daylight Time.
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Rest of today, mostly sunny. Highs in the mid-70s. Northwest winds 10 to 15 miles an hour. Tonight, mostly cloudy until midnight, then becoming partly cloudy. Lows in the upper 40s. North winds 5 to 10 miles an hour, becoming northeast after midnight. Monday, sunny. Highs in the lower 80s. Southeast winds 5 to 10 miles an hour, becoming south 10 to 15 miles an hour in the afternoon. Monday night, partly cloudy until midnight, then becoming mostly clear. Not as cool with lows in the lower 60s. South winds 15 to 20 miles an hour with gusts up to 30 miles an hour. Tuesday, mostly sunny. Highs in the mid-80s. Southwest winds 10 to 15 miles an hour, becoming west 15 to 20 miles an hour in the afternoon. Tuesday night, mostly clear. Lows in the lower 50s. Wednesday, sunny. Highs in the lower 80s. Wednesday night, mostly clear. Lows in the mid-50s. Thursday and Thursday night, partly cloudy. Breezy, hot. Highs in the mid-80s. Lows in the lower 60s. Friday, mostly sunny. Hot with highs in the lower 90s. Friday night, mostly clear. Lows in the lower 60s. Saturday, mostly sunny. Hot with highs in the upper 80s. The Omaha, Nebraska climate summary for this evening, as of 4 p.m., May 10, 2026. Today's high temperature was 74 degrees. This high was 2 degrees above the normal high of 72. The record high is 97 degrees, which was set in 2011. Today's low temperature was 37 degrees. This low was 13 degrees below the normal low of 50. The record low is 34 degrees, which was set in 1981. No precipitation fell today, which leaves the monthly total at 0.03 inches. This is 1.37 inches below the normal amount of 1.40 inches for May. The total precipitation for the year still stands at 5.74 inches, which is 2.32 inches below normal. The total snowfall for the month stands at 0.0 inches, which is normal. The total snowfall since July 1st stands at 17.8 inches, which is 9.3 inches below normal. There were 9 heating degree days today, which is 3 above normal. This brings the monthly total to 80, which is 11 above normal. The yearly total since July 1st is 5,007, which is 751 below normal. There were no cooling degree days today, which is 2 below normal. This leaves the monthly total at 0, which is minus 13 below normal. The yearly total since January 1st is 50, which is 21 above normal. Today the maximum wind observed was 15 miles an hour from the northwest. The highest wind gust observed was 21 miles per hour from the northwest. The normal high temperature for tomorrow is 73 degrees, and the normal low is 51. The record high for tomorrow is 96, which occurred in 2022, and the record low is 31, which occurred in 1946. Sunset tonight is at 8:31 p.m. Sunrise tomorrow is at 6:09 a.m. The Valley National Weather Service climate summary for this evening, as of 4 p.m., May 10, 2026. Today's high temperature was 74 degrees, record high is 94 degrees, which was set in 2011, and the low 48 degrees. The record low is 37 degrees, which was set in 2020. No precipitation fell today, which leaves the monthly total at 0.05 inches. The total precipitation for the year still stands at 5.32 inches. No snow fell today, which brings the monthly total to 0.0 inches. This is 0.1 inches below the normal amount of 0.1 inches for May. The total snowfall for the season since March 1st still stands at 1.4 inches, which is 5.1 inches below normal.
the highest wind gust observed was 21 miles per hour. Sunset tonight is at 8:32 p.m. Sunrise tomorrow is at 6:11 a.m. This hazardous weather outlook is for southwest Iowa, west central Iowa, east central Nebraska, northeast Nebraska, and southeast Nebraska. For this afternoon and tonight, no hazardous weather is expected at this time. And now the extended outlook for the period Monday through Saturday. Warm, dry, and windy conditions along with dry fuels could lead to increased fire danger on Monday, Tuesday, and Thursday in northeast Nebraska. Winds may gust up to 30 miles per hour on Monday and Tuesday and 40 miles per hour on Thursday. Spotter information statement. Spotter activation is not expected at this time. 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The current time is 5:05 p.m. Central Daylight Time. Now for the official National Weather Service forecast for the Omaha and Council Bluffs area. Rest of today, mostly sunny. Highs in the mid-70s. Northwest winds 10 to 15 miles an hour. Tonight, mostly cloudy until midnight, then becoming partly cloudy. Lows in the upper 40s. North winds 5 to 10 miles an hour, becoming northeast after midnight. Monday, sunny. Highs in the lower 80s. Southeast winds 5 to 10 miles an hour, becoming south 10 to 15 miles an hour in the afternoon. Monday night, partly cloudy until midnight, then becoming mostly clear. Not as cool with lows in the lower 60s. South winds 15 to 20 miles an hour with gusts up to 30 miles an hour. Tuesday, mostly sunny. Highs in the mid-80s. Southwest winds 10 to 15 miles an hour, becoming west 15 to 20 miles an hour in the afternoon. Tuesday night, mostly clear. Lows in the lower 50s. Wednesday, sunny. Highs in the lower 80s. Wednesday night, mostly clear. Lows in the mid-50s. Thursday and Thursday night, partly cloudy. Breezy, hot. Highs in the mid-80s. Lows in the lower 60s. Friday, mostly sunny. Hot with highs in the lower 90s. Friday night, mostly clear. Lows in the lower 60s. Saturday, mostly sunny. Hot with highs in the upper 80s. At 5 p.m. in Omaha, it was partly sunny. The temperature was 72 degrees, the dew point 33, and the relative humidity 24%. The wind was west at 7 miles an hour. The pressure was 30.11 inches and falling. Across eastern Nebraska and southwest Iowa, at Red Oak, Iowa, it was sunny, with a temperature of 72. It was mostly sunny, with a temperature of 76 at Lincoln and 71 at Nebraska City. It was partly sunny, with a temperature of 74 at Offutt Air Force Base, 72 at Fremont, and 73 at Plaxmouth. It was cloudy, with a temperature of 73 at Millard, 71 at Columbus, 71 at Blair Airport, and 71 at Takema. Here are some observations from across the region. At Concordia, Kansas, it was sunny, with a temperature of 72. It was mostly sunny, with a temperature of 67 at Sioux Falls, 71 at Des Moines, 68 at Kansas City, 73 at North Platte, and 67 at Denver. It was partly sunny, with a temperature of 73 at Grand Island and 72 at Sioux City. At Norfolk, it was cloudy, with a temperature of 71. Once again, at 5 p.m. in Omaha, it was 72 degrees under partly sunny skies. This hazardous weather outlook is for southwest Iowa, west central Iowa, east central Nebraska, northeast Nebraska, and southeast Nebraska. For this afternoon and tonight, no hazardous weather is expected at this time. And now the extended outlook for the period Monday through Saturday. Warm, dry, and windy conditions along with dry fuels could lead to increased fire danger on Monday, Tuesday, and Thursday in northeast Nebraska.
Winds may gust up to 30 miles per hour on Monday and Tuesday and 40 miles per hour on Thursday. Spotter information statement. Spotter activation is not expected at this time. This is NOAA All Hazards radio station KIH 61 in Omaha, Nebraska. The Omaha, Nebraska climate summary for this evening, as of 4 p.m., May 10, 2026. Today's high temperature was 74 degrees. This high was 2 degrees above the normal high of 72. The record high is 97 degrees, which was set in 2011. Today's low temperature was 37 degrees. This low was 13 degrees below the normal low of 50. The record low is 34 degrees, which was set in 1981. No precipitation fell today, which leaves the monthly total at 0.03 inches. This is 1.37 inches below the normal amount of 1.40 inches for May. The total precipitation for the year still stands at 5.74 inches, which is 2.32 inches below normal. The total snowfall for the month stands at 0.0 inches, which is normal. The total snowfall since July 1st stands at 17.8 inches, which is 9.3 inches below normal. There were 9 heating degree days today, which is 3 above normal. This brings the monthly total to 80, which is 11 above normal. The yearly total since July 1st is 5,007, which is 751 below normal. There were no cooling degree days today, which is 2 below normal. This leaves the monthly total at 0, which is minus 13 below normal. The yearly total since January 1st is 50, which is 21 above normal. Today the maximum wind observed was 15 miles an hour from the northwest. The highest wind gust observed was 21 miles per hour from the northwest. The normal high temperature for tomorrow is 73 degrees, and the normal low is 51. The record high for tomorrow is 96, which occurred in 2022, and the record low is 31, which occurred in 1946. Sunset tonight is at 8:31 p.m. Sunrise tomorrow is at 6:09 a.m. The Valley National Weather Service climate summary for this evening, as of 4 p.m., May 10, 2026. Today's high temperature was 74 degrees, record high is 94 degrees, which was set in 2011, and the low 48 degrees. The record low is 37 degrees, which was set in 2020. No precipitation fell today, which leaves the monthly total at 0.05 inches. The total precipitation for the year still stands at 5.32 inches. No snow fell today, which brings the monthly total to 0.0 inches. This is 0.1 inches below the normal amount of 0.1 inches for May. The total snowfall for the season since March 1st still stands at 1.4 inches, which is 5.1 inches below normal. The highest wind gust observed was 21 miles per hour. Sunset tonight is at 8:32 p.m. Sunrise tomorrow is at 6:11 a.m. The current time is 5:13 p.m. Central Daylight Time. Now for the official National Weather Service forecast for the Omaha and Council Bluffs area. Rest of today, mostly sunny. Highs in the mid-70s. Northwest winds 10 to 15 miles an hour. Tonight, mostly cloudy until midnight, then becoming partly cloudy. Lows in the upper 40s. North winds 5 to 10 miles an hour, becoming northeast after midnight. Monday, sunny. Highs in the lower 80s. Southeast winds 5 to 10 miles an hour, becoming south 10 to 15 miles an hour in the afternoon. Monday night, partly cloudy until midnight, then becoming mostly clear. Not as cool with lows in the lower 60s. South winds 15 to 20 miles an hour with gusts up to 30 miles an hour. Tuesday, mostly sunny. Highs in the mid-80s. Southwest winds 10 to 15 miles an hour, becoming west 15 to 20 miles an hour in the afternoon. Tuesday night, mostly clear. Lows in the lower 50s. Wednesday, sunny.
highs in the lower 80s. Wednesday night, mostly clear. Lows in the mid-50s. Thursday and Thursday night, partly cloudy. Breezy, hot. Highs in the mid-80s. Lows in the lower 60s. Friday, mostly sunny. Hot with highs in the lower 90s. Friday night, mostly clear. Lows in the lower 60s. Saturday, mostly sunny. Hot with highs in the upper 80s. At 5 p.m. in Omaha, it was partly sunny. The temperature was 72 degrees, the dew point 33, and the relative humidity 24%. The wind was west at 7 miles an hour. The pressure was 30.11 inches and falling. Across eastern Nebraska and southwest Iowa, it was mostly sunny, with a temperature of 76 at Lincoln, 71 at Nebraska City, and 72 at Red Oak, Iowa. It was partly sunny, with a temperature of 74 at Offutt Air Force Base, 72 at Fremont, and 73 at Plaxmouth. It was cloudy, with a temperature of 73 at Millard, 71 at Columbus, 71 at Blair Airport, and 71 at Tacoma. Here are some observations from across the region. At Concordia, Kansas, it was sunny, with a temperature of 72. It was mostly sunny, with a temperature of 67 at Sioux Falls, 71 at Des Moines, 68 at Kansas City, 73 at North Platte, and 67 at Denver. It was partly sunny, with a temperature of 73 at Grand Island and 72 at Sioux City. At North Fork, it was cloudy, with a temperature of 71. Once again, at 5 p.m. in Omaha, it was 72 degrees under partly sunny skies. This hazardous weather outlook is for southwest Iowa, west central Iowa, east central Nebraska, northeast Nebraska, and southeast Nebraska. For this afternoon and tonight, no hazardous weather is expected at this time. And now the extended outlook for the period Monday through Saturday. Warm, dry, and windy conditions along with dry fuels could lead to increased fire danger on Monday, Tuesday, and Thursday in northeast Nebraska. Winds may gust up to 30 miles per hour on Monday and Tuesday and 40 miles per hour on Thursday. Spotter information statement. Spotter activation is not expected at this time. This is NOAA All Hazards Radio Station KIH 61 in Omaha, Nebraska. The current time is 5:17 p.m. Central Daylight Time. Now for the official National Weather Service forecast for the Omaha and Council Bluffs area. Rest of today, mostly sunny. Highs in the mid-70s. Northwest winds 10 to 15 miles an hour. Tonight, mostly cloudy until midnight, then becoming partly cloudy. Lows in the upper 40s. North winds 5 to 10 miles an hour, becoming northeast after midnight. Monday, sunny. Highs in the lower 80s. Southeast winds 5 to 10 miles an hour, becoming south 10 to 15 miles an hour in the afternoon. Monday night, partly cloudy until midnight, then becoming mostly clear. Not as cool with lows in the lower 60s. South winds 15 to 20 miles an hour with gusts up to 30 miles an hour. Tuesday, mostly sunny. Highs in the mid-80s. Southwest winds 10 to 15 miles an hour, becoming west 15 to 20 miles an hour in the afternoon. Tuesday night, mostly clear. Lows in the lower 50s. Wednesday, sunny. Highs in the lower 80s. Wednesday night, mostly clear. Lows in the mid-50s. Thursday and Thursday night, partly cloudy. Breezy, hot. Highs in the mid-80s. Lows in the lower 60s. Friday, mostly sunny. Hot with highs in the lower 90s. Friday night, mostly clear. Lows in the lower 60s. Saturday, mostly sunny. Hot with highs in the upper 80s. At 5 p.m. in Omaha, it was partly sunny. The temperature was 72 degrees, the dew point 33, and the relative humidity 24%.
The wind was west at 7 miles an hour. The pressure was 30.11 inches and falling. Across eastern Nebraska and southwest Iowa, it was mostly sunny, with a temperature of 76 at Lincoln, 71 at Nebraska City, and 72 at Red Oak, Iowa. It was partly sunny, with a temperature of 74 at Offutt Air Force Base, 72 at Fremont, and 73 at Plaxmouth. It was cloudy, with a temperature of 73 at Millard, 71 at Columbus, 71 at Blair Airport, and 71 at Takema. Here are some observations from across the region. At Concordia, Kansas, it was sunny, with a temperature of 72. It was mostly sunny, with a temperature of 67 at Sioux Falls, 71 at Des Moines, 68 at Kansas City, 73 at North Platte, and 67 at Denver. It was partly sunny, with a temperature of 73 at Grand Island and 72 at Sioux City. At Norfolk, it was cloudy, with a temperature of 71. Once again, at 5 p.m. in Omaha, it was 72 degrees under partly sunny skies. The Omaha, Nebraska climate summary for this evening, as of 4 p.m., May 10, 2026. Today's high temperature was 74 degrees. This high was 2 degrees above the normal high of 72. The record high is 97 degrees, which was set in 2011. Today's low temperature was 37 degrees. This low was 13 degrees below the normal low of 50. The record low is 34 degrees, which was set in 1981. No precipitation fell today, which leaves the monthly total at 0.03 inches. This is 1.37 inches below the normal amount of 1.40 inches for May. The total precipitation for the year still stands at 5.74 inches, which is 2.32 inches below normal. The total snowfall for the month stands at 0.0 inches, which is normal. The total snowfall since July 1st stands at 17.8 inches, which is 9.3 inches below normal. There were 9 heating degree days today, which is 3 above normal. This brings the monthly total to 80, which is 11 above normal. The yearly total since July 1st is 5,007, which is 751 below normal. There were no cooling degree days today, which is 2 below normal. This leaves the monthly total at 0, which is minus 13 below normal. The yearly total since January 1st is 50, which is 21 above normal. Today the maximum wind observed was 15 miles an hour from the northwest. The highest wind gust observed was 21 miles per hour from the northwest. The normal high temperature for tomorrow is 73 degrees, and the normal low is 51. The record high for tomorrow is 96, which occurred in 2022, and the record low is 31, which occurred in 1946. Sunset tonight is at 8:31 p.m. Sunrise tomorrow is at 6:09 a.m. The Valley National Weather Service climate summary for this evening, as of 4 p.m., May 10, 2026. Today's high temperature was 74 degrees, record high is 94 degrees, which was set in 2011, and the low 48 degrees. The record low is 37 degrees, which was set in 2020. No precipitation fell today, which leaves the monthly total at 0.05 inches. The total precipitation for the year still stands at 5.32 inches. No snow fell today, which brings the monthly total to 0.0 inches. This is 0.1 inches below the normal amount of 0.1 inches for May. The total snowfall for the season since March 1st still stands at 1.4 inches, which is 5.1 inches below normal. The highest wind gust observed was 21 miles per hour. Sunset tonight is at 8:32 p.m. Sunrise tomorrow is at 6:11 a.m. This is NOAA All Hazards Radio Station KIH-61 serving the following counties in Nebraska and Iowa. Douglas, Sarpy, Washington, Cass, Odo, Burt, Dodge, Saunders, Harrison, Pottawatomie, and Mills.
This hazardous weather outlook is for southwest Iowa, west central Iowa, east central Nebraska, northeast Nebraska, and southeast Nebraska. For this afternoon and tonight, no hazardous weather is expected at this time. And now the extended outlook for the period Monday through Saturday. Warm, dry, and windy conditions along with dry fuels could lead to increased fire danger on Monday, Tuesday, and Thursday in northeast Nebraska. Winds may gust up to 30 miles per hour on Monday and Tuesday and 40 miles per hour on Thursday. Spotter information statement. Spotter activation is not expected at this time. This is NOAA All Hazards Radio Station KIH 61 in Omaha, Nebraska. The current time is 5:25 p.m. Central Daylight Time. Now for the official National Weather Service forecast for the Omaha and Council Bluffs area. Rest of today, mostly sunny. Highs in the mid-70s. Northwest winds 10 to 15 miles an hour. Tonight, mostly cloudy until midnight, then becoming partly cloudy. Lows in the upper 40s. North winds 5 to 10 miles an hour, becoming northeast after midnight. Monday, sunny. Highs in the lower 80s. Southeast winds 5 to 10 miles an hour, becoming south 10 to 15 miles an hour in the afternoon. Monday night, partly cloudy until midnight, then becoming mostly clear. Not as cool with lows in the lower 60s. South winds 15 to 20 miles an hour with gusts up to 30 miles an hour. Tuesday, mostly sunny. Highs in the mid-80s. Southwest winds 10 to 15 miles an hour, becoming west 15 to 20 miles an hour in the afternoon. Tuesday night, mostly clear. Lows in the lower 50s. Wednesday, sunny. Highs in the lower 80s. Wednesday night, mostly clear. Lows in the mid-50s. Thursday and Thursday night, partly cloudy. Breezy, hot. Highs in the mid-80s. Lows in the lower 60s. Friday, mostly sunny. Hot with highs in the lower 90s. Friday night, mostly clear. Lows in the lower 60s. Saturday, mostly sunny. Hot with highs in the upper 80s. At 5 p.m. in Omaha, it was partly sunny. The temperature was 72 degrees, the dew point 33, and the relative humidity 24%. The wind was west at 7 miles an hour. The pressure was 30.11 inches and falling. Across eastern Nebraska and southwest Iowa, it was mostly sunny, with a temperature of 76 at Lincoln, 71 at Nebraska City, and 72 at Red Oak, Iowa. It was partly sunny, with a temperature of 74 at Offutt Air Force Base, 72 at Fremont, and 73 at Plaxmouth. It was cloudy, with a temperature of 73 at Millard, 71 at Columbus, 71 at Blair Airport, and 71 at Tacoma. Here are some observations from across the region. At Concordia, Kansas, it was sunny, with a temperature of 72. It was mostly sunny, with a temperature of 67 at Sioux Falls, 71 at Des Moines, 68 at Kansas City, 73 at North Platte, and 67 at Denver. It was partly sunny, with a temperature of 73 at Grand Island, and 72 at Sioux City. At Norfolk, it was cloudy, with a temperature of 71. Once again, at 5 p.m. in Omaha, it was 72 degrees under partly sunny skies. This hazardous weather outlook is for southwest Iowa, west central Iowa, east central Nebraska, northeast Nebraska, and southeast Nebraska. For this afternoon and tonight, no hazardous weather is expected at this time. And now the extended outlook for the period Monday through Saturday. Warm, dry, and windy conditions along with dry fuels could lead to increased fire danger on Monday, Tuesday, and Thursday in northeast Nebraska. Winds may gust up to 30 miles per hour on Monday and Tuesday and 40 miles per hour on Thursday. Spotter information statement. Spotter activation is not expected at this time.
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Now for the official National Weather Service forecast for the Omaha and Council Bluffs area. Rest of today, mostly sunny. Highs in the mid-70s. Northwest winds 10 to 15 miles an hour. Tonight, mostly cloudy until midnight, then becoming partly cloudy. Lows in the upper 40s. North winds 5 to 10 miles an hour, becoming northeast after midnight. Monday, sunny. Highs in the lower 80s. Southeast winds 5 to 10 miles an hour, becoming south 10 to 15 miles an hour in the afternoon. Monday night, partly cloudy until midnight, then becoming mostly clear. Not as cool with lows in the lower 60s. South winds 15 to 20 miles an hour with gusts up to 30 miles an hour. Tuesday, mostly sunny. Highs in the mid-80s. Southwest winds 10 to 15 miles an hour, becoming west 15 to 20 miles an hour in the afternoon. Tuesday night, mostly clear. Lows in the lower 50s. Wednesday, sunny. Highs in the lower 80s. Wednesday night, mostly clear. Lows in the mid-50s. Thursday and Thursday night, partly cloudy. Breezy, hot. Highs in the mid-80s. Lows in the lower 60s. Friday, mostly sunny. Hot with highs in the lower 90s. Friday night, mostly clear. Lows in the lower 60s. Saturday, mostly sunny. Hot with highs in the upper 80s. The Omaha, Nebraska climate summary for this evening, as of 4 p.m., May 10, 2026. Today's high temperature was 74 degrees. This high was 2 degrees above the normal high of 72. The record high is 97 degrees, which was set in 2011. Today's low temperature was 37 degrees. This low was 13 degrees below the normal low of 50. The record low is 34 degrees, which was set in 1981. No precipitation fell today, which leaves the monthly total at 0.03 inches. This is 1.37 inches below the normal amount of 1.40 inches for May. The total precipitation for the year still stands at 5.74 inches, which is 2.32 inches below normal. The total snowfall for the month stands at 0.0 inches, which is normal. The total snowfall since July 1st stands at 17.8 inches, which is 9.3 inches below normal. There were 9 heating degree days today, which is 3 above normal. This brings the monthly total to 80, which is 11 above normal. The yearly total since July 1st is 5,007, which is 751 below normal. There were no cooling degree days today, which is 2 below normal. This leaves the monthly total at 0, which is minus 13 below normal. The yearly total since January 1st is 50, which is 21 above normal. Today the maximum wind observed was 15 miles an hour from the northwest. The highest wind gust observed was 21 miles per hour from the northwest. The normal high temperature for tomorrow is 73 degrees, and the normal low is 51. The record high for tomorrow is 96, which occurred in 2022, and the record low is 31, which occurred in 1946. Sunset tonight is at 8:31 p.m. Sunrise tomorrow is at 6:09 a.m. The Valley National Weather Service climate summary for this evening, as of 4 p.m., May 10, 2026. Today's high temperature was 74 degrees, record high is 94 degrees, which was set in 2011, and the low 48 degrees. The record low is 37 degrees, which was set in 2020. No precipitation fell today, which leaves the monthly total at 0.05 inches. The total precipitation for the year still stands at 5.32 inches. No snow fell today, which brings the monthly total to 0.0 inches. This is 0.1 inches below the normal amount of 0.1 inches for May.
The total snowfall for the season since March 1st still stands at 1.4 inches, which is 5.1 inches below normal. The highest wind gust observed was 21 miles per hour. Sunset tonight is at 8:32 p.m. Sunrise tomorrow is at 6:11 a.m. At 5 p.m. in Omaha, it was partly sunny. The temperature was 72 degrees, the dew point 33, and the relative humidity 24%. The wind was west at 7 miles an hour. The pressure was 30.11 inches and falling. Across eastern Nebraska and southwest Iowa, it was mostly sunny, with a temperature of 76 at Lincoln, 71 at Nebraska City, and 72 at Red Oak, Iowa. It was partly sunny, with a temperature of 74 at Offutt Air Force Base, 72 at Fremont, and 73 at Plaxmouth. It was cloudy, with a temperature of 73 at Millard, 71 at Columbus, 71 at Blair Airport, and 71 at Tacoma. Here are some observations from across the region. At Concordia, Kansas, it was sunny, with a temperature of 72. It was mostly sunny, with a temperature of 67 at Sioux Falls, 71 at Des Moines, 68 at Kansas City, 73 at North Platte, and 67 at Denver. It was partly sunny, with a temperature of 73 at Grand Island and 72 at Sioux City. At Norfolk, it was cloudy, with a temperature of 71. Once again, at 5 p.m. in Omaha, it was 72 degrees under partly sunny skies. This hazardous weather outlook is for southwest Iowa, west central Iowa, east central Nebraska, northeast Nebraska, and southeast Nebraska. For this afternoon and tonight, no hazardous weather is expected at this time. And now the extended outlook for the period Monday through Saturday. Warm, dry, and windy conditions along with dry fuels could lead to increased fire danger on Monday, Tuesday, and Thursday in northeast Nebraska. Winds may gust up to 30 miles per hour on Monday and Tuesday and 40 miles per hour on Thursday. Spotter information statement. Spotter activation is not expected at this time. 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The current time is 5:37 p.m. Central Daylight Time. Now for the official National Weather Service forecast for the Omaha and Council Bluffs area. Rest of today, mostly sunny. Highs in the mid-70s. Northwest winds 10 to 15 miles an hour. Tonight, mostly cloudy until midnight, then becoming partly cloudy. Lows in the upper 40s. North winds 5 to 10 miles an hour, becoming northeast after midnight. Monday, sunny. Highs in the lower 80s. Southeast winds 5 to 10 miles an hour, becoming south 10 to 15 miles an hour in the afternoon. Monday night, partly cloudy until midnight, then becoming mostly clear. Not as cool with lows in the lower 60s. South winds 15 to 20 miles an hour with gusts up to 30 miles an hour. Tuesday, mostly sunny. Highs in the mid-80s. Southwest winds 10 to 15 miles an hour, becoming west 15 to 20 miles an hour in the afternoon. Tuesday night, mostly clear. Lows in the lower 50s. Wednesday, sunny. Highs in the lower 80s. Wednesday night, mostly clear. Lows in the mid-50s. Thursday and Thursday night, partly cloudy. Breezy, hot. Highs in the mid-80s. Lows in the lower 60s. Friday, mostly sunny. Hot with highs in the lower 90s. Friday night, mostly clear. Lows in the lower 60s. Saturday, mostly sunny. Hot with highs in the upper 80s. At 5 p.m. in Omaha, it was partly sunny. The temperature was 72 degrees, the dew point 33, and the relative humidity 24%. The wind was west at 7 miles an hour. The pressure was 30.11 inches and falling.
Across eastern Nebraska and southwest Iowa, it was mostly sunny, with a temperature of 76 at Lincoln, 71 at Nebraska City, and 72 at Red Oak, Iowa. It was partly sunny, with a temperature of 74 at Offutt Air Force Base, 72 at Fremont, and 73 at Plaxmouth. It was cloudy, with a temperature of 73 at Millard, 71.

at Norfolk, it was cloudy with a temperature of 71. Once again, at 5 p.m. in Omaha, it was 72 degrees under partly sunny skies. The Omaha, Nebraska climate summary for this evening, as of 4 p.m., May 10, 2026. Today's high temperature was 74 degrees. This high was 2 degrees above the normal high of 72. The record high is 97 degrees, which was set in 2011. Today's low temperature was 37 degrees. This low was 13 degrees below the normal low of 50. The record low is 34 degrees, which was set in 1981. No precipitation fell today, which leaves the monthly total at 0.03 inches. This is 1.37 inches below the normal amount of 1.40 inches for May. The total precipitation for the year still stands at 5.74 inches, which is 2.32 inches below normal. The total snowfall for the month stands at 0.0 inches, which is normal. The total snowfall since July 1st stands at 17.8 inches, which is 9.3 inches below normal. There were 9 heating degree days today, which is 3 above normal. This brings the monthly total to 80, which is 11 above normal. The yearly total since July 1st is 5,007, which is 751 below normal. There were no cooling degree days today, which is 2 below normal. This leaves the monthly total at 0, which is minus 13 below normal. The yearly total since January 1st is 50, which is 21 above normal. Today the maximum wind observed was 15 miles an hour from the northwest. The highest wind gust observed was 21 miles per hour from the northwest. The normal high temperature for tomorrow is 73 degrees, and the normal low is 51. The record high for tomorrow is 96, which occurred in 2022, and the record low is 31, which occurred in 1946. Sunset tonight is at 8:31 p.m. Sunrise tomorrow is at 6:09 a.m. The Valley National Weather Service climate summary for this evening, as of 4 p.m., May 10, 2026. Today's high temperature was 74 degrees, record high is 94 degrees, which was set in 2011, and the low 48 degrees. The record low is 37 degrees, which was set in 2020. No precipitation fell today, which leaves the monthly total at 0.05 inches. The total precipitation for the year still stands at 5.32 inches. No snow fell today, which brings the monthly total to 0.0 inches. This is 0.1 inches below the normal amount of 0.1 inches for May. The total snowfall for the season since March 1st still stands at 1.4 inches, which is 5.1 inches below normal. The highest wind gust observed was 21 miles per hour. Sunset tonight is at 8:32 p.m. Sunrise tomorrow is at 6:11 a.m. This hazardous weather outlook is for southwest Iowa, west central Iowa, east central Nebraska, northeast Nebraska, and southeast Nebraska. For this afternoon and tonight, no hazardous weather is expected at this time. And now the extended outlook for the period Monday through Saturday. Warm, dry, and windy conditions along with dry fuels could lead to increased fire danger on Monday, Tuesday, and Thursday in northeast Nebraska. Winds may gust up to 30 miles per hour on Monday and Tuesday and 40 miles per hour on Thursday. Spotter information statement, spotter activation is not expected at this time. 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The current time is 5:44 p.m. Central Daylight Time. Now for the official National Weather Service forecast for the Omaha and Council Bluffs area. Rest of today, mostly sunny. Highs in the mid-70s. Northwest winds 10 to 15 miles an hour. Tonight, mostly cloudy until midnight, then becoming partly cloudy. Lows in the upper 40s. North winds 5 to 10 miles an hour, becoming northeast after midnight. Monday, sunny. Highs in the lower 80s.

southeast winds 5 to 10 miles an hour, becoming south 10 to 15 miles an hour in the afternoon. Monday night, partly cloudy until midnight, then becoming mostly clear. Not as cool with lows in the lower 60s. South winds 15 to 20 miles an hour with gusts up to 30 miles an hour. Tuesday, mostly sunny. Highs in the mid-80s. Southwest winds 10 to 15 miles an hour, becoming west 15 to 20 miles an hour in the afternoon. Tuesday night, mostly clear. Lows in the lower 50s. Wednesday, sunny. Highs in the lower 80s. Wednesday night, mostly clear. Lows in the mid-50s. Thursday and Thursday night, partly cloudy. Breezy, hot. Highs in the mid-80s. Lows in the lower 60s. Friday, mostly sunny. Hot with highs in the lower 90s. Friday night, mostly clear. Lows in the lower 60s. Saturday, mostly sunny. Hot with highs in the upper 80s. At 5 p.m. in Omaha, it was partly sunny. The temperature was 72 degrees, the dew point 33, and the relative humidity 24%. The wind was west at 7 miles an hour. The pressure was 30.11 inches and falling. Across eastern Nebraska and southwest Iowa, it was mostly sunny, with a temperature of 76 at Lincoln, 71 at Nebraska City, and 72 at Red Oak, Iowa. It was partly sunny, with a temperature of 74 at Offutt Air Force Base, 72 at Fremont, and 73 at Plaxmouth. It was cloudy, with a temperature of 73 at Millard, 71 at Columbus, 71 at Blair Airport, and 71 at Tecumseh. Here are some observations from across the region. At Concordia, Kansas, it was sunny, with a temperature of 72. It was mostly sunny, with a temperature of 67 at Sioux Falls, 71 at Des Moines, 68 at Kansas City, 73 at North Platte, and 67 at Denver. It was partly sunny, with a temperature of 73 at Grand Island and 72 at Sioux City. At North Fork, it was cloudy, with a temperature of 71. Once again, at 5 p.m. in Omaha, it was 72 degrees under partly sunny skies. This hazardous weather outlook is for southwest Iowa, west central Iowa, east central Nebraska, northeast Nebraska, and southeast Nebraska. For this afternoon and tonight, no hazardous weather is expected at this time. And now the extended outlook for the period Monday through Saturday. Warm, dry, and windy conditions along with dry fuels could lead to increased fire danger on Monday, Tuesday, and Thursday in northeast Nebraska. Winds may gust up to 30 miles per hour on Monday and Tuesday and 40 miles per hour on Thursday. Spotter information statement. Spotter activation is not expected at this time. 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The current time is 5:48 p.m. Central Daylight Time. Now for the official National Weather Service forecast for the Omaha and Council Bluffs area. Rest of today, mostly sunny. Highs in the mid-70s. Northwest winds 10 to 15 miles an hour. Tonight, mostly cloudy until midnight, then becoming partly cloudy. Lows in the upper 40s. North winds 5 to 10 miles an hour, becoming northeast after midnight. Monday, sunny. Highs in the lower 80s. Southeast winds 5 to 10 miles an hour, becoming south 10 to 15 miles an hour in the afternoon. Monday night, partly cloudy until midnight, then becoming mostly clear. Not as cool with lows in the lower 60s. South winds 15 to 20 miles an hour with gusts up to 30 miles an hour. Tuesday, mostly sunny. Highs in the mid-80s. Southwest winds 10 to 15 miles an hour, becoming west 15 to 20 miles an hour in the afternoon. Tuesday night, mostly clear. Lows in the lower 50s. Wednesday, sunny. Highs in the lower 80s. Wednesday night, mostly clear.
in the mid-50s. Thursday and Thursday night, partly cloudy. Breezy, hot. Highs in the mid-80s. Lows in the lower 60s. Friday, mostly sunny. Hot with highs in the lower 90s. Friday night, mostly clear. Lows in the lower 60s. Saturday, mostly sunny. Hot with highs in the upper 80s. The Omaha, Nebraska climate summary for this evening, as of 4 p.m., May 10, 2026. Today's high temperature was 74 degrees. This high was 2 degrees above the normal high of 72. The record high is 97 degrees, which was set in 2011. Today's low temperature was 37 degrees. This low was 13 degrees below the normal low of 50. The record low is 34 degrees, which was set in 1981. No precipitation fell today, which leaves the monthly total at 0.03 inches. This is 1.37 inches below the normal amount of 1.40 inches for May. The total precipitation for the year still stands at 5.74 inches, which is 2.32 inches below normal. The total snowfall for the month stands at 0.0 inches, which is normal. The total snowfall since July 1st stands at 17.8 inches, which is 9.3 inches below normal. There were 9 heating degree days today, which is 3 above normal. This brings the monthly total to 80, which is 11 above normal. The yearly total since July 1st is 5,007, which is 751 below normal. There were no cooling degree days today, which is 2 below normal. This leaves the monthly total at 0, which is minus 13 below normal. The yearly total since January 1st is 50, which is 21 above normal. Today the maximum wind observed was 15 miles an hour from the northwest. The highest wind gust observed was 21 miles per hour from the northwest. The normal high temperature for tomorrow is 73 degrees, and the normal low is 51. The record high for tomorrow is 96, which occurred in 2022, and the record low is 31, which occurred in 1946. Sunset tonight is at 8:31 p.m. Sunrise tomorrow is at 6:09 a.m. The Valley National Weather Service climate summary for this evening, as of 4 p.m., May 10, 2026. Today's high temperature was 74 degrees, record high is 94 degrees, which was set in 2011, and the low 48 degrees. The record low is 37 degrees, which was set in 2020. No precipitation fell today, which leaves the monthly total at 0.05 inches. The total precipitation for the year still stands at 5.32 inches. No snow fell today, which brings the monthly total to 0.0 inches. This is 0.1 inches below the normal amount of 0.1 inches for May. The total snowfall for the season since March 1st still stands at 1.4 inches, which is 5.1 inches below normal. The highest wind gust observed was 21 miles per hour. Sunset tonight is at 8:32 p.m. Sunrise tomorrow is at 6:11 a.m. This hazardous weather outlook is for southwest Iowa, west central Iowa, east central Nebraska, northeast Nebraska, and southeast Nebraska. For this afternoon and tonight, no hazardous weather is expected at this time. And now the extended outlook for the period Monday through Saturday. Warm, dry, and windy conditions along with dry fuels could lead to increased fire danger on Monday, Tuesday, and Thursday in northeast Nebraska. Winds may gust up to 30 miles per hour on Monday and Tuesday and 40 miles per hour on Thursday. Spotter information statement. Spotter activation is not expected at this time. 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The current time is 5:55 p.m. Central Daylight Time. Now for the official National Weather Service forecast for the Omaha and Council Bluffs area. Tonight, mostly cloudy until midnight, then becoming partly cloudy. Lows in the upper 40s.
northwest winds 5 to 10 miles an hour, becoming northeast after midnight. Monday, sunny. Highs in the lower 80s. Southeast winds 5 to 10 miles an hour, becoming south 10 to 15 miles an hour with gusts up to 25 miles an hour in the afternoon. Monday night, partly cloudy until midnight, then becoming mostly clear. Not as cool with lows in the lower 60s. South winds 15 to 20 miles an hour with gusts up to 30 miles an hour. Tuesday, mostly sunny. Highs in the mid-80s. Southwest winds 10 to 15 miles an hour, becoming west 15 to 20 miles an hour in the afternoon. Tuesday night, mostly clear. Lows in the lower 50s. North winds 15 to 20 miles an hour, becoming northwest around 5 miles an hour after midnight. Wednesday, sunny. Highs in the lower 80s. Wednesday night, mostly clear. Lows in the mid-50s. Thursday and Thursday night, partly cloudy. Breezy, hot. Highs in the mid-80s. Lows in the lower 60s. Friday, mostly sunny. Hot with highs in the lower 90s. Friday night, mostly clear. Lows in the lower 60s. Saturday, mostly sunny. Hot with highs in the upper 80s. Saturday night, mostly clear. A chance of showers until midnight. Lows in the mid-60s. Chance of rain 30%. Sunday, sunny. A chance of showers and thunderstorms in the afternoon. Hot with highs in the mid-80s. Chance of rain 30%. At 5 p.m. in Omaha, it was partly sunny. The temperature was 72 degrees, the dew point 33, and the relative humidity 24%. The wind was west at 7 miles an hour. The pressure was 30.11 inches and falling. Across eastern Nebraska and southwest Iowa, it was mostly sunny, with a temperature of 76 at Lincoln, 71 at Nebraska City, and 72 at Red Oak, Iowa. It was partly sunny, with a temperature of 74 at Offutt Air Force Base, 72 at Fremont, and 73 at Plaxmouth. It was cloudy, with a temperature of 73 at Millard, 71 at Columbus, 71 at Blair Airport, and 71 at Tacoma. Here are some observations from across the region. At Concordia, Kansas, it was sunny, with a temperature of 72. It was mostly sunny, with a temperature of 67 at Sioux Falls, 71 at Des Moines, 68 at Kansas City, 73 at Northland, and 67 at Denver. It was partly sunny, with a temperature of 73 at Grand Island and 72 at Sioux City. At North Fork, it was cloudy, with a temperature of 71. Once again, at 5 p.m. in Omaha, it was 72 degrees under partly sunny skies. This hazardous weather outlook is for southwest Iowa, west central Iowa, east central Nebraska, northeast Nebraska, and southeast Nebraska. For this afternoon and tonight, no hazardous weather is expected at this time. And now the extended outlook for the period Monday through Saturday. Warm, dry, and windy conditions along with dry fuels could lead to increased fire danger on Monday, Tuesday, and Thursday in northeast Nebraska. Winds may gust up to 30 miles per hour on Monday and Tuesday and 40 miles per hour on Thursday. Spotter information statement. Spotter activation is not expected at this time. This is NOAA All Hazards Radio Station KIH 61 in Omaha, Nebraska. The current time is 5:59 p.m. Central Daylight Time. Now for the official National Weather Service forecast for the Omaha and Council Bluffs area. Tonight, mostly cloudy until midnight, then becoming partly cloudy. Lows in the upper 40s. Northwest winds 5 to 10 miles an hour, becoming northeast after midnight. Monday, sunny. Highs in the lower 80s. Southeast winds 5 to 10 miles an hour, becoming south 10 to 15 miles an hour with gusts up to 25 miles an hour in the afternoon.
Monday night, partly cloudy until midnight, then becoming mostly clear. Not as cool with lows in the lower 60s. South winds 15 to 20 miles an hour with gusts up to 30 miles an hour. Tuesday, mostly sunny. Highs in the mid-80s. Southwest winds 10 to 15 miles an hour, becoming west 15 to 20 miles an hour in the afternoon. Tuesday night, mostly clear. Lows in the lower 50s. North winds 15 to 20 miles an hour, becoming northwest around 5 miles an hour after midnight. Wednesday, sunny. Highs in the lower 80s. Wednesday night, mostly clear. Lows in the mid-50s. Thursday and Thursday night, partly cloudy. Breezy, hot. Highs in the mid-80s. Lows in the lower 60s. Friday, mostly sunny. Hot with highs in the lower 90s. Friday night, mostly clear. Lows in the lower 60s. Saturday, mostly sunny. Hot with highs in the upper 80s. Saturday night, mostly clear. A chance of showers until midnight. Lows in the mid-60s. Chance of rain 30%. Sunday, sunny. A chance of showers and thunderstorms in the afternoon. Hot with highs in the mid-80s. Chance of rain 30%. The Omaha, Nebraska climate summary for this evening, as of 4 p.m., May 10, 2026. Today's high temperature was 74 degrees. This high was 2 degrees above the normal high of 72. The record high is 97 degrees, which was set in 2011. Today's low temperature was 37 degrees. This low was 13 degrees below the normal low of 50. The record low is 34 degrees, which was set in 1981. No precipitation fell today, which leaves the monthly total at 0.03 inches. This is 1.37 inches below the normal amount of 1.40 inches for May. The total precipitation for the year still stands at 5.74 inches, which is 2.32 inches below normal. The total snowfall for the month stands at 0.0 inches, which is normal. The total snowfall since July 1st stands at 17.8 inches, which is 9.3 inches below normal. There were 9 heating degree days today, which is 3 above normal. This brings the monthly total to 80, which is 11 above normal. The yearly total since July 1st is 5,007, which is 751 below normal. There were no cooling degree days today, which is 2 below normal. This leaves the monthly total at 0, which is minus 13 below normal. The yearly total since January 1st is 50, which is 21 above normal. Today the maximum wind observed was 15 miles an hour from the northwest. The highest wind gust observed was 21 miles per hour from the northwest. The normal high temperature for tomorrow is 73 degrees, and the normal low is 51. The record high for tomorrow is 96, which occurred in 2022, and the record low is 31, which occurred in 1946. Sunset tonight is at 8:31 p.m. Sunrise tomorrow is at 6:09 a.m. The Valley National Weather Service climate summary for this evening, as of 4 p.m., May 10, 2026. Today's high temperature was 74 degrees, record high is 94 degrees, which was set in 2011, and the low 48 degrees. The record low is 37 degrees, which was set in 2020. No precipitation fell today, which leaves the monthly total at 0.05 inches. The total precipitation for the year still stands at 5.32 inches. No snow fell today, which brings the monthly total to 0.0 inches. This is 0.1 inches below the normal amount of 0.1 inches for May. The total snowfall for the season since March 1st still stands at 1.4 inches, which is 5.1 inches below normal. The highest wind gust observed was 21 miles per hour. Sunset tonight is at 8:32 p.m. Sunrise tomorrow is at 6:11 a.m.
This hazardous weather outlook is for southwest Iowa, west central Iowa, east central Nebraska, northeast Nebraska, and southeast Nebraska. For this afternoon and tonight, no hazardous weather is expected at this time. And now the extended outlook for the period Monday through Saturday. Warm, dry, and windy conditions along with dry fuels could lead to increased fire danger on Monday, Tuesday, and Thursday in northeast Nebraska. Winds may gust up to 30 miles per hour on Monday and Tuesday and 40 miles per hour on Thursday. Spotter information statement. Spotter activation is not expected at this time. 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The current time is 6:06 p.m. Central Daylight Time. Now for the official National Weather Service forecast for the Omaha and Council Bluffs area. Tonight, mostly cloudy until midnight, then becoming partly cloudy. Lows in the upper 40s. Northwest winds 5 to 10 miles an hour, becoming northeast after midnight. Monday, sunny. Highs in the lower 80s. Southeast winds 5 to 10 miles an hour, becoming south 10 to 15 miles an hour with gusts up to 25 miles an hour in the afternoon. Monday night, partly cloudy until midnight, then becoming mostly clear. Not as cool with lows in the lower 60s. South winds 15 to 20 miles an hour with gusts up to 30 miles an hour. Tuesday, mostly sunny. Highs in the mid-80s. Southwest winds 10 to 15 miles an hour, becoming west 15 to 20 miles an hour in the afternoon. Tuesday night, mostly clear. Lows in the lower 50s. North winds 15 to 20 miles an hour, becoming northwest around 5 miles an hour after midnight. Wednesday, sunny. Highs in the lower 80s. Wednesday night, mostly clear. Lows in the mid-50s. Thursday and Thursday night, partly cloudy. Breezy, hot. Highs in the mid-80s. Lows in the lower 60s. Friday, mostly sunny. Hot with highs in the lower 90s. Friday night, mostly clear. Lows in the lower 60s. Saturday, mostly sunny. Hot with highs in the upper 80s. Saturday night, mostly clear. A chance of showers until midnight. Lows in the mid-60s. Chance of rain 30%. Sunday, sunny. A chance of showers and thunderstorms in the afternoon. Hot with highs in the mid-80s. Chance of rain 30%. At 6 p.m. in Omaha, it was partly sunny. The temperature was 72 degrees, the dew point 34, and the relative humidity 24%. The pressure was 30.11 inches and steady. Across eastern Nebraska and southwest Iowa, it was mostly sunny, with a temperature of 75 at Lincoln, 74 at Tecumseh, and 72 at Nebraska City. It was partly sunny, with a temperature of 73 at Offutt Air Force Base, and 71 at Blair Airport. It was cloudy, with a temperature of 71 at Fremont, and 70 at Columbus. Here are some observations from across the region. At Concordia, Kansas, it was sunny, with a temperature of 73. It was mostly sunny, with a temperature of 66 at Sioux Falls, 72 at Sioux City, 71 at Des Moines, and 68 at Denver. It was partly sunny, with a temperature of 73 at Grand Island, 68 at Kansas City, and 70 at North Platte. At Norfolk, it was cloudy, with a temperature of 69. Once again, at 6 p.m. in Omaha, it was 72 degrees under partly sunny skies. This hazardous weather outlook is for southwest Iowa, west central Iowa, east central Nebraska, northeast Nebraska, and southeast Nebraska. For this afternoon and tonight, no hazardous weather is expected at this time. And now the extended outlook for the period Monday through Saturday. Warm, dry, and windy conditions along with dry fuels could lead to increased fire danger on Monday, Tuesday, and Thursday in northeast Nebraska.
Winds may gust up to 30 miles per hour on Monday and Tuesday and 40 miles per hour on Thursday. Spotter information statement. Spotter activation is not expected at this time. The Omaha, Nebraska climate summary for this evening, as of 4 p.m., May 10, 2026. Today's high temperature was 74 degrees. This high was 2 degrees above the normal high of 72. The record high is 97 degrees, which was set in 2011. Today's low temperature was 37 degrees. This low was 13 degrees below the normal low of 50. The record low is 34 degrees, which was set in 1981. No precipitation fell today, which leaves the monthly total at 0.03 inches. This is 1.37 inches below the normal amount of 1.40 inches for May. The total precipitation for the year still stands at 5.74 inches, which is 2.32 inches below normal. The total snowfall for the month stands at 0.0 inches, which is normal. The total snowfall since July 1st stands at 17.8 inches, which is 9.3 inches below normal. There were 9 heating degree days today, which is 3 above normal. This brings the monthly total to 80, which is 11 above normal. The yearly total since July 1st is 5,007, which is 751 below normal. There were no cooling degree days today, which is 2 below normal. This leaves the monthly total at 0, which is minus 13 below normal. The yearly total since January 1st is 50, which is 21 above normal. Today the maximum wind observed was 15 miles an hour from the northwest. The highest wind gust observed was 21 miles per hour from the northwest. The normal high temperature for tomorrow is 73 degrees, and the normal low is 51. The record high for tomorrow is 96, which occurred in 2022, and the record low is 31, which occurred in 1946. Sunset tonight is at 8:31 p.m. Sunrise tomorrow is at 6:09 a.m. The Valley National Weather Service climate summary for this evening, as of 4 p.m., May 10, 2026. Today's high temperature was 74 degrees, record high is 94 degrees, which was set in 2011, and the low 48 degrees. The record low is 37 degrees, which was set in 2020. No precipitation fell today, which leaves the monthly total at 0.05 inches. The total precipitation for the year still stands at 5.32 inches. No snow fell today, which brings the monthly total to 0.0 inches. This is 0.1 inches below the normal amount of 0.1 inches for May. The total snowfall for the season since March 1st still stands at 1.4 inches, which is 5.1 inches below normal. The highest wind gust observed was 21 miles per hour. Sunset tonight is at 8:32 p.m. Sunrise tomorrow is at 6:11 a.m. This is NOAA All Hazards Radio Station KIH-61 in Omaha, Nebraska. The current time is 6:13 p.m. Central Daylight Time. Now for the official National Weather Service forecast for the Omaha and Council Bluffs area. Tonight, mostly cloudy until midnight, then becoming partly cloudy. Lows in the upper 40s. Northwest winds 5 to 10 miles an hour, becoming northeast after midnight. Monday, sunny. Highs in the lower 80s. Southeast winds 5 to 10 miles an hour, becoming south 10 to 15 miles an hour with gusts up to 25 miles an hour in the afternoon. Monday night, partly cloudy until midnight, then becoming mostly clear. Not as cool with lows in the lower 60s. South winds 15 to 20 miles an hour with gusts up to 30 miles an hour. Tuesday, mostly sunny. Highs in the mid-80s. Southwest winds 10 to 15 miles an hour, becoming west 15 to 20 miles an hour in the afternoon. Tuesday night, mostly clear. Lows in the lower 50s. North winds 15 to 20 miles an hour, becoming northwest around 5 miles an hour after midnight. Wednesday, sunny.
highs in the lower 80s. Wednesday night, mostly clear. Lows in the mid-50s. Thursday and Thursday night, partly cloudy. Breezy, hot. Highs in the mid-80s. Lows in the lower 60s. Friday, mostly sunny. Hot with highs in the lower 90s. Friday night, mostly clear. Lows in the lower 60s. Saturday, mostly sunny. Hot with highs in the upper 80s. Saturday night, mostly clear. A chance of showers until midnight. Lows in the mid-60s. Chance of rain 30%. Sunday, sunny. A chance of showers and thunderstorms in the afternoon. Hot with highs in the mid-80s. Chance of rain 30%. At 6 p.m. in Omaha, it was partly sunny. The temperature was 72 degrees, the dew point 34, and the relative humidity 24%. The pressure was 30.11 inches and steady. Across eastern Nebraska and southwest Iowa, it was mostly sunny, with a temperature of 75 at Lincoln, 74 at Tecumseh, and 72 at Nebraska City. It was partly sunny, with a temperature of 73 at Offutt Air Force Base, and 71 at Blair Airport. It was cloudy, with a temperature of 71 at Fremont, and 70 at Columbus. Here are some observations from across the region. At Concordia, Kansas, it was sunny, with a temperature of 73. It was mostly sunny, with a temperature of 66 at Sioux Falls, 72 at Sioux City, 71 at Des Moines, and 68 at Denver. It was partly sunny, with a temperature of 73 at Grand Island, 68 at Kansas City, and 70 at North Platte. At North Fork, it was cloudy, with a temperature of 69. Once again, at 6 p.m. in Omaha, it was 72 degrees under partly sunny skies. This hazardous weather outlook is for southwest Iowa, west central Iowa, east central Nebraska, northeast Nebraska, and southeast Nebraska. For this afternoon and tonight, no hazardous weather is expected at this time. And now the extended outlook for the period Monday through Saturday. Warm, dry, and windy conditions along with dry fuels could lead to increased fire danger on Monday, Tuesday, and Thursday in northeast Nebraska. Winds may gust up to 30 miles per hour on Monday and Tuesday and 40 miles per hour on Thursday. Spotter information statement. Spotter activation is not expected at this time. 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The current time is 6:18 p.m. Central Daylight Time. Now for the official National Weather Service forecast for the Omaha and Council Bluffs area. Tonight, mostly cloudy until midnight, then becoming partly cloudy. Lows in the upper 40s. Northwest winds 5 to 10 miles an hour, becoming northeast after midnight. Monday, sunny. Highs in the lower 80s. Southeast winds 5 to 10 miles an hour, becoming south 10 to 15 miles an hour with gusts up to 25 miles an hour in the afternoon. Monday night, partly cloudy until midnight, then becoming mostly clear. Not as cool with lows in the lower 60s. South winds 15 to 20 miles an hour with gusts up to 30 miles an hour. Tuesday, mostly sunny. Highs in the mid-80s. Southwest winds 10 to 15 miles an hour, becoming west 15 to 20 miles an hour in the afternoon. Tuesday night, mostly clear. Lows in the lower 50s. North winds 15 to 20 miles an hour, becoming northwest around 5 miles an hour after midnight. Wednesday, sunny. Highs in the lower 80s. Wednesday night, mostly clear. Lows in the mid-50s. Thursday and Thursday night, partly cloudy. Breezy, hot. Highs in the mid-80s. Lows in the lower 60s. Friday, mostly sunny. Hot with highs in the lower 90s. Friday night, mostly clear. Lows in the lower 60s. Saturday, mostly sunny.
hot with highs in the upper 80s. Saturday night, mostly clear. A chance of showers until midnight. Lows in the mid-60s. Chance of rain 30%. Sunday, sunny. A chance of showers and thunderstorms in the afternoon. Hot with highs in the mid-80s. Chance of rain 30%. The Omaha, Nebraska climate summary for this evening, as of 4 p.m., May 10, 2026. Today's high temperature was 74 degrees. This high was 2 degrees above the normal high of 72. The record high is 97 degrees, which was set in 2011. Today's low temperature was 37 degrees. This low was 13 degrees below the normal low of 50. The record low is 34 degrees, which was set in 1981. No precipitation fell today, which leaves the monthly total at 0.03 inches. This is 1.37 inches below the normal amount of 1.40 inches for May. The total precipitation for the year still stands at 5.74 inches, which is 2.32 inches below normal. The total snowfall for the month stands at 0.0 inches, which is normal. The total snowfall since July 1st stands at 17.8 inches, which is 9.3 inches below normal. There were 9 heating degree days today, which is 3 above normal. This brings the monthly total to 80, which is 11 above normal. The yearly total since July 1st is 5,007, which is 751 below normal. There were no cooling degree days today, which is 2 below normal. This leaves the monthly total at 0, which is minus 13 below normal. The yearly total since January 1st is 50, which is 21 above normal. Today the maximum wind observed was 15 miles an hour from the northwest. The highest wind gust observed was 21 miles per hour from the northwest. The normal high temperature for tomorrow is 73 degrees, and the normal low is 51. The record high for tomorrow is 96, which occurred in 2022, and the record low is 31, which occurred in 1946. Sunset tonight is at 8:31 p.m. Sunrise tomorrow is at 6:09 a.m. The Valley National Weather Service climate summary for this evening, as of 4 p.m., May 10, 2026. Today's high temperature was 74 degrees, record high is 94 degrees, which was set in 2011, and the low 48 degrees. The record low is 37 degrees, which was set in 2020. No precipitation fell today, which leaves the monthly total at 0.05 inches. The total precipitation for the year still stands at 5.32 inches. No snow fell today, which brings the monthly total to 0.0 inches. This is 0.1 inches below the normal amount of 0.1 inches for May. The total snowfall for the season since March 1st still stands at 1.4 inches, which is 5.1 inches below normal. The highest wind gust observed was 21 miles per hour. Sunset tonight is at 8:32 p.m. Sunrise tomorrow is at 6:11 a.m. This is NOAA All Hazards Radio Station KIH-61 serving the following counties in Nebraska and Iowa. Douglas, Sarpy, Washington, Cass, Odo, Burt, Dodge, Saunders, Harrison, Pottawatomie, and Mills. At 6 p.m. in Omaha, it was partly sunny. The temperature was 72 degrees, the dew point 34, and the relative humidity 24%. The pressure was 30.11 inches and steady. Across eastern Nebraska and southwest Iowa, it was mostly sunny, with a temperature of 75 at Lincoln, 74 at Tecumseh, and 72 at Nebraska City. It was partly sunny, with a temperature of 73 at Offutt Air Force Base, and 71 at Blair Airport. It was cloudy, with a temperature of 71 at Fremont, and 70 at Columbus. Here are some observations from across the region. At Concordia, Kansas, it was sunny, with a temperature of 73. It was mostly sunny, with a temperature of 66 at Sioux Falls, 72 at Sioux City, 71 at Des Moines, and 68 at Denver.
It was partly sunny, with a temperature of 73 at Grand Island, 68 at Kansas City, and 70 at North Platte. At North Fork, it was cloudy, with a temperature of 69. Once again, at 6 p.m. in Omaha, it was 72 degrees under partly sunny skies. This hazardous weather outlook is for southwest Iowa, west-central Iowa, east-central Nebraska, northeast Nebraska, and southeast Nebraska. For this afternoon and tonight, no hazardous weather is expected at this time. And now the extended outlook for the period Monday through Saturday. Warm, dry, and windy conditions along with dry fuels could lead to increased fire danger on Monday, Tuesday, and Thursday in northeast Nebraska. Winds may gust up to 30 miles per hour on Monday and Tuesday and 40 miles per hour on Thursday. Spotter information statement. Spotter activation is not expected at this time. 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The current time is 6:26 p.m. Central Daylight Time. Now for the official National Weather Service forecast for the Omaha and Council Bluffs area. Tonight, mostly cloudy until midnight, then becoming partly cloudy. Lows in the upper 40s. Northwest winds 5 to 10 miles an hour, becoming northeast after midnight. Monday, sunny. Highs in the lower 80s. Southeast winds 5 to 10 miles an hour, becoming south 10 to 15 miles an hour with gusts up to 25 miles an hour in the afternoon. Monday night, partly cloudy until midnight, then becoming mostly clear. Not as cool with lows in the lower 60s. South winds 15 to 20 miles an hour with gusts up to 30 miles an hour. Tuesday, mostly sunny. Highs in the mid-80s. Southwest winds 10 to 15 miles an hour, becoming west 15 to 20 miles an hour in the afternoon. Tuesday night, mostly clear. Lows in the lower 50s. North winds 15 to 20 miles an hour, becoming northwest around 5 miles an hour after midnight. Wednesday, sunny. Highs in the lower 80s. Wednesday night, mostly clear. Lows in the mid-50s. Thursday and Thursday night, partly cloudy. Breezy, hot. Highs in the mid-80s. Lows in the lower 60s. Friday, mostly sunny. Hot with highs in the lower 90s. Friday night, mostly clear. Lows in the lower 60s. Saturday, mostly sunny. Hot with highs in the upper 80s. Saturday night, mostly clear. A chance of showers until midnight. Lows in the mid-60s. Chance of rain 30%. Sunday, sunny. A chance of showers and thunderstorms in the afternoon. Hot with highs in the mid-80s. Chance of rain 30%. At 6 p.m. in Omaha, it was partly sunny. The temperature was 72 degrees, the dew point 34, and the relative humidity 24%. The pressure was 30.11 inches and steady. Across eastern Nebraska and southwest Iowa, it was mostly sunny, with a temperature of 75 at Lincoln, 74 at Tecumseh, and 72 at Nebraska City. It was partly sunny, with a temperature of 73 at Offutt Air Force Base, and 71 at Blair Airport. It was cloudy, with a temperature of 71 at Fremont, and 70 at Columbus. Here are some observations from across the region. At Concordia, Kansas, it was sunny, with a temperature of 73. It was mostly sunny, with a temperature of 66 at Sioux Falls, 72 at Sioux City, 71 at Des Moines, and 68 at Denver. It was partly sunny, with a temperature of 73 at Grand Island, 68 at Kansas City, and 70 at North Platte. At North Fork, it was cloudy, with a temperature of 69. Once again, at 6 p.m. in Omaha, it was 72 degrees under partly sunny skies. This hazardous weather outlook is for southwest Iowa, west-central Iowa, east-central Nebraska, northeast Nebraska, and southeast Nebraska. For this afternoon and tonight,
No hazardous weather is expected at this time. And now the extended outlook for the period Monday through Saturday. Warm, dry, and windy conditions along with dry fuels could lead to increased fire danger on Monday, Tuesday, and Thursday in northeast Nebraska. Winds may gust up to 30 miles per hour on Monday and Tuesday and 40 miles per hour on Thursday. Spotter information statement. Spotter activation is not expected at this time. The Omaha, Nebraska climate summary for this evening, as of 4 p.m., May 10, 2026. Today's high temperature was 74 degrees. This high was 2 degrees above the normal high of 72. The record high is 97 degrees, which was set in 2011. Today's low temperature was 37 degrees. This low was 13 degrees below the normal low of 50. The record low is 34 degrees, which was set in 1981. No precipitation fell today, which leaves the monthly total at 0.03 inches. This is 1.37 inches below the normal amount of 1.40 inches for May. The total precipitation for the year still stands at 5.74 inches, which is 2.32 inches below normal. The total snowfall for the month stands at 0.0 inches, which is normal. The total snowfall since July 1st stands at 17.8 inches, which is 9.3 inches below normal. There were 9 heating degree days today, which is 3 above normal. This brings the monthly total to 80, which is 11 above normal. The yearly total since July 1st is 5,007, which is 751 below normal. There were no cooling degree days today, which is 2 below normal. This leaves the monthly total at 0, which is minus 13 below normal. The yearly total since January 1st is 50, which is 21 above normal. Today the maximum wind observed was 15 miles an hour from the northwest. The highest wind gust observed was 21 miles per hour from the northwest. The normal high temperature for tomorrow is 73 degrees, and the normal low is 51. The record high for tomorrow is 96, which occurred in 2022, and the record low is 31, which occurred in 1946. Sunset tonight is at 8:31 p.m. Sunrise tomorrow is at 6:09 a.m. The Valley National Weather Service climate summary for this evening, as of 4 p.m., May 10, 2026. Today's high temperature was 74 degrees, record high is 94 degrees, which was set in 2011, and the low 48 degrees. The record low is 37 degrees, which was set in 2020. No precipitation fell today, which leaves the monthly total at 0.05 inches. The total precipitation for the year still stands at 5.32 inches. No snow fell today, which brings the monthly total to 0.0 inches. This is 0.1 inches below the normal amount of 0.1 inches for May. The total snowfall for the season since March 1st still stands at 1.4 inches, which is 5.1 inches below normal. The highest wind gust observed was 21 miles per hour. Sunset tonight is at 8:32 p.m. Sunrise tomorrow is at 6:11 a.m. This is NOAA All Hazards Radio Station KIH-61 in Omaha, Nebraska. The current time is 6:34 p.m. Central Daylight Time. Now for the official National Weather Service forecast for the Omaha and Council Bluffs area. Tonight, mostly cloudy until midnight, then becoming partly cloudy. Lows in the upper 40s. Northwest winds 5 to 10 miles an hour, becoming northeast after midnight. Monday, sunny. Highs in the lower 80s. Southeast winds 5 to 10 miles an hour, becoming south 10 to 15 miles an hour with gusts up to 25 miles an hour in the afternoon. Monday night, partly cloudy until midnight, then becoming mostly clear. Not as cool with lows in the lower 60s. South winds 15 to 20 miles an hour with gusts up to 30 miles an hour. Tuesday, mostly sunny. Highs in the mid 80s.
southwest winds 10 to 15 miles an hour, becoming west 15 to 20 miles an hour in the afternoon. Tuesday night, mostly clear. Lows in the lower 50s. North winds 15 to 20 miles an hour, becoming northwest around 5 miles an hour after midnight. Wednesday, sunny. Highs in the lower 80s. Wednesday night, mostly clear. Lows in the mid-50s. Thursday and Thursday night, partly cloudy. Breezy, hot. Highs in the mid-80s. Lows in the lower 60s. Friday, mostly sunny. Hot with highs in the lower 90s. Friday night, mostly clear. Lows in the lower 60s. Saturday, mostly sunny. Hot with highs in the upper 80s. Saturday night, mostly clear. A chance of showers until midnight. Lows in the mid-60s. Chance of rain 30%. Sunday, sunny. A chance of showers and thunderstorms in the afternoon. Hot with highs in the mid-80s. Chance of rain 30%. Now for the official National Weather Service forecast for the Omaha and Council Bluffs area. Tonight, mostly cloudy with a chance of sprinkles until midnight, then partly cloudy after midnight. Lows in the upper 40s. Northwest winds 5 to 10 miles an hour, becoming northeast after midnight. Monday, sunny. Highs in the lower 80s. Southeast winds 5 to 10 miles an hour, becoming south 10 to 15 miles an hour with gusts up to 25 miles an hour in the afternoon. Monday night, partly cloudy until midnight, then becoming mostly clear. Not as cool with lows in the lower 60s. South winds 15 to 20 miles an hour with gusts up to 30 miles an hour. Tuesday, mostly sunny. Highs in the mid-80s. Southwest winds 10 to 15 miles an hour, becoming west 15 to 20 miles an hour in the afternoon. Tuesday night, mostly clear. Lows in the lower 50s. North winds 15 to 20 miles an hour, becoming northwest around 5 miles an hour after midnight. Wednesday, sunny. Highs in the lower 80s. Wednesday night, mostly clear. Lows in the mid-50s. Thursday and Thursday night, partly cloudy. Breezy, hot. Highs in the mid-80s. Lows in the lower 60s. Friday, mostly sunny. Hot with highs in the lower 90s. Friday night, mostly clear. Lows in the lower 60s. Saturday, mostly sunny. Hot with highs in the upper 80s. Saturday night, mostly clear. A chance of showers until midnight. Lows in the mid-60s. Chance of rain 30%. Sunday, sunny. A chance of showers and thunderstorms in the afternoon. Hot with highs in the mid-80s. Chance of rain 30%. At 6 p.m. in Omaha, it was partly sunny. The temperature was 72 degrees, the dew point 34, and the relative humidity 24%. The pressure was 30.11 inches and steady. Across eastern Nebraska and southwest Iowa, it was mostly sunny, with a temperature of 75 at Lincoln, 74 at Takema, and 72 at Nebraska City. It was partly sunny, with a temperature of 73 at Offutt Air Force Base, and 71 at Blair Airport. It was cloudy, with a temperature of 71 at Fremont, and 70 at Columbus. Here are some observations from across the region. At Concordia, Kansas, it was sunny, with a temperature of 73. It was mostly sunny, with a temperature of 66 at Sioux Falls, 72 at Sioux City, 71 at Des Moines, and 68 at Denver. It was partly sunny, with a temperature of 73 at Grand Island, 68 at Kansas City, and 70 at North Platte. At North Fork, it was cloudy, with a temperature of 69. Once again, at 6 p.m. in Omaha, it was 72 degrees under partly sunny skies.
This hazardous weather outlook is for southwest Iowa, west central Iowa, east central Nebraska, northeast Nebraska, and southeast Nebraska. For this afternoon and tonight, no hazardous weather is expected at this time. And now the extended outlook for the period Monday through Saturday. Warm, dry, and

Omaha, Nebraska climate summary for this evening as of 4 p.m., May 10th, 2026. Today's high temperature was 74 degrees. This high was 2 degrees above the normal high of 72. The record high is 97 degrees, which was set in 2011. Today's low temperature was 37 degrees. This low was 13 degrees below the normal low of 50. The record low is 34 degrees, which was set in 1981. No precipitation fell today, which leaves the monthly total at 0.03 inches. This is 1.37 inches below the normal amount of 1.40 inches for May. The total precipitation for the year still stands at 5.74 inches, which is 2.32 inches below normal. The total snowfall for the month stands at 0.0 inches, which is normal. The total snowfall since July 1st stands at 17.8 inches, which is 9.3 inches below normal. There were 9 heating degree days today, which is 3 above normal. This brings the monthly total to 80, which is 11 above normal. The yearly total since July 1st is 5,007, which is 751 below normal. There were no cooling degree days today, which is 2 below normal. This leaves the monthly total at 0, which is minus 13 below normal. The yearly total since January 1st is 50, which is 21 above normal. Today the maximum wind observed was 15 miles an hour from the northwest. The highest wind gust observed was 21 miles per hour from the northwest. The normal high temperature for tomorrow is 73 degrees, and the normal low is 51. The record high for tomorrow is 96, which occurred in 2022, and the record low is 31, which occurred in 1946. Sunset tonight is at 8:31 p.m. Sunrise tomorrow is at 6:09 a.m. The Valley National Weather Service climate summary for this evening, as of 4 p.m., May 10, 2026. Today's high temperature was 74 degrees, record high is 94 degrees, which was set in 2011, and the low 48 degrees. The record low is 37 degrees, which was set in 2020. No precipitation fell today, which leaves the monthly total at 0.05 inches. The total precipitation for the year still stands at 5.32 inches. No snow fell today, which brings the monthly total to 0.0 inches. This is 0.1 inches below the normal amount of 0.1 inches for May. The total snowfall for the season since March 1st still stands at 1.4 inches, which is 5.1 inches below normal. The highest wind gust observed was 21 miles per hour. Sunset tonight is at 8:32 p.m. Sunrise tomorrow is at 6:11 a.m. Now for the official National Weather Service forecast for the Omaha and Council Bluffs area. Tonight, mostly cloudy with a chance of sprinkles until midnight, then partly cloudy after midnight. Lows in the upper 40s. Northwest winds 5 to 10 miles an hour, becoming northeast after midnight. Monday, sunny. Highs in the lower 80s. Southeast winds 5 to 10 miles an hour, becoming south 10 to 15 miles an hour with gusts up to 25 miles an hour in the afternoon. Monday night, partly cloudy until midnight, then becoming mostly clear. Not as cool with lows in the lower 60s. South winds 15 to 20 miles an hour with gusts up to 30 miles an hour. Tuesday, mostly sunny. Highs in the mid-80s. Southwest winds 10 to 15 miles an hour, becoming west 15 to 20 miles an hour in the afternoon. Tuesday night, mostly clear. Lows in the lower 50s. North winds 15 to 20 miles an hour, becoming northwest around 5 miles an hour after midnight. Wednesday, sunny. Highs in the lower 80s. Wednesday night, mostly clear. Lows in the mid-50s. Thursday and Thursday night, partly cloudy. Breezy, hot. Highs in the mid-80s. Lows in the lower 60s. Friday, mostly sunny. Hot with highs in the lower 90s.

Friday night, mostly clear. Lows in the lower 60s. Saturday, mostly sunny. Hot with highs in the upper 80s. Saturday night, mostly clear. A chance of showers until midnight. Lows in the mid-60s. Chance of rain 30%. Sunday, sunny. A chance of showers and thunderstorms in the afternoon. Hot with highs in the mid-80s. Chance of rain 30%. At 6 p.m. in Omaha, it was partly sunny. The temperature was 72 degrees, the dew point 34, and the relative humidity 24%. The pressure was 30.11 inches and steady. Across eastern Nebraska and southwest Iowa, it was mostly sunny, with a temperature of 75 at Lincoln, 74 at Tecumseh, and 72 at Nebraska City. It was partly sunny, with a temperature of 73 at Offutt Air Force Base, and 71 at Blair Airport. It was cloudy, with a temperature of 71 at Fremont, and 70 at Columbus. Here are some observations from across the region. At Concordia, Kansas, it was sunny, with a temperature of 73. It was mostly sunny, with a temperature of 66 at Sioux Falls, 72 at Sioux City, 71 at Des Moines, and 68 at Denver. It was partly sunny, with a temperature of 73 at Grand Island, 68 at Kansas City, and 70 at North Platte. At Norfolk, it was cloudy, with a temperature of 69. Once again, at 6 p.m. in Omaha, it was 72 degrees under partly sunny skies. This hazardous weather outlook is for southwest Iowa, west central Iowa, east central Nebraska, northeast Nebraska, and southeast Nebraska. For this afternoon and tonight, no hazardous weather is expected at this time. And now the extended outlook for the period Monday through Saturday. Warm, dry, and windy conditions along with dry fuels could lead to increased fire danger on Monday, Tuesday, and Thursday in northeast Nebraska. Winds may gust up to 30 miles per hour on Monday and Tuesday and 40 miles per hour on Thursday. Spotter information statement. Spotter activation is not expected at this time. 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The current time is 6:48 p.m. Central Daylight Time. Now for the official National Weather Service forecast for the Omaha and Council Bluffs area. Tonight, mostly cloudy with a chance of sprinkles until midnight, then partly cloudy after midnight. Lows in the upper 40s. Northwest winds 5 to 10 miles an hour, becoming northeast after midnight. Monday, sunny. Highs in the lower 80s. Southeast winds 5 to 10 miles an hour, becoming south 10 to 15 miles an hour with gusts up to 25 miles an hour in the afternoon. Monday night, partly cloudy until midnight, then becoming mostly clear. Not as cool with lows in the lower 60s. South winds 15 to 20 miles an hour with gusts up to 30 miles an hour. Tuesday, mostly sunny. Highs in the mid-80s. Southwest winds 10 to 15 miles an hour, becoming west 15 to 20 miles an hour in the afternoon. Tuesday night, mostly clear. Lows in the lower 50s. North winds 15 to 20 miles an hour, becoming northwest around 5 miles an hour after midnight. Wednesday, sunny. Highs in the lower 80s. Wednesday night, mostly clear. Lows in the mid-50s. Thursday and Thursday night, partly cloudy. Breezy, hot. Highs in the mid-80s. Lows in the lower 60s. Friday, mostly sunny. Hot with highs in the lower 90s. Friday night, mostly clear. Lows in the lower 60s. Saturday, mostly sunny. Hot with highs in the upper 80s. Saturday night, mostly clear. A chance of showers until midnight. Lows in the mid-60s. Chance of rain 30%. Sunday, sunny. A chance of showers and thunderstorms in the afternoon. Hot with highs in the mid-80s.
chance of rain 30%. The Omaha, Nebraska climate summary for this evening as of 4 p.m., May 10, 2026. Today's high temperature was 74 degrees. This high was 2 degrees above the normal high of 72. The record high is 97 degrees, which was set in 2011. Today's low temperature was 37 degrees. This low was 13 degrees below the normal low of 50. The record low is 34 degrees, which was set in 1981. No precipitation fell today, which leaves the monthly total at 0.03 inches. This is 1.37 inches below the normal amount of 1.40 inches for May. The total precipitation for the year still stands at 5.74 inches, which is 2.32 inches below normal. The total snowfall for the month stands at 0.0 inches, which is normal. The total snowfall since July 1st stands at 17.8 inches, which is 9.3 inches below normal. There were 9 heating degree days today, which is 3 above normal. This brings the monthly total to 80, which is 11 above normal. The yearly total since July 1st is 5,007, which is 751 below normal. There were no cooling degree days today, which is 2 below normal. This leaves the monthly total at 0, which is minus 13 below normal. The yearly total since January 1st is 50, which is 21 above normal. Today the maximum wind observed was 15 miles an hour from the northwest. The highest wind gust observed was 21 miles per hour from the northwest. The normal high temperature for tomorrow is 73 degrees, and the normal low is 51. The record high for tomorrow is 96, which occurred in 2022, and the record low is 31, which occurred in 1946. Sunset tonight is at 8:31 p.m. Sunrise tomorrow is at 6:09 a.m. The Valley National Weather Service climate summary for this evening, as of 4 p.m., May 10, 2026. Today's high temperature was 74 degrees, record high is 94 degrees, which was set in 2011, and the low 48 degrees. The record low is 37 degrees, which was set in 2020. No precipitation fell today, which leaves the monthly total at 0.05 inches. The total precipitation for the year still stands at 5.32 inches. No snow fell today, which brings the monthly total to 0.0 inches. This is 0.1 inches below the normal amount of 0.1 inches for May. The total snowfall for the season since March 1st still stands at 1.4 inches, which is 5.1 inches below normal. The highest wind gust observed was 21 miles per hour. Sunset tonight is at 8:32 p.m. Sunrise tomorrow is at 6:11 a.m. At 6 p.m. in Omaha, it was partly sunny. The temperature was 72 degrees, the dew point 34, and the relative humidity 24%. The pressure was 30.11 inches and steady. Across eastern Nebraska and southwest Iowa, it was mostly sunny, with a temperature of 75 at Lincoln, 74 at Tecumseh, and 72 at Nebraska City. It was partly sunny, with a temperature of 73 at Offutt Air Force Base, and 71 at Blair Airport. It was cloudy, with a temperature of 71 at Fremont, and 70 at Columbus. Here are some observations from across the region. At Concordia, Kansas, it was sunny, with a temperature of 73. It was mostly sunny, with a temperature of 66 at Sioux Falls, 72 at Sioux City, 71 at Des Moines, and 68 at Denver. It was partly sunny, with a temperature of 73 at Grand Island, 68 at Kansas City, and 70 at North Platte. At Norfolk, it was cloudy, with a temperature of 69. Once again, at 6 p.m. in Omaha, it was 72 degrees under partly sunny skies. This hazardous weather outlook is for southwest Iowa, west-central Iowa, east-central Nebraska, northeast Nebraska, and southeast Nebraska. For this afternoon and tonight, no hazardous weather is expected at this time.
And now the extended outlook for the period Monday through Saturday. Warm, dry, and windy conditions along with dry fuels could lead to increased fire danger on Monday, Tuesday, and Thursday in northeast Nebraska. Winds may gust up to 30 miles per hour on Monday and Tuesday and 40 miles per hour on Thursday. Spotter information statement. Spotter activation is not expected at this time. This is NOAA All Hazards Radio Station KIH-61 in Omaha, Nebraska. The current time is 6:56 p.m. Central Daylight Time. Now for the official National Weather Service forecast for the Omaha and Council Bluffs area. Tonight, mostly cloudy with a chance of sprinkles until midnight, then partly cloudy after midnight. Lows in the upper 40s. Northwest winds 5 to 10 miles an hour, becoming northeast after midnight. Monday, sunny. Highs in the lower 80s. Southeast winds 5 to 10 miles an hour, becoming south 10 to 15 miles an hour with gusts up to 25 miles an hour in the afternoon. Monday night, partly cloudy until midnight, then becoming mostly clear. Not as cool with lows in the lower 60s. South winds 15 to 20 miles an hour with gusts up to 30 miles an hour. Tuesday, mostly sunny. Highs in the mid-80s. Southwest winds 10 to 15 miles an hour, becoming west 15 to 20 miles an hour in the afternoon. Tuesday night, mostly clear. Lows in the lower 50s. North winds 15 to 20 miles an hour, becoming northwest around 5 miles an hour after midnight. Wednesday, sunny. Highs in the lower 80s. Wednesday night, mostly clear. Lows in the mid-50s. Thursday and Thursday night, partly cloudy. Breezy, hot. Highs in the mid-80s. Lows in the lower 60s. Friday, mostly sunny. Hot with highs in the lower 90s. Friday night, mostly clear. Lows in the lower 60s. Saturday, mostly sunny. Hot with highs in the upper 80s. Saturday night, mostly clear. A chance of showers until midnight. Lows in the mid-60s. Chance of rain 30%. Sunday, sunny. A chance of showers and thunderstorms in the afternoon. Hot with highs in the mid-80s. Chance of rain 30%. At 6 p.m. in Omaha, it was partly sunny. The temperature was 72 degrees, the dew point 34, and the relative humidity 24%. The pressure was 30.11 inches and steady. Across eastern Nebraska and southwest Iowa, it was mostly sunny, with a temperature of 75 at Lincoln, 74 at Tecumseh, and 72 at Nebraska City. It was partly sunny, with a temperature of 73 at Offutt Air Force Base, and 71 at Blair Airport. It was cloudy, with a temperature of 71 at Fremont, and 70 at Columbus. Here are some observations from across the region. At Concordia, Kansas, it was sunny, with a temperature of 73. It was mostly sunny, with a temperature of 66 at Sioux Falls, 72 at Sioux City, 71 at Des Moines, and 68 at Denver. It was partly sunny, with a temperature of 73 at Grand Island, 68 at Kansas City, and 70 at North Platte. At Norfolk, it was cloudy, with a temperature of 69. Once again, at 6 p.m. in Omaha, it was 72 degrees under partly sunny skies. The Omaha, Nebraska climate summary for this evening, as of 4 p.m., May 10, 2026. Today's high temperature was 74 degrees. This high was 2 degrees above the normal high of 72. The record high is 97 degrees, which was set in 2011. Today's low temperature was 37 degrees. This low was 13 degrees below the normal low of 50. The record low is 34 degrees, which was set in 1981. No precipitation fell today, which leaves the monthly total at 0.03 inches. This is 1.37 inches below the normal amount of 1.40 inches for May.
The total precipitation for the year still stands at 5.74 inches, which is 2.32 inches.